forecast for the Omaha and Council Bluffs area. Tonight, mostly clear until midnight, then becoming partly cloudy. Lows in the mid-60s. Southeast winds 5 to 10 miles an hour. Monday, mostly sunny. Hot with highs around 90. South winds 10 to 15 miles an hour with gusts up to 25 miles an hour. Monday night, partly cloudy. Humid with lows in the upper 60s. South winds 10 to 15 miles an hour with gusts up to 25 miles an hour. Tuesday, partly sunny with a slight chance of showers and thunderstorms. Hot with highs in the mid-80s. Southeast winds around 5 miles an hour, becoming northeast in the afternoon. Chance of rain 20%. Tuesday night, mostly cloudy with a chance of thunderstorms. A chance of showers until midnight, then showers after midnight. Humid with lows in the lower 60s. Northeast winds 5 to 10 miles an hour. Chance of rain 80%. Wednesday, showers likely with a chance of thunderstorms in the morning, then showers likely in the afternoon. Highs in the upper 70s. Chance of rain 70%. Wednesday night through Thursday night, partly cloudy. Lows in the lower 60s. Highs in the lower 80s. Friday, partly sunny in the morning, then clearing. Hot with highs in the upper 80s. Friday night through Saturday night, mostly clear. Hot. Lows in the lower 70s. Highs in the lower 90s. Sunday, mostly sunny. Hot with highs in the lower 90s. At 7 p.m. in Omaha, it was mostly sunny. The temperature was 85 degrees, the dew point 64, and the relative humidity 49%. The wind was southeast at 12 miles an hour. The pressure was 29.90 inches and falling. Across eastern Nebraska and southwest Iowa, skies ranged from sunny to mostly sunny. It was 83 at Lincoln, 85 at Offutt Air Force Base, 83 at Millard, 83 at Fremont, and 81 at Columbus. Blair Airport reported 82, Tacoma reported 83, Nebraska City reported 81, Plattsmouth reported 82, and Red Oak, Iowa reported 84. Here are some observations from across the region. Skies ranged from sunny to mostly sunny. It was 82 at Grand Island, 84 at Norfolk, 83 at Sioux Falls, 82 at Sioux City, and 81 at Des Moines. Kansas City reported 83, Concordia, Kansas reported 83, North Platte reported 93, Denver reported 99, and Valentine reported 92. Once again, at 7 p.m. in Omaha it was 85 degrees under mostly sunny skies. Here are the forecast key messages. Temps climb another few degrees for Monday as elevated wildfire smoke continues to produce hazy skies. Periodic shower and storm chances return by late Monday night into Tuesday and linger through at least Wednesday. Mild temperatures expected to return Wednesday with another warming trend likely toward the end of the week. This is NOAA All Hazards Radio Station KIH-61 in Omaha, Nebraska. The current time is 7:08 p.m. Central Daylight Time. Now for the official National Weather Service forecast for the Omaha and Council Bluffs area. Tonight, mostly clear until midnight, then becoming partly cloudy. Lows in the mid-60s. Southeast winds 5 to 10 miles an hour. Monday, mostly sunny. Hot with highs around 90. South winds 10 to 15 miles an hour with gusts up to 25 miles an hour. Monday night, partly cloudy. Humid with lows in the upper 60s. South winds 10 to 15 miles an hour with gusts up to 25 miles an hour. Tuesday, partly sunny with a slight chance of showers and thunderstorms. Hot with highs in the mid-80s. Southeast winds around 5 miles an hour, becoming northeast in the afternoon. Chance of rain 20%. Tuesday night, mostly cloudy with a chance of thunderstorms. A chance of showers until midnight, then showers after midnight.
humid with lows in the lower 60s. Northeast winds 5 to 10 miles an hour. Chance of rain 80%. Wednesday, showers likely with a chance of thunderstorms in the morning, then showers likely in the afternoon. Highs in the upper 70s. Chance of rain 70%. Wednesday night through Thursday night, partly cloudy. Lows in the lower 60s. Highs in the lower 80s. Friday, partly sunny in the morning, then clearing. Hot with highs in the upper 80s. Friday night through Saturday night, mostly clear. Hot. Lows in the lower 70s. Highs in the lower 90s. Sunday, mostly sunny. Hot with highs in the lower 90s. The Omaha, Nebraska climate summary for this evening, as of 4 p.m., August 2, 2026. Today's high temperature was 88 degrees. This tied the normal high of 88. The record high is 107 degrees, which was set in 1964. Today's low temperature was 60 degrees. This low was 8 degrees below the normal low of 68. The record low is 53 degrees, which was set in 1973. No precipitation fell today, which leaves the monthly total at 0.00 inches. This is 0.26 inches below the normal amount of 0.26 inches for August. The total precipitation for the year still stands at 13.95 inches, which is 5.62 inches below normal. No snow fell today, which brings the monthly total to 0.0 inches. This is normal for August. The total snowfall since July 1st still stands at 0.0 inches, which is normal. There were no heating degree days today, which is normal. This leaves the monthly total at zero, which is normal. The yearly total since July 1st is zero, which is normal. There were 9 cooling degree days today, which is 4 below normal. This brings the monthly total to 19, which is minus 7 below normal. The yearly total since January 1st is 941, which is 126 above normal. Today the maximum wind observed was 6 miles an hour from the north. The normal high temperature for tomorrow is 88 degrees, and the normal low is 68. The record high for tomorrow is 111, which occurred in 1930, and the record low is 50, which occurred in 1974. Sunset tonight is at 8:39 p.m. Sunrise tomorrow is at 6:21 a.m. The Valley National Weather Service climate summary for this evening, as of 4 p.m., August 2, 2026. Today's high temperature was 84 degrees, record high is 99 degrees, which was set in 2022, and the low 62 degrees. The record low is 54 degrees, which was set in 2002. No precipitation fell today, which leaves the monthly total at 0.00 inches. The total precipitation for the year still stands at 15.45 inches. No snow fell today, which brings the monthly total to 0.0 inches. This is normal for August. The total snowfall for the season since June 1st still stands at a trace, which is normal. The highest wind gust observed was 12 miles per hour from the south. Sunset tonight is at 8:41 p.m. Sunrise tomorrow is at 6:23 a.m. Here are the forecast key messages. Temps climb another few degrees from Monday as elevated wildfire smoke continues to produce hazy skies. Periodic shower and storm chances return by late Monday night into Tuesday and linger through at least Wednesday. Mild temperatures expected to return Wednesday with another warming trend likely toward the end of the week. This is NOAA All Hazards Radio Station KIH 61 in Omaha, Nebraska. The current time is 7:14 p.m. Central Daylight Time. Now for the official National Weather Service forecast for the Omaha and Council Bluffs area. Tonight, mostly clear until midnight, then becoming partly cloudy. Lows in the mid-60s. Southeast winds 5 to 10 miles an hour. Monday, mostly sunny. Hot with highs around 90.
south winds 10 to 15 miles an hour with gusts up to 25 miles an hour. Monday night, partly cloudy. Humid with lows in the upper 60s. South winds 10 to 15 miles an hour with gusts up to 25 miles an hour. Tuesday, partly sunny with a slight chance of showers and thunderstorms. Hot with highs in the mid-80s. Southeast winds around 5 miles an hour, becoming northeast in the afternoon. Chance of rain 20%. Tuesday night, mostly cloudy with a chance of thunderstorms. A chance of showers until midnight, then showers after midnight. Humid with lows in the lower 60s. Northeast winds 5 to 10 miles an hour. Chance of rain 80%. Wednesday, showers likely with a chance of thunderstorms in the morning, then showers likely in the afternoon. Highs in the upper 70s. Chance of rain 70%. Wednesday night through Thursday night, partly cloudy. Lows in the lower 60s. Highs in the lower 80s. Friday, partly sunny in the morning, then clearing. Hot with highs in the upper 80s. Friday night through Saturday night, mostly clear. Hot. Lows in the lower 70s. Highs in the lower 90s. Sunday, mostly sunny. Hot with highs in the lower 90s. At 7 p.m. in Omaha, it was mostly sunny. The temperature was 85 degrees, the dew point 64, and the relative humidity 49%. The wind was southeast at 12 miles an hour. The pressure was 29.90 inches and falling. Across eastern Nebraska and southwest Iowa, skies ranged from sunny to mostly sunny. It was 83 at Lincoln, 85 at Offutt Air Force Base, 83 at Millard, 83 at Fremont, and 81 at Columbus. Blair Airport reported 82, Tacoma reported 83, Nebraska City reported 81, Plattsmouth reported 82, and Red Oak, Iowa reported 84. Here are some observations from across the region. Skies ranged from sunny to mostly sunny. It was 82 at Grand Island, 84 at Norfolk, 83 at Sioux Falls, 82 at Sioux City, and 81 at Des Moines. Kansas City reported 83, Concordia, Kansas reported 83, North Platte reported 93, Denver reported 99, and Valentine reported 92. Once again, at 7 p.m. in Omaha, it was 85 degrees under mostly sunny skies. Here are the forecast key messages. Temps climb another few degrees for Monday as elevated wildfire smoke continues to produce hazy skies. Periodic shower and storm chances return by late Monday night into Tuesday and linger through at least Wednesday. Mild temperatures expected to return Wednesday with another warming trend likely toward the end of the week. This is NOAA All Hazards Radio Station KIH 61 in Omaha, Nebraska. The current time is 7:17 p.m. Central Daylight Time. Now for the official National Weather Service forecast for the Omaha and Council Bluffs area. Tonight, mostly clear until midnight, then becoming partly cloudy. Lows in the mid-60s. Southeast winds 5 to 10 miles an hour. Monday, mostly sunny. Hot with highs around 90. South winds 10 to 15 miles an hour with gusts up to 25 miles an hour. Monday night, partly cloudy. Humid with lows in the upper 60s. South winds 10 to 15 miles an hour with gusts up to 25 miles an hour. Tuesday, partly sunny with a slight chance of showers and thunderstorms. Hot with highs in the mid-80s. Southeast winds around 5 miles an hour, becoming northeast in the afternoon. Chance of rain 20%. Tuesday night, mostly cloudy with a chance of thunderstorms. A chance of showers until midnight, then showers after midnight. Humid with lows in the lower 60s. Northeast winds 5 to 10 miles an hour. Chance of rain 80%. Wednesday, showers likely with a chance of thunderstorms in the morning, then showers likely in the afternoon. Highs in the upper 70s. Chance of rain 70%.
Wednesday night through Thursday night, partly cloudy. Lows in the lower 60s. Highs in the lower 80s. Friday, partly sunny in the morning, then clearing. Hot with highs in the upper 80s. Friday night through Saturday night, mostly clear. Hot. Lows in the lower 70s. Highs in the lower 90s. Sunday, mostly sunny. Hot with highs in the lower 90s. The Omaha, Nebraska climate summary for this evening, as of 4 p.m., August 2, 2026. Today's high temperature was 88 degrees. This high the normal high of 88. The record high is 107 degrees, which was set in 1964. Today's low temperature was 60 degrees. This low was 8 degrees below the normal low of 68. The record low is 53 degrees, which was set in 1973. No precipitation fell today, which leaves the monthly total at 0.00 inches. This is 0.26 inches below the normal amount of 0.26 inches for August. The total precipitation for the year still stands at 13.95 inches, which is 5.62 inches below normal. No snow fell today, which brings the monthly total to 0.0 inches. This is normal for August. The total snowfall since July 1st still stands at 0.0 inches, which is normal. There were no heating degree days today, which is normal. This leaves the monthly total at zero, which is normal. The yearly total since July 1st is zero, which is normal. There were 9 cooling degree days today, which is 4 below normal. This brings the monthly total to 19, which is minus 7 below normal. The yearly total since January 1st is 941, which is 126 above normal. Today the maximum wind observed was 6 miles an hour from the north. The normal high temperature for tomorrow is 88 degrees, and the normal low is 68. The record high for tomorrow is 111, which occurred in 1930, and the record low is 50, which occurred in 1974. Sunset tonight is at 8:39 p.m. Sunrise tomorrow is at 6:21 a.m. The Valley National Weather Service climate summary for this evening, as of 4 p.m., August 2, 2026. Today's high temperature was 84 degrees, record high is 99 degrees, which was set in 2022. And the low 62 degrees. The record low is 54 degrees, which was set in 2002. No precipitation fell today, which leaves the monthly total at 0.00 inches. The total precipitation for the year still stands at 15.45 inches. No snow fell today, which brings the monthly total to 0.0 inches. This is normal for August. The total snowfall for the season since June 1st still stands at a trace, which is normal. The highest wind gust observed was 12 miles per hour from the south. Sunset tonight is at 8:41 p.m. Sunrise tomorrow is at 6:23 a.m. At 7 p.m. in Omaha, it was mostly sunny. The temperature was 85 degrees, the dew point 64, and the relative humidity 49%. The wind was southeast at 12 miles an hour. The pressure was 29.90 inches and falling. Across eastern Nebraska and southwest Iowa, skies ranged from sunny to mostly sunny. It was 83 at Lincoln, 85 at Offutt Air Force Base, 83 at Millard, 83 at Fremont, and 81 at Columbus. Blair Airport reported 82, Tacoma reported 83, Nebraska City reported 81, Plattsmouth reported 82, and Red Oak, Iowa reported 84. Here are some observations from across the region. Skies ranged from sunny to mostly sunny. It was 82 at Grand Island, 84 at Norfolk, 83 at Sioux Falls, 82 at Sioux City, and 81 at Des Moines. Kansas City reported 83, Concordia, Kansas reported 83, North Platte reported 93, Denver reported 99, and Valentine reported 92. Once again, at 7 p.m. in Omaha it was 85 degrees under mostly sunny skies.
here are the forecast key messages. Temps climb another few degrees for Monday as elevated wildfire smoke continues to produce hazy skies. Periodic shower and storm chances return by late Monday night into Tuesday and linger through at least Wednesday. Mild temperatures expected to return Wednesday with another warming trend likely toward the end of the week. This is NOAA All Hazards radio station KIH 61 in Omaha, Nebraska. The current time is 7:25 p.m. Central Daylight Time. Now for the official National Weather Service forecast for the Omaha and Council Bluffs area. Tonight, mostly clear until midnight, then becoming partly cloudy. Lows in the mid-60s. Southeast winds 5 to 10 miles an hour. Monday, mostly sunny. Hot with highs around 90. South winds 10 to 15 miles an hour with gusts up to 25 miles an hour. Monday night, partly cloudy. Humid with lows in the upper 60s. South winds 10 to 15 miles an hour with gusts up to 25 miles an hour. Tuesday, partly sunny with a slight chance of showers and thunderstorms. Hot with highs in the mid-80s. Southeast winds around 5 miles an hour, becoming northeast in the afternoon. Chance of rain 20%. Tuesday night, mostly cloudy with a chance of thunderstorms. A chance of showers until midnight, then showers after midnight. Humid with lows in the lower 60s. Northeast winds 5 to 10 miles an hour. Chance of rain 80%. Wednesday, showers likely with a chance of thunderstorms in the morning, then showers likely in the afternoon. Highs in the upper 70s. Chance of rain 70%. Wednesday night through Thursday night, partly cloudy. Lows in the lower 60s. Highs in the lower 80s. Friday, partly sunny in the morning, then clearing. Hot with highs in the upper 80s. Friday night through Saturday night, mostly clear. Hot. Lows in the lower 70s. Highs in the lower 90s. Sunday, mostly sunny. Hot with highs in the lower 90s. At 7 p.m. in Omaha, it was mostly sunny. The temperature was 85 degrees, the dew point 64, and the relative humidity 49%. The wind was southeast at 12 miles an hour. The pressure was 29.90 inches and falling. Across eastern Nebraska and southwest Iowa, skies ranged from sunny to mostly sunny. It was 83 at Lincoln, 85 at Offutt Air Force Base, 83 at Millard, 83 at Fremont, and 81 at Columbus. Blair Airport reported 82, Tacoma reported 83, Nebraska City reported 81, Plattsmouth reported 82, and Red Oak, Iowa reported 84. Here are some observations from across the region. Skies ranged from sunny to mostly sunny. It was 82 at Grand Island, 84 at Norfolk, 83 at Sioux Falls, 82 at Sioux City, and 81 at Des Moines. Kansas City reported 83, Concordia, Kansas reported 83, North Platte reported 93, Denver reported 99, and Valentine reported 92. Once again, at 7 p.m. in Omaha it was 85 degrees under mostly sunny skies. Here are the forecast key messages. Temps climb another few degrees for Monday as elevated wildfire smoke continues to produce hazy skies. Periodic shower and storm chances return by late Monday night into Tuesday and linger through at least Wednesday. Mild temperatures expected to return Wednesday with another warming trend likely toward the end of the week. This is NOAA All Hazards radio station KIH 61 in Omaha, Nebraska. The current time is 7:28 p.m. Central Daylight Time. Now for the official National Weather Service forecast for the Omaha and Council Bluffs area. Tonight, mostly clear until midnight, then becoming partly cloudy. Lows in the mid-60s. Southeast winds 5 to 10 miles an hour. Monday, mostly sunny. Hot with highs around 90.
south winds 10 to 15 miles an hour with gusts up to 25 miles an hour. Monday night, partly clear.

the lower 60s. Northeast winds 5 to 10 miles an hour. Chance of rain 80%. Wednesday, showers likely with a chance of thunderstorms in the morning, then showers likely in the afternoon. Highs in the upper 70s. Chance of rain 70%. Wednesday night through Thursday night, partly cloudy. Lows in the lower 60s. Highs in the lower 80s. Friday, partly sunny in the morning, then clearing. Hot with highs in the upper 80s. Friday night through Saturday night, mostly clear. Hot. Lows in the lower 70s. Highs in the lower 90s. Sunday, mostly sunny. Hot with highs in the lower 90s. The Omaha, Nebraska climate summary for this evening, as of 4 p.m., August 2, 2026. Today's high temperature was 88 degrees. This high the normal high of 88. The record high is 107 degrees, which was set in 1964. Today's low temperature was 60 degrees. This low was 8 degrees below the normal low of 68. The record low is 53 degrees, which was set in 1973. No precipitation fell today, which leaves the monthly total at 0.00 inches. This is 0.26 inches below the normal amount of 0.26 inches for August. The total precipitation for the year still stands at 13.95 inches, which is 5.62 inches below normal. No snow fell today, which brings the monthly total to 0.0 inches. This is normal for August. The total snowfall since July 1st still stands at 0.0 inches, which is normal. There were no heating degree days today, which is normal. This leaves the monthly total at zero, which is normal. The yearly total since July 1st is zero, which is normal. There were 9 cooling degree days today, which is 4 below normal. This brings the monthly total to 19, which is minus 7 below normal. The yearly total since January 1st is 941, which is 126 above normal. Today the maximum wind observed was 6 miles an hour from the north. The normal high temperature for tomorrow is 88 degrees, and the normal low is 68. The record high for tomorrow is 111, which occurred in 1930, and the record low is 50, which occurred in 1974. Sunset tonight is at 8:39 p.m. Sunrise tomorrow is at 6:21 a.m. The Valley National Weather Service climate summary for this evening, as of 4 p.m., August 2, 2026. Today's high temperature was 84 degrees, record high is 99 degrees, which was set in 2022, and the low 62 degrees. The record low is 54 degrees, which was set in 2002. No precipitation fell today, which leaves the monthly total at 0.00 inches. The total precipitation for the year still stands at 15.45 inches. No snow fell today, which brings the monthly total to 0.0 inches. This is normal for August. The total snowfall for the season since June 1st still stands at a trace, which is normal. The highest wind gust observed was 12 miles per hour from the south. Sunset tonight is at 8:41 p.m. Sunrise tomorrow is at 6:23 a.m. At 7 p.m. in Omaha, it was mostly sunny. The temperature was 85 degrees, the dew point 64, and the relative humidity 49%. The wind was southeast at 12 miles an hour. The pressure was 29.90 inches and falling. Across eastern Nebraska and southwest Iowa, skies ranged from sunny to mostly sunny. It was 83 at Lincoln, 85 at Offutt Air Force Base, 83 at Millard, 83 at Fremont, and 81 at Columbus. Blair Airport reported 82, Tacoma reported 83, Nebraska City reported 81, Plattsmouth reported 82, and Red Oak, Iowa reported 84. Here are some observations from across the region. Skies ranged from sunny to mostly sunny. It was 82 at Grand Island, 84 at Norfolk, 83 at Sioux Falls, 82 at Sioux City.

81 at Des Moines. Kansas City reported 83. Concordia, Kansas reported 83. North Platte reported 93. Denver reported 99. And Valentine reported 92. Once again, at 7 p.m. in Omaha, it was 85 degrees under mostly sunny skies. Here are the forecast key messages. Temps climb another few degrees from Monday as elevated wildfire smoke continues to produce hazy skies. Periodic shower and storm chances return by late Monday night into Tuesday and linger through at least Wednesday. Mild temperatures expected to return Wednesday with another warming trend likely toward the end of the week. This is NOAA All Hazards radio station KIH-61 in Omaha, Nebraska. The current time is 7:36 p.m. Central Daylight Time. Now for the official National Weather Service forecast for the Omaha and Council Bluffs area. Tonight, mostly clear until midnight, then becoming partly cloudy. Lows in the mid-60s. Southeast winds 5 to 10 miles an hour. Monday, mostly sunny. Hot with highs around 90. South winds 10 to 15 miles an hour with gusts up to 25 miles an hour. Monday night, partly cloudy. Humid with lows in the upper 60s. South winds 10 to 15 miles an hour with gusts up to 25 miles an hour. Tuesday, partly sunny with a slight chance of showers and thunderstorms. Hot with highs in the mid-80s. Southeast winds around 5 miles an hour, becoming northeast in the afternoon. Chance of rain 20%. Tuesday night, mostly cloudy with a chance of thunderstorms. A chance of showers until midnight, then showers after midnight. Humid with lows in the lower 60s. Northeast winds 5 to 10 miles an hour. Chance of rain 80%. Wednesday, showers likely with a chance of thunderstorms in the morning, then showers likely in the afternoon. Highs in the upper 70s. Chance of rain 70%. Wednesday night through Thursday night, partly cloudy. Lows in the lower 60s. Highs in the lower 80s. Friday, partly sunny in the morning, then clearing. Hot with highs in the upper 80s. Friday night through Saturday night, mostly clear. Hot. Lows in the lower 70s. Highs in the lower 90s. Sunday, mostly sunny. Hot with highs in the lower 90s. At 7 p.m. in Omaha, it was mostly sunny. The temperature was 85 degrees, the dew point 64, and the relative humidity 49%. The wind was southeast at 12 miles an hour. The pressure was 29.90 inches and falling. Across eastern Nebraska and southwest Iowa, skies ranged from sunny to mostly sunny. It was 83 at Lincoln, 85 at Offutt Air Force Base, 83 at Millard, 83 at Fremont, and 81 at Columbus. Blair Airport reported 82, Tacoma reported 83, Nebraska City reported 81, Plattsmouth reported 82, and Red Oak, Iowa reported 84. Here are some observations from across the region. Skies ranged from sunny to mostly sunny. It was 82 at Grand Island, 84 at Norfolk, 83 at Sioux Falls, 82 at Sioux City, and 81 at Des Moines. Kansas City reported 83, Concordia, Kansas reported 83, North Platte reported 93, Denver reported 99, and Valentine reported 92. Once again, at 7 p.m. in Omaha, it was 85 degrees under mostly sunny skies. Here are the forecast key messages. Temps climb another few degrees from Monday as elevated wildfire smoke continues to produce hazy skies. Periodic shower and storm chances return by late Monday night into Tuesday and linger through at least Wednesday. Mild temperatures expected to return Wednesday with another warming trend likely toward the end of the week. This is NOAA All Hazards radio station KIH-61 in Omaha, Nebraska. The current time is 7:39 p.m. Central Daylight Time. The Omaha, Nebraska climate summary for this evening, as of 4 p.m., August 2nd, 2026.
today's high temperature was 88 degrees. This tied the normal high of 88. The record high is 107 degrees, which was set in 1964. Today's low temperature was 60 degrees. This low was 8 degrees below the normal low of 68. The record low is 53 degrees, which was set in 1973. No precipitation fell today, which leaves the monthly total at 0.00 inches. This is 0.26 inches below the normal amount of 0.26 inches for August. The total precipitation for the year still stands at 13.95 inches, which is 5.62 inches below normal. No snow fell today, which brings the monthly total to 0.0 inches. This is normal for August. The total snowfall since July 1st still stands at 0.0 inches, which is normal. There were no heating degree days today, which is normal. This leaves the monthly total at zero, which is normal. The yearly total since July 1st is zero, which is normal. There were 9 cooling degree days today, which is 4 below normal. This brings the monthly total to 19, which is minus 7 below normal. The yearly total since January 1st is 941, which is 126 above normal. Today the maximum wind observed was 6 miles an hour from the north. The normal high temperature for tomorrow is 88 degrees, and the normal low is 68. The record high for tomorrow is 111, which occurred in 1930, and the record low is 50, which occurred in 1974. Sunset tonight is at 8:39 p.m. Sunrise tomorrow is at 6:21 a.m. The Valley National Weather Service climate summary for this evening, as of 4 p.m., August 2, 2026. Today's high temperature was 84 degrees, record high is 99 degrees, which was set in 2022, and the low 62 degrees. The record low is 54 degrees, which was set in 2002. No precipitation fell today, which leaves the monthly total at 0.00 inches. The total precipitation for the year still stands at 15.45 inches. No snow fell today, which brings the monthly total to 0.0 inches. This is normal for August. The total snowfall for the season since June 1st still stands at a trace, which is normal. The highest wind gust observed was 12 miles per hour from the south. Sunset tonight is at 8:41 p.m. Sunrise tomorrow is at 6:23 a.m. Now for the official National Weather Service forecast for the Omaha and Council Bluffs area. Tonight, mostly clear until midnight, then becoming partly cloudy. Lows in the mid-60s. Southeast winds 5 to 10 miles an hour. Monday, mostly sunny. Hot with highs around 90. South winds 10 to 15 miles an hour with gusts up to 25 miles an hour. Monday night, partly cloudy. Humid with lows in the upper 60s. South winds 10 to 15 miles an hour with gusts up to 25 miles an hour. Tuesday, partly sunny with a slight chance of showers and thunderstorms. Hot with highs in the mid-80s. Southeast winds around 5 miles an hour, becoming northeast in the afternoon. Chance of rain 20%. Tuesday night, mostly cloudy with a chance of thunderstorms. A chance of showers until midnight, then showers after midnight. Humid with lows in the lower 60s. Northeast winds 5 to 10 miles an hour. Chance of rain 80%. Wednesday, showers likely with a chance of thunderstorms in the morning, then showers likely in the afternoon. Highs in the upper 70s. Chance of rain 70%. Wednesday night through Thursday night, partly cloudy. Lows in the lower 60s. Highs in the lower 80s. Friday, partly sunny in the morning, then clearing. Hot with highs in the upper 80s. Friday night through Saturday night, mostly clear. Hot. Lows in the lower 70s. Highs in the lower 90s. Sunday, mostly sunny. Hot with highs in the lower 90s. At
At 7 p.m. in Omaha, it was mostly sunny. The temperature was 85 degrees, the dew point 64, and the relative humidity 49%. The wind was southeast at 12 miles an hour. The pressure was 29.90 inches and falling. Across eastern Nebraska and southwest Iowa, skies ranged from sunny to mostly sunny. It was 83 at Lincoln, 85 at Offutt Air Force Base, 83 at Millard, 83 at Fremont, and 81 at Columbus. Blair Airport reported 82, Tacoma reported 83, Nebraska City reported 81, Plattsmouth reported 82, and Red Oak, Iowa reported 84. Here are some observations from across the region. Skies ranged from sunny to mostly sunny. It was 82 at Grand Island, 84 at Norfolk, 83 at Sioux Falls, 82 at Sioux City, and 81 at Des Moines. Kansas City reported 83, Concordia, Kansas reported 83, North Platte reported 93, Denver reported 99, and Valentine reported 92. Once again, at 7 p.m. in Omaha it was 85 degrees under mostly sunny skies. Here are the forecast key messages. Temps climb another few degrees for Monday as elevated wildfire smoke continues to produce hazy skies. Periodic shower and storm chances return by late Monday night into Tuesday and linger through at least Wednesday. Mild temperatures expected to return Wednesday with another warming trend likely toward the end of the week. 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Douglas, Sarpy, Washington, Cass, Odo, Burt, Dodge, Saunders, Harrison, Pottawatomie, and Mills. The current time is 7:47 p.m. Central Daylight Time. Now for the official National Weather Service forecast for the Omaha and Council Bluffs area. Tonight, mostly clear until midnight, then becoming partly cloudy. Lows in the mid-60s. Southeast winds 5 to 10 miles an hour. Monday, mostly sunny. Hot with highs around 90. South winds 10 to 15 miles an hour with gusts up to 25 miles an hour. Monday night, partly cloudy. Humid with lows in the upper 60s. South winds 10 to 15 miles an hour with gusts up to 25 miles an hour. Tuesday, partly sunny with a slight chance of showers and thunderstorms. Hot with highs in the mid-80s. Southeast winds around 5 miles an hour, becoming northeast in the afternoon. Chance of rain 20%. Tuesday night, mostly cloudy with a chance of thunderstorms. A chance of showers until midnight, then showers after midnight. Humid with lows in the lower 60s. Northeast winds 5 to 10 miles an hour. Chance of rain 80%. Wednesday, showers likely with a chance of thunderstorms in the morning, then showers likely in the afternoon. Highs in the upper 70s. Chance of rain 70%. Wednesday night through Thursday night, partly cloudy. Lows in the lower 60s. Highs in the lower 80s. Friday, partly sunny in the morning, then clearing. Hot with highs in the upper 80s. Friday night through Saturday night, mostly clear. Hot. Lows in the lower 70s. Highs in the lower 90s. Sunday, mostly sunny. Hot with highs in the lower 90s. At 7 p.m. in Omaha, it was mostly sunny. The temperature was 85 degrees. The dew point 64, and the relative humidity 49%. The wind was southeast at 12 miles an hour. The pressure was 29.90 inches and falling. Across eastern Nebraska and southwest Iowa, skies ranged from sunny to mostly sunny. It was 83 at Lincoln, 85 at Offutt Air Force Base, 83 at Millard, 83 at Fremont, and 81 at Columbus. Blair Airport reported 82, Tacoma reported 83, Nebraska City reported 81, Plattsmouth reported 82, and Red Oak, Iowa reported 84.
Here are some observations from across the region. Skies ranged from sunny to mostly sunny. It was 82 at Grand Island, 84 at Norfolk, 83 at Sioux Falls, 82 at Sioux City, and 81 at Des Moines. Kansas City reported 83, Concordia, Kansas reported 83, North Platte reported 93, Denver reported 99, and Valentine reported 92. Once again, at 7 p.m. in Omaha it was 85 degrees under mostly sunny skies. The Omaha, Nebraska climate summary for this evening, as of 4 p.m., August 2, 2026. Today's high temperature was 88 degrees. This tied the normal high of 88. The record high is 107 degrees, which was set in 1964. Today's low temperature was 60 degrees. This low was 8 degrees below the normal low of 68. The record low is 53 degrees, which was set in 1973. No precipitation fell today, which leaves the monthly total at 0.00 inches. This is 0.26 inches below the normal amount of 0.26 inches for August. The total precipitation for the year still stands at 13.95 inches, which is 5.62 inches below normal. No snow fell today, which brings the monthly total to 0.0 inches. This is normal for August. The total snowfall since July 1st still stands at 0.0 inches, which is normal. There were no heating degree days today, which is normal. This leaves the monthly total at zero, which is normal. The yearly total since July 1st is zero, which is normal. There were 9 cooling degree days today, which is 4 below normal. This brings the monthly total to 19, which is minus 7 below normal. The yearly total since January 1st is 941, which is 126 above normal. Today the maximum wind observed was 6 miles an hour from the north. The normal high temperature for tomorrow is 88 degrees, and the normal low is 68. The record high for tomorrow is 111, which occurred in 1930, and the record low is 50, which occurred in 1974. Sunset tonight is at 8:39 p.m. Sunrise tomorrow is at 6:21 a.m. The Valley National Weather Service climate summary for this evening, as of 4 p.m., August 2, 2026. Today's high temperature was 84 degrees, record high is 99 degrees, which was set in 2022, and the low 62 degrees. The record low is 54 degrees, which was set in 2002. No precipitation fell today, which leaves the monthly total at 0.00 inches. The total precipitation for the year still stands at 15.45 inches. No snow fell today, which brings the monthly total to 0.0 inches. This is normal for August. The total snowfall for the season since June 1st still stands at a trace, which is normal. The highest wind gust observed was 12 miles per hour from the south. Sunset tonight is at 8:41 p.m. Sunrise tomorrow is at 6:23 a.m. Here are the forecast key messages. Temps climb another few degrees for Monday as elevated wildfire smoke continues to produce hazy skies. Periodic shower and storm chances return by late Monday night into Tuesday and linger through at least Wednesday. Mild temperatures expected to return Wednesday with another warming trend likely toward the end of the week. This is NOAA All Hazards Radio Station KIH-61 in Omaha, Nebraska. The current time is 7:54 p.m. Central Daylight Time. Now for the official National Weather Service forecast for the Omaha and Council Bluffs area. Tonight, mostly clear until midnight, then becoming partly cloudy. Lows in the mid-60s. Southeast winds 5 to 10 miles an hour. Monday, mostly sunny. Hot with highs around 90. South winds 10 to 15 miles an hour with gusts up to 25 miles an hour. Monday night, partly cloudy. Humid with lows in the upper 60s. South winds 10 to 15 miles an hour with gusts up to 25 miles an hour.
Tuesday, partly sunny with a slight chance of showers and thunderstorms. Hot with highs in the mid-80s. Southeast winds around 5 miles an hour, becoming northeast in the afternoon. Chance of rain 20%. Tuesday night, mostly cloudy with a chance of thunderstorms. A chance of showers until midnight, then showers after midnight. Humid with lows in the lower 60s. Northeast winds 5 to 10 miles an hour. Chance of rain 80%. Wednesday, showers likely with a chance of thunderstorms in the morning, then showers likely in the afternoon. Highs in the upper 70s. Chance of rain 70%. Wednesday night through Thursday night, partly cloudy. Lows in the lower 60s. Highs in the lower 80s. Friday, partly sunny in the morning, then clearing. Hot with highs in the upper 80s. Friday night through Saturday night, mostly clear. Hot. Lows in the lower 70s. Highs in the lower 90s. Sunday, mostly sunny. Hot with highs in the lower 90s. At 7 p.m. in Omaha, it was mostly sunny. The temperature was 85 degrees, the dew point 64, and the relative humidity 49%. The wind was southeast at 12 miles an hour. The pressure was 29.90 inches and falling. Across eastern Nebraska and southwest Iowa, skies ranged from sunny to mostly sunny. It was 83 at Lincoln, 85 at Offutt Air Force Base, 83 at Millard, 83 at Fremont, and 81 at Columbus. Blair Airport reported 82, Tacoma reported 83, Nebraska City reported 81, Plattsmouth reported 82, and Red Oak, Iowa reported 84. Here are some observations from across the region. Skies ranged from sunny to mostly sunny. It was 82 at Grand Island, 84 at Norfolk, 83 at Sioux Falls, 82 at Sioux City, and 81 at Des Moines. Kansas City reported 83, Concordia, Kansas reported 83, North Platte reported 93, Denver reported 99, and Valentine reported 92. Once again, at 7 p.m. in Omaha it was 85 degrees under mostly sunny skies. Here are the forecast key messages. Temps climb another few degrees from Monday as elevated wildfire smoke continues to produce hazy skies. Periodic shower and storm chances return by late Monday night into Tuesday and linger through at least Wednesday. Mild temperatures expected to return Wednesday with another warming trend likely toward the end of the week. This is NOAA All Hazards Radio Station KIH-61 in Omaha, Nebraska. The current time is 7:58 p.m. Central Daylight Time. Now for the official National Weather Service forecast for the Omaha and Council Bluffs area. Tonight, mostly clear until midnight, then becoming partly cloudy. Lows in the mid-60s. Southeast winds 5 to 10 miles an hour. Monday, mostly sunny. Hot with highs around 90. South winds 10 to 15 miles an hour with gusts up to 25 miles an hour. Monday night, partly cloudy. Humid with lows in the upper 60s. South winds 10 to 15 miles an hour with gusts up to 25 miles an hour. Tuesday, partly sunny with a slight chance of showers and thunderstorms. Hot with highs in the mid-80s. Southeast winds around 5 miles an hour, becoming northeast in the afternoon. Chance of rain 20%. Tuesday night, mostly cloudy with a chance of thunderstorms. A chance of showers until midnight, then showers after midnight. Humid with lows in the lower 60s. Northeast winds 5 to 10 miles an hour. Chance of rain 80%. Wednesday, showers likely with a chance of thunderstorms in the morning, then showers likely in the afternoon. Highs in the upper 70s. Chance of rain 70%. Wednesday night through Thursday night, partly cloudy. Lows in the lower 60s. Highs in the lower 80s. Friday, partly sunny in the morning, then clearing. Hot with highs in the upper 80s. Friday night through Saturday night,
mostly clear. Hot. Lows in the lower 70s. Highs in the lower 90s. Sunday, mostly sunny. Hot with highs in the lower 90s. The Omaha, Nebraska climate summary for this evening, as of 4 p.m., August 2, 2026. Today's high temperature was 88 degrees. This tied the normal high of 88. The record high is 107 degrees, which was set in 1964. Today's low temperature was 60 degrees. This low was 8 degrees below the normal low of 68. The record low is 53 degrees, which was set in 1973. No precipitation fell today, which leaves the monthly total at 0.00 inches. This is 0.26 inches below the normal amount of 0.26 inches for August. The total precipitation for the year still stands at 13.95 inches, which is 5.62 inches below normal. No snow fell today, which brings the monthly total to 0.0 inches. This is normal for August. The total snowfall since July 1st still stands at 0.0 inches, which is normal. There were no heating degree days today, which is normal. This leaves the monthly total at zero, which is normal. The yearly total since July 1st is zero, which is normal. There were 9 cooling degree days today, which is 4 below normal. This brings the monthly total to 19, which is minus 7 below normal. The yearly total since January 1st is 941, which is 126 above normal. Today the maximum wind observed was 6 miles an hour from the north. The normal high temperature for tomorrow is 88 degrees, and the normal low is 68. The record high for tomorrow is 111, which occurred in 1930, and the record low is 50, which occurred in 1974. Sunset tonight is at 8:39 p.m. Sunrise tomorrow is at 6:21 a.m. The Valley National Weather Service climate summary for this evening, as of 4 p.m., August 2, 2026. Today's high temperature was 84 degrees, record high is 99 degrees, which was set in 2022, and the low 62 degrees. The record low is 54 degrees, which was set in 2002. No precipitation fell today, which leaves the monthly total at 0.00 inches. The total precipitation for the year still stands at 15.45 inches. No snow fell today, which brings the monthly total to 0.0 inches. This is normal for August. The total snowfall for the season since June 1st still stands at a trace, which is normal. The highest wind gust observed was 12 miles per hour from the south. Sunset tonight is at 8:41 p.m. Sunrise tomorrow is at 6:23 a.m. Here are the forecast key messages. Temps climb another few degrees from Monday as elevated wildfire smoke continues to produce hazy skies. Periodic shower and storm chances return by late Monday night into Tuesday and linger through at least Wednesday. Mild temperatures expected to return Wednesday with another warming trend likely toward the end of the week. This is NOAA All Hazards Radio Station KIH-61 in Omaha, Nebraska. The current time is 8:03 p.m. Central Daylight Time. Now for the official National Weather Service forecast for the Omaha and Council. Tonight, mostly clear until midnight, then becoming partly cloudy. Lows in the mid-60s. Southeast winds 5 to 10 miles an hour. Monday, mostly sunny. Hot with highs around 90. South winds 10 to 15 miles an hour with gusts up to 25 miles an hour. Monday night, partly cloudy. Humid with lows in the upper 60s. South winds 10 to 15 miles an hour with gusts up to 25 miles an hour. Tuesday, partly sunny with a slight chance of showers and thunderstorms. Hot with highs in the mid-80s. Southeast winds around 5 miles an hour, becoming northeast in the afternoon. Chance of rain 20%. Tuesday night, mostly cloudy with a chance of thunderstorms.
a chance of showers until midnight, then showers after midnight. Humid with lows in the lower 60s. Northeast winds 5 to 10 miles an hour. Chance of rain 80%. Wednesday, showers likely with a chance of thunderstorms in the morning, then showers likely in the afternoon. Highs in the upper 70s. Chance of rain 70%. Wednesday night through Thursday night, partly cloudy. Lows in the lower 60s. Highs in the lower 80s. Friday, partly sunny in the morning, then clearing. Hot with highs in the upper 80s. Friday night through Saturday night, mostly clear. Hot. Lows in the lower 70s. Highs in the lower 90s. Sunday, mostly sunny. Hot with highs in the lower 90s. At 8 p.m. in Omaha, it was partly cloudy. The temperature was 82 degrees, the dew point 64, and the relative humidity 54%. The wind was southeast at 12 miles an hour. The pressure was 29.90 inches and steady. Across eastern Nebraska and southwest Iowa, skies ranged from clear to partly cloudy. It was 80 at Lincoln, 82 at Offutt Air Force Base, 80 at Millard, 81 at Fremont, and 78 at Columbus. Blair Airport reported 78, Tacoma reported 78, Nebraska City reported 79, Plattsmouth reported 79, and Red Oak, Iowa reported 81. Here are some observations from across the region. Skies ranged from clear to partly cloudy. It was 79 at Grand Island, 80 at Norfolk, 81 at Sioux Falls, 79 at Sioux City, and 80 at Des Moines. Kansas City reported 80, Concordia, Kansas reported 80, North Platte reported 88, Denver reported 95, and Valentine reported 89. Once again, at 8 p.m. in Omaha it was 82 degrees under partly cloudy skies. Here are the forecast key messages. Temps climb another few degrees for Monday as elevated wildfire smoke continues to produce hazy skies. Periodic shower and storm chances return by late Monday night into Tuesday and linger through at least Wednesday. Mild temperatures expected to return Wednesday with another warming trend likely toward the end of the week. This is NOAA All Hazards Radio Station KIH 61 in Omaha, Nebraska. The current time is 8:07 p.m. Central Daylight Time. Now for the official National Weather Service forecast for the Omaha and Council Bluffs area. Tonight, mostly clear until midnight, then becoming partly cloudy. Lows in the mid-60s. Southeast winds 5 to 10 miles an hour. Monday, mostly sunny. Hot with highs around 90. South winds 10 to 15 miles an hour with gusts up to 25 miles an hour. Monday night, partly cloudy. Humid with lows in the upper 60s. South winds 10 to 15 miles an hour with gusts up to 25 miles an hour. Tuesday, partly sunny with a slight chance of showers and thunderstorms. Hot with highs in the mid-80s. Southeast winds around 5 miles an hour, becoming northeast in the afternoon. Chance of rain 20%. Tuesday night, mostly cloudy with a chance of thunderstorms. A chance of showers until midnight, then showers after midnight. Humid with lows in the lower 60s. Northeast winds 5 to 10 miles an hour. Chance of rain 80%. Wednesday, showers likely with a chance of thunderstorms in the morning, then showers likely in the afternoon. Highs in the upper 70s. Chance of rain 70%. Wednesday night through Thursday night, partly cloudy. Lows in the lower 60s. Highs in the lower 80s. Friday, partly sunny in the morning, then clearing. Hot with highs in the upper 80s. Friday night through Saturday night, mostly clear. Hot. Lows in the lower 70s. Highs in the lower 90s. Sunday, mostly sunny. Hot with highs in the lower 90s. At 8 p.m. in Omaha, it was partly cloudy. The temperature was 82 degrees,
the dew point 64, and the relative humidity 54%. The wind was southeast at 12 miles an hour. The pressure was 29.90 inches and steady. Across eastern Nebraska and southwest Iowa, skies ranged from clear to partly cloudy. It was 80 at Lincoln, 82 at Offutt Air Force Base, 80 at Millard, 81 at Fremont, and 78 at Columbus. Blair Airport reported 78, Tacoma reported 78, Nebraska City reported 79, Plattsmouth reported 79, and Red Oak, Iowa reported 81. Here are some observations from across the region. Skies ranged from clear to partly cloudy. It was 79 at Grand Island, 80 at Norfolk, 81 at Sioux Falls, 79 at Sioux City, and 80 at Des Moines. Kansas City reported 80, Concordia, Kansas reported 80, North Platte reported 88, Denver reported 95, and Valentine reported 89. Once again, at 8 p.m. in Omaha, it was 82 degrees under partly cloudy skies. The Omaha, Nebraska climate summary for this evening, as of 4 p.m., August 2, 2026. Today's high temperature was 88 degrees. This time the normal high of 88. The record high is 107 degrees, which was set in 1964. Today's low temperature was 60 degrees. This low was 8 degrees below the normal low of 68. The record low is 53 degrees, which was set in 1973. No precipitation fell today, which leaves the monthly total at 0.00 inches. This is 0.26 inches below the normal amount of 0.26 inches for August. The total precipitation for the year still stands at 13.95 inches, which is 5.62 inches below normal. No snow fell today, which brings the monthly total to 0.0 inches. This is normal for August. The total snowfall since July 1st still stands at 0.0 inches, which is normal. There were no heating degree days today, which is normal. This leaves the monthly total at zero, which is normal. The yearly total since July 1st is zero, which is normal. There were 9 cooling degree days today, which is 4 below normal. This brings the monthly total to 19, which is minus 7 below normal. The yearly total since January 1st is 941, which is 126 above normal. Today the maximum wind observed was 6 miles an hour from the north. The normal high temperature for tomorrow is 88 degrees, and the normal low is 68. The record high for tomorrow is 111, which occurred in 1930, and the record low is 50, which occurred in 1974. Sunset tonight is at 8:39 p.m. Sunrise tomorrow is at 6:21 a.m. The Valley National Weather Service climate summary for this evening, as of 4 p.m., August 2, 2026. Today's high temperature was 84 degrees, record high is 99 degrees, which was set in 2022. And the low 62 degrees. The record low is 54 degrees, which was set in 2002. No precipitation fell today, which leaves the monthly total at 0.00 inches. The total precipitation for the year still stands at 15.45 inches. No snow fell today, which brings the monthly total to 0.0 inches. This is normal for August. The total snowfall for the season since June 1st still stands at a trace, which is normal. The highest wind gust observed was 12 miles per hour from the south. Sunset tonight is at 8:41 p.m. Sunrise tomorrow is at 6:23 a.m. Here are the forecast key messages. Temps climb another few degrees for Monday as elevated wildfire smoke continues to produce hazy skies. Periodic shower and storm chances return by late Monday night into Tuesday and linger through at least Wednesday. Mild temperatures expected to return Wednesday with another warming trend likely toward the end of the week. This is NOAA All Hazards Radio Station KIH 61 in Omaha, Nebraska. The current time is 8:14 p.m. Central Daylight Time.
Now for the official National Weather Service forecast for the Omaha and Council Bluffs area. Tonight, mostly clear until midnight, then becoming partly cloudy. Lows in the mid-60s. Southeast winds 5 to 10 miles an hour. Monday, mostly sunny. Hot with highs around 90. South winds 10 to 15 miles an hour with gusts up to 25 miles an hour. Monday night, partly cloudy. Humid with lows in the upper 60s. South winds 10 to 15 miles an hour with gusts up to 25 miles an hour. Tuesday, partly sunny with a slight chance of showers and thunderstorms. Hot with highs in the mid-80s. Southeast winds around 5 miles an hour, becoming northeast in the afternoon. Chance of rain 20%. Tuesday night, mostly cloudy with a chance of thunderstorms. A chance of showers until midnight, then showers after midnight. Humid with lows in the lower 60s. Northeast winds 5 to 10 miles an hour. Chance of rain 80%. Wednesday, showers likely with a chance of thunderstorms in the morning, then showers likely in the afternoon. Highs in the upper 70s. Chance of rain 70%. Wednesday night through Thursday night, partly cloudy. Lows in the lower 60s. Highs in the lower 80s. Friday, partly sunny in the morning, then clearing. Hot with highs in the upper 80s. Friday night through Saturday night, mostly clear. Hot. Lows in the lower 70s. Highs in the lower 90s. Sunday, mostly sunny. Hot with highs in the lower 90s. At 8 p.m. in Omaha, it was partly cloudy. The temperature was 82 degrees, the dew point 64, and the relative humidity 54%. The wind was southeast at 12 miles an hour. The pressure was 29.90 inches and steady. Across eastern Nebraska and southwest Iowa, skies ranged from clear to partly cloudy. It was 80 at Lincoln, 82 at Offutt Air Force Base, 80 at Millard, 81 at Fremont, and 78 at Columbus. Blair Airport reported 78, Tacoma reported 78, Nebraska City reported 79, Plattsmouth reported 79, and Red Oak, Iowa reported 81. Here are some observations from across the region. Skies ranged from clear to partly cloudy. It was 79 at Grand Island, 80 at Norfolk, 81 at Sioux Falls, 79 at Sioux City, and 80 at Des Moines. Kansas City reported 80, Concordia, Kansas reported 80, North Platte reported 88, Denver reported 95, and Valentine reported 89. Once again, at 8 p.m. in Omaha, it was 82 degrees under partly cloudy skies. Here are the forecast key messages. Temps climb another few degrees for Monday as elevated wildfire smoke continues to produce hazy skies. Periodic shower and storm chances return by late Monday night into Tuesday and linger through at least Wednesday. Mild temperatures expected to return Wednesday with another warming trend likely toward the end of the week. This is NOAA All Hazards Radio Station KIH 61 in Omaha, Nebraska. The current time is 8:18 p.m. Central Daylight Time. Now for the official National Weather Service forecast for the Omaha and Council Bluffs area. Tonight, mostly clear until midnight, then becoming partly cloudy. Lows in the mid-60s. Southeast winds 5 to 10 miles an hour. Monday, mostly sunny. Hot with highs around 90. South winds 10 to 15 miles an hour with gusts up to 25 miles an hour. Monday night, partly cloudy. Humid with lows in the upper 60s. South winds 10 to 15 miles an hour with gusts up to 25 miles an hour. Tuesday, partly sunny with a slight chance of showers and thunderstorms. Hot with highs in the mid-80s. Southeast winds around 5 miles an hour, becoming northeast in the afternoon. Chance of rain 20%. Tuesday night, mostly cloudy with a chance of thunderstorms. A chance of showers until midnight, then showers after midnight.
humid with lows in the lower 60s. Northeast winds 5 to 10 miles an hour. Chance of rain 80%. Wednesday, showers likely with a chance of thunderstorms in the morning, then showers likely in the afternoon. Highs in the upper 70s. Chance of rain 70%. Wednesday night through Thursday night, partly cloudy. Lows in the lower 60s. Highs in the lower 80s. Friday, partly sunny in the morning, then clearing. Hot with highs in the upper 80s. Friday night through Saturday night, mostly clear. Hot. Lows in the lower 70s. Highs in the lower 90s. Sunday, mostly sunny. Hot with highs in the lower 90s. The Omaha, Nebraska climate summary for this evening, as of 4 p.m., August 2, 2026. Today's high temperature was 88 degrees. This tied the normal high of 88. The record high is 107 degrees, which was set in 1964. Today's low temperature was 60 degrees. This low was 8 degrees below the normal low of 68. The record low is 53 degrees, which was set in 1973. No precipitation fell today, which leaves the monthly total at 0.00 inches. This is 0.26 inches below the normal amount of 0.26 inches for August. The total precipitation for the year still stands at 13.95 inches, which is 5.62 inches below normal. No snow fell today, which brings the monthly total to 0.0 inches. This is normal for August. The total snowfall since July 1st still stands at 0.0 inches, which is normal. There were no heating degree days today, which is normal. This leaves the monthly total at zero, which is normal. The yearly total since July 1st is zero, which is normal. There were 9 cooling degree days today, which is 4 below normal. This brings the monthly total to 19, which is minus 7 below normal. The yearly total since January 1st is 941, which is 126 above normal. Today the maximum wind observed was 6 miles an hour from the north. The normal high temperature for tomorrow is 88 degrees, and the normal low is 68. The record high for tomorrow is 111, which occurred in 1930, and the record low is 50, which occurred in 1974. Sunset tonight is at 8:39 p.m. Sunrise tomorrow is at 6:21 a.m. The Valley National Weather Service climate summary for this evening, as of 4 p.m., August 2, 2026. Today's high temperature was 84 degrees, record high is 99 degrees, which was set in 2022, and the low 62 degrees. The record low is 54 degrees, which was set in 2002. No precipitation fell today, which leaves the monthly total at 0.00 inches. The total precipitation for the year still stands at 15.45 inches. No snow fell today, which brings the monthly total to 0.0 inches. This is normal for August. The total snowfall for the season since June 1st still stands at a trace, which is normal. The highest wind gust observed was 12 miles per hour from the south. Sunset tonight is at 8:41 p.m. Sunrise tomorrow is at 6:23 a.m. At 8 p.m. in Omaha, it was partly cloudy. The temperature was 82 degrees, the dew point 64, and the relative humidity 54%. The wind was southeast at 12 miles an hour. The pressure was 29.90 inches and steady. Across eastern Nebraska and southwest Iowa, skies ranged from clear to partly cloudy. It was 80 at Lincoln, 82 at Offutt Air Force Base, 80 at Millard, 81 at Fremont, and 78 at Columbus. Blair Airport reported 78, Tacoma reported 78, Nebraska City reported 79, Plattsmouth reported 79, and Red Oak, Iowa reported 81. Here are some observations from across the region. Skies ranged from clear to partly cloudy. It was 79 at Grand Island, 80 at Norfolk, 81 at Sioux Falls,
79 at Sioux City, and 80 at Des Moines. Kansas City reported 80. Concordia, Kansas reported 80. North Platte reported 88. Denver reported 95. And Valentine reported 89. Once again, at 8 p.m. in Omaha it was 82 degrees under partly cloudy skies. Here are the forecast key messages. Temps climb another few degrees from Monday as elevated wildfire smoke continues to produce hazy skies. Periodic shower and storm chances return by late Monday night into Tuesday and linger through at least Wednesday. Mild temperatures expected to return Wednesday with another warming trend likely toward the end of the week. This is NOAA All Hazards Radio Station KIH 61 in Omaha, Nebraska. The current time is 8:25 p.m. Central Daylight Time. Now for the official National Weather Service forecast for the Omaha and Council Bluffs area. West of tonight, partly cloudy. Lows in the mid-60s. Southeast winds 5 to 10 miles an hour. Monday, mostly sunny. Hot with highs around 90. South winds 10 to 15 miles an hour with gusts up to 25 miles an hour. Monday night, partly cloudy. Humid with lows in the upper 60s. South winds 10 to 15 miles an hour with gusts up to 25 miles an hour. Tuesday, partly sunny with a slight chance of showers and thunderstorms. Hot with highs in the mid-80s. Southeast winds around 5 miles an hour, becoming northeast in the afternoon. Chance of rain 20%. Tuesday night, mostly cloudy with a chance of thunderstorms. A chance of showers until midnight, then showers after midnight. Humid with lows in the lower 60s. Northeast winds 5 to 10 miles an hour. Chance of rain 80%. Wednesday, showers likely with a chance of thunderstorms in the morning, then showers likely in the afternoon. Highs in the upper 70s. Chance of rain 70%. Wednesday night through Thursday night, partly cloudy. Lows in the lower 60s. Highs in the lower 80s. Friday, partly sunny in the morning, then clearing. Hot with highs in the upper 80s. Friday night through Saturday night, mostly clear. Hot. Lows in the lower 70s. Highs in the lower 90s. Sunday, mostly sunny. Hot with highs in the lower 90s. At 8 p.m. in Omaha, it was partly cloudy. The temperature was 82 degrees, the dew point 64, and the relative humidity 54%. The wind was southeast at 12 miles an hour. The pressure was 29.90 inches and steady. Across eastern Nebraska and southwest Iowa, skies ranged from clear to partly cloudy. It was 80 at Lincoln, 82 at Offutt Air Force Base, 80 at Millard, 81 at Fremont, and 78 at Columbus. Blair Airport reported 78, Tacoma reported 78, Nebraska City reported 79, Plattsmouth reported 79, and Red Oak, Iowa reported 81. Here are some observations from across the region. Skies ranged from clear to partly cloudy. It was 79 at Grand Island, 80 at Norfolk, 81 at Sioux Falls, 79 at Sioux City, and 80 at Des Moines. Kansas City reported 80, Concordia, Kansas reported 80, North Platte reported 88, Denver reported 95, and Valentine reported 89. Once again, at 8 p.m. in Omaha it was 82 degrees under partly cloudy skies. Here are the forecast key messages. Temps climb another few degrees from Monday as elevated wildfire smoke continues to produce hazy skies. Periodic shower and storm chances return by late Monday night into Tuesday and linger through at least Wednesday. Mild temperatures expected to return Wednesday with another warming trend likely toward the end of the week. This is NOAA All Hazards Radio Station KIH 61 in Omaha, Nebraska. The current time is 8:29 p.m. Central Daylight Time. Now for the official National Weather Service forecast for the Omaha and Council Bluffs area. West of tonight, partly cloudy.
lows in the mid-60s. Southeast winds 5 to 10 miles an hour. Monday, mostly sunny. Hot with highs around 90. South winds

midnight, then showers after midnight. Humid with lows in the lower 60s. Northeast winds 5 to 10 miles an hour. Chance of rain 80%. Wednesday, showers likely with a chance of thunderstorms in the morning, then showers likely in the afternoon. Highs in the upper 70s. Chance of rain 70%. Wednesday night through Thursday night, partly cloudy. Lows in the lower 60s. Highs in the lower 80s. Friday, partly sunny in the morning, then clearing. Hot with highs in the upper 80s. Friday night through Saturday night, mostly clear. Hot. Lows in the lower 70s. Highs in the lower 90s. Sunday, mostly sunny. Hot with highs in the lower 90s. The Omaha, Nebraska climate summary for this evening, as of 4 p.m., August 2, 2026. Today's high temperature was 88 degrees. This tied the normal high of 88. The record high is 107 degrees, which was set in 1964. Today's low temperature was 60 degrees. This low was 8 degrees below the normal low of 68. The record low is 53 degrees, which was set in 1973. No precipitation fell today, which leaves the monthly total at 0.00 inches. This is 0.26 inches below the normal amount of 0.26 inches for August. The total precipitation for the year still stands at 13.95 inches, which is 5.62 inches below normal. No snow fell today, which brings the monthly total to 0.0 inches. This is normal for August. The total snowfall since July 1st still stands at 0.0 inches, which is normal. There were no heating degree days today, which is normal. This leaves the monthly total at zero, which is normal. The yearly total since July 1st is zero, which is normal. There were 9 cooling degree days today, which is 4 below normal. This brings the monthly total to 19, which is minus 7 below normal. The yearly total since January 1st is 941, which is 126 above normal. Today the maximum wind observed was 6 miles an hour from the north. The normal high temperature for tomorrow is 88 degrees, and the normal low is 68. The record high for tomorrow is 111, which occurred in 1930, and the record low is 50, which occurred in 1974. Sunset tonight is at 8:39 p.m. Sunrise tomorrow is at 6:21 a.m. The Valley National Weather Service climate summary for this evening, as of 4 p.m., August 2, 2026. Today's high temperature was 84 degrees, record high is 99 degrees, which was set in 2022, and the low 62 degrees. The record low is 54 degrees, which was set in 2002. No precipitation fell today, which leaves the monthly total at 0.00 inches. The total precipitation for the year still stands at 15.45 inches. No snow fell today, which brings the monthly total to 0.0 inches. This is normal for August. The total snowfall for the season since June 1st still stands at a trace, which is normal. The highest wind gust observed was 12 miles per hour from the south. Sunset tonight is at 8:41 p.m. Sunrise tomorrow is at 6:23 a.m. At 8 p.m. in Omaha, it was partly cloudy. The temperature was 82 degrees, the dew point 64, and the relative humidity 54%. The wind was southeast at 12 miles an hour. The pressure was 29.90 inches and steady. Across eastern Nebraska and southwest Iowa, skies ranged from clear to partly cloudy. It was 80 at Lincoln, 82 at Offutt Air Force Base, 80 at Millard, 81 at Fremont, and 78 at Columbus. Blair Airport reported 78, Tacoma reported 78, Nebraska City reported 79, Plattsmouth reported 79, and Red Oak, Iowa reported 81. Here are some observations from across the region. Skies ranged from clear to partly cloudy. It was 79 at Grand Island, 80 at Norfolk.

81 at Sioux Falls, 79 at Sioux City, and 80 at Des Moines. Kansas City reported 80. Concordia, Kansas reported 80. North Platte reported 88. Denver reported 95. And Valentine reported 89. Once again, at 8 p.m. in Omaha, it was 82 degrees under partly cloudy skies. Here are the forecast key messages. Temps climb another few degrees from Monday as elevated wildfire smoke continues to produce hazy skies. Periodic shower and storm chances return by late Monday night into Tuesday and linger through at least Wednesday. Mild temperatures expected to return Wednesday with another warming trend likely toward the end of the week. This is NOAA All Hazards Radio Station KIH 61 in Omaha, Nebraska. The current time is 8:36 p.m. Central Daylight Time. Now for the official National Weather Service forecast for the Omaha and Council Bluffs area. Rest of tonight, partly cloudy. Lows in the mid-60s. Southeast winds 5 to 10 miles an hour. Monday, mostly sunny. Hot with highs around 90. South winds 10 to 15 miles an hour with gusts up to 25 miles an hour. Monday night, partly cloudy. Humid with lows in the upper 60s. South winds 10 to 15 miles an hour with gusts up to 25 miles an hour. Tuesday, partly sunny with a slight chance of showers and thunderstorms. Hot with highs in the mid-80s. Southeast winds around 5 miles an hour, becoming northeast in the afternoon. Chance of rain 20%. Tuesday night, mostly cloudy with a chance of thunderstorms. A chance of showers until midnight, then showers after midnight. Humid with lows in the lower 60s. Northeast winds 5 to 10 miles an hour. Chance of rain 80%. Wednesday, showers likely with a chance of thunderstorms in the morning, then showers likely in the afternoon. Highs in the upper 70s. Chance of rain 70%. Wednesday night through Thursday night, partly cloudy. Lows in the lower 60s. Highs in the lower 80s. Friday, partly sunny in the morning, then clearing. Hot with highs in the upper 80s. Friday night through Saturday night, mostly clear. Hot. Lows in the lower 70s. Highs in the lower 90s. Sunday, mostly sunny. Hot with highs in the lower 90s. At 8 p.m. in Omaha, it was partly cloudy. The temperature was 82 degrees, the dew point 64, and the relative humidity 54%. The wind was southeast at 12 miles an hour. The pressure was 29.90 inches and steady. Across eastern Nebraska and southwest Iowa, skies ranged from clear to partly cloudy. It was 80 at Lincoln, 82 at Offutt Air Force Base, 80 at Millard, 81 at Fremont, and 78 at Columbus. Blair Airport reported 78, Tacoma reported 78, Nebraska City reported 79, Plattsmouth reported 79, and Red Oak, Iowa reported 81. Here are some observations from across the region. Skies ranged from clear to partly cloudy. It was 79 at Grand Island, 80 at Norfolk, 81 at Sioux Falls, 79 at Sioux City, and 80 at Des Moines. Kansas City reported 80. Concordia, Kansas reported 80. North Platte reported 88. Denver reported 95. And Valentine reported 89. Once again, at 8 p.m. in Omaha, it was 82 degrees under partly cloudy skies. The Omaha, Nebraska climate summary for this evening, as of 4 p.m., August 2, 2026. Today's high temperature was 88 degrees. This tied the normal high of 88. The record high is 107 degrees, which was set in 1964. Today's low temperature was 60 degrees. This low was 8 degrees below the normal low of 68. The record low is 53 degrees, which was set in 1973. No precipitation fell today, which leaves the monthly total at 0.00 inches. This is 0.26 inches below the normal amount of 0.26 inches for August.
The total precipitation for the year still stands at 13.95 inches, which is 5.62 inches below normal. No snow fell today, which brings the monthly total to 0.0 inches. This is normal for August. The total snowfall since July 1st still stands at 0.0 inches, which is normal. There were no heating degree days today, which is normal. This leaves the monthly total at zero, which is normal. The yearly total since July 1st is zero, which is normal. There were 9 cooling degree days today, which is 4 below normal. This brings the monthly total to 19, which is minus 7 below normal. The yearly total since January 1st is 941, which is 126 above normal. Today the maximum wind observed was 6 miles an hour from the north. The normal high temperature for tomorrow is 88 degrees, and the normal low is 68. The record high for tomorrow is 111, which occurred in 1930, and the record low is 50, which occurred in 1974. Sunset tonight is at 8:39 p.m. Sunrise tomorrow is at 6:21 a.m. The Valley National Weather Service climate summary for this evening, as of 4 p.m., August 2, 2026. Today's high temperature was 84 degrees, record high is 99 degrees, which was set in 2022. And the low 62 degrees. The record low is 54 degrees, which was set in 2002. No precipitation fell today, which leaves the monthly total at 0.00 inches. The total precipitation for the year still stands at 15.45 inches. No snow fell today, which brings the monthly total to 0.0 inches. This is normal for August. The total snowfall for the season since June 1st still stands at a trace, which is normal. The highest wind gust observed was 12 miles per hour from the south. Sunset tonight is at 8:41 p.m. Sunrise tomorrow is at 6:23 a.m. Here are the forecast key messages. Temps climb another few degrees for Monday as elevated wildfire smoke continues to produce hazy skies. Periodic shower and storm chances return by late Monday night into Tuesday and linger through at least Wednesday. Mild temperatures expected to return Wednesday with another warming trend likely toward the end of the week. This is NOAA All Hazards Radio Station KIH-61 in Omaha, Nebraska. The current time is 8:43 p.m. Central Daylight Time. Now for the official National Weather Service forecast for the Omaha and Council Bluffs area. Rest of tonight, partly cloudy. Lows in the mid-60s. Southeast winds 5 to 10 miles an hour. Monday, mostly sunny. Hot with highs around 90. South winds 10 to 15 miles an hour with gusts up to 25 miles an hour. Monday night, partly cloudy. Humid with lows in the upper 60s. South winds 10 to 15 miles an hour with gusts up to 25 miles an hour. Tuesday, partly sunny with a slight chance of showers and thunderstorms. Hot with highs in the mid-80s. Southeast winds around 5 miles an hour, becoming northeast in the afternoon. Chance of rain 20%. Tuesday night, mostly cloudy with a chance of thunderstorms. A chance of showers until midnight, then showers after midnight. Humid with lows in the lower 60s. Northeast winds 5 to 10 miles an hour. Chance of rain 80%. Wednesday, showers likely with a chance of thunderstorms in the morning, then showers likely in the afternoon. Highs in the upper 70s. Chance of rain 70%. Wednesday night through Thursday night, partly cloudy. Lows in the lower 60s. Highs in the lower 80s. Friday, partly sunny in the morning, then clearing. Hot with highs in the upper 80s. Friday night through Saturday night, mostly clear. Hot. Lows in the lower 70s. Highs in the lower 90s. Sunday, mostly sunny. Hot with highs in the lower 90s.
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Douglas, Sarpy, Washington, Cass, Odo, Burt, Dodge, Saunders, Harrison, Pottawatomie, and Mills. At 8 p.m. in Omaha, it was partly cloudy. The temperature was 82 degrees, the dew point 64, and the relative humidity 54%. The wind was southeast at 12 miles an hour. The pressure was 29.90 inches and steady. Across eastern Nebraska and southwest Iowa, skies ranged from clear to partly cloudy. It was 80 at Lincoln, 82 at Offutt Air Force Base, 80 at Millard, 81 at Fremont, and 78 at Columbus. Blair Airport reported 78, Tacoma reported 78, Nebraska City reported 79, Plattsmouth reported 79, and Red Oak, Iowa reported 81. Here are some observations from across the region. Skies ranged from clear to partly cloudy. It was 79 at Grand Island, 80 at Norfolk, 81 at Sioux Falls, 79 at Sioux City, and 80 at Des Moines. Kansas City reported 80, Concordia, Kansas reported 80, North Platte reported 88, Denver reported 95, and Valentine reported 89. Once again, at 8 p.m. in Omaha it was 82 degrees under partly cloudy skies. Here are the forecast key messages. Temps climb another few degrees for Monday as elevated wildfire smoke continues to produce hazy skies. Periodic shower and storm chances return by late Monday night into Tuesday and linger through at least Wednesday. Mild temperatures expected to return Wednesday with another warming trend likely toward the end of the week. This is NOAA All Hazards radio station KIH-61 in Omaha, Nebraska. The current time is 8:47 p.m. Central Daylight Time. Now for the official National Weather Service forecast for the Omaha and Council Bluffs area. Rest of tonight, partly cloudy. Lows in the mid-60s. Southeast winds 5 to 10 miles an hour. Monday, mostly sunny. Hot with highs around 90. South winds 10 to 15 miles an hour with gusts up to 25 miles an hour. Monday night, partly cloudy. Humid with lows in the upper 60s. South winds 10 to 15 miles an hour with gusts up to 25 miles an hour. Tuesday, partly sunny with a slight chance of showers and thunderstorms. Hot with highs in the mid-80s. Southeast winds around 5 miles an hour, becoming northeast in the afternoon. Chance of rain 20%. Tuesday night, mostly cloudy with a chance of thunderstorms. A chance of showers until midnight, then showers after midnight. Humid with lows in the lower 60s. Northeast winds 5 to 10 miles an hour. Chance of rain 80%. Wednesday, showers likely with a chance of thunderstorms in the morning, then showers likely in the afternoon. Highs in the upper 70s. Chance of rain 70%. Wednesday night through Thursday night, partly cloudy. Lows in the lower 60s. Highs in the lower 80s. Friday, partly sunny in the morning, then clearing. Hot with highs in the upper 80s. Friday night through Saturday night, mostly clear. Hot. Lows in the lower 70s. Highs in the lower 90s. Sunday, mostly sunny. Hot with highs in the lower 90s. At 8 p.m. in Omaha, it was partly cloudy. The temperature was 82 degrees, the dew point 64, and the relative humidity 54%. The wind was southeast at 12 miles an hour. The pressure was 29.90 inches and steady. Across eastern Nebraska and southwest Iowa, skies ranged from clear to partly cloudy. It was 80 at Lincoln, 82 at Offutt Air Force Base, 80 at Millard, 81 at Fremont, and 78 at Columbus. Blair Airport reported 78, Tacoma reported 78, Nebraska City reported 79, Plattsmouth reported 79, and Red Oak, Iowa reported 81. Here are some observations from across the region.
skies ranged from clear to partly cloudy. It was 79 at Grand Island, 80 at Norfolk, 81 at Sioux Falls, 79 at Sioux City, and 80 at Des Moines. Kansas City reported 80. Concordia, Kansas reported 80. North Platte reported 88. Denver reported 95. And Valentine reported 89. Once again, at 8 p.m. in Omaha, it was 82 degrees under partly cloudy skies. The Omaha, Nebraska climate summary for this evening, as of 4 p.m., August 2, 2026. Today's high temperature was 88 degrees. This tied the normal high of 88. The record high is 107 degrees, which was set in 1964. Today's low temperature was 60 degrees. This low was 8 degrees below the normal low of 68. The record low is 53 degrees, which was set in 1973. No precipitation fell today, which leaves the monthly total at 0.00 inches. This is 0.26 inches below the normal amount of 0.26 inches for August. The total precipitation for the year still stands at 13.95 inches, which is 5.62 inches below normal. No snow fell today, which brings the monthly total to 0.0 inches. This is normal for August. The total snowfall since July 1st still stands at 0.0 inches, which is normal. There were no heating degree days today, which is normal. This leaves the monthly total at zero, which is normal. The yearly total since July 1st is zero, which is normal. There were 9 cooling degree days today, which is 4 below normal. This brings the monthly total to 19, which is minus 7 below normal. The yearly total since January 1st is 941, which is 126 above normal. Today the maximum wind observed was 6 miles an hour from the north. The normal high temperature for tomorrow is 88 degrees, and the normal low is 68. The record high for tomorrow is 111, which occurred in 1930, and the record low is 50, which occurred in 1974. Sunset tonight is at 8:39 p.m. Sunrise tomorrow is at 6:21 a.m. The Valley National Weather Service climate summary for this evening, as of 4 p.m., August 2, 2026. Today's high temperature was 84 degrees, record high is 99 degrees, which was set in 2022. And the low 62 degrees. The record low is 54 degrees, which was set in 2002. No precipitation fell today, which leaves the monthly total at 0.00 inches. The total precipitation for the year still stands at 15.45 inches. No snow fell today, which brings the monthly total to 0.0 inches. This is normal for August. The total snowfall for the season since June 1st still stands at a trace, which is normal. The highest wind gust observed was 12 miles per hour from the south. Sunset tonight is at 8:41 p.m. Sunrise tomorrow is at 6:23 a.m. Here are the forecast key messages. Temps climb another few degrees for Monday as elevated wildfire smoke continues to produce hazy skies. Periodic shower and storm chances return by late Monday night into Tuesday and linger through at least Wednesday. Mild temperatures expected to return Wednesday with another warming trend likely toward the end of the week. This is NOAA All Hazards Radio Station KIH 61 in Omaha, Nebraska. The current time is 8:54 p.m. Central Daylight Time. Now for the official National Weather Service forecast for the Omaha and Council Bluffs area. Rest of tonight, partly cloudy. Lows in the mid-60s. Southeast winds 5 to 10 miles an hour. Monday, mostly sunny. Hot with highs around 90. South winds 10 to 15 miles an hour with gusts up to 25 miles an hour. Monday night, partly cloudy. Humid with lows in the upper 60s. South winds 10 to 15 miles an hour with gusts up to 25 miles an hour. Tuesday, partly sunny with a slight chance of showers and thunderstorms. Hot with highs in the mid-80s.
southeast winds around 5 miles an hour, becoming northeast in the afternoon. Chance of rain 20%. Tuesday night, mostly cloudy with a chance of thunderstorms. A chance of showers until midnight, then showers after midnight. Humid with lows in the lower 60s. Northeast winds 5 to 10 miles an hour. Chance of rain 80%. Wednesday, showers likely with a chance of thunderstorms in the morning, then showers likely in the afternoon. Highs in the upper 70s. Chance of rain 70%. Wednesday night through Thursday night, partly cloudy. Lows in the lower 60s. Highs in the lower 80s. Friday, partly sunny in the morning, then clearing. Hot with highs in the upper 80s. Friday night through Saturday night, mostly clear. Hot. Lows in the lower 70s. Highs in the lower 90s. Sunday, mostly sunny. Hot with highs in the lower 90s. At 8 p.m. in Omaha, it was partly cloudy. The temperature was 82 degrees, the dew point 64, and the relative humidity 54%. The wind was southeast at 12 miles an hour. The pressure was 29.90 inches and steady. Across eastern Nebraska and southwest Iowa, skies ranged from clear to partly cloudy. It was 80 at Lincoln, 82 at Offutt Air Force Base, 80 at Millard, 81 at Fremont, and 78 at Columbus. Blair Airport reported 78, Tacoma reported 78, Nebraska City reported 79, Plattsmouth reported 79, and Red Oak, Iowa reported 81. Here are some observations from across the region. Skies ranged from clear to partly cloudy. It was 79 at Grand Island, 80 at Norfolk, 81 at Sioux Falls, 79 at Sioux City, and 80 at Des Moines. Kansas City reported 80, Concordia, Kansas reported 80, North Platte reported 88, Denver reported 95, and Valentine reported 89. Once again, at 8 p.m. in Omaha it was 82 degrees under partly cloudy skies. Here are the forecast key messages. Temps climb another few degrees for Monday as elevated wildfire smoke continues to produce hazy skies. Periodic shower and storm chances return by late Monday night into Tuesday and linger through at least Wednesday. Mild temperatures expected to return Wednesday with another warming trend likely toward the end of the week. This is NOAA All Hazards Radio Station KIH 61 in Omaha, Nebraska. The current time is 8:58 p.m. Central Daylight Time. Now for the official National Weather Service forecast for the Omaha and Council Bluffs area. Rest of tonight, partly cloudy. Lows in the mid-60s. Southeast winds 5 to 10 miles an hour. Monday, mostly sunny. Hot with highs around 90. South winds 10 to 15 miles an hour with gusts up to 25 miles an hour. Monday night, partly cloudy. Humid with lows in the upper 60s. South winds 10 to 15 miles an hour with gusts up to 25 miles an hour. Tuesday, partly sunny with a slight chance of showers and thunderstorms. Hot with highs in the mid-80s. Southeast winds around 5 miles an hour, becoming northeast in the afternoon. Chance of rain 20%. Tuesday night, mostly cloudy with a chance of thunderstorms. A chance of showers until midnight, then showers after midnight. Humid with lows in the lower 60s. Northeast winds 5 to 10 miles an hour. Chance of rain 80%. Wednesday, showers likely with a chance of thunderstorms in the morning, then showers likely in the afternoon. Highs in the upper 70s. Chance of rain 70%. Wednesday night through Thursday night, partly cloudy. Lows in the lower 60s. Highs in the lower 80s. Friday, partly sunny in the morning, then clearing. Hot with highs in the upper 80s. Friday night through Saturday night, mostly clear. Hot. Lows in the lower 70s. Highs in the lower 90s. Sunday, mostly sunny.
hot with highs in the lower 90s. Here are the forecast key messages. Temps climb another few degrees for Monday as elevated wildfire smoke continues to produce hazy skies. Periodic shower and storm chances return by late Monday night into Tuesday and linger through at least Wednesday. Mild temperatures expected to return Wednesday with another warming trend likely toward the end of the week. This is NOAA All Hazards radio station KIH 61 in Omaha, Nebraska. The current time is 9:01 p.m. Central Daylight Time. Now for the official National Weather Service forecast for the Omaha and Council Bluffs area. Rest of tonight, partly cloudy. Lows in the mid-60s. Southeast winds 5 to 10 miles an hour. Monday, mostly sunny. Hot with highs around 90. South winds 10 to 15 miles an hour with gusts up to 25 miles an hour. Monday night, partly cloudy. Humid with lows in the upper 60s. South winds 10 to 15 miles an hour with gusts up to 25 miles an hour. Tuesday, partly sunny with a slight chance of showers and thunderstorms. Hot with highs in the mid-80s. Southeast winds around 5 miles an hour, becoming northeast in the afternoon. Chance of rain 20%. Tuesday night, mostly cloudy with a chance of thunderstorms. A chance of showers until midnight, then showers after midnight. Humid with lows in the lower 60s. Northeast winds 5 to 10 miles an hour. Chance of rain 80%. Wednesday, showers likely with a chance of thunderstorms in the morning, then showers likely in the afternoon. Highs in the upper 70s. Chance of rain 70%. Wednesday night through Thursday night, partly cloudy. Lows in the lower 60s. Highs in the lower 80s. Friday, partly sunny in the morning, then clearing. Hot with highs in the upper 80s. Friday night through Saturday night, mostly clear. Hot. Lows in the lower 70s. Highs in the lower 90s. Sunday, mostly sunny. Hot with highs in the lower 90s. Here are the forecast key messages. Temps climb another few degrees for Monday as elevated wildfire smoke continues to produce hazy skies. Periodic shower and storm chances return by late Monday night into Tuesday and linger through at least Wednesday. Mild temperatures expected to return Wednesday with another warming trend likely toward the end of the week. This is NOAA All Hazards radio station KIH 61 in Omaha, Nebraska. The current time is 9:03 p.m. Central Daylight Time. Now for the official National Weather Service forecast for the Omaha and Council Bluffs area. Rest of tonight, partly cloudy. Lows in the mid-60s. Southeast winds 5 to 10 miles an hour. Monday, mostly sunny. Hot with highs around 90. South winds 10 to 15 miles an hour with gusts up to 25 miles an hour. Monday night, partly cloudy. Humid with lows in the upper 60s. South winds 10 to 15 miles an hour with gusts up to 25 miles an hour. Tuesday, partly sunny with a slight chance of showers and thunderstorms. Hot with highs in the mid-80s. Southeast winds around 5 miles an hour, becoming northeast in the afternoon. Chance of rain 20%. Tuesday night, mostly cloudy with a chance of thunderstorms. A chance of showers until midnight, then showers after midnight. Humid with lows in the lower 60s. Northeast winds 5 to 10 miles an hour. Chance of rain 80%. Wednesday, showers likely with a chance of thunderstorms in the morning, then showers likely in the afternoon. Highs in the upper 70s. Chance of rain 70%. Wednesday night through Thursday night, partly cloudy. Lows in the lower 60s. Highs in the lower 80s. Friday, partly sunny in the morning, then clearing. Hot with highs in the upper 80s. Friday night through Saturday night, mostly clear. Hot. Lows in the lower 70s. High
highs in the lower 90s. Sunday, mostly sunny, hot with highs in the lower 90s. At 9 p.m. in Omaha, it was partly cloudy. The temperature was 79 degrees, the dew point 64, and the relative humidity 60%. The wind was southeast at 7 miles an hour. The pressure was 29.90 inches and steady. Across eastern Nebraska and southwest Iowa, it was clear. It was 77 at Lincoln, 79 at Offutt Air Force Base, 77 at Millard, 77 at Fremont, and 74 at Columbus. Blair Airport reported 73, Tacoma reported 72, Nebraska City reported 76, Plattsmouth reported 75, and Red Oak, Iowa reported 73. Here are some observations from across the region. It was clear, with a temperature of 75 in Grand Island, 75 at Norfolk, and 74 at Sioux City. Under clear skies, Des Moines reported 78, Concordia, Kansas reported 72, and North Platte reported 77. It was partly cloudy, with a temperature of 78 at Sioux Falls, 77 at Kansas City, and 84 at Valentine. At Denver, it was mostly cloudy, with a temperature of 89. Once again, at 9 p.m. in Omaha, it was 79 degrees under partly cloudy skies. Here are the forecast key messages. Temps climb another few degrees for Monday as elevated wildfire smoke continues to produce hazy skies. Periodic shower and storm chances return by late Monday night into Tuesday and linger through at least Wednesday. Mild temperatures expected to return Wednesday with another warming trend likely toward the end of the week. This is NOAA All Hazards Radio Station KIH 61 in Omaha, Nebraska. The current time is 9:07 p.m. Central Daylight Time. Now for the official National Weather Service forecast for the Omaha and Council Bluffs area. West of tonight, partly cloudy. Lows in the mid-60s. Southeast winds 5 to 10 miles an hour. Monday, mostly sunny. Hot with highs around 90. South winds 10 to 15 miles an hour with gusts up to 25 miles an hour. Monday night, partly cloudy. Humid with lows in the upper 60s. South winds 10 to 15 miles an hour with gusts up to 25 miles an hour. Tuesday, partly sunny with a slight chance of showers and thunderstorms. Hot with highs in the mid-80s. Southeast winds around 5 miles an hour, becoming northeast in the afternoon. Chance of rain 20%. Tuesday night, mostly cloudy with a chance of thunderstorms. A chance of showers until midnight, then showers after midnight. Humid with lows in the lower 60s. Northeast winds 5 to 10 miles an hour. Chance of rain 80%. Wednesday, showers likely with a chance of thunderstorms in the morning, then showers likely in the afternoon. Highs in the upper 70s. Chance of rain 70%. Wednesday night through Thursday night, partly cloudy. Lows in the lower 60s. Highs in the lower 80s. Friday, partly sunny in the morning, then clearing. Hot with highs in the upper 80s. Friday night through Saturday night, mostly clear. Hot. Lows in the lower 70s. Highs in the lower 90s. Sunday, mostly sunny. Hot with highs in the lower 90s. At 9 p.m. in Omaha, it was partly cloudy. The temperature was 79 degrees, the dew point 64, and the relative humidity 60%. The wind was southeast at 7 miles an hour. The pressure was 29.90 inches and steady. Across eastern Nebraska and southwest Iowa, it was clear. It was 77 at Lincoln, 79 at Offutt Air Force Base, 77 at Millard, 77 at Fremont, and 74 at Columbus. Blair Airport reported 73, Tacoma reported 72, Nebraska City reported 76, Plattsmouth reported 75, and Red Oak, Iowa reported 73. Here are some observations from across the region.
It was clear, with a temperature of 75 at Grand Island, 75 at Norfolk, and 74 at Sioux City. Under clear skies, Des Moines reported 78, Concordia, Kansas reported 72, and North Platte reported 77. It was partly cloudy, with a temperature of 78 at Sioux Falls, 77 at Kansas City, and 84 at Valentine. At Denver, it was mostly cloudy, with a temperature of 89. Once again, at 9 p.m. in Omaha, it was 79 degrees under partly cloudy skies. Here are the forecast key messages. Temps climb another few degrees for Monday as elevated wildfire smoke continues to produce hazy skies. Periodic shower and storm chances return by late Monday night into Tuesday and linger through at least Wednesday. Mild temperatures expected to return Wednesday with another warming trend likely toward the end of the week. This is NOAA All Hazards Radio Station KIH 61 in Omaha, Nebraska. The current time is 9:11 p.m. Central Daylight Time. Now for the official National Weather Service forecast for the Omaha and Council Bluffs area. West of tonight, partly cloudy. Lows in the mid-60s. Southeast winds 5 to 10 miles an hour. Monday, mostly sunny. Hot with highs around 90. South winds 10 to 15 miles an hour with gusts up to 25 miles an hour. Monday night, partly cloudy. Humid with lows in the upper 60s. South winds 10 to 15 miles an hour with gusts up to 25 miles an hour. Tuesday, partly sunny with a slight chance of showers and thunderstorms. Hot with highs in the mid-80s. Southeast winds around 5 miles an hour, becoming northeast in the afternoon. Chance of rain 20%. Tuesday night, mostly cloudy with a chance of thunderstorms. A chance of showers until midnight, then showers after midnight. Humid with lows in the lower 60s. Northeast winds 5 to 10 miles an hour. Chance of rain 80%. Wednesday, showers likely with a chance of thunderstorms in the morning, then showers likely in the afternoon. Highs in the upper 70s. Chance of rain 70%. Wednesday night through Thursday night, partly cloudy. Lows in the lower 60s. Highs in the lower 80s. Friday, partly sunny in the morning, then clearing. Hot with highs in the upper 80s. Friday night through Saturday night, mostly clear. Hot. Lows in the lower 70s. Highs in the lower 90s. Sunday, mostly sunny. Hot with highs in the lower 90s. At 9 p.m. in Omaha, it was partly cloudy. The temperature was 79 degrees, the dew point 64, and the relative humidity 60%. The wind was southeast at 7 miles an hour. The pressure was 29.90 inches and steady. Across eastern Nebraska and southwest Iowa, it was clear. It was 77 at Lincoln, 79 at Offutt Air Force Base, 77 at Millard, 77 at Fremont, and 74 at Columbus. Blair Airport reported 73, Tacoma reported 72, Nebraska City reported 76, Plattsmouth reported 75, and Red Oak, Iowa reported 73. Here are some observations from across the region. It was clear, with a temperature of 75 at Grand Island, 75 at Norfolk, and 74 at Sioux City. Under clear skies, Des Moines reported 78, Concordia, Kansas reported 72, and North Platte reported 77. It was partly cloudy, with a temperature of 78 at Sioux Falls, 77 at Kansas City, and 84 at Valentine. At Denver, it was mostly cloudy, with a temperature of 89. Once again, at 9 p.m. in Omaha, it was 79 degrees under partly cloudy skies. Here are the forecast key messages. Temps climb another few degrees for Monday as elevated wildfire smoke continues to produce hazy skies. Periodic shower and storm chances return by late Monday night into Tuesday and linger through at least Wednesday.
mild temperatures expected to return Wednesday with another warming trend likely toward the end of the week. This is NOAA All Hazards radio station KIH 61 in Omaha, Nebraska. The current time is 9:15 p.m. Central Daylight Time. Now for the official National Weather Service forecast for the Omaha and Council Bluffs area. Rest of tonight, partly cloudy. Lows in the mid-60s. Southeast winds 5 to 10 miles an hour. Monday, mostly sunny. Hot with highs around 90. South winds 10 to 15 miles an hour with gusts up to 25 miles an hour. Monday night, partly cloudy. Humid with lows in the upper 60s. South winds 10 to 15 miles an hour with gusts up to 25 miles an hour. Tuesday, partly sunny with a slight chance of showers and thunderstorms. Hot with highs in the mid-80s. Southeast winds around 5 miles an hour, becoming northeast in the afternoon. Chance of rain 20%. Tuesday night, mostly cloudy with a chance of thunderstorms. A chance of showers until midnight, then showers after midnight. Humid with lows in the lower 60s. Northeast winds 5 to 10 miles an hour. Chance of rain 80%. Wednesday, showers likely with a chance of thunderstorms in the morning, then showers likely in the afternoon. Highs in the upper 70s. Chance of rain 70%. Wednesday night through Thursday night, partly cloudy. Lows in the lower 60s. Highs in the lower 80s. Friday, partly sunny in the morning, then clearing. Hot with highs in the upper 80s. Friday night through Saturday night, mostly clear. Hot. Lows in the lower 70s. Highs in the lower 90s. Sunday, mostly sunny. Hot with highs in the lower 90s. At 9 p.m. in Omaha, it was partly cloudy. The temperature was 79 degrees, the dew point 64, and the relative humidity 60%. The wind was southeast at 7 miles an hour. The pressure was 29.90 inches and steady. Across eastern Nebraska and southwest Iowa, it was clear. It was 77 at Lincoln, 79 at Offutt Air Force Base, 77 at Millard, 77 at Fremont, and 74 at Columbus. Blair Airport reported 73, Tacoma reported 72, Nebraska City reported 76, Plattsmouth reported 75, and Red Oak, Iowa reported 73. Here are some observations from across the region. It was clear, with a temperature of 75 in Grand Island, 75 at Norfolk, and 74 at Sioux City. Under clear skies, Des Moines reported 78, Concordia, Kansas reported 72, and North Platte reported 77. It was partly cloudy, with a temperature of 78 at Sioux Falls, 77 at Kansas City, and 84 at Valentine. At Denver, it was mostly cloudy, with a temperature of 89. Once again, at 9 p.m. in Omaha, it was 79 degrees under partly cloudy skies. Here are the forecast key messages. Temps climb another few degrees from Monday as elevated wildfire smoke continues to produce hazy skies. Periodic shower and storm chances return by late Monday night into Tuesday and linger through at least Wednesday. Mild temperatures expected to return Wednesday with another warming trend likely toward the end of the week. This is NOAA All Hazards radio station KIH 61 in Omaha, Nebraska. The current time is 9:19 p.m. Central Daylight Time. Now for the official National Weather Service forecast for the Omaha and Council Bluffs area. Rest of tonight, partly cloudy. Lows in the mid-60s. Southeast winds 5 to 10 miles an hour. Monday, mostly sunny. Hot with highs around 90. South winds 10 to 15 miles an hour with gusts up to 25 miles an hour. Monday night, partly cloudy. Humid with lows in the upper 60s. South winds 10 to 15 miles an hour with gusts up to 25 miles an hour.
Tuesday, partly sunny with a slight chance of showers and thunderstorms. Hot with highs in the mid-80s. Southeast winds around 5 miles an hour, becoming northeast in the afternoon. Chance of rain 20%. Tuesday night, mostly cloudy with a chance of thunderstorms. A chance of showers until midnight, then showers after midnight. Humid with lows in the lower 60s. Northeast winds 5 to 10 miles an hour. Chance of rain 80%. Wednesday, showers likely with a chance of thunderstorms in the morning, then showers likely in the afternoon. Highs in the upper 70s. Chance of rain 70%. Wednesday night through Thursday night, partly cloudy. Lows in the lower 60s. Highs in the lower 80s. Friday, partly sunny in the morning, then clearing. Hot with highs in the upper 80s. Friday night through Saturday night, mostly clear. Hot. Lows in the lower 70s. Highs in the lower 90s. Sunday, mostly sunny. Hot with highs in the lower 90s. At 9 p.m. in Omaha, it was partly cloudy. The temperature was 79 degrees, the dew point 64, and the relative humidity 60%. The wind was southeast at 7 miles an hour. The pressure was 29.90 inches and steady. Across eastern Nebraska and southwest Iowa, it was clear. It was 77 at Lincoln, 79 at Offutt Air Force Base, 77 at Millard, 77 at Fremont, and 74 at Columbus. Blair Airport reported 73, Tacoma reported 72, Nebraska City reported 76, Plattsmouth reported 75, and Red Oak, Iowa reported 73. Here are some observations from across the region. It was clear, with a temperature of 75 at Grand Island, 75 at Norfolk, and 74 at Sioux City. Under clear skies, Des Moines reported 78, Concordia, Kansas reported 72, and North Platte reported 77. It was partly cloudy, with a temperature of 78 at Sioux Falls, 77 at Kansas City, and 84 at Valentine. At Denver, it was mostly cloudy, with a temperature of 89. Once again, at 9 p.m. in Omaha, it was 79 degrees under partly cloudy skies. Here are the forecast key messages. Temps climb another few degrees for Monday as elevated wildfire smoke continues to produce hazy skies. Periodic shower and storm chances return by late Monday night into Tuesday and linger through at least Wednesday. Mild temperatures expected to return Wednesday with another warming trend likely toward the end of the week. This is NOAA All Hazards Radio Station KIH 61 in Omaha, Nebraska. The current time is 9:23 p.m. Central Daylight Time. Now for the official National Weather Service forecast for the Omaha and Council Bluffs area. Rest of tonight, partly cloudy. Lows in the mid-60s. Southeast winds 5 to 10 miles an hour. Monday, mostly sunny. Hot with highs around 90. South winds 10 to 15 miles an hour with gusts up to 25 miles an hour. Monday night, partly cloudy. Humid with lows in the upper 60s. South winds 10 to 15 miles an hour with gusts up to 25 miles an hour. Tuesday, partly sunny with a slight chance of showers and thunderstorms. Hot with highs in the mid-80s. Southeast winds around 5 miles an hour, becoming northeast in the afternoon. Chance of rain 20%. Tuesday night, mostly cloudy with a chance of thunderstorms. A chance of showers until midnight, then showers after midnight. Humid with lows in the lower 60s. Northeast winds 5 to 10 miles an hour. Chance of rain 80%. Wednesday, showers likely with a chance of thunderstorms in the morning, then showers likely in the afternoon. Highs in the upper 70s. Chance of rain 70%. Wednesday night through Thursday night, partly cloudy. Lows in the lower 60s. Highs in the lower 80s. Friday, partly sunny in the morning, then clearing.
hot with highs in the upper 80s. Friday night through Saturday night, mostly clear. Hot. Lows in the lower 70s. Highs in the lower 90s. Sunday, mostly sunny. Hot with highs in the lower 90s. At 9 p.m. in Omaha, it was partly cloudy. The temperature was 79 degrees, the dew point 64, and the relative humidity 60%. The wind was southeast at 7 miles an hour. The pressure was 29.90 inches and steady. Across eastern Nebraska and southwest Iowa, it was clear. It was 77 at Lincoln, 79 at Offutt Air Force Base, 77 at Millard, 77 at Fremont, and 74 at Columbus. Blair Airport reported 73, Tacoma reported 72, Nebraska City reported 76, Plattsmouth reported 75, and Red Oak, Iowa reported 73. Here are some observations from across the region. It was clear, with a temperature of 75 at Grand Island, 75 at Norfolk, and 74 at Sioux City. Under clear skies, Des Moines reported 78, Concordia, Kansas reported 72, and North Platte reported 77. It was partly cloudy, with a temperature of 78 at Sioux Falls, 77 at Kansas City, and 84 at Valentine. At Denver, it was mostly cloudy, with a temperature of 89. Once again, at 9 p.m. in Omaha, it was 79 degrees under partly cloudy skies. Here are the forecast key messages. Temps climb another few degrees for Monday as elevated wildfire smoke continues to produce hazy skies. Periodic shower and storm chances return by late Monday night into Tuesday and linger through at least Wednesday. Mild temperatures expected to return Wednesday with another warming trend likely toward the end of the week. This is NOAA All Hazards radio station KIH 61 in Omaha, Nebraska. The current time is 9:27 p.m. Central Daylight Time. Now for the official National Weather Service forecast for the Omaha and Council Bluffs area. Rest of tonight, partly cloudy. Lows in the mid-60s. Southeast winds 5 to 10 miles an hour. Monday, mostly sunny. Hot with highs around 90. South winds 10 to 15 miles an hour with gusts up to 25 miles an hour. Monday night, partly cloudy. Humid with lows in the upper 60s. South winds 10 to 15 miles an hour with gusts up to 25 miles an hour. Tuesday, partly sunny with a slight chance of showers and thunderstorms. Hot with highs in the mid-80s. Southeast winds around 5 miles an hour, becoming northeast in the afternoon. Chance of rain 20%. Tuesday night, mostly cloudy with a chance of thunderstorms. A chance of showers until midnight, then showers after midnight. Humid with lows in the lower 60s. Northeast winds 5 to 10 miles an hour. Chance of rain 80%. Wednesday, showers likely with a chance of thunderstorms in the morning, then showers likely in the afternoon. Highs in the upper 70s. Chance of rain 70%. Wednesday night through Thursday night, partly cloudy. Lows in the lower 60s. Highs in the lower 80s. Friday, partly sunny in the morning, then clearing. Hot with highs in the upper 80s. Friday night through Saturday night, mostly clear. Hot. Lows in the lower 70s. Highs in the lower 90s. Sunday, mostly sunny. Hot with highs in the lower 90s. At 9 p.m. in Omaha, it was partly cloudy. The temperature was 79 degrees, the dew point 64, and the relative humidity 60%. The wind was southeast at 7 miles an hour. The pressure was 29.90 inches and steady. Across eastern Nebraska and southwest Iowa, it was clear. It was 77 at Lincoln, 79 at Offutt Air Force Base, 77 at Millard, 77 at Fremont, and 74 at Columbus.
Blair Airport reported 73. Tacoma reported 72. Nebraska City reported 76. Plattsmouth reported 75. And Red Oak, Iowa reported 73. Here are some observations from across the region. It was clear, with a temperature of 75 in Grand Island, 75 at Norfolk, and 74 at Sioux City. Under clear skies,

produce hazy sky. Our storms to turn by Monday night into Tuesday and linger through at least Wednesday. Mild temperatures expected to run slim, another warm trend likely for the week. This is the All Hazards Radio Station KHC. In Omaha, Frisk. The current time is 9:31 p.m. till daylight time. Now for the official National Weather Service forecast for the Omaha and Council Bluffs area. Rest of tonight, partly cloudy. Lows in the mid-60s. Southeast winds at 50 miles an hour. Monday, mostly. Sun. High winds around 80. South winds at 50 miles an hour with gusts up to 25 miles an hour. Monday night, part cloudy. Humid with lows in the upper 50s. South winds 10 to 15 miles an hour with gusts up to 25 miles an hour. Tuesday, partly sunny with a slight chance of showers and thunderstorms. Hot with highs in the mid-80s. Southeast winds around 5 miles an hour, becoming northeast in the afternoon. Chance of rain 20%. Tuesday night, mostly cloudy with a chance of thunderstorms. A chance of showers until midnight, then showers after midnight. Humid with lows in the lower 60s. Northeast winds 5 to 10 miles an hour. Chance of rain 80%. Wednesday, showers likely with a chance of thunderstorms in the morning, then showers likely in the afternoon. Highs in the upper 70s. Chance of rain 70%. Wednesday night through Thursday night, partly cloudy. Lows in the lower 60s. Highs in the lower 80s. Friday, partly sunny in the morning, then clearing. Hot with highs in the upper 80s. Friday night through Saturday night, mostly clear. Hot. Lows in the lower 70s. Highs in the lower 90s. Sunday, mostly sunny. Hot with highs in the lower 90s. At 9 p.m. in Omaha, it was partly cloudy. The temperature was 79 degrees, the dew point 64, and the relative humidity 60%. The wind was southeast at 7 miles an hour. The pressure was 29.90 inches and steady. Across eastern Nebraska and southwest Iowa, it was clear. It was 77 at Lincoln, 79 at Offutt Air Force Base, 77 at Millard, 77 at Fremont, and 74 at Columbus. Blair Airport reported 73, Tacoma reported 72, Nebraska City reported 76, Plattsmouth reported 75, and Red Oak, Iowa reported 73. Here are some observations from across the region. It was clear, with a temperature of 75 at Grand Island, 75 at Norfolk, and 74 at Sioux City. Under clear skies, Des Moines reported 78, Concordia, Kansas reported 72, and North Platte reported 77. It was partly cloudy, with a temperature of 78 at Sioux Falls, 77 at Kansas City, and 84 at Valentine. At Denver, it was mostly cloudy, with a temperature of 89. Once again, at 9 p.m. in Omaha, it was 79 degrees under partly cloudy skies. Here are the forecast key messages. Temps climb another few degrees for Monday as elevated wildfire smoke continues to produce hazy skies. Periodic shower and storm chances return by late Monday night into Tuesday and linger through at least Wednesday. Mild temperatures expected to return Wednesday with another warming trend likely toward the end of the week. This is NOAA All Hazards Radio Station KIH 61 in Omaha, Nebraska. The current time is 9:35 p.m. Central Daylight Time. Now for the official National Weather Service forecast for the Omaha and Council Bluffs area. West of tonight, partly cloudy. Lows in the mid-60s. Southeast winds 5 to 10 miles an hour. Monday, mostly sunny. Hot with highs around 90. South winds 10 to 15 miles an hour with gusts up to 25 miles an hour. Monday night, partly cloudy. Humid with lows in the upper 60s.

south, winds 10 to 15 miles an hour with gusts up to 25 miles an hour. Tuesday, partly sunny with a slight chance of showers and thunderstorms. Hot with highs in the mid-80s. Southeast winds around 5 miles an hour, becoming northeast in the afternoon. Chance of rain 20%. Tuesday night, mostly cloudy with a chance of thunderstorms. A chance of showers until midnight, then showers after midnight. Humid with lows in the lower 60s. Northeast winds 5 to 10 miles an hour. Chance of rain 80%. Wednesday, showers likely with a chance of thunderstorms in the morning, then showers likely in the afternoon. Highs in the upper 70s. Chance of rain 70%. Wednesday night through Thursday night, partly cloudy. Lows in the lower 60s. Highs in the lower 80s. Friday, partly sunny in the morning, then clearing. Hot with highs in the upper 80s. Friday night through Saturday night, mostly clear. Hot. Lows in the lower 70s. Highs in the lower 90s. Sunday, mostly sunny. Hot with highs in the lower 90s. At 9 p.m. in Omaha, it was partly cloudy. The temperature was 79 degrees, the dew point 64, and the relative humidity 60%. The wind was southeast at 7 miles an hour. The pressure was 29.90 inches and steady. Across eastern Nebraska and southwest Iowa, it was clear. It was 77 at Lincoln, 79 at Offutt Air Force Base, 77 at Millard, 77 at Fremont, and 74 at Columbus. Blair Airport reported 73, Tacoma reported 72, Nebraska City reported 76, Plattsmouth reported 75, and Red Oak, Iowa reported 73. Here are some observations from across the region. It was clear, with a temperature of 75 at Grand Island, 75 at Norfolk, and 74 at Sioux City. Under clear skies, Des Moines reported 78, Concordia, Kansas reported 72, and North Platte reported 77. It was partly cloudy, with a temperature of 78 at Sioux Falls, 77 at Kansas City, and 84 at Valentine. At Denver, it was mostly cloudy, with a temperature of 89. Once again, at 9 p.m. in Omaha, it was 79 degrees under partly cloudy skies. Here are the forecast key messages. Temps climb another few degrees for Monday as elevated wildfire smoke continues to produce hazy skies. Periodic shower and storm chances return by late Monday night into Tuesday and linger through at least Wednesday. Mild temperatures expected to return Wednesday with another warming trend likely toward the end of the week. This is NOAA All Hazards Radio Station KIH 61 in Omaha, Nebraska. The current time is 9:39 p.m. Central Daylight Time. Now for the official National Weather Service forecast for the Omaha and Council Bluffs area. Rest of tonight, partly cloudy. Lows in the mid-60s. Southeast winds 5 to 10 miles an hour. Monday, mostly sunny. Hot with highs around 90. South winds 10 to 15 miles an hour with gusts up to 25 miles an hour. Monday night, partly cloudy. Humid with lows in the upper 60s. South winds 10 to 15 miles an hour with gusts up to 25 miles an hour. Tuesday, partly sunny with a slight chance of showers and thunderstorms. Hot with highs in the mid-80s. Southeast winds around 5 miles an hour, becoming northeast in the afternoon. Chance of rain 20%. Tuesday night, mostly cloudy with a chance of thunderstorms. A chance of showers until midnight, then showers after midnight. Humid with lows in the lower 60s. Northeast winds 5 to 10 miles an hour. Chance of rain 80%. Wednesday, showers likely with a chance of thunderstorms in the morning, then showers likely in the afternoon. Highs in the upper 70s. Chance of rain 70%. Wednesday night through Thursday night, partly cloudy. Lows in the lower 60s.
highs in the lower 80s. Friday, partly sunny in the morning, then clearing. Hot with highs in the upper 80s. Friday night through Saturday night, mostly clear. Hot. Lows in the lower 70s. Highs in the lower 90s. Sunday, mostly sunny. Hot with highs in the lower 90s. At 9 p.m. in Omaha, it was partly cloudy. The temperature was 79 degrees, the dew point 64, and the relative humidity 60%. The wind was southeast at 7 miles an hour. The pressure was 29.90 inches and steady. Across eastern Nebraska and southwest Iowa, it was clear. It was 77 at Lincoln, 79 at Offutt Air Force Base, 77 at Millard, 77 at Fremont, and 74 at Columbus. Blair Airport reported 73, Tacoma reported 72, Nebraska City reported 76, Plattsmouth reported 75, and Red Oak, Iowa reported 73. Here are some observations from across the region. It was clear, with a temperature of 75 in Grand Island, 75 at North Fork, and 74 at Sioux City. Under clear skies, Des Moines reported 78, Concordia, Kansas reported 72, and North Platte reported 77. It was partly cloudy, with a temperature of 78 at Sioux Falls, 77 at Kansas City, and 84 at Valentine. At Denver, it was mostly cloudy, with a temperature of 89. Once again, at 9 p.m. in Omaha, it was 79 degrees under partly cloudy skies. This is NOAA All Hazards Radio Station KIH-61 serving the following counties in Nebraska and Iowa. Douglas, Sarpy, Washington, Cass, Odo, Burt, Dodge, Saunders, Harrison, Pottawatomie, and Mills. Here are the forecast key messages. Temps climb another few degrees for Monday as elevated wildfire smoke continues to produce hazy skies. Periodic shower and storm chances return by late Monday night into Tuesday and linger through at least Wednesday. Mild temperatures expected to return Wednesday with another warming trend likely toward the end of the week. This is NOAA All Hazards Radio Station KIH-61 in Omaha, Nebraska. The current time is 9:44 p.m. Central Daylight Time. Now for the official National Weather Service forecast for the Omaha and Council Bluffs area. West of tonight, partly cloudy. Lows in the mid-60s. Southeast winds 5 to 10 miles an hour. Monday, mostly sunny. Hot with highs around 90. South winds 10 to 15 miles an hour with gusts up to 25 miles an hour. Monday night, partly cloudy. Humid with lows in the upper 60s. South winds 10 to 15 miles an hour with gusts up to 25 miles an hour. Tuesday, partly sunny with a slight chance of showers and thunderstorms. Hot with highs in the mid-80s. Southeast winds around 5 miles an hour, becoming northeast in the afternoon. Chance of rain 20%. Tuesday night, mostly cloudy with a chance of thunderstorms. A chance of showers until midnight, then showers after midnight. Humid with lows in the lower 60s. Northeast winds 5 to 10 miles an hour. Chance of rain 80%. Wednesday, showers likely with a chance of thunderstorms in the morning, then showers likely in the afternoon. Highs in the upper 70s. Chance of rain 70%. Wednesday night through Thursday night, partly cloudy. Lows in the lower 60s. Highs in the lower 80s. Friday, partly sunny in the morning, then clearing. Hot with highs in the upper 80s. Friday night through Saturday night, mostly clear. Hot. Lows in the lower 70s. Highs in the lower 90s. Sunday, mostly sunny. Hot with highs in the lower 90s. At 9 p.m. in Omaha, it was partly cloudy. The temperature was 79 degrees, the dew point 64, and the relative humidity 60%. The wind was southeast at 7 miles an hour.
The pressure was 29.90 inches and steady. Across eastern Nebraska and southwest Iowa, it was clear. It was 77 at Lincoln, 79 at Offutt Air Force Base, 77 at Millard, 77 at Fremont, and 74 at Columbus. Blair Airport reported 73, Tacoma reported 72, Nebraska City reported 76, Plattsmouth reported 75, and Red Oak, Iowa reported 73. Here are some observations from across the region. It was clear, with a temperature of 75 at Grand Island, 75 at Norfolk, and 74 at Sioux City. Under clear skies, Des Moines reported 78, Concordia, Kansas reported 72, and North Platte reported 77. It was partly cloudy, with a temperature of 78 at Sioux Falls, 77 at Kansas City, and 84 at Valentine. At Denver, it was mostly cloudy, with a temperature of 89. Once again, at 9 p.m. in Omaha, it was 79 degrees under partly cloudy skies. Here are the forecast key messages. Temps climb another few degrees for Monday as elevated wildfire smoke continues to produce hazy skies. Periodic shower and storm chances return by late Monday night into Tuesday and linger through at least Wednesday. Mild temperatures expected to return Wednesday with another warming trend likely toward the end of the week. This is NOAA All Hazards Radio Station KIH-61 in Omaha, Nebraska. The current time is 9:48 p.m. Central Daylight Time. Now for the official National Weather Service forecast for the Omaha and Council Bluffs area. Rest of tonight, partly cloudy. Lows in the mid-60s. Southeast winds 5 to 10 miles an hour. Monday, mostly sunny. Hot with highs around 90. South winds 10 to 15 miles an hour with gusts up to 25 miles an hour. Monday night, partly cloudy. Humid with lows in the upper 60s. South winds 10 to 15 miles an hour with gusts up to 25 miles an hour. Tuesday, partly sunny with a slight chance of showers and thunderstorms. Hot with highs in the mid-80s. Southeast winds around 5 miles an hour, becoming northeast in the afternoon. Chance of rain 20%. Tuesday night, mostly cloudy with a chance of thunderstorms. A chance of showers until midnight, then showers after midnight. Humid with lows in the lower 60s. Northeast winds 5 to 10 miles an hour. Chance of rain 80%. Wednesday, showers likely with a chance of thunderstorms in the morning, then showers likely in the afternoon. Highs in the upper 70s. Chance of rain 70%. Wednesday night through Thursday night, partly cloudy. Lows in the lower 60s. Highs in the lower 80s. Friday, partly sunny in the morning, then clearing. Hot with highs in the upper 80s. Friday night through Saturday night, mostly clear. Hot. Lows in the lower 70s. Highs in the lower 90s. Sunday, mostly sunny. Hot with highs in the lower 90s. At 9 p.m. in Omaha, it was partly cloudy. The temperature was 79 degrees, the dew point 64, and the relative humidity 60%. The wind was southeast at 7 miles an hour. The pressure was 29.90 inches and steady. Across eastern Nebraska and southwest Iowa, it was clear. It was 77 at Lincoln, 79 at Offutt Air Force Base, 77 at Millard, 77 at Fremont, and 74 at Columbus. Blair Airport reported 73, Tacoma reported 72, Nebraska City reported 76, Plattsmouth reported 75, and Red Oak, Iowa reported 73. Here are some observations from across the region. It was clear, with a temperature of 75 at Grand Island, 75 at Norfolk, and 74 at Sioux City. Under clear skies, Des Moines reported 78, Concordia, Kansas reported 72, and North Platte reported 77.
It was partly cloudy, with a temperature of 78 at Sioux Falls, 77 at Kansas City, and 84 at Valentine. At Denver, it was mostly cloudy, with a temperature of 89. Once again, at 9 p.m. in Omaha, it was 79 degrees under partly cloudy skies. Here are the forecast key messages. Temps climb another few degrees for Monday as elevated wildfire smoke continues to produce hazy skies. Periodic shower and storm chances return by late Monday night into Tuesday and linger through at least Wednesday. Mild temperatures expected to return Wednesday with another warming trend likely toward the end of the week. This is NOAA All Hazards Radio Station KIH 61 in Omaha, Nebraska. The current time is 9:52 p.m. Central Daylight Time. Now for the official National Weather Service forecast for the Omaha and Council Bluffs area. West of tonight, partly cloudy. Lows in the mid-60s. Southeast winds 5 to 10 miles an hour. Monday, mostly sunny. Hot with highs around 90. South winds 10 to 15 miles an hour with gusts up to 25 miles an hour. Monday night, partly cloudy. Humid with lows in the upper 60s. South winds 10 to 15 miles an hour with gusts up to 25 miles an hour. Tuesday, partly sunny with a slight chance of showers and thunderstorms. Hot with highs in the mid-80s. Southeast winds around 5 miles an hour, becoming northeast in the afternoon. Chance of rain 20%. Tuesday night, mostly cloudy with a chance of thunderstorms. A chance of showers until midnight, then showers after midnight. Humid with lows in the lower 60s. Northeast winds 5 to 10 miles an hour. Chance of rain 80%. Wednesday, showers likely with a chance of thunderstorms in the morning, then showers likely in the afternoon. Highs in the upper 70s. Chance of rain 70%. Wednesday night through Thursday night, partly cloudy. Lows in the lower 60s. Highs in the lower 80s. Friday, partly sunny in the morning, then clearing. Hot with highs in the upper 80s. Friday night through Saturday night, mostly clear. Hot. Lows in the lower 70s. Highs in the lower 90s. Sunday, mostly sunny. Hot with highs in the lower 90s. At 9 p.m. in Omaha, it was partly cloudy. The temperature was 79 degrees, the dew point 64, and the relative humidity 60%. The wind was southeast at 7 miles an hour. The pressure was 29.90 inches and steady. Across eastern Nebraska and southwest Iowa, it was clear. It was 77 at Lincoln, 79 at Offutt Air Force Base, 77 at Millard, 77 at Fremont, and 74 at Columbus. Blair Airport reported 73, Tacoma reported 72, Nebraska City reported 76, Plattsmouth reported 75, and Red Oak, Iowa reported 73. Here are some observations from across the region. It was clear, with a temperature of 75 at Grand Island, 75 at Norfolk, and 74 at Sioux City. Under clear skies, Des Moines reported 78, Concordia, Kansas reported 72, and North Platte reported 77. It was partly cloudy, with a temperature of 78 at Sioux Falls, 77 at Kansas City, and 84 at Valentine. At Denver, it was mostly cloudy, with a temperature of 89. Once again, at 9 p.m. in Omaha, it was 79 degrees under partly cloudy skies. Here are the forecast key messages. Temps climb another few degrees for Monday as elevated wildfire smoke continues to produce hazy skies. Periodic shower and storm chances return by late Monday night into Tuesday and linger through at least Wednesday. Mild temperatures expected to return Wednesday with another warming trend likely toward the end of the week. This is NOAA All Hazards Radio Station KIH 61 in Omaha, Nebraska. The current time is 9:56 p.m. Central Daylight Time.
Now for the official National Weather Service forecast for the Omaha and Council Bluffs area. Rest of tonight, partly cloudy. Lows in the mid-60s. Southeast winds 5 to 10 miles an hour. Monday, mostly sunny. Hot with highs around 90. South winds 10 to 15 miles an hour with gusts up to 25 miles an hour. Monday night, partly cloudy. Humid with lows in the upper 60s. South winds 10 to 15 miles an hour with gusts up to 25 miles an hour. Tuesday, partly sunny with a slight chance of showers and thunderstorms. Hot with highs in the mid-80s. Southeast winds around 5 miles an hour, becoming northeast in the afternoon. Chance of rain 20%. Tuesday night, mostly cloudy with a chance of thunderstorms. A chance of showers until midnight, then showers after midnight. Humid with lows in the lower 60s. Northeast winds 5 to 10 miles an hour. Chance of rain 80%. Wednesday, showers likely with a chance of thunderstorms in the morning, then showers likely in the afternoon. Highs in the upper 70s. Chance of rain 70%. Wednesday night through Thursday night, partly cloudy. Lows in the lower 60s. Highs in the lower 80s. Friday, partly sunny in the morning, then clearing. Hot with highs in the upper 80s. Friday night through Saturday night, mostly clear. Hot. Lows in the lower 70s. Highs in the lower 90s. Sunday, mostly sunny. Hot with highs in the lower 90s. At 9 p.m. in Omaha, it was partly cloudy. The temperature was 79 degrees, the dew point 64, and the relative humidity 60%. The wind was southeast at 7 miles an hour. The pressure was 29.90 inches and steady. Across eastern Nebraska and southwest Iowa, it was clear. It was 77 at Lincoln, 79 at Offutt Air Force Base, 77 at Millard, 77 at Fremont, and 74 at Columbus. Blair Airport reported 73, Tacoma reported 72, Nebraska City reported 76, Plattsmouth reported 75, and Red Oak, Iowa reported 73. Here are some observations from across the region. It was clear, with a temperature of 75 at Grand Island, 75 at Norfolk, and 74 at Sioux City. Under clear skies, Des Moines reported 78, Concordia, Kansas reported 72, and North Platte reported 77. It was partly cloudy, with a temperature of 78 at Sioux Falls, 77 at Kansas City, and 84 at Valentine. At Denver, it was mostly cloudy, with a temperature of 89. Once again, at 9 p.m. in Omaha, it was 79 degrees under partly cloudy skies. Here are the forecast key messages. Temps climb another few degrees for Monday as elevated wildfire smoke continues to produce hazy skies. Periodic shower and storm chances return by late Monday night into Tuesday and linger through at least Wednesday. Mild temperatures expected to return Wednesday with another warming trend likely toward the end of the week. This is NOAA All Hazards Radio Station KIH 61 in Omaha, Nebraska. The current time is 10 p.m. Central Daylight Time. Now for the official National Weather Service forecast for the Omaha and Council Bluffs area. Rest of tonight, partly cloudy. Lows in the mid-60s. Southeast winds 5 to 10 miles an hour. Monday, mostly sunny. Hot with highs around 90. South winds 10 to 15 miles an hour with gusts up to 25 miles an hour. Monday night, partly cloudy. Humid with lows in the upper 60s. South winds 10 to 15 miles an hour with gusts up to 25 miles an hour. Tuesday, partly sunny with a slight chance of showers and thunderstorms. Hot with highs in the mid-80s. Southeast winds around 5 miles an hour, becoming northeast in the afternoon. Chance of rain 20%. Tuesday night, mostly cloudy with a chance of thunderstorms.
a chance of showers until midnight, then showers after midnight. Humid with lows in the lower 60s. Northeast winds 5 to 10 miles an hour. Chance of rain 80%. Wednesday, showers likely with a chance of thunderstorms in the morning, then showers likely in the afternoon. Highs in the upper 70s. Chance of rain 70%. Wednesday night through Thursday night, partly cloudy. Lows in the lower 60s. Highs in the lower 80s. Friday, partly sunny in the morning, then clearing. Hot with highs in the upper 80s. Friday night through Saturday night, mostly clear. Hot. Lows in the lower 70s. Highs in the lower 90s. Sunday, mostly sunny. Hot with highs in the lower 90s. Here are the forecast key messages. Temps climb another few degrees for Monday as elevated wildfire smoke continues to produce hazy skies. Periodic shower and storm chances return by late Monday night into Tuesday and linger through at least Wednesday. Mild temperatures expected to return Wednesday with another warming trend likely toward the end of the week. This is NOAA All Hazards radio station KIH-61 in Omaha, Nebraska. The current time is 10:02 p.m. Central Daylight Time. Now for the official National Weather Service forecast for the Omaha and Council Bluffs area. Rest of tonight, partly cloudy. Lows in the mid-60s. Southeast winds 5 to 10 miles an hour. Monday, mostly sunny. Hot with highs around 90. South winds 10 to 15 miles an hour with gusts up to 25 miles an hour. Monday night, partly cloudy. Humid with lows in the upper 60s. South winds 10 to 15 miles an hour with gusts up to 25 miles an hour. Tuesday, partly sunny with a slight chance of showers and thunderstorms. Hot with highs in the mid-80s. Southeast winds around 5 miles an hour, becoming northeast in the afternoon. Chance of rain 20%. Tuesday night, mostly cloudy with a chance of thunderstorms. A chance of showers until midnight, then showers after midnight. Humid with lows in the lower 60s. Northeast winds 5 to 10 miles an hour. Chance of rain 80%. Wednesday, showers likely with a chance of thunderstorms in the morning, then showers likely in the afternoon. Highs in the upper 70s. Chance of rain 70%. Wednesday night through Thursday night, partly cloudy. Lows in the lower 60s. Highs in the lower 80s. Friday, partly sunny in the morning, then clearing. Hot with highs in the upper 80s. Friday night through Saturday night, mostly clear. Hot. Lows in the lower 70s. Highs in the lower 90s. Sunday, mostly sunny. Hot with highs in the lower 90s. Here are the forecast key messages. Temps climb another few degrees for Monday as elevated wildfire smoke continues to produce hazy skies. Periodic shower and storm chances return by late Monday night into Tuesday and linger through at least Wednesday. Mild temperatures expected to return Wednesday with another warming trend likely toward the end of the week. This is NOAA All Hazards radio station KIH-61 in Omaha, Nebraska. The current time is 10:05 p.m. Central Daylight Time. Now for the official National Weather Service forecast for the Omaha and Council Bluffs area. Rest of tonight, partly cloudy. Lows in the mid-60s. Southeast winds 5 to 10 miles an hour. Monday, mostly sunny. Hot with highs around 90. South winds 10 to 15 miles an hour with gusts up to 25 miles an hour. Monday night, partly cloudy. Humid with lows in the upper 60s. South winds 10 to 15 miles an hour with gusts up to 25 miles an hour. Tuesday, partly sunny with a slight chance of showers and thunderstorms. Hot with highs in the mid-80s. Southeast winds around 5 miles an hour, becoming northeast in the afternoon. Chance of rain 20%.
Tuesday night, mostly cloudy with a chance of thunderstorms. A chance of showers until midnight, then showers after midnight. Humid with lows in the lower 60s. Northeast winds 5 to 10 miles an hour. Chance of rain 80%. Wednesday, showers likely with a chance of thunderstorms in the morning, then showers likely in the afternoon. Highs in the upper 70s. Chance of rain 70%. Wednesday night through Thursday night, partly cloudy. Lows in the lower 60s. Highs in the lower 80s. Friday, partly sunny in the morning, then clearing. Hot with highs in the upper 80s. Friday night through Saturday night, mostly clear. Hot. Lows in the lower 70s. Highs in the lower 90s. Sunday, mostly sunny. Hot with highs in the lower 90s. At 10 p.m. in Omaha, it was partly cloudy. The temperature was 76 degrees, the dew point 66, and the relative humidity 71%. The wind was southeast at 5 miles an hour. The pressure was 29.91 inches and rising. Across eastern Nebraska and southwest Iowa, it was clear. It was 76 at Lincoln, 71 at Offutt Air Force Base, 75 at Millard, 74 at Fremont, and 74 at Columbus. Blair Airport reported 73, Tacoma reported 68, Nebraska City reported 73, Plattsmouth reported 72, and Red Oak, Iowa reported 70. Here are some observations from across the region. It was clear, with a temperature of 73 at Grand Island, 73 at Norfolk, and 74 at Sioux City. Under clear skies, Des Moines reported 75, Concordia, Kansas reported 70, and North Platte reported 78. It was partly cloudy, with a temperature of 76 at Sioux Falls, 75 at Kansas City, and 80 at Valentine. At Denver, it was mostly cloudy, with a temperature of 87. Once again, at 10 p.m. in Omaha, it was 76 degrees under partly cloudy skies. Here are the forecast key messages. Temps climb another few degrees for Monday as elevated wildfire smoke continues to produce hazy skies. Periodic shower and storm chances return by late Monday night into Tuesday and linger through at least Wednesday. Mild temperatures expected to return Wednesday with another warming trend likely toward the end of the week. This is NOAA All Hazards Radio Station KIH-61 in Omaha, Nebraska. The current time is 10:09 p.m. Central Daylight Time. Now for the official National Weather Service forecast for the Omaha and Council Bluffs area. Rest of tonight, partly cloudy. Lows in the mid-60s. Southeast winds 5 to 10 miles an hour. Monday, mostly sunny. Hot with highs around 90. South winds 10 to 15 miles an hour with gusts up to 25 miles an hour. Monday night, partly cloudy. Humid with lows in the upper 60s. South winds 10 to 15 miles an hour with gusts up to 25 miles an hour. Tuesday, partly sunny with a slight chance of showers and thunderstorms. Hot with highs in the mid-80s. Southeast winds around 5 miles an hour, becoming northeast in the afternoon. Chance of rain 20%. Tuesday night, mostly cloudy with a chance of thunderstorms. A chance of showers until midnight, then showers after midnight. Humid with lows in the lower 60s. Northeast winds 5 to 10 miles an hour. Chance of rain 80%. Wednesday, showers likely with a chance of thunderstorms in the morning, then showers likely in the afternoon. Highs in the upper 70s. Chance of rain 70%. Wednesday night through Thursday night, partly cloudy. Lows in the lower 60s. Highs in the lower 80s. Friday, partly sunny in the morning, then clearing. Hot with highs in the upper 80s. Friday night through Saturday night, mostly clear. Hot. Lows in the lower 70s. Highs in the lower 90s. Sunday, mostly sunny. Hot with highs in the lower 90s.
At 10 p.m. in Omaha, it was partly cloudy. The temperature was 76 degrees, the dew point 66, and the relative humidity 71%. The wind was southeast at 5 miles an hour. The pressure was 29.91 inches and rising. Across eastern Nebraska and southwest Iowa, it was clear. It was 76 at Lincoln, 71 at Offutt Air Force Base, 75 at Millard, 74 at Fremont, and 74 at Columbus. Blair Airport reported 73, Tacoma reported 68, Nebraska City reported 73, Plattsmouth reported 72, and Red Oak, Iowa reported 70. Here are some observations from across the region. It was clear, with a temperature of 73 at Grand Island, 73 at Norfolk, and 74 at Sioux City. Under clear skies, Des Moines reported 75, Concordia, Kansas reported 70, and North Platte reported 78. It was partly cloudy, with a temperature of 76 at Sioux Falls, 75 at Kansas City, and 80 at Valentine. At Denver, it was mostly cloudy, with a temperature of 87. Once again, at 10 p.m. in Omaha, it was 76 degrees under partly cloudy skies. At 10 p.m. in Omaha, it was partly cloudy. The temperature was 76 degrees, the dew point 66, and the relative humidity 71%. The wind was southeast at 5 miles an hour. The pressure was 29.91 inches and rising. Across eastern Nebraska and southwest Iowa, it was clear. It was 76 at Lincoln, 71 at Offutt Air Force Base, 75 at Millard, 74 at Fremont, and 74 at Columbus. Blair Airport reported 73, Tacoma reported 68, Nebraska City reported 73, Plattsmouth reported 72, and Red Oak, Iowa reported 70. Here are some observations from across the region. It was clear, with a temperature of 73 at Grand Island, 73 at Norfolk, and 74 at Sioux City. Under clear skies, Des Moines reported 75, Concordia, Kansas reported 70, and North Platte reported 78. It was partly cloudy, with a temperature of 76 at Sioux Falls, 75 at Kansas City, and 80 at Valentine. At Denver, it was mostly cloudy, with a temperature of 87. Once again, at 10 p.m. in Omaha, it was 76 degrees under partly cloudy skies. Here are the forecast key messages. Temps climb another few degrees for Monday as elevated wildfire smoke continues to produce hazy skies. Periodic shower and storm chances return by late Monday night into Tuesday and linger through at least Wednesday. Mild temperatures expected to return Wednesday with another warming trend likely toward the end of the week. This is NOAA All Hazards Radio Station KIH 61 in Omaha, Nebraska. The current time is 10:14 p.m. Central Daylight Time. Now for the official National Weather Service forecast for the Omaha and Council Bluffs area. Rest of tonight, partly cloudy. Lows in the mid-60s. Southeast winds 5 to 10 miles an hour. Monday, mostly sunny. Hot with highs around 90. South winds 10 to 15 miles an hour with gusts up to 25 miles an hour. Monday night, partly cloudy. Humid with lows in the upper 60s. South winds 10 to 15 miles an hour with gusts up to 25 miles an hour. Tuesday, partly sunny with a slight chance of showers and thunderstorms. Hot with highs in the mid-80s. Southeast winds around 5 miles an hour, becoming northeast in the afternoon. Chance of rain 20%. Tuesday night, mostly cloudy with a chance of thunderstorms. A chance of showers until midnight, then showers after midnight. Humid with lows in the lower 60s. Northeast winds 5 to 10 miles an hour. Chance of rain 80%. Wednesday, showers likely with a chance of thunderstorms in the morning, then showers likely in the afternoon. Highs in the upper 70s. Chance of rain 70%. Wednesday night through Thursday night, partly cloudy.
Lows in the lower 60s. Highs in the lower 80s. Friday, partly sunny in the morning, then clearing. Hot with highs in the upper 80s. Friday night through Saturday night, mostly clear. Hot. Lows in the lower 70s. Highs in the lower 90s. Sunday, mostly sunny. Hot with highs in the lower 90s. At 10 p.m. in Omaha, it was partly cloudy. The temperature was 76 degrees, the dew point 66, and the relative humidity 71%. The wind was southeast at 5 miles an hour. The pressure was 29.91 inches and rising. Across eastern Nebraska and southwest Iowa, it was clear. It was 76 at Lincoln, 71 at Offutt Air Force Base, 75 at Millard, 74 at Fremont, and 74 at Columbus. Blair Airport reported 73, Tacoma reported 68, Nebraska City reported 73, Plattsmouth reported 72, and Red Oak, Iowa reported 70. Here are some observations from across the region. It was clear, with a temperature of 73 at Grand Island, 73 at Norfolk, and 74 at Sioux City. Under clear skies, Des Moines reported 75, Concordia, Kansas reported 70, and North Platte reported 78. It was partly cloudy, with a temperature of 76 at Sioux Falls, 75 at Kansas City, and 80 at Valentine. At Denver, it was mostly cloudy, with a temperature of 87. Once again, at 10 p.m. in Omaha, it was 76 degrees under partly cloudy skies. Here are the forecast key messages. Temps climb another few degrees for Monday as elevated wildfire smoke continues to produce hazy skies. Periodic shower and storm chances return by late Monday night into Tuesday and linger through at least Wednesday. Mild temperatures expected to return Wednesday with another warming trend likely toward the end of the week. This is NOAA All Hazards Radio Station KIH 61 in Omaha, Nebraska. The current time is 10:18 p.m. Central Daylight Time. Now for the official National Weather Service forecast for the Omaha and Council Bluffs area. West of tonight, partly cloudy. Lows in the mid-60s. Southeast winds 5 to 10 miles an hour. Monday, mostly sunny. Hot with highs around 90. South winds 10 to 15 miles an hour with gusts up to 25 miles an hour. Monday night, partly cloudy. Humid with lows in the upper 60s. South winds 10 to 15 miles an hour with gusts up to 25 miles an hour. Tuesday, partly sunny with a slight chance of showers and thunderstorms. Hot with highs in the mid-80s. Southeast winds around 5 miles an hour, becoming northeast in the afternoon. Chance of rain 20%. Tuesday night, mostly cloudy with a chance of thunderstorms. A chance of showers until midnight, then showers after midnight. Humid with lows in the lower 60s. Northeast winds 5 to 10 miles an hour. Chance of rain 80%. Wednesday, showers likely with a chance of thunderstorms in the morning, then showers likely in the afternoon. Highs in the upper 70s. Chance of rain 70%. Wednesday night through Thursday night, partly cloudy. Lows in the lower 60s. Highs in the lower 80s. Friday, partly sunny in the morning, then clearing. Hot with highs in the upper 80s. Friday night through Saturday night, mostly clear. Hot. Lows in the lower 70s. Highs in the lower 90s. Sunday, mostly sunny. Hot with highs in the lower 90s. At 10 p.m. in Omaha, it was partly cloudy. The temperature was 76 degrees, the dew point 66, and the relative humidity 71%. The wind was southeast at 5 miles an hour. The pressure was 29.91 inches and rising. Across eastern Nebraska and southwest Iowa, it was clear. It was 76 at Lincoln, 71 at Offutt Air Force Base, 75 at Millard, 74 at Fremont, and 74 at Columbus.
Blair Airport reported 73. Tacoma reported 68. Nebraska City reported 73. Plattsmouth reported 72. And Red Oak, Iowa reported 70. Here are some observations from across the region. It was clear, with a temperature of 73 at Grand Island, 73 at Norfolk, and 74 at Sioux City. Under clear skies, Des Moines reported 75, Concordia, Kansas reported 70, and North Platte reported 78. It was partly cloudy, with a temperature of 76 at Sioux Falls, 75 at Kansas City, and 80 at Valentine. At Denver, it was mostly cloudy, with a temperature of 87. Once again, at 10 p.m. in Omaha, it was 76 degrees under partly cloudy skies. Here are the forecast key messages. Temps climb another few degrees for Monday as elevated wildfire smoke continues to produce hazy skies. Periodic shower and storm chances return by late Monday night into Tuesday and linger through at least Wednesday. Mild temperatures expected to return Wednesday with another warming trend likely toward the end of the week. This is NOAA All Hazards Radio Station KIH 61 in Omaha, Nebraska. The current time is 10:22 p.m. Central Daylight Time. Now for the official National Weather Service forecast for the Omaha and Council Bluffs area. Rest of tonight, mostly clear. Lows in the mid-60s. Southeast winds 5 to 10 miles an hour. Monday, sunny, hot with highs in the lower 90s. South winds 10 to 15 miles an hour with gusts up to 25 miles an hour. Monday night, mostly clear until midnight, then becoming mostly cloudy. Humid with lows in the lower 70s. South winds 15 to 20 miles an hour, diminishing to 5 to 10 miles an hour after midnight. Tuesday, partly sunny with a slight chance of showers. A slight chance of thunderstorms in the morning, then a chance of thunderstorms in the afternoon. Humid with highs in the lower 80s. Northeast winds 5 to 10 miles an hour. Chance of rain 50%. Tuesday night, a chance of thunderstorms. Showers with lows in the lower 60s. Northeast winds 5 to 10 miles an hour. Chance of rain 90%. Wednesday, showers with a chance of thunderstorms in the morning, then showers likely in the afternoon. Highs in the mid-70s. Chance of rain 90%. Wednesday night and Thursday, partly cloudy. Lows around 60. Highs in the lower 80s. Thursday night and Friday, mostly clear. Hot. Lows in the mid-60s. Highs in the mid-80s. Friday night through Sunday, mostly clear. Hot. Lows in the lower 70s. Highs in the lower 90s. At 10 p.m. in Omaha, it was partly cloudy. The temperature was 76 degrees, the dew point 66, and the relative humidity 71%. The wind was southeast at 5 miles an hour. The pressure was 29.91 inches and rising. Across eastern Nebraska and southwest Iowa, it was clear. It was 76 at Lincoln, 71 at Offutt Air Force Base, 75 at Millard, 74 at Fremont, and 74 at Columbus. Blair Airport reported 73, Tacoma reported 68, Nebraska City reported 73, Plattsmouth reported 72, and Red Oak, Iowa reported 70. Here are some observations from across the region. It was clear, with a temperature of 73 at Grand Island, 73 at Norfolk, and 74 at Sioux City. Under clear skies, Des Moines reported 75, Concordia, Kansas reported 70, and North Platte reported 78. It was partly cloudy, with a temperature of 76 at Sioux Falls, 75 at Kansas City, and 80 at Valentine. At Denver, it was mostly cloudy, with a temperature of 87. Once again, at 10 p.m. in Omaha, it was 76 degrees under partly cloudy skies. Here are the forecast key messages. Temps climb another few degrees for Monday as elevated wildfire smoke continues to produce hazy skies.
Periodic shower and storm chances return by late Monday night into Tuesday and linger through at least Wednesday. Mild temperatures expected to return Wednesday with another warming trend likely toward the end of the week. This is NOAA All Hazards radio station KIH 61 in Omaha, Nebraska. The current time is 10:26 p.m. Central Daylight Time. Now for the official National Weather Service forecast for the Omaha and Council Bluffs area. Rest of tonight, mostly clear. Lows in the mid-60s. Southeast winds 5 to 10 miles an hour. Monday, sunny, hot with highs in the lower 90s. South winds 10 to 15 miles an hour with gusts up to 25 miles an hour. Monday night, mostly clear until midnight, then becoming mostly cloudy. Humid with lows in the lower 70s. South winds 15 to 20 miles an hour, diminishing to 5 to 10 miles an hour after midnight. Tuesday, partly sunny with a slight chance of showers. A slight chance of thunderstorms in the morning, then a chance of thunderstorms in the afternoon. Humid with highs in the lower 80s. Northeast winds 5 to 10 miles an hour. Chance of rain 50%. Tuesday night, a chance of thunderstorms. Showers with lows in the lower 60s. Northeast winds 5 to 10 miles an hour. Chance of rain 90%. Wednesday, showers with a chance of thunderstorms in the morning, then showers likely in the afternoon. Highs in the mid-70s. Chance of rain 90%. Wednesday night and Thursday, partly cloudy. Lows around 60. Highs in the lower 80s. Thursday night and Friday, mostly clear. Hot. Lows in the mid-60s. Highs in the mid-80s. Friday night through Sunday, mostly clear. Hot. Lows in the lower 70s. Highs in the lower 90s. At 10 p.m. in Omaha, it was partly cloudy. The temperature was 76 degrees, the dew point 66, and the relative humidity 71%. The wind was southeast at 5 miles an hour. The pressure was 29.91 inches and rising. Across eastern Nebraska and southwest Iowa, it was clear. It was 76 at Lincoln, 71 at Offutt Air Force Base, 75 at Millard, 74 at Fremont, and 74 at Columbus. Blair Airport reported 73, Tacoma reported 68, Nebraska City reported 73, Plattsmouth reported 72, and Red Oak, Iowa reported 70. Here are some observations from across the region. It was clear, with a temperature of 73 at Grand Island, 73 at Norfolk, and 74 at Sioux City. Under clear skies, Des Moines reported 75, Concordia, Kansas reported 70, and North Platte reported 78. It was partly cloudy, with a temperature of 76 at Sioux Falls, 75 at Kansas City, and 80 at Valentine. At Denver, it was mostly cloudy, with a temperature of 87. Once again, at 10 p.m. in Omaha, it was 76 degrees under partly cloudy skies. Here are the forecast key messages. Temps climb another few degrees for Monday as elevated wildfire smoke continues to produce hazy skies. Periodic shower and storm chances return by late Monday night into Tuesday and linger through at least Wednesday. Mild temperatures expected to return Wednesday with another warming trend likely toward the end of the week. This is NOAA All Hazards radio station KIH 61 in Omaha, Nebraska. The current time is 10:30 p.m. Central Daylight Time. Now for the official National Weather Service forecast for the Omaha and Council Bluffs area. Rest of tonight, mostly clear. Lows in the mid-60s. Southeast winds 5 to 10 miles an hour. Monday, sunny, hot with highs in the lower 90s. South winds 10 to 15 miles an hour with gusts up to 25 miles an hour. Monday night, mostly clear until midnight, then becoming mostly cloudy. Humid with lows in the lower 70s.
south winds 15 to 20 miles an hour, diminishing to 5 to 10 miles an hour after midnight. Tuesday, partly sunny with a slight chance of showers. A slight chance of thunderstorms in the morning, then a chance of thunderstorms in the afternoon. Humid with highs in the lower 80s. Northeast winds 5 to 10 miles an hour. Chance

in the mid-60s. Highs in the mid-80s. Friday night through Sunday, mostly clear. Hot. Lows in the lower 70s. Highs in the lower 90s. At 10 p.m. in Omaha, it was partly cloudy. The temperature was 76 degrees, the dew point 66, and the relative humidity 71%. The wind was southeast at 5 miles an hour. The pressure was 29.91 inches and rising. Across eastern Nebraska and southwest Iowa, it was clear. It was 76 at Lincoln, 71 at Offutt Air Force Base, 75 at Millard, 74 at Fremont, and 74 at Columbus. Blair Airport reported 73, Tacoma reported 68, Nebraska City reported 73, Plattsmouth reported 72, and Red Oak, Iowa reported 70. Here are some observations from across the region. It was clear, with a temperature of 73 at Grand Island, 73 at Norfolk, and 74 at Sioux City. Under clear skies, Des Moines reported 75, Concordia, Kansas reported 70, and North Platte reported 78. It was partly cloudy, with a temperature of 76 at Sioux Falls, 75 at Kansas City, and 80 at Valentine. At Denver, it was mostly cloudy, with a temperature of 87. Once again, at 10 p.m. in Omaha, it was 76 degrees under partly cloudy skies. Here are the forecast key messages. Temps climb another few degrees for Monday as elevated wildfire smoke continues to produce hazy skies. Periodic shower and storm chances return by late Monday night into Tuesday and linger through at least Wednesday. Mild temperatures expected to return Wednesday with another warming trend likely toward the end of the week. This is NOAA All Hazards Radio Station KIH 61 in Omaha, Nebraska. The current time is 10:34 p.m. Central Daylight Time. Now for the official National Weather Service forecast for the Omaha and Council Bluffs area. Rest of tonight, mostly clear. Lows in the mid-60s. Southeast winds 5 to 10 miles an hour. Monday, sunny, hot with highs in the lower 90s. South winds 10 to 15 miles an hour with gusts up to 25 miles an hour. Monday night, mostly clear until midnight, then becoming mostly cloudy. Humid with lows in the lower 70s. South winds 15 to 20 miles an hour, diminishing to 5 to 10 miles an hour after midnight. Tuesday, partly sunny with a slight chance of showers. A slight chance of thunderstorms in the morning, then a chance of thunderstorms in the afternoon. Humid with highs in the lower 80s. Northeast winds 5 to 10 miles an hour. Chance of rain 50%. Tuesday night, a chance of thunderstorms. Showers with lows in the lower 60s. Northeast winds 5 to 10 miles an hour. Chance of rain 90%. Wednesday, showers with a chance of thunderstorms in the morning, then showers likely in the afternoon. Highs in the mid-70s. Chance of rain 90%. Wednesday night and Thursday, partly cloudy. Lows around 60. Highs in the lower 80s. Thursday night and Friday, mostly clear. Hot. Lows in the mid-60s. Highs in the mid-80s. Friday night through Sunday, mostly clear. Hot. Lows in the lower 70s. Highs in the lower 90s. At 10 p.m. in Omaha, it was partly cloudy. The temperature was 76 degrees, the dew point 66, and the relative humidity 71%. The wind was southeast at 5 miles an hour. The pressure was 29.91 inches and rising. Across eastern Nebraska and southwest Iowa, it was clear. It was 76 at Lincoln, 71 at Offutt Air Force Base, 75 at Millard, 74 at Fremont, and 74 at Columbus. Blair Airport reported 73, Tacoma reported 68, Nebraska City reported 73, Plattsmouth reported 72, and Red Oak, Iowa reported 70. Here are some observations from across the region. It was clear.

with a temperature of 73 at Grand Island, 73 at Norfolk, and 74 at Sioux City. Under clear skies, Des Moines reported 75, Concordia, Kansas reported 70, and North Platte reported 78. It was partly cloudy, with a temperature of 76 at Sioux Falls, 75 at Kansas City, and 80 at Valentine. At Denver, it was mostly cloudy, with a temperature of 87. Once again, at 10 p.m. in Omaha, it was 76 degrees under partly cloudy skies. Here are the forecast key messages. Temps climb another few degrees for Monday as elevated wildfire smoke continues to produce hazy skies. Periodic shower and storm chances return by late Monday night into Tuesday and linger through at least Wednesday. Mild temperatures expected to return Wednesday with another warming trend likely toward the end of the week. This is NOAA All Hazards Radio Station KIH 61 in Omaha, Nebraska. The current time is 10:38 p.m. Central Daylight Time. Now for the official National Weather Service forecast for the Omaha and Council Bluffs area. Rest of tonight, mostly clear. Lows in the mid-60s. Southeast winds 5 to 10 miles an hour. Monday, sunny, hot with highs in the lower 90s. South winds 10 to 15 miles an hour with gusts up to 25 miles an hour. Monday night, mostly clear until midnight, then becoming mostly cloudy. Humid with lows in the lower 70s. South winds 15 to 20 miles an hour, diminishing to 5 to 10 miles an hour after midnight. Tuesday, partly sunny with a slight chance of showers. A slight chance of thunderstorms in the morning, then a chance of thunderstorms in the afternoon. Humid with highs in the lower 80s. Northeast winds 5 to 10 miles an hour. Chance of rain 50%. Tuesday night, a chance of thunderstorms. Showers with lows in the lower 60s. Northeast winds 5 to 10 miles an hour. Chance of rain 90%. Wednesday, showers with a chance of thunderstorms in the morning, then showers likely in the afternoon. Highs in the mid-70s. Chance of rain 90%. Wednesday night and Thursday, partly cloudy. Lows around 60. Highs in the lower 80s. Thursday night and Friday, mostly clear. Hot. Lows in the mid-60s. Highs in the mid-80s. Friday night through Sunday, mostly clear. Hot. Lows in the lower 70s. Highs in the lower 90s. At 10 p.m. in Omaha, it was partly cloudy. The temperature was 76 degrees, the dew point 66, and the relative humidity 71%. The wind was southeast at 5 miles an hour. The pressure was 29.91 inches and rising. Across eastern Nebraska and southwest Iowa, it was clear. It was 76 at Lincoln, 71 at Offutt Air Force Base, 75 at Millard, 74 at Fremont, and 74 at Columbus. Blair Airport reported 73, Tacoma reported 68, Nebraska City reported 73, Plattsmouth reported 72, and Red Oak, Iowa reported 70. Here are some observations from across the region. It was clear, with a temperature of 73 at Grand Island, 73 at Norfolk, and 74 at Sioux City. Under clear skies, Des Moines reported 75, Concordia, Kansas reported 70, and North Platte reported 78. It was partly cloudy, with a temperature of 76 at Sioux Falls, 75 at Kansas City, and 80 at Valentine. At Denver, it was mostly cloudy, with a temperature of 87. Once again, at 10 p.m. in Omaha, it was 76 degrees under partly cloudy skies. This is NOAA All Hazards Radio Station KIH 61 serving the following counties in Nebraska and Iowa. Douglas, Sarpy, Washington, Cass, Odo, Burt, Dodge, Saunders, Harrison, Pottawatomie, and Mills. Here are the forecast key messages. Temps climb another few degrees for Monday as elevated wildfire smoke continues to produce hazy skies.
periodic shower and storm chances return by late Monday night into Tuesday and linger through at least Wednesday. Mild temperatures expected to return Wednesday with another warming trend likely toward the end of the week. This is NOAA All Hazards radio station KIH 61 in Omaha, Nebraska. The current time is 10:42 p.m. Central Daylight Time. Now for the official National Weather Service forecast for the Omaha and Council Bluffs area. Rest of tonight, mostly clear. Lows in the mid-60s. Southeast winds 5 to 10 miles an hour. Monday, sunny, hot with highs in the lower 90s. South winds 10 to 15 miles an hour with gusts up to 25 miles an hour. Monday night, mostly clear until midnight, then becoming mostly cloudy. Humid with lows in the lower 70s. South winds 15 to 20 miles an hour, diminishing to 5 to 10 miles an hour after midnight. Tuesday, partly sunny with a slight chance of showers. A slight chance of thunderstorms in the morning, then a chance of thunderstorms in the afternoon. Humid with highs in the lower 80s. Northeast winds 5 to 10 miles an hour. Chance of rain 50%. Tuesday night, a chance of thunderstorms. Showers with lows in the lower 60s. Northeast winds 5 to 10 miles an hour. Chance of rain 90%. Wednesday, showers with a chance of thunderstorms in the morning, then showers likely in the afternoon. Highs in the mid-70s. Chance of rain 90%. Wednesday night and Thursday, partly cloudy. Lows around 60. Highs in the lower 80s. Thursday night and Friday, mostly clear. Hot. Lows in the mid-60s. Highs in the mid-80s. Friday night through Sunday, mostly clear. Hot. Lows in the lower 70s. Highs in the lower 90s. At 10 p.m. in Omaha, it was partly cloudy. The temperature was 76 degrees, the dew point 66, and the relative humidity 71%. The wind was southeast at 5 miles an hour. The pressure was 29.91 inches and rising. Across eastern Nebraska and southwest Iowa, it was clear. It was 76 at Lincoln, 71 at Offutt Air Force Base, 75 at Millard, 74 at Fremont, and 74 at Columbus. Blair Airport reported 73, Tacoma reported 68, Nebraska City reported 73, Plattsmouth reported 72, and Red Oak, Iowa reported 70. Here are some observations from across the region. It was clear, with a temperature of 73 at Grand Island, 73 at Norfolk, and 74 at Sioux City. Under clear skies, Des Moines reported 75, Concordia, Kansas reported 70, and North Platte reported 78. It was partly cloudy, with a temperature of 76 at Sioux Falls, 75 at Kansas City, and 80 at Valentine. At Denver, it was mostly cloudy, with a temperature of 87. Once again, at 10 p.m. in Omaha, it was 76 degrees under partly cloudy skies. Here are the forecast key messages. Temps climb another few degrees from Monday as elevated wildfire smoke continues to produce hazy skies. Periodic shower and storm chances return by late Monday night into Tuesday and linger through at least Wednesday. Mild temperatures expected to return Wednesday with another warming trend likely toward the end of the week. This is NOAA All Hazards radio station KIH 61 in Omaha, Nebraska. The current time is 10:46 p.m. Central Daylight Time. Now for the official National Weather Service forecast for the Omaha and Council Bluffs area. Rest of tonight, mostly clear. Lows in the mid-60s. Southeast winds 5 to 10 miles an hour. Monday, sunny, hot with highs in the lower 90s. South winds 10 to 15 miles an hour with gusts up to 25 miles an hour. Monday night, mostly clear until midnight, then becoming mostly cloudy. Humid with lows in the lower 70s. South winds 15 to 20 miles an hour.
diminishing to 5 to 10 miles an hour after midnight. Tuesday, partly sunny with a slight chance of showers. A slight chance of thunderstorms in the morning, then a chance of thunderstorms in the afternoon. Humid with highs in the lower 80s. Northeast winds 5 to 10 miles an hour. Chance of rain 50%. Tuesday night, a chance of thunderstorms. Showers with lows in the lower 60s. Northeast winds 5 to 10 miles an hour. Chance of rain 90%. Wednesday, showers with a chance of thunderstorms in the morning, then showers likely in the afternoon. Highs in the mid-70s. Chance of rain 90%. Wednesday night and Thursday, partly cloudy. Lows around 60. Highs in the lower 80s. Thursday night and Friday, mostly clear. Hot. Lows in the mid-60s. Highs in the mid-80s. Friday night through Sunday, mostly clear. Hot. Lows in the lower 70s. Highs in the lower 90s. At 10 p.m. in Omaha, it was partly cloudy. The temperature was 76 degrees, the dew point 66, and the relative humidity 71%. The wind was southeast at 5 miles an hour. The pressure was 29.91 inches and rising. Across eastern Nebraska and southwest Iowa, it was clear. It was 76 at Lincoln, 71 at Offutt Air Force Base, 75 at Millard, 74 at Fremont, and 74 at Columbus. Blair Airport reported 73, Tacoma reported 68, Nebraska City reported 73, Plattsmouth reported 72, and Red Oak, Iowa reported 70. Here are some observations from across the region. It was clear, with a temperature of 73 at Grand Island, 73 at Norfolk, and 74 at Sioux City. Under clear skies, Des Moines reported 75, Concordia, Kansas reported 70, and North Platte reported 78. It was partly cloudy, with a temperature of 76 at Sioux Falls, 75 at Kansas City, and 80 at Valentine. At Denver, it was mostly cloudy, with a temperature of 87. Once again, at 10 p.m. in Omaha, it was 76 degrees under partly cloudy skies. Here are the forecast key messages. Temps climb another few degrees for Monday as elevated wildfire smoke continues to produce hazy skies. Periodic shower and storm chances return by late Monday night into Tuesday and linger through at least Wednesday. Mild temperatures expected to return Wednesday with another warming trend likely toward the end of the week. This is NOAA All Hazards Radio Station KIH 61 in Omaha, Nebraska. The current time is 10:50 p.m. Central Daylight Time. Now for the official National Weather Service forecast for the Omaha and Council Bluffs area. West of tonight, mostly clear. Lows in the mid-60s. Southeast winds 5 to 10 miles an hour. Monday, sunny, hot with highs in the lower 90s. South winds 10 to 15 miles an hour with gusts up to 25 miles an hour. Monday night, mostly clear until midnight, then becoming mostly cloudy. Humid with lows in the lower 70s. South winds 15 to 20 miles an hour, diminishing to 5 to 10 miles an hour after midnight. Tuesday, partly sunny with a slight chance of showers. A slight chance of thunderstorms in the morning, then a chance of thunderstorms in the afternoon. Humid with highs in the lower 80s. Northeast winds 5 to 10 miles an hour. Chance of rain 50%. Tuesday night, a chance of thunderstorms. Showers with lows in the lower 60s. Northeast winds 5 to 10 miles an hour. Chance of rain 90%. Wednesday, showers with a chance of thunderstorms in the morning, then showers likely in the afternoon. Highs in the mid-70s. Chance of rain 90%. Wednesday night and Thursday, partly cloudy. Lows around 60. Highs in the lower 80s. Thursday night and Friday, mostly clear. Hot. Lows in the mid-60s. Highs in the mid-80s.
Friday night through Sunday, mostly clear. Hot. Lows in the lower 70s. Highs in the lower 90s. At 10 p.m. in Omaha, it was partly cloudy. The temperature was 76 degrees, the dew point 66, and the relative humidity 71%. The wind was southeast at 5 miles an hour. The pressure was 29.91 inches and rising. Across eastern Nebraska and southwest Iowa, it was clear. It was 76 at Lincoln, 71 at Offutt Air Force Base, 75 at Millard, 74 at Fremont, and 74 at Columbus. Blair Airport reported 73, Tacoma reported 68, Nebraska City reported 73, Plattsmouth reported 72, and Red Oak, Iowa reported 70. Here are some observations from across the region. It was clear, with a temperature of 73 at Grand Island, 73 at Norfolk, and 74 at Sioux City. Under clear skies, Des Moines reported 75, Concordia, Kansas reported 70, and North Platte reported 78. It was partly cloudy, with a temperature of 76 at Sioux Falls, 75 at Kansas City, and 80 at Valentine. At Denver, it was mostly cloudy, with a temperature of 87. Once again, at 10 p.m. in Omaha, it was 76 degrees under partly cloudy skies. Here are the forecast key messages. Temps climb another few degrees for Monday as elevated wildfire smoke continues to produce hazy skies. Periodic shower and storm chances return by late Monday night into Tuesday and linger through at least Wednesday. Mild temperatures expected to return Wednesday with another warming trend likely toward the end of the week. This is NOAA All Hazards Radio Station KIH 61 in Omaha, Nebraska. The current time is 10:54 p.m. Central Daylight Time. Now for the official National Weather Service forecast for the Omaha and Council Bluffs area. West of tonight, mostly clear. Lows in the mid-60s. Southeast winds 5 to 10 miles an hour. Monday, sunny, hot with highs in the lower 90s. South winds 10 to 15 miles an hour with gusts up to 25 miles an hour. Monday night, mostly clear until midnight, then becoming mostly cloudy. Humid with lows in the lower 70s. South winds 15 to 20 miles an hour, diminishing to 5 to 10 miles an hour after midnight. Tuesday, partly sunny with a slight chance of showers. A slight chance of thunderstorms in the morning, then a chance of thunderstorms in the afternoon. Humid with highs in the lower 80s. Northeast winds 5 to 10 miles an hour. Chance of rain 50%. Tuesday night, a chance of thunderstorms. Showers with lows in the lower 60s. Northeast winds 5 to 10 miles an hour. Chance of rain 90%. Wednesday, showers with a chance of thunderstorms in the morning, then showers likely in the afternoon. Highs in the mid-70s. Chance of rain 90%. Wednesday night and Thursday, partly cloudy. Lows around 60. Highs in the lower 80s. Thursday night and Friday, mostly clear. Hot. Lows in the mid-60s. Highs in the mid-80s. Friday night through Sunday, mostly clear. Hot. Lows in the lower 70s. Highs in the lower 90s. At 10 p.m. in Omaha, it was partly cloudy. The temperature was 76 degrees, the dew point 66, and the relative humidity 71%. The wind was southeast at 5 miles an hour. The pressure was 29.91 inches and rising. Across eastern Nebraska and southwest Iowa, it was clear. It was 76 at Lincoln, 71 at Offutt Air Force Base, 75 at Millard, 74 at Fremont, and 74 at Columbus. Blair Airport reported 73, Tacoma reported 68, Nebraska City reported 73, Plattsmouth reported 72, and Red Oak, Iowa reported 70. Here are some observations from across the region.
It was clear, with a temperature of 73 at Grand Island, 73 at Norfolk, and 74 at Sioux City. Under clear skies, Des Moines reported 75, Concordia, Kansas reported 70, and North Platte reported 78. It was partly cloudy, with a temperature of 76 at Sioux Falls, 75 at Kansas City, and 80 at Valentine. At Denver, it was mostly cloudy, with a temperature of 87. Once again, at 10 p.m. in Omaha, it was 76 degrees under partly cloudy skies. Here are the forecast key messages. Temps climb another few degrees for Monday as elevated wildfire smoke continues to produce hazy skies. Periodic shower and storm chances return by late Monday night into Tuesday and linger through at least Wednesday. Mild temperatures expected to return Wednesday with another warming trend likely toward the end of the week. This is NOAA All Hazards Radio Station KIH 61 in Omaha, Nebraska. The current time is 10:58 p.m. Central Daylight Time. Now for the official National Weather Service forecast for the Omaha and Council Bluffs area. Rest of tonight, mostly clear. Lows in the mid-60s. Southeast winds 5 to 10 miles an hour. Monday, sunny, hot with highs in the lower 90s. South winds 10 to 15 miles an hour with gusts up to 25 miles an hour. Monday night, mostly clear until midnight, then becoming mostly cloudy. Humid with lows in the lower 70s. South winds 15 to 20 miles an hour, diminishing to 5 to 10 miles an hour after midnight. Tuesday, partly sunny with a slight chance of showers. A slight chance of thunderstorms in the morning, then a chance of thunderstorms in the afternoon. Humid with highs in the lower 80s. Northeast winds 5 to 10 miles an hour. Chance of rain 50%. Tuesday night, a chance of thunderstorms. Showers with lows in the lower 60s. Northeast winds 5 to 10 miles an hour. Chance of rain 90%. Wednesday, showers with a chance of thunderstorms in the morning, then showers likely in the afternoon. Highs in the mid-70s. Chance of rain 90%. Wednesday night and Thursday, partly cloudy. Lows around 60. Highs in the lower 80s. Thursday night and Friday, mostly clear. Hot. Lows in the mid-60s. Highs in the mid-80s. Friday night through Sunday, mostly clear. Hot. Lows in the lower 70s. Highs in the lower 90s. At 10 p.m. in Omaha, it was partly cloudy. The temperature was 76 degrees, the dew point 66, and the relative humidity 71%. The wind was southeast at 5 miles an hour. The pressure was 29.91 inches and rising. Across eastern Nebraska and southwest Iowa, it was clear. It was 76 at Lincoln, 71 at Offutt Air Force Base, 75 at Millard, 74 at Fremont, and 74 at Columbus. Blair Airport reported 73, Tacoma reported 68, Nebraska City reported 73, Plattsmouth reported 72, and Red Oak, Iowa reported 70. Here are some observations from across the region. It was clear, with a temperature of 73 at Grand Island, 73 at Norfolk, and 74 at Sioux City. Under clear skies, Des Moines reported 75, Concordia, Kansas reported 70, and North Platte reported 78. It was partly cloudy, with a temperature of 76 at Sioux Falls, 75 at Kansas City, and 80 at Valentine. At Denver, it was mostly cloudy, with a temperature of 87. Once again, at 10 p.m. in Omaha, it was 76 degrees under partly cloudy skies. Here are the forecast key messages. Temps climb another few degrees for Monday as elevated wildfire smoke continues to produce hazy skies. Periodic shower and storm chances return by late Monday night into Tuesday and linger through at least Wednesday. Mild temperatures expected to return Wednesday with another warming trend likely toward the end of the week.
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The current time is 11:01 p.m. Central Daylight Time. Now for the official National Weather Service forecast for the Omaha and Council Bluffs area. Rest of tonight, mostly clear. Lows in the mid-60s. Southeast winds 5 to 10 miles an hour. Monday, sunny, hot with highs in the lower 90s. South winds 10 to 15 miles an hour with gusts up to 25 miles an hour. Monday night, mostly clear until midnight, then becoming mostly cloudy. Humid with lows in the lower 70s. South winds 15 to 20 miles an hour, diminishing to 5 to 10 miles an hour after midnight. Tuesday, partly sunny with a slight chance of showers. A slight chance of thunderstorms in the morning, then a chance of thunderstorms in the afternoon. Humid with highs in the lower 80s. Northeast winds 5 to 10 miles an hour. Chance of rain 50%. Tuesday night, a chance of thunderstorms. Showers with lows in the lower 60s. Northeast winds 5 to 10 miles an hour. Chance of rain 90%. Wednesday, showers with a chance of thunderstorms in the morning, then showers likely in the afternoon. Highs in the mid-70s. Chance of rain 90%. Wednesday night and Thursday, partly cloudy. Lows around 60. Highs in the lower 80s. Thursday night and Friday, mostly clear. Hot. Lows in the mid-60s. Highs in the mid-80s. Friday night through Sunday, mostly clear. Hot. Lows in the lower 70s. Highs in the lower 90s. Here are the forecast key messages. Temps climb another few degrees from Monday as elevated wildfire smoke continues to produce hazy skies. Periodic shower and storm chances return by late Monday night into Tuesday and linger through at least Wednesday. Mild temperatures expected to return Wednesday with another warming trend likely toward the end of the week. This is NOAA All Hazards radio station KIH 61 in Omaha, Nebraska. The current time is 11:04 p.m. Central Daylight Time. Now for the official National Weather Service forecast for the Omaha and Council Bluffs area. Rest of tonight, mostly clear. Lows in the mid-60s. Southeast winds 5 to 10 miles an hour. Monday, sunny, hot with highs in the lower 90s. South winds 10 to 15 miles an hour with gusts up to 25 miles an hour. Monday night, mostly clear until midnight, then becoming mostly cloudy. Humid with lows in the lower 70s. South winds 15 to 20 miles an hour, diminishing to 5 to 10 miles an hour after midnight. Tuesday, partly sunny with a slight chance of showers. A slight chance of thunderstorms in the morning, then a chance of thunderstorms in the afternoon. Humid with highs in the lower 80s. Northeast winds 5 to 10 miles an hour. Chance of rain 50%. Tuesday night, a chance of thunderstorms. Showers with lows in the lower 60s. Northeast winds 5 to 10 miles an hour. Chance of rain 90%. Wednesday, showers with a chance of thunderstorms in the morning, then showers likely in the afternoon. Highs in the mid-70s. Chance of rain 90%. Wednesday night and Thursday, partly cloudy. Lows around 60. Highs in the lower 80s. Thursday night and Friday, mostly clear. Hot. Lows in the mid-60s. Highs in the mid-80s. Friday night through Sunday, mostly clear. Hot. Lows in the lower 70s. Highs in the lower 90s. At 11 p.m. in Omaha, it was partly cloudy. The temperature was 74 degrees, the dew point 66, and the relative humidity 76%. The wind was southeast at 6 miles an hour. The pressure was 29.91 inches and steady. Across eastern Nebraska and southwest Iowa, it was clear. It was 71 at Lincoln, 69 at Offutt Air Force Base,
73 at Millard, 74 at Fremont, and 71 at Columbus. Blair Airport reported 72, Tacoma reported 66, Nebraska City reported 71, Plattsmouth reported 70, and Red Oak, Iowa reported 68. Here are some observations from across the region. It was clear, with a temperature of 72 at Grand Island, 71 at Norfolk, and 72 at Sioux City. Under clear skies, Des Moines reported 75, Kansas City reported 74, and Concordia, Kansas reported 67. It was partly cloudy, with a temperature of 75 at Sioux Falls, 76 at North Platte, and 78 at Valentine. At Denver, it was mostly cloudy, with a temperature of 84. Once again, at 11 p.m. in Omaha, it was 74 degrees under partly cloudy skies. Here are the forecast key messages. Temps climb another few degrees for Monday as elevated wildfire smoke continues to produce hazy skies. Periodic shower and storm chances return by late Monday night into Tuesday and linger through at least Wednesday. Mild temperatures expected to return Wednesday with another warming trend likely toward the end of the week. This is NOAA All Hazards Radio Station KIH 61 in Omaha, Nebraska. The current time is 11:08 p.m. Central Daylight Time. Now for the official National Weather Service forecast for the Omaha and Council Bluffs area. Rest of tonight, mostly clear. Lows in the mid-60s. Southeast winds 5 to 10 miles an hour. Monday, sunny, hot with highs in the lower 90s. South winds 10 to 15 miles an hour with gusts up to 25 miles an hour. Monday night, mostly clear until midnight, then becoming mostly cloudy. Humid with lows in the lower 70s. South winds 15 to 20 miles an hour, diminishing to 5 to 10 miles an hour after midnight. Tuesday, partly sunny with a slight chance of showers. A slight chance of thunderstorms in the morning, then a chance of thunderstorms in the afternoon. Humid with highs in the lower 80s. Northeast winds 5 to 10 miles an hour. Chance of rain 50%. Tuesday night, a chance of thunderstorms. Showers with lows in the lower 60s. Northeast winds 5 to 10 miles an hour. Chance of rain 90%. Wednesday, showers with a chance of thunderstorms in the morning, then showers likely in the afternoon. Highs in the mid-70s. Chance of rain 90%. Wednesday night and Thursday, partly cloudy. Lows around 60. Highs in the lower 80s. Thursday night and Friday, mostly clear. Hot. Lows in the mid-60s. Highs in the mid-80s. Friday night through Sunday, mostly clear. Hot. Lows in the lower 70s. Highs in the lower 90s. At 11 p.m. in Omaha, it was partly cloudy. The temperature was 74 degrees, the dew point 66, and the relative humidity 76%. The wind was southeast at 6 miles an hour. The pressure was 29.91 inches and steady. Across eastern Nebraska and southwest Iowa, it was clear. It was 71 at Lincoln, 69 at Offutt Air Force Base, 73 at Millard, 74 at Fremont, and 71 at Columbus. Blair Airport reported 72, Tacoma reported 66, Nebraska City reported 71, Plattsmouth reported 70, and Red Oak, Iowa reported 68. Here are some observations from across the region. It was clear, with a temperature of 72 at Grand Island, 71 at Norfolk, and 72 at Sioux City. Under clear skies, Des Moines reported 75, Kansas City reported 74, and Concordia, Kansas reported 67. It was partly cloudy, with a temperature of 75 at Sioux Falls, 76 at North Platte, and 78 at Valentine. At Denver, it was mostly cloudy, with a temperature of 84. Once again, at 11 p.m. in Omaha, it was 74 degrees under partly cloudy skies. At 11 p.m. in Omaha, it was partly cloudy.
The temperature was 74 degrees, the dew point 66, and the relative humidity 76%. The wind was southeast at 6 miles an hour. The pressure was 29.91 inches and steady. Across eastern Nebraska and southwest Iowa, it was clear. It was 71 at Lincoln, 69 at Offutt Air Force Base, 73 at Millard, 74 at Fremont, and 71 at Columbus. Blair Airport reported 72, Tacoma reported 66, Nebraska City reported 71, Plattsmouth reported 70, and Red Oak, Iowa reported 68. Here are some observations from across the region. It was clear, with a temperature of 72 at Grand Island, 71 at Norfolk, 72 at Sioux City, and 75 at Des Moines. Under clear skies, Kansas City reported 74, Concordia, Kansas reported 67, North Platte reported 76, and Valentine reported 78. At Sioux Falls, it was partly cloudy, with a temperature of 75. At Denver, it was mostly cloudy, with a temperature of 84. Once again, at 11 p.m. in Omaha, it was 74 degrees under partly cloudy skies. Here are the forecast key messages. Temps climb another few degrees for Monday as elevated wildfire smoke continues to produce hazy skies. Periodic shower and storm chances return by late Monday night into Tuesday and linger through at least Wednesday. Mild temperatures expected to return Wednesday with another warming trend likely toward the end of the week. This is NOAA All Hazards Radio Station KIH 61 in Omaha, Nebraska. The current time is 11:13 p.m. Central Daylight Time. Now for the official National Weather Service forecast for the Omaha and Council Bluffs area. Rest of tonight, mostly clear. Lows in the mid-60s. Southeast winds 5 to 10 miles an hour. Monday, sunny, hot with highs in the lower 90s. South winds 10 to 15 miles an hour with gusts up to 25 miles an hour. Monday night, mostly clear until midnight, then becoming mostly cloudy. Humid with lows in the lower 70s. South winds 15 to 20 miles an hour, diminishing to 5 to 10 miles an hour after midnight. Tuesday, partly sunny with a slight chance of showers. A slight chance of thunderstorms in the morning, then a chance of thunderstorms in the afternoon. Humid with highs in the lower 80s. Northeast winds 5 to 10 miles an hour. Chance of rain 50%. Tuesday night, a chance of thunderstorms. Showers with lows in the lower 60s. Northeast winds 5 to 10 miles an hour. Chance of rain 90%. Wednesday, showers with a chance of thunderstorms in the morning, then showers likely in the afternoon. Highs in the mid-70s. Chance of rain 90%. Wednesday night and Thursday, partly cloudy. Lows around 60. Highs in the lower 80s. Thursday night and Friday, mostly clear. Hot. Lows in the mid-60s. Highs in the mid-80s. Friday night through Sunday, mostly clear. Hot. Lows in the lower 70s. Highs in the lower 90s. At 11 p.m. in Omaha, it was partly cloudy. The temperature was 74 degrees, the dew point 66, and the relative humidity 76%. The wind was southeast at 6 miles an hour. The pressure was 29.91 inches and steady. Across eastern Nebraska and southwest Iowa, it was clear. It was 71 at Lincoln, 69 at Offutt Air Force Base, 73 at Millard, 74 at Fremont, and 71 at Columbus. Blair Airport reported 72, Tacoma reported 66, Nebraska City reported 71, Plattsmouth reported 70, and Red Oak, Iowa reported 68. Here are some observations from across the region. It was clear, with a temperature of 72 at Grand Island, 71 at Norfolk, 72 at Sioux City, and 75 at Des Moines. Under clear skies,
Kansas City reported 74. Concordia, Kansas reported 67. North Platte reported 76. And Valentine reported 78. At Sioux Falls, it was partly cloudy, with a temperature of 75. At Denver, it was mostly cloudy, with a temperature of 84. Once again, at 11 p.m. in Omaha, it was 74 degrees under partly cloudy skies. Here are the forecast key messages. Temps climb another few degrees for Monday as elevated wildfire smoke continues to produce hazy skies. Periodic shower and storm chances return by late Monday night into Tuesday and linger through at least Wednesday. Mild temperatures expected to return Wednesday with another warming trend likely toward the end of the week. This is NOAA All Hazards Radio Station KIH 61 in Omaha, Nebraska. The current time is 11:17 p.m. Central Daylight Time. Now for the official National Weather Service forecast for the Omaha and Council Bluffs area. West of tonight, mostly clear. Lows in the mid-60s. Southeast winds 5 to 10 miles an hour. Monday, sunny, hot with highs in the lower 90s. South winds 10 to 15 miles an hour with gusts up to 25 miles an hour. Monday night, mostly clear until midnight, then becoming mostly cloudy. Humid with lows in the lower 70s. South winds 15 to 20 miles an hour, diminishing to 5 to 10 miles an hour after midnight. Tuesday, partly sunny with a slight chance of showers. A slight chance of thunderstorms in the morning, then a chance of thunderstorms in the afternoon. Humid with highs in the lower 80s. Northeast winds 5 to 10 miles an hour. Chance of rain 50%. Tuesday night, a chance of thunderstorms. Showers with lows in the lower 60s. Northeast winds 5 to 10 miles an hour. Chance of rain 90%. Wednesday, showers with a chance of thunderstorms in the morning, then showers likely in the afternoon. Highs in the mid-70s. Chance of rain 90%. Wednesday night and Thursday, partly cloudy. Lows around 60. Highs in the lower 80s. Thursday night and Friday, mostly clear. Hot. Lows in the mid-60s. Highs in the mid-80s. Friday night through Sunday, mostly clear. Hot. Lows in the lower 70s. Highs in the lower 90s. At 11 p.m. in Omaha, it was partly cloudy. The temperature was 74 degrees, the dew point 66, and the relative humidity 76%. The wind was southeast at 6 miles an hour. The pressure was 29.91 inches and steady. Across eastern Nebraska and southwest Iowa, it was clear. It was 71 at Lincoln, 69 at Offutt Air Force Base, 73 at Millard, 74 at Fremont, and 71 at Columbus. Blair Airport reported 72, Tacoma reported 66, Nebraska City reported 71, Plattsmouth reported 70, and Red Oak, Iowa reported 68. Here are some observations from across the region. It was clear, with a temperature of 72 at Grand Island, 71 at Norfolk, 72 at Sioux City, and 75 at Des Moines. Under clear skies, Kansas City reported 74, Concordia, Kansas reported 67, North Platte reported 76, and Valentine reported 78. At Sioux Falls, it was partly cloudy, with a temperature of 75. At Denver, it was mostly cloudy, with a temperature of 84. Once again, at 11 p.m. in Omaha, it was 74 degrees under partly cloudy skies. Here are the forecast key messages. Temps climb another few degrees for Monday as elevated wildfire smoke continues to produce hazy skies. Periodic shower and storm chances return by late Monday night into Tuesday and linger through at least Wednesday. Mild temperatures expected to return Wednesday with another warming trend likely toward the end of the week. This is NOAA All Hazards Radio Station KIH 61 in Omaha, Nebraska. The current time is 11:21 p.m. Central Daylight Time.
now for the official National Weather Service forecast for the Omaha and Council Bluffs area. Rest for tonight, mostly clear. Lows in the mid-60s. Southeast winds 5 to 10 miles an hour. Monday, sunny, hot with highs in the lower 90s. South winds 10 to 15 miles an hour with gusts up to 25 miles an hour. Monday night, mostly clear until midnight, then becoming mostly cloudy. Humid with lows in the lower 70s. South winds 15 to 20 miles an hour, diminishing to 5 to 10 miles an hour after midnight. Tuesday, partly sunny with a slight chance of showers. A slight chance of thunderstorms in the morning, then a chance of thunderstorms in the afternoon. Humid with highs in the lower 80s. Northeast winds 5 to 10 miles an hour. Chance of rain 50%. Tuesday night, a chance of thunderstorms. Showers with lows in the lower 60s. Northeast winds 5 to 10 miles an hour. Chance of rain 90%. Wednesday, showers with a chance of thunderstorms in the morning, then showers likely in the afternoon. Highs in the mid-70s. Chance of rain 90%. Wednesday night and Thursday, partly cloudy. Lows around 60. Highs in the lower 80s. Thursday night and Friday, mostly clear. Hot. Lows in the mid-60s. Highs in the mid-80s. Friday night through Sunday, mostly clear. Hot. Lows in the lower 70s. Highs in the lower 90s. At 11 p.m. in Omaha, it was partly cloudy. The temperature was 74 degrees, the dew point 66, and the relative humidity 76%. The wind was southeast at 6 miles an hour. The pressure was 29.91 inches and steady. Across eastern Nebraska and southwest Iowa, it was clear. It was 71 at Lincoln, 69 at Offutt Air Force Base, 73 at Millard, 74 at Fremont, and 71 at Columbus. Blair Airport reported 72, Tacoma reported 66, Nebraska City reported 71, Plattsmouth reported 70, and Red Oak, Iowa reported 68. Here are some observations from across the region. It was clear, with a temperature of 72 at Grand Island, 71 at Norfolk, 72 at Sioux City, and 75 at Des Moines. Under clear skies, Kansas City reported 74, Concordia, Kansas reported 67, North Platte reported 76, and Valentine reported 78. At Sioux Falls, it was partly cloudy, with a temperature of 75. At Denver, it was mostly cloudy, with a temperature of 84. Once again, at 11 p.m. in Omaha, it was 74 degrees under partly cloudy skies. Here are the forecast key messages. Temps climb another few degrees for Monday as elevated wildfire smoke continues to produce hazy skies. Periodic shower and storm chances return by late Monday night into Tuesday and linger through at least Wednesday. Mild temperatures expected to return Wednesday with another warming trend likely toward the end of the week. This is NOAA All Hazards Radio Station KIH 61 in Omaha, Nebraska. The current time is 11:25 p.m. Central Daylight Time. Now for the official National Weather Service forecast for the Omaha and Council Bluffs area. West of tonight, mostly clear. Lows in the mid-60s. Southeast winds 5 to 10 miles an hour. Monday, sunny, hot with highs in the lower 90s. South winds 10 to 15 miles an hour with gusts up to 25 miles an hour. Monday night, mostly clear until midnight, then becoming mostly cloudy. Humid with lows in the lower 70s. South winds 15 to 20 miles an hour, diminishing to 5 to 10 miles an hour after midnight. Tuesday, partly sunny with a slight chance of showers. A slight chance of thunderstorms in the morning, then a chance of thunderstorms in the afternoon. Humid with highs in the lower 80s. Northeast winds 5 to 10 miles an hour. Chance of rain 50%. Tuesday night, a chance of thunderstorms.
showers with lows in the lower 60s. Northeast winds 5 to 10 miles an hour. Chance of rain 90%. Wednesday, showers with a chance of thunderstorms in the morning, then showers likely in the afternoon. Highs in the mid-70s. Chance of rain 90%. Wednesday night and Thursday, partly cloudy. Lows around 60. Highs in the lower 80s. Thursday night and Friday, mostly clear. Hot. Lows in the mid-60s. Highs in the mid-80s. Friday night through Sunday, mostly clear. Hot. Lows in the lower 70s. Highs in the lower 90s. At 11 p.m. in Omaha, it was partly cloudy. The temperature was 74 degrees, the dew point 66, and the relative humidity 76%. The wind was southeast at 6 miles an hour. The pressure was 29.91 inches and steady. Across eastern Nebraska and southwest Iowa, it was clear. It was 71 at Lincoln, 69 at Offutt Air Force Base, 73 at Millard, 74 at Fremont, and 71 at Columbus. Blair Airport reported 72, Tacoma reported 66, Nebraska City reported 71, Plattsmouth reported 70, and Red Oak, Iowa reported 68. Here are some observations from across the region. It was clear, with a temperature of 72 at Grand Island, 71 at Norfolk, 72 at Sioux City, and 75 at Des Moines. Under clear skies, Kansas City reported 74, Concordia, Kansas reported 67, North Platte reported 76, and Valentine reported 78. At Sioux Falls, it was partly cloudy, with a temperature of 75. At Denver, it was mostly cloudy, with a temperature of 84. Once again, at 11 p.m. in Omaha, it was 74 degrees under partly cloudy skies. Here are the forecast key messages. Temps climb another few degrees for Monday as elevated wildfire smoke continues to produce hazy skies. Periodic shower and storm chances return by late Monday night into Tuesday and linger through at least Wednesday. Mild temperatures expected to return Wednesday with another warming trend likely toward the end of the week. This is NOAA All Hazards radio station KIH 61 in Omaha, Nebraska. The current time is 11:29 p.m. Central Daylight Time. Now for the official National Weather Service forecast for the Omaha and Council Bluffs area. West of tonight, mostly clear. Lows in the mid-60s. Southeast winds 5 to 10 miles an hour. Monday, sunny, hot with highs in the lower 90s. South winds 10 to 15 miles an hour with gusts up to 25 miles an hour. Monday night, mostly clear until midnight, then becoming mostly cloudy. Humid with lows in the lower 70s. South winds 15 to 20 miles an hour, diminishing to 5 to 10 miles an hour after midnight. Tuesday, partly sunny with a slight chance of showers. A slight chance of thunderstorms in the morning, then a chance of thunderstorms in the afternoon. Humid with highs in the lower 80s. Northeast winds 5 to 10 miles an hour. Chance of rain 50%. Tuesday night, a chance of thunderstorms. Showers with lows in the lower 60s. Northeast winds 5 to 10 miles an hour. Chance of rain 90%. Wednesday, showers with a chance of thunderstorms in the morning, then showers likely in the afternoon. Highs in the mid-70s. Chance of rain 90%. Wednesday night and Thursday, partly cloudy. Lows around 60. Highs in the lower 80s. Thursday night and Friday, mostly clear. Hot. Lows in the mid-60s. Highs in the mid-80s. Friday night through Sunday, mostly clear. Hot. Lows in the lower 70s. Highs in the lower 90s. At 11 p.m. in Omaha, it was partly cloudy. The temperature was 74 degrees, the dew point 66, and the relative humidity 76%. The wind was southeast at 6 miles an hour.
the pressure was 29.91 inches and steady. Across eastern Nebraska and southwest Iowa, it was clear. It was 71 at Lincoln, 69 at Offutt Air Force Base, 73 at Millard, 74 at Fremont, and 71 at Columbus. Blair Airport reported 72, Tacoma reported 60.

0: p.m. in Omaha.
1: It was 74 degrees under partly cloudy skies.
0: Here are the forecast key messages.
1: Temps climb another few degrees for Monday as elevated wildfire smoke continues to produce hazy skies. Periodic shower and storm chances return by late Monday night into Tuesday and linger through at least Wednesday. Mild temperatures expected to return Wednesday with another warming trend likely toward the end of the week. This is NOAA All Hazards radio station KIH 61 in Omaha, Nebraska. The current time is 11:33 p.m. Central Daylight Time. Now for the official National Weather Service forecast for the Omaha and Council Bluffs area. West of tonight, mostly clear. Lows in the mid-60s. Southeast winds 5 to 10 miles an hour. Monday, sunny, hot with highs in the lower 90s. South winds 10 to 15 miles an hour with gusts up to 25 miles an hour. Monday night, mostly clear until midnight, then becoming mostly cloudy. Humid with lows in the lower 70s. South winds 15 to 20 miles an hour, diminishing to 5 to 10 miles an hour after midnight. Tuesday, partly sunny with a slight chance of showers. A slight chance of thunderstorms in the morning, then a chance of thunderstorms in the afternoon. Humid with highs in the lower 80s. Northeast winds 5 to 10 miles an hour. Chance of rain 50%. Tuesday night, a chance of thunderstorms. Showers with lows in the lower 60s. Northeast winds 5 to 10 miles an hour. Chance of rain 90%. Wednesday, showers with a chance of thunderstorms in the morning, then showers likely in the afternoon. Highs in the mid-70s. Chance of rain 90%. Wednesday night and Thursday, partly cloudy. Lows around 60. Highs in the lower 80s. Thursday night and Friday, mostly clear. Hot. Lows in the mid-60s. Highs in the mid-80s. Friday night through Sunday, mostly clear. Hot. Lows in the lower 70s. Highs in the lower 90s. At 11 p.m. in Omaha, it was partly cloudy. The temperature was 74 degrees, the dew point 66, and the relative humidity 76%. The wind was southeast at 6 miles an hour. The pressure was 29.91 inches and steady. Across eastern Nebraska and southwest Iowa, it was clear. It was 71 at Lincoln, 69 at Offutt Air Force Base, 73 at Millard, 74 at Fremont, and 71 at Columbus. Blair Airport reported 72, Tacoma reported 66, Nebraska City reported 71, Plattsmouth reported 70, and Red Oak, Iowa reported 68. Here are some observations from across the region. It was clear, with a temperature of 72 at Grand Island, 71 at Norfolk, 72 at Sioux City, and 75 at Des Moines. Under clear skies, Kansas City reported 74, Concordia, Kansas reported 67, North Platte reported 76, and Valentine reported 78. At Sioux Falls, it was partly cloudy, with a temperature of 75. At Denver, it was mostly cloudy, with a temperature of 84. Once again, at 11 p.m. in Omaha, it was 74 degrees under partly cloudy skies. Here are the forecast key messages. Temps climb another few degrees for Monday as elevated wildfire smoke continues to produce hazy skies. Periodic shower and storm chances return by late Monday night into Tuesday and linger through at least Wednesday. Mild temperatures expected to return Wednesday with another warming trend likely toward the end of the week. This is NOAA All Hazards radio station KIH 61 in Omaha, Nebraska. The current time is 11:37 p.m. Central Daylight Time. Now for the official National Weather Service forecast for the Omaha and Council Bluffs area. West of tonight, mostly clear. Lows in the mid-60s. Southeast winds 5 to 10 miles an hour. Monday, sunny, hot with highs in the lower 90s. South winds 10 to 15 miles an hour.

gusts up to 25 miles an hour. Monday night, mostly clear until midnight, then becoming mostly cloudy. Humid with lows in the lower 70s. South winds 15 to 20 miles an hour, diminishing to 5 to 10 miles an hour after midnight. Tuesday, partly sunny with a slight chance of showers. A slight chance of thunderstorms in the morning, then a chance of thunderstorms in the afternoon. Humid with highs in the lower 80s. Northeast winds 5 to 10 miles an hour. Chance of rain 50%. Tuesday night, a chance of thunderstorms. Showers with lows in the lower 60s. Northeast winds 5 to 10 miles an hour. Chance of rain 90%. Wednesday, showers with a chance of thunderstorms in the morning, then showers likely in the afternoon. Highs in the mid-70s. Chance of rain 90%. Wednesday night and Thursday, partly cloudy. Lows around 60. Highs in the lower 80s. Thursday night and Friday, mostly clear. Hot. Lows in the mid-60s. Highs in the mid-80s. Friday night through Sunday, mostly clear. Hot. Lows in the lower 70s. Highs in the lower 90s. 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Douglas, Sarpy, Washington, Cass, Odo, Burt, Dodge, Saunders, Harrison, Pottawatomie, and Mills. At 11 p.m. in Omaha, it was partly cloudy. The temperature was 74 degrees, the dew point 66, and the relative humidity 76%. The wind was southeast at 6 miles an hour. The pressure was 29.91 inches and steady. Across eastern Nebraska and southwest Iowa, it was clear. It was 71 at Lincoln, 69 at Offutt Air Force Base, 73 at Millard, 74 at Fremont, and 71 at Columbus. Blair Airport reported 72, Tacoma reported 66, Nebraska City reported 71, Plattsmouth reported 70, and Red Oak, Iowa reported 68. Here are some observations from across the region. It was clear, with a temperature of 72 at Grand Island, 71 at Norfolk, 72 at Sioux City, and 75 at Des Moines. Under clear skies, Kansas City reported 74, Concordia, Kansas reported 67, North Platte reported 76, and Valentine reported 78. At Sioux Falls, it was partly cloudy, with a temperature of 75. At Denver, it was mostly cloudy, with a temperature of 84. Once again, at 11 p.m. in Omaha, it was 74 degrees under partly cloudy skies. Here are the forecast key messages. Temps climb another few degrees for Monday as elevated wildfire smoke continues to produce hazy skies. Periodic shower and storm chances return by late Monday night into Tuesday and linger through at least Wednesday. Mild temperatures expected to return Wednesday with another warming trend likely toward the end of the week. This is NOAA All Hazards Radio Station KIH-61 in Omaha, Nebraska. The current time is 11:41 p.m. Central Daylight Time. Now for the official National Weather Service forecast for the Omaha and Council Bluffs area. Rest of tonight, mostly clear. Lows in the mid-60s. Southeast winds 5 to 10 miles an hour. Monday, sunny, hot with highs in the lower 90s. South winds 10 to 15 miles an hour with gusts up to 25 miles an hour. Monday night, mostly clear until midnight, then becoming mostly cloudy. Humid with lows in the lower 70s. South winds 15 to 20 miles an hour, diminishing to 5 to 10 miles an hour after midnight. Tuesday, partly sunny with a slight chance of showers. A slight chance of thunderstorms in the morning, then a chance of thunderstorms in the afternoon. Humid with highs in the lower 80s. Northeast winds 5 to 10 miles an hour. Chance of rain 50%. Tuesday night, a chance of thunderstorms. Showers with lows in the lower 60s. Northeast winds 5 to 10 miles an hour.
chance of rain 90%. Wednesday, showers with a chance of thunderstorms in the morning, then showers likely in the afternoon. Highs in the mid-70s. Chance of rain 90%. Wednesday night and Thursday, partly cloudy. Lows around 60. Highs in the lower 80s. Thursday night and Friday, mostly clear. Hot. Lows in the mid-60s. Highs in the mid-80s. Friday night through Sunday, mostly clear. Hot. Lows in the lower 70s. Highs in the lower 90s. At 11 p.m. in Omaha, it was partly cloudy. The temperature was 74 degrees, the dew point 66, and the relative humidity 76%. The wind was southeast at 6 miles an hour. The pressure was 29.91 inches and steady. Across eastern Nebraska and southwest Iowa, it was clear. It was 71 at Lincoln, 69 at Offutt Air Force Base, 73 at Millard, 74 at Fremont, and 71 at Columbus. Blair Airport reported 72, Tacoma reported 66, Nebraska City reported 71, Plattsmouth reported 70, and Red Oak, Iowa reported 68. Here are some observations from across the region. It was clear, with a temperature of 72 at Grand Island, 71 at Norfolk, 72 at Sioux City, and 75 at Des Moines. Under clear skies, Kansas City reported 74, Concordia, Kansas reported 67, North Platte reported 76, and Valentine reported 78. At Sioux Falls, it was partly cloudy, with a temperature of 75. At Denver, it was mostly cloudy, with a temperature of 84. Once again, at 11 p.m. in Omaha, it was 74 degrees under partly cloudy skies. Here are the forecast key messages. Temps climb another few degrees for Monday as elevated wildfire smoke continues to produce hazy skies. Periodic shower and storm chances return by late Monday night into Tuesday and linger through at least Wednesday. Mild temperatures expected to return Wednesday with another warming trend likely toward the end of the week. This is NOAA All Hazards Radio Station KIH 61 in Omaha, Nebraska. The current time is 11:45 p.m. Central Daylight Time. Now for the official National Weather Service forecast for the Omaha and Council Bluffs area. Rest of tonight, mostly clear. Lows in the mid-60s. Southeast winds 5 to 10 miles an hour. Monday, sunny, hot with highs in the lower 90s. South winds 10 to 15 miles an hour with gusts up to 25 miles an hour. Monday night, mostly clear until midnight, then becoming mostly cloudy. Humid with lows in the lower 70s. South winds 15 to 20 miles an hour, diminishing to 5 to 10 miles an hour after midnight. Tuesday, partly sunny with a slight chance of showers. A slight chance of thunderstorms in the morning, then a chance of thunderstorms in the afternoon. Humid with highs in the lower 80s. Northeast winds 5 to 10 miles an hour. Chance of rain 50%. Tuesday night, a chance of thunderstorms. Showers with lows in the lower 60s. Northeast winds 5 to 10 miles an hour. Chance of rain 90%. Wednesday, showers with a chance of thunderstorms in the morning, then showers likely in the afternoon. Highs in the mid-70s. Chance of rain 90%. Wednesday night and Thursday, partly cloudy. Lows around 60. Highs in the lower 80s. Thursday night and Friday, mostly clear. Hot. Lows in the mid-60s. Highs in the mid-80s. Friday night through Sunday, mostly clear. Hot. Lows in the lower 70s. Highs in the lower 90s. At 11 p.m. in Omaha, it was partly cloudy. The temperature was 74 degrees, the dew point 66, and the relative humidity 76%. The wind was southeast at 6 miles an hour. The pressure was 29.91 inches and steady.
Across eastern Nebraska and southwest Iowa, it was clear. It was 71 at Lincoln, 69 at Offutt Air Force Base, 73 at Millard, 74 at Fremont, and 71 at Columbus. Blair Airport reported 72, Tacoma reported 66, Nebraska City reported 71, Plattsmouth reported 70, and Red Oak, Iowa reported 68. Here are some observations from across the region. It was clear, with a temperature of 72 at Grand Island, 71 at North Fork, 72 at Sioux City, and 75 at Des Moines. Under clear skies, Kansas City reported 74, Concordia, Kansas reported 67, North Platte reported 76, and Valentine reported 78. At Sioux Falls, it was partly cloudy, with a temperature of 75. At Denver, it was mostly cloudy, with a temperature of 84. Once again, at 11 p.m. in Omaha, it was 74 degrees under partly cloudy skies. Here are the forecast key messages. Temps climb another few degrees for Monday as elevated wildfire smoke continues to produce hazy skies. Periodic shower and storm chances return by late Monday night into Tuesday and linger through at least Wednesday. Mild temperatures expected to return Wednesday with another warming trend likely toward the end of the week. This is NOAA All Hazards Radio Station KIH 61 in Omaha, Nebraska. The current time is 11:49 p.m. Central Daylight Time. Now for the official National Weather Service forecast for the Omaha and Council Bluffs area. West of tonight, mostly clear. Lows in the mid-60s. Southeast winds 5 to 10 miles an hour. Monday, sunny, hot with highs in the lower 90s. South winds 10 to 15 miles an hour with gusts up to 25 miles an hour. Monday night, mostly clear until midnight, then becoming mostly cloudy. Humid with lows in the lower 70s. South winds 15 to 20 miles an hour, diminishing to 5 to 10 miles an hour after midnight. Tuesday, partly sunny with a slight chance of showers. A slight chance of thunderstorms in the morning, then a chance of thunderstorms in the afternoon. Humid with highs in the lower 80s. Northeast winds 5 to 10 miles an hour. Chance of rain 50%. Tuesday night, a chance of thunderstorms. Showers with lows in the lower 60s. Northeast winds 5 to 10 miles an hour. Chance of rain 90%. Wednesday, showers with a chance of thunderstorms in the morning, then showers likely in the afternoon. Highs in the mid-70s. Chance of rain 90%. Wednesday night and Thursday, partly cloudy. Lows around 60. Highs in the lower 80s. Thursday night and Friday, mostly clear. Hot. Lows in the mid-60s. Highs in the mid-80s. Friday night through Sunday, mostly clear. Hot. Lows in the lower 70s. Highs in the lower 90s. At 11 p.m. in Omaha, it was partly cloudy. The temperature was 74 degrees, the dew point 66, and the relative humidity 76%. The wind was southeast at 6 miles an hour. The pressure was 29.91 inches and steady. Across eastern Nebraska and southwest Iowa, it was clear. It was 71 at Lincoln, 69 at Offutt Air Force Base, 73 at Millard, 74 at Fremont, and 71 at Columbus. Blair Airport reported 72, Tacoma reported 66, Nebraska City reported 71, Plattsmouth reported 70, and Red Oak, Iowa reported 68. Here are some observations from across the region. It was clear, with a temperature of 72 at Grand Island, 71 at North Fork, 72 at Sioux City, and 75 at Des Moines. Under clear skies, Kansas City reported 74, Concordia, Kansas reported 67, North Platte reported 76, and Valentine reported 78. At Sioux Falls, it was partly cloudy, with a temperature of 75. At Denver, it was mostly cloudy, with a temperature of 84.
Once again, at 11 p.m. in Omaha, it was 74 degrees under partly cloudy skies. Here are the forecast key messages. Temps climb another few degrees for Monday as elevated wildfire smoke continues to produce hazy skies. Periodic shower and storm chances return by late Monday night into Tuesday and linger through at least Wednesday. Mild temperatures expected to return Wednesday with another warming trend likely toward the end of the week. This is NOAA All Hazards radio station KIH 61 in Omaha, Nebraska. The current time is 11:53 p.m. Central Daylight Time. Now for the official National Weather Service forecast for the Omaha and Council Bluffs area. West of tonight, mostly clear. Lows in the mid-60s. Southeast winds 5 to 10 miles an hour. Monday, sunny, hot with highs in the lower 90s. South winds 10 to 15 miles an hour with gusts up to 25 miles an hour. Monday night, mostly clear until midnight, then becoming mostly cloudy. Humid with lows in the lower 70s. South winds 15 to 20 miles an hour, diminishing to 5 to 10 miles an hour after midnight. Tuesday, partly sunny with a slight chance of showers. A slight chance of thunderstorms in the morning, then a chance of thunderstorms in the afternoon. Humid with highs in the lower 80s. Northeast winds 5 to 10 miles an hour. Chance of rain 50%. Tuesday night, a chance of thunderstorms. Showers with lows in the lower 60s. Northeast winds 5 to 10 miles an hour. Chance of rain 90%. Wednesday, showers with a chance of thunderstorms in the morning, then showers likely in the afternoon. Highs in the mid-70s. Chance of rain 90%. Wednesday night and Thursday, partly cloudy. Lows around 60. Highs in the lower 80s. Thursday night and Friday, mostly clear. Hot. Lows in the mid-60s. Highs in the mid-80s. Friday night through Sunday, mostly clear. Hot. Lows in the lower 70s. Highs in the lower 90s. At 11 p.m. in Omaha, it was partly cloudy. The temperature was 74 degrees, the dew point 66, and the relative humidity 76%. The wind was southeast at 6 miles an hour. The pressure was 29.91 inches and steady. Across eastern Nebraska and southwest Iowa, it was clear. It was 71 at Lincoln, 69 at Offutt Air Force Base, 73 at Millard, 74 at Fremont, and 71 at Columbus. Blair Airport reported 72, Tacoma reported 66, Nebraska City reported 71, Plattsmouth reported 70, and Red Oak, Iowa reported 68. Here are some observations from across the region. It was clear, with a temperature of 72 at Grand Island, 71 at Norfolk, 72 at Sioux City, and 75 at Des Moines. Under clear skies, Kansas City reported 74, Concordia, Kansas reported 67, North Platte reported 76, and Valentine reported 78. At Sioux Falls, it was partly cloudy, with a temperature of 75. At Denver, it was mostly cloudy, with a temperature of 84. Once again, at 11 p.m. in Omaha, it was 74 degrees under partly cloudy skies. Here are the forecast key messages. Temps climb another few degrees for Monday as elevated wildfire smoke continues to produce hazy skies. Periodic shower and storm chances return by late Monday night into Tuesday and linger through at least Wednesday. Mild temperatures expected to return Wednesday with another warming trend likely toward the end of the week. This is NOAA All Hazards radio station KIH 61 in Omaha, Nebraska. The current time is 11:57 p.m. Central Daylight Time. Now for the official National Weather Service forecast for the Omaha and Council Bluffs area. West of tonight, mostly clear. Lows in the mid-60s. Southeast winds 5 to 10 miles an hour. Monday, sunny, hot with highs in the lower 90s.
south, winds 10 to 15 miles an hour with gusts up to 25 miles an hour. Monday night, mostly clear until midnight, then becoming mostly cloudy. Humid with lows in the lower 70s. South winds 15 to 20 miles an hour, diminishing to 5 to 10 miles an hour after midnight. Tuesday, partly sunny with a slight chance of showers. A slight chance of thunderstorms in the morning, then a chance of thunderstorms in the afternoon. Humid with highs in the lower 80s. Northeast winds 5 to 10 miles an hour. Chance of rain 50%. Tuesday night, a chance of thunderstorms. Showers with lows in the lower 60s. Northeast winds 5 to 10 miles an hour. Chance of rain 90%. Wednesday, showers with a chance of thunderstorms in the morning, then showers likely in the afternoon. Highs in the mid-70s. Chance of rain 90%. Wednesday night and Thursday, partly cloudy. Lows around 60. Highs in the lower 80s. Thursday night and Friday, mostly clear. Hot. Lows in the mid-60s. Highs in the mid-80s. Friday night through Sunday, mostly clear. Hot. Lows in the lower 70s. Highs in the lower 90s. At 11 p.m. in Omaha, it was partly cloudy. The temperature was 74 degrees, the dew point 66, and the relative humidity 76%. The wind was southeast at 6 miles an hour. The pressure was 29.91 inches and steady. Across eastern Nebraska and southwest Iowa, it was clear. It was 71 at Lincoln, 69 at Offutt Air Force Base, 73 at Millard, 74 at Fremont, and 71 at Columbus. Blair Airport reported 72, Tacoma reported 66, Nebraska City reported 71, Plattsmouth reported 70, and Red Oak, Iowa reported 68. Here are some observations from across the region. It was clear, with a temperature of 72 at Grand Island, 71 at Norfolk, 72 at Sioux City, and 75 at Des Moines. Under clear skies, Kansas City reported 74, Concordia, Kansas reported 67, North Platte reported 76, and Valentine reported 78. At Sioux Falls, it was partly cloudy, with a temperature of 75. At Denver, it was mostly cloudy, with a temperature of 84. Once again, at 11 p.m. in Omaha, it was 74 degrees under partly cloudy skies. Here are the forecast key messages. Temps climb another few degrees for Monday as elevated wildfire smoke continues to produce hazy skies. Periodic shower and storm chances return by late Monday night into Tuesday and linger through at least Wednesday. Mild temperatures expected to return Wednesday with another warming trend likely toward the end of the week. This is NOAA All Hazards Radio Station KIH 61 in Omaha, Nebraska. The current time is 12:01 a.m. Central Daylight Time. Now for the official National Weather Service forecast for the Omaha and Council Bluffs area. West of tonight, mostly clear. Lows in the mid-60s. Southeast winds 5 to 10 miles an hour. Monday, sunny, hot with highs in the lower 90s. South winds 10 to 15 miles an hour with gusts up to 25 miles an hour. Monday night, mostly clear until midnight, then becoming mostly cloudy. Humid with lows in the lower 70s. South winds 15 to 20 miles an hour, diminishing to 5 to 10 miles an hour after midnight. Tuesday, partly sunny with a slight chance of showers. A slight chance of thunderstorms in the morning, then a chance of thunderstorms in the afternoon. Humid with highs in the lower 80s. Northeast winds 5 to 10 miles an hour. Chance of rain 50%. Tuesday night, a chance of thunderstorms. Showers with lows in the lower 60s. Northeast winds 5 to 10 miles an hour. Chance of rain 90%. Wednesday, showers with a chance of thunderstorms in the morning, then showers likely in the afternoon. Highs in the mid-70s. Chance of rain 90%.
Wednesday night and Thursday, partly cloudy. Lows around 60. Highs in the lower 80s. Thursday night and Friday, mostly clear. Hot. Lows in the mid-60s. Highs in the mid-80s. Friday night through Sunday, mostly clear. Hot. Lows in the lower 70s. Highs in the lower 90s. Here are the forecast key messages. Temps climb another few degrees for Monday as elevated wildfire smoke continues to produce hazy skies. Periodic shower and storm chances return by late Monday night into Tuesday and linger through at least Wednesday. Mild temperatures expected to return Wednesday with another warming trend likely toward the end of the week. This is NOAA All Hazards radio station KIH-61 in Omaha, Nebraska. The current time is 12:03 a.m. Central Daylight Time. Now for the official National Weather Service forecast for the Omaha and Council Bluffs area. Rest of tonight, mostly clear. Lows in the mid-60s. Southeast winds 5 to 10 miles an hour. Monday, sunny, hot with highs in the lower 90s. South winds 10 to 15 miles an hour with gusts up to 25 miles an hour. Monday night, mostly clear until midnight, then becoming mostly cloudy. Humid with lows in the lower 70s. South winds 15 to 20 miles an hour, diminishing to 5 to 10 miles an hour after midnight. Tuesday, partly sunny with a slight chance of showers. A slight chance of thunderstorms in the morning, then a chance of thunderstorms in the afternoon. Humid with highs in the lower 80s. Northeast winds 5 to 10 miles an hour. Chance of rain 50%. Tuesday night, a chance of thunderstorms. Showers with lows in the lower 60s. Northeast winds 5 to 10 miles an hour. Chance of rain 90%. Wednesday, showers with a chance of thunderstorms in the morning, then showers likely in the afternoon. Highs in the mid-70s. Chance of rain 90%. Wednesday night and Thursday, partly cloudy. Lows around 60. Highs in the lower 80s. Thursday night and Friday, mostly clear. Hot. Lows in the mid-60s. Highs in the mid-80s. Friday night through Sunday, mostly clear. Hot. Lows in the lower 70s. Highs in the lower 90s. At midnight in Omaha, it was clear. The temperature was 74 degrees, the dew point 66, and the relative humidity 76%. The wind was southeast at 6 miles an hour. The pressure was 29.91 inches and steady. Across eastern Nebraska and southwest Iowa, it was clear, with a temperature of 69 at Lincoln, 70 at Millard, 73 at Fremont, 68 at Columbus, and 70 at Blair Airport. Under clear skies, Tacoma reported 65, Nebraska City reported 70, Plattsmouth reported 69, and Red Oak, Iowa reported 66. Here are some observations from across the region. Skies ranged from clear to partly cloudy. It was 71 at Grand Island, 70 at Norfolk, 74 at Sioux Falls, 67 at Sioux City, and 74 at Des Moines. Kansas City reported 74, Concordia, Kansas reported 67, North Platte reported 75, Denver reported 83, and Valentine reported 76. Once again, at midnight in Omaha, it was 74 degrees under clear skies. Here are the forecast key messages. Temps climb another few degrees for Monday as elevated wildfire smoke continues to produce hazy skies. Periodic shower and storm chances return by late Monday night into Tuesday and linger through at least Wednesday. Mild temperatures expected to return Wednesday with another warming trend likely toward the end of the week. This is NOAA All Hazards radio station KIH-61 in Omaha, Nebraska. The current time is 12:07 a.m. Central Daylight Time. Now for the official National Weather Service forecast for the Omaha and Council Bluffs area. Rest of tonight, mostly clear.
lows in the mid-60s. Southeast winds 5 to 10 miles an hour. Monday, sunny, hot with highs in the lower 90s. South winds 10 to 15 miles an hour with gusts up to 25 miles an hour. Monday night, mostly clear until midnight, then becoming mostly cloudy. Humid with lows in the lower 70s. South winds 15 to 20 miles an hour, diminishing to 5 to 10 miles an hour after midnight. Tuesday, partly sunny with a slight chance of showers. A slight chance of thunderstorms in the morning, then a chance of thunderstorms in the afternoon. Humid with highs in the lower 80s. Northeast winds 5 to 10 miles an hour. Chance of rain 50%. Tuesday night, a chance of thunderstorms. Showers with lows in the lower 60s. Northeast winds 5 to 10 miles an hour. Chance of rain 90%. Wednesday, showers with a chance of thunderstorms in the morning, then showers likely in the afternoon. Highs in the mid-70s. Chance of rain 90%. Wednesday night and Thursday, partly cloudy. Lows around 60. Highs in the lower 80s. Thursday night and Friday, mostly clear. Hot. Lows in the mid-60s. Highs in the mid-80s. Friday night through Sunday, mostly clear. Hot. Lows in the lower 70s. Highs in the lower 90s. At midnight in Omaha, it was clear. The temperature was 74 degrees, the dew point 66, and the relative humidity 76%. The wind was southeast at 6 miles an hour. The pressure was 29.91 inches and steady. Across eastern Nebraska and southwest Iowa, it was clear, with a temperature of 69 at Lincoln, 70 at Millard, 73 at Fremont, 68 at Columbus, and 70 at Blair Airport. Under clear skies, Tacoma reported 65, Nebraska City reported 70, Plattsmouth reported 69, and Red Oak, Iowa reported 66. Here are some observations from across the region. Skies ranged from clear to partly cloudy. It was 71 at Grand Island, 70 at Norfolk, 74 at Sioux Falls, 67 at Sioux City, and 74 at Des Moines. Kansas City reported 74, Concordia, Kansas reported 67, North Platte reported 75, Denver reported 83, and Valentine reported 76. Once again, at midnight in Omaha, it was 74 degrees under clear skies. Here are the forecast key messages. Temps climb another few degrees from Monday as elevated wildfire smoke continues to produce hazy skies. Periodic shower and storm chances return by late Monday night into Tuesday and linger through at least Wednesday. Mild temperatures expected to return Wednesday with another warming trend likely toward the end of the week. This is NOAA All Hazards Radio Station KIH 61 in Omaha, Nebraska. The current time is 12:11 a.m. Central Daylight Time. Now for the official National Weather Service forecast for the Omaha and Council Bluffs area. Rest of tonight, mostly clear. Lows in the mid-60s. Southeast winds 5 to 10 miles an hour. Monday, sunny, hot with highs in the lower 90s. South winds 10 to 15 miles an hour with gusts up to 25 miles an hour. Monday night, mostly clear until midnight, then becoming mostly cloudy. Humid with lows in the lower 70s. South winds 15 to 20 miles an hour, diminishing to 5 to 10 miles an hour after midnight. Tuesday, partly sunny with a slight chance of showers. A slight chance of thunderstorms in the morning, then a chance of thunderstorms in the afternoon. Humid with highs in the lower 80s. Northeast winds 5 to 10 miles an hour. Chance of rain 50%. Tuesday night, a chance of thunderstorms. Showers with lows in the lower 60s. Northeast winds 5 to 10 miles an hour. Chance of rain 90%. Wednesday, showers with a chance of thunderstorms in the morning, then showers likely in the afternoon. Highs in the mid-70s. Chance of rain 90%.
Wednesday night and Thursday, partly cloudy. Lows around 60. Highs in the lower 80s. Thursday night and Friday, mostly clear. Hot. Lows in the mid-60s. Highs in the mid-80s. Friday night through Sunday, mostly clear. Hot. Lows in the lower 70s. Highs in the lower 90s. At midnight in Omaha, it was clear. The temperature was 74 degrees, the dew point 66, and the relative humidity 76%. The wind was southeast at 6 miles an hour. The pressure was 29.91 inches and steady. Across eastern Nebraska and southwest Iowa, it was clear. It was 69 at Lincoln, 68 at Offutt Air Force Base, 70 at Millard, 73 at Fremont, and 68 at Columbus. Blair Airport reported 70, Tacoma reported 65, Nebraska City reported 70, Plattsmouth reported 69, and Red Oak, Iowa reported 66. Here are some observations from across the region. Skies ranged from clear to partly cloudy. It was 71 at Grand Island, 70 at Norfolk, 74 at Sioux Falls, 67 at Sioux City, and 74 at Des Moines. Kansas City reported 74, Concordia, Kansas reported 67, North Platte reported 75, Denver reported 83, and Valentine reported 76. Once again, at midnight in Omaha, it was 74 degrees under clear skies. Here are the forecast key messages. Temps climb another few degrees from Monday as elevated wildfire smoke continues to produce hazy skies. Periodic shower and storm chances return by late Monday night into Tuesday and linger through at least Wednesday. Mild temperatures expected to return Wednesday with another warming trend likely toward the end of the week. This is NOAA All Hazards Radio Station KIH 61 in Omaha, Nebraska. The current time is 12:15 a.m. Central Daylight Time. Now for the official National Weather Service forecast for the Omaha and Council Bluffs area. West of tonight, mostly clear. Lows in the mid-60s. Southeast winds 5 to 10 miles an hour. Monday, sunny, hot with highs in the lower 90s. South winds 10 to 15 miles an hour with gusts up to 25 miles an hour. Monday night, mostly clear until midnight, then becoming mostly cloudy. Humid with lows in the lower 70s. South winds 15 to 20 miles an hour, diminishing to 5 to 10 miles an hour after midnight. Tuesday, partly sunny with a slight chance of showers. A slight chance of thunderstorms in the morning, then a chance of thunderstorms in the afternoon. Humid with highs in the lower 80s. Northeast winds 5 to 10 miles an hour. Chance of rain 50%. Tuesday night, a chance of thunderstorms. Showers with lows in the lower 60s. Northeast winds 5 to 10 miles an hour. Chance of rain 90%. Wednesday, showers with a chance of thunderstorms in the morning, then showers likely in the afternoon. Highs in the mid-70s. Chance of rain 90%. Wednesday night and Thursday, partly cloudy. Lows around 60. Highs in the lower 80s. Thursday night and Friday, mostly clear. Hot. Lows in the mid-60s. Highs in the mid-80s. Friday night through Sunday, mostly clear. Hot. Lows in the lower 70s. Highs in the lower 90s. At midnight in Omaha, it was clear. The temperature was 74 degrees, the dew point 66, and the relative humidity 76%. The wind was southeast at 6 miles an hour. The pressure was 29.91 inches and steady. Across eastern Nebraska and southwest Iowa, it was clear. It was 69 at Lincoln, 68 at Offutt Air Force Base, 70 at Millard, 73 at Fremont, and 68 at Columbus.
Blair Airport reported 70. Tacoma reported 65. Nebraska City reported 70. Plattsmouth reported 69. And Red Oak, Iowa reported 66. Here are some observations from across the region. Skies ranged from clear to partly cloudy. It was 71 at Grand Island, 70 at Norfolk, 74 at Sioux Falls, 67 at Sioux City, and 74 at Des Moines. Kansas City reported 74, Concordia, Kansas reported 67, North Platte reported 75, Denver reported 83, and Valentine reported 76. Once again, at midnight in Omaha, it was 74 degrees under clear skies. Here are the forecast key messages. Temps climb another few degrees for Monday as elevated wildfire smoke continues to produce hazy skies. Periodic shower and storm chances return by late Monday night into Tuesday and linger through at least Wednesday. Mild temperatures expected to return Wednesday with another warming trend likely toward the end of the week. This is NOAA All Hazards Radio Station KIH-61 in Omaha, Nebraska. The current time is 12:18 a.m. Central Daylight Time. Now for the official National Weather Service forecast for the Omaha and Council Bluffs area. West of tonight, mostly clear. Lows in the mid-60s. Southeast winds 5 to 10 miles an hour. Monday, sunny, hot with highs in the lower 90s. South winds 10 to 15 miles an hour with gusts up to 25 miles an hour. Monday night, mostly clear until midnight, then becoming mostly cloudy. Humid with lows in the lower 70s. South winds 15 to 20 miles an hour, diminishing to 5 to 10 miles an hour after midnight. Tuesday, partly sunny with a slight chance of showers. A slight chance of thunderstorms in the morning, then a chance of thunderstorms in the afternoon. Humid with highs in the lower 80s. Northeast winds 5 to 10 miles an hour. Chance of rain 50%. Tuesday night, a chance of thunderstorms. Showers with lows in the lower 60s. Northeast winds 5 to 10 miles an hour. Chance of rain 90%. Wednesday, showers with a chance of thunderstorms in the morning, then showers likely in the afternoon. Highs in the mid-70s. Chance of rain 90%. Wednesday night and Thursday, partly cloudy. Lows around 60. Highs in the lower 80s. Thursday night and Friday, mostly clear. Hot. Lows in the mid-60s. Highs in the mid-80s. Friday night through Sunday, mostly clear. Hot. Lows in the lower 70s. Highs in the lower 90s. At midnight in Omaha, it was clear. The temperature was 74 degrees, the dew point 66, and the relative humidity 76%. The wind was southeast at 6 miles an hour. The pressure was 29.91 inches and steady. Across eastern Nebraska and southwest Iowa, it was clear. It was 69 at Lincoln, 68 at Offutt Air Force Base, 70 at Millard, 73 at Fremont, and 68 at Columbus. Blair Airport reported 70, Tacoma reported 65, Nebraska City reported 70, Plattsmouth reported 69, and Red Oak, Iowa reported 66. Here are some observations from across the region. Skies ranged from clear to partly cloudy. It was 71 at Grand Island, 70 at Norfolk, 74 at Sioux Falls, 67 at Sioux City, and 74 at Des Moines. Kansas City reported 74, Concordia, Kansas reported 67, North Platte reported 75, Denver reported 83, and Valentine reported 76. Once again, at midnight in Omaha, it was 74 degrees under clear skies. Here are the forecast key messages. Temps climb another few degrees for Monday as elevated wildfire smoke continues to produce hazy skies. Periodic shower and storm chances return by late Monday night into Tuesday and linger through at least Wednesday. Mild temperatures expected to return Wednesday with another warming trend likely toward the end of the week.
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The current time is 12:22 a.m. Central Daylight Time. Now for the official National Weather Service forecast for the Omaha and Council Bluffs area. West of tonight, mostly clear. Lows in the mid-60s. Southeast winds 5 to 10 miles an hour. Monday, sunny, hot with highs in the lower 90s. South winds 10 to 15 miles an hour with gusts up to 25 miles an hour. Monday night, mostly clear until midnight, then becoming mostly cloudy. Humid with lows in the lower 70s. South winds 15 to 20 miles an hour, diminishing to 5 to 10 miles an hour after midnight. Tuesday, partly sunny with a slight chance of showers. A slight chance of thunderstorms in the morning, then a chance of thunderstorms in the afternoon. Humid with highs in the lower 80s. Northeast winds 5 to 10 miles an hour. Chance of rain 50%. Tuesday night, a chance of thunderstorms. Showers with lows in the lower 60s. Northeast winds 5 to 10 miles an hour. Chance of rain 90%. Wednesday, showers with a chance of thunderstorms in the morning, then showers likely in the afternoon. Highs in the mid-70s. Chance of rain 90%. Wednesday night and Thursday, partly cloudy. Lows around 60. Highs in the lower 80s. Thursday night and Friday, mostly clear. Hot. Lows in the mid-60s. Highs in the mid-80s. Friday night through Sunday, mostly clear. Hot. Lows in the lower 70s. Highs in the lower 90s. At midnight in Omaha, it was clear. The temperature was 74 degrees, the dew point 66, and the relative humidity 76%. The wind was southeast at 6 miles an hour. The pressure was 29.91 inches and steady. Across eastern Nebraska and southwest Iowa, it was clear. It was 69 at Lincoln, 68 at Offutt Air Force Base, 70 at Millard, 73 at Fremont, and 68 at Columbus. Blair Airport reported 70, Tacoma reported 65, Nebraska City reported 70, Plattsmouth reported 69, and Red Oak, Iowa reported 66. Here are some observations from across the region. Skies ranged from clear to partly cloudy. It was 71 at Grand Island, 70 at Norfolk, 74 at Sioux Falls, 67 at Sioux City, and 74 at Des Moines. Kansas City reported 74, Concordia, Kansas reported 67, North Platte reported 75, Denver reported 83, and Valentine reported 76. Once again, at midnight in Omaha, it was 74 degrees under clear skies. Here are the forecast key messages. Temps climb another few degrees for Monday as elevated wildfire smoke continues to produce hazy skies. Periodic shower and storm chances return by late Monday night into Tuesday and linger through at least Wednesday. Mild temperatures expected to return Wednesday with another warming trend likely toward the end of the week. This is NOAA All Hazards radio station KIH 61 in Omaha, Nebraska. The current time is 12:26 a.m. Central Daylight Time. Now for the official National Weather Service forecast for the Omaha and Council Bluffs area. West of tonight, mostly clear. Lows in the mid-60s. Southeast winds 5 to 10 miles an hour. Monday, sunny, hot with highs in the lower 90s. South winds 10 to 15 miles an hour with gusts up to 25 miles an hour. Monday night, mostly clear until midnight, then becoming mostly cloudy. Humid with lows in the lower 70s. South winds 15 to 20 miles an hour, diminishing to 5 to 10 miles an hour after midnight. Tuesday, partly sunny with a slight chance of showers. A slight chance of thunderstorms in the morning, then a chance of thunderstorms in the afternoon. Humid with highs in the lower 80s. Northeast winds 5 to 10 miles an hour. Chance of rain 50%.
Tuesday night, a chance of thunderstorms. Showers with lows in the lower 60s. Northeast winds 5 to 10 miles an hour. Chance of rain 90%. Wednesday, showers with a chance of thunderstorms in the morning, then showers likely in the afternoon. Highs in the mid-70s. Chance of rain 90%. Wednesday night and Thursday, partly cloudy. Lows around 60. Highs in the lower 80s. Thursday night and Friday, mostly clear. Hot. Lows in the mid-60s. Highs in the mid-80s. Friday night through Sunday, mostly clear. Hot. Lows in the lower 70s. Highs in the lower 90s. At midnight in Omaha, it was clear. The temperature was 74 degrees, the dew point 66, and the relative humidity 76%. The wind was southeast at 6 miles an hour. The pressure was 29.91 inches and steady. Across eastern Nebraska and southwest Iowa, it was clear. It was 69 at Lincoln, 68 at Offutt Air Force Base, 70 at Millard, 73 at Fremont, and 68 at Columbus. Blair Airport reported 70, Tacoma reported 65, Nebraska City reported 70, Plattsmouth reported 69, and Red Oak, Iowa reported 66. Here are some observations from across the region. Skies ranged from clear to partly cloudy. It was 71 at Grand Island, 70 at Norfolk, 74 at Sioux Falls, 67 at Sioux City, and 74 at Des Moines. Kansas City reported 74, Concordia, Kansas reported 67, North Platte reported 75, Denver reported 83, and Valentine reported 76. Once again, at midnight in Omaha, it was 74 degrees under clear skies. Here are the forecast key messages. Temps climb another few degrees for Monday as elevated wildfire smoke continues to produce hazy skies. Periodic shower and storm chances return by late Monday night into Tuesday and linger through at least Wednesday. Mild temperatures expected to return Wednesday with another warming trend likely toward the end of the week. This is NOAA All Hazards Radio Station KIH 61 in Omaha, Nebraska. The current time is 12:30 a.m. Central Daylight Time. Now for the official National Weather Service forecast for the Omaha and Council Bluffs area. Rest of tonight, mostly clear. Lows in the mid-60s. Southeast winds 5 to 10 miles an hour. Monday, sunny, hot with highs in the lower 90s. South winds 10 to 15 miles an hour with gusts up to 25 miles an hour. Monday night, mostly clear until midnight, then becoming mostly cloudy. Humid with lows in the lower 70s. South winds 15 to 20 miles an hour, diminishing to 5 to 10 miles an hour after midnight. Tuesday, partly sunny with a slight chance of showers. A slight chance of thunderstorms in the morning, then a chance of thunderstorms in the afternoon. Humid with highs in the lower 80s. Northeast winds 5 to 10 miles an hour. Chance of rain 50%. Tuesday night, a chance of thunderstorms. Showers with lows in the lower 60s. Northeast winds 5 to 10 miles an hour. Chance of rain 90%. Wednesday, showers with a chance of thunderstorms in the morning, then showers likely in the afternoon. Highs in the mid-70s. Chance of rain 90%. Wednesday night and Thursday, partly cloudy. Lows around 60. Highs in the lower 80s. Thursday night and Friday, mostly clear. Hot. Lows in the mid-60s. Highs in the mid-80s. Friday night through Sunday, mostly clear. Hot. Lows in the lower 70s. Highs in the lower 90s. At midnight in Omaha, it was clear. The temperature was 74 degrees, the dew point 66, and the relative humidity 76%. The wind was southeast at 6 miles an hour. The pressure was 29.91 inches and steady.
Across eastern Nebraska and southwest Iowa, it was clear. It was 69 at Lincoln, 68 at Offutt Air Force Base, 70 at Millard, 73 at Fremont, and 68 at Columbus. Blair Airport reported 70. Tacoma.

time reported 76. Once again, at midnight in Omaha, it was 74 degrees under clear skies. Here are the forecast key messages. Temps climb another few degrees for Monday as elevated wildfire smoke continues to produce hazy skies. Periodic shower and storm chances return by late Monday night into Tuesday and linger through at least Wednesday. Mild temperatures expected to return Wednesday with another warming trend likely toward the end of the week. This is NOAA All Hazards radio station KIH-61 in Omaha, Nebraska. The current time is 12:34 a.m. Central Daylight Time. Now for the official National Weather Service forecast for the Omaha and Council Bluffs area. Rest of tonight, mostly clear. Lows in the mid-60s. Southeast winds 5 to 10 miles an hour. Monday, sunny, hot with highs in the lower 90s. South winds 10 to 15 miles an hour with gusts up to 25 miles an hour. Monday night, mostly clear until midnight, then becoming mostly cloudy. Humid with lows in the lower 70s. South winds 15 to 20 miles an hour, diminishing to 5 to 10 miles an hour after midnight. Tuesday, partly sunny with a slight chance of showers. A slight chance of thunderstorms in the morning, then a chance of thunderstorms in the afternoon. Humid with highs in the lower 80s. Northeast winds 5 to 10 miles an hour. Chance of rain 50%. Tuesday night, a chance of thunderstorms. Showers with lows in the lower 60s. Northeast winds 5 to 10 miles an hour. Chance of rain 90%. Wednesday, showers with a chance of thunderstorms in the morning, then showers likely in the afternoon. Highs in the mid-70s. Chance of rain 90%. Wednesday night and Thursday, partly cloudy. Lows around 60. Highs in the lower 80s. Thursday night and Friday, mostly clear. Hot. Lows in the mid-60s. Highs in the mid-80s. Friday night through Sunday, mostly clear. Hot. Lows in the lower 70s. Highs in the lower 90s. At midnight in Omaha, it was clear. The temperature was 74 degrees, the dew point 66, and the relative humidity 76%. The wind was southeast at 6 miles an hour. The pressure was 29.91 inches and steady. Across eastern Nebraska and southwest Iowa, it was clear. It was 69 at Lincoln, 68 at Offutt Air Force Base, 70 at Millard, 73 at Fremont, and 68 at Columbus. Blair Airport reported 70, Tacoma reported 65, Nebraska City reported 70, Plattsmouth reported 69, and Red Oak, Iowa reported 66. Here are some observations from across the region. Skies ranged from clear to partly cloudy. It was 71 at Grand Island, 70 at Norfolk, 74 at Sioux Falls, 67 at Sioux City, and 74 at Des Moines. Kansas City reported 74, Concordia, Kansas reported 67, North Platte reported 75, Denver reported 83, and Valentine reported 76. Once again, at midnight in Omaha, it was 74 degrees under clear skies. This is NOAA All Hazards radio station KIH-61 serving the following counties in Nebraska and Iowa. Douglas, Sarpy, Washington, Cass, Odo, Burt, Dodge, Saunders, Harrison, Pottawatomie, and Mills. Here are the forecast key messages. Temps climb another few degrees for Monday as elevated wildfire smoke continues to produce hazy skies. Periodic shower and storm chances return by late Monday night into Tuesday and linger through at least Wednesday. Mild temperatures expected to return Wednesday with another warming trend likely toward the end of the week. This is NOAA All Hazards radio station KIH-61 in Omaha, Nebraska. The current time is 12:38 a.m. Central Daylight Time. Now for the official National Weather Service forecast for the Omaha and Council Bluffs area. Rest of tonight, mostly clear.

Lows in the mid-60s. Southeast winds 5 to 10 miles an hour. Monday, sunny, hot with highs in the lower 90s. South winds 10 to 15 miles an hour with gusts up to 25 miles an hour. Monday night, mostly clear until midnight, then becoming mostly cloudy. Humid with lows in the lower 70s. South winds 15 to 20 miles an hour, diminishing to 5 to 10 miles an hour after midnight. Tuesday, partly sunny with a slight chance of showers. A slight chance of thunderstorms in the morning, then a chance of thunderstorms in the afternoon. Humid with highs in the lower 80s. Northeast winds 5 to 10 miles an hour. Chance of rain 50%. Tuesday night, a chance of thunderstorms. Showers with lows in the lower 60s. Northeast winds 5 to 10 miles an hour. Chance of rain 90%. Wednesday, showers with a chance of thunderstorms in the morning, then showers likely in the afternoon. Highs in the mid-70s. Chance of rain 90%. Wednesday night and Thursday, partly cloudy. Lows around 60. Highs in the lower 80s. Thursday night and Friday, mostly clear. Hot. Lows in the mid-60s. Highs in the mid-80s. Friday night through Sunday, mostly clear. Hot. Lows in the lower 70s. Highs in the lower 90s. At midnight in Omaha, it was clear. The temperature was 74 degrees, the dew point 66, and the relative humidity 76%. The wind was southeast at 6 miles an hour. The pressure was 29.91 inches and steady. Across eastern Nebraska and southwest Iowa, it was clear. It was 69 at Lincoln, 68 at Offutt Air Force Base, 70 at Millard, 73 at Fremont, and 68 at Columbus. Blair Airport reported 70, Tacoma reported 65, Nebraska City reported 70, Plattsmouth reported 69, and Red Oak, Iowa reported 66. Here are some observations from across the region. Skies ranged from clear to partly cloudy. It was 71 at Grand Island, 70 at Norfolk, 74 at Sioux Falls, 67 at Sioux City, and 74 at Des Moines. Kansas City reported 74, Concordia, Kansas reported 67, North Platte reported 75, Denver reported 83, and Valentine reported 76. Once again, at midnight in Omaha, it was 74 degrees under clear skies. Here are the forecast key messages. Temps climb another few degrees from Monday as elevated wildfire smoke continues to produce hazy skies. Periodic shower and storm chances return by late Monday night into Tuesday and linger through at least Wednesday. Mild temperatures expected to return Wednesday with another warming trend likely toward the end of the week. This is NOAA All Hazards Radio Station KIH61 in Omaha, Nebraska. The current time is 12:41 a.m. Central Daylight Time. Now for the official National Weather Service forecast for the Omaha and Council Bluffs area. Rest of tonight, mostly clear. Lows in the mid-60s. Southeast winds 5 to 10 miles an hour. Monday, sunny, hot with highs in the lower 90s. South winds 10 to 15 miles an hour with gusts up to 25 miles an hour. Monday night, mostly clear until midnight, then becoming mostly cloudy. Humid with lows in the lower 70s. South winds 15 to 20 miles an hour, diminishing to 5 to 10 miles an hour after midnight. Tuesday, partly sunny with a slight chance of showers. A slight chance of thunderstorms in the morning, then a chance of thunderstorms in the afternoon. Humid with highs in the lower 80s. Northeast winds 5 to 10 miles an hour. Chance of rain 50%. Tuesday night, a chance of thunderstorms. Showers with lows in the lower 60s. Northeast winds 5 to 10 miles an hour. Chance of rain 90%. Wednesday, showers with a chance of thunderstorms in the morning, then showers likely in the afternoon. Highs in the mid-70s.
chance of rain 90%. Wednesday night and Thursday, partly cloudy. Lows around 60. Highs in the lower 80s. Thursday night and Friday, mostly clear. Hot. Lows in the mid-60s. Highs in the mid-80s. Friday night through Sunday, mostly clear. Hot. Lows in the lower 70s. Highs in the lower 90s. At midnight in Omaha, it was clear. The temperature was 74 degrees, the dew point 66, and the relative humidity 76%. The wind was southeast at 6 miles an hour. The pressure was 29.91 inches and steady. Across eastern Nebraska and southwest Iowa, it was clear. It was 69 at Lincoln, 68 at Offutt Air Force Base, 70 at Millard, 73 at Fremont, and 68 at Columbus. Blair Airport reported 70, Tacoma reported 65, Nebraska City reported 70, Plattsmouth reported 69, and Red Oak, Iowa reported 66. Here are some observations from across the region. Skies ranged from clear to partly cloudy. It was 71 at Grand Island, 70 at Norfolk, 74 at Sioux Falls, 67 at Sioux City, and 74 at Des Moines. Kansas City reported 74, Concordia, Kansas reported 67, North Platte reported 75, Denver reported 83, and Valentine reported 76. Once again, at midnight in Omaha, it was 74 degrees under clear skies. Here are the forecast key messages. Temps climb another few degrees for Monday as elevated wildfire smoke continues to produce hazy skies. Periodic shower and storm chances return by late Monday night into Tuesday and linger through at least Wednesday. Mild temperatures expected to return Wednesday with another warming trend likely toward the end of the week. This is NOAA All Hazards Radio Station KIH 61 in Omaha, Nebraska. The current time is 12:45 a.m. Central Daylight Time. Now for the official National Weather Service forecast for the Omaha and Council Bluffs area. Rest of tonight, mostly clear. Lows in the mid-60s. Southeast winds 5 to 10 miles an hour. Monday, sunny, hot with highs in the lower 90s. South winds 10 to 15 miles an hour with gusts up to 25 miles an hour. Monday night, mostly clear until midnight, then becoming mostly cloudy. Humid with lows in the lower 70s. South winds 15 to 20 miles an hour, diminishing to 5 to 10 miles an hour after midnight. Tuesday, partly sunny with a slight chance of showers. A slight chance of thunderstorms in the morning, then a chance of thunderstorms in the afternoon. Humid with highs in the lower 80s. Northeast winds 5 to 10 miles an hour. Chance of rain 50%. Tuesday night, a chance of thunderstorms. Showers with lows in the lower 60s. Northeast winds 5 to 10 miles an hour. Chance of rain 90%. Wednesday, showers with a chance of thunderstorms in the morning, then showers likely in the afternoon. Highs in the mid-70s. Chance of rain 90%. Wednesday night and Thursday, partly cloudy. Lows around 60. Highs in the lower 80s. Thursday night and Friday, mostly clear. Hot. Lows in the mid-60s. Highs in the mid-80s. Friday night through Sunday, mostly clear. Hot. Lows in the lower 70s. Highs in the lower 90s. At midnight in Omaha, it was clear. The temperature was 74 degrees, the dew point 66, and the relative humidity 76%. The wind was southeast at 6 miles an hour. The pressure was 29.91 inches and steady. Across eastern Nebraska and southwest Iowa, it was clear. It was 69 at Lincoln, 68 at Offutt Air Force Base, 70 at Millard, 73 at Fremont, and 68 at Columbus.
Blair Airport reported 70. Tacoma reported 65. Nebraska City reported 70. Plattsmouth reported 69. And Red Oak, Iowa reported 66. Here are some observations from across the region. Skies ranged from clear to partly cloudy. It was 71 at Grand Island, 70 at Norfolk, 74 at Sioux Falls, 67 at Sioux City, and 74 at Des Moines. Kansas City reported 74, Concordia, Kansas reported 67, North Platte reported 75, Denver reported 83, and Valentine reported 76. Once again, at midnight in Omaha, it was 74 degrees under clear skies. Here are the forecast key messages. Temps climb another few degrees for Monday as elevated wildfire smoke continues to produce hazy skies. Periodic shower and storm chances return by late Monday night into Tuesday and late

forecast for the Omaha and Council Bluffs area. Rest of tonight, mostly clear. Lows in the mid-60s. Southeast winds 5 to 10 miles an hour. Monday, sunny, hot with highs in the lower 90s. South winds 10 to 15 miles an hour with gusts up to 25 miles an hour. Monday night, mostly clear until midnight, then becoming mostly cloudy. Humid with lows in the lower 70s. South winds 15 to 20 miles an hour, diminishing to 5 to 10 miles an hour after midnight. Tuesday, partly sunny with a slight chance of showers. A slight chance of thunderstorms in the morning, then a chance of thunderstorms in the afternoon. Humid with highs in the lower 80s. Northeast winds 5 to 10 miles an hour. Chance of rain 50%. Tuesday night, a chance of thunderstorms. Showers with lows in the lower 60s. Northeast winds 5 to 10 miles an hour. Chance of rain 90%. Wednesday, showers with a chance of thunderstorms in the morning, then showers likely in the afternoon. Highs in the mid-70s. Chance of rain 90%. Wednesday night and Thursday, partly cloudy. Lows around 60. Highs in the lower 80s. Thursday night and Friday, mostly clear. Hot. Lows in the mid-60s. Highs in the mid-80s. Friday night through Sunday, mostly clear. Hot. Lows in the lower 70s. Highs in the lower 90s. At midnight in Omaha, it was clear. The temperature was 74 degrees, the dew point 66, and the relative humidity 76%. The wind was southeast at 6 miles an hour. The pressure was 29.91 inches and steady. Across eastern Nebraska and southwest Iowa, it was clear. It was 69 at Lincoln, 68 at Offutt Air Force Base, 70 at Millard, 73 at Fremont, and 68 at Columbus. Blair Airport reported 70, Tacoma reported 65, Nebraska City reported 70, Plattsmouth reported 69, and Red Oak, Iowa reported 66. Here are some observations from across the region. Skies ranged from clear to partly cloudy. It was 71 at Grand Island, 70 at Norfolk, 74 at Sioux Falls, 67 at Sioux City, and 74 at Des Moines. Kansas City reported 74, Concordia, Kansas reported 67, North Platte reported 75, Denver reported 83, and Valentine reported 76. Once again, at midnight in Omaha, it was 74 degrees under clear skies. Here are the forecast key messages. Temps climb another few degrees from Monday as elevated wildfire smoke continues to produce hazy skies. Periodic shower and storm chances return by late Monday night into Tuesday and linger through at least Wednesday. Mild temperatures expected to return Wednesday with another warming trend likely toward the end of the week. This is NOAA All Hazards Radio Station KIH-61 in Omaha, Nebraska. The current time is 12:53 a.m. Central Daylight Time. Now for the official National Weather Service forecast for the Omaha and Council Bluffs area. Rest of tonight, mostly clear. Lows in the mid-60s. Southeast winds 5 to 10 miles an hour. Monday, sunny, hot with highs in the lower 90s. South winds 10 to 15 miles an hour with gusts up to 25 miles an hour. Monday night, mostly clear until midnight, then becoming mostly cloudy. Humid with lows in the lower 70s. South winds 15 to 20 miles an hour, diminishing to 5 to 10 miles an hour after midnight. Tuesday, partly sunny with a slight chance of showers. A slight chance of thunderstorms in the morning, then a chance of thunderstorms in the afternoon. Humid with highs in the lower 80s. Northeast winds 5 to 10 miles an hour. Chance of rain 50%. Tuesday night, a chance of thunderstorms. Showers with lows in the lower 60s. Northeast winds 5 to 10 miles an hour. Chance of rain 90%. Wednesday, showers with a chance of thunderstorms.

storms in the morning, then showers likely in the afternoon. Highs in the mid-70s. Chance of rain 90%. Wednesday night and Thursday, partly cloudy. Lows around 60. Highs in the lower 80s. Thursday night and Friday, mostly clear. Hot. Lows in the mid-60s. Highs in the mid-80s. Friday night through Sunday, mostly clear. Hot. Lows in the lower 70s. Highs in the lower 90s. At midnight in Omaha, it was clear. The temperature was 74 degrees, the dew point 66, and the relative humidity 76%. The wind was southeast at 6 miles an hour. The pressure was 29.91 inches and steady. Across eastern Nebraska and southwest Iowa, it was clear. It was 69 at Lincoln, 68 at Offutt Air Force Base, 70 at Millard, 73 at Fremont, and 68 at Columbus. Blair Airport reported 70, Tacoma reported 65, Nebraska City reported 70, Plattsmouth reported 69, and Red Oak, Iowa reported 66. Here are some observations from across the region. Skies ranged from clear to partly cloudy. It was 71 at Grand Island, 70 at Norfolk, 74 at Sioux Falls, 67 at Sioux City, and 74 at Des Moines. Kansas City reported 74, Concordia, Kansas reported 67, North Platte reported 75, Denver reported 83, and Valentine reported 76. Once again, at midnight in Omaha, it was 74 degrees under clear skies. Here are the forecast key messages. Temps climb another few degrees for Monday as elevated wildfire smoke continues to produce hazy skies. Periodic shower and storm chances return by late Monday night into Tuesday and linger through at least Wednesday. Mild temperatures expected to return Wednesday with another warming trend likely toward the end of the week. This is NOAA All Hazards Radio Station KIH-61 in Omaha, Nebraska. The current time is 12:57 a.m. Central Daylight Time. Now for the official National Weather Service forecast for the Omaha and Council Bluffs area. Rest of tonight, mostly clear. Lows in the mid-60s. Southeast winds 5 to 10 miles an hour. Monday, sunny, hot with highs in the lower 90s. South winds 10 to 15 miles an hour with gusts up to 25 miles an hour. Monday night, mostly clear until midnight, then becoming mostly cloudy. Humid with lows in the lower 70s. South winds 15 to 20 miles an hour, diminishing to 5 to 10 miles an hour after midnight. Tuesday, partly sunny with a slight chance of showers. A slight chance of thunderstorms in the morning, then a chance of thunderstorms in the afternoon. Humid with highs in the lower 80s. Northeast winds 5 to 10 miles an hour. Chance of rain 50%. Tuesday night, a chance of thunderstorms. Showers with lows in the lower 60s. Northeast winds 5 to 10 miles an hour. Chance of rain 90%. Wednesday, showers with a chance of thunderstorms in the morning, then showers likely in the afternoon. Highs in the mid-70s. Chance of rain 90%. Wednesday night and Thursday, partly cloudy. Lows around 60. Highs in the lower 80s. Thursday night and Friday, mostly clear. Hot. Lows in the mid-60s. Highs in the mid-80s. Friday night through Sunday, mostly clear. Hot. Lows in the lower 70s. Highs in the lower 90s. At midnight in Omaha, it was clear. The temperature was 74 degrees, the dew point 66, and the relative humidity 76%. The wind was southeast at 6 miles an hour. The pressure was 29.91 inches and steady. Across eastern Nebraska and southwest Iowa, it was clear. It was 69 at Lincoln, 68 at Offutt Air Force Base, 70 at Millard, 73 at Fremont, and 68 at Columbus.
Blair Airport reported 70. Tacoma reported 65. Nebraska City reported 70. Plattsmouth reported 69. And Red Oak, Iowa reported 66. Here are some observations from across the region. Skies ranged from clear to partly cloudy. It was 71 at Grand Island, 70 at Norfolk, 74 at Sioux Falls, 67 at Sioux City, and 74 at Des Moines. Kansas City reported 74, Concordia, Kansas reported 67, North Platte reported 75, Denver reported 83, and Valentine reported 76. Once again, at midnight in Omaha, it was 74 degrees under clear skies. Here are the forecast key messages. Temps climb another few degrees from Monday as elevated wildfire smoke continues to produce hazy skies. Periodic shower and storm chances return by late Monday night into Tuesday and linger through at least Wednesday. Mild temperatures expected to return Wednesday with another warming trend likely toward the end of the week. This is NOAA All Hazards Radio Station KIH 61 in Omaha, Nebraska. The current time is 1 a.m. Central Daylight Time. Now for the official National Weather Service forecast for the Omaha and Council Bluffs area. Rest of tonight, mostly clear. Lows in the mid-60s. Southeast winds 5 to 10 miles an hour. Monday, sunny, hot with highs in the lower 90s. South winds 10 to 15 miles an hour with gusts up to 25 miles an hour. Monday night, mostly clear until midnight, then becoming mostly cloudy. Humid with lows in the lower 70s. South winds 15 to 20 miles an hour, diminishing to 5 to 10 miles an hour after midnight. Tuesday, partly sunny with a slight chance of showers. A slight chance of thunderstorms in the morning, then a chance of thunderstorms in the afternoon. Humid with highs in the lower 80s. Northeast winds 5 to 10 miles an hour. Chance of rain 50%. Tuesday night, a chance of thunderstorms. Showers with lows in the lower 60s. Northeast winds 5 to 10 miles an hour. Chance of rain 90%. Wednesday, showers with a chance of thunderstorms in the morning, then showers likely in the afternoon. Highs in the mid-70s. Chance of rain 90%. Wednesday night and Thursday, partly cloudy. Lows around 60. Highs in the lower 80s. Thursday night and Friday, mostly clear. Hot. Lows in the mid-60s. Highs in the mid-80s. Friday night through Sunday, mostly clear. Hot. Lows in the lower 70s. Highs in the lower 90s. Here are the forecast key messages. Temps climb another few degrees from Monday as elevated wildfire smoke continues to produce hazy skies. Periodic shower and storm chances return by late Monday night into Tuesday and linger through at least Wednesday. Mild temperatures expected to return Wednesday with another warming trend likely toward the end of the week. This is NOAA All Hazards Radio Station KIH 61 in Omaha, Nebraska. The current time is 1:03 a.m. Central Daylight Time. Now for the official National Weather Service forecast for the Omaha and Council Bluffs area. Rest of tonight, mostly clear. Lows in the mid-60s. Southeast winds 5 to 10 miles an hour. Monday, sunny, hot with highs in the lower 90s. South winds 10 to 15 miles an hour with gusts up to 25 miles an hour. Monday night, mostly clear until midnight, then becoming mostly cloudy. Humid with lows in the lower 70s. South winds 15 to 20 miles an hour, diminishing to 5 to 10 miles an hour after midnight. Tuesday, partly sunny with a slight chance of showers. A slight chance of thunderstorms in the morning, then a chance of thunderstorms in the afternoon. Humid with highs in the lower 80s. Northeast winds 5 to 10 miles an hour. Chance of rain 50%. Tuesday night, a chance of thunderstorms. Showers with lows in the lower 60s. Northeast winds 5 to 10 miles an hour.
chance of rain 90%. Wednesday, showers with a chance of thunderstorms in the morning, then showers likely in the afternoon. Highs in the mid-70s. Chance of rain 90%. Wednesday night and Thursday, partly cloudy. Lows around 60. Highs in the lower 80s. Thursday night and Friday, mostly clear. Hot. Lows in the mid-60s. Highs in the mid-80s. Friday night through Sunday, mostly clear. Hot. Lows in the lower 70s. Highs in the lower 90s. Now for the official National Weather Service forecast for the Omaha and Council Bluffs area. Rest of tonight, mostly clear. Lows in the mid-60s. Southeast winds 5 to 10 miles an hour. Monday, sunny, hot with highs in the lower 90s. South winds 10 to 15 miles an hour with gusts up to 25 miles an hour. Monday night, mostly clear until midnight, then becoming mostly cloudy. Humid with lows in the lower 70s. South winds 15 to 20 miles an hour, diminishing to 5 to 10 miles an hour after midnight. Tuesday, partly sunny with a slight chance of showers. A slight chance of thunderstorms in the morning, then a chance of thunderstorms in the afternoon. Humid with highs in the lower 80s. Northeast winds 5 to 10 miles an hour. Chance of rain 50%. Tuesday night, a chance of thunderstorms. Showers with lows in the lower 60s. Northeast winds 5 to 10 miles an hour. Chance of rain 90%. Wednesday, showers with a chance of thunderstorms in the morning, then showers likely in the afternoon. Highs in the mid-70s. Chance of rain 90%. Wednesday night and Thursday, partly cloudy. Lows around 60. Highs in the lower 80s. Thursday night and Friday, mostly clear. Hot. Lows in the mid-60s. Highs in the mid-80s. Friday night through Sunday, mostly clear. Hot. Lows in the lower 70s. Highs in the lower 90s. At 1 a.m. in Omaha, it was clear. The temperature was 71 degrees, the dew point 65, and the relative humidity 81%. The wind was southeast at 7 miles an hour. The pressure was 29.91 inches and steady. Across eastern Nebraska and southwest Iowa, it was clear. It was 68 at Lincoln, 68 at Offutt Air Force Base, 69 at Millard, 72 at Fremont, and 68 at Columbus. Blair Airport reported 68, Tacoma reported 63, Nebraska City reported 67, Plattsmouth reported 68, and Red Oak, Iowa reported 68. Here are some observations from across the region. Skies ranged from clear to partly cloudy. It was 69 at Grand Island, 70 at Norfolk, 73 at Sioux Falls, 66 at Sioux City, and 73 at Des Moines. Kansas City reported 75, Concordia, Kansas reported 67, North Platte reported 73, Denver reported 81, and Valentine reported 74. Once again, at 1 a.m. in Omaha, it was 71 degrees under clear skies. Here are the forecast key messages. Temps climb another few degrees for Monday as elevated wildfire smoke continues to produce hazy skies. Periodic shower and storm chances return by late Monday night into Tuesday and linger through at least Wednesday. Mild temperatures expected to return Wednesday with another warming trend likely toward the end of the week. This is NOAA All Hazards Radio Station KIH 61 in Omaha, Nebraska. The current time is 1:09 a.m. Central Daylight Time. Now for the official National Weather Service forecast for the Omaha and Council Bluffs area. Rest of tonight, mostly clear. Lows in the mid-60s. Southeast winds 5 to 10 miles an hour. Monday, sunny, hot with highs in the lower 90s. South winds 10 to 15 miles an hour with gusts up to 25 miles an hour. Monday night, mostly clear until midnight, then becoming mostly cloudy.
humid with lows in the lower 70s. South winds 15 to 20 miles an hour, diminishing to 5 to 10 miles an hour after midnight. Tuesday, partly sunny with a slight chance of showers. A slight chance of thunderstorms in the morning, then a chance of thunderstorms in the afternoon. Humid with highs in the lower 80s. Northeast winds 5 to 10 miles an hour. Chance of rain 50%. Tuesday night, a chance of thunderstorms. Showers with lows in the lower 60s. Northeast winds 5 to 10 miles an hour. Chance of rain 90%. Wednesday, showers with a chance of thunderstorms in the morning, then showers likely in the afternoon. Highs in the mid 70s. Chance of rain 90%. Wednesday night and Thursday, partly cloudy. Lows around 60. Highs in the lower 80s. Thursday night and Friday, mostly clear. Hot. Lows in the mid-60s. Highs in the mid-80s. Friday night through Sunday, mostly clear. Hot. Lows in the lower 70s. Highs in the lower 90s. At 1 a.m. in Omaha, it was clear. The temperature was 71 degrees, the dew point 65, and the relative humidity 81%. The wind was southeast at 7 miles an hour. The pressure was 29.91 inches and steady. Across eastern Nebraska and southwest Iowa, it was clear. It was 68 at Lincoln, 68 at Offutt Air Force Base, 69 at Millard, 72 at Fremont, and 68 at Columbus. Blair Airport reported 68, Tacoma reported 63, Nebraska City reported 67, Plattsmouth reported 68, and Red Oak, Iowa reported 68. Here are some observations from across the region. Skies ranged from clear to partly cloudy. It was 69 at Grand Island, 70 at Norfolk, 73 at Sioux Falls, 66 at Sioux City, and 73 at Des Moines. Kansas City reported 75, Concordia, Kansas reported 67, North Platte reported 73, Denver reported 81, and Valentine reported 74. Once again, at 1 a.m. in Omaha, it was 71 degrees under clear skies. At 1 a.m. in Omaha, it was clear. The temperature was 71 degrees, the dew point 65, and the relative humidity 81%. The wind was southeast at 7 miles an hour. The pressure was 29.91 inches and steady. Across eastern Nebraska and southwest Iowa, it was clear. It was 68 at Lincoln, 68 at Offutt Air Force Base, 69 at Millard, 72 at Fremont, and 68 at Columbus. Blair Airport reported 68, Tacoma reported 63, Nebraska City reported 67, Plattsmouth reported 68, and Red Oak, Iowa reported 68. Here are some observations from across the region. Skies ranged from clear to partly cloudy. It was 69 at Grand Island, 70 at Norfolk, 73 at Sioux Falls, 66 at Sioux City, and 73 at Des Moines. Kansas City reported 75, Concordia, Kansas reported 67, North Platte reported 73, Denver reported 81, and Valentine reported 74. Once again, at 1 a.m. in Omaha, it was 71 degrees under clear skies. Here are the forecast key messages. Temps climb another few degrees for Monday as elevated wildfire smoke continues to produce hazy skies. Periodic shower and storm chances return by late Monday night into Tuesday and linger through at least Wednesday. Mild temperatures expected to return Wednesday with another warming trend likely toward the end of the week. This is NOAA All Hazards Radio Station KIH 61 in Omaha, Nebraska. The current time is 1:14 a.m. Central Daylight Time. Now for the official National Weather Service forecast for the Omaha and Council Bluffs area. Rest of tonight, mostly clear. Lows in the mid-60s. Southeast winds 5 to 10 miles an hour. Monday, sunny, hot with highs in the lower 90s.
south winds 10 to 15 miles an hour with gusts up to 25 miles an hour. Monday night, mostly clear until midnight, then becoming mostly cloudy. Humid with lows in the lower 70s. South winds 15 to 20 miles an hour, diminishing to 5 to 10 miles an hour after midnight. Tuesday, partly sunny with a slight chance of showers. A slight chance of thunderstorms in the morning, then a chance of thunderstorms in the afternoon. Humid with highs in the lower 80s. Northeast winds 5 to 10 miles an hour. Chance of rain 50%. Tuesday night, a chance of thunderstorms. Showers with lows in the lower 60s. Northeast winds 5 to 10 miles an hour. Chance of rain 90%. Wednesday, showers with a chance of thunderstorms in the morning, then showers likely in the afternoon. Highs in the mid-70s. Chance of rain 90%. Wednesday night and Thursday, partly cloudy. Lows around 60. Highs in the lower 80s. Thursday night and Friday, mostly clear. Hot. Lows in the mid-60s. Highs in the mid-80s. Friday night through Sunday, mostly clear. Hot. Lows in the lower 70s. Highs in the lower 90s. At 1 a.m. in Omaha, it was clear. The temperature was 71 degrees, the dew point 65, and the relative humidity 81%. The wind was southeast at 7 miles an hour. The pressure was 29.91 inches and steady. Across eastern Nebraska and southwest Iowa, it was clear. It was 68 at Lincoln, 68 at Offutt Air Force Base, 69 at Millard, 72 at Fremont, and 68 at Columbus. Blair Airport reported 68, Tacoma reported 63, Nebraska City reported 67, Plattsmouth reported 68, and Red Oak, Iowa reported 68. Here are some observations from across the region. Skies ranged from clear to partly cloudy. It was 69 at Grand Island, 70 at Norfolk, 73 at Sioux Falls, 66 at Sioux City, and 73 at Des Moines. Kansas City reported 75, Concordia, Kansas reported 67, North Platte reported 73, Denver reported 81, and Valentine reported 74. Once again, at 1 a.m. in Omaha, it was 71 degrees under clear skies. Here are the forecast key messages. Temps climb another few degrees for Monday as elevated wildfire smoke continues to produce hazy skies. Periodic shower and storm chances return by late Monday night into Tuesday and linger through at least Wednesday. Mild temperatures expected to return Wednesday with another warming trend likely toward the end of the week. This is NOAA All Hazards Radio Station KIH 61 in Omaha, Nebraska. The current time is 1:17 a.m. Central Daylight Time. Now for the official National Weather Service forecast for the Omaha and Council Bluffs area. Rest of tonight, mostly clear. Lows in the mid-60s. Southeast winds 5 to 10 miles an hour. Monday, sunny, hot with highs in the lower 90s. South winds 10 to 15 miles an hour with gusts up to 25 miles an hour. Monday night, mostly clear until midnight, then becoming mostly cloudy. Humid with lows in the lower 70s. South winds 15 to 20 miles an hour, diminishing to 5 to 10 miles an hour after midnight. Tuesday, partly sunny with a slight chance of showers. A slight chance of thunderstorms in the morning, then a chance of thunderstorms in the afternoon. Humid with highs in the lower 80s. Northeast winds 5 to 10 miles an hour. Chance of rain 50%. Tuesday night, a chance of thunderstorms. Showers with lows in the lower 60s. Northeast winds 5 to 10 miles an hour. Chance of rain 90%. Wednesday, showers with a chance of thunderstorms in the morning, then showers likely in the afternoon. Highs in the mid-70s. Chance of rain 90%. Wednesday night and Thursday, partly cloudy. Lows around 60. Highs in the lower 80s.
Thursday night and Friday, mostly clear. Hot. Lows in the mid-60s. Highs in the mid-80s. Friday night through Sunday, mostly clear. Hot. Lows in the lower 70s. Highs in the lower 90s. At 1 a.m. in Omaha, it was clear. The temperature was 71 degrees, the dew point 65, and the relative humidity 81%. The wind was southeast at 7 miles an hour. The pressure was 29.91 inches and steady. Across eastern Nebraska and southwest Iowa, it was clear. It was 68 at Lincoln, 68 at Offutt Air Force Base, 69 at Millard, 72 at Fremont, and 68 at Columbus. Blair Airport reported 68, Tacoma reported 63, Nebraska City reported 67, Plattsmouth reported 68, and Red Oak, Iowa reported 68. Here are some observations from across the region. Skies ranged from clear to partly cloudy. It was 69 at Grand Island, 70 at Norfolk, 73 at Sioux Falls, 66 at Sioux City, and 73 at Des Moines. Kansas City reported 75, Concordia, Kansas reported 67, North Platte reported 73, Denver reported 81, and Valentine reported 74. Once again, at 1 a.m. in Omaha, it was 71 degrees under clear skies. Here are the forecast key messages. Temps climb another few degrees for Monday as elevated wildfire smoke continues to produce hazy skies. Periodic shower and storm chances return by late Monday night into Tuesday and linger through at least Wednesday. Mild temperatures expected to return Wednesday with another warming trend likely toward the end of the week. This is NOAA All Hazards Radio Station KIH 61 in Omaha, Nebraska. The current time is 1:21 a.m. Central Daylight Time. Now for the official National Weather Service forecast for the Omaha and Council Bluffs area. Rest of tonight, mostly clear. Lows in the mid-60s. Southeast winds 5 to 10 miles an hour. Monday, sunny, hot with highs in the lower 90s. South winds 10 to 15 miles an hour with gusts up to 25 miles an hour. Monday night, mostly clear until midnight, then becoming mostly cloudy. Humid with lows in the lower 70s. South winds 15 to 20 miles an hour, diminishing to 5 to 10 miles an hour after midnight. Tuesday, partly sunny with a slight chance of showers. A slight chance of thunderstorms in the morning, then a chance of thunderstorms in the afternoon. Humid with highs in the lower 80s. Northeast winds 5 to 10 miles an hour. Chance of rain 50%. Tuesday night, a chance of thunderstorms. Showers with lows in the lower 60s. Northeast winds 5 to 10 miles an hour. Chance of rain 90%. Wednesday, showers with a chance of thunderstorms in the morning, then showers likely in the afternoon. Highs in the mid-70s. Chance of rain 90%. Wednesday night and Thursday, partly cloudy. Lows around 60. Highs in the lower 80s. Thursday night and Friday, mostly clear. Hot. Lows in the mid-60s. Highs in the mid-80s. Friday night through Sunday, mostly clear. Hot. Lows in the lower 70s. Highs in the lower 90s. At 1 a.m. in Omaha, it was clear. The temperature was 71 degrees, the dew point 65, and the relative humidity 81%. The wind was southeast at 7 miles an hour. The pressure was 29.91 inches and steady. Across eastern Nebraska and southwest Iowa, it was clear. It was 68 at Lincoln, 68 at Offutt Air Force Base, 69 at Millard, 72 at Fremont, and 68 at Columbus. Blair Airport reported 68, Tacoma reported 63, Nebraska City reported 67, Plattsmouth reported 68, and Red Oak, Iowa reported 68. Here are some observations from across the region. Skies ranged from clear to partly cloudy.
It was 69 at Grand Island, 70 at Norfolk, 73 at Sioux Falls, 66 at Sioux City, and 73 at Des Moines. Kansas City reported 75. Concordia, Kansas reported 67. North Platte reported 73. Denver reported 81. And Valentine reported 74. Once again, at 1 a.m. in Omaha, it was 71 degrees under clear skies. Here are the forecast key messages. Temps climb another few degrees from Monday as elevated wildfire smoke continues to produce hazy skies. Periodic shower and storm chances return by late Monday night into Tuesday and linger through at least Wednesday. Mild temperatures expected to return Wednesday with another warming trend likely toward the end of the week. This is NOAA All Hazards Radio Station KIH 61 in Omaha, Nebraska. The current time is 1:25 a.m. Central Daylight Time. Now for the official National Weather Service forecast for the Omaha and Council Bluffs area. Rest of tonight, mostly clear. Lows in the mid-60s. Southeast winds 5 to 10 miles an hour. Monday, sunny, hot with highs in the lower 90s. South winds 10 to 15 miles an hour with gusts up to 25 miles an hour. Monday night, mostly clear until midnight, then becoming mostly cloudy. Humid with lows in the lower 70s. South winds 15 to 20 miles an hour, diminishing to 5 to 10 miles an hour after midnight. Tuesday, partly sunny with a slight chance of showers. A slight chance of thunderstorms in the morning, then a chance of thunderstorms in the afternoon. Humid with highs in the lower 80s. Northeast winds 5 to 10 miles an hour. Chance of rain 50%. Tuesday night, a chance of thunderstorms. Showers with lows in the lower 60s. Northeast winds 5 to 10 miles an hour. Chance of rain 90%. Wednesday, showers with a chance of thunderstorms in the morning, then showers likely in the afternoon. Highs in the mid-70s. Chance of rain 90%. Wednesday night and Thursday, partly cloudy. Lows around 60. Highs in the lower 80s. Thursday night and Friday, mostly clear. Hot. Lows in the mid-60s. Highs in the mid-80s. Friday night through Sunday, mostly clear. Hot. Lows in the lower 70s. Highs in the lower 90s. At 1 a.m. in Omaha, it was clear. The temperature was 71 degrees, the dew point 65, and the relative humidity 81%. The wind was southeast at 7 miles an hour. The pressure was 29.91 inches and steady. Across eastern Nebraska and southwest Iowa, it was clear. It was 68 at Lincoln, 68 at Offutt Air Force Base, 69 at Millard, 72 at Fremont, and 68 at Columbus. Blair Airport reported 68, Tacoma reported 63, Nebraska City reported 67, Plattsmouth reported 68, and Red Oak, Iowa reported 68. Here are some observations from across the region. Skies ranged from clear to partly cloudy. It was 69 at Grand Island, 70 at Norfolk, 73 at Sioux Falls, 66 at Sioux City, and 73 at Des Moines. Kansas City reported 75, Concordia, Kansas reported 67, North Platte reported 73, Denver reported 81, and Valentine reported 74. Once again, at 1 a.m. in Omaha, it was 71 degrees under clear skies. Here are the forecast key messages. Temps climb another few degrees from Monday as elevated wildfire smoke continues to produce hazy skies. Periodic shower and storm chances return by late Monday night into Tuesday and linger through at least Wednesday. Mild temperatures expected to return Wednesday with another warming trend likely toward the end of the week. This is NOAA All Hazards Radio Station KIH 61 in Omaha, Nebraska. The current time is 1:29 a.m. Central Daylight Time. Now for the official National Weather Service forecast for the Omaha and Council Bluffs area.
Rest of tonight, mostly clear. Lows in the mid-60s. Southeast winds 5 to 10 miles an hour. Monday, sunny, hot with highs in the lower 90s. South winds 10 to 15 miles an hour with gusts up to 25 miles an hour. Monday night, mostly clear until midnight, then becoming mostly cloudy. Humid with lows in the lower 70s. South winds 15 to 20 miles an hour, diminishing to 5 to 10 miles an hour after midnight. Tuesday, partly sunny with a slight chance of showers. A slight chance of thunderstorms in the morning, then a chance of thunderstorms in the afternoon. Humid with highs in the lower 80s. Northeast winds 5 to 10 miles an hour. Chance of rain 50%. Tuesday night, a chance of thunderstorms. Showers with lows in the lower 60s. Northeast winds 5 to 10 miles an hour. Chance of rain 90%. Wednesday, showers with a chance of thunderstorms in the morning, then showers likely in the afternoon. Highs in the mid-70s. Chance of rain 90%. Wednesday night and Thursday, partly cloudy. Lows around 60. Highs in the lower 80s. Thursday night and Friday, mostly clear. Hot. Lows in the mid-60s. Highs in the mid-80s. Friday night through Sunday, mostly clear. Hot. Lows in the lower 70s. Highs in the lower 90s. At 1 a.m. in Omaha, it was clear. The temperature was 71 degrees, the dew point 65, and the relative humidity 81%. The wind was southeast at 7 miles an hour. The pressure was 29.91 inches and steady. Across eastern Nebraska and southwest Iowa, it was clear. It was 68 at Lincoln, 68 at Offutt Air Force Base, 69 at Millard, 72 at Fremont, and 68 at Columbus. Blair Airport reported 68, Tacoma reported 63, Nebraska City reported 67, Plattsmouth reported 68, and Red Oak, Iowa reported 68. Here are some observations from across the region. Skies ranged from clear to partly cloudy. It was 69 at Grand Island, 70 at Norfolk, 73 at Sioux Falls, 66 at Sioux City, and 73 at Des Moines. Kansas City reported 75, Concordia, Kansas reported 67, North Platte reported 73, Denver reported 81, and Valentine reported 74. Once again, at 1 a.m. in Omaha, it was 71 degrees under clear skies. Here are the forecast key messages. Temps climb another few degrees from Monday as elevated wildfire smoke continues to produce hazy skies. Periodic shower and storm chances return by late Monday night into Tuesday and linger through at least Wednesday. Mild temperatures expected to return Wednesday with another warming trend likely toward the end of the week. This is NOAA All Hazards Radio Station KIH 61 in Omaha, Nebraska. The current time is 1:33 a.m. Central Daylight Time. Now for the official National Weather Service forecast for the Omaha and Council Bluffs area. Rest of tonight, mostly clear. Lows in the mid-60s. Southeast winds 5 to 10 miles an hour. Monday, sunny, hot with highs in the lower 90s. South winds 10 to 15.

storms in the afternoon. Humid with highs in the lower 80s. Northeast winds 5 to 10 miles an hour. Chance of rain 50%. Tuesday night, a chance of thunderstorms. Showers with lows in the lower 60s. Northeast winds 5 to 10 miles an hour. Chance of rain 90%. Wednesday, showers with a chance of thunderstorms in the morning, then showers likely in the afternoon. Highs in the mid-70s. Chance of rain 90%. Wednesday night and Thursday, partly cloudy. Lows around 60. Highs in the lower 80s. Thursday night and Friday, mostly clear. Hot. Lows in the mid-60s. Highs in the mid-80s. Friday night through Sunday, mostly clear. Hot. Lows in the lower 70s. Highs in the lower 90s. Now for the official National Weather Service forecast for the Omaha and Council Bluffs area. Rest of tonight, mostly clear. Lows in the mid-60s. Southeast winds 5 to 10 miles an hour. Monday, sunny, hot with highs in the lower 90s. South winds 10 to 15 miles an hour with gusts up to 25 miles an hour. Monday night, mostly clear until midnight, then becoming mostly cloudy. Humid with lows in the lower 70s. South winds 15 to 20 miles an hour, diminishing to 5 to 10 miles an hour after midnight. Tuesday, partly sunny with a slight chance of showers. A slight chance of thunderstorms in the morning, then a chance of thunderstorms in the afternoon. Humid with highs in the lower 80s. Northeast winds 5 to 10 miles an hour. Chance of rain 50%. Tuesday night, a chance of thunderstorms. Showers with lows in the lower 60s. Northeast winds 5 to 10 miles an hour. Chance of rain 90%. Wednesday, showers with a chance of thunderstorms in the morning, then showers likely in the afternoon. Highs in the mid-70s. Chance of rain 90%. Wednesday night and Thursday, partly cloudy. Lows around 60. Highs in the lower 80s. Thursday night, mostly clear. Lows in the mid-60s. Friday, mostly sunny. Hot with highs in the mid-80s. Friday night, mostly clear. Lows in the upper 60s. Saturday, mostly sunny. Hot with highs around 90. Saturday night, mostly clear until midnight, then becoming partly cloudy. Lows in the lower 70s. Sunday, mostly sunny. Hot with highs in the lower 90s. 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Douglas, Sarpy, Washington, Cass, Odo, Burt, Dodge, Saunders, Harrison, Pottawatomie, and Mills. At 1 a.m. in Omaha, it was clear. The temperature was 71 degrees, the dew point 65, and the relative humidity 81%. The wind was southeast at 7 miles an hour. The pressure was 29.91 inches and steady. Across eastern Nebraska and southwest Iowa, it was clear. It was 68 at Lincoln, 68 at Offutt Air Force Base, 69 at Millard, 72 at Fremont, and 68 at Columbus. Blair Airport reported 68, Tacoma reported 63, Nebraska City reported 67, Plattsmouth reported 68, and Red Oak, Iowa reported 68. Here are some observations from across the region. Skies ranged from clear to partly cloudy. It was 69 at Grand Island, 70 at Norfolk, 73 at Sioux Falls, 66 at Sioux City, and 73 at Des Moines. Kansas City reported 75, Concordia, Kansas reported 67, North Platte reported 73, Denver reported 81, and Valentine reported 74. Once again, at 1 a.m. in Omaha, it was 71 degrees under clear skies. Here are the forecast key messages. Temps climb another few degrees from Monday as elevated wildfire smoke continues to produce hazy skies. Periodic shower and storm chances return by late Monday.

Tuesday and linger through at least Wednesday. Mild temperatures expected to return Wednesday with another warming trend likely toward the end of the week. This is NOAA All Hazards radio station KIH 61 in Omaha, Nebraska. The current time is 1:39 a.m. Central Daylight Time. Now for the official National Weather Service forecast for the Omaha and Council Bluffs area. Rest of tonight, mostly clear. Lows in the mid-60s. Southeast winds 5 to 10 miles an hour. Monday, sunny, hot with highs in the lower 90s. South winds 10 to 15 miles an hour with gusts up to 25 miles an hour. Monday night, mostly clear until midnight, then becoming mostly cloudy. Humid with lows in the lower 70s. South winds 15 to 20 miles an hour, diminishing to 5 to 10 miles an hour after midnight. Tuesday, partly sunny with a slight chance of showers. A slight chance of thunderstorms in the morning, then a chance of thunderstorms in the afternoon. Humid with highs in the lower 80s. Northeast winds 5 to 10 miles an hour. Chance of rain 50%. Tuesday night, a chance of thunderstorms. Showers with lows in the lower 60s. Northeast winds 5 to 10 miles an hour. Chance of rain 90%. Wednesday, showers with a chance of thunderstorms in the morning, then showers likely in the afternoon. Highs in the mid-70s. Chance of rain 90%. Wednesday night and Thursday, partly cloudy. Lows around 60. Highs in the lower 80s. Thursday night, mostly clear. Lows in the mid-60s. Friday, mostly sunny. Hot with highs in the mid-80s. Friday night, mostly clear. Lows in the upper 60s. Saturday, mostly sunny. Hot with highs around 90. Saturday night, mostly clear until midnight, then becoming partly cloudy. Lows in the lower 70s. Sunday, mostly sunny. Hot with highs in the lower 90s. At 1 a.m. in Omaha, it was clear. The temperature was 71 degrees, the dew point 65, and the relative humidity 81%. The wind was southeast at 7 miles an hour. The pressure was 29.91 inches and steady. Across eastern Nebraska and southwest Iowa, it was clear. It was 68 at Lincoln, 68 at Offutt Air Force Base, 69 at Millard, 72 at Fremont, and 68 at Columbus. Blair Airport reported 68, Tacoma reported 63, Nebraska City reported 67, Plattsmouth reported 68, and Red Oak, Iowa reported 68. Here are some observations from across the region. Skies ranged from clear to partly cloudy. It was 69 at Grand Island, 70 at Norfolk, 73 at Sioux Falls, 66 at Sioux City, and 73 at Des Moines. Kansas City reported 75, Concordia, Kansas reported 67, North Platte reported 73, Denver reported 81, and Valentine reported 74. Once again, at 1 a.m. in Omaha, it was 71 degrees under clear skies. Here are the forecast key messages. Temps climb another few degrees from Monday as elevated wildfire smoke continues to produce hazy skies. Periodic shower and storm chances return by late Monday night into Tuesday and linger through at least Wednesday. Mild temperatures expected to return Wednesday with another warming trend likely toward the end of the week. This is NOAA All Hazards radio station KIH 61 in Omaha, Nebraska. The current time is 1:43 a.m. Central Daylight Time. Now for the official National Weather Service forecast for the Omaha and Council Bluffs area. Rest of tonight, mostly clear. Lows in the mid-60s. Southeast winds 5 to 10 miles an hour. Monday, sunny, hot with highs in the lower 90s. South winds 10 to 15 miles an hour with gusts up to 25 miles an hour. Monday night, mostly clear until midnight, then becoming mostly cloudy. Humid with lows in the lower 70s.
south winds 15 to 20 miles an hour, diminishing to 5 to 10 miles an hour after midnight. Tuesday, partly sunny with a slight chance of showers. A slight chance of thunderstorms in the morning, then a chance of thunderstorms in the afternoon. Humid with highs in the lower 80s. Northeast winds 5 to 10 miles an hour. Chance of rain 50%. Tuesday night, a chance of thunderstorms. Showers with lows in the lower 60s. Northeast winds 5 to 10 miles an hour. Chance of rain 90%. Wednesday, showers with a chance of thunderstorms in the morning, then showers likely in the afternoon. Highs in the mid-70s. Chance of rain 90%. Wednesday night and Thursday, partly cloudy. Lows around 60. Highs in the lower 80s. Thursday night, mostly clear. Lows in the mid-60s. Friday, mostly sunny. Hot with highs in the mid-80s. Friday night, mostly clear. Lows in the upper 60s. Saturday, mostly sunny. Hot with highs around 90. Saturday night, mostly clear until midnight, then becoming partly cloudy. Lows in the lower 70s. Sunday, mostly sunny. Hot with highs in the lower 90s. At 1 a.m. in Omaha, it was clear. The temperature was 71 degrees, the dew point 65, and the relative humidity 81%. The wind was southeast at 7 miles an hour. The pressure was 29.91 inches and steady. Across eastern Nebraska and southwest Iowa, it was clear. It was 68 at Lincoln, 68 at Offutt Air Force Base, 69 at Millard, 72 at Fremont, and 68 at Columbus. Blair Airport reported 68, Tacoma reported 63, Nebraska City reported 67, Plattsmouth reported 68, and Red Oak, Iowa reported 68. Here are some observations from across the region. Skies ranged from clear to partly cloudy. It was 69 at Grand Island, 70 at Norfolk, 73 at Sioux Falls, 66 at Sioux City, and 73 at Des Moines. Kansas City reported 75, Concordia, Kansas reported 67, North Platte reported 73, Denver reported 81, and Valentine reported 74. Once again, at 1 a.m. in Omaha, it was 71 degrees under clear skies. Here are the forecast key messages. Temps climb another few degrees for Monday as elevated wildfire smoke continues to produce hazy skies. Periodic shower and storm chances return by late Monday night into Tuesday and linger through at least Wednesday. Mild temperatures expected to return Wednesday with another warming trend likely toward the end of the week. This is NOAA All Hazards Radio Station KIH 61 in Omaha, Nebraska. The current time is 1:47 a.m. Central Daylight Time. Now for the official National Weather Service forecast for the Omaha and Council Bluffs area. Rest of tonight, mostly clear. Lows in the mid-60s. Southeast winds 5 to 10 miles an hour. Monday, sunny, hot with highs in the lower 90s. South winds 10 to 15 miles an hour with gusts up to 25 miles an hour. Monday night, mostly clear until midnight, then becoming mostly cloudy. Humid with lows in the lower 70s. South winds 15 to 20 miles an hour, diminishing to 5 to 10 miles an hour after midnight. Tuesday, partly sunny with a slight chance of showers. A slight chance of thunderstorms in the morning, then a chance of thunderstorms in the afternoon. Humid with highs in the lower 80s. Northeast winds 5 to 10 miles an hour. Chance of rain 50%. Tuesday night, a chance of thunderstorms. Showers with lows in the lower 60s. Northeast winds 5 to 10 miles an hour. Chance of rain 90%. Wednesday, showers with a chance of thunderstorms in the morning, then showers likely in the afternoon. Highs in the mid-70s. Chance of rain 90%. Wednesday night and Thursday, partly cloudy. Lows around 60. Highs in the lower 80s.
Thursday night, mostly clear. Lows in the mid-60s. Friday, mostly sunny. Hot with highs in the mid-80s. Friday night, mostly clear. Lows in the upper 60s. Saturday, mostly sunny. Hot with highs around 90. Saturday night, mostly clear until midnight, then becoming partly cloudy. Lows in the lower 70s. Sunday, mostly sunny. Hot with highs in the lower 90s. At 1 a.m. in Omaha, it was clear. The temperature was 71 degrees, the dew point 65, and the relative humidity 81%. The wind was southeast at 7 miles an hour. The pressure was 29.91 inches and steady. Across eastern Nebraska and southwest Iowa, it was clear. It was 68 at Lincoln, 68 at Offutt Air Force Base, 69 at Millard, 72 at Fremont, and 68 at Columbus. Blair Airport reported 68, Tacoma reported 63, Nebraska City reported 67, Plattsmouth reported 68, and Red Oak, Iowa reported 68. Here are some observations from across the region. Skies ranged from clear to partly cloudy. It was 69 at Grand Island, 70 at Norfolk, 73 at Sioux Falls, 66 at Sioux City, and 73 at Des Moines. Kansas City reported 75, Concordia, Kansas reported 67, North Platte reported 73, Denver reported 81, and Valentine reported 74. Once again, at 1 a.m. in Omaha, it was 71 degrees under clear skies. Here are the forecast key messages. Temps climb another few degrees for Monday as elevated wildfire smoke continues to produce hazy skies. Periodic shower and storm chances return by late Monday night into Tuesday and linger through at least Wednesday. Mild temperatures expected to return Wednesday with another warming trend likely toward the end of the week. This is NOAA All Hazards Radio Station KIH 61 in Omaha, Nebraska. The current time is 1:51 a.m. Central Daylight Time. Now for the official National Weather Service forecast for the Omaha and Council Bluffs area. Rest of tonight, mostly clear. Lows in the mid-60s. Southeast winds 5 to 10 miles an hour. Monday, sunny, hot with highs in the lower 90s. South winds 10 to 15 miles an hour with gusts up to 25 miles an hour. Monday night, mostly clear until midnight, then becoming mostly cloudy. Humid with lows in the lower 70s. South winds 15 to 20 miles an hour, diminishing to 5 to 10 miles an hour after midnight. Tuesday, partly sunny with a slight chance of showers. A slight chance of thunderstorms in the morning, then a chance of thunderstorms in the afternoon. Humid with highs in the lower 80s. Northeast winds 5 to 10 miles an hour. Chance of rain 50%. Tuesday night, a chance of thunderstorms. Showers with lows in the lower 60s. Northeast winds 5 to 10 miles an hour. Chance of rain 90%. Wednesday, showers with a chance of thunderstorms in the morning, then showers likely in the afternoon. Highs in the mid-70s. Chance of rain 90%. Wednesday night and Thursday, partly cloudy. Lows around 60. Highs in the lower 80s. Thursday night, mostly clear. Lows in the mid-60s. Friday, mostly sunny. Hot with highs in the mid-80s. Friday night, mostly clear. Lows in the upper 60s. Saturday, mostly sunny. Hot with highs around 90. Saturday night, mostly clear until midnight, then becoming partly cloudy. Lows in the lower 70s. Sunday, mostly sunny. Hot with highs in the lower 90s. At 1 a.m. in Omaha, it was clear. The temperature was 71 degrees, the dew point 65, and the relative humidity 81%. The wind was southeast at 7 miles an hour. The pressure was 29.91 inches and steady.
Across eastern Nebraska and southwest Iowa, it was clear. It was 68 at Lincoln, 68 at Offutt Air Force Base, 69 at Millard, 72 at Fremont, and 68 at Columbus. Blair Airport reported 68, Tacoma reported 63, Nebraska City reported 67, Plattsmouth reported 68, and Red Oak, Iowa reported 68. Here are some observations from across the region. Skies ranged from clear to partly cloudy. It was 69 at Grand Island, 70 at Norfolk, 73 at Sioux Falls, 66 at Sioux City, and 73 at Des Moines. Kansas City reported 75, Concordia, Kansas reported 67, North Platte reported 73, Denver reported 81, and Valentine reported 74. Once again, at 1 a.m. in Omaha, it was 71 degrees under clear skies. Here are the forecast key messages. Temps climb another few degrees for Monday as elevated wildfire smoke continues to produce hazy skies. Periodic shower and storm chances return by late Monday night into Tuesday and linger through at least Wednesday. Mild temperatures expected to return Wednesday with another warming trend likely toward the end of the week. This is NOAA All Hazards Radio Station KIH 61 in Omaha, Nebraska. The current time is 1:55 a.m. Central Daylight Time. Now for the official National Weather Service forecast for the Omaha and Council Bluffs area. Rest of tonight, mostly clear. Lows in the mid-60s. Southeast winds 5 to 10 miles an hour. Monday, sunny, hot with highs in the lower 90s. South winds 10 to 15 miles an hour with gusts up to 25 miles an hour. Monday night, mostly clear until midnight, then becoming mostly cloudy. Humid with lows in the lower 70s. South winds 15 to 20 miles an hour, diminishing to 5 to 10 miles an hour after midnight. Tuesday, partly sunny with a slight chance of showers. A slight chance of thunderstorms in the morning, then a chance of thunderstorms in the afternoon. Humid with highs in the lower 80s. Northeast winds 5 to 10 miles an hour. Chance of rain 50%. Tuesday night, a chance of thunderstorms. Showers with lows in the lower 60s. Northeast winds 5 to 10 miles an hour. Chance of rain 90%. Wednesday, showers with a chance of thunderstorms in the morning, then showers likely in the afternoon. Highs in the mid-70s. Chance of rain 90%. Wednesday night and Thursday, partly cloudy. Lows around 60. Highs in the lower 80s. Thursday night, mostly clear. Lows in the mid-60s. Friday, mostly sunny. Hot with highs in the mid-80s. Friday night, mostly clear. Lows in the upper 60s. Saturday, mostly sunny. Hot with highs around 90. Saturday night, mostly clear until midnight, then becoming partly cloudy. Lows in the lower 70s. Sunday, mostly sunny. Hot with highs in the lower 90s. At 1 a.m. in Omaha, it was clear. The temperature was 71 degrees, the dew point 65, and the relative humidity 81%. The wind was southeast at 7 miles an hour. The pressure was 29.91 inches and steady. Across eastern Nebraska and southwest Iowa, it was clear. It was 68 at Lincoln, 68 at Offutt Air Force Base, 69 at Millard, 72 at Fremont, and 68 at Columbus. Blair Airport reported 68, Tacoma reported 63, Nebraska City reported 67, Plattsmouth reported 68, and Red Oak, Iowa reported 68. Here are some observations from across the region. Skies ranged from clear to partly cloudy. It was 69 at Grand Island, 70 at Norfolk, 73 at Sioux Falls, 66 at Sioux City, and 73 at Des Moines. Kansas City reported 75, Concordia, Kansas reported 67, North Platte reported 73, Denver reported 81, and Valentine reported 74.
Once again, at 1 a.m. in Omaha, it was 71 degrees under clear skies. Here are the forecast key messages. Temps climb another few degrees for Monday as elevated wildfire smoke continues to produce hazy skies. Periodic shower and storm chances return by late Monday night into Tuesday and linger through at least Wednesday. Mild temperatures expected to return Wednesday with another warming trend likely toward the end of the week. This is NOAA All Hazards Radio Station KIH 61 in Omaha, Nebraska. The current time is 1:59 a.m. Central Daylight Time. Now for the official National Weather Service forecast for the Omaha and Council Bluffs area. Rest of tonight, mostly clear. Lows in the mid-60s. Southeast winds 5 to 10 miles an hour. Monday, sunny, hot with highs in the lower 90s. South winds 10 to 15 miles an hour with gusts up to 25 miles an hour. Monday night, mostly clear until midnight, then becoming mostly cloudy. Humid with lows in the lower 70s. South winds 15 to 20 miles an hour, diminishing to 5 to 10 miles an hour after midnight. Tuesday, partly sunny with a slight chance of showers. A slight chance of thunderstorms in the morning, then a chance of thunderstorms in the afternoon. Humid with highs in the lower 80s. Northeast winds 5 to 10 miles an hour. Chance of rain 50%. Tuesday night, a chance of thunderstorms. Showers with lows in the lower 60s. Northeast winds 5 to 10 miles an hour. Chance of rain 90%. Wednesday, showers with a chance of thunderstorms in the morning, then showers likely in the afternoon. Highs in the mid-70s. Chance of rain 90%. Wednesday night and Thursday, partly cloudy. Lows around 60. Highs in the lower 80s. Thursday night, mostly clear. Lows in the mid-60s. Friday, mostly sunny. Hot with highs in the mid-80s. Friday night, mostly clear. Lows in the upper 60s. Saturday, mostly sunny. Hot with highs around 90. Saturday night, mostly clear until midnight, then becoming partly cloudy. Lows in the lower 70s. Sunday, mostly sunny. Hot with highs in the lower 90s. Here are the forecast key messages. Temps climb another few degrees for Monday as elevated wildfire smoke continues to produce hazy skies. Periodic shower and storm chances return by late Monday night into Tuesday and linger through at least Wednesday. Mild temperatures expected to return Wednesday with another warming trend likely toward the end of the week. 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The current time is 2:02 a.m. Central Daylight Time. Now for the official National Weather Service forecast for the Omaha and Council Bluffs area. Rest of tonight, mostly clear. Lows in the mid-60s. Southeast winds 5 to 10 miles an hour. Monday, sunny, hot with highs in the lower 90s. South winds 10 to 15 miles an hour with gusts up to 25 miles an hour. Monday night, mostly clear until midnight, then becoming mostly cloudy. Humid with lows in the lower 70s. South winds 15 to 20 miles an hour, diminishing to 5 to 10 miles an hour after midnight. Tuesday, partly sunny with a slight chance of showers. A slight chance of thunderstorms in the morning, then a chance of thunderstorms in the afternoon. Humid with highs in the lower 80s. Northeast winds 5 to 10 miles an hour. Chance of rain 50%. Tuesday night, a chance of thunderstorms. Showers with lows in the lower 60s. Northeast winds 5 to 10 miles an hour. Chance of rain 90%. Wednesday, showers with a chance of thunderstorms in the morning, then showers likely in the afternoon. Highs in the mid-70s. Chance of rain 90%. Wednesday night and Thursday, partly cloudy. Lows around 60. Highs in the lower 80s. Thursday night, mostly clear.
lows in the mid-60s. Friday, mostly sunny. Hot with highs in the mid-80s. Friday night, mostly clear. Lows in the upper 60s. Saturday, mostly sunny. Hot with highs around 90. Saturday night, mostly clear until midnight, then becoming partly cloudy. Lows in the lower 70s. Sunday, mostly sunny. Hot with highs in the lower 90s. Here are the forecast key messages. Temps climb another few degrees from Monday as elevated wildfire smoke continues to produce hazy skies. Periodic shower and storm chances return by late Monday night into Tuesday and linger through at least Wednesday. Mild temperatures expected to return Wednesday with another warming trend likely toward the end of the week. This is NOAA All Hazards Radio Station KIH-61 in Omaha, Nebraska. The current time is 2:05 a.m. Central Daylight Time. Now for the official National Weather Service forecast for the Omaha and Council Bluffs area. Rest of tonight, mostly clear. Lows in the mid-60s. Southeast winds 5 to 10 miles an hour. Monday, sunny, hot with highs in the lower 90s. South winds 10 to 15 miles an hour with gusts up to 25 miles an hour. Monday night, mostly clear until midnight, then becoming mostly cloudy. Humid with lows in the lower 70s. South winds 15 to 20 miles an hour, diminishing to 5 to 10 miles an hour after midnight. Tuesday, partly sunny with a slight chance of showers. A slight chance of thunderstorms in the morning, then a chance of thunderstorms in the afternoon. Humid with highs in the lower 80s. Northeast winds 5 to 10 miles an hour. Chance of rain 50%. Tuesday night, a chance of thunderstorms. Showers with lows in the lower 60s. Northeast winds 5 to 10 miles an hour. Chance of rain 90%. Wednesday, showers with a chance of thunderstorms in the morning, then showers likely in the afternoon. Highs in the mid-70s. Chance of rain 90%. Wednesday night and Thursday, partly cloudy. Lows around 60. Highs in the lower 80s. Thursday night, mostly clear. Lows in the mid-60s. Friday, mostly sunny. Hot with highs in the mid-80s. Friday night, mostly clear. Lows in the upper 60s. Saturday, mostly sunny. Hot with highs around 90. Saturday night, mostly clear until midnight, then becoming partly cloudy. Lows in the lower 70s. Sunday, mostly sunny. Hot with highs in the lower 90s. At 2 a.m. in Omaha, it was clear. The temperature was 71 degrees, the dew point 65, and the relative humidity 81%. The wind was southeast at 3 miles an hour. The pressure was 29.92 inches and rising. Across eastern Nebraska and southwest Iowa, it was clear. It was 66 at Lincoln, 65 at Offutt Air Force Base, 67 at Millard, 72 at Fremont, and 67 at Columbus. Blair Airport reported 69, Tacoma reported 61, Nebraska City reported 67, Plattsmouth reported 68, and Red Oak, Iowa reported 68. Here are some observations from across the region. Skies ranged from clear to partly cloudy. It was 68 at Grand Island, 69 at Norfolk, 72 at Sioux Falls, 65 at Sioux City, and 71 at Des Moines. Kansas City reported 72, Concordia, Kansas reported 66, North Platte reported 72, Denver reported 82, and Valentine reported 73. Once again, at 2 a.m. in Omaha, it was 71 degrees under clear skies. Here are the forecast key messages. Temps climb another few degrees from Monday as elevated wildfire smoke continues to produce hazy skies. Periodic shower and storm chances return by late Monday night into Tuesday and linger through at least Wednesday. Mild temperatures expected to return Wednesday with another warming trend likely toward the end of the week.
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The current time is 2:09 a.m. Central Daylight Time. Now for the official National Weather Service forecast for the Omaha and Council Bluffs area. Rest of tonight, mostly clear. Lows in the mid-60s. Southeast winds 5 to 10 miles an hour. Monday, sunny, hot with highs in the lower 90s. South winds 10 to 15 miles an hour with gusts up to 25 miles an hour. Monday night, mostly clear until midnight, then becoming mostly cloudy. Humid with lows in the lower 70s. South winds 15 to 20 miles an hour, diminishing to 5 to 10 miles an hour after midnight. Tuesday, partly sunny with a slight chance of showers. A slight chance of thunderstorms in the morning, then a chance of thunderstorms in the afternoon. Humid with highs in the lower 80s. Northeast winds 5 to 10 miles an hour. Chance of rain 50%. Tuesday night, a chance of thunderstorms. Showers with lows in the lower 60s. Northeast winds 5 to 10 miles an hour. Chance of rain 90%. Wednesday, showers with a chance of thunderstorms in the morning, then showers likely in the afternoon. Highs in the mid-70s. Chance of rain 90%. Wednesday night and Thursday, partly cloudy. Lows around 60. Highs in the lower 80s. Thursday night, mostly clear. Lows in the mid-60s. Friday, mostly sunny. Hot with highs in the mid-80s. Friday night, mostly clear. Lows in the upper 60s. Saturday, mostly sunny. Hot with highs around 90. Saturday night, mostly clear until midnight, then becoming partly cloudy. Lows in the lower 70s. Sunday, mostly sunny. Hot with highs in the lower 90s. At 2 a.m. in Omaha, it was clear. The temperature was 71 degrees, the dew point 65, and the relative humidity 81%. The wind was southeast at 3 miles an hour. The pressure was 29.92 inches and rising. Across eastern Nebraska and southwest Iowa, it was clear. It was 66 at Lincoln, 65 at Offutt Air Force Base, 67 at Millard, 72 at Fremont, and 67 at Columbus. Blair Airport reported 69, Tacoma reported 61, Nebraska City reported 67, Plattsmouth reported 68, and Red Oak, Iowa reported 68. Here are some observations from across the region. Skies ranged from clear to partly cloudy. It was 68 at Grand Island, 69 at Norfolk, 72 at Sioux Falls, 65 at Sioux City, and 71 at Des Moines. Kansas City reported 72, Concordia, Kansas reported 66, North Platte reported 72, Denver reported 82, and Valentine reported 73. Once again, at 2 a.m. in Omaha, it was 71 degrees under clear skies. At 2 a.m. in Omaha, it was clear. The temperature was 71 degrees, the dew point 65, and the relative humidity 81%. The wind was southeast at 3 miles an hour. The pressure was 29.92 inches and rising. Across eastern Nebraska and southwest Iowa, it was clear. It was 66 at Lincoln, 65 at Offutt Air Force Base, 67 at Millard, 72 at Fremont, and 67 at Columbus. Blair Airport reported 69, Tacoma reported 61, Nebraska City reported 67, Plattsmouth reported 68, and Red Oak, Iowa reported 68. Here are some observations from across the region. Skies ranged from clear to partly cloudy. It was 68 at Grand Island, 69 at Norfolk, 72 at Sioux Falls, 65 at Sioux City, and 71 at Des Moines. Kansas City reported 72, Concordia, Kansas reported 66, North Platte reported 72, Denver reported 82, and Valentine reported 73. Once again, at 2 a.m. in Omaha, it was 71 degrees under clear skies. Here are the forecast key messages.
temps climb another few degrees for Monday as elevated wildfire smoke continues to produce hazy skies. Periodic shower and storm chances return by late Monday night into Tuesday and linger through at least Wednesday. Mild temperatures expected to return Wednesday with another warming trend likely toward the end of the week. This is NOAA All Hazards Radio Station KIH 61 in Omaha, Nebraska. The current time is 2:14 a.m. Central Daylight Time. Now for the official National Weather Service forecast for the Omaha and Council Bluffs area. Rest of tonight, mostly clear. Lows in the mid-60s. Southeast winds 5 to 10 miles an hour. Monday, sunny, hot with highs in the lower 90s. South winds 10 to 15 miles an hour with gusts up to 25 miles an hour. Monday night, mostly clear until midnight, then becoming mostly cloudy. Humid with lows in the lower 70s. South winds 15 to 20 miles an hour, diminishing to 5 to 10 miles an hour after midnight. Tuesday, partly sunny with a slight chance of showers. A slight chance of thunderstorms in the morning, then a chance of thunderstorms in the afternoon. Humid with highs in the lower 80s. Northeast winds 5 to 10 miles an hour. Chance of rain 50%. Tuesday night, a chance of thunderstorms. Showers with lows in the lower 60s. Northeast winds 5 to 10 miles an hour. Chance of rain 90%. Wednesday, showers with a chance of thunderstorms in the morning, then showers likely in the afternoon. Highs in the mid-70s. Chance of rain 90%. Wednesday night and Thursday, partly cloudy. Lows around 60. Highs in the lower 80s. Thursday night, mostly clear. Lows in the mid-60s. Friday, mostly sunny. Hot with highs in the mid-80s. Friday night, mostly clear. Lows in the upper 60s. Saturday, mostly sunny. Hot with highs around 90. Saturday night, mostly clear until midnight, then becoming partly cloudy. Lows in the lower 70s. Sunday, mostly sunny. Hot with highs in the lower 90s. At 2 a.m. in Omaha, it was clear. The temperature was 71 degrees, the dew point 65, and the relative humidity 81%. The wind was southeast at 3 miles an hour. The pressure was 29.92 inches and rising. Across eastern Nebraska and southwest Iowa, it was clear. It was 66 at Lincoln, 65 at Offutt Air Force Base, 67 at Millard, 72 at Fremont, and 67 at Columbus. Blair Airport reported 69, Tacoma reported 61, Nebraska City reported 67, Plattsmouth reported 68, and Red Oak, Iowa reported 68. Here are some observations from across the region. Skies ranged from clear to partly cloudy. It was 68 at Grand Island, 69 at Norfolk, 72 at Sioux Falls, 65 at Sioux City, and 71 at Des Moines. Kansas City reported 72, Concordia, Kansas reported 66, North Platte reported 72, Denver reported 82, and Valentine reported 73. Once again, at 2 a.m. in Omaha, it was 71 degrees under clear skies. Here are the forecast key messages. Temps climb another few degrees for Monday as elevated wildfire smoke continues to produce hazy skies. Periodic shower and storm chances return by late Monday night into Tuesday and linger through at least Wednesday. Mild temperatures expected to return Wednesday with another warming trend likely toward the end of the week. This is NOAA All Hazards Radio Station KIH 61 in Omaha, Nebraska. The current time is 2:18 a.m. Central Daylight Time. Now for the official National Weather Service forecast for the Omaha and Council Bluffs area. Rest of tonight, mostly clear. Lows in the mid-60s. Southeast winds 5 to 10 miles an hour. Monday, sunny, hot with highs in the lower 90s.
south winds 10 to 15 miles an hour with gusts up to 25 miles an hour. Monday night, mostly clear until midnight, then becoming mostly cloudy. Humid with lows in the lower 70s. South winds 15 to 20 miles an hour, diminishing to 5 to 10 miles an hour after midnight. Tuesday, partly sunny with a slight chance of showers. A slight chance of thunderstorms in the morning, then a chance of thunderstorms in the afternoon. Humid with highs in the lower 80s. Northeast winds 5 to 10 miles an hour. Chance of rain 50%. Tuesday night, a chance of thunderstorms. Showers with lows in the lower 60s. Northeast winds 5 to 10 miles an hour. Chance of rain 90%. Wednesday, showers with a chance of thunderstorms in the morning, then showers likely in the afternoon. Highs in the mid-70s. Chance of rain 90%. Wednesday night and Thursday, partly cloudy. Lows around 60. Highs in the lower 80s. Thursday night, mostly clear. Lows in the mid-60s. Friday, mostly sunny. Hot with highs in the mid-80s. Friday night, mostly clear. Lows in the upper 60s. Saturday, mostly sunny. Hot with highs around 90. Saturday night, mostly clear until midnight, then becoming partly cloudy. Lows in the lower 70s. Sunday, mostly sunny. Hot with highs in the lower 90s. At 2 a.m. in Omaha, it was clear. The temperature was 71 degrees, the dew point 65, and the relative humidity 81%. The wind was southeast at 3 miles an hour. The pressure was 29.92 inches and rising. Across eastern Nebraska and southwest Iowa, it was clear. It was 66 at Lincoln, 65 at Offutt Air Force Base, 67 at Millard, 72 at Fremont, and 67 at Columbus. Blair Airport reported 69, Tacoma reported 61, Nebraska City reported 67, Plattsmouth reported 68, and Red Oak, Iowa reported 68. Here are some observations from across the region. Skies ranged from clear to partly cloudy. It was 68 at Grand Island, 69 at Norfolk, 72 at Sioux Falls, 65 at Sioux City, and 71 at Des Moines. Kansas City reported 72, Concordia, Kansas reported 66, North Platte reported 72, Denver reported 82, and Valentine reported 73. Once again, at 2 a.m. in Omaha, it was 71 degrees under clear skies. Here are the forecast key messages. Temps climb another few degrees from Monday as elevated wildfire smoke continues to produce hazy skies. Periodic shower and storm chances return by late Monday night into Tuesday and linger through at least Wednesday. Mild temperatures expected to return Wednesday with another warming trend likely toward the end of the week. This is NOAA All Hazards Radio Station KIH 61 in Omaha, Nebraska. The current time is 2:22 a.m. Central Daylight Time. Now for the official National Weather Service forecast for the Omaha and Council Bluffs area. Rest of tonight, mostly clear. Lows in the mid-60s. Southeast winds 5 to 10 miles an hour. Monday, sunny, hot with highs in the lower 90s. South winds 10 to 15 miles an hour with gusts up to 25 miles an hour. Monday night, mostly clear until midnight, then becoming mostly cloudy. Humid with lows in the lower 70s. South winds 15 to 20 miles an hour, diminishing to 5 to 10 miles an hour after midnight. Tuesday, partly sunny with a slight chance of showers. A slight chance of thunderstorms in the morning, then a chance of thunderstorms in the afternoon. Humid with highs in the lower 80s. Northeast winds 5 to 10 miles an hour. Chance of rain 50%. Tuesday night, a chance of thunderstorms. Showers with lows in the lower 60s. Northeast winds 5 to 10 miles an hour. Chance of rain 90%. Wednesday,
showers with a chance of thunderstorms in the morning, then showers likely in the afternoon. Highs in the mid-70s. Chance of rain 90%. Wednesday night and Thursday, partly cloudy. Lows around 60. Highs in the lower 80s. Thursday night, mostly clear. Lows in the mid-60s. Friday, mostly sunny. Hot with highs in the mid-80s. Friday night, mostly clear. Lows in the upper 60s. Saturday, mostly sunny. Hot with highs around 90. Saturday night, mostly clear until midnight, then becoming partly cloudy. Lows in the lower 70s. Sunday, mostly sunny. Hot with highs in the lower 90s. At 2 a.m. in Omaha, it was clear. The temperature was 71 degrees, the dew point 65, and the relative humidity 81%. The wind was southeast at 3 miles an hour. The pressure was 29.92 inches and rising. Across eastern Nebraska and southwest Iowa, it was clear. It was 66 at Lincoln, 65 at Offutt Air Force Base, 67 at Millard, 72 at Fremont, and 67 at Columbus. Blair Airport reported 69, Tacoma reported 61, Nebraska City reported 67, Plattsmouth reported 68, and Red Oak, Iowa reported 68. Here are some observations from across the region. Skies ranged from clear to partly cloudy. It was 68 at Grand Island, 69 at Norfolk, 72 at Sioux Falls, 65 at Sioux City, and 71 at Des Moines. Kansas City reported 72, Concordia, Kansas reported 66, North Platte reported 72, Denver reported 82, and Valentine reported 73. Once again, at 2 a.m. in Omaha, it was 71 degrees under clear skies. Here are the forecast key messages. Temps climb another few degrees for Monday as elevated wildfire smoke continues to produce hazy skies. Periodic shower and storm chances return by late Monday night into Tuesday and linger through at least Wednesday. Mild temperatures expected to return Wednesday with another warming trend likely toward the end of the week. This is NOAA All Hazards Radio Station KIH 61 in Omaha, Nebraska. The current time is 2:26 a.m. Central Daylight Time. Now for the official National Weather Service forecast for the Omaha and Council Bluffs area. Rest of tonight, mostly clear. Lows in the mid-60s. Southeast winds 5 to 10 miles an hour. Monday, sunny, hot with highs in the lower 90s. South winds 10 to 15 miles an hour with gusts up to 25 miles an hour. Monday night, mostly clear until midnight, then becoming mostly cloudy. Humid with lows in the lower 70s. South winds 15 to 20 miles an hour, diminishing to 5 to 10 miles an hour after midnight. Tuesday, partly sunny with a slight chance of showers. A slight chance of thunderstorms in the morning, then a chance of thunderstorms in the afternoon. Humid with highs in the lower 80s. Northeast winds 5 to 10 miles an hour. Chance of rain 50%. Tuesday night, a chance of thunderstorms. Showers with lows in the lower 60s. Northeast winds 5 to 10 miles an hour. Chance of rain 90%. Wednesday, showers with a chance of thunderstorms in the morning, then showers likely in the afternoon. Highs in the mid-70s. Chance of rain 90%. Wednesday night and Thursday, partly cloudy. Lows around 60. Highs in the lower 80s. Thursday night, mostly clear. Lows in the mid-60s. Friday, mostly sunny. Hot with highs in the mid-80s. Friday night, mostly clear. Lows in the upper 60s. Saturday, mostly sunny. Hot with highs around 90. Saturday night, mostly clear until midnight, then becoming partly cloudy. Lows in the lower 70s. Sunday, mostly sunny. Hot with highs in the lower 90s. At 2 a.m. in Omaha, it was clear.
The temperature was 71 degrees, the dew point 65, and the relative humidity 81%. The wind was southeast at 3 miles an hour. The pressure was 29.92 inches and rising. Across eastern Nebraska and southwest Iowa, it was clear. It was 66 at Lincoln, 65 at Offutt Air Force Base, 67 at Millard, 72 at Fremont, and 67 at Columbus. Blair Airport reported 69, Tacoma reported 61, Nebraska City reported 67, Plattsmouth reported 68, and Red Oak, Iowa reported 68. Here are some observations from across the region. Skies ranged from clear to partly cloudy. It was 68 at Grand Island, 69 at Norfolk, 72 at Sioux Falls, 65 at Sioux City, and 71 at Des Moines. Kansas City reported 72, Concordia, Kansas reported 66, North Platte reported 72, Denver reported 82, and Valentine reported 73. Once again, at 2 a.m. in Omaha, it was 71 degrees under clear skies. Here are the forecast key messages. Temps climb another few degrees for Monday as elevated wildfire smoke continues to produce hazy skies. Periodic shower and storm chances return by late Monday night into Tuesday and linger through at least Wednesday. Mild temperatures expected to return Wednesday with another warming trend likely toward the end of the week. This is NOAA All Hazards Radio Station KIH 61 in Omaha, Nebraska. The current time is 2:30 a.m. Central Daylight Time. Now for the official National Weather Service forecast for the Omaha and Council Bluffs area. Rest of tonight, mostly clear. Lows in the mid-60s. Southeast winds 5 to 10 miles an hour. Monday, sunny, hot with highs in the lower 90s. South winds 10 to 15 miles an hour with gusts up to 25 miles an hour. Monday night, mostly clear until midnight, then becoming mostly cloudy. Humid with lows in the lower 70s. South winds 15 to 20 miles an hour, diminishing to 5 to 10 miles an hour after midnight. Tuesday, partly sunny with a slight chance of showers. A slight chance of thunderstorms in the morning, then a chance of thunderstorms in the afternoon. Humid with highs in the lower 80s. Northeast winds 5 to 10 miles an hour. Chance of rain 50%. Tuesday night, a chance of thunderstorms. Showers with lows in the lower 60s. Northeast winds 5 to 10 miles an hour. Chance of rain 90%. Wednesday, showers with a chance of thunderstorms in the morning, then showers likely in the afternoon. Highs in the mid-70s. Chance of rain 90%. Wednesday night and Thursday, partly cloudy. Lows around 60. Highs in the lower 80s. Thursday night, mostly clear. Lows in the mid-60s. Friday, mostly sunny. Hot with highs in the mid-80s. Friday night, mostly clear. Lows in the upper 60s. Saturday, mostly sunny. Hot with highs around 90. Saturday night, mostly clear until midnight, then becoming partly cloudy. Lows in the lower 70s. Sunday, mostly sunny. Hot with highs in the lower 90s. At 2 a.m. in Omaha, it was clear. The temperature was 71 degrees, the dew point 65, and the relative humidity 81%. The wind was southeast at 3 miles an hour. The pressure was 29.92 inches and rising. Across eastern Nebraska and southwest Iowa, it was clear. It was 66 at Lincoln, 65 at Offutt Air Force Base, 67 at Millard, 72 at Fremont, and 67 at Columbus. Blair Airport reported 69, Tacoma reported 61, Nebraska City reported 67, Plattsmouth reported 68, and Red Oak, Iowa reported 68. Here are some observations from across the region. Skies ranged from clear to partly cloudy. It was 68 at Grand Island, 69 at Norfolk, 72 at Sioux Falls, 65 at Sioux City, and 71 at Des Moines.
Kansas City reported 72, Concordia, Kansas reported 66, North Platte reported 72, Denver reported 82, and Valentine reported 73.

mine late Monday night into Tuesday and linger through at least Wednesday. Mild temperatures expected to return Wednesday with another warming trend likely toward the end of the week. This is NOAA All Hazards radio station KIH 61 in Omaha, Nebraska. The current time is 2:34 a.m. Central Daylight Time. Now for the official National Weather Service forecast for the Omaha and Council Bluffs area. Rest of tonight, mostly clear. Lows in the mid-60s. Southeast winds 5 to 10 miles an hour. Monday, sunny, hot with highs in the lower 90s. South winds 10 to 15 miles an hour with gusts up to 25 miles an hour. Monday night, mostly clear until midnight, then becoming mostly cloudy. Humid with lows in the lower 70s. South winds 15 to 20 miles an hour, diminishing to 5 to 10 miles an hour after midnight. Tuesday, partly sunny with a slight chance of showers. A slight chance of thunderstorms in the morning, then a chance of thunderstorms in the afternoon. Humid with highs in the lower 80s. Northeast winds 5 to 10 miles an hour. Chance of rain 50%. Tuesday night, a chance of thunderstorms. Showers with lows in the lower 60s. Northeast winds 5 to 10 miles an hour. Chance of rain 90%. Wednesday, showers with a chance of thunderstorms in the morning, then showers likely in the afternoon. Highs in the mid-70s. Chance of rain 90%. Wednesday night and Thursday, partly cloudy. Lows around 60. Highs in the lower 80s. Thursday night, mostly clear. Lows in the mid-60s. Friday, mostly sunny. Hot with highs in the mid-80s. Friday night, mostly clear. Lows in the upper 60s. Saturday, mostly sunny. Hot with highs around 90. Saturday night, mostly clear until midnight, then becoming partly cloudy. Lows in the lower 70s. Sunday, mostly sunny. Hot with highs in the lower 90s. At 2 a.m. in Omaha, it was clear. The temperature was 71 degrees, the dew point 65, and the relative humidity 81%. The wind was southeast at 3 miles an hour. The pressure was 29.92 inches and rising. Across eastern Nebraska and southwest Iowa, it was clear. It was 66 at Lincoln, 65 at Offutt Air Force Base, 67 at Millard, 72 at Fremont, and 67 at Columbus. Blair Airport reported 69, Tacoma reported 61, Nebraska City reported 67, Plattsmouth reported 68, and Red Oak, Iowa reported 68. Here are some observations from across the region. Skies ranged from clear to partly cloudy. It was 68 at Grand Island, 69 at Norfolk, 72 at Sioux Falls, 65 at Sioux City, and 71 at Des Moines. Kansas City reported 72, Concordia, Kansas reported 66, North Platte reported 72, Denver reported 82, and Valentine reported 73. Once again, at 2 a.m. in Omaha, it was 71 degrees under clear skies. Here are the forecast key messages. Temps climb another few degrees for Monday as elevated wildfire smoke continues to produce hazy skies. Periodic shower and storm chances return by late Monday night into Tuesday and linger through at least Wednesday. Mild temperatures expected to return Wednesday with another warming trend likely toward the end of the week. This is NOAA All Hazards radio station KIH 61 in Omaha, Nebraska. The current time is 2:38 a.m. Central Daylight Time. Now for the official National Weather Service forecast for the Omaha and Council Bluffs area. Rest of tonight, mostly clear. Lows in the mid-60s. Southeast winds 5 to 10 miles an hour. Monday, sunny, hot with highs in the lower 90s. South winds 10 to 15 miles an hour with gusts up to 25 miles an hour. Monday night, mostly clear until midnight, then becoming mostly cloudy. Humid with lows in the lower 70s.

south winds 15 to 20 miles an hour, diminishing to 5 to 10 miles an hour after midnight. Tuesday, partly sunny with a slight chance of showers. A slight chance of thunderstorms in the morning, then a chance of thunderstorms in the afternoon. Humid with highs in the lower 80s. Northeast winds 5 to 10 miles an hour. Chance of rain 50%. Tuesday night, a chance of thunderstorms. Showers with lows in the lower 60s. Northeast winds 5 to 10 miles an hour. Chance of rain 90%. Wednesday, showers with a chance of thunderstorms in the morning, then showers likely in the afternoon. Highs in the mid-70s. Chance of rain 90%. Wednesday night and Thursday, partly cloudy. Lows around 60. Highs in the lower 80s. Thursday night, mostly clear. Lows in the mid-60s. Friday, mostly sunny. Hot with highs in the mid-80s. Friday night, mostly clear. Lows in the upper 60s. Saturday, mostly sunny. Hot with highs around 90. Saturday night, mostly clear until midnight, then becoming partly cloudy. Lows in the lower 70s. Sunday, mostly sunny. Hot with highs in the lower 90s. At 2 a.m. in Omaha, it was clear. The temperature was 71 degrees, the dew point 65, and the relative humidity 81%. The wind was southeast at 3 miles an hour. The pressure was 29.92 inches and rising. Across eastern Nebraska and southwest Iowa, it was clear. It was 66 at Lincoln, 65 at Offutt Air Force Base, 67 at Millard, 72 at Fremont, and 67 at Columbus. Blair Airport reported 69, Tacoma reported 61, Nebraska City reported 67, Plattsmouth reported 68, and Red Oak, Iowa reported 68. Here are some observations from across the region. Skies ranged from clear to partly cloudy. It was 68 at Grand Island, 69 at North Fork, 72 at Sioux Falls, 65 at Sioux City, and 71 at Des Moines. Kansas City reported 72, Concordia, Kansas reported 66, North Platte reported 72, Denver reported 82, and Valentine reported 73. Once again, at 2 a.m. in Omaha, it was 71 degrees under clear skies. Here are the forecast key messages. Temps climb another few degrees for Monday as elevated wildfire smoke continues to produce hazy skies. Periodic shower and storm chances return by late Monday night into Tuesday and linger through at least Wednesday. Mild temperatures expected to return Wednesday with another warming trend likely toward the end of the week. This is NOAA All Hazards Radio Station KIH 61 in Omaha, Nebraska. The current time is 2:42 a.m. Central Daylight Time. Now for the official National Weather Service forecast for the Omaha and Council Bluffs area. Rest of tonight, mostly clear. Lows in the mid-60s. Southeast winds 5 to 10 miles an hour. Monday, sunny, hot with highs in the lower 90s. South winds 10 to 15 miles an hour with gusts up to 25 miles an hour. Monday night, mostly clear until midnight, then becoming mostly cloudy. Humid with lows in the lower 70s. South winds 15 to 20 miles an hour, diminishing to 5 to 10 miles an hour after midnight. Tuesday, partly sunny with a slight chance of showers. A slight chance of thunderstorms in the morning, then a chance of thunderstorms in the afternoon. Humid with highs in the lower 80s. Northeast winds 5 to 10 miles an hour. Chance of rain 50%. Tuesday night, a chance of thunderstorms. Showers with lows in the lower 60s. Northeast winds 5 to 10 miles an hour. Chance of rain 90%. Wednesday, showers with a chance of thunderstorms in the morning, then showers likely in the afternoon. Highs in the mid-70s. Chance of rain 90%. Wednesday night and Thursday, partly cloudy. Lows around 60. Highs in the lower 80s.
Thursday night, mostly clear. Lows in the mid-60s. Friday, mostly sunny. Hot with highs in the mid-80s. Friday night, mostly clear. Lows in the upper 60s. Saturday, mostly sunny. Hot with highs around 90. Saturday night, mostly clear until midnight, then becoming partly cloudy. Lows in the lower 70s. Sunday, mostly sunny. Hot with highs in the lower 90s. At 2 a.m. in Omaha, it was clear. The temperature was 71 degrees, the dew point 65, and the relative humidity 81%. The wind was southeast at 3 miles an hour. The pressure was 29.92 inches and rising. Across eastern Nebraska and southwest Iowa, it was clear. It was 66 at Lincoln, 65 at Offutt Air Force Base, 67 at Millard, 72 at Fremont, and 67 at Columbus. Blair Airport reported 69, Tacoma reported 61, Nebraska City reported 67, Plattsmouth reported 68, and Red Oak, Iowa reported 68. Here are some observations from across the region. Skies ranged from clear to partly cloudy. It was 68 at Grand Island, 69 at Norfolk, 72 at Sioux Falls, 65 at Sioux City, and 71 at Des Moines. Kansas City reported 72, Concordia, Kansas reported 66, North Platte reported 72, Denver reported 82, and Valentine reported 73. Once again, at 2 a.m. in Omaha, it was 71 degrees under clear skies. Here are the forecast key messages. Temps climb another few degrees for Monday as elevated wildfire smoke continues to produce hazy skies. Periodic shower and storm chances return by late Monday night into Tuesday and linger through at least Wednesday. Mild temperatures expected to return Wednesday with another warming trend likely toward the end of the week. This is NOAA All Hazards Radio Station KIH 61 in Omaha, Nebraska. The current time is 2:47 a.m. Central Daylight Time. Now for the official National Weather Service forecast for the Omaha and Council Bluffs area. Rest of tonight, mostly clear. Lows in the mid-60s. Southeast winds 5 to 10 miles an hour. Monday, sunny, hot with highs in the lower 90s. South winds 10 to 15 miles an hour with gusts up to 25 miles an hour. Monday night, mostly clear until midnight, then becoming mostly cloudy. Humid with lows in the lower 70s. South winds 15 to 20 miles an hour, diminishing to 5 to 10 miles an hour after midnight. Tuesday, partly sunny with a slight chance of showers. A slight chance of thunderstorms in the morning, then a chance of thunderstorms in the afternoon. Humid with highs in the lower 80s. Northeast winds 5 to 10 miles an hour. Chance of rain 50%. Tuesday night, a chance of thunderstorms. Showers with lows in the lower 60s. Northeast winds 5 to 10 miles an hour. Chance of rain 90%. Wednesday, showers with a chance of thunderstorms in the morning, then showers likely in the afternoon. Highs in the mid-70s. Chance of rain 90%. Wednesday night and Thursday, partly cloudy. Lows around 60. Highs in the lower 80s. Thursday night, mostly clear. Lows in the mid-60s. Friday, mostly sunny. Hot with highs in the mid-80s. Friday night, mostly clear. Lows in the upper 60s. Saturday, mostly sunny. Hot with highs around 90. Saturday night, mostly clear until midnight, then becoming partly cloudy. Lows in the lower 70s. Sunday, mostly sunny. Hot with highs in the lower 90s. At 2 a.m. in Omaha, it was clear. The temperature was 71 degrees, the dew point 65, and the relative humidity 81%. The wind was southeast at 3 miles an hour. The pressure was 29.92 inches and rising. Across eastern Nebraska and southwest Iowa,
It was clear. It was 66 at Lincoln, 65 at Offutt Air Force Base, 67 at Millard, 72 at Fremont, and 67 at Columbus. Blair Airport reported 69, Tacoma reported 61, Nebraska City reported 67, Plattsmouth reported 68, and Red Oak, Iowa reported 68. Here are some observations from across the region. Skies ranged from clear to partly cloudy. It was 68 at Grand Island, 69 at North Fork, 72 at Sioux Falls, 65 at Sioux City, and 71 at Des Moines. Kansas City reported 72, Concordia, Kansas reported 66, North Platte reported 72, Denver reported 82, and Valentine reported 73. Once again, at 2 a.m. in Omaha, it was 71 degrees under clear skies. Here are the forecast key messages. Temps climb another few degrees for Monday as elevated wildfire smoke continues to produce hazy skies. Periodic shower and storm chances return by late Monday night into Tuesday and linger through at least Wednesday. Mild temperatures expected to return Wednesday with another warming trend likely toward the end of the week. This is NOAA All Hazards Radio Station KIH 61 in Omaha, Nebraska. The current time is 2:51 a.m. Central Daylight Time. Now for the official National Weather Service forecast for the Omaha and Council Bluffs area. Rest of tonight, mostly clear. Lows in the mid-60s. Southeast winds 5 to 10 miles an hour. Monday, sunny, hot with highs in the lower 90s. South winds 10 to 15 miles an hour with gusts up to 25 miles an hour. Monday night, mostly clear until midnight, then becoming mostly cloudy. Humid with lows in the lower 70s. South winds 15 to 20 miles an hour, diminishing to 5 to 10 miles an hour after midnight. Tuesday, partly sunny with a slight chance of showers. A slight chance of thunderstorms in the morning, then a chance of thunderstorms in the afternoon. Humid with highs in the lower 80s. Northeast winds 5 to 10 miles an hour. Chance of rain 50%. Tuesday night, a chance of thunderstorms. Showers with lows in the lower 60s. Northeast winds 5 to 10 miles an hour. Chance of rain 90%. Wednesday, showers with a chance of thunderstorms in the morning, then showers likely in the afternoon. Highs in the mid-70s. Chance of rain 90%. Wednesday night and Thursday, partly cloudy. Lows around 60. Highs in the lower 80s. Thursday night, mostly clear. Lows in the mid-60s. Friday, mostly sunny. Hot with highs in the mid-80s. Friday night, mostly clear. Lows in the upper 60s. Saturday, mostly sunny. Hot with highs around 90. Saturday night, mostly clear until midnight, then becoming partly cloudy. Lows in the lower 70s. Sunday, mostly sunny. Hot with highs in the lower 90s. At 2 a.m. in Omaha, it was clear. The temperature was 71 degrees, the dew point 65, and the relative humidity 81%. The wind was southeast at 3 miles an hour. The pressure was 29.92 inches and rising. Across eastern Nebraska and southwest Iowa, it was clear. It was 66 at Lincoln, 65 at Offutt Air Force Base, 67 at Millard, 72 at Fremont, and 67 at Columbus. Blair Airport reported 69, Tacoma reported 61, Nebraska City reported 67, Plattsmouth reported 68, and Red Oak, Iowa reported 68. Here are some observations from across the region. Skies ranged from clear to partly cloudy. It was 68 at Grand Island, 69 at North Fork, 72 at Sioux Falls, 65 at Sioux City, and 71 at Des Moines. Kansas City reported 72, Concordia, Kansas reported 66, North Platte reported 72, Denver reported 82, and Valentine reported 73. Once again, at 2 a.m. in Omaha, it was 71 degrees under clear skies.
Here are the forecast key messages. Temps climb another few degrees for Monday as elevated wildfire smoke continues to produce hazy skies. Periodic shower and storm chances return by late Monday night into Tuesday and linger through at least Wednesday. Mild temperatures expected to return Wednesday with another warming trend likely toward the end of the week. This is NOAA All Hazards radio station KIH 61 in Omaha, Nebraska. The current time is 2:55 a.m. Central Daylight Time. Now for the official National Weather Service forecast for the Omaha and Council Bluffs area. Rest of tonight, mostly clear. Lows in the mid-60s. Southeast winds 5 to 10 miles an hour. Monday, sunny, hot with highs in the lower 90s. South winds 10 to 15 miles an hour with gusts up to 25 miles an hour. Monday night, mostly clear until midnight, then becoming mostly cloudy. Humid with lows in the lower 70s. South winds 15 to 20 miles an hour, diminishing to 5 to 10 miles an hour after midnight. Tuesday, partly sunny with a slight chance of showers. A slight chance of thunderstorms in the morning, then a chance of thunderstorms in the afternoon. Humid with highs in the lower 80s. Northeast winds 5 to 10 miles an hour. Chance of rain 50%. Tuesday night, a chance of thunderstorms. Showers with lows in the lower 60s. Northeast winds 5 to 10 miles an hour. Chance of rain 90%. Wednesday, showers with a chance of thunderstorms in the morning, then showers likely in the afternoon. Highs in the mid-70s. Chance of rain 90%. Wednesday night and Thursday, partly cloudy. Lows around 60. Highs in the lower 80s. Thursday night, mostly clear. Lows in the mid-60s. Friday, mostly sunny. Hot with highs in the mid-80s. Friday night, mostly clear. Lows in the upper 60s. Saturday, mostly sunny. Hot with highs around 90. Saturday night, mostly clear until midnight, then becoming partly cloudy. Lows in the lower 70s. Sunday, mostly sunny. Hot with highs in the lower 90s. At 2 a.m. in Omaha, it was clear. The temperature was 71 degrees, the dew point 65, and the relative humidity 81%. The wind was southeast at 3 miles an hour. The pressure was 29.92 inches and rising. Across eastern Nebraska and southwest Iowa, it was clear. It was 66 at Lincoln, 65 at Offutt Air Force Base, 67 at Millard, 72 at Fremont, and 67 at Columbus. Blair Airport reported 69, Tacoma reported 61, Nebraska City reported 67, Plattsmouth reported 68, and Red Oak, Iowa reported 68. Here are some observations from across the region. Skies ranged from clear to partly cloudy. It was 68 at Grand Island, 69 at Norfolk, 72 at Sioux Falls, 65 at Sioux City, and 71 at Des Moines. Kansas City reported 72, Concordia, Kansas reported 66, North Platte reported 72, Denver reported 82, and Valentine reported 73. Once again, at 2 a.m. in Omaha, it was 71 degrees under clear skies. Here are the forecast key messages. Temps climb another few degrees for Monday as elevated wildfire smoke continues to produce hazy skies. Periodic shower and storm chances return by late Monday night into Tuesday and linger through at least Wednesday. Mild temperatures expected to return Wednesday with another warming trend likely toward the end of the week. This is NOAA All Hazards radio station KIH 61 in Omaha, Nebraska. The current time is 2:59 a.m. Central Daylight Time. Now for the official National Weather Service forecast for the Omaha and Council Bluffs area. Rest of tonight, mostly clear. Lows in the mid-60s. Southeast winds 5 to 10 miles an hour. Monday, sunny, hot with highs in the lower 90s.
south winds 10 to 15 miles an hour with gusts up to 25 miles an hour. Monday night, mostly clear until midnight, then becoming mostly cloudy. Humid with lows in the lower 70s. South winds 15 to 20 miles an hour, diminishing to 5 to 10 miles an hour after midnight. Tuesday, partly sunny with a slight chance of showers. A slight chance of thunderstorms in the morning, then a chance of thunderstorms in the afternoon. Humid with highs in the lower 80s. Northeast winds 5 to 10 miles an hour. Chance of rain 50%. Tuesday night, a chance of thunderstorms. Showers with lows in the lower 60s. Northeast winds 5 to 10 miles an hour. Chance of rain 90%. Wednesday, showers with a chance of thunderstorms in the morning, then showers likely in the afternoon. Highs in the mid-70s. Chance of rain 90%. Wednesday night and Thursday, partly cloudy. Lows around 60. Highs in the lower 80s. Thursday night, mostly clear. Lows in the mid-60s. Friday, mostly sunny. Hot with highs in the mid-80s. Friday night, mostly clear. Lows in the upper 60s. Saturday, mostly sunny. Hot with highs around 90. Saturday night, mostly clear until midnight, then becoming partly cloudy. Lows in the lower 70s. Sunday, mostly sunny. Hot with highs in the lower 90s. Here are the forecast key messages. Temps climb another few degrees for Monday as elevated wildfire smoke continues to produce hazy skies. Periodic shower and storm chances return by late Monday night into Tuesday and linger through at least Wednesday. Mild temperatures expected to return Wednesday with another warming trend likely toward the end of the week. This is NOAA All Hazards Radio Station KIH-61 in Omaha, Nebraska. The current time is 3:01 a.m. Central Daylight Time. Now for the official National Weather Service forecast for the Omaha and Council Bluffs area. Rest of tonight, mostly clear. Lows in the mid-60s. Southeast winds 5 to 10 miles an hour. Monday, sunny, hot with highs in the lower 90s. South winds 10 to 15 miles an hour with gusts up to 25 miles an hour. Monday night, mostly clear until midnight, then becoming mostly cloudy. Humid with lows in the lower 70s. South winds 15 to 20 miles an hour, diminishing to 5 to 10 miles an hour after midnight. Tuesday, partly sunny with a slight chance of showers. A slight chance of thunderstorms in the morning, then a chance of thunderstorms in the afternoon. Humid with highs in the lower 80s. Northeast winds 5 to 10 miles an hour. Chance of rain 50%. Tuesday night, a chance of thunderstorms. Showers with lows in the lower 60s. Northeast winds 5 to 10 miles an hour. Chance of rain 90%. Wednesday, showers with a chance of thunderstorms in the morning, then showers likely in the afternoon. Highs in the mid-70s. Chance of rain 90%. Wednesday night and Thursday, partly cloudy. Lows around 60. Highs in the lower 80s. Thursday night, mostly clear. Lows in the mid-60s. Friday, mostly sunny. Hot with highs in the mid-80s. Friday night, mostly clear. Lows in the upper 60s. Saturday, mostly sunny. Hot with highs around 90. Saturday night, mostly clear until midnight, then becoming partly cloudy. Lows in the lower 70s. Sunday, mostly sunny. Hot with highs in the lower 90s. Here are the forecast key messages. Temps climb another few degrees for Monday as elevated wildfire smoke continues to produce hazy skies. Periodic shower and storm chances return by late Monday night into Tuesday and linger through at least Wednesday. Mild temperatures expected to return Wednesday with another warming trend likely toward the end of the week.
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The current time is 3:04 a.m. Central Daylight Time. Now for the official National Weather Service forecast for the Omaha and Council Bluffs area. Rest of tonight, mostly clear. Lows in the mid-60s. Southeast winds 5 to 10 miles an hour. Monday, sunny, hot with highs in the lower 90s. South winds 10 to 15 miles an hour with gusts up to 25 miles an hour. Monday night, mostly clear until midnight, then becoming mostly cloudy. Humid with lows in the lower 70s. South winds 15 to 20 miles an hour, diminishing to 5 to 10 miles an hour after midnight. Tuesday, partly sunny with a slight chance of showers. A slight chance of thunderstorms in the morning, then a chance of thunderstorms in the afternoon. Humid with highs in the lower 80s. Northeast winds 5 to 10 miles an hour. Chance of rain 50%. Tuesday night, a chance of thunderstorms. Showers with lows in the lower 60s. Northeast winds 5 to 10 miles an hour. Chance of rain 90%. Wednesday, showers with a chance of thunderstorms in the morning, then showers likely in the afternoon. Highs in the mid-70s. Chance of rain 90%. Wednesday night and Thursday, partly cloudy. Lows around 60. Highs in the lower 80s. Thursday night, mostly clear. Lows in the mid-60s. Friday, mostly sunny. Hot with highs in the mid-80s. Friday night, mostly clear. Lows in the upper 60s. Saturday, mostly sunny. Hot with highs around 90. Saturday night, mostly clear until midnight, then becoming partly cloudy. Lows in the lower 70s. Sunday, mostly sunny. Hot with highs in the lower 90s. At 3 a.m. in Omaha, it was clear. The temperature was 70 degrees, the dew point 66, and the relative humidity 87%. The wind was southeast at 6 miles an hour. The pressure was 29.92 inches and steady. Across eastern Nebraska and southwest Iowa, skies ranged from clear to partly cloudy. It was 66 at Lincoln, 65 at Offutt Air Force Base, 68 at Millard, 71 at Fremont, and 67 at Columbus. Blair Airport reported 68, Tacoma reported 61, Nebraska City reported 66, Plattsmouth reported 66, and Red Oak, Iowa reported 66. Here are some observations from across the region. Skies ranged from clear to partly cloudy. It was 67 at Grand Island, 68 at Norfolk, 71 at Sioux Falls, 64 at Sioux City, and 70 at Des Moines. Kansas City reported 71, Concordia, Kansas reported 66, North Platte reported 69, Denver reported 81, and Valentine reported 72. Once again, at 3 a.m. in Omaha, it was 70 degrees under clear skies. Here are the forecast key messages. Temps climb another few degrees for Monday as elevated wildfire smoke continues to produce hazy skies. Periodic shower and storm chances return by late Monday night into Tuesday and linger through at least Wednesday. Mild temperatures expected to return Wednesday with another warming trend likely toward the end of the week. This is NOAA All Hazards radio station KIH-61 in Omaha, Nebraska. The current time is 3:08 a.m. Central Daylight Time. Now for the official National Weather Service forecast for the Omaha and Council Bluffs area. Rest of tonight, mostly clear. Lows in the mid-60s. Southeast winds 5 to 10 miles an hour. Monday, sunny, hot with highs in the lower 90s. South winds 10 to 15 miles an hour with gusts up to 25 miles an hour. Monday night, mostly clear until midnight, then becoming mostly cloudy. Humid with lows in the lower 70s. South winds 15 to 20 miles an hour, diminishing to 5 to 10 miles an hour after midnight.
Tuesday, partly sunny with a slight chance of showers. A slight chance of thunderstorms in the morning, then a chance of thunderstorms in the afternoon. Humid with highs in the lower 80s. Northeast winds 5 to 10 miles an hour. Chance of rain 50%. Tuesday night, a chance of thunderstorms. Showers with lows in the lower 60s. Northeast winds 5 to 10 miles an hour. Chance of rain 90%. Wednesday, showers with a chance of thunderstorms in the morning, then showers likely in the afternoon. Highs in the mid-70s. Chance of rain 90%. Wednesday night and Thursday, partly cloudy. Lows around 60. Highs in the lower 80s. Thursday night, mostly clear. Lows in the mid-60s. Friday, mostly sunny. Hot with highs in the mid-80s. Friday night, mostly clear. Lows in the upper 60s. Saturday, mostly sunny. Hot with highs around 90. Saturday night, mostly clear until midnight, then becoming partly cloudy. Lows in the lower 70s. Sunday, mostly sunny. Hot with highs in the lower 90s. At 3 a.m. in Omaha, it was clear. The temperature was 70 degrees. The dew point 66, and the relative humidity 87%. The wind was southeast at 6 miles an hour. The pressure was 29.92 inches and steady. Across eastern Nebraska and southwest Iowa, skies ranged from clear to partly cloudy. It was 66 at Lincoln, 65 at Offutt Air Force Base, 68 at Millard, 71 at Fremont, and 67 at Columbus. Blair Airport reported 68, Tacoma reported 61, Nebraska City reported 66, Plattsmouth reported 66, and Red Oak, Iowa reported 66. Here are some observations from across the region. Skies ranged from clear to partly cloudy. It was 67 at Grand Island, 68 at Norfolk, 71 at Sioux Falls, 64 at Sioux City, and 70 at Des Moines. Kansas City reported 71, Concordia, Kansas reported 66, North Platte reported 69, Denver reported 81, and Valentine reported 72. Once again, at 3 a.m. in Omaha, it was 70 degrees under clear skies. At 3 a.m. in Omaha, it was clear. The temperature was 70 degrees, the dew point 66, and the relative humidity 87%. The wind was southeast at 6 miles an hour. The pressure was 29.92 inches and steady. Across eastern Nebraska and southwest Iowa, skies ranged from clear to partly cloudy. It was 66 at Lincoln, 65 at Offutt Air Force Base, 68 at Millard, 71 at Fremont, and 67 at Columbus. Blair Airport reported 68. Tacoma reported 61, Nebraska City reported 66, Plattsmouth reported 66, and Red Oak, Iowa reported 66. Here are some observations from across the region. Skies ranged from clear to partly cloudy. It was 67 at Grand Island, 68 at Norfolk, 71 at Sioux Falls, 64 at Sioux City, and 70 at Des Moines. Kansas City reported 71, Concordia, Kansas reported 66, North Platte reported 69, Denver reported 81, and Valentine reported 72. Once again, at 3 a.m. in Omaha, it was 70 degrees under clear skies. Here are the forecast key messages. Temps climb another few degrees for Monday as elevated wildfire smoke continues to produce hazy skies. Periodic shower and storm chances return by late Monday night into Tuesday and linger through at least Wednesday. Mild temperatures expected to return Wednesday with another warming trend likely toward the end of the week. This is NOAA All Hazards Radio Station KIH 61 in Omaha, Nebraska. The current time is 3:14 a.m. Central Daylight Time. Now for the official National Weather Service forecast for the Omaha and Council Bluffs area. Rest of tonight, mostly clear. Lows in the mid-60s. Southeast winds 5 to 10 miles an hour,
Monday, sunny, hot with highs in the lower 90s. South winds 10 to 15 miles an hour with gusts up to 25 miles an hour. Monday night, mostly clear until midnight, then becoming mostly cloudy. Humid with lows in the lower 70s. South winds 15 to 20 miles an hour, diminishing to 5 to 10 miles an hour after midnight. Tuesday, partly sunny with a slight chance of showers. A slight chance of thunderstorms in the morning, then a chance of thunderstorms in the afternoon. Humid with highs in the lower 80s. Northeast winds 5 to 10 miles an hour. Chance of rain 50%. Tuesday night, a chance of thunderstorms. Showers with lows in the lower 60s. Northeast winds 5 to 10 miles an hour. Chance of rain 90%. Wednesday, showers with a chance of thunderstorms in the morning, then showers likely in the afternoon. Highs in the mid-70s. Chance of rain 90%. Wednesday night and Thursday, partly cloudy. Lows around 60. Highs in the lower 80s. Thursday night, mostly clear. Lows in the mid-60s. Friday, mostly sunny. Hot with highs in the mid-80s. Friday night, mostly clear. Lows in the upper 60s. Saturday, mostly sunny. Hot with highs around 90. Saturday night, mostly clear until midnight, then becoming partly cloudy. Lows in the lower 70s. Sunday, mostly sunny. Hot with highs in the lower 90s. At 3 a.m. in Omaha, it was clear. The temperature was 70 degrees. The dew point 66, and the relative humidity 87%. The wind was southeast at 6 miles an hour. The pressure was 29.92 inches and steady. Across eastern Nebraska and southwest Iowa, skies ranged from clear to partly cloudy. It was 66 at Lincoln, 65 at Offutt Air Force Base, 68 at Millard, 71 at Fremont, and 67 at Columbus. Blair Airport reported 68, Tacoma reported 61, Nebraska City reported 66, Plattsmouth reported 66, and Red Oak, Iowa reported 66. Here are some observations from across the region. Skies ranged from clear to partly cloudy. It was 67 at Grand Island, 68 at Norfolk, 71 at Sioux Falls, 64 at Sioux City, and 70 at Des Moines. Kansas City reported 71, Concordia, Kansas reported 66, North Platte reported 69, Denver reported 81, and Valentine reported 72. Once again, at 3 a.m. in Omaha, it was 70 degrees under clear skies. Here are the forecast key messages. Temps climb another few degrees from Monday as elevated wildfire smoke continues to produce hazy skies. Periodic shower and storm chances return by late Monday night into Tuesday and linger through at least Wednesday. Mild temperatures expected to return Wednesday with another warming trend likely toward the end of the week. This is NOAA All Hazards Radio Station KIH 61 in Omaha, Nebraska. The current time is 3:18 a.m. Central Daylight Time. Now for the official National Weather Service forecast for the Omaha and Council Bluffs area. Rest of tonight, mostly clear. Lows in the mid-60s. Southeast winds 5 to 10 miles an hour. Monday, sunny, hot with highs in the lower 90s. South winds 10 to 15 miles an hour with gusts up to 25 miles an hour. Monday night, mostly clear until midnight, then becoming mostly cloudy. Humid with lows in the lower 70s. South winds 15 to 20 miles an hour, diminishing to 5 to 10 miles an hour after midnight. Tuesday, partly sunny with a slight chance of showers. A slight chance of thunderstorms in the morning, then a chance of thunderstorms in the afternoon. Humid with highs in the lower 80s. Northeast winds 5 to 10 miles an hour. Chance of rain 50%. Tuesday night, a chance of thunderstorms. Showers with lows in the lower 60s. Northeast winds 5 to 10 miles an hour.
chance of rain 90%. Wednesday, showers with a chance of thunderstorms in the morning, then showers likely in the afternoon. Highs in the mid-70s. Chance of rain 90%. Wednesday night and Thursday, partly cloudy. Lows around 60. Highs in the lower 80s. Thursday night, mostly clear. Lows in the mid-60s. Friday, mostly sunny. Hot with highs in the mid-80s. Friday night, mostly clear. Lows in the upper 60s. Saturday, mostly sunny. Hot with highs around 90. Saturday night, mostly clear until midnight, then becoming partly cloudy. Lows in the lower 70s. Sunday, mostly sunny. Hot with highs in the lower 90s. At 3 a.m. in Omaha, it was clear. The temperature was 70 degrees, the dew point 66, and the relative humidity 87%. The wind was southeast at 6 miles an hour. The pressure was 29.92 inches and steady. Across eastern Nebraska and southwest Iowa, skies ranged from clear to partly cloudy. It was 66 at Lincoln, 65 at Offutt Air Force Base, 68 at Millard, 71 at Fremont, and 67 at Columbus. Blair Airport reported 68, Tacoma reported 61, Nebraska City reported 66, Plattsmouth reported 66, and Red Oak, Iowa reported 66. Here are some observations from across the region. Skies ranged from clear to partly cloudy. It was 67 at Grand Island, 68 at Norfolk, 71 at Sioux Falls, 64 at Sioux City, and 70 at Des Moines. Kansas City reported 71, Concordia, Kansas reported 66, North Platte reported 69, Denver reported 81, and Valentine reported 72. Once again, at 3 a.m. in Omaha, it was 70 degrees under clear skies. Here are the forecast key messages. Temps climb another few degrees for Monday as elevated wildfire smoke continues to produce hazy skies. Periodic shower and storm chances return by late Monday night into Tuesday and linger through at least Wednesday. Mild temperatures expected to return Wednesday with another warming trend likely toward the end of the week. This is NOAA All Hazards Radio Station KIH-61 in Omaha, Nebraska. The current time is 3:22 a.m. Central Daylight Time. Now for the official National Weather Service forecast for the Omaha and Council Bluffs area. Rest of tonight, mostly clear. Lows in the mid-60s. Southeast winds 5 to 10 miles an hour. Monday, sunny, hot with highs in the lower 90s. South winds 10 to 15 miles an hour with gusts up to 25 miles an hour. Monday night, mostly clear until midnight, then becoming mostly cloudy. Humid with lows in the lower 70s. South winds 15 to 20 miles an hour, diminishing to 5 to 10 miles an hour after midnight. Tuesday, partly sunny with a slight chance of showers. A slight chance of thunderstorms in the morning, then a chance of thunderstorms in the afternoon. Humid with highs in the lower 80s. Northeast winds 5 to 10 miles an hour. Chance of rain 50%. Tuesday night, a chance of thunderstorms. Showers with lows in the lower 60s. Northeast winds 5 to 10 miles an hour. Chance of rain 90%. Wednesday, showers with a chance of thunderstorms in the morning, then showers likely in the afternoon. Highs in the mid-70s. Chance of rain 90%. Wednesday night and Thursday, partly cloudy. Lows around 60. Highs in the lower 80s. Thursday night, mostly clear. Lows in the mid-60s. Friday, mostly sunny. Hot with highs in the mid-80s. Friday night, mostly clear. Lows in the upper 60s. Saturday, mostly sunny. Hot with highs around 90. Saturday night, mostly clear until midnight, then becoming partly cloudy. Lows in the lower 70s. Sunday, mostly sunny.
hot with highs in the lower 90s. At 3 a.m. in Omaha, it was clear. The temperature was 70 degrees, the dew point 66, and the relative humidity 87%. The wind was southeast at 6 miles an hour. The pressure was 29.92 inches and steady. Across eastern Nebraska and southwest Iowa, skies ranged from clear to partly cloudy. It was 66 at Lincoln, 65 at Offutt Air Force Base, 68 at Millard, 71 at Fremont, and 67 at Columbus. Blair Airport reported 68, Tacoma reported 61, Nebraska City reported 66, Plattsmouth reported 66, and Red Oak, Iowa reported 66. Here are some observations from across the region. Skies ranged from clear to partly cloudy. It was 67 at Grand Island, 68 at Norfolk, 71 at Sioux Falls, 64 at Sioux City, and 70 at Des Moines. Kansas City reported 71, Concordia, Kansas reported 66, North Platte reported 69, Denver reported 81, and Valentine reported 72. Once again, at 3 a.m. in Omaha, it was 70 degrees under clear skies. Here are the forecast key messages. Temps climb another few degrees for Monday as elevated wildfire smoke continues to produce hazy skies. Periodic shower and storm chances return by late Monday night into Tuesday and linger through at least Wednesday. Mild temperatures expected to return Wednesday with another warming trend likely toward the end of the week. This is NOAA All Hazards radio station KIH 61 in Omaha, Nebraska. The current time is 3:26 a.m. Central Daylight Time. Now for the official National Weather Service forecast for the Omaha and Council Bluffs area. Rest of tonight, mostly clear. Lows in the mid-60s. Southeast winds 5 to 10 miles an hour. Monday, sunny, hot with highs in the lower 90s. South winds 10 to 15 miles an hour with gusts up to 25 miles an hour. Monday night, mostly clear until midnight, then becoming mostly cloudy. Humid with lows in the lower 70s. South winds 15 to 20 miles an hour, diminishing to 5 to 10 miles an hour after midnight. Tuesday, partly sunny with a slight chance of showers. A slight chance of thunderstorms in the morning, then a chance of thunderstorms in the afternoon. Humid with highs in the lower 80s. Northeast winds 5 to 10 miles an hour. Chance of rain 50%. Tuesday night, a chance of thunderstorms. Showers with lows in the lower 60s. Northeast winds 5 to 10 miles an hour. Chance of rain 90%. Wednesday, showers with a chance of thunderstorms in the morning, then showers likely in the afternoon. Highs in the mid-70s. Chance of rain 90%. Wednesday night and Thursday, partly cloudy. Lows around 60. Highs in the lower 80s. Thursday night, mostly clear. Lows in the mid-60s. Friday, mostly sunny. Hot with highs in the mid-80s. Friday night, mostly clear. Lows in the upper 60s. Saturday, mostly sunny. Hot with highs around 90. Saturday night, mostly clear until midnight, then becoming partly cloudy. Lows in the lower 70s. Sunday, mostly sunny. Hot with highs in the lower 90s. At 3 a.m. in Omaha, it was clear. The temperature was 70 degrees, the dew point 66, and the relative humidity 87%. The wind was southeast at 6 miles an hour. The pressure was 29.92 inches and steady. Across eastern Nebraska and southwest Iowa, skies ranged from clear to partly cloudy. It was 66 at Lincoln, 65 at Offutt Air Force Base, 68 at Millard, 71 at Fremont, and 67 at Columbus. Blair Airport reported 68, Tacoma reported 61, Nebraska City reported 66, Plattsmouth reported 66, and Red Oak, Iowa reported 66. Here are some observations from across the region.
Skies ranged from clear to partly cloudy. It was 67 at Grand Island, 68 at Norfolk, 71 at Sioux Falls, 64 at Sioux City, and 70 at Des Moines. Kansas City reported 71, Concordia, Kansas reported 66, North Platte reported 69, Denver reported 81, and Valentine reported 72. Once again, at 3 a.m. in Omaha, it was 70 degrees under clear skies. Here are the forecast key messages. Temps climb another few degrees from Monday as elevated wildfire smoke continues to produce hazy skies. Periodic shower and storm chances return by late Monday night into Tuesday and linger through at least Wednesday. Mild temperatures expected to return Wednesday with another warming trend likely toward the end of the week. This is NOAA All Hazards Radio Station KIH 61 in Omaha, Nebraska. The current time is 3:30 a.m. Central Daylight Time. Now for the official National Weather Service forecast for the Omaha and Council Bluffs area. Rest of tonight, mostly clear. Lows in the mid-60s. Southeast winds 5 to 10 miles an hour. Monday, sunny, hot with highs in the lower 90s. South winds 10 to 15 miles an hour with gusts up to 25 miles an hour. Monday night, mostly clear until midnight, then becoming mostly cloudy. Humid with lows in the lower 70s. South winds 15 to 20 miles an hour, diminishing to 5 to 10 miles an hour after midnight. Tuesday, partly sunny with a slight chance of showers. A slight chance of thunderstorms in the morning, then a chance of thunderstorms in the afternoon. Humid with highs in the lower 80s. Northeast winds 5 to 10 miles an hour. Chance of rain 50%. Tuesday night, a chance of thunderstorms. Showers with lows in the lower 60s. Northeast winds 5 to 10 miles an hour. Chance of rain 90%. Wednesday, showers with a chance of thunderstorms in the morning, then showers likely in the afternoon. Highs in the mid-70s. Chance of rain 90%. Wednesday night and Thursday, partly cloudy. Lows around 60. Highs in the lower 80s. Thursday night, mostly clear. Lows in the mid-60s. Friday, mostly sunny. Hot with highs in the mid-80s. Friday night, mostly clear. Lows in the upper 60s. Saturday, mostly sunny. Hot with highs around 90. Saturday night, mostly clear until midnight, then becoming partly cloudy. Lows in the lower 70s. Sunday, mostly sunny. Hot with highs in the lower 90s. 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Douglas, Sarpy, Washington, Cass, Odo, Burt, Dodge, Saunders, Harrison, Pottawatomie, and Mills. At 3 a.m. in Omaha, it was clear. The temperature was 70 degrees, the dew point 66, and the relative humidity 87%. The wind was southeast at 6 miles an hour. The pressure was 29.92 inches and steady. Across eastern Nebraska and southwest Iowa, skies ranged from clear to partly cloudy. It was 66 at Lincoln, 65 at Offutt Air Force Base, 68 at Millard, 71 at Fremont, and 67 at Columbus. Blair Airport reported 68, Tacoma reported 61, Nebraska City reported 66, Plattsmouth reported 66, and Red Oak, Iowa reported 66. Here are some observations from across the region. Skies ranged from clear to partly cloudy. It was 67 at Grand Island, 68 at Norfolk, 71 at Sioux Falls, 64 at Sioux City, and 70 at Des Moines. Kansas City reported 71, Concordia, Kansas reported 66, North Platte reported 69, Denver reported 81, and Valentine reported 72. Once again, at 3 a.m. in Omaha, it was 70 degrees under clear skies. Here are the forecast key messages.
temps climb another few degrees from Monday as elevated wildfire smoke continues to produce hazy skies. Periodic shower and storm chances return by late Monday night into Tuesday and linger through at least Wednesday. Mild

15 miles an hour with gusts up to 25 miles an hour. Monday night, mostly clear until midnight, then becoming mostly cloudy. Humid with lows in the lower 70s. South winds 15 to 20 miles an hour, diminishing to 5 to 10 miles an hour after midnight. Tuesday, partly sunny with a slight chance of showers. A slight chance of thunderstorms in the morning, then a chance of thunderstorms in the afternoon. Humid with highs in the lower 80s. Northeast winds 5 to 10 miles an hour. Chance of rain 50%. Tuesday night, a chance of thunderstorms. Showers with lows in the lower 60s. Northeast winds 5 to 10 miles an hour. Chance of rain 90%. Wednesday, showers with a chance of thunderstorms in the morning, then showers likely in the afternoon. Highs in the mid-70s. Chance of rain 90%. Wednesday night and Thursday, partly cloudy. Lows around 60. Highs in the lower 80s. Thursday night, mostly clear. Lows in the mid-60s. Friday, mostly sunny. Hot with highs in the mid-80s. Friday night, mostly clear. Lows in the upper 60s. Saturday, mostly sunny. Hot with highs around 90. Saturday night, mostly clear until midnight, then becoming partly cloudy. Lows in the lower 70s. Sunday, mostly sunny. Hot with highs in the lower 90s. At 3 a.m. in Omaha, it was clear. The temperature was 70 degrees, the dew point 66, and the relative humidity 87%. The wind was southeast at 6 miles an hour. The pressure was 29.92 inches and steady. Across eastern Nebraska and southwest Iowa, skies ranged from clear to partly cloudy. It was 66 at Lincoln, 65 at Offutt Air Force Base, 68 at Millard, 71 at Fremont, and 67 at Columbus. Blair Airport reported 68, Tacoma reported 61, Nebraska City reported 66, Plattsmouth reported 66, and Red Oak, Iowa reported 66. Here are some observations from across the region. Skies ranged from clear to partly cloudy. It was 67 at Grand Island, 68 at Norfolk, 71 at Sioux Falls, 64 at Sioux City, and 70 at Des Moines. Kansas City reported 71, Concordia, Kansas reported 66, North Platte reported 69, Denver reported 81, and Valentine reported 72. Once again, at 3 a.m. in Omaha, it was 70 degrees under clear skies. Here are the forecast key messages. Temps climb another few degrees for Monday as elevated wildfire smoke continues to produce hazy skies. Periodic shower and storm chances return by late Monday night into Tuesday and linger through at least Wednesday. Mild temperatures expected to return Wednesday with another warming trend likely toward the end of the week. This is NOAA All Hazards Radio Station KIH 61 in Omaha, Nebraska. The current time is 3:38 a.m. Central Daylight Time. Now for the official National Weather Service forecast for the Omaha and Council Bluffs area. Rest of tonight, mostly clear. Lows in the mid-60s. Southeast winds 5 to 10 miles an hour. Monday, sunny, hot with highs in the lower 90s. South winds 10 to 15 miles an hour with gusts up to 25 miles an hour. Monday night, mostly clear until midnight, then becoming mostly cloudy. Humid with lows in the lower 70s. South winds 15 to 20 miles an hour, diminishing to 5 to 10 miles an hour after midnight. Tuesday, partly sunny with a slight chance of showers. A slight chance of thunderstorms in the morning, then a chance of thunderstorms in the afternoon. Humid with highs in the lower 80s. Northeast winds 5 to 10 miles an hour. Chance of rain 50%. Tuesday night, a chance of thunderstorms. Showers with lows in the lower 60s. Northeast winds 5 to 10 miles an hour. Chance of rain 90%. Wednesday, showers with a chance of thunderstorms in the morning.

showers likely in the afternoon. Highs in the mid-70s. Chance of rain 90%. Wednesday night and Thursday, partly cloudy. Lows around 60. Highs in the lower 80s. Thursday night, mostly clear. Lows in the mid-60s. Friday, mostly sunny. Hot with highs in the mid-80s. Friday night, mostly clear. Lows in the upper 60s. Saturday, mostly sunny. Hot with highs around 90. Saturday night, mostly clear until midnight, then becoming partly cloudy. Lows in the lower 70s. Sunday, mostly sunny. Hot with highs in the lower 90s. At 3 a.m. in Omaha, it was clear. The temperature was 70 degrees, the dew point 66, and the relative humidity 87%. The wind was southeast at 6 miles an hour. The pressure was 29.92 inches and steady. Across eastern Nebraska and southwest Iowa, skies ranged from clear to partly cloudy. It was 66 at Lincoln, 65 at Offutt Air Force Base, 68 at Millard, 71 at Fremont, and 67 at Columbus. Blair Airport reported 68, Tacoma reported 61, Nebraska City reported 66, Plattsmouth reported 66, and Red Oak, Iowa reported 66. Here are some observations from across the region. Skies ranged from clear to partly cloudy. It was 67 at Grand Island, 68 at Norfolk, 71 at Sioux Falls, 64 at Sioux City, and 70 at Des Moines. Kansas City reported 71, Concordia, Kansas reported 66, North Platte reported 69, Denver reported 81, and Valentine reported 72. Once again, at 3 a.m. in Omaha, it was 70 degrees under clear skies. Here are the forecast key messages. Temps climb another few degrees for Monday as elevated wildfire smoke continues to produce hazy skies. Periodic shower and storm chances return by late Monday night into Tuesday and linger through at least Wednesday. Mild temperatures expected to return Wednesday with another warming trend likely toward the end of the week. This is NOAA All Hazards Radio Station KIH 61 in Omaha, Nebraska. The current time is 3:42 a.m. Central Daylight Time. Now for the official National Weather Service forecast for the Omaha and Council Bluffs area. Rest of tonight, mostly clear. Lows in the mid-60s. Southeast winds 5 to 10 miles an hour. Monday, sunny, hot with highs in the lower 90s. South winds 10 to 15 miles an hour with gusts up to 25 miles an hour. Monday night, mostly clear until midnight, then becoming mostly cloudy. Humid with lows in the lower 70s. South winds 15 to 20 miles an hour, diminishing to 5 to 10 miles an hour after midnight. Tuesday, partly sunny with a slight chance of showers. A slight chance of thunderstorms in the morning, then a chance of thunderstorms in the afternoon. Humid with highs in the lower 80s. Northeast winds 5 to 10 miles an hour. Chance of rain 50%. Tuesday night, a chance of thunderstorms. Showers with lows in the lower 60s. Northeast winds 5 to 10 miles an hour. Chance of rain 90%. Wednesday, showers with a chance of thunderstorms in the morning, then showers likely in the afternoon. Highs in the mid-70s. Chance of rain 90%. Wednesday night and Thursday, partly cloudy. Lows around 60. Highs in the lower 80s. Thursday night, mostly clear. Lows in the mid-60s. Friday, mostly sunny. Hot with highs in the mid-80s. Friday night, mostly clear. Lows in the upper 60s. Saturday, mostly sunny. Hot with highs around 90. Saturday night, mostly clear until midnight, then becoming partly cloudy. Lows in the lower 70s. Sunday, mostly sunny. Hot with highs in the lower 90s. At 3 a.m. in Omaha, it was clear.
The temperature was 70 degrees, the dew point 66, and the relative humidity 87%. The wind was southeast at 6 miles an hour. The pressure was 29.92 inches and steady. Across eastern Nebraska and southwest Iowa, skies ranged from clear to partly cloudy. It was 66 at Lincoln, 65 at Offutt Air Force Base, 68 at Millard, 71 at Fremont, and 67 at Columbus. Blair Airport reported 68, Tacoma reported 61, Nebraska City reported 66, Plattsmouth reported 66, and Red Oak, Iowa reported 66. Here are some observations from across the region. Skies ranged from clear to partly cloudy. It was 67 at Grand Island, 68 at Norfolk, 71 at Sioux Falls, 64 at Sioux City, and 70 at Des Moines. Kansas City reported 71, Concordia, Kansas reported 66, North Platte reported 69, Denver reported 81, and Valentine reported 72. Once again, at 3 a.m. in Omaha, it was 70 degrees under clear skies. Here are the forecast key messages. Temps climb another few degrees for Monday as elevated wildfire smoke continues to produce hazy skies. Periodic shower and storm chances return by late Monday night into Tuesday and linger through at least Wednesday. Mild temperatures expected to return Wednesday with another warming trend likely toward the end of the week. This is NOAA All Hazards Radio Station KIH 61 in Omaha, Nebraska. The current time is 3:47 a.m. Central Daylight Time. Now for the official National Weather Service forecast for the Omaha and Council Bluffs area. Rest of tonight, mostly clear. Lows in the mid-60s. Southeast winds 5 to 10 miles an hour. Monday, sunny, hot with highs in the lower 90s. South winds 10 to 15 miles an hour with gusts up to 25 miles an hour. Monday night, mostly clear until midnight, then becoming mostly cloudy. Humid with lows in the lower 70s. South winds 15 to 20 miles an hour, diminishing to 5 to 10 miles an hour after midnight. Tuesday, partly sunny with a slight chance of showers. A slight chance of thunderstorms in the morning, then a chance of thunderstorms in the afternoon. Humid with highs in the lower 80s. Northeast winds 5 to 10 miles an hour. Chance of rain 50%. Tuesday night, a chance of thunderstorms. Showers with lows in the lower 60s. Northeast winds 5 to 10 miles an hour. Chance of rain 90%. Wednesday, showers with a chance of thunderstorms in the morning, then showers likely in the afternoon. Highs in the mid-70s. Chance of rain 90%. Wednesday night and Thursday, partly cloudy. Lows around 60. Highs in the lower 80s. Thursday night, mostly clear. Lows in the mid-60s. Friday, mostly sunny. Hot with highs in the mid-80s. Friday night, mostly clear. Lows in the upper 60s. Saturday, mostly sunny. Hot with highs around 90. Saturday night, mostly clear until midnight, then becoming partly cloudy. Lows in the lower 70s. Sunday, mostly sunny. Hot with highs in the lower 90s. At 3 a.m. in Omaha, it was clear. The temperature was 70 degrees, the dew point 66, and the relative humidity 87%. The wind was southeast at 6 miles an hour. The pressure was 29.92 inches and steady. Across eastern Nebraska and southwest Iowa, skies ranged from clear to partly cloudy. It was 66 at Lincoln, 65 at Offutt Air Force Base, 68 at Millard, 71 at Fremont, and 67 at Columbus. Blair Airport reported 68, Tacoma reported 61, Nebraska City reported 66, Plattsmouth reported 66, and Red Oak, Iowa reported 66. Here are some observations from across the region. Skies ranged from clear to partly cloudy. It was 67 at Grand Island, 68 at Norfolk,
71 at Sioux Falls, 64 at Sioux City, and 70 at Des Moines. Kansas City reported 71, Concordia, Kansas reported 66, North Platte reported 69, Denver reported 81, and Valentine reported 72. Once again, at 3 a.m. in Omaha, it was 70 degrees under clear skies. Here are the forecast key messages. Temps climb another few degrees for Monday as elevated wildfire smoke continues to produce hazy skies. Periodic shower and storm chances return by late Monday night into Tuesday and linger through at least Wednesday. Mild temperatures expected to return Wednesday with another warming trend likely toward the end of the week. This is NOAA All Hazards Radio Station KIH 61 in Omaha, Nebraska. The current time is 3:51 a.m. Central Daylight Time. Now for the official National Weather Service forecast for the Omaha and Council Bluffs area. Rest of tonight, mostly clear. Lows in the mid-60s. Southeast winds 5 to 10 miles an hour. Monday, sunny, hot with highs in the lower 90s. South winds 10 to 15 miles an hour with gusts up to 25 miles an hour. Monday night, mostly clear until midnight, then becoming mostly cloudy. Humid with lows in the lower 70s. South winds 15 to 20 miles an hour, diminishing to 5 to 10 miles an hour after midnight. Tuesday, partly sunny with a slight chance of showers. A slight chance of thunderstorms in the morning, then a chance of thunderstorms in the afternoon. Humid with highs in the lower 80s. Northeast winds 5 to 10 miles an hour. Chance of rain 50%. Tuesday night, a chance of thunderstorms. Showers with lows in the lower 60s. Northeast winds 5 to 10 miles an hour. Chance of rain 90%. Wednesday, showers with a chance of thunderstorms in the morning, then showers likely in the afternoon. Highs in the mid-70s. Chance of rain 90%. Wednesday night and Thursday, partly cloudy. Lows around 60. Highs in the lower 80s. Thursday night, mostly clear. Lows in the mid-60s. Friday, mostly sunny. Hot with highs in the mid-80s. Friday night, mostly clear. Lows in the upper 60s. Saturday, mostly sunny. Hot with highs around 90. Saturday night, mostly clear until midnight, then becoming partly cloudy. Lows in the lower 70s. Sunday, mostly sunny. Hot with highs in the lower 90s. At 3 a.m. in Omaha, it was clear. The temperature was 70 degrees, the dew point 66, and the relative humidity 87%. The wind was southeast at 6 miles an hour. The pressure was 29.92 inches and steady. Across eastern Nebraska and southwest Iowa, skies ranged from clear to partly cloudy. It was 66 at Lincoln, 65 at Offutt Air Force Base, 68 at Millard, 71 at Fremont, and 67 at Columbus. Blair Airport reported 68, Tacoma reported 61, Nebraska City reported 66, Plattsmouth reported 66, and Red Oak, Iowa reported 66. Here are some observations from across the region. Skies ranged from clear to partly cloudy. It was 67 at Grand Island, 68 at Norfolk, 71 at Sioux Falls, 64 at Sioux City, and 70 at Des Moines. Kansas City reported 71, Concordia, Kansas reported 66, North Platte reported 69, Denver reported 81, and Valentine reported 72. Once again, at 3 a.m. in Omaha, it was 70 degrees under clear skies. Here are the forecast key messages. Temps climb another few degrees for Monday as elevated wildfire smoke continues to produce hazy skies. Periodic shower and storm chances return by late Monday night into Tuesday and linger through at least Wednesday. Mild temperatures expected to return Wednesday with another warming trend likely toward the end of the week. This is NOAA All Hazards Radio Station KIH 61 in Omaha, Nebraska.
The current time is 3:55 a.m. Central Daylight Time. Now for the official National Weather Service forecast for the Omaha and Council Bluffs area. Rest of tonight, mostly clear. Lows in the mid-60s. Southeast winds 5 to 10 miles an hour. Monday, sunny, hot with highs in the lower 90s. South winds 10 to 15 miles an hour with gusts up to 25 miles an hour. Monday night, mostly clear until midnight, then becoming mostly cloudy. Humid with lows in the lower 70s. South winds 15 to 20 miles an hour, diminishing to 5 to 10 miles an hour after midnight. Tuesday, partly sunny with a slight chance of showers. A slight chance of thunderstorms in the morning, then a chance of thunderstorms in the afternoon. Humid with highs in the lower 80s. Northeast winds 5 to 10 miles an hour. Chance of rain 50%. Tuesday night, a chance of thunderstorms. Showers with lows in the lower 60s. Northeast winds 5 to 10 miles an hour. Chance of rain 90%. Wednesday, showers with a chance of thunderstorms in the morning, then showers likely in the afternoon. Highs in the mid-70s. Chance of rain 90%. Wednesday night and Thursday, partly cloudy. Lows around 60. Highs in the lower 80s. Thursday night, mostly clear. Lows in the mid-60s. Friday, mostly sunny. Hot with highs in the mid-80s. Friday night, mostly clear. Lows in the upper 60s. Saturday, mostly sunny. Hot with highs around 90. Saturday night, mostly clear until midnight, then becoming partly cloudy. Lows in the lower 70s. Sunday, mostly sunny. Hot with highs in the lower 90s. At 3 a.m. in Omaha, it was clear. The temperature was 70 degrees, the dew point 66, and the relative humidity 87%. The wind was southeast at 6 miles an hour. The pressure was 29.92 inches and steady. Across eastern Nebraska and southwest Iowa, skies ranged from clear to partly cloudy. It was 66 at Lincoln, 65 at Offutt Air Force Base, 68 at Millard, 71 at Fremont, and 67 at Columbus. Blair Airport reported 68, Tacoma reported 61, Nebraska City reported 66, Plattsmouth reported 66, and Red Oak, Iowa reported 66. Here are some observations from across the region. Skies ranged from clear to partly cloudy. It was 67 at Grand Island, 68 at Norfolk, 71 at Sioux Falls, 64 at Sioux City, and 70 at Des Moines. Kansas City reported 71, Concordia, Kansas reported 66, North Platte reported 69, Denver reported 81, and Valentine reported 72. Once again, at 3 a.m. in Omaha, it was 70 degrees under clear skies. Here are the forecast key messages. Temps climb another few degrees from Monday as elevated wildfire smoke continues to produce hazy skies. Periodic shower and storm chances return by late Monday night into Tuesday and linger through at least Wednesday. Mild temperatures expected to return Wednesday with another warming trend likely toward the end of the week. This is NOAA All Hazards Radio Station KIH-61 in Omaha, Nebraska. The current time is 3:59 a.m. Central Daylight Time. Now for the official National Weather Service forecast for the Omaha and Council Bluffs area. Rest of tonight, mostly clear. Lows in the mid-60s. Southeast winds 5 to 10 miles an hour. Monday, sunny, hot with highs in the lower 90s. South winds 10 to 15 miles an hour with gusts up to 25 miles an hour. Monday night, mostly clear until midnight, then becoming mostly cloudy. Humid with lows in the lower 70s. South winds 15 to 20 miles an hour, diminishing to 5 to 10 miles an hour after midnight. Tuesday, partly sunny with a slight chance of showers. A slight chance of thunderstorms in the morning,
then a chance of thunderstorms in the afternoon. Humid with highs in the lower 80s. Northeast winds 5 to 10 miles an hour. Chance of rain 50%. Tuesday night, a chance of thunderstorms. Showers with lows in the lower 60s. Northeast winds 5 to 10 miles an hour. Chance of rain 90%. Wednesday, showers with a chance of thunderstorms in the morning, then showers likely in the afternoon. Highs in the mid-70s. Chance of rain 90%. Wednesday night and Thursday, partly cloudy. Lows around 60. Highs in the lower 80s. Thursday night, mostly clear. Lows in the mid-60s. Friday, mostly sunny. Hot with highs in the mid-80s. Friday night, mostly clear. Lows in the upper 60s. Saturday, mostly sunny. Hot with highs around 90. Saturday night, mostly clear until midnight, then becoming partly cloudy. Lows in the lower 70s. Sunday, mostly sunny. Hot with highs in the lower 90s. Here are the forecast key messages. Temps climb another few degrees for Monday as elevated wildfire smoke continues to produce hazy skies. Periodic shower and storm chances return by late Monday night into Tuesday and linger through at least Wednesday. Mild temperatures expected to return Wednesday with another warming trend likely toward the end of the week. This is NOAA All Hazards Radio Station KIH-61 in Omaha, Nebraska. The current time is 4:02 a.m. Central Daylight Time. Now for the official National Weather Service forecast for the Omaha and Council Bluffs area. Rest of tonight, mostly clear. Lows in the mid-60s. Southeast winds 5 to 10 miles an hour. Monday, sunny, hot with highs in the lower 90s. South winds 10 to 15 miles an hour with gusts up to 25 miles an hour. Monday night, mostly clear until midnight, then becoming mostly cloudy. Humid with lows in the lower 70s. South winds 15 to 20 miles an hour, diminishing to 5 to 10 miles an hour after midnight. Tuesday, partly sunny with a slight chance of showers. A slight chance of thunderstorms in the morning, then a chance of thunderstorms in the afternoon. Humid with highs in the lower 80s. Northeast winds 5 to 10 miles an hour. Chance of rain 50%. Tuesday night, a chance of thunderstorms. Showers with lows in the lower 60s. Northeast winds 5 to 10 miles an hour. Chance of rain 90%. Wednesday, showers with a chance of thunderstorms in the morning, then showers likely in the afternoon. Highs in the mid-70s. Chance of rain 90%. Wednesday night and Thursday, partly cloudy. Lows around 60. Highs in the lower 80s. Thursday night, mostly clear. Lows in the mid-60s. Friday, mostly sunny. Hot with highs in the mid-80s. Friday night, mostly clear. Lows in the upper 60s. Saturday, mostly sunny. Hot with highs around 90. Saturday night, mostly clear until midnight, then becoming partly cloudy. Lows in the lower 70s. Sunday, mostly sunny. Hot with highs in the lower 90s. Here are the forecast key messages. Temps climb another few degrees for Monday as elevated wildfire smoke continues to produce hazy skies. Periodic shower and storm chances return by late Monday night into Tuesday and linger through at least Wednesday. Mild temperatures expected to return Wednesday with another warming trend likely toward the end of the week. This is NOAA All Hazards Radio Station KIH-61 in Omaha, Nebraska. The current time is 4:04 a.m. Central Daylight Time. Now for the official National Weather Service forecast for the Omaha and Council Bluffs area. Rest of tonight, mostly clear. Lows in the mid-60s. Southeast winds 5 to 10 miles an hour. Monday, sunny, hot with highs in the lower 90s.
south winds 10 to 15 miles an hour with gusts up to 25 miles an hour. Monday night, mostly clear until midnight, then becoming mostly cloudy. Humid with lows in the lower 70s. South winds 15 to 20 miles an hour, diminishing to 5 to 10 miles an hour after midnight. Tuesday, partly sunny with a slight chance of showers. A slight chance of thunderstorms in the morning, then a chance of thunderstorms in the afternoon. Humid with highs in the lower 80s. Northeast winds 5 to 10 miles an hour. Chance of rain 50%. Tuesday night, a chance of thunderstorms. Showers with lows in the lower 60s. Northeast winds 5 to 10 miles an hour. Chance of rain 90%. Wednesday, showers with a chance of thunderstorms in the morning, then showers likely in the afternoon. Highs in the mid-70s. Chance of rain 90%. Wednesday night and Thursday, partly cloudy. Lows around 60. Highs in the lower 80s. Thursday night, mostly clear. Lows in the mid-60s. Friday, mostly sunny. Hot with highs in the mid-80s. Friday night, mostly clear. Lows in the upper 60s. Saturday, mostly sunny. Hot with highs around 90. Saturday night, mostly clear until midnight, then becoming partly cloudy. Lows in the lower 70s. Sunday, mostly sunny. Hot with highs in the lower 90s. At 4 a.m. in Omaha, it was clear. The temperature was 68 degrees, the dew point 65, and the relative humidity 90%. The wind was southeast at 7 miles an hour. The pressure was 29.92 inches and steady. Across eastern Nebraska and southwest Iowa, skies ranged from clear to partly cloudy. It was 65 at Lincoln, 65 at Offutt Air Force Base, 67 at Millard, 69 at Fremont, and 66 at Columbus. Blair Airport reported 67, Tacoma reported 63, Nebraska City reported 64, Plattsmouth reported 66, and Red Oak, Iowa reported 66. Here are some observations from across the region. Skies ranged from clear to partly cloudy. It was 67 at Grand Island, 66 at Norfolk, 69 at Sioux Falls, 63 at Sioux City, and 69 at Des Moines. Kansas City reported 70, Concordia, Kansas reported 65, North Platte reported 68, Denver reported 80, and Valentine reported 70. Once again, at 4 a.m. in Omaha, it was 68 degrees under clear skies. Here are the forecast key messages. Temps climb another few degrees from Monday as elevated wildfire smoke continues to produce hazy skies. Periodic shower and storm chances return by late Monday night into Tuesday and linger through at least Wednesday. Mild temperatures expected to return Wednesday with another warming trend likely toward the end of the week. This is NOAA All Hazards Radio Station KIH-61 in Omaha, Nebraska. The current time is 4:08 a.m. Central Daylight Time. Now for the official National Weather Service forecast for the Omaha and Council Bluffs area. West of tonight, mostly clear. Lows in the mid-60s. Southeast winds 5 to 10 miles an hour. Monday, sunny, hot with highs in the lower 90s. South winds 10 to 15 miles an hour with gusts up to 25 miles an hour. Monday night, mostly clear until midnight, then becoming mostly cloudy. Humid with lows in the lower 70s. South winds 15 to 20 miles an hour, diminishing to 5 to 10 miles an hour after midnight. Tuesday, partly sunny with a slight chance of showers. A slight chance of thunderstorms in the morning, then a chance of thunderstorms in the afternoon. Humid with highs in the lower 80s. Northeast winds 5 to 10 miles an hour. Chance of rain 50%. Tuesday night, a chance of thunderstorms. Showers with lows in the lower 60s. Northeast winds 5 to 10 miles an hour. Chance of rain 90%.
Wednesday, showers with a chance of thunderstorms in the morning, then showers likely in the afternoon. Highs in the mid-70s. Chance of rain 90%. Wednesday night and Thursday, partly cloudy. Lows around 60. Highs in the lower 80s. Thursday night, mostly clear. Lows in the mid-60s. Friday, mostly sunny. Hot with highs in the mid-80s. Friday night, mostly clear. Lows in the upper 60s. Saturday, mostly sunny. Hot with highs around 90. Saturday night, mostly clear until midnight, then becoming partly cloudy. Lows in the lower 70s. Sunday, mostly sunny. Hot with highs in the lower 90s. At 4 a.m. in Omaha, it was clear. The temperature was 68 degrees, the dew point 65, and the relative humidity 90%. The wind was southeast at 7 miles an hour. The pressure was 29.92 inches and steady. Across eastern Nebraska and southwest Iowa, skies ranged from clear to partly cloudy. It was 65 at Lincoln, 65 at Offutt Air Force Base, 67 at Millard, 69 at Fremont, and 66 at Columbus. Blair Airport reported 67, Tacoma reported 63, Nebraska City reported 64, Plattsmouth reported 66, and Red Oak, Iowa reported 66. Here are some observations from across the region. Skies ranged from clear to partly cloudy. It was 67 at Grand Island, 66 at Norfolk, 69 at Sioux Falls, 63 at Sioux City, and 69 at Des Moines. Kansas City reported 70, Concordia, Kansas reported 65, North Platte reported 68, Denver reported 80, and Valentine reported 70. Once again, at 4 a.m. in Omaha, it was 68 degrees under clear skies. At 4 a.m. in Omaha, it was clear. The temperature was 68 degrees, the dew point 65, and the relative humidity 90%. The wind was southeast at 7 miles an hour. The pressure was 29.92 inches and steady. Across eastern Nebraska and southwest Iowa, it was clear. It was 65 at Lincoln, 65 at Offutt Air Force Base, 67 at Millard, 69 at Fremont, and 66 at Columbus. Blair Airport reported 67, Tacoma reported 63, Nebraska City reported 64, Plattsmouth reported 66, and Red Oak, Iowa reported 66. Here are some observations from across the region. Skies ranged from clear to partly cloudy. It was 67 at Grand Island, 66 at Norfolk, 69 at Sioux Falls, 63 at Sioux City, and 69 at Des Moines. Kansas City reported 70, Concordia, Kansas reported 65, North Platte reported 68, Denver reported 80, and Valentine reported 70. Once again, at 4 a.m. in Omaha, it was 68 degrees under clear skies. Here are the forecast key messages. Temps climb another few degrees for Monday as elevated wildfire smoke continues to produce hazy skies. Periodic shower and storm chances return by late Monday night into Tuesday and linger through at least Wednesday. Mild temperatures expected to return Wednesday with another warming trend likely toward the end of the week. This is NOAA All Hazards Radio Station KIH-61 in Omaha, Nebraska. The current time is 4:14 a.m. Central Daylight Time. Now for the official National Weather Service forecast for the Omaha and Council Bluffs area. Rest of tonight, mostly clear. Lows in the mid-60s. Southeast winds 5 to 10 miles an hour. Monday, sunny, hot with highs in the lower 90s. South winds 10 to 15 miles an hour with gusts up to 25 miles an hour. Monday night, mostly clear until midnight, then becoming mostly cloudy. Humid with lows in the lower 70s. South winds 15 to 20 miles an hour, diminishing to 5 to 10 miles an hour after midnight. Tuesday, partly sunny with a slight chance of showers.
A slight chance of thunderstorms in the morning, then a chance of thunderstorms in the afternoon. Humid with highs in the lower 80s. Northeast winds 5 to 10 miles an hour. Chance of rain 50%. Tuesday night, a chance of thunderstorms. Showers with lows in the lower 60s. Northeast winds 5 to 10 miles an hour. Chance of rain 90%. Wednesday, showers with a chance of thunderstorms in the morning, then showers likely in the afternoon. Highs in the mid-70s. Chance of rain 90%. Wednesday night and Thursday, partly cloudy. Lows around 60. Highs in the lower 80s. Thursday night, mostly clear. Lows in the mid-60s. Friday, mostly sunny. Hot with highs in the mid-80s. Friday night, mostly clear. Lows in the upper 60s. Saturday, mostly sunny. Hot with highs around 90. Saturday night, mostly clear until midnight, then becoming partly cloudy. Lows in the lower 70s. Sunday, mostly sunny. Hot with highs in the lower 90s. At 4 a.m. in Omaha, it was clear. The temperature was 68 degrees, the dew point 65, and the relative humidity 90%. The wind was southeast at 7 miles an hour. The pressure was 29.92 inches and steady. Across eastern Nebraska and southwest Iowa, it was clear. It was 65 at Lincoln, 65 at Offutt Air Force Base, 67 at Millard, 69 at Fremont, and 66 at Columbus. Blair Airport reported 67, Tacoma reported 63, Nebraska City reported 64, Plattsmouth reported 66, and Red Oak, Iowa reported 66. Here are some observations from across the region. Skies ranged from clear to partly cloudy. It was 67 at Grand Island, 66 at Norfolk, 69 at Sioux Falls, 63 at Sioux City, and 69 at Des Moines. Kansas City reported 70, Concordia, Kansas reported 65, North Platte reported 68, Denver reported 80, and Valentine reported 70. Once again, at 4 a.m. in Omaha, it was 68 degrees under clear skies. Here are the forecast key messages. Temps climb another few degrees for Monday as elevated wildfire smoke continues to produce hazy skies. Periodic shower and storm chances return by late Monday night into Tuesday and linger through at least Wednesday. Mild temperatures expected to return Wednesday with another warming trend likely toward the end of the week. This is NOAA All Hazards Radio Station KIH 61 in Omaha, Nebraska. The current time is 4:18 a.m. Central Daylight Time. Now for the official National Weather Service forecast for the Omaha and Council Bluffs area. Rest of tonight, mostly clear. Lows in the mid-60s. Southeast winds 5 to 10 miles an hour. Monday, sunny, hot with highs in the lower 90s. South winds 10 to 15 miles an hour with gusts up to 25 miles an hour. Monday night, mostly clear until midnight, then becoming mostly cloudy. Humid with lows in the lower 70s. South winds 15 to 20 miles an hour, diminishing to 5 to 10 miles an hour after midnight. Tuesday, partly sunny with a slight chance of showers. A slight chance of thunderstorms in the morning, then a chance of thunderstorms in the afternoon. Humid with highs in the lower 80s. Northeast winds 5 to 10 miles an hour. Chance of rain 50%. Tuesday night, a chance of thunderstorms. Showers with lows in the lower 60s. Northeast winds 5 to 10 miles an hour. Chance of rain 90%. Wednesday, showers with a chance of thunderstorms in the morning, then showers likely in the afternoon. Highs in the mid-70s. Chance of rain 90%. Wednesday night and Thursday, partly cloudy. Lows around 60. Highs in the lower 80s. Thursday night, mostly clear. Lows in the mid-60s. Friday, mostly sunny.
hot with highs in the mid-80s. Friday night, mostly clear. Lows in the upper 60s. Saturday, mostly sunny. Hot with highs around 90. Saturday night, mostly clear until midnight, then becoming partly cloudy. Lows in the lower 70s. Sunday, mostly sunny. Hot with highs in the lower 90s. At 4 a.m. in Omaha, it was clear. The temperature was 68 degrees, the dew point 65, and the relative humidity 90%. The wind was southeast at 7 miles an hour. The pressure was 29.92 inches and steady. Across eastern Nebraska and southwest Iowa, it was clear. It was 65 at Lincoln, 65 at Offutt Air Force Base, 67 at Millard, 69 at Fremont, and 66 at Columbus. Blair Airport reported 67, Tacoma reported 63, Nebraska City reported 64, Plattsmouth reported 66, and Red Oak, Iowa reported 66. Here are some observations from across the region. Skies ranged from clear to partly cloudy. It was 67 at Grand Island, 66 at Norfolk, 69 at Sioux Falls, 63 at Sioux City, and 69 at Des Moines. Kansas City reported 70, Concordia, Kansas reported 65, North Platte reported 68, Denver reported 80, and Valentine reported 70. Once again, at 4 a.m. in Omaha, it was 68 degrees under clear skies. Here are the forecast key messages. Temps climb another few degrees from Monday as elevated wildfire smoke continues to produce hazy skies. Periodic shower and storm chances return by late Monday night into Tuesday and linger through at least Wednesday. Mild temperatures expected to return Wednesday with another warming trend likely toward the end of the week. This is NOAA All Hazards Radio Station KIH 61 in Omaha, Nebraska. The current time is 4:22 a.m. Central Daylight Time. Now for the official National Weather Service forecast for the Omaha and Council Bluffs area. Rest of tonight, mostly clear. Lows in the mid-60s. Southeast winds 5 to 10 miles an hour. Monday, sunny, hot with highs in the lower 90s. South winds 10 to 15 miles an hour with gusts up to 25 miles an hour. Monday night, mostly clear until midnight, then becoming mostly cloudy. Humid with lows in the lower 70s. South winds 15 to 20 miles an hour, diminishing to 5 to 10 miles an hour after midnight. Tuesday, partly sunny with a slight chance of showers. A slight chance of thunderstorms in the morning, then a chance of thunderstorms in the afternoon. Humid with highs in the lower 80s. Northeast winds 5 to 10 miles an hour. Chance of rain 50%. Tuesday night, a chance of thunderstorms. Showers with lows in the lower 60s. Northeast winds 5 to 10 miles an hour. Chance of rain 90%. Wednesday, showers with a chance of thunderstorms in the morning, then showers likely in the afternoon. Highs in the mid-70s. Chance of rain 90%. Wednesday night and Thursday, partly cloudy. Lows around 60. Highs in the lower 80s. Thursday night, mostly clear. Lows in the mid-60s. Friday, mostly sunny. Hot with highs in the mid-80s. Friday night, mostly clear. Lows in the upper 60s. Saturday, mostly sunny. Hot with highs around 90. Saturday night, mostly clear until midnight, then becoming partly cloudy. Lows in the lower 70s. Sunday, mostly sunny. Hot with highs in the lower 90s. At 4 a.m. in Omaha, it was clear. The temperature was 68 degrees, the dew point 65, and the relative humidity 90%. The wind was southeast at 7 miles an hour. The pressure was 29.92 inches and steady. Across eastern Nebraska and southwest Iowa, it was clear.
It was 65 at Lincoln, 65 at Offutt Air Force Base, 67 at Millard, 69 at Fremont, and 66 at Columbus. Blair Airport reported 67, Tacoma reported 63, Nebraska City reported 64, Plattsmouth reported 66, and Red Oak, Iowa reported 66. Here are some observations from across the region. Skies ranged from clear to partly cloudy. It was 67 at Grand Island, 66 at Norfolk, 69 at Sioux Falls, 63 at Sioux City, and 69 at Des Moines. Kansas City reported 70, Concordia, Kansas reported 65, North Platte reported 68, Denver reported 80, and Valentine reported 70. Once again, at 4 a.m. in Omaha, it was 68 degrees under clear skies. Here are the forecast key messages. Temps climb another few degrees for Monday as elevated wildfire smoke continues to produce hazy skies. Periodic shower and storm chances return by late Monday night into Tuesday and linger through at least Wednesday. Mild temperatures expected to return Wednesday with another warming trend likely toward the end of the week. This is NOAA All Hazards Radio Station KIH-61 in Omaha, Nebraska. The current time is 4:26 a.m. Central Daylight Time. Now for the official National Weather Service forecast for the Omaha and Council Bluffs area. Rest of tonight, mostly clear. Lows in the mid-60s. Southeast winds 5 to 10 miles an hour. Monday, sunny, hot with highs in the lower 90s. South winds 10 to 15 miles an hour with gusts up to 25 miles an hour. Monday night, mostly clear until midnight, then becoming mostly cloudy. Humid with lows in the lower 70s. South winds 15 to 20 miles an hour, diminishing to 5 to 10 miles an hour after midnight. Tuesday, partly sunny with a slight chance of showers. A slight chance of thunderstorms in the morning, then a chance of thunderstorms in the afternoon. Humid with highs in the lower 80s. Northeast winds 5 to 10 miles an hour. Chance of rain 50%. Tuesday night, a chance of thunderstorms. Showers with lows in the lower 60s. Northeast winds 5 to 10 miles an hour. Chance of rain 90%. Wednesday, showers with a chance of thunderstorms in the morning, then showers likely in the afternoon. Highs in the mid-70s. Chance of rain 90%. Wednesday night and Thursday, partly cloudy. Lows around 60. Highs in the lower 80s. Thursday night, mostly clear. Lows in the mid-60s. Friday, mostly sunny. Hot with highs in the mid-80s. Friday night, mostly clear. Lows in the upper 60s. Saturday, mostly sunny. Hot with highs around 90. Saturday night, mostly clear until midnight, then becoming partly cloudy. Lows in the lower 70s. Sunday, mostly sunny. Hot with highs in the lower 90s. At 4 a.m. in Omaha, it was clear. The temperature was 68 degrees, the dew point 65, and the relative humidity 90%. The wind was southeast at 7 miles an hour. The pressure was 29.92 inches and steady. Across eastern Nebraska and southwest Iowa, it was clear. It was 65 at Lincoln, 65 at Offutt Air Force Base, 67 at Millard, 69 at Fremont, and 66 at Columbus. Blair Airport reported 67, Tacoma reported 63, Nebraska City reported 64, Plattsmouth reported 66, and Red Oak, Iowa reported 66. Here are some observations from across the region. Skies ranged from clear to partly cloudy. It was 67 at Grand Island, 66 at Norfolk, 69 at Sioux Falls, 63 at Sioux City, and 69 at Des Moines. Kansas City reported 70, Concordia, Kansas reported 65, North Platte reported 68, Denver reported 80, and Valentine reported 70. Once again, at 4 a.m. in Omaha, it was 68 degrees under clear skies.
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Douglas, Sarpy, Washington, Cass, Odo, Burt, Dodge, Saunders, Harrison, Pottawatomie, and Mills. Here are the forecast key messages. Temps climb another few degrees for Monday as elevated wildfire smoke continues to produce hazy skies. Periodic shower and storm chances return by late Monday night into Tuesday and linger through at least Wednesday. Mild temperatures expected to return Wednesday with another warming trend likely toward the end of the week. This is NOAA All Hazards radio station KIH-61 in Omaha, Nebraska. The current time is 4:30 a.m. Central Daylight Time. Now for the official National Weather Service forecast for the Omaha and Council Bluffs area. Rest of tonight, mostly clear. Lows in the mid-60s. Southeast winds 5 to 10 miles an hour. Monday, sunny, hot with highs in the lower 90s. South winds 10 to 15 miles an hour with gusts up to 25 miles an hour. Monday night, mostly clear until midnight, then becoming mostly cloudy. Humid with lows in the lower 70s. South winds 15 to 20 miles an hour, diminishing to 5 to 10 miles an hour after midnight. Tuesday, partly sunny with a slight chance of showers. A slight chance of thunderstorms in the morning, then a chance of thunderstorms in the afternoon. Humid with highs in the lower 80s. Northeast winds 5 to 10 miles an hour. Chance of rain 50%. Tuesday night, a chance of thunderstorms. Showers with lows in the lower 60s. Northeast winds 5 to 10 miles an hour. Chance of rain 90%. Wednesday, showers with a chance of thunderstorms in the morning, then showers likely in the afternoon. Highs in the mid-70s. Chance of rain 90%. Wednesday night and Thursday, partly cloudy. Lows around 60. Highs in the lower 80s. Thursday night, mostly clear. Lows in the mid-60s. Friday, mostly sunny. Hot with highs in the mid-80s. Friday night, mostly clear. Lows in the upper 60s. Saturday, mostly sunny. Hot with highs around 90. Saturday night, mostly clear until midnight, then becoming partly cloudy. Lows in the lower 70s. Sunday, mostly sunny. Hot with highs in the lower 90s. At 4 a.m. in Omaha, it was clear. The temperature was 68 degrees, the dew point 65, and the relative humidity 90%. The wind was southeast at 7 miles an hour. The pressure was 29.92 inches and steady. Across eastern Nebraska and southwest Iowa, it was clear. It was 65 at Lincoln, 65 at Offutt Air Force Base, 67 at Millard, 69 at Fremont, and 66 at Columbus. Blair Airport reported 67, Tacoma reported 63, Nebraska City reported 64, Plattsmouth reported 66, and Red Oak, Iowa reported 66. Here are some observations from across the region. Skies ranged from clear to partly cloudy. It was 67 at Grand Island, 66 at Norfolk, 69 at Sioux Falls, 63 at Sioux City, and 69 at Des Moines. Kansas City reported 70, Concordia, Kansas reported 65, North Platte reported 68, Denver reported 80, and Valentine reported 70. Once again, at 4 a.m. in Omaha, it was 68 degrees under clear skies. Here are the forecast key messages. Temps climb another few degrees for Monday as elevated wildfire smoke continues to produce hazy skies. Periodic shower and storm chances return by late Monday night into Tuesday and linger through at least Wednesday. Mild temperatures expected to return Wednesday with another warming trend likely toward the end of the week. This is NOAA All Hazards radio station KIH-61 in Omaha, Nebraska. The current time is 4:34 a.m. Central Daylight Time.
Now for the official National Weather Service forecast for the Omaha and Council Bluffs area. Rest of tonight, mostly clear. Lows in the mid-60s. Southeast winds 5 to 10 miles an hour. Monday, sunny, hot with highs in the lower 90s. South

of rain 50%. Tuesday night, a chance of thunderstorms. Showers with lows in the lower 60s. Northeast winds 5 to 10 miles an hour. Chance of rain 90%. Wednesday, showers with a chance of thunderstorms in the morning, then showers likely in the afternoon. Highs in the mid-70s. Chance of rain 90%. Wednesday night and Thursday, partly cloudy. Lows around 60. Highs in the lower 80s. Thursday night, mostly clear. Lows in the mid-60s. Friday, mostly sunny. Hot with highs in the mid-80s. Friday night, mostly clear. Lows in the upper 60s. Saturday, mostly sunny. Hot with highs around 90. Saturday night, mostly clear until midnight, then becoming partly cloudy. Lows in the lower 70s. Sunday, mostly sunny. Hot with highs in the lower 90s. At 4 a.m. in Omaha, it was clear. The temperature was 68 degrees, the dew point 65, and the relative humidity 90%. The wind was southeast at 7 miles an hour. The pressure was 29.92 inches and steady. Across eastern Nebraska and southwest Iowa, it was clear. It was 65 at Lincoln, 65 at Offutt Air Force Base, 67 at Millard, 69 at Fremont, and 66 at Columbus. Blair Airport reported 67, Tacoma reported 63, Nebraska City reported 64, Plattsmouth reported 66, and Red Oak, Iowa reported 66. Here are some observations from across the region. Skies ranged from clear to partly cloudy. It was 67 at Grand Island, 66 at Norfolk, 69 at Sioux Falls, 63 at Sioux City, and 69 at Des Moines. Kansas City reported 70, Concordia, Kansas reported 65, North Platte reported 68, Denver reported 80, and Valentine reported 70. Once again, at 4 a.m. in Omaha, it was 68 degrees under clear skies. Here are the forecast key messages. Temps climb another few degrees from Monday as elevated wildfire smoke continues to produce hazy skies. Periodic shower and storm chances return by late Monday night into Tuesday and linger through at least Wednesday. Mild temperatures expected to return Wednesday with another warming trend likely toward the end of the week. This is NOAA All Hazards Radio Station KIH-61 in Omaha, Nebraska. The current time is 4:38 a.m. Central Daylight Time. Now for the official National Weather Service forecast for the Omaha and Council Bluffs area. Rest of tonight, mostly clear. Lows in the mid-60s. Southeast winds 5 to 10 miles an hour. Monday, sunny, hot with highs in the lower 90s. South winds 10 to 15 miles an hour with gusts up to 25 miles an hour. Monday night, mostly clear until midnight, then becoming mostly cloudy. Humid with lows in the lower 70s. South winds 15 to 20 miles an hour, diminishing to 5 to 10 miles an hour after midnight. Tuesday, partly sunny with a slight chance of showers. A slight chance of thunderstorms in the morning, then a chance of thunderstorms in the afternoon. Humid with highs in the lower 80s. Northeast winds 5 to 10 miles an hour. Chance of rain 50%. Tuesday night, a chance of thunderstorms. Showers with lows in the lower 60s. Northeast winds 5 to 10 miles an hour. Chance of rain 90%. Wednesday, showers with a chance of thunderstorms in the morning, then showers likely in the afternoon. Highs in the mid-70s. Chance of rain 90%. Wednesday night and Thursday, partly cloudy. Lows around 60. Highs in the lower 80s. Thursday night, mostly clear. Lows in the mid-60s. Friday, mostly sunny. Hot with highs in the mid-80s. Friday night, mostly clear. Lows in the upper 60s. Saturday, mostly sunny. Hot with highs around 90. Saturday night.

clear until midnight, then becoming partly cloudy. Lows in the lower 70s. Sunday, mostly sunny. Hot with highs in the lower 90s. At 4 a.m. in Omaha, it was clear. The temperature was 68 degrees, the dew point 65, and the relative humidity 90%. The wind was southeast at 7 miles an hour. The pressure was 29.92 inches and steady. Across eastern Nebraska and southwest Iowa, it was clear. It was 65 at Lincoln, 65 at Offutt Air Force Base, 67 at Millard, 69 at Fremont, and 66 at Columbus. Blair Airport reported 67, Tacoma reported 63, Nebraska City reported 64, Plattsmouth reported 66, and Red Oak, Iowa reported 66. Here are some observations from across the region. Skies ranged from clear to partly cloudy. It was 67 at Grand Island, 66 at Norfolk, 69 at Sioux Falls, 63 at Sioux City, and 69 at Des Moines. Kansas City reported 70, Concordia, Kansas reported 65, North Platte reported 68, Denver reported 80, and Valentine reported 70. Once again, at 4 a.m. in Omaha, it was 68 degrees under clear skies. Here are the forecast key messages. Temps climb another few degrees for Monday as elevated wildfire smoke continues to produce hazy skies. Periodic shower and storm chances return by late Monday night into Tuesday and linger through at least Wednesday. Mild temperatures expected to return Wednesday with another warming trend likely toward the end of the week. This is NOAA All Hazards Radio Station KIH 61 in Omaha, Nebraska. The current time is 4:42 a.m. Central Daylight Time. Now for the official National Weather Service forecast for the Omaha and Council Bluffs area. Rest of tonight, mostly clear. Lows in the mid-60s. Southeast winds 5 to 10 miles an hour. Monday, sunny, hot with highs in the lower 90s. South winds 10 to 15 miles an hour with gusts up to 25 miles an hour. Monday night, mostly clear until midnight, then becoming mostly cloudy. Humid with lows in the lower 70s. South winds 15 to 20 miles an hour, diminishing to 5 to 10 miles an hour after midnight. Tuesday, partly sunny with a slight chance of showers. A slight chance of thunderstorms in the morning, then a chance of thunderstorms in the afternoon. Humid with highs in the lower 80s. Northeast winds 5 to 10 miles an hour. Chance of rain 50%. Tuesday night, a chance of thunderstorms. Showers with lows in the lower 60s. Northeast winds 5 to 10 miles an hour. Chance of rain 90%. Wednesday, showers with a chance of thunderstorms in the morning, then showers likely in the afternoon. Highs in the mid-70s. Chance of rain 90%. Wednesday night and Thursday, partly cloudy. Lows around 60. Highs in the lower 80s. Thursday night, mostly clear. Lows in the mid-60s. Friday, mostly sunny. Hot with highs in the mid-80s. Friday night, mostly clear. Lows in the upper 60s. Saturday, mostly sunny. Hot with highs around 90. Saturday night, mostly clear until midnight, then becoming partly cloudy. Lows in the lower 70s. Sunday, mostly sunny. Hot with highs in the lower 90s. At 4 a.m. in Omaha, it was clear. The temperature was 68 degrees, the dew point 65, and the relative humidity 90%. The wind was southeast at 7 miles an hour. The pressure was 29.92 inches and steady. Across eastern Nebraska and southwest Iowa, it was clear. It was 65 at Lincoln, 65 at Offutt Air Force Base, 67 at Millard, 69 at Fremont, and 66 at Columbus. Blair Airport reported 67, Tacoma reported 63, Nebraska City reported 64,
Plattsmouth reported 66, and Red Oak, Iowa reported 66. Here are some observations from across the region. Skies ranged from clear to partly cloudy. It was 67 at Grand Island, 66 at Norfolk, 69 at Sioux Falls, 63 at Sioux City, and 69 at Des Moines. Kansas City reported 70, Concordia, Kansas reported 65, North Platte reported 68, Denver reported 80, and Valentine reported 70. Once again, at 4 a.m. in Omaha, it was 68 degrees under clear skies. Here are the forecast key messages. Temps climb another few degrees from Monday as elevated wildfire smoke continues to produce hazy skies. Periodic shower and storm chances return by late Monday night into Tuesday and linger through at least Wednesday. Mild temperatures expected to return Wednesday with another warming trend likely toward the end of the week. This is NOAA All Hazards Radio Station KIH-61 in Omaha, Nebraska. The current time is 4:46 a.m. Central Daylight Time. Now for the official National Weather Service forecast for the Omaha and Council Bluffs area. Rest of tonight, mostly clear. Lows in the mid-60s. Southeast winds 5 to 10 miles an hour. Monday, sunny, hot with highs in the lower 90s. South winds 10 to 15 miles an hour with gusts up to 25 miles an hour. Monday night, mostly clear until midnight, then becoming mostly cloudy. Humid with lows in the lower 70s. South winds 15 to 20 miles an hour, diminishing to 5 to 10 miles an hour after midnight. Tuesday, partly sunny with a slight chance of showers. A slight chance of thunderstorms in the morning, then a chance of thunderstorms in the afternoon. Humid with highs in the lower 80s. Northeast winds 5 to 10 miles an hour. Chance of rain 50%. Tuesday night, a chance of thunderstorms. Showers with lows in the lower 60s. Northeast winds 5 to 10 miles an hour. Chance of rain 90%. Wednesday, showers with a chance of thunderstorms in the morning, then showers likely in the afternoon. Highs in the mid-70s. Chance of rain 90%. Wednesday night and Thursday, partly cloudy. Lows around 60. Highs in the lower 80s. Thursday night, mostly clear. Lows in the mid-60s. Friday, mostly sunny. Hot with highs in the mid-80s. Friday night, mostly clear. Lows in the upper 60s. Saturday, mostly sunny. Hot with highs around 90. Saturday night, mostly clear until midnight, then becoming partly cloudy. Lows in the lower 70s. Sunday, mostly sunny. Hot with highs in the lower 90s. At 4 a.m. in Omaha, it was clear. The temperature was 68 degrees, the dew point 65, and the relative humidity 90%. The wind was southeast at 7 miles an hour. The pressure was 29.92 inches and steady. Across eastern Nebraska and southwest Iowa, it was clear. It was 65 at Lincoln, 65 at Offutt Air Force Base, 67 at Millard, 69 at Fremont, and 66 at Columbus. Blair Airport reported 67, Tacoma reported 63, Nebraska City reported 64, Plattsmouth reported 66, and Red Oak, Iowa reported 66. Here are some observations from across the region. Skies ranged from clear to partly cloudy. It was 67 at Grand Island, 66 at Norfolk, 69 at Sioux Falls, 63 at Sioux City, and 69 at Des Moines. Kansas City reported 70, Concordia, Kansas reported 65, North Platte reported 68, Denver reported 80, and Valentine reported 70. Once again, at 4 a.m. in Omaha, it was 68 degrees under clear skies. Here are the forecast key messages. Temps climb another few degrees from Monday as elevated wildfire smoke continues to produce hazy skies. Periodic shower and storm chances return by late Monday night into Tuesday and linger through at least Wednesday.
Mild temperatures expected to return Wednesday with another warming trend likely toward the end of the week. This is NOAA All Hazards radio station KIH 61 in Omaha, Nebraska. The current time is 4:51 a.m. Central Daylight Time. Now for the official National Weather Service forecast for the Omaha and Council Bluffs area. Rest of tonight, mostly clear. Lows in the mid-60s. Southeast winds 5 to 10 miles an hour. Monday, sunny, hot with highs in the lower 90s. South winds 10 to 15 miles an hour with gusts up to 25 miles an hour. Monday night, mostly clear until midnight, then becoming mostly cloudy. Humid with lows in the lower 70s. South winds 15 to 20 miles an hour, diminishing to 5 to 10 miles an hour after midnight. Tuesday, partly sunny with a slight chance of showers. A slight chance of thunderstorms in the morning, then a chance of thunderstorms in the afternoon. Humid with highs in the lower 80s. Northeast winds 5 to 10 miles an hour. Chance of rain 50%. Tuesday night, a chance of thunderstorms. Showers with lows in the lower 60s. Northeast winds 5 to 10 miles an hour. Chance of rain 90%. Wednesday, showers with a chance of thunderstorms in the morning, then showers likely in the afternoon. Highs in the mid-70s. Chance of rain 90%. Wednesday night and Thursday, partly cloudy. Lows around 60. Highs in the lower 80s. Thursday night, mostly clear. Lows in the mid-60s. Friday, mostly sunny. Hot with highs in the mid-80s. Friday night, mostly clear. Lows in the upper 60s. Saturday, mostly sunny. Hot with highs around 90. Saturday night, mostly clear until midnight, then becoming partly cloudy. Lows in the lower 70s. Sunday, mostly sunny. Hot with highs in the lower 90s. At 4 a.m. in Omaha, it was clear. The temperature was 68 degrees, the dew point 65, and the relative humidity 90%. The wind was southeast at 7 miles an hour. The pressure was 29.92 inches and steady. Across eastern Nebraska and southwest Iowa, it was clear. It was 65 at Lincoln, 65 at Offutt Air Force Base, 67 at Millard, 69 at Fremont, and 66 at Columbus. Blair Airport reported 67, Tacoma reported 63, Nebraska City reported 64, Plattsmouth reported 66, and Red Oak, Iowa reported 66. Here are some observations from across the region. Skies ranged from clear to partly cloudy. It was 67 at Grand Island, 66 at Norfolk, 69 at Sioux Falls, 63 at Sioux City, and 69 at Des Moines. Kansas City reported 70, Concordia, Kansas reported 65, North Platte reported 68, Denver reported 80, and Valentine reported 70. Once again, at 4 a.m. in Omaha, it was 68 degrees under clear skies. Here are the forecast key messages. Temps climb another few degrees for Monday as elevated wildfire smoke continues to produce hazy skies. Periodic shower and storm chances return by late Monday night into Tuesday and linger through at least Wednesday. Mild temperatures expected to return Wednesday with another warming trend likely toward the end of the week. This is NOAA All Hazards radio station KIH 61 in Omaha, Nebraska. The current time is 4:55 a.m. Central Daylight Time. Now for the official National Weather Service forecast for the Omaha and Council Bluffs area. Rest of tonight, mostly clear. Lows in the mid-60s. Southeast winds 5 to 10 miles an hour. Monday, sunny, hot with highs in the lower 90s. South winds 10 to 15 miles an hour with gusts up to 25 miles an hour. Monday night, mostly clear until midnight, then becoming mostly cloudy. Humid with lows in the lower 70s. South winds 15 to 20 miles an hour,
diminishing to 5 to 10 miles an hour after midnight. Tuesday, partly sunny with a slight chance of showers. A slight chance of thunderstorms in the morning, then a chance of thunderstorms in the afternoon. Humid with highs in the lower 80s. Northeast winds 5 to 10 miles an hour. Chance of rain 50%. Tuesday night, a chance of thunderstorms. Showers with lows in the lower 60s. Northeast winds 5 to 10 miles an hour. Chance of rain 90%. Wednesday, showers with a chance of thunderstorms in the morning, then showers likely in the afternoon. Highs in the mid 70s. Chance of rain 90%. Wednesday night and Thursday, partly cloudy. Lows around 60. Highs in the lower 80s. Thursday night, mostly clear. Lows in the mid-60s. Friday, mostly sunny. Hot with highs in the mid-80s. Friday night, mostly clear. Lows in the upper 60s. Saturday, mostly sunny. Hot with highs around 90. Saturday night, mostly clear until midnight, then becoming partly cloudy. Lows in the lower 70s. Sunday, mostly sunny. Hot with highs in the lower 90s. At 4 a.m. in Omaha, it was clear. The temperature was 68 degrees, the dew point 65, and the relative humidity 90%. The wind was southeast at 7 miles an hour. The pressure was 29.92 inches and steady. Across eastern Nebraska and southwest Iowa, it was clear. It was 65 at Lincoln, 65 at Offutt Air Force Base, 67 at Millard, 69 at Fremont, and 66 at Columbus. Blair Airport reported 67, Tacoma reported 63, Nebraska City reported 64, Plattsmouth reported 66, and Red Oak, Iowa reported 66. Here are some observations from across the region. Skies ranged from clear to partly cloudy. It was 67 at Grand Island, 66 at Norfolk, 69 at Sioux Falls, 63 at Sioux City, and 69 at Des Moines. Kansas City reported 70, Concordia, Kansas reported 65, North Platte reported 68, Denver reported 80, and Valentine reported 70. Once again, at 4 a.m. in Omaha, it was 68 degrees under clear skies. Here are the forecast key messages. Temps climb another few degrees from Monday as elevated wildfire smoke continues to produce hazy skies. Periodic shower and storm chances return by late Monday night into Tuesday and linger through at least Wednesday. Mild temperatures expected to return Wednesday with another warming trend likely toward the end of the week. This is NOAA All Hazards Radio Station KIH 61 in Omaha, Nebraska. The current time is 4:59 a.m. Central Daylight Time. Now for the official National Weather Service forecast for the Omaha and Council Bluffs area. Rest of tonight, mostly clear. Lows in the mid-60s. Southeast winds 5 to 10 miles an hour. Monday, sunny, hot with highs in the lower 90s. South winds 10 to 15 miles an hour with gusts up to 25 miles an hour. Monday night, mostly clear until midnight, then becoming mostly cloudy. Humid with lows in the lower 70s. South winds 15 to 20 miles an hour, diminishing to 5 to 10 miles an hour after midnight. Tuesday, partly sunny with a slight chance of showers. A slight chance of thunderstorms in the morning, then a chance of thunderstorms in the afternoon. Humid with highs in the lower 80s. Northeast winds 5 to 10 miles an hour. Chance of rain 50%. Tuesday night, a chance of thunderstorms. Showers with lows in the lower 60s. Northeast winds 5 to 10 miles an hour. Chance of rain 90%. Wednesday, showers with a chance of thunderstorms in the morning, then showers likely in the afternoon. Highs in the mid-70s. Chance of rain 90%. Wednesday night and Thursday, partly cloudy. Lows around 60. Highs in the lower 80s.
Thursday night, mostly clear. Lows in the mid-60s. Friday, mostly sunny. Hot with highs in the mid-80s. Friday night, mostly clear. Lows in the upper 60s. Saturday, mostly sunny. Hot with highs around 90. Saturday night, mostly clear until midnight, then becoming partly cloudy. Lows in the lower 70s. Sunday, mostly sunny. Hot with highs in the lower 90s. Here are the forecast key messages. Temps climb another few degrees from Monday as elevated wildfire smoke continues to produce hazy skies. Periodic shower and storm chances return by late Monday night into Tuesday and linger through at least Wednesday. Mild temperatures expected to return Wednesday with another warming trend likely toward the end of the week. This is NOAA All Hazards Radio Station KIH-61 in Omaha, Nebraska. The current time is 5:01 a.m. Central Daylight Time. Now for the official National Weather Service forecast for the Omaha and Council Bluffs area. Rest of tonight, mostly clear. Lows in the mid-60s. Southeast winds 5 to 10 miles an hour. Monday, sunny, hot with highs in the lower 90s. South winds 10 to 15 miles an hour with gusts up to 25 miles an hour. Monday night, mostly clear until midnight, then becoming mostly cloudy. Humid with lows in the lower 70s. South winds 15 to 20 miles an hour, diminishing to 5 to 10 miles an hour after midnight. Tuesday, partly sunny with a slight chance of showers. A slight chance of thunderstorms in the morning, then a chance of thunderstorms in the afternoon. Humid with highs in the lower 80s. Northeast winds 5 to 10 miles an hour. Chance of rain 50%. Tuesday night, a chance of thunderstorms. Showers with lows in the lower 60s. Northeast winds 5 to 10 miles an hour. Chance of rain 90%. Wednesday, showers with a chance of thunderstorms in the morning, then showers likely in the afternoon. Highs in the mid-70s. Chance of rain 90%. Wednesday night and Thursday, partly cloudy. Lows around 60. Highs in the lower 80s. Thursday night, mostly clear. Lows in the mid-60s. Friday, mostly sunny. Hot with highs in the mid-80s. Friday night, mostly clear. Lows in the upper 60s. Saturday, mostly sunny. Hot with highs around 90. Saturday night, mostly clear until midnight, then becoming partly cloudy. Lows in the lower 70s. Sunday, mostly sunny. Hot with highs in the lower 90s. Here are the forecast key messages. Temps climb another few degrees from Monday as elevated wildfire smoke continues to produce hazy skies. Periodic shower and storm chances return by late Monday night into Tuesday and linger through at least Wednesday. Mild temperatures expected to return Wednesday with another warming trend likely toward the end of the week. This is NOAA All Hazards Radio Station KIH-61 in Omaha, Nebraska. The current time is 5:04 a.m. Central Daylight Time. Now for the official National Weather Service forecast for the Omaha and Council Bluffs area. Rest of tonight, mostly clear. Lows in the mid-60s. Southeast winds 5 to 10 miles an hour. Monday, sunny, hot with highs in the lower 90s. South winds 10 to 15 miles an hour with gusts up to 25 miles an hour. Monday night, mostly clear until midnight, then becoming mostly cloudy. Humid with lows in the lower 70s. South winds 15 to 20 miles an hour, diminishing to 5 to 10 miles an hour after midnight. Tuesday, partly sunny with a slight chance of showers. A slight chance of thunderstorms in the morning, then a chance of thunderstorms in the afternoon. Humid with highs in the lower 80s. Northeast winds 5 to 10 miles an hour. Chance of rain 50%. Tuesday night, a chance of thunderstorms.
showers with lows in the lower 60s. Northeast winds 5 to 10 miles an hour. Chance of rain 90%. Wednesday, showers with a chance of thunderstorms in the morning, then showers likely in the afternoon. Highs in the mid-70s. Chance of rain 90%. Wednesday night and Thursday, partly cloudy. Lows around 60. Highs in the lower 80s. Thursday night, mostly clear. Lows in the mid-60s. Friday, mostly sunny. Hot with highs in the mid-80s. Friday night, mostly clear. Lows in the upper 60s. Saturday, mostly sunny. Hot with highs around 90. Saturday night, mostly clear until midnight, then becoming partly cloudy. Lows in the lower 70s. Sunday, mostly sunny. Hot with highs in the lower 90s. At 5 a.m. in Omaha, it was clear. The temperature was 69 degrees, the dew point 64, and the relative humidity 84%. The wind was south at 8 miles an hour. The pressure was 29.92 inches and steady. Across eastern Nebraska and southwest Iowa, at Takema, fog was reported, with a temperature of 59. It was clear, with a temperature of 65 at Lincoln, 66 at Millard, 68 at Fremont, and 67 at Columbus. Under clear skies, Blair Airport reported 67, Nebraska City reported 64, Plattsmouth reported 65, and Red Oak, Iowa reported 64. Here are some observations from across the region. Skies ranged from clear to partly cloudy. It was 66 at Grand Island, 66 at Norfolk, 68 at Sioux Falls, 64 at Sioux City, and 68 at Des Moines. Kansas City reported 68, Concordia, Kansas reported 67, North Platte reported 67, Denver reported 78, and Valentine reported 70. Once again, at 5 a.m. in Omaha, it was 69 degrees under clear skies. Here are the forecast key messages. Temps climb another few degrees for Monday as elevated wildfire smoke continues to produce hazy skies. Periodic shower and storm chances return by late Monday night into Tuesday and linger through at least Wednesday. Mild temperatures expected to return Wednesday with another warming trend likely toward the end of the week. This is NOAA All Hazards Radio Station KIH 61 in Omaha, Nebraska. The current time is 5:08 a.m. Central Daylight Time. Now for the official National Weather Service forecast for the Omaha and Council Bluffs area. Rest of tonight, mostly clear. Lows in the mid-60s. Southeast winds 5 to 10 miles an hour. Monday, sunny, hot with highs in the lower 90s. South winds 10 to 15 miles an hour with gusts up to 25 miles an hour. Monday night, mostly clear until midnight, then becoming mostly cloudy. Humid with lows in the lower 70s. South winds 15 to 20 miles an hour, diminishing to 5 to 10 miles an hour after midnight. Tuesday, partly sunny with a slight chance of showers. A slight chance of thunderstorms in the morning, then a chance of thunderstorms in the afternoon. Humid with highs in the lower 80s. Northeast winds 5 to 10 miles an hour. Chance of rain 50%. Tuesday night, a chance of thunderstorms. Showers with lows in the lower 60s. Northeast winds 5 to 10 miles an hour. Chance of rain 90%. Wednesday, showers with a chance of thunderstorms in the morning, then showers likely in the afternoon. Highs in the mid-70s. Chance of rain 90%. Wednesday night and Thursday, partly cloudy. Lows around 60. Highs in the lower 80s. Thursday night, mostly clear. Lows in the mid-60s. Friday, mostly sunny. Hot with highs in the mid-80s. Friday night, mostly clear. Lows in the upper 60s. Saturday, mostly sunny. Hot with highs around 90. Saturday night, mostly clear until midnight, then becoming partly cloudy.
lows in the lower 70s. Sunday, mostly sunny. Hot with highs in the lower 90s. At 5 a.m. in Omaha, it was clear. The temperature was 69 degrees, the dew point 64, and the relative humidity 84%. The wind was south at 8 miles an hour. The pressure was 29.92 inches and steady. Across eastern Nebraska and southwest Iowa, at Tecumseh, fog was reported, with a temperature of 59. It was clear, with a temperature of 65 at Lincoln, 66 at Millard, 68 at Fremont, and 67 at Columbus. Under clear skies, Blair Airport reported 67, Nebraska City reported 64, Plattsmouth reported 65, and Red Oak, Iowa reported 64. Here are some observations from across the region. Skies ranged from clear to partly cloudy. It was 66 at Grand Island, 66 at Norfolk, 68 at Sioux Falls, 64 at Sioux City, and 68 at Des Moines. Kansas City reported 68, Concordia, Kansas reported 67, North Platte reported 67, Denver reported 78, and Valentine reported 70. Once again, at 5 a.m. in Omaha, it was 69 degrees under clear skies. At 5 a.m. in Omaha, it was clear. The temperature was 69 degrees, the dew point 64, and the relative humidity 84%. The wind was south at 8 miles an hour. The pressure was 29.92 inches and steady. Across eastern Nebraska and southwest Iowa, at Tecumseh, fog was reported, with a temperature of 59. It was clear, with a temperature of 65 at Lincoln, 66 at Millard, 68 at Fremont, and 67 at Columbus. Under clear skies, Blair Airport reported 67, Nebraska City reported 64, Plattsmouth reported 65, and Red Oak, Iowa reported 64. Here are some observations from across the region. Skies ranged from clear to partly cloudy. It was 66 at Grand Island, 66 at Norfolk, 68 at Sioux Falls, 64 at Sioux City, and 68 at Des Moines. Kansas City reported 68, Concordia, Kansas reported 67, North Platte reported 67, Denver reported 78, and Valentine reported 70. Once again, at 5 a.m. in Omaha, it was 69 degrees under clear skies. Here are the forecast key messages. Temps climb another few degrees for Monday as elevated wildfire smoke continues to produce hazy skies. Periodic shower and storm chances return by late Monday night into Tuesday and linger through at least Wednesday. Mild temperatures expected to return Wednesday with another warming trend likely toward the end of the week. This is NOAA All Hazards Radio Station KIH 61 in Omaha, Nebraska. The current time is 5:14 a.m. Central Daylight Time. Now for the official National Weather Service forecast for the Omaha and Council Bluffs area. Rest of tonight, mostly clear. Lows in the mid-60s. Southeast winds 5 to 10 miles an hour. Monday, sunny, hot with highs in the lower 90s. South winds 10 to 15 miles an hour with gusts up to 25 miles an hour. Monday night, mostly clear until midnight, then becoming mostly cloudy. Humid with lows in the lower 70s. South winds 15 to 20 miles an hour, diminishing to 5 to 10 miles an hour after midnight. Tuesday, partly sunny with a slight chance of showers. A slight chance of thunderstorms in the morning, then a chance of thunderstorms in the afternoon. Humid with highs in the lower 80s. Northeast winds 5 to 10 miles an hour. Chance of rain 50%. Tuesday night, a chance of thunderstorms. Showers with lows in the lower 60s. Northeast winds 5 to 10 miles an hour. Chance of rain 90%. Wednesday, showers with a chance of thunderstorms in the morning, then showers likely in the afternoon. Highs in the mid-70s. Chance of rain 90%. Wednesday night and Thursday, partly cloudy. Lows around 60. Highs in the lower 80s.
Thursday night, mostly clear. Lows in the mid-60s. Friday, mostly sunny. Hot with highs in the mid-80s. Friday night, mostly clear. Lows in the upper 60s. Saturday, mostly sunny. Hot with highs around 90. Saturday night, mostly clear until midnight, then becoming partly cloudy. Lows in the lower 70s. Sunday, mostly sunny. Hot with highs in the lower 90s. At 5 a.m. in Omaha, it was clear. The temperature was 69 degrees, the dew point 64, and the relative humidity 84%. The wind was south at 8 miles an hour. The pressure was 29.92 inches and steady. Across eastern Nebraska and southwest Iowa, at Tecama, fog was reported with a temperature of 59. It was clear with a temperature of 65 at Lincoln, 66 at Millard, 68 at Fremont, and 67 at Columbus. Under clear skies, Blair Airport reported 67, Nebraska City reported 64, Plattsmouth reported 65, and Red Oak, Iowa reported 64. Here are some observations from across the region. Skies ranged from clear to partly cloudy. It was 66 at Grand Island, 66 at Norfolk, 68 at Sioux Falls, 64 at Sioux City, and 68 at Des Moines. Kansas City reported 68, Concordia, Kansas reported 67, North Platte reported 67, Denver reported 78, and Valentine reported 70. Once again, at 5 a.m. in Omaha, it was 69 degrees under clear skies. Here are the forecast key messages. Temps climb another few degrees for Monday as elevated wildfire smoke continues to produce hazy skies. Periodic shower and storm chances return by late Monday night into Tuesday and linger through at least Wednesday. Mild temperatures expected to return Wednesday with another warming trend likely toward the end of the week. This is NOAA All Hazards Radio Station KIH 61 in Omaha, Nebraska. The current time is 5:18 a.m. Central Daylight Time. Now for the official National Weather Service forecast for the Omaha and Council Bluffs area. Today, hot, sunny. Highs in the lower 90s. South winds 10 to 15 miles an hour with gusts up to 25 miles an hour. Tonight, mostly clear until midnight, then becoming mostly cloudy. Lows in the lower 70s. South winds 15 to 20 miles an hour, diminishing to 5 to 10 miles an hour after midnight. Tuesday, partly sunny with a slight chance of showers. A slight chance of thunderstorms in the morning, then a chance of thunderstorms in the afternoon. Humid with highs in the lower 80s. Northeast winds 5 to 10 miles an hour. Chance of rain 50%. Tuesday night, a chance of thunderstorms. Showers with lows in the lower 60s. Northeast winds 5 to 10 miles an hour. Chance of rain 90%. Wednesday, showers with a chance of thunderstorms in the morning, then showers likely with a slight chance of thunderstorms in the afternoon. Humid with highs in the mid-70s. Northeast winds around 5 miles an hour. Chance of rain 90%. Wednesday night and Thursday, partly cloudy. Lows around 60. Highs in the lower 80s. Thursday night, mostly clear. Lows in the mid-60s. Friday, mostly sunny. Hot with highs in the mid-80s. Friday night, mostly clear. Lows in the upper 60s. Saturday, mostly sunny. Hot with highs around 90. Saturday night, mostly clear until midnight, then becoming partly cloudy. Lows in the lower 70s. Sunday, mostly sunny. Hot with highs in the lower 90s. At 5 a.m. in Omaha, it was clear. The temperature was 69 degrees, the dew point 64, and the relative humidity 84%. The wind was south at 8 miles an hour. The pressure was 29.92 inches and steady. Across eastern Nebraska and southwest Iowa, at Tecama,
fog was reported with a temperature of 59. It was clear with a temperature of 65 at Lincoln, 66 at Millard, 68 at Fremont, and 67 at Columbus. Under clear skies, Blair Airport reported 67, Nebraska City reported 64, Plattsmouth reported 65, and Red Oak, Iowa reported 64. Here are some observations from across the region. Skies ranged from clear to partly cloudy. It was 66 at Grand Island, 66 at Norfolk, 68 at Sioux Falls, 64 at Sioux City, and 68 at Des Moines. Kansas City reported 68, Concordia, Kansas reported 67, North Platte reported 67, Denver reported 78, and Valentine reported 70. Once again, at 5 a.m. in Omaha, it was 69 degrees under clear skies. Here are the forecast key messages. Temps climb another few degrees from Monday as elevated wildfire smoke continues to produce hazy skies. Periodic shower and storm chances return by late Monday night into Tuesday and linger through at least Wednesday. Mild temperatures expected to return Wednesday with another warming trend likely toward the end of the week. This is NOAA All Hazards radio station KIH 61 in Omaha, Nebraska. The current time is 5:22 a.m. Central Daylight Time. Now for the official National Weather Service forecast for the Omaha and Council Bluffs area. Today, hot, sunny. Highs in the lower 90s. South winds 10 to 15 miles an hour with gusts up to 25 miles an hour. Tonight, mostly clear until midnight, then becoming mostly cloudy. Lows in the lower 70s. South winds 15 to 20 miles an hour, diminishing to 5 to 10 miles an hour after midnight. Tuesday, partly sunny with a slight chance of showers. A slight chance of thunderstorms in the morning, then a chance of thunderstorms in the afternoon. Humid with highs in the lower 80s. Northeast winds 5 to 10 miles an hour. Chance of rain 50%. Tuesday night, a chance of thunderstorms. Showers with lows in the lower 60s. Northeast winds 5 to 10 miles an hour. Chance of rain 90%. Wednesday, showers with a chance of thunderstorms in the morning, then showers likely with a slight chance of thunderstorms in the afternoon. Humid with highs in the mid-70s. Northeast winds around 5 miles an hour. Chance of rain 90%. Wednesday night and Thursday, partly cloudy. Lows around 60. Highs in the lower 80s. Thursday night, mostly clear. Lows in the mid-60s. Friday, mostly sunny. Hot with highs in the mid-80s. Friday night, mostly clear. Lows in the upper 60s. Saturday, mostly sunny. Hot with highs around 90. Saturday night, mostly clear until midnight, then becoming partly cloudy. Lows in the lower 70s. Sunday, mostly sunny. Hot with highs in the lower 90s. At 5 a.m. in Omaha, it was clear. The temperature was 69 degrees, the dew point 64, and the relative humidity 84%. The wind was south at 8 miles an hour. The pressure was 29.92 inches and steady. Across eastern Nebraska and southwest Iowa, at Takema, fog was reported with a temperature of 59. It was clear with a temperature of 65 at Lincoln, 66 at Millard, 68 at Fremont, and 67 at Columbus. Under clear skies, Blair Airport reported 67, Nebraska City reported 64, Plattsmouth reported 65, and Red Oak, Iowa reported 64. Here are some observations from across the region. Skies ranged from clear to partly cloudy. It was 66 at Grand Island, 66 at Norfolk, 68 at Sioux Falls, 64 at Sioux City, and 68 at Des Moines. Kansas City reported 68, Concordia, Kansas reported 67, North Platte reported 67, Denver reported 78, and Valentine reported 70. Once again, at 5 a.m. in Omaha, it was 69 degrees under clear skies.
here are the forecast key messages. Temps climb another few degrees for Monday as elevated wildfire smoke continues to produce hazy skies. Periodic shower and storm chances return by late Monday night into Tuesday and linger through at least Wednesday. Mild temperatures expected to return Wednesday with another warming trend likely toward the end of the week. This is NOAA All Hazards radio station KIH 61 in Omaha, Nebraska. The current time is 5:26 a.m. Central Daylight Time. Now for the official National Weather Service forecast for the Omaha and Council Bluffs area. Today, hot, sunny. Highs in the lower 90s. South winds 10 to 15 miles an hour with gusts up to 25 miles an hour. Tonight, mostly clear until midnight, then becoming mostly cloudy. Lows in the lower 70s. South winds 15 to 20 miles an hour, diminishing to 5 to 10 miles an hour after midnight. Tuesday, partly sunny with a slight chance of showers. A slight chance of thunderstorms in the morning, then a chance of thunderstorms in the afternoon. Humid with highs in the lower 80s. Northeast winds 5 to 10 miles an hour. Chance of rain 50%. Tuesday night, a chance of thunderstorms. Showers with lows in the lower 60s. Northeast winds 5 to 10 miles an hour. Chance of rain 90%. Wednesday, showers with a chance of thunderstorms in the morning, then showers likely with a slight chance of thunderstorms in the afternoon. Humid with highs in the mid-70s. Northeast winds around 5 miles an hour. Chance of rain 90%. Wednesday night and Thursday, partly cloudy. Lows around 60. Highs in the lower 80s. Thursday night, mostly clear. Lows in the mid-60s. Friday, mostly sunny. Hot with highs in the mid-80s. Friday night, mostly clear. Lows in the upper 60s. Saturday, mostly sunny. Hot with highs around 90. Saturday night, mostly clear until midnight, then becoming partly cloudy. Lows in the lower 70s. Sunday, mostly sunny. Hot with highs in the lower 90s. This is NOAA All Hazards radio station KIH 61 serving the following counties in Nebraska and Iowa. Douglas, Sarpy, Washington, Cass, Odo, Burt, Dodge, Saunders, Harrison, Pottawatomie, and Mills. At 5 a.m. in Omaha, it was clear. The temperature was 69 degrees, the dew point 64, and the relative humidity 84%. The wind was south at 8 miles an hour. The pressure was 29.92 inches and steady. Across eastern Nebraska and southwest Iowa, at Takema, fog was reported, with a temperature of 59. It was clear, with a temperature of 65 at Lincoln, 66 at Millard, 68 at Fremont, and 67 at Columbus. Under clear skies, Blair Airport reported 67, Nebraska City reported 64, Plattsmouth reported 65, and Red Oak, Iowa reported 64. Here are some observations from across the region. Skies ranged from clear to partly cloudy. It was 66 at Grand Island, 66 at Norfolk, 68 at Sioux Falls, 64 at Sioux City, and 68 at Des Moines. Kansas City reported 68, Concordia, Kansas reported 67, North Platte reported 67, Denver reported 78, and Valentine reported 70. Once again, at 5 a.m. in Omaha, it was 69 degrees under clear skies. Here are the forecast key messages. Temps climb another few degrees for Monday as elevated wildfire smoke continues to produce hazy skies. Periodic shower and storm chances return by late Monday night into Tuesday and linger through at least Wednesday. Mild temperatures expected to return Wednesday with another warming trend likely toward the end of the week. This is NOAA All Hazards radio station KIH 61 in Omaha, Nebraska. The current time is 5:30 a.m. Central Daylight Time.
Now for the official National Weather Service forecast for the Omaha and Council Bluffs area. Today, hot, sunny. Highs in the lower 90s. South winds 10 to 15 miles an hour with gusts up to 25 miles an hour. Tonight, mostly clear until midnight, then becoming mostly cloudy. Lows in the lower 70s. South winds 15 to 20 miles an hour, diminishing to 5 to 10 miles an hour after midnight. Tuesday, partly sunny with a slight chance of showers. A slight chance of thunderstorms in the morning, then a chance of thunderstorms in the afternoon. Humid with highs in the lower 80s. Northeast winds 5 to 10 miles an hour. Chance of rain 50%. Tuesday night, a chance of thunderstorms. Showers with lows in the lower 60s. Northeast winds 5 to 10 miles an hour. Chance of rain 90%. Wednesday, showers with a chance of thunderstorms in the morning, then showers likely with a slight chance of thunderstorms in the afternoon. Humid with highs in the mid-70s. Northeast winds around 5 miles an hour. Chance of rain 90%. Wednesday night and Thursday, partly cloudy. Lows around 60. Highs in the lower 80s. Thursday night, mostly clear. Lows in the mid-60s. Friday, mostly sunny. Hot with highs in the mid-80s. Friday night, mostly clear. Lows in the upper 60s. Saturday, mostly sunny. Hot with highs around 90. Saturday night, mostly clear until midnight, then becoming partly cloudy. Lows in the lower 70s. Sunday, mostly sunny. Hot with highs in the lower 90s. At 5 a.m. in Omaha, it was clear. The temperature was 69 degrees, the dew point 64, and the relative humidity 84%. The wind was south at 8 miles an hour. The pressure was 29.92 inches and steady. Across eastern Nebraska and southwest Iowa, at Takema, fog was reported, with a temperature of 59. It was clear, with a temperature of 65 at Lincoln, 66 at Millard, 68 at Fremont, and 67 at Columbus. Under clear skies, Blair Airport reported 67, Nebraska City reported 64, Plattsmouth reported 65, and Red Oak, Iowa reported 64. Here are some observations from across the region. Skies ranged from clear to partly cloudy. It was 66 at Grand Island, 66 at Norfolk, 68 at Sioux Falls, 64 at Sioux City, and 68 at Des Moines. Kansas City reported 68, Concordia, Kansas reported 67, North Platte reported 67, Denver reported 78, and Valentine reported 70. Once again, at 5 a.m. in Omaha, it was 69 degrees under clear skies. Here are the forecast key messages. Temps climb another few degrees for Monday as elevated wildfire smoke continues to produce hazy skies. Periodic shower and storm chances return by late Monday night into Tuesday and linger through at least Wednesday. Mild temperatures expected to return Wednesday with another warming trend likely toward the end of the week. This is NOAA All Hazards Radio Station KIH 61 in Omaha, Nebraska. The current time is 5:34 a.m. Central Daylight Time. Now for the official National Weather Service forecast for the Omaha and Council Bluffs area. Today, hot, sunny. Highs in the lower 90s. South winds 10 to 15 miles an hour with gusts up to 25 miles an hour. Tonight, mostly clear until midnight, then becoming mostly cloudy. Lows in the lower 70s. South winds 15 to 20 miles an hour, diminishing to 5 to 10 miles an hour after midnight. Tuesday, partly sunny with a slight chance of showers. A slight chance of thunderstorms in the morning, then a chance of thunderstorms in the afternoon. Humid with highs in the lower 80s. Northeast winds 5 to 10 miles an hour. Chance of rain 50%. Tuesday night, a chance of thunderstorms. Showers with lows in the lower 60s.
Northeast winds 5 to 10 miles an hour. Chance of rain 90%. Wednesday, showers with a chance of thunderstorms in the morning, then showers likely with a slight

around 90. Saturday night, mostly clear until midnight, then becoming partly cloudy. Lows in the lower 70s. Sunday, mostly sunny. Hot with highs in the lower 90s. At 5 a.m. in Omaha, it was clear. The temperature was 69 degrees, the dew point 64, and the relative humidity 84%. The wind was south at 8 miles an hour. The pressure was 29.92 inches and steady. Across eastern Nebraska and southwest Iowa, at Tecumseh, fog was reported with a temperature of 59. It was clear, with a temperature of 65 at Lincoln, 66 at Millard, 68 at Fremont, and 67 at Columbus. Under clear skies, Blair Airport reported 67, Nebraska City reported 64, Plattsmouth reported 65, and Red Oak, Iowa reported 64. Here are some observations from across the region. Skies ranged from clear to partly cloudy. It was 66 at Grand Island, 66 at Norfolk, 68 at Sioux Falls, 64 at Sioux City, and 68 at Des Moines. Kansas City reported 68, Concordia, Kansas reported 67, North Platte reported 67, Denver reported 78, and Valentine reported 70. Once again, at 5 a.m. in Omaha, it was 69 degrees under clear skies. Here are the forecast key messages. Temps climb another few degrees for Monday as elevated wildfire smoke continues to produce hazy skies. Periodic shower and storm chances return by late Monday night into Tuesday and linger through at least Wednesday. Mild temperatures expected to return Wednesday with another warming trend likely toward the end of the week. This is NOAA All Hazards Radio Station KIH 61 in Omaha, Nebraska. The current time is 5:38 a.m. Central Daylight Time. Now for the official National Weather Service forecast for the Omaha and Council Bluffs area. Today, hot, sunny. Highs in the lower 90s. South winds 10 to 15 miles an hour with gusts up to 25 miles an hour. Tonight, mostly clear until midnight, then becoming mostly cloudy. Lows in the lower 70s. South winds 15 to 20 miles an hour, diminishing to 5 to 10 miles an hour after midnight. Tuesday, partly sunny with a slight chance of showers. A slight chance of thunderstorms in the morning, then a chance of thunderstorms in the afternoon. Humid with highs in the lower 80s. Northeast winds 5 to 10 miles an hour. Chance of rain 50%. Tuesday night, a chance of thunderstorms. Showers with lows in the lower 60s. Northeast winds 5 to 10 miles an hour. Chance of rain 90%. Wednesday, showers with a chance of thunderstorms in the morning, then showers likely with a slight chance of thunderstorms in the afternoon. Humid with highs in the mid 70s. Northeast winds around 5 miles an hour. Chance of rain 90%. Wednesday night and Thursday, partly cloudy. Lows around 60. Highs in the lower 80s. Thursday night, mostly clear. Lows in the mid 60s. Friday, mostly sunny. Hot with highs in the mid 80s. Friday night, mostly clear. Lows in the upper 60s. Saturday, mostly sunny. Hot with highs around 90. Saturday night, mostly clear until midnight, then becoming partly cloudy. Lows in the lower 70s. Sunday, mostly sunny. Hot with highs in the lower 90s. At 5 a.m. in Omaha, it was clear. The temperature was 69 degrees, the dew point 64, and the relative humidity 84%. The wind was south at 8 miles an hour. The pressure was 29.92 inches and steady. Across eastern Nebraska and southwest Iowa, at Tecumseh, fog was reported with a temperature of 59. It was clear with a temperature of 65 at Lincoln, 66 at Millard, 68 at Fremont, and 67 at Columbus. Under clear skies, Blair Airport reported 67, Nebraska City reported 64, Plattsmouth reported

65, and Red Oak, Iowa reported 64. Here are some observations from across the region. Skies ranged from clear to partly cloudy. It was 66 at Grand Island, 66 at Norfolk, 68 at Sioux Falls, 64 at Sioux City, and 68 at Des Moines. Kansas City reported 68, Concordia, Kansas reported 67, North Platte reported 67, Denver reported 78, and Valentine reported 70. Once again, at 5 a.m. in Omaha, it was 69 degrees under clear skies. Here are the forecast key messages. Temps climb another few degrees for Monday as elevated wildfire smoke continues to produce hazy skies. Periodic shower and storm chances return by late Monday night into Tuesday and linger through at least Wednesday. Mild temperatures expected to return Wednesday with another warming trend likely toward the end of the week. This is NOAA All Hazards Radio Station KIH 61 in Omaha, Nebraska. The current time is 5:42 a.m. Central Daylight Time. Now for the official National Weather Service forecast for the Omaha and Council Bluffs area. Today, hot, sunny. Highs in the lower 90s. South winds 10 to 15 miles an hour with gusts up to 25 miles an hour. Tonight, mostly clear until midnight, then becoming mostly cloudy. Lows in the lower 70s. South winds 15 to 20 miles an hour, diminishing to 5 to 10 miles an hour after midnight. Tuesday, partly sunny with a slight chance of showers. A slight chance of thunderstorms in the morning, then a chance of thunderstorms in the afternoon. Humid with highs in the lower 80s. Northeast winds 5 to 10 miles an hour. Chance of rain 50%. Tuesday night, a chance of thunderstorms. Showers with lows in the lower 60s. Northeast winds 5 to 10 miles an hour. Chance of rain 90%. Wednesday, showers with a chance of thunderstorms in the morning, then showers likely with a slight chance of thunderstorms in the afternoon. Humid with highs in the mid 70s. Northeast winds around 5 miles an hour. Chance of rain 90%. Wednesday night and Thursday, partly cloudy. Lows around 60. Highs in the lower 80s. Thursday night, mostly clear. Lows in the mid 60s. Friday, mostly sunny. Hot with highs in the mid 80s. Friday night, mostly clear. Lows in the upper 60s. Saturday, mostly sunny. Hot with highs around 90. Saturday night, mostly clear until midnight, then becoming partly cloudy. Lows in the lower 70s. Sunday, mostly sunny. Hot with highs in the lower 90s. At 5 a.m. in Omaha, it was clear. The temperature was 69 degrees, the dew point 64, and the relative humidity 84%. The wind was south at 8 miles an hour. The pressure was 29.92 inches and steady. Across eastern Nebraska and southwest Iowa, at Tecama, fog was reported with a temperature of 59. It was clear with a temperature of 65 at Lincoln, 66 at Millard, 68 at Fremont, and 67 at Columbus. Under clear skies, Blair Airport reported 67, Nebraska City reported 64, Plattsmouth reported 65, and Red Oak, Iowa reported 64. Here are some observations from across the region. Skies ranged from clear to partly cloudy. It was 66 at Grand Island, 66 at Norfolk, 68 at Sioux Falls, 64 at Sioux City, and 68 at Des Moines. Kansas City reported 68, Concordia, Kansas reported 67, North Platte reported 67, Denver reported 78, and Valentine reported 70. Once again, at 5 a.m. in Omaha, it was 69 degrees under clear skies. Here are the forecast key messages. Temps climb another few degrees for Monday as elevated wildfire smoke continues to produce hazy skies. Periodic shower and storm chances return by late Monday night into Tuesday and linger through at least Wednesday. Mild temperatures expected to
return Wednesday with another warming trend likely toward the end of the week. This is NOAA All Hazards radio station KIH 61 in Omaha, Nebraska. The current time is 5:46 a.m. Central Daylight Time. Now for the official National Weather Service forecast for the Omaha and Council Bluffs area. Today, hot, sunny. Highs in the lower 90s. South winds 10 to 15 miles an hour with gusts up to 25 miles an hour. Tonight, mostly clear until midnight, then becoming mostly cloudy. Lows in the lower 70s. South winds 15 to 20 miles an hour, diminishing to 5 to 10 miles an hour after midnight. Tuesday, partly sunny with a slight chance of showers. A slight chance of thunderstorms in the morning, then a chance of thunderstorms in the afternoon. Humid with highs in the lower 80s. Northeast winds 5 to 10 miles an hour. Chance of rain 50%. Tuesday night, a chance of thunderstorms. Showers with lows in the lower 60s. Northeast winds 5 to 10 miles an hour. Chance of rain 90%. Wednesday, showers with a chance of thunderstorms in the morning, then showers likely with a slight chance of thunderstorms in the afternoon. Humid with highs in the mid-70s. Northeast winds around 5 miles an hour. Chance of rain 90%. Wednesday night and Thursday, partly cloudy. Lows around 60. Highs in the lower 80s. Thursday night, mostly clear. Lows in the mid-60s. Friday, mostly sunny. Hot with highs in the mid-80s. Friday night, mostly clear. Lows in the upper 60s. Saturday, mostly sunny. Hot with highs around 90. Saturday night, mostly clear until midnight, then becoming partly cloudy. Lows in the lower 70s. Sunday, mostly sunny. Hot with highs in the lower 90s. At 5 a.m. in Omaha, it was clear. The temperature was 69 degrees, the dew point 64, and the relative humidity 84%. The wind was south at 8 miles an hour. The pressure was 29.92 inches and steady. Across eastern Nebraska and southwest Iowa, at Tecumseh, fog was reported, with a temperature of 59. It was clear, with a temperature of 65 at Lincoln, 66 at Millard, 68 at Fremont, and 67 at Columbus. Under clear skies, Blair Airport reported 67, Nebraska City reported 64, Plattsmouth reported 65, and Red Oak, Iowa reported 64. Here are some observations from across the region. Skies ranged from clear to partly cloudy. It was 66 at Grand Island, 66 at Norfolk, 68 at Sioux Falls, 64 at Sioux City, and 68 at Des Moines. Kansas City reported 68, Concordia, Kansas reported 67, North Platte reported 67, Denver reported 78, and Valentine reported 70. Once again, at 5 a.m. in Omaha, it was 69 degrees under clear skies. Here are the forecast key messages. Temps climb another few degrees from Monday as elevated wildfire smoke continues to produce hazy skies. Periodic shower and storm chances return by late Monday night into Tuesday and linger through at least Wednesday. Mild temperatures expected to return Wednesday with another warming trend likely toward the end of the week. This is NOAA All Hazards radio station KIH 61 in Omaha, Nebraska. The current time is 5:50 a.m. Central Daylight Time. Now for the official National Weather Service forecast for the Omaha and Council Bluffs area. Today, hot, sunny. Highs in the lower 90s. South winds 10 to 15 miles an hour with gusts up to 25 miles an hour. Tonight, mostly clear until midnight, then becoming mostly cloudy. Lows in the lower 70s. South winds 15 to 20 miles an hour, diminishing to 5 to 10 miles an hour after midnight. Tuesday, partly sunny with a slight chance of showers. A slight chance of thunderstorms in the morning,
then a chance of thunderstorms in the afternoon. Humid with highs in the lower 80s. Northeast winds 5 to 10 miles an hour. Chance of rain 50%. Tuesday night, a chance of thunderstorms. Showers with lows in the lower 60s. Northeast winds 5 to 10 miles an hour. Chance of rain 90%. Wednesday, showers with a chance of thunderstorms in the morning, then showers likely with a slight chance of thunderstorms in the afternoon. Humid with highs in the mid-70s. Northeast winds around 5 miles an hour. Chance of rain 90%. Wednesday night and Thursday, partly cloudy. Lows around 60. Highs in the lower 80s. Thursday night, mostly clear. Lows in the mid-60s. Friday, mostly sunny. Hot with highs in the mid-80s. Friday night, mostly clear. Lows in the upper 60s. Saturday, mostly sunny. Hot with highs around 90. Saturday night, mostly clear until midnight, then becoming partly cloudy. Lows in the lower 70s. Sunday, mostly sunny. Hot with highs in the lower 90s. At 5 a.m. in Omaha, it was clear. The temperature was 69 degrees, the dew point 64, and the relative humidity 84%. The wind was south at 8 miles an hour. The pressure was 29.92 inches and steady. Across eastern Nebraska and southwest Iowa, at Takema, fog was reported, with a temperature of 59. It was clear, with a temperature of 65 at Lincoln, 66 at Millard, 68 at Fremont, and 67 at Columbus. Under clear skies, Blair Airport reported 67, Nebraska City reported 64, Plattsmouth reported 65, and Red Oak, Iowa reported 64. Here are some observations from across the region. Skies ranged from clear to partly cloudy. It was 66 at Grand Island, 66 at Norfolk, 68 at Sioux Falls, 64 at Sioux City, and 68 at Des Moines. Kansas City reported 68, Concordia, Kansas reported 67, North Platte reported 67, Denver reported 78, and Valentine reported 70. Once again, at 5 a.m. in Omaha, it was 69 degrees under clear skies. Here are the forecast key messages. Temps climb another few degrees for Monday as elevated wildfire smoke continues to produce hazy skies. Periodic shower and storm chances return by late Monday night into Tuesday and linger through at least Wednesday. Mild temperatures expected to return Wednesday with another warming trend likely toward the end of the week. This is NOAA All Hazards Radio Station KIH 61 in Omaha, Nebraska. The current time is 5:54 a.m. Central Daylight Time. Now for the official National Weather Service forecast for the Omaha and Council Bluffs area. Today, hot, sunny. Highs in the lower 90s. South winds 10 to 15 miles an hour with gusts up to 25 miles an hour. Tonight, mostly clear until midnight, then becoming mostly cloudy. Lows in the lower 70s. South winds 15 to 20 miles an hour, diminishing to 5 to 10 miles an hour after midnight. Tuesday, partly sunny with a slight chance of showers. A slight chance of thunderstorms in the morning, then a chance of thunderstorms in the afternoon. Humid with highs in the lower 80s. Northeast winds 5 to 10 miles an hour. Chance of rain 50%. Tuesday night, a chance of thunderstorms. Showers with lows in the lower 60s. Northeast winds 5 to 10 miles an hour. Chance of rain 90%. Wednesday, showers with a chance of thunderstorms in the morning, then showers likely with a slight chance of thunderstorms in the afternoon. Humid with highs in the mid-70s. Northeast winds around 5 miles an hour. Chance of rain 90%. Wednesday night and Thursday, partly cloudy. Lows around 60. Highs in the lower 80s. Thursday night, mostly clear. Lows in the mid-60s. Friday, mostly sunny.
hot with highs in the mid-80s. Friday night, mostly clear. Lows in the upper 60s. Saturday, mostly sunny. Hot with highs around 90. Saturday night, mostly clear until midnight, then becoming partly cloudy. Lows in the lower 70s. Sunday, mostly sunny. Hot with highs in the lower 90s. At 5 a.m. in Omaha, it was clear. The temperature was 69 degrees, the dew point 64, and the relative humidity 84%. The wind was south at 8 miles an hour. The pressure was 29.92 inches and steady. Across eastern Nebraska and southwest Iowa, at Tecama, fog was reported with a temperature of 59. It was clear, with a temperature of 65 at Lincoln, 66 at Millard, 68 at Fremont, and 67 at Columbus. Under clear skies, Blair Airport reported 67, Nebraska City reported 64, Plattsmouth reported 65, and Red Oak, Iowa reported 64. Here are some observations from across the region. Skies ranged from clear to partly cloudy. It was 66 at Grand Island, 66 at Norfolk, 68 at Sioux Falls, 64 at Sioux City, and 68 at Des Moines. Kansas City reported 68, Concordia, Kansas reported 67, North Platte reported 67, Denver reported 78, and Valentine reported 70. Once again, at 5 a.m. in Omaha, it was 69 degrees under clear skies. Here are the forecast key messages. Temps climb another few degrees for Monday as elevated wildfire smoke continues to produce hazy skies. Periodic shower and storm chances return by late Monday night into Tuesday and linger through at least Wednesday. Mild temperatures expected to return Wednesday with another warming trend likely toward the end of the week. This is NOAA All Hazards Radio Station KIH 61 in Omaha, Nebraska. The current time is 5:58 a.m. Central Daylight Time. Now for the official National Weather Service forecast for the Omaha and Council Bluffs area. Today, hot, sunny. Highs in the lower 90s. South winds 10 to 15 miles an hour with gusts up to 25 miles an hour. Tonight, mostly clear until midnight, then becoming mostly cloudy. Lows in the lower 70s. South winds 15 to 20 miles an hour, diminishing to 5 to 10 miles an hour after midnight. Tuesday, partly sunny with a slight chance of showers. A slight chance of thunderstorms in the morning, then a chance of thunderstorms in the afternoon. Humid with highs in the lower 80s. Northeast winds 5 to 10 miles an hour. Chance of rain 50%. Tuesday night, a chance of thunderstorms. Showers with lows in the lower 60s. Northeast winds 5 to 10 miles an hour. Chance of rain 90%. Wednesday, showers with a chance of thunderstorms in the morning, then showers likely with a slight chance of thunderstorms in the afternoon. Humid with highs in the mid-70s. Northeast winds around 5 miles an hour. Chance of rain 90%. Wednesday night and Thursday, partly cloudy. Lows around 60. Highs in the lower 80s. Thursday night, mostly clear. Lows in the mid-60s. Friday, mostly sunny. Hot with highs in the mid-80s. Friday night, mostly clear. Lows in the upper 60s. Saturday, mostly sunny. Hot with highs around 90. Saturday night, mostly clear until midnight, then becoming partly cloudy. Lows in the lower 70s. Sunday, mostly sunny. Hot with highs in the lower 90s. The Omaha, Nebraska climate summary for yesterday, August 2, 2026. Yesterday's high temperature was 88 degrees. This high the normal high of 88. The record high is 107 degrees, which was set in 1964. Yesterday's low temperature was 60 degrees. This low was 8 degrees below the normal low of 68. The record low is 53 degrees, which was set in 1973.
No precipitation fell yesterday, which leaves the monthly total at 0.00 inches. This is 0.26 inches below the normal amount of 0.26 inches for August. The total precipitation for the year still stands at 13.95 inches, which is 5.62 inches below normal. No snow fell yesterday, which brings the monthly total to 0.0 inches. This is normal for August. The total snowfall since July 1st still stands at 0.0 inches, which is normal. There were no heating degree days yesterday, which is normal. This leaves the monthly total at zero, which is normal. The yearly total since July 1st is zero, which is normal. There were 9 cooling degree days yesterday, which is 4 below normal. This brings the monthly total to 19, which is minus 7 below normal. The yearly total since January 1st is 941, which is 126 above normal. Yesterday, the maximum wind observed was 13 miles an hour from the southeast. The highest wind gust observed was 17 miles per hour from the southeast. The normal high temperature for today is 88 degrees, and the normal low is 68. The record high for today is 111, which occurred in 1930, and the record low is 50, which occurred in 1974. Sunrise today is at 6:21 a.m. and sunset is at 8:38 p.m. The Valley National Weather Service climate summary for yesterday, August 2, 2026. Yesterday's high temperature was 85 degrees, record high is 99 degrees, which was set in 2022. And the low 62 degrees. The record low is 54 degrees, which was set in 2002. No precipitation fell yesterday, which leaves the monthly total at 0.00 inches. The total precipitation for the year still stands at 15.45 inches. No snow fell yesterday, which brings the monthly total to 0.0 inches. This is normal for August. The total snowfall since July 1st still stands at 0.0 inches, which is normal. The highest wind gust observed was 14 miles per hour. The normal high temperature for today is 86 degrees, and the normal low is 68. Sunrise today is at 6:23 a.m. and sunset is at 8:40 p.m. Here are the forecast key messages. Temps climb another few degrees for Monday as elevated wildfire smoke continues to produce hazy skies. Periodic shower and storm chances return by late Monday night into Tuesday and linger through at least Wednesday. Mild temperatures expected to return Wednesday with another warming trend likely toward the end of the week. This is NOAA All Hazards radio station KIH61 in Omaha, Nebraska. The current time is 6:04 a.m. Central Daylight Time. Now for the official National Weather Service forecast for the Omaha and Council Bluffs area. Today, hot, sunny. Highs in the lower 90s. South winds 10 to 15 miles an hour with gusts up to 25 miles an hour. Tonight, mostly clear until midnight, then becoming mostly cloudy. Lows in the lower 70s. South winds 15 to 20 miles an hour, diminishing to 5 to 10 miles an hour after midnight. Tuesday, partly sunny with a slight chance of showers. A slight chance of thunderstorms in the morning, then a chance of thunderstorms in the afternoon. Humid with highs in the lower 80s. Northeast winds 5 to 10 miles an hour. Chance of rain 50%. Tuesday night, a chance of thunderstorms. Showers with lows in the lower 60s. Northeast winds 5 to 10 miles an hour. Chance of rain 90%. Wednesday, showers with a chance of thunderstorms in the morning, then showers likely with a slight chance of thunderstorms in the afternoon. Humid with highs in the mid 70s. Northeast winds around 5 miles an hour. Chance of rain 90%. Wednesday night and Thursday, partly cloudy. Lows around 60. Highs in the lower 80s. Thursday night, mostly clear. Lows in the mid-60s. Friday, mostly sunny. Hot with highs in the mid-80s.
Friday night, mostly clear. Lows in the upper 60s. Saturday, mostly sunny. Hot with highs around 90. Saturday night, mostly clear until midnight, then becoming partly cloudy. Lows in the lower 70s. Sunday, mostly sunny. Hot with highs in the lower 90s. At 6 a.m. in Omaha, it was clear. The temperature was 68 degrees, the dew point 64, and the relative humidity 87%. The wind was south at 8 miles an hour. The pressure was 29.92 inches and steady. Across eastern Nebraska and southwest Iowa, fog was reported, with a temperature of 58 at Takaima, 63 at Nebraska City, and 64 at Red Oak, Iowa. It was clear, with a temperature of 65 at Lincoln, 66 at Millard, and 68 at Fremont. Under clear skies, Columbus reported 67, Blair Airport reported 66, and Plattsmouth reported 65. Here are some observations from across the region. Skies ranged from clear to partly cloudy. It was 66 at Grand Island, 65 at Norfolk, 67 at Sioux Falls, 63 at Sioux City, and 67 at Des Moines. Kansas City reported 67, Concordia, Kansas reported 65, North Platte reported 68, Denver reported 77, and Valentine reported 69. Once again, at 6 a.m. in Omaha, it was 68 degrees under clear skies. Here are the forecast key messages. Temps climb another few degrees for Monday as elevated wildfire smoke continues to produce hazy skies. Periodic shower and storm chances return by late Monday night into Tuesday and linger through at least Wednesday. Mild temperatures expected to return Wednesday with another warming trend likely toward the end of the week. This is NOAA All Hazards Radio Station KIH 61 in Omaha, Nebraska. The current time is 6:08 a.m. Central Daylight Time. Now for the official National Weather Service forecast for the Omaha and Council Bluffs area. Today, hot, sunny. Highs in the lower 90s. South winds 10 to 15 miles an hour with gusts up to 25 miles an hour. Tonight, mostly clear until midnight, then becoming mostly cloudy. Lows in the lower 70s. South winds 15 to 20 miles an hour, diminishing to 5 to 10 miles an hour after midnight. Tuesday, partly sunny with a slight chance of showers. A slight chance of thunderstorms in the morning, then a chance of thunderstorms in the afternoon. Humid with highs in the lower 80s. Northeast winds 5 to 10 miles an hour. Chance of rain 50%. Tuesday night, a chance of thunderstorms. Showers with lows in the lower 60s. Northeast winds 5 to 10 miles an hour. Chance of rain 90%. Wednesday, showers with a chance of thunderstorms in the morning, then showers likely with a slight chance of thunderstorms in the afternoon. Humid with highs in the mid-70s. Northeast winds around 5 miles an hour. Chance of rain 90%. Wednesday night and Thursday, partly cloudy. Lows around 60. Highs in the lower 80s. Thursday night, mostly clear. Lows in the mid-60s. Friday, mostly sunny. Hot with highs in the mid-80s. Friday night, mostly clear. Lows in the upper 60s. Saturday, mostly sunny. Hot with highs around 90. Saturday night, mostly clear until midnight, then becoming partly cloudy. Lows in the lower 70s. Sunday, mostly sunny. Hot with highs in the lower 90s. The Omaha, Nebraska climate summary for yesterday, August 2, 2026. Yesterday's high temperature was 88 degrees. This tied the normal high of 88. The record high is 107 degrees, which was set in 1964. Yesterday's low temperature was 60 degrees. This low was 8 degrees below the normal low of 68. The record low is 53 degrees, which was set in 1973.
No precipitation fell yesterday, which leaves the monthly total at 0.00 inches. This is 0.26 inches below the normal amount of 0.26 inches for August. The total precipitation for the year still stands at 13.95 inches, which is 5.62 inches below normal. No snow fell yesterday, which brings the monthly total to 0.0 inches. This is normal for August. The total snowfall since July 1st still stands at 0.0 inches, which is normal. There were no heating degree days yesterday, which is normal. This leaves the monthly total at zero, which is normal. The yearly total since July 1st is zero, which is normal. There were 9 cooling degree days yesterday, which is 4 below normal. This brings the monthly total to 19, which is minus 7 below normal. The yearly total since January 1st is 941, which is 126 above normal. Yesterday the maximum wind observed was 13 miles an hour from the southeast. The highest wind gust observed was 17 miles per hour from the southeast. The normal high temperature for today is 88 degrees, and the normal low is 68. The record high for today is 111, which occurred in 1930, and the record low is 50, which occurred in 1974. Sunrise today is at 6:21 a.m. and sunset is at 8:38 p.m. The Valley National Weather Service climate summary for yesterday, August 2, 2026. Yesterday's high temperature was 85 degrees. Record high is 99 degrees, which was set in 2022. And the low 62 degrees. The record low is 54 degrees, which was set in 2002. No precipitation fell yesterday, which leaves the monthly total at 0.00 inches. The total precipitation for the year still stands at 15.45 inches. No snow fell yesterday, which brings the monthly total to 0.0 inches. This is normal for August. The total snowfall since July 1st still stands at 0.0 inches, which is normal. The highest wind gust observed was 14 miles per hour. The normal high temperature for today is 86 degrees, and the normal low is 68. Sunrise today is at 6:23 a.m. and sunset is at 8:40 p.m. Here are the forecast key messages. Temps climb another few degrees for Monday as elevated wildfire smoke continues to produce hazy skies. Periodic shower and storm chances return by late Monday night into Tuesday and linger through at least Wednesday. Mild temperatures expected to return Wednesday with another warming trend likely toward the end of the week. This is NOAA All Hazards Radio Station KIH-61 in Omaha, Nebraska. The current time is 6:14 a.m. Central Daylight Time. Now for the official National Weather Service forecast for the Omaha and Council Bluffs area. Today, hot, sunny. Highs in the lower 90s. South winds 10 to 15 miles an hour with gusts up to 25 miles an hour. Tonight, mostly clear until midnight, then becoming mostly cloudy. Lows in the lower 70s. South winds 15 to 20 miles an hour, diminishing to 5 to 10 miles an hour after midnight. Tuesday, partly sunny with a slight chance of showers. A slight chance of thunderstorms in the morning, then a chance of thunderstorms in the afternoon. Humid with highs in the lower 80s. Northeast winds 5 to 10 miles an hour. Chance of rain 50%. Tuesday night, a chance of thunderstorms. Showers with lows in the lower 60s. Northeast winds 5 to 10 miles an hour. Chance of rain 90%. Wednesday, showers with a chance of thunderstorms in the morning, then showers likely with a slight chance of thunderstorms in the afternoon. Humid with highs in the mid-70s. Northeast winds around 5 miles an hour. Chance of rain 90%. Wednesday night and Thursday, partly cloudy. Lows around 60. Highs in the lower 80s. Thursday night, mostly clear. Lows in the mid-60s. Friday, mostly sunny. Hot with highs in the mid-80s.
Friday night, mostly clear. Lows in the upper 60s. Saturday, mostly sunny. Hot with highs around 90. Saturday night, mostly clear until midnight, then becoming partly cloudy. Lows in the lower 70s. Sunday, mostly sunny. Hot with highs in the lower 90s. At 6 a.m. in Omaha, it was clear. The temperature was 68 degrees, the dew point 64, and the relative humidity 87%. The wind was south at 8 miles an hour. The pressure was 29.92 inches and steady. Across eastern Nebraska and southwest Iowa, fog was reported, with a temperature of 58 at Takema, 63 at Nebraska City, and 64 at Red Oak, Iowa. It was clear, with a temperature of 65 at Lincoln, 66 at Millard, and 68 at Fremont. Under clear skies, Columbus reported 67, Blair Airport reported 66, and Plattsmouth reported 65. Here are some observations from across the region. Skies ranged from clear to partly cloudy. It was 66 at Grand Island, 65 at Norfolk, 67 at Sioux Falls, 63 at Sioux City, and 67 at Des Moines. Kansas City reported 67, Concordia, Kansas reported 65, North Platte reported 68, Denver reported 77, and Valentine reported 69. Once again, at 6 a.m. in Omaha, it was 68 degrees under clear skies. Here are the forecast key messages. Temps climb another few degrees from Monday as elevated wildfire smoke continues to produce hazy skies. Periodic shower and storm chances return by late Monday night into Tuesday and linger through at least Wednesday. Mild temperatures expected to return Wednesday with another warming trend likely toward the end of the week. This is NOAA All Hazards Radio Station KIH 61 in Omaha, Nebraska. The current time is 6:18 a.m. Central Daylight Time. Now for the official National Weather Service forecast for the Omaha and Council Bluffs area. Today, hot, sunny. Highs in the lower 90s. South winds 10 to 15 miles an hour with gusts up to 25 miles an hour. Tonight, mostly clear until midnight, then becoming mostly cloudy. Lows in the lower 70s. South winds 15 to 20 miles an hour, diminishing after midnight. Tuesday, partly sunny with a slight chance of showers. A slight chance of thunderstorms in the morning, then a chance of thunderstorms in the afternoon. Humid with highs in the lower 80s. Northeast winds 5 to 10 miles an hour. Chance of rain 50%. Tuesday night, a chance of thunderstorms. Showers with lows in the lower 60s. Northeast winds 5 to 10 miles an hour. Chance of rain 90%. Wednesday, showers with a chance of thunderstorms in the morning, then showers likely with a slight chance of thunderstorms in the afternoon. Humid with highs in the mid-70s. Northeast winds around 5 miles an hour. Chance of rain 90%. Wednesday night and Thursday, partly cloudy. Lows around 60. Highs in the lower 80s. Thursday night, mostly clear. Lows in the mid-60s. Friday, mostly sunny. Hot with highs in the mid-80s. Friday night, mostly clear. Lows in the upper 60s. Saturday, mostly sunny. Hot with highs around 90. Saturday night, mostly clear until midnight, then becoming partly cloudy. Lows in the lower 70s. Sunday, mostly sunny. Hot with highs in the lower 90s. The Omaha, Nebraska climate summary for yesterday, August 2, 2026. Yesterday's high temperature was 88 degrees. This tied the normal high of 88. The record high is 107 degrees, which was set in 1964. Yesterday's low temperature was 60 degrees. This low was 8 degrees below the normal low of 68. The record low is 53 degrees, which was set in 1973.
No precipitation fell yesterday, which leaves the monthly total at 0.00 inches. This is 0.26 inches below the normal amount of 0.26 inches for August. The total precipitation for the year still stands at 13.95 inches, which is 5.62 inches below normal. No snow fell yesterday, which brings the monthly total to 0.0 inches. This is normal for August. The total snowfall since July 1st still stands at 0.0 inches, which is normal. There were no heating degree days yesterday, which is normal. This leaves the monthly total at zero, which is normal. The yearly total since July 1st is zero, which is normal. There were 9 cooling degree days yesterday, which is 4 below normal. This brings the monthly total to 19, which is minus 7 below normal. The yearly total since January 1st is 941, which is 126 above normal. Yesterday, the maximum wind observed was 13 miles an hour from the southeast. The highest wind gust observed was 17 miles per hour from the southeast. The normal high temperature for today is 88 degrees, and the normal low is 68. The record high for today is 111, which occurred in 1930, and the record low is 50, which occurred in 1974. Sunrise today is at 6:21 a.m. and sunset is at 8:38 p.m. The Valley National Weather Service climate summary for yesterday, August 2, 2026. Yesterday's high temperature was 85 degrees, record high is 99 degrees, which was set in 2022, and the low 62 degrees. The record low is 54 degrees, which was set in 2002. No precipitation fell yesterday, which leaves the monthly total at 0.00 inches. The total precipitation for the year still stands at 15.45 inches. No snow fell yesterday, which brings the monthly total to 0.0 inches. This is normal for August. The total snowfall since July 1st still stands at 0.0 inches, which is normal. The highest wind gust observed was 14 miles per hour. The normal high temperature for today is 86 degrees, and the normal low is 68. Sunrise today is at 6:23 a.m. and sunset is at 8:40 p.m. At 6 a.m. in Omaha, it was clear. The temperature was 68 degrees, the dew point 64, and the relative humidity 87%. The wind was south at 8 miles an hour. The pressure was 29.92 inches and steady. Across eastern Nebraska and southwest Iowa, fog was reported with a temperature of 58 at Takema, 63 at Nebraska City, and 64 at Red Oak, Iowa. It was clear with a temperature of 65 at Lincoln, 66 at Millard, and 68 at Fremont. Under clear skies, Columbus reported 67, Blair Airport reported 66, and Plattsmouth reported 65. Here are some observations from across the region. Skies ranged from clear to partly cloudy. It was 66 at Grand Island, 65 at Norfolk, 67 at Sioux Falls, 63 at Sioux City, and 67 at Des Moines. Kansas City reported 67, Concordia, Kansas reported 65, North Platte reported 68, Denver reported 77, and Valentine reported 69. Once again, at 6 a.m. in Omaha, it was 68 degrees under clear skies. 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Douglas, Sarpy, Washington, Cass, Odo, Burt, Dodge, Saunders, Harrison, Pottawatomie, and Mills. Here are the forecast key messages. Temps climb another few degrees for Monday as elevated wildfire smoke continues to produce hazy skies. Periodic shower and storm chances return by late Monday night into Tuesday and linger through at least Wednesday. Mild temperatures expected to return Wednesday with another warming trend likely toward the end of the week. This is NOAA All Hazards Radio Station KIH-61 in Omaha, Nebraska. The current time is 6:26 a.m. Central Daylight Time.
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Today, hot, sunny. Highs in the lower 90s. South winds 10 to 15 miles an hour with gusts up to 25 miles an hour. Tonight, mostly clear until midnight, then becoming mostly cloudy. Lows in the lower 70s. South winds 15 to 20 miles an hour, diminishing to 5 to 10 miles an hour after midnight. Tuesday, partly sunny with a slight chance of showers. A slight chance of thunderstorms in the morning, then a chance of thunderstorms in the afternoon. Humid with highs in the lower 80s. Northeast winds 5 to 10 miles an hour. Chance of rain 50%. Tuesday night, a chance of thunderstorms. Showers with lows in the lower 60s. Northeast winds 5 to 10 miles an hour. Chance of rain 90%. Wednesday, showers with a chance of thunderstorms in the morning, then showers likely with a slight chance of thunderstorms in the afternoon. Humid with highs in the mid-70s. Northeast winds around 5 miles an hour. Chance of rain 90%. Wednesday night and Thursday, partly cloudy. Lows around 60. Highs in the lower 80s. Thursday night, mostly clear. Lows in the mid-60s. Friday, mostly sunny. Hot with highs in the mid-80s. Friday night, mostly clear. Lows in the upper 60s. Saturday, mostly sunny. Hot with highs around 90. Saturday night, mostly clear until midnight, then becoming partly cloudy. Lows in the lower 70s. Sunday, mostly sunny. Hot with highs in the lower 90s. At 6 a.m. in Omaha, it was clear. The temperature was 68 degrees, the dew point 64, and the relative humidity 87%. The wind was south at 8 miles an hour. The pressure was 29.92 inches and steady. Across eastern Nebraska and southwest Iowa, fog was reported, with a temperature of 58 at Tecama, 63 at Nebraska City, and 64 at Red Oak, Iowa. It was clear, with a temperature of 65 at Lincoln, 66 at Millard, and 68 at Fremont. Under clear skies, Columbus reported 67, Blair Airport reported 66, and Plattsmouth reported 65. Here are some observations from across the region. Skies ranged from clear to partly cloudy. It was 66 at Grand Island, 65 at Norfolk, 67 at Sioux Falls, 63 at Sioux City, and 67 at Des Moines. Kansas City reported 67, Concordia, Kansas reported 65, North Platte reported 68, Denver reported 77, and Valentine reported 69. Once again, at 6 a.m. in Omaha, it was 68 degrees under clear skies. Here are the forecast key messages. Temps climb another few degrees from Monday as elevated wildfire smoke continues to produce hazy skies. Periodic shower and storm chances return by late Monday night into Tuesday and linger through at least Wednesday. Mild temperatures expected to return Wednesday with another warming trend likely toward the end of the week. The Omaha, Nebraska climate summary for yesterday, August 2, 2026. Yesterday's high temperature was 88 degrees. This tied the normal high of 88. The record high is 107 degrees, which was set in 1964. Yesterday's low temperature was 60 degrees. This low was 8 degrees below the normal low of 68. The record low is 53 degrees, which was set in 1973. No precipitation fell yesterday, which leaves the monthly total at 0.00 inches. This is 0.26 inches below the normal amount of 0.26 inches for August. The total precipitation for the year still stands at 13.95 inches, which is 5.62 inches below normal. No snow fell yesterday, which brings the monthly total to 0.0 inches. This is normal for August. The total snowfall since July 1st still stands at 0.0 inches, which is normal.
There were no heating degree days yesterday, which is normal. This leaves the monthly total at zero, which is normal. The yearly total since July 1st is zero, which is normal. There were 9 cooling degree days yesterday, which is 4 below normal. This brings the monthly total to 19, which is minus 7 below normal. The yearly total since January 1st is 941, which is 126 above normal. Yesterday the maximum wind observed was 13 miles an hour from the southeast. The highest wind gust observed was 17 miles per hour from the southeast. The normal high temperature for today is 88 degrees, and the normal low is 68. The record high for today is 111, which occurred in 1930, and the record low is 50, which occurred in 1974. Sunrise today is at 6:21 a.m. and sunset is at 8:38 p.m. The Valley National Weather Service climate summary for yesterday, August 2, 2026. Yesterday's high temperature was 85 degrees, record high is 99 degrees, which was set in 2022. And the low 62 degrees. The record low is 54 degrees, which was set in 2002. No precipitation fell yesterday, which leaves the monthly total at 0.00 inches. The total precipitation for the year still stands at 15.45 inches. No snow fell yesterday, which brings the monthly total to 0.0 inches. This is normal for August. The total snowfall since July 1st still stands at 0.0 inches, which is normal. The highest wind gust observed was 14 miles per hour. The normal high temperature for today is 86 degrees, and the normal low is 68. Sunrise today is at 6:23 a.m. and sunset is at 8:40 p.m. This is NOAA All Hazards Radio Station KIH-61 in Omaha, Nebraska. The current time is 6:33 a.m. Central Daylight Time. Now for the official National Weather Service forecast for the Omaha and Council Bluffs area. Today, hot, sunny. Highs in the lower 90s. South winds 10 to 15 miles an hour with gusts up to 25 miles an hour. Tonight, mostly clear until midnight, then becoming mostly cloudy. Lows in the lower 70s. South winds 15 to 20 miles an hour, diminishing to 5 to 10 miles an hour after midnight. Tuesday, partly sunny with a slight chance of showers. A slight chance of thunderstorms in the morning, then a chance of thunderstorms in the afternoon. Humid with highs in the lower 80s. Northeast winds 5 to 10 miles an hour. Chance of rain 50%. Tuesday night, a chance of thunderstorms. Showers with lows in the lower 60s. Northeast winds 5 to 10 miles an hour. Chance of rain 90%. Wednesday, showers with a chance of thunderstorms in the morning, then showers likely with a slight chance of thunderstorms in the afternoon. Humid with highs in the mid-70s. Northeast winds around 5 miles an hour. Chance of rain 90%. Wednesday night and Thursday, partly cloudy. Lows around 60. Highs in the lower 80s. Thursday night, mostly clear. Lows in the mid-60s. Friday, mostly sunny. Hot with highs in the mid-80s. Friday night, mostly clear. Lows in the upper 60s. Saturday, mostly sunny. Hot with highs around 90. Saturday night, mostly clear until midnight, then becoming partly cloudy. Lows in the lower 70s. Sunday, mostly sunny. Hot with highs in the lower 90s. At 6 a.m. in Omaha, it was clear. The temperature was 68 degrees, the dew point 64, and the relative humidity 87%. The wind was south at 8 miles an hour. The pressure was 29.92 inches and steady. Across eastern Nebraska and southwest Iowa, fog was reported, with a temperature of 58 at Takema, 63 at Nebraska City, and 64 at Red Oak, Iowa. It was clear, with a temperature of 65 at Lincoln,
66 at Millard and 68 at Fremont. Under clear skies, Columbus reported 67, Blair Airport reported 66.

skies. Here are the forecast key messages. Temps climb another few degrees for Monday as elevated wildfire smoke continues to produce hazy skies. Periodic shower and storm temps is returned by late Monday night into Tuesday and linger through at least Wednesday. Mild temperatures expected to return Wednesday with another warming trend likely toward the end of the week. This is NOAA All Hazards radio station KIH-61 in Omaha, Nebraska. The current time is 6:37 a.m. Central Daylight Time. Now for the official National Weather Service forecast for the Omaha and Council Bluffs area. Today, hot, sunny. Highs in the lower 90s. South winds 10 to 15 miles an hour with gusts up to 25 miles an hour. Tonight, mostly clear until midnight, then becoming mostly cloudy. Lows in the lower 70s. South winds 15 to 20 miles an hour, diminishing to 5 to 10 miles an hour after midnight. Tuesday, partly sunny with a slight chance of showers. A slight chance of thunderstorms in the morning, then a chance of thunderstorms in the afternoon. Humid with highs in the lower 80s. Northeast winds 5 to 10 miles an hour. Chance of rain 50%. Tuesday night, a chance of thunderstorms. Showers with lows in the lower 60s. Northeast winds 5 to 10 miles an hour. Chance of rain 90%. Wednesday, showers with a chance of thunderstorms in the morning, then showers likely with a slight chance of thunderstorms in the afternoon. Humid with highs in the mid-70s. Northeast winds around 5 miles an hour. Chance of rain 90%. Wednesday night and Thursday, partly cloudy. Lows around 60. Highs in the lower 80s. Thursday night, mostly clear. Lows in the mid-60s. Friday, mostly sunny. Hot with highs in the mid-80s. Friday night, mostly clear. Lows in the upper 60s. Saturday, mostly sunny. Hot with highs around 90. Saturday night, mostly clear until midnight, then becoming partly cloudy. Lows in the lower 70s. Sunday, mostly sunny. Hot with highs in the lower 90s. At 6 a.m. in Omaha, it was clear. The temperature was 68 degrees, the dew point 64, and the relative humidity 87%. The wind was south at 8 miles an hour. The pressure was 29.92 inches and steady. Across eastern Nebraska and southwest Iowa, fog was reported, with a temperature of 58 at Takema, 63 at Nebraska City, and 64 at Red Oak, Iowa. It was clear, with a temperature of 65 at Lincoln, 66 at Millard, and 68 at Fremont. Under clear skies, Columbus reported 67, Blair Airport reported 66, and Plattsmouth reported 65. Here are some observations from across the region. Skies ranged from clear to partly cloudy. It was 66 at Grand Island, 65 at Norfolk, 67 at Sioux Falls, 63 at Sioux City, and 67 at Des Moines. Kansas City reported 67, Concordia, Kansas reported 65, North Platte reported 68, Denver reported 77, and Valentine reported 69. Once again, at 6 a.m. in Omaha, it was 68 degrees under clear skies. The Omaha, Nebraska climate summary for yesterday, August 2, 2026. Yesterday's high temperature was 88 degrees. This tied the normal high of 88. The record high is 107 degrees, which was set in 1964. Yesterday's low temperature was 60 degrees. This low was 8 degrees below the normal low of 68. The record low is 53 degrees, which was set in 1973. No precipitation fell yesterday, which leaves the monthly total at 0.00 inches. This is 0.26 inches below the normal amount of 0.26 inches for August. The total precipitation for the year still stands at 13.95 inches, which is 5.62 inches below normal. No snow fell yesterday, which brings the monthly

total to 0.0 inches. This is normal for August. The total snowfall since July 1st still stands at 0.0 inches, which is normal. There were no heating degree days yesterday, which is normal. This leaves the monthly total at zero, which is normal. The yearly total since July 1st is zero, which is normal. There were 9 cooling degree days yesterday, which is 4 below normal. This brings the monthly total to 19, which is minus 7 below normal. The yearly total since January 1st is 941, which is 126 above normal. Yesterday the maximum wind observed was 13 miles an hour from the southeast. The highest wind gust observed was 17 miles per hour from the southeast. The normal high temperature for today is 88 degrees, and the normal low is 68. The record high for today is 111, which occurred in 1930, and the record low is 50, which occurred in 1974. Sunrise today is at 6:21 a.m. and sunset is at 8:38 p.m. The Valley National Weather Service climate summary for yesterday, August 2, 2026. Yesterday's high temperature was 85 degrees. Record high is 99 degrees, which was set in 2022. And the low 62 degrees. The record low is 54 degrees, which was set in 2002. No precipitation fell yesterday, which leaves the monthly total at 0.00 inches. The total precipitation for the year still stands at 15.45 inches. No snow fell yesterday, which brings the monthly total to 0.0 inches. This is normal for August. The total snowfall since July 1st still stands at 0.0 inches, which is normal. The highest wind gust observed was 14 miles per hour. The normal high temperature for today is 86 degrees, and the normal low is 68. Sunrise today is at 6:23 a.m. and sunset is at 8:40 p.m. Here are the forecast key messages. Temps climb another few degrees from Monday as elevated wildfire smoke continues to produce hazy skies. Periodic shower and storm chances return by late Monday night into Tuesday and linger through at least Wednesday. Mild temperatures expected to return Wednesday with another warming trend likely toward the end of the week. This is NOAA All Hazards Radio Station KIH-61 in Omaha, Nebraska. The current time is 6:44 a.m. Central Daylight Time. Now for the official National Weather Service forecast for the Omaha and Council Bluffs area. Today, hot, sunny. Highs in the lower 90s. South winds 10 to 15 miles an hour with gusts up to 25 miles an hour. Tonight, mostly clear until midnight, then becoming mostly cloudy. Lows in the lower 70s. South winds 15 to 20 miles an hour, diminishing to 5 to 10 miles an hour after midnight. Tuesday, partly sunny with a slight chance of showers. A slight chance of thunderstorms in the morning, then a chance of thunderstorms in the afternoon. Humid with highs in the lower 80s. Northeast winds 5 to 10 miles an hour. Chance of rain 50%. Tuesday night, a chance of thunderstorms. Showers with lows in the lower 60s. Northeast winds 5 to 10 miles an hour. Chance of rain 90%. Wednesday, showers with a chance of thunderstorms in the morning, then showers likely with a slight chance of thunderstorms in the afternoon. Humid with highs in the mid 70s. Northeast winds around 5 miles an hour. Chance of rain 90%. Wednesday night and Thursday, partly cloudy. Lows around 60. Highs in the lower 80s. Thursday night, mostly clear. Lows in the mid 60s. Friday, mostly sunny. Hot with highs in the mid 80s. Friday night, mostly clear. Lows in the upper 60s. Saturday, mostly sunny. Hot with highs around 90. Saturday night, mostly clear until midnight, then becoming partly cloudy. Lows in the lower 70s. Sunday, mostly sunny. Hot with highs in the lower 90s.
at 6 a.m. in Omaha, it was clear. The temperature was 68 degrees, the dew point 64, and the relative humidity 87%. The wind was south at 8 miles an hour. The pressure was 29.92 inches and steady. Across eastern Nebraska and southwest Iowa, fog was reported, with a temperature of 58 at Takema, 63 at Nebraska City, and 64 at Red Oak, Iowa. It was clear, with a temperature of 65 at Lincoln, 66 at Millard, and 68 at Fremont. Under clear skies, Columbus reported 67, Blair Airport reported 66, and Plattsmouth reported 65. Here are some observations from across the region. Skies ranged from clear to partly cloudy. It was 66 at Grand Island, 65 at North Fork, 67 at Sioux Falls, 63 at Sioux City, and 67 at Des Moines. Kansas City reported 67, Concordia, Kansas reported 65, North Platte reported 68, Denver reported 77, and Valentine reported 69. Once again, at 6 a.m. in Omaha, it was 68 degrees under clear skies. Here are the forecast key messages. Temps climb another few degrees for Monday as elevated wildfire smoke continues to produce hazy skies. Periodic shower and storm chances return by late Monday night into Tuesday and linger through at least Wednesday. Mild temperatures expected to return Wednesday with another warming trend likely toward the end of the week. This is NOAA All Hazards Radio Station KIH 61 in Omaha, Nebraska. The current time is 6:49 a.m. Central Daylight Time. Now for the official National Weather Service forecast for the Omaha and Council Bluffs area. Today, hot, sunny. Highs in the lower 90s. South winds 10 to 15 miles an hour with gusts up to 25 miles an hour. Tonight, mostly clear until midnight, then becoming mostly cloudy. Lows in the lower 70s. South winds 15 to 20 miles an hour, diminishing to 5 to 10 miles an hour after midnight. Tuesday, partly sunny with a slight chance of showers. A slight chance of thunderstorms in the morning, then a chance of thunderstorms in the afternoon. Humid with highs in the lower 80s. Northeast winds 5 to 10 miles an hour. Chance of rain 50%. Tuesday night, a chance of thunderstorms. Showers with lows in the lower 60s. Northeast winds 5 to 10 miles an hour. Chance of rain 90%. Wednesday, showers with a chance of thunderstorms in the morning, then showers likely with a slight chance of thunderstorms in the afternoon. Humid with highs in the mid-70s. Northeast winds around 5 miles an hour. Chance of rain 90%. Wednesday night and Thursday, partly cloudy. Lows around 60. Highs in the lower 80s. Thursday night, mostly clear. Lows in the mid-60s. Friday, mostly sunny. Hot with highs in the mid-80s. Friday night, mostly clear. Lows in the upper 60s. Saturday, mostly sunny. Hot with highs around 90. Saturday night, mostly clear until midnight, then becoming partly cloudy. Lows in the lower 70s. Sunday, mostly sunny. Hot with highs in the lower 90s. The Omaha, Nebraska climate summary for yesterday, August 2, 2026. Yesterday's high temperature was 88 degrees. This high the normal high of 88. The record high is 107 degrees, which was set in 1964. Yesterday's low temperature was 60 degrees. This low was 8 degrees below the normal low of 68. The record low is 53 degrees, which was set in 1973. No precipitation fell yesterday, which leaves the monthly total at 0.00 inches. This is 0.26 inches below the normal amount of 0.26 inches for August. The total precipitation for the year still stands at 13.95 inches, which is 5.62 inches below normal. No snow fell yesterday,
which brings the monthly total to 0.0 inches. This is normal for August. The total snowfall since July 1st still stands at 0.0 inches, which is normal. There were no heating degree days yesterday, which is normal. This leaves the monthly total at zero, which is normal. The yearly total since July 1st is zero, which is normal. There were 9 cooling degree days yesterday, which is 4 below normal. This brings the monthly total to 19, which is minus 7 below normal. The yearly total since January 1st is 941, which is 126 above normal. Yesterday, the maximum wind observed was 13 miles an hour from the southeast. The highest wind gust observed was 17 miles per hour from the southeast. The normal high temperature for today is 88 degrees, and the normal low is 68. The record high for today is 111, which occurred in 1930, and the record low is 50, which occurred in 1974. Sunrise today is at 6:21 a.m. and sunset is at 8:38 p.m. The Valley National Weather Service climate summary for yesterday, August 2, 2026. Yesterday's high temperature was 85 degrees. Record high is 99 degrees, which was set in 2022. And the low 62 degrees. The record low is 54 degrees, which was set in 2002. No precipitation fell yesterday, which leaves the monthly total at 0.00 inches. The total precipitation for the year still stands at 15.45 inches. No snow fell yesterday, which brings the monthly total to 0.0 inches. This is normal for August. The total snowfall since July 1st still stands at 0.0 inches, which is normal. The highest wind gust observed was 14 miles per hour. The normal high temperature for today is 86 degrees, and the normal low is 68. Sunrise today is at 6:23 a.m. and sunset is at 8:40 p.m. At 6 a.m. in Omaha, it was clear. The temperature was 68 degrees, the dew point 64, and the relative humidity 87%. The wind was south at 8 miles an hour. The pressure was 29.92 inches and steady. Across eastern Nebraska and southwest Iowa, fog was reported, with a temperature of 58 at Takema, 63 at Nebraska City, and 64 at Red Oak, Iowa. It was clear, with a temperature of 65 at Lincoln, 66 at Millard, and 68 at Fremont. Under clear skies, Columbus reported 67, Blair Airport reported 66, and Plattsmouth reported 65. Here are some observations from across the region. Skies ranged from clear to partly cloudy. It was 66 at Grand Island, 65 at Norfolk, 67 at Sioux Falls, 63 at Sioux City, and 67 at Des Moines. Kansas City reported 67, Concordia, Kansas reported 65, North Platte reported 68, Denver reported 77, and Valentine reported 69. Once again, at 6 a.m. in Omaha, it was 68 degrees under clear skies. Here are the forecast key messages. Temps climb another few degrees for Monday as elevated wildfire smoke continues to produce hazy skies. Periodic shower and storm chances return by late Monday night into Tuesday and linger through at least Wednesday. Mild temperatures expected to return Wednesday with another warming trend likely toward the end of the week. This is NOAA All Hazards Radio Station KIH-61 in Omaha, Nebraska. The current time is 6:56 a.m. Central Daylight Time. Now for the official National Weather Service forecast for the Omaha and Council Bluffs area. Today, hot, sunny. Highs in the lower 90s. South winds 10 to 15 miles an hour with gusts up to 25 miles an hour. Tonight, mostly clear until midnight, then becoming mostly cloudy. Lows in the lower 70s. South winds 15 to 20 miles an hour, diminishing to 5 to 10 miles an hour after midnight. Tuesday, partly sunny with a slight chance of showers. A slight chance of thunderstorms in the morning,
then a chance of thunderstorms in the afternoon. Humid with highs in the lower 80s. Northeast winds 5 to 10 miles an hour. Chance of rain 50%. Tuesday night, a chance of thunderstorms. Showers with lows in the lower 60s. Northeast winds 5 to 10 miles an hour. Chance of rain 90%. Wednesday, showers with a chance of thunderstorms in the morning, then showers likely with a slight chance of thunderstorms in the afternoon. Humid with highs in the mid-70s. Northeast winds around 5 miles an hour. Chance of rain 90%. Wednesday night and Thursday, partly cloudy. Lows around 60. Highs in the lower 80s. Thursday night, mostly clear. Lows in the mid-60s. Friday, mostly sunny. Hot with highs in the mid-80s. Friday night, mostly clear. Lows in the upper 60s. Saturday, mostly sunny. Hot with highs around 90. Saturday night, mostly clear until midnight, then becoming partly cloudy. Lows in the lower 70s. Sunday, mostly sunny. Hot with highs in the lower 90s. At 6 a.m. in Omaha, it was clear. The temperature was 68 degrees, the dew point 64, and the relative humidity 87%. The wind was south at 8 miles an hour. The pressure was 29.92 inches and steady. Across eastern Nebraska and southwest Iowa, fog was reported, with a temperature of 58 at Takaima, 63 at Nebraska City, and 64 at Red Oak, Iowa. It was clear, with a temperature of 65 at Lincoln, 66 at Millard, and 68 at Fremont. Under clear skies, Columbus reported 67, Blair Airport reported 66, and Plattsmouth reported 65. Here are some observations from across the region. Skies ranged from clear to partly cloudy. It was 66 at Grand Island, 65 at Norfolk, 67 at Sioux Falls, 63 at Sioux City, and 67 at Des Moines. Kansas City reported 67, Concordia, Kansas reported 65, North Platte reported 68, Denver reported 77, and Valentine reported 69. Once again, at 6 a.m. in Omaha, it was 68 degrees under clear skies. Here are the forecast key messages. Temps climb another few degrees from Monday as elevated wildfire smoke continues to produce hazy skies. Periodic shower and storm chances return by late Monday night into Tuesday and linger through at least Wednesday. Mild temperatures expected to return Wednesday with another warming trend likely toward the end of the week. The Omaha, Nebraska climate summary for yesterday, August 2, 2026. Yesterday's high temperature was 88 degrees. This tied the normal high of 88. The record high is 107 degrees, which was set in 1964. Yesterday's low temperature was 60 degrees. This low was 8 degrees below the normal low of 68. The record low is 53 degrees, which was set in 1973. No precipitation fell yesterday, which leaves the monthly total at 0.00 inches. This is 0.26 inches below the normal amount of 0.26 inches for August. The total precipitation for the year still stands at 13.95 inches, which is 5.62 inches below normal. No snow fell yesterday, which brings the monthly total to 0.0 inches. This is normal for August. The total snowfall since July 1st still stands at 0.0 inches, which is normal. There were no heating degree days yesterday, which is normal. This leaves the monthly total at zero, which is normal. The yearly total since July 1st is zero, which is normal. There were 9 cooling degree days yesterday, which is 4 below normal. This brings the monthly total to 19, which is minus 7 below normal. The yearly total since January 1st is 941, which is 126 above normal. Yesterday, the maximum wind observed was 13 miles an hour from the southeast. The highest wind gust observed was 17 miles per hour from the southeast.
The normal high temperature for today is 88 degrees, and the normal low is 68. The record high for today is 111, which occurred in 1930, and the record low is 50, which occurred in 1974. Sunrise today is at 6:21 a.m. and sunset is at 8:38 p.m. The Valley National Weather Service climate summary for yesterday, August 2, 2026. Yesterday's high temperature was 85 degrees. Record high is 99 degrees, which was set in 2022. And the low 62 degrees. The record low is 54 degrees, which was set in 2002. No precipitation fell yesterday, which leaves the monthly total at 0.00 inches. The total precipitation for the year still stands at 15.45 inches. No snow fell yesterday, which brings the monthly total to 0.0 inches. This is normal for August. The total snowfall since July 1st still stands at 0.0 inches, which is normal. The highest wind gust observed was 14 miles per hour. The normal high temperature for today is 86 degrees, and the normal low is 68. Sunrise today is at 6:23 a.m. and sunset is at 8:40 p.m. This is NOAA All Hazards Radio Station KIH-61 in Omaha, Nebraska. The current time is 7:03 a.m. Central Daylight Time. Now for the official National Weather Service forecast for the Omaha and Council Bluffs area. Today, hot, sunny. Highs in the lower 90s. South winds 10 to 15 miles an hour with gusts up to 25 miles an hour. Tonight, mostly clear until midnight, then becoming mostly cloudy. Lows in the lower 70s. South winds 15 to 20 miles an hour, diminishing to 5 to 10 miles an hour after midnight. Tuesday, partly sunny with a slight chance of showers. A slight chance of thunderstorms in the morning, then a chance of thunderstorms in the afternoon. Humid with highs in the lower 80s. Northeast winds 5 to 10 miles an hour. Chance of rain 50%. Tuesday night, a chance of thunderstorms. Showers with lows in the lower 60s. Northeast winds 5 to 10 miles an hour. Chance of rain 90%. Wednesday, showers with a chance of thunderstorms in the morning, then showers likely with a slight chance of thunderstorms in the afternoon. Humid with highs in the mid-70s. Northeast winds around 5 miles an hour. Chance of rain 90%. Wednesday night and Thursday, partly cloudy. Lows around 60. Highs in the lower 80s. Thursday night, mostly clear. Lows in the mid-60s. Friday, mostly sunny. Hot with highs in the mid-80s. Friday night, mostly clear. Lows in the upper 60s. Saturday, mostly sunny. Hot with highs around 90. Saturday night, mostly clear until midnight, then becoming partly cloudy. Lows in the lower 70s. Sunday, mostly sunny. Hot with highs in the lower 90s. At 7 a.m. in Omaha, it was clear. The temperature was 68 degrees, the dew point 63, and the relative humidity 84%. The wind was south at 7 miles an hour. The pressure was 29.93 inches and rising. Across eastern Nebraska and southwest Iowa, fog was reported, with a temperature of 59 at Takema and 64 at Red Oak, Iowa. It was clear, with a temperature of 65 at Lincoln, 66 at Millard, 68 at Fremont, and 67 at Columbus. Under clear skies, Blair Airport reported 66, Nebraska City reported 64, and Plattsmouth reported 65. Here are some observations from across the region. At Sioux City, fog was reported, with a temperature of 63. It was clear, with a temperature of 66 at Grand Island, 66 at North Fork, and 68 at Des Moines. Under clear skies, Kansas City reported 68, Concordia, Kansas reported 62, and North Platte reported 67. It was partly cloudy, with a temperature of 68 at Sioux Falls,
and 69 at Valentine. At Denver, it was mostly cloudy with a temperature of 74. Once again, at 7 a.m. in Omaha, it was 68 degrees under clear skies. Here are the forecast key messages. Temps climb another few degrees for Monday as elevated wildfire smoke continues to produce hazy skies. Periodic shower and storm chances return by late Monday night into Tuesday and linger through at least Wednesday. Mild temperatures expected to return Wednesday with another warming trend likely toward the end of the week. This is NOAA All Hazards Radio Station KIH 61 in Omaha, Nebraska. The current time is 7:07 a.m. Central Daylight Time. Now for the official National Weather Service forecast for the Omaha and Council Bluffs area. Today, hot, sunny. Highs in the lower 90s. South winds 10 to 15 miles an hour with gusts up to 25 miles an hour. Tonight, mostly clear until midnight, then becoming mostly cloudy. Lows in the lower 70s. South winds 15 to 20 miles an hour, diminishing to 5 to 10 miles an hour after midnight. Tuesday, partly sunny with a slight chance of showers. A slight chance of thunderstorms in the morning, then a chance of thunderstorms in the afternoon. Humid with highs in the lower 80s. Northeast winds 5 to 10 miles an hour. Chance of rain 50%. Tuesday night, a chance of thunderstorms. Showers with lows in the lower 60s. Northeast winds 5 to 10 miles an hour. Chance of rain 90%. Wednesday, showers with a chance of thunderstorms in the morning, then showers likely with a slight chance of thunderstorms in the afternoon. Humid with highs in the mid-70s. Northeast winds around 5 miles an hour. Chance of rain 90%. Wednesday night and Thursday, partly cloudy. Lows around 60. Highs in the lower 80s. Thursday night, mostly clear. Lows in the mid-60s. Friday, mostly sunny. Hot with highs in the mid-80s. Friday night, mostly clear. Lows in the upper 60s. Saturday, mostly sunny. Hot with highs around 90. Saturday night, mostly clear until midnight, then becoming partly cloudy. Lows in the lower 70s. Sunday, mostly sunny. Hot with highs in the lower 90s. At 7 a.m. in Omaha, it was clear. The temperature was 68 degrees, the dew point 63, and the relative humidity 84%. The wind was south at 7 miles an hour. The pressure was 29.93 inches and rising. Across eastern Nebraska and southwest Iowa, fog was reported with a temperature of 59 at Takema and 64 at Red Oak, Iowa. It was clear with a temperature of 65 at Lincoln, 66 at Millard, 68 at Fremont, and 67 at Columbus. Under clear skies, Blair Airport reported 66, Nebraska City reported 64, and Plattsmouth reported 65. Here are some observations from across the region. At Sioux City, fog was reported with a temperature of 63. It was clear with a temperature of 66 at Grand Island, 66 at Norfolk, and 68 at Des Moines. Under clear skies, Kansas City reported 68, Concordia, Kansas reported 62, and North Platte reported 67. It was partly cloudy, with a temperature of 68 at Sioux Falls, and 69 at Valentine. At Denver, it was mostly cloudy, with a temperature of 74. Once again, at 7 a.m. in Omaha, it was 68 degrees under clear skies. The Omaha, Nebraska climate summary for yesterday, August 2, 2026. Yesterday's high temperature was 88 degrees. This tied the normal high of 88. The record high is 107 degrees, which was set in 1964. Yesterday's low temperature was 60 degrees. This low was 8 degrees below the normal low of 68. The record low is 53 degrees, which was set in 1973.
No precipitation fell yesterday, which leaves the monthly total at 0.00 inches. This is 0.26 inches below the normal amount of 0.26 inches for August. The total precipitation for the year still stands at 13.95 inches, which is 5.62 inches below normal. No snow fell yesterday, which brings the monthly total to 0.0 inches. This is normal for August. The total snowfall since July 1st still stands at 0.0 inches, which is normal. There were no heating degree days yesterday, which is normal. This leaves the monthly total at zero, which is normal. The yearly total since July 1st is zero, which is normal. There were 9 cooling degree days yesterday, which is 4 below normal. This brings the monthly total to 19, which is minus 7 below normal. The yearly total since January 1st is 941, which is 126 above normal. Yesterday, the maximum wind observed was 13 miles an hour from the southeast. The highest wind gust observed was 17 miles per hour from the southeast. The normal high temperature for today is 88 degrees, and the normal low is 68. The record high for today is 111, which occurred in 1930, and the record low is 50, which occurred in 1974. Sunrise today is at 6:21 a.m. and sunset is at 8:38 p.m. The Valley National Weather Service climate summary for yesterday, August 2, 2026. Yesterday's high temperature was 85 degrees, record high is 99 degrees, which was set in 2022, and the low 62 degrees. The record low is 54 degrees, which was set in 2002. No precipitation fell yesterday, which leaves the monthly total at 0.00 inches. The total precipitation for the year still stands at 15.45 inches. No snow fell yesterday, which brings the monthly total to 0.0 inches. This is normal for August. The total snowfall since July 1st still stands at 0.0 inches, which is normal. The highest wind gust observed was 14 miles per hour. The normal high temperature for today is 86 degrees, and the normal low is 68. Sunrise today is at 6:23 a.m. and sunset is at 8:40 p.m. Here are the forecast key messages. Temps climb another few degrees for Monday as elevated wildfire smoke continues to produce hazy skies. Periodic shower and storm chances return by late Monday night into Tuesday and linger through at least Wednesday. Mild temperatures expected to return Wednesday with another warming trend likely toward the end of the week. This is NOAA All Hazards Radio Station KIH-61 in Omaha, Nebraska. The current time is 7:15 a.m. Central Daylight Time. Now for the official National Weather Service forecast for the Omaha and Council Bluffs area. Today, hot, sunny. Highs in the lower 90s. South winds 10 to 15 miles an hour with gusts up to 25 miles an hour. Tonight, mostly clear until midnight, then becoming mostly cloudy. Lows in the lower 70s. South winds 15 to 20 miles an hour, diminishing to 5 to 10 miles an hour after midnight. Tuesday, partly sunny with a slight chance of showers. A slight chance of thunderstorms in the morning, then a chance of thunderstorms in the afternoon. Humid with highs in the lower 80s. Northeast winds 5 to 10 miles an hour. Chance of rain 50%. Tuesday night, a chance of thunderstorms. Showers with lows in the lower 60s. Northeast winds 5 to 10 miles an hour. Chance of rain 90%. Wednesday, showers with a chance of thunderstorms in the morning, then showers likely with a slight chance of thunderstorms in the afternoon. Humid with highs in the mid-70s. Northeast winds around 5 miles an hour. Chance of rain 90%. Wednesday night and Thursday, partly cloudy. Lows around 60. Highs in the lower 80s. Thursday night, mostly clear. Lows in the mid-60s. Friday, mostly sunny. Hot with highs in the mid-80s.
Friday night, mostly clear. Lows in the upper 60s. Saturday, mostly sunny. Hot with highs around 90. Saturday night, mostly clear until midnight, then becoming partly cloudy. Lows in the lower 70s. Sunday, mostly sunny. Hot with highs in the lower 90s. At 7 a.m. in Omaha, it was clear. The temperature was 68 degrees, the dew point 63, and the relative humidity 84%. The wind was south at 7 miles an hour. The pressure was 29.93 inches and rising. Across eastern Nebraska and southwest Iowa, fog was reported, with a temperature of 59 at Takaima and 64 at Red Oak, Iowa. It was clear, with a temperature of 65 at Lincoln, 66 at Millard, 68 at Fremont, and 67 at Columbus. Under clear skies, Blair Airport reported 66, Nebraska City reported 64, and Plattsmouth reported 65. At Offutt Air Force Base, it was partly cloudy, with a temperature of 64. Here are some observations from across the region. At Sioux City, fog was reported, with a temperature of 63. It was clear, with a temperature of 66 at Grand Island, 66 at Norfolk, and 68 at Des Moines. Under clear skies, Kansas City reported 68, Concordia, Kansas reported 62, and North Platte reported 67. It was partly cloudy, with a temperature of 68 at Sioux Falls, and 69 at Valentine. At Denver, it was mostly cloudy, with a temperature of 74. Once again, at 7 a.m. in Omaha, it was 68 degrees under clear skies. Here are the forecast key messages. Temps climb another few degrees for Monday as elevated wildfire smoke continues to produce hazy skies. Periodic shower and storm chances return by late Monday night into Tuesday and linger through at least Wednesday. Mild temperatures expected to return Wednesday with another warming trend likely toward the end of the week. This is NOAA All Hazards Radio Station KIH 61 in Omaha, Nebraska. The current time is 7:19 a.m. Central Daylight Time. Now for the official National Weather Service forecast for the Omaha and Council Bluffs area. Today, hot, sunny. Highs in the lower 90s. South winds 10 to 15 miles an hour with gusts up to 25 miles an hour. Tonight, mostly clear until midnight, then becoming mostly cloudy. Lows in the lower 70s. South winds 15 to 20 miles an hour, diminishing to 5 to 10 miles an hour after midnight. Tuesday, partly sunny with a slight chance of showers. A slight chance of thunderstorms in the morning, then a chance of thunderstorms in the afternoon. Humid with highs in the lower 80s. Northeast winds 5 to 10 miles an hour. Chance of rain 50%. Tuesday night, a chance of thunderstorms. Showers with lows in the lower 60s. Northeast winds 5 to 10 miles an hour. Chance of rain 90%. Wednesday, showers with a chance of thunderstorms in the morning, then showers likely with a slight chance of thunderstorms in the afternoon. Humid with highs in the mid-70s. Northeast winds around 5 miles an hour. Chance of rain 90%. Wednesday night and Thursday, partly cloudy. Lows around 60. Highs in the lower 80s. Thursday night, mostly clear. Lows in the mid-60s. Friday, mostly sunny. Hot with highs in the mid-80s. Friday night, mostly clear. Lows in the upper 60s. Saturday, mostly sunny. Hot with highs around 90. Saturday night, mostly clear until midnight, then becoming partly cloudy. Lows in the lower 70s. Sunday, mostly sunny. Hot with highs in the lower 90s. The Omaha, Nebraska climate summary for yesterday, August 2, 2026. Yesterday's high temperature was 88 degrees. This high the normal high of 88. The record high is 107 degrees, which was set in 1964.
Yesterday's low temperature was 60 degrees. This low was 8 degrees below the normal low of 68. The record low is 53 degrees, which was set in 1973. No precipitation fell yesterday, which leaves the monthly total at 0.00 inches. This is 0.26 inches below the normal amount of 0.26 inches for August. The total precipitation for the year still stands at 13.95 inches, which is 5.62 inches below normal. No snow fell yesterday, which brings the monthly total to 0.0 inches. This is normal for August. The total snowfall since July 1st still stands at 0.0 inches, which is normal. There were no heating degree days yesterday, which is normal. This leaves the monthly total at zero, which is normal. The yearly total since July 1st is zero, which is normal. There were 9 cooling degree days yesterday, which is 4 below normal. This brings the monthly total to 19, which is minus 7 below normal. The yearly total since January 1st is 941, which is 126 above normal. Yesterday, the maximum wind observed was 13 miles an hour from the southeast. The highest wind gust observed was 17 miles per hour from the southeast. The normal high temperature for today is 88 degrees, and the normal low is 68. The record high for today is 111, which occurred in 1930, and the record low is 50, which occurred in 1974. Sunrise today is at 6:21 a.m. and sunset is at 8:38 p.m. The Valley National Weather Service climate summary for yesterday, August 2, 2026. Yesterday's high temperature was 85 degrees. Record high is 99 degrees, which was set in 2022. And the low 62 degrees. The record low is 54 degrees, which was set in 2002. No precipitation fell yesterday, which leaves the monthly total at 0.00 inches. The total precipitation for the year still stands at 15.45 inches. No snow fell yesterday, which brings the monthly total to 0.0 inches. This is normal for August. The total snowfall since July 1st still stands at 0.0 inches, which is normal. The highest wind gust observed was 14 miles per hour. The normal high temperature for today is 86 degrees, and the normal low is 68. Sunrise today is at 6:23 a.m. and sunset is at 8:40 p.m. This is NOAA All Hazards Radio Station KIH-61 serving the following counties in Nebraska and Iowa. Douglas, Sarpy, Washington, Cass, Odo, Burt, Dodge, Saunders, Harrison, Pottawatomie, and Mills. At 7 a.m. in Omaha, it was clear. The temperature was 68 degrees, the dew point 63, and the relative humidity 84%. The wind was south at 7 miles an hour. The pressure was 29.93 inches and rising. Across eastern Nebraska and southwest Iowa, fog was reported, with a temperature of 59 at Tecama and 64 at Red Oak, Iowa. It was clear, with a temperature of 65 at Lincoln, 66 at Millard, 68 at Fremont, and 67 at Columbus. Under clear skies, Blair Airport reported 66, Nebraska City reported 64, and Plattsmouth reported 65. At Offutt Air Force Base, it was partly cloudy, with a temperature of 64. Here are some observations from across the region. At Sioux City, fog was reported, with a temperature of 63. It was clear, with a temperature of 66 at Grand Island, 66 at Norfolk, and 68 at Des Moines. Under clear skies, Kansas City reported 68, Concordia, Kansas reported 62, and North Platte reported 67. It was partly cloudy, with a temperature of 68 at Sioux Falls, and 69 at Valentine. At Denver, it was mostly cloudy, with a temperature of 74. Once again, at 7 a.m. in Omaha, it was 68 degrees under clear skies. Here are the forecast key messages.
temps climb another few degrees for Monday as elevated wildfire smoke continues to produce hazy skies. Periodic shower and storm chances return by late Monday night into Tuesday and linger through at least Wednesday. Mild temperatures expected to return Wednesday with another warming trend likely toward the end of the week. This is NOAA All Hazards radio station KIH 61 in Omaha, Nebraska. The current time is 7:27 a.m. Central Daylight Time. Now for the official National Weather Service forecast for the Omaha and Council Bluffs area. Today, hot, sunny. Highs in the lower 90s. South winds 10 to 15 miles an hour with gusts up to 25 miles an hour. Tonight, mostly clear until midnight, then becoming mostly cloudy. Lows in the lower 70s. South winds 15 to 20 miles an hour, diminishing to 5 to 10 miles an hour after midnight. Tuesday, partly sunny with a slight chance of showers. A slight chance of thunderstorms in the morning, then a chance of thunderstorms in the afternoon. Humid with highs in the lower 80s. Northeast winds 5 to 10 miles an hour. Chance of rain 50%. Tuesday night, a chance of thunderstorms. Showers with lows in the lower 60s. Northeast winds 5 to 10 miles an hour. Chance of rain 90%. Wednesday, showers with a chance of thunderstorms in the morning, then showers likely with a slight chance of thunderstorms in the afternoon. Humid with highs in the mid-70s. Northeast winds around 5 miles an hour. Chance of rain 90%. Wednesday night and Thursday, partly cloudy. Lows around 60. Highs in the lower 80s. Thursday night, mostly clear. Lows in the mid-60s. Friday, mostly sunny. Hot with highs in the mid-80s. Friday night, mostly clear. Lows in the upper 60s. Saturday, mostly sunny. Hot with highs around 90. Saturday night, mostly clear until midnight, then becoming partly cloudy. Lows in the lower 70s. Sunday, mostly sunny. Hot with highs in the lower 90s. At 7 a.m. in Omaha, it was clear. The temperature was 68 degrees, the dew point 63, and the relative humidity 84%. The wind was south at 7 miles an hour. The pressure was 29.93 inches and rising. Across eastern Nebraska and southwest Iowa, fog was reported, with a temperature of 59 at Takema and 64 at Red Oak, Iowa. It was clear, with a temperature of 65 at Lincoln, 66 at Millard, 68 at Fremont, and 67 at Columbus. Under clear skies, Blair Airport reported 66, Nebraska City reported 64, and Plattsmouth reported 65. At Offutt Air Force Base, it was partly cloudy, with a temperature of 64. Here are some observations from across the region. At Sioux City, fog was reported, with a temperature of 63. It was clear, with a temperature of 66 at Grand Island, 66 at North Fork, and 68 at Des Moines. Under clear skies, Kansas City reported 68, Concordia, Kansas reported 62, and North Platte reported 67. It was partly cloudy, with a temperature of 68 at Sioux Falls, and 69 at Valentine. At Denver, it was mostly cloudy, with a temperature of 74. Once again, at 7 a.m. in Omaha, it was 68 degrees under clear skies. The Omaha, Nebraska climate summary for yesterday, August 2, 2026. Yesterday's high temperature was 88 degrees. This time the normal high of 88. The record high is 107 degrees, which was set in 1964. Yesterday's low temperature was 60 degrees. This low was 8 degrees below the normal low of 68. The record low is 53 degrees, which was set in 1973. No precipitation fell yesterday, which leaves the monthly total at 0.00 inches. This is 0.26 inches below the normal amount of 0.26 inches for August.
The total precipitation for the year still stands at 13.95 inches, which is 5.62 inches below normal. No snow fell yesterday, which brings the monthly total to 0.0 inches. This is normal for August. The total snowfall since July 1st still stands at 0.0 inches, which is normal. There were no heating degree days yesterday, which is normal. This leaves the monthly total at zero, which is normal. The yearly total since July 1st is zero, which is normal. There were 9 cooling degree days yesterday, which is 4 below normal. This brings the monthly total to 19, which is minus 7 below normal. The yearly total since January 1st is 941, which is 126 above normal. Yesterday, the maximum wind observed was 13 miles an hour from the southeast. The highest wind gust observed was 17 miles per hour from the southeast. The normal high temperature for today is 88 degrees, and the normal low is 68. The record high for today is 111, which occurred in 1930, and the record low is 50, which occurred in 1974. Sunrise today is at 6:21 a.m. and sunset is at 8:38 p.m. The Valley National Weather Service climate summary for yesterday, August 2, 2026. Yesterday's high temperature was 85 degrees, record high is 99 degrees, which was set in 2022, and the low 62 degrees. The record low is 54 degrees, which was set in 2002. No precipitation fell yesterday, which leaves the monthly total at 0.00 inches. The total precipitation for the year still stands at 15.45 inches. No snow fell yesterday, which brings the monthly total to 0.0 inches. This is normal for August. The total snowfall since July 1st still stands at 0.0 inches, which is normal. The highest wind gust observed was 14 miles per hour. The normal high temperature for today is 86 degrees, and the normal low is 68. Sunrise today is at 6:23 a.m. and sunset is at 8:40 p.m. Here are the forecast key messages. Temps climb another few degrees from Monday as elevated wildfire smoke continues to produce hazy skies. Periodic shower and storm chances return by late Monday night into Tuesday and linger through at least Wednesday. Mild temperatures expected to return Wednesday with another warming trend likely toward the end of the week. This is NOAA All Hazards Radio Station KIH 61 in Omaha, Nebraska. The current time is 7:34 a.m. Central Daylight Time. Now for the official National Weather Service forecast for the Omaha and Council Bluffs area. Today, hot, sunny. Highs in the lower 90s. South winds 10 to 15 miles an hour with gusts up to 25 miles an hour. Tonight, mostly clear until midnight, then becoming mostly cloudy. Lows in the lower 70s. South winds 15 to 20 miles an hour, diminishing to 5 to 10 miles an hour after midnight. Tuesday, partly sunny with a slight chance of showers. A slight chance of thunderstorms in the morning, then a chance of thunderstorms in the afternoon. Humid with highs in the lower 80s. Northeast winds 5 to 10 miles an hour. Chance of rain 50%. Tuesday night, a chance of thunderstorms. Showers with lows in the lower 60s. Northeast winds 5 to 10 miles an hour. Chance of rain 90%. Wednesday, showers with a chance of thunderstorms in the morning, then showers likely with a slight chance of thunderstorms in the afternoon. Humid with highs in the mid-70s. Northeast winds around 5 miles an hour. Chance of rain 90%. Wednesday night and Thursday, partly cloudy. Lows around 60. Highs in the lower 80s. Thursday night, mostly clear. Lows in the mid-60s. Friday, mostly sunny. Hot with highs in the mid-80s. Friday night, mostly clear. Lows in the upper 60s. Saturday, mostly sunny. Hot with highs around 90.
Saturday night, mostly clear until midnight, then becoming partly cloudy. Lows in the lower 70s. Sunday, mostly sunny. Hot with highs in the lower 90s. At 7 a.m. in Omaha, it was clear. The temperature was 68.

64 and Plattsmouth reported 65. At Offutt Air Force Base, it was partly cloudy, with a temperature of 64. Here are some observations from across the region. At Sioux City, fog was reported, with a temperature of 63. It was clear, with a temperature of 66 at Grand Island, 66 at Norfolk, and 68 at Des Moines. Under clear skies, Kansas City reported 68, Concordia, Kansas reported 62, and North Platte reported 67. It was partly cloudy, with a temperature of 68 at Sioux Falls, and 69 at Valentine. At Denver, it was mostly cloudy, with a temperature of 74. Once again, at 7 a.m. in Omaha, it was 68 degrees under clear skies. Here are the forecast key messages. Temps climb another few degrees for Monday as elevated wildfire smoke continues to produce hazy skies. Periodic shower and storm chances return by late Monday night into Tuesday and linger through at least Wednesday. Mild temperatures expected to return Wednesday with another warming trend likely toward the end of the week. This is NOAA All Hazards Radio Station KIH 61 in Omaha, Nebraska. The current time is 7:39 a.m. Central Daylight Time. Now for the official National Weather Service forecast for the Omaha and Council Bluffs area. Today, hot, sunny. Highs in the lower 90s. South winds 10 to 15 miles an hour with gusts up to 25 miles an hour. Tonight, mostly clear until midnight, then becoming mostly cloudy. Lows in the lower 70s. South winds 15 to 20 miles an hour, diminishing to 5 to 10 miles an hour after midnight. Tuesday, partly sunny with a slight chance of showers. A slight chance of thunderstorms in the morning, then a chance of thunderstorms in the afternoon. Humid with highs in the lower 80s. Northeast winds 5 to 10 miles an hour. Chance of rain 50%. Tuesday night, a chance of thunderstorms. Showers with lows in the lower 60s. Northeast winds 5 to 10 miles an hour. Chance of rain 90%. Wednesday, showers with a chance of thunderstorms in the morning, then showers likely with a slight chance of thunderstorms in the afternoon. Humid with highs in the mid-70s. Northeast winds around 5 miles an hour. Chance of rain 90%. Wednesday night and Thursday, partly cloudy. Lows around 60. Highs in the lower 80s. Thursday night, mostly clear. Lows in the mid-60s. Friday, mostly sunny. Hot with highs in the mid-80s. Friday night, mostly clear. Lows in the upper 60s. Saturday, mostly sunny. Hot with highs around 90. Saturday night, mostly clear until midnight, then becoming partly cloudy. Lows in the lower 70s. Sunday, mostly sunny. Hot with highs in the lower 90s. The Omaha, Nebraska climate summary for yesterday, August 2, 2026. Yesterday's high temperature was 88 degrees. This tied the normal high of 88. The record high is 107 degrees, which was set in 1964. Yesterday's low temperature was 60 degrees. This low was 8 degrees below the normal low of 68. The record low is 53 degrees, which was set in 1973. No precipitation fell yesterday, which leaves the monthly total at 0.00 inches. This is 0.26 inches below the normal amount of 0.26 inches for August. The total precipitation for the year still stands at 13.95 inches, which is 5.62 inches below normal. No snow fell yesterday, which brings the monthly total to 0.0 inches. This is normal for August. The total snowfall since July 1st still stands at 0.0 inches, which is normal. There were no heating degree days yesterday, which is normal. This leaves the monthly total at zero, which is normal. The yearly total since July 1st is zero, which is normal. There were 9 cooling degree days yesterday, which is 4 below normal.

brings the monthly total to 19, which is minus 7 below normal. The yearly total since January 1st is 941, which is 126 above normal. Yesterday, the maximum wind observed was 13 miles an hour from the southeast. The highest wind gust observed was 17 miles per hour from the southeast. The normal high temperature for today is 88 degrees, and the normal low is 68. The record high for today is 111, which occurred in 1930, and the record low is 50, which occurred in 1974. Sunrise today is at 6:21 a.m. and sunset is at 8:38 p.m. The Valley National Weather Service climate summary for yesterday, August 2, 2026. Yesterday's high temperature was 85 degrees, record high is 99 degrees, which was set in 2022. And the low 62 degrees. The record low is 54 degrees, which was set in 2002. No precipitation fell yesterday, which leaves the monthly total at 0.00 inches. The total precipitation for the year still stands at 15.45 inches. No snow fell yesterday, which brings the monthly total to 0.0 inches. This is normal for August. The total snowfall since July 1st still stands at 0.0 inches, which is normal. The highest wind gust observed was 14 miles per hour. The normal high temperature for today is 86 degrees, and the normal low is 68. Sunrise today is at 6:23 a.m. and sunset is at 8:40 p.m. At 7 a.m. in Omaha, it was clear. The temperature was 68 degrees, the dew point 63, and the relative humidity 84%. The wind was south at 7 miles an hour. The pressure was 29.93 inches and rising. Across eastern Nebraska and southwest Iowa, fog was reported, with a temperature of 59 at Takema and 64 at Red Oak, Iowa. It was clear, with a temperature of 65 at Lincoln, 66 at Millard, 68 at Fremont, and 67 at Columbus. Under clear skies, Blair Airport reported 66, Nebraska City reported 64, and Plattsmouth reported 65. At Offutt Air Force Base, it was partly cloudy, with a temperature of 64. Here are some observations from across the region. At Sioux City, fog was reported, with a temperature of 63. It was clear, with a temperature of 66 at Grand Island, 66 at Norfolk, and 68 at Des Moines. Under clear skies, Kansas City reported 68, Concordia, Kansas reported 62, and North Platte reported 67. It was partly cloudy, with a temperature of 68 at Sioux Falls, and 69 at Valentine. At Denver, it was mostly cloudy, with a temperature of 74. Once again, at 7 a.m. in Omaha, it was 68 degrees under clear skies. Here are the forecast key messages. Temps climb another few degrees for Monday as elevated wildfire smoke continues to produce hazy skies. Periodic shower and storm chances return by late Monday night into Tuesday and linger through at least Wednesday. Mild temperatures expected to return Wednesday with another warming trend likely toward the end of the week. This is NOAA All Hazards Radio Station KIH 61 in Omaha, Nebraska. The current time is 7:46 a.m. Central Daylight Time. Now for the official National Weather Service forecast for the Omaha and Council Bluffs area. Today, hot, sunny. Highs in the lower 90s. South winds 10 to 15 miles an hour with gusts up to 25 miles an hour. Tonight, mostly clear until midnight, then becoming mostly cloudy. Lows in the lower 70s. South winds 15 to 20 miles an hour, diminishing to 5 to 10 miles an hour after midnight. Tuesday, partly sunny with a slight chance of showers. A slight chance of thunderstorms in the morning, then a chance of thunderstorms in the afternoon. Humid with highs in the lower 80s. Northeast winds 5 to 10 miles an hour. Chance of rain 50%. Tuesday night, a chance of thunderstorms. Showers with lows in the lower 60s.
Northeast winds 5 to 10 miles an hour. Chance of rain 90%. Wednesday, showers with a chance of thunderstorms in the morning, then showers likely with a slight chance of thunderstorms in the afternoon. Humid with highs in the mid-70s. Northeast winds around 5 miles an hour. Chance of rain 90%. Wednesday night and Thursday, partly cloudy. Lows around 60. Highs in the lower 80s. Thursday night, mostly clear. Lows in the mid-60s. Friday, mostly sunny. Hot with highs in the mid-80s. Friday night, mostly clear. Lows in the upper 60s. Saturday, mostly sunny. Hot with highs around 90. Saturday night, mostly clear until midnight, then becoming partly cloudy. Lows in the lower 70s. Sunday, mostly sunny. Hot with highs in the lower 90s. At 7 a.m. in Omaha, it was clear. The temperature was 68 degrees, the dew point 63, and the relative humidity 84%. The wind was south at 7 miles an hour. The pressure was 29.93 inches and rising. Across eastern Nebraska and southwest Iowa, fog was reported, with a temperature of 59 at Takaima and 64 at Red Oak, Iowa. It was clear, with a temperature of 65 at Lincoln, 66 at Millard, 68 at Fremont, and 67 at Columbus. Under clear skies, Blair Airport reported 66, Nebraska City reported 64, and Plattsmouth reported 65. At Offutt Air Force Base, it was partly cloudy, with a temperature of 64. Here are some observations from across the region. At Sioux City, fog was reported, with a temperature of 63. It was clear, with a temperature of 66 at Grand Island, 66 at Norfolk, and 68 at Des Moines. Under clear skies, Kansas City reported 68, Concordia, Kansas reported 62, and North Platte reported 67. It was partly cloudy, with a temperature of 68 at Sioux Falls, and 69 at Valentine. At Denver, it was mostly cloudy, with a temperature of 74. Once again, at 7 a.m. in Omaha, it was 68 degrees under clear skies. The Omaha, Nebraska climate summary for yesterday, August 2, 2026. Yesterday's high temperature was 88 degrees. This tied the normal high of 88. The record high is 107 degrees, which was set in 1964. Yesterday's low temperature was 60 degrees. This low was 8 degrees below the normal low of 68. The record low is 53 degrees, which was set in 1973. No precipitation fell yesterday, which leaves the monthly total at 0.00 inches. This is 0.26 inches below the normal amount of 0.26 inches for August. The total precipitation for the year still stands at 13.95 inches, which is 5.62 inches below normal. No snow fell yesterday, which brings the monthly total to 0.0 inches. This is normal for August. The total snowfall since July 1st still stands at 0.0 inches, which is normal. There were no heating degree days yesterday, which is normal. This leaves the monthly total at zero, which is normal. The yearly total since July 1st is zero, which is normal. There were 9 cooling degree days yesterday, which is 4 below normal. This brings the monthly total to 19, which is minus 7 below normal. The yearly total since January 1st is 941, which is 126 above normal. Yesterday the maximum wind observed was 13 miles an hour from the southeast. The highest wind gust observed was 17 miles per hour from the southeast. The normal high temperature for today is 88 degrees, and the normal low is 68. The record high for today is 111, which occurred in 1930, and the record low is 50, which occurred in 1974. Sunrise today is at 6:21 a.m. and sunset is at 8:38 p.m. The Valley National Weather Service climate summary for yesterday, August 2, 2026.
Yesterday's high temperature was 85 degrees. Record high is 99 degrees, which was set in 2022. And the low 62 degrees. The record low is 54 degrees, which was set in 2002. No precipitation fell yesterday, which leaves the monthly total at 0.00 inches. The total precipitation for the year still stands at 15.45 inches. No snow fell yesterday, which brings the monthly total to 0.0 inches. This is normal for August. The total snowfall since July 1st still stands at 0.0 inches, which is normal. The highest wind gust observed was 14 miles per hour. The normal high temperature for today is 86 degrees, and the normal low is 68. Sunrise today is at 6:23 a.m. and sunset is at 8:40 p.m. Here are the forecast key messages. Temps climb another few degrees from Monday as elevated wildfire smoke continues to produce hazy skies. Periodic shower and storm chances return by late Monday night into Tuesday and linger through at least Wednesday. Mild temperatures expected to return Wednesday with another warming trend likely toward the end of the week. 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The current time is 7:54 a.m. Central Daylight Time. Now for the official National Weather Service forecast for the Omaha and Council Bluffs area. Today, hot, sunny. Highs in the lower 90s. South winds 10 to 15 miles an hour with gusts up to 25 miles an hour. Tonight, mostly clear until midnight, then becoming mostly cloudy. Lows in the lower 70s. South winds 15 to 20 miles an hour, diminishing to 5 to 10 miles an hour after midnight. Tuesday, partly sunny with a slight chance of showers. A slight chance of thunderstorms in the morning, then a chance of thunderstorms in the afternoon. Humid with highs in the lower 80s. Northeast winds 5 to 10 miles an hour. Chance of rain 50%. Tuesday night, a chance of thunderstorms. Showers with lows in the lower 60s. Northeast winds 5 to 10 miles an hour. Chance of rain 90%. Wednesday, showers with a chance of thunderstorms in the morning, then showers likely with a slight chance of thunderstorms in the afternoon. Humid with highs in the mid-70s. Northeast winds around 5 miles an hour. Chance of rain 90%. Wednesday night and Thursday, partly cloudy. Lows around 60. Highs in the lower 80s. Thursday night, mostly clear. Lows in the mid-60s. Friday, mostly sunny. Hot with highs in the mid-80s. Friday night, mostly clear. Lows in the upper 60s. Saturday, mostly sunny. Hot with highs around 90. Saturday night, mostly clear until midnight, then becoming partly cloudy. Lows in the lower 70s. Sunday, mostly sunny. Hot with highs in the lower 90s. At 7 a.m. in Omaha, it was clear. The temperature was 68 degrees, the dew point 63, and the relative humidity 84%. The wind was south at 7 miles an hour. The pressure was 29.93 inches and rising. Across eastern Nebraska and southwest Iowa, fog was reported, with a temperature of 59 at Takaima and 64 at Red Oak, Iowa. It was clear, with a temperature of 65 at Lincoln, 66 at Millard, 68 at Fremont, and 67 at Columbus. Under clear skies, Blair Airport reported 66, Nebraska City reported 64, and Plattsmouth reported 65. At Offutt Air Force Base, it was partly cloudy, with a temperature of 64. Here are some observations from across the region. At Sioux City, fog was reported, with a temperature of 63. It was clear, with a temperature of 66 at Grand Island, 66 at Norfolk, and 68 at Des Moines. Under clear skies, Kansas City reported 68, Concordia, Kansas reported 62, and North Platte reported 67.
It was partly cloudy, with a temperature of 68 at Sioux Falls and 69 at Valentine. At Denver, it was mostly cloudy, with a temperature of 74. Once again, at 7 a.m. in Omaha, it was 68 degrees under clear skies. Here are the forecast key messages. Temps climb another few degrees for Monday as elevated wildfire smoke continues to produce hazy skies. Periodic shower and storm chances return by late Monday night into Tuesday and linger through at least Wednesday. Mild temperatures expected to return Wednesday with another warming trend likely toward the end of the week. This is NOAA All Hazards Radio Station KIH 61 in Omaha, Nebraska. The current time is 7:58 a.m. Central Daylight Time. Now for the official National Weather Service forecast for the Omaha and Council Bluffs area. Today, hot, sunny. Highs in the lower 90s. South winds 10 to 15 miles an hour with gusts up to 25 miles an hour. Tonight, mostly clear until midnight, then becoming mostly cloudy. Lows in the lower 70s. South winds 15 to 20 miles an hour, diminishing to 5 to 10 miles an hour after midnight. Tuesday, partly sunny with a slight chance of showers. A slight chance of thunderstorms in the morning, then a chance of thunderstorms in the afternoon. Humid with highs in the lower 80s. Northeast winds 5 to 10 miles an hour. Chance of rain 50%. Tuesday night, a chance of thunderstorms. Showers with lows in the lower 60s. Northeast winds 5 to 10 miles an hour. Chance of rain 90%. Wednesday, showers with a chance of thunderstorms in the morning, then showers likely with a slight chance of thunderstorms in the afternoon. Humid with highs in the mid-70s. Northeast winds around 5 miles an hour. Chance of rain 90%. Wednesday night and Thursday, partly cloudy. Lows around 60. Highs in the lower 80s. Thursday night, mostly clear. Lows in the mid-60s. Friday, mostly sunny. Hot with highs in the mid-80s. Friday night, mostly clear. Lows in the upper 60s. Saturday, mostly sunny. Hot with highs around 90. Saturday night, mostly clear until midnight, then becoming partly cloudy. Lows in the lower 70s. Sunday, mostly sunny. Hot with highs in the lower 90s. The Omaha, Nebraska climate summary for yesterday, August 2, 2026. Yesterday's high temperature was 88 degrees. This tied the normal high of 88. The record high is 107 degrees, which was set in 1964. Yesterday's low temperature was 60 degrees. This low was 8 degrees below the normal low of 68. The record low is 53 degrees, which was set in 1973. No precipitation fell yesterday, which leaves the monthly total at 0.00 inches. This is 0.26 inches below the normal amount of 0.26 inches for August. The total precipitation for the year still stands at 13.95 inches, which is 5.62 inches below normal. No snow fell yesterday, which brings the monthly total to 0.0 inches. This is normal for August. The total snowfall since July 1st still stands at 0.0 inches, which is normal. There were no heating degree days yesterday, which is normal. This leaves the monthly total at zero, which is normal. The yearly total since July 1st is zero, which is normal. There were 9 cooling degree days yesterday, which is 4 below normal. This brings the monthly total to 19, which is minus 7 below normal. The yearly total since January 1st is 941, which is 126 above normal. Yesterday, the maximum wind observed was 13 miles an hour from the southeast. The highest wind gust observed was 17 miles per hour from the southeast. The normal high temperature for today is 88 degrees, and the normal low is 68.
The record high for today is 111, which occurred in 1930, and the record low is 50, which occurred in 1974. Sunrise today is at 6:21 a.m. and sunset is at 8:38 p.m. The Valley National Weather Service climate summary for yesterday, August 2, 2026. Yesterday's high temperature was 85 degrees. Record high is 99 degrees, which was set in 2022. And the low 62 degrees. The record low is 54 degrees, which was set in 2002. No precipitation fell yesterday, which leaves the monthly total at 0.00 inches. The total precipitation for the year still stands at 15.45 inches. No snow fell yesterday, which brings the monthly total to 0.0 inches. This is normal for August. The total snowfall since July 1st still stands at 0.0 inches, which is normal. The highest wind gust observed was 14 miles per hour. The normal high temperature for today is 86 degrees, and the normal low is 68. Sunrise today is at 6:23 a.m. and sunset is at 8:40 p.m. Here are the forecast key messages. Temps climb another few degrees for Monday as elevated wildfire smoke continues to produce hazy skies. Periodic shower and storm chances return by late Monday night into Tuesday and linger through at least Wednesday. Mild temperatures expected to return Wednesday with another warming trend likely toward the end of the week. This is NOAA All Hazards Radio Station KIH-61 in Omaha, Nebraska. The current time is 8:04 a.m. Central Daylight Time. Now for the official National Weather Service forecast for the Omaha and Council Bluffs area. Today, hot, sunny. Highs in the lower 90s. South winds 10 to 15 miles an hour with gusts up to 25 miles an hour. Tonight, mostly clear until midnight, then becoming mostly cloudy. Lows in the lower 70s. South winds 15 to 20 miles an hour, diminishing to 5 to 10 miles an hour after midnight. Tuesday, partly sunny with a slight chance of showers. A slight chance of thunderstorms in the morning, then a chance of thunderstorms in the afternoon. Humid with highs in the lower 80s. Northeast winds 5 to 10 miles an hour. Chance of rain 50%. Tuesday night, a chance of thunderstorms. Showers with lows in the lower 60s. Northeast winds 5 to 10 miles an hour. Chance of rain 90%. Wednesday, showers with a chance of thunderstorms in the morning, then showers likely with a slight chance of thunderstorms in the afternoon. Humid with highs in the mid-70s. Northeast winds around 5 miles an hour. Chance of rain 90%. Wednesday night and Thursday, partly cloudy. Lows around 60. Highs in the lower 80s. Thursday night, mostly clear. Lows in the mid-60s. Friday, mostly sunny. Hot with highs in the mid-80s. Friday night, mostly clear. Lows in the upper 60s. Saturday, mostly sunny. Hot with highs around 90. Saturday night, mostly clear until midnight, then becoming partly cloudy. Lows in the lower 70s. Sunday, mostly sunny. Hot with highs in the lower 90s. At 8 a.m. in Omaha, it was sunny. The temperature was 70 degrees, the dew point 65, and the relative humidity 84%. The wind was south at 9 miles an hour. The pressure was 29.94 inches and rising. Across eastern Nebraska and southwest Iowa, fog was reported, with a temperature of 64 at Tecama and 68 at Red Oak, Iowa. It was sunny, with a temperature of 68 at Lincoln, 68 at Millard, 70 at Fremont, and 70 at Columbus. Under sunny skies, Blair Airport reported 68, Nebraska City reported 68, and Plattsmouth reported 67. Here are some observations from across the region. It was sunny, with a temperature of 68 at Grand Island, 70 at Norfolk, 70 at Sioux Falls, and 67 at Sioux City.
under sunny skies. Kansas City reported 72. Concordia, Kansas reported 70. And North Platte reported 69. It was mostly sunny, with a temperature of 69 at Des Moines and 72 in Valentine. At Denver, it was partly sunny, with a temperature of 76. Once again, at 8 a.m. in Omaha, it was 70 degrees under sunny skies. Here are the forecast key messages. Temps climb another few degrees for Monday as elevated wildfire smoke continues to produce hazy skies. Periodic shower and storm chances return by late Monday night into Tuesday and linger through at least Wednesday. Mild temperatures expected to return Wednesday with another warming trend likely toward the end of the week. This is NOAA All Hazards Radio Station KIH-61 in Omaha, Nebraska. The current time is 8:08 a.m. Central Daylight Time. Now for the official National Weather Service forecast for the Omaha and Council Bluffs area. Today, hot, sunny. Highs in the lower 90s. South winds 10 to 15 miles an hour with gusts up to 25 miles an hour. Tonight, mostly clear until midnight, then becoming mostly cloudy. Lows in the lower 70s. South winds 15 to 20 miles an hour, diminishing to 5 to 10 miles an hour after midnight. Tuesday, partly sunny with a slight chance of showers. A slight chance of thunderstorms in the morning, then a chance of thunderstorms in the afternoon. Humid with highs in the lower 80s. Northeast winds 5 to 10 miles an hour. Chance of rain 50%. Tuesday night, a chance of thunderstorms. Showers with lows in the lower 60s. Northeast winds 5 to 10 miles an hour. Chance of rain 90%. Wednesday, showers with a chance of thunderstorms in the morning, then showers likely with a slight chance of thunderstorms in the afternoon. Humid with highs in the mid-70s. Northeast winds around 5 miles an hour. Chance of rain 90%. Wednesday night and Thursday, partly cloudy. Lows around 60. Highs in the lower 80s. Thursday night, mostly clear. Lows in the mid-60s. Friday, mostly sunny. Hot with highs in the mid-80s. Friday night, mostly clear. Lows in the upper 60s. Saturday, mostly sunny. Hot with highs around 90. Saturday night, mostly clear until midnight, then becoming partly cloudy. Lows in the lower 70s. Sunday, mostly sunny. Hot with highs in the lower 90s. The Omaha, Nebraska climate summary for yesterday, August 2, 2026. Yesterday's high temperature was 88 degrees. This high, the normal high of 88. The record high is 107 degrees, which was set in 1964. Yesterday's low temperature was 60 degrees. This low was 8 degrees below the normal low of 68. The record low is 53 degrees, which was set in 1973. No precipitation fell yesterday, which leaves the monthly total at 0.00 inches. This is 0.26 inches below the normal amount of 0.26 inches for August. The total precipitation for the year still stands at 13.95 inches, which is 5.62 inches below normal. No snow fell yesterday, which brings the monthly total to 0.0 inches. This is normal for August. The total snowfall since July 1st still stands at 0.0 inches, which is normal. There were no heating degree days yesterday, which is normal. This leaves the monthly total at zero, which is normal. The yearly total since July 1st is zero, which is normal. There were 9 cooling degree days yesterday, which is 4 below normal. This brings the monthly total to 19, which is minus 7 below normal. The yearly total since January 1st is 941, which is 126 above normal. Yesterday, the maximum wind observed was 13 miles an hour from the southeast. The highest wind gust observed was 17 miles per hour from the southeast. The normal high temperature for today is 88 degrees,
and the normal low is 68. The record high for today is 111, which occurred in 1930, and the record low is 50, which occurred in 1974. Sunrise today is at 6:21 a.m. and sunset is at 8:38 p.m. The Valley National Weather Service climate summary for yesterday, August 2, 2026. Yesterday's high temperature was 85 degrees, record high is 99 degrees, which was set in 2022. And the low 62 degrees. The record low is 54 degrees, which was set in 2002. No precipitation fell yesterday, which leaves the monthly total at 0.00 inches. The total precipitation for the year still stands at 15.45 inches. No snow fell yesterday, which brings the monthly total to 0.0 inches. This is normal for August. The total snowfall since July 1st still stands at 0.0 inches, which is normal. The highest wind gust observed was 14 miles per hour. The normal high temperature for today is 86 degrees, and the normal low is 68. Sunrise today is at 6:23 a.m. and sunset is at 8:40 p.m. Here are the forecast key messages. Temps climb another few degrees for Monday as elevated wildfire smoke continues to produce hazy skies. Periodic shower and storm chances return by late Monday night into Tuesday and linger through at least Wednesday. Mild temperatures expected to return Wednesday with another warming trend likely toward the end of the week. This is NOAA All Hazards Radio Station KIH-61 in Omaha, Nebraska. The current time is 8:14 a.m. Central Daylight Time. Now for the official National Weather Service forecast for the Omaha and Council Bluffs area. Today, hot, sunny. Highs in the lower 90s. South winds 10 to 15 miles an hour with gusts up to 25 miles an hour. Tonight, mostly clear until midnight, then becoming mostly cloudy. Lows in the lower 70s. South winds 15 to 20 miles an hour, diminishing to 5 to 10 miles an hour after midnight. Tuesday, partly sunny with a slight chance of showers. A slight chance of thunderstorms in the morning, then a chance of thunderstorms in the afternoon. Humid with highs in the lower 80s. Northeast winds 5 to 10 miles an hour. Chance of rain 50%. Tuesday night, a chance of thunderstorms. Showers with lows in the lower 60s. Northeast winds 5 to 10 miles an hour. Chance of rain 90%. Wednesday, showers with a chance of thunderstorms in the morning, then showers likely with a slight chance of thunderstorms in the afternoon. Humid with highs in the mid-70s. Northeast winds around 5 miles an hour. Chance of rain 90%. Wednesday night and Thursday, partly cloudy. Lows around 60. Highs in the lower 80s. Thursday night, mostly clear. Lows in the mid-60s. Friday, mostly sunny. Hot with highs in the mid-80s. Friday night, mostly clear. Lows in the upper 60s. Saturday, mostly sunny. Hot with highs around 90. Saturday night, mostly clear until midnight, then becoming partly cloudy. Lows in the lower 70s. Sunday, mostly sunny. Hot with highs in the lower 90s. At 8 a.m. in Omaha, it was sunny. The temperature was 70 degrees, the dew point 65, and the relative humidity 84%. The wind was south at 9 miles an hour. The pressure was 29.94 inches and rising. Across eastern Nebraska and southwest Iowa, fog was reported, with a temperature of 64 at Takema and 68 at Red Oak, Iowa. It was sunny, with a temperature of 68 at Lincoln, 69 at Offutt Air Force Base, 68 at Millard, and 70 at Fremont. Under sunny skies, Columbus reported 70, Blair Airport reported 68, Nebraska City reported 68, and Plattsmouth reported 67. Here are some observations from across the region. It was sunny, with a temperature of 68 at Grand Island,
70 at Norfolk, 70 at Sioux Falls, and 67 at Sioux City. Under sunny skies, Kansas City reported 72, Concordia, Kansas reported 70, and North Platte reported 69. It was mostly sunny, with a temperature of 69 at Des Moines and 72 in Valentine. At Denver, it was partly sunny, with a temperature of 76. Once again, at 8 a.m. in Omaha, it was 70 degrees under sunny skies. Here are the forecast key messages. Temps climb another few degrees for Monday as elevated wildfire smoke continues to produce hazy skies. Periodic shower and storm chances return by late Monday night into Tuesday and linger through at least Wednesday. Mild temperatures expected to return Wednesday with another warming trend likely toward the end of the week. 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The current time is 8:18 a.m. Central Daylight Time. Now for the official National Weather Service forecast for the Omaha and Council Bluffs area. Today, hot, sunny. Highs in the lower 90s. South winds 10 to 15 miles an hour with gusts up to 25 miles an hour. Tonight, mostly clear until midnight, then becoming mostly cloudy. Lows in the lower 70s. South winds 15 to 20 miles an hour, diminishing to 5 to 10 miles an hour after midnight. Tuesday, partly sunny with a slight chance of showers. A slight chance of thunderstorms in the morning, then a chance of thunderstorms in the afternoon. Humid with highs in the lower 80s. Northeast winds 5 to 10 miles an hour. Chance of rain 50%. Tuesday night, a chance of thunderstorms. Showers with lows in the lower 60s. Northeast winds 5 to 10 miles an hour. Chance of rain 90%. Wednesday, showers with a chance of thunderstorms in the morning, then showers likely with a slight chance of thunderstorms in the afternoon. Humid with highs in the mid-70s. Northeast winds around 5 miles an hour. Chance of rain 90%. Wednesday night and Thursday, partly cloudy. Lows around 60. Highs in the lower 80s. Thursday night, mostly clear. Lows in the mid-60s. Friday, mostly sunny. Hot with highs in the mid-80s. Friday night, mostly clear. Lows in the upper 60s. Saturday, mostly sunny. Hot with highs around 90. Saturday night, mostly clear until midnight, then becoming partly cloudy. Lows in the lower 70s. Sunday, mostly sunny. Hot with highs in the lower 90s. The Omaha, Nebraska climate summary for yesterday, August 2, 2026. Yesterday's high temperature was 88 degrees. This high the normal high of 88. The record high is 107 degrees, which was set in 1964. Yesterday's low temperature was 60 degrees. This low was 8 degrees below the normal low of 68. The record low is 53 degrees, which was set in 1973. No precipitation fell yesterday, which leaves the monthly total at 0.00 inches. This is 0.26 inches below the normal amount of 0.26 inches for August. The total precipitation for the year still stands at 13.95 inches, which is 5.62 inches below normal. No snow fell yesterday, which brings the monthly total to 0.0 inches. This is normal for August. The total snowfall since July 1st still stands at 0.0 inches, which is normal. There were no heating degree days yesterday, which is normal. This leaves the monthly total at zero, which is normal. The yearly total since July 1st is zero, which is normal. There were 9 cooling degree days yesterday, which is 4 below normal. This brings the monthly total to 19, which is minus 7 below normal. The yearly total since January 1st is 941, which is 126 above normal. Yesterday, the maximum wind observed was 13 miles an hour from the southeast.
The highest wind gust observed was 17 miles per hour from the southeast. The normal high temperature for today is 88 degrees, and the normal low is 68. The record high for today is 111, which occurred in 1930, and the record low is 50, which occurred in 1974. Sunrise today is at 6:21 a.m. and sunset is at 8:38 p.m. The Valley National Weather Service climate summary for yesterday, August 2, 2026. Yesterday's high temperature was 85 degrees and record high is 99 degrees, which was set in 2022. And the low 62 degrees. The record low is 54 degrees, which was set in 2002. No precipitation fell yesterday, which leaves the monthly total at 0.00 inches. The total precipitation for the year still stands at 15.45 inches. No snow fell yesterday, which brings the monthly total to 0.0 inches. This is normal for August. The total snowfall since July 1st still stands at 0.0 inches, which is normal. The highest wind gust observed was 14 miles per hour. The normal high temperature for today is 86 degrees, and the normal low is 68. Sunrise today is at 6:23 a.m. and sunset is at 8:40 p.m. This is NOAA All Hazards Radio Station KIH-61 serving the following counties in Nebraska and Iowa. Douglas, Sarpy, Washington, Cass, Odo, Burt, Dodge, Saunders, Harrison, Pottawatomie, and Mills. At 8 a.m. in Omaha, it was sunny. The temperature was 70 degrees, the dew point 65, and the relative humidity 84%. The wind was south at 9 miles an hour. The pressure was 29.94 inches and rising. Across eastern Nebraska and southwest Iowa, fog was reported, with a temperature of 64 at Takema and 68 at Red Oak, Iowa. It was sunny, with a temperature of 68 at Lincoln, 69 at Offutt Air Force Base, 68 at Millard, and 70 at Fremont. Under sunny skies, Columbus reported 70, Blair Airport reported 68, Nebraska City reported 68, and Plattsmouth reported 67. Here are some observations from across the region. It was sunny, with a temperature of 68 at Grand Island, 70 at Norfolk, 70 at Sioux Falls, and 67 at Sioux City. Under sunny skies, Kansas City reported 72, Concordia, Kansas reported 70, and North Platte reported 69. It was mostly sunny, with a temperature of 69 at Des Moines and 72 in Valentine. At Denver, it was partly sunny, with a temperature of 76. Once again, at 8 a.m. in Omaha, it was 70 degrees under sunny skies. Here are the forecast key messages. Temps climb another few degrees from Monday as elevated wildfire smoke continues to produce hazy skies. Periodic shower and storm chances return by late Monday night into Tuesday and linger through at least Wednesday. Mild temperatures expected to return Wednesday with another warming trend likely toward the end of the week. This is NOAA All Hazards Radio Station KIH-61 in Omaha, Nebraska. The current time is 8:26 a.m. Central Daylight Time. Now for the official National Weather Service forecast for the Omaha and Council Bluffs area. Today, hot, sunny. Highs in the lower 90s. South winds 10 to 15 miles an hour with gusts up to 25 miles an hour. Tonight, mostly clear until midnight, then becoming mostly cloudy. Lows in the lower 70s. South winds 15 to 20 miles an hour, diminishing to 5 to 10 miles an hour after midnight. Tuesday, partly sunny with a slight chance of showers. A slight chance of thunderstorms in the morning, then a chance of thunderstorms in the afternoon. Humid with highs in the lower 80s. Northeast winds 5 to 10 miles an hour. Chance of rain 50%. Tuesday night, a chance of thunderstorms. Showers with lows in the lower 60s. Northeast winds 5 to 10 miles an hour. Chance of rain 90%. Wednesday,
showers with a chance of thunderstorms in the morning, then showers likely with a slight chance of thunderstorms in the afternoon. Humid with highs in the mid-70s. Northeast winds around 5 miles an hour. Chance of rain 90%. Wednesday night and Thursday, partly cloudy. Lows around 60. Highs in the lower 80s. Thursday night, mostly clear. Lows in the mid-60s. Friday, mostly sunny. Hot with highs in the mid-80s. Friday night, mostly clear. Lows in the upper 60s. Saturday, mostly sunny. Hot with highs around 90. Saturday night, mostly clear until midnight, then becoming partly cloudy. Lows in the lower 70s. Sunday, mostly sunny. Hot with highs in the lower 90s. At 8 a.m. in Omaha, it was sunny. The temperature was 70 degrees, the dew point 65, and the relative humidity 84%. The wind was south at 9 miles an hour. The pressure was 29.94 inches and rising. Across eastern Nebraska and southwest Iowa, fog was reported, with a temperature of 64 at Takema and 68 at Red Oak, Iowa. It was sunny, with a temperature of 68 at Lincoln, 69 at Offutt Air Force Base, 68 at Millard, and 70 at Fremont. Under sunny skies, Columbus reported 70, Blair Airport reported 68, Nebraska City reported 68, and Plattsmouth reported 67. Here are some observations from across the region. It was sunny, with a temperature of 68 at Grand Island, 70 at North Fork, 70 at Sioux Falls, and 67 at Sioux City. Under sunny skies, Kansas City reported 72, Concordia, Kansas reported 70, and North Platte reported 69. It was mostly sunny, with a temperature of 69 at Des Moines and 72 in Valentine. At Denver, it was partly sunny, with a temperature of 76. Once again, at 8 a.m. in Omaha, it was 70 degrees under sunny skies. Here are the forecast key messages. Temps climb another few degrees from Monday as elevated wildfire smoke continues to produce hazy skies. Periodic shower and storm chances return by late Monday night into Tuesday and linger through at least Wednesday. Mild temperatures expected to return Wednesday with another warming trend likely toward the end of the week. The Omaha, Nebraska climate summary for yesterday, August 2, 2026. Yesterday's high temperature was 88 degrees. This tied the normal high of 88. The record high is 107 degrees, which was set in 1964. Yesterday's low temperature was 60 degrees. This low was 8 degrees below the normal low of 68. The record low is 53 degrees, which was set in 1973. No precipitation fell yesterday, which leaves the monthly total at 0.00 inches. This is 0.26 inches below the normal amount of 0.26 inches for August. The total precipitation for the year still stands at 13.95 inches, which is 5.62 inches below normal. No snow fell yesterday, which brings the monthly total to 0.0 inches. This is normal for August. The total snowfall since July 1st still stands at 0.0 inches, which is normal. There were no heating degree days yesterday, which is normal. This leaves the monthly total at zero, which is normal. The yearly total since July 1st is zero, which is normal. There were 9 cooling degree days yesterday, which is 4 below normal. This brings the monthly total to 19, which is minus 7 below normal. The yearly total since January 1st is 941, which is 126 above normal. Yesterday, the maximum wind observed was 13 miles an hour from the southeast. The highest wind gust observed was 17 miles per hour from the southeast. The normal high temperature for today is 88 degrees, and the normal low is 68. The record high for today is 111, which occurred in 1930, and the record low is 50, which occurred in 1974.
Sunrise today is at 6:21 a.m. and sunset is at 8:38 p.m. The Valley National Weather Service climate summary for yesterday, August 2, 2026. Yesterday's high temperature was 85 degrees, record high is 99 degrees, which was set in 2022. And the low 62 degrees. The record low is 54 degrees, which was set in 2002. No precipitation fell yesterday, which leaves the monthly total at 0.00 inches. The total precipitation for the year still stands at 15.45 inches. No snow fell yesterday, which brings the monthly total to 0.0 inches. This is normal for August. The total snowfall since July 1st still stands at 0.0 inches, which is normal. The highest wind gust observed was 14 miles per hour. The normal high temperature for today is 86 degrees, and the normal low is 68. Sunrise today is at 6:23 a.m. and sunset is at 8:40 p.m. This is NOAA All Hazards Radio Station KIH-61 in Omaha, Nebraska. The current time is 8:33 a.m. Central Daylight Time. Now for the official National Weather Service forecast for the Omaha and Council Bluffs area. Today, hot, sunny. Highs in the lower 90s. South winds 10 to 15 miles an hour with gusts up to 25 miles an hour. Tonight, mostly clear until midnight, then becoming mostly cloudy. Lows in the lower 70s. South winds 15 to 20 miles an hour, diminishing to 5 to 10 miles an hour after midnight. Tuesday, partly sunny with a slight chance of showers. A slight chance of thunderstorms in the morning, then a chance of thunderstorms in the afternoon. Humid with highs in the lower 80s. Northeast winds 5 to 10 miles an hour. Chance of rain 50%. Tuesday night, a chance of thunderstorms. Showers with lows in the lower 60s. Northeast winds 5 to 10 miles an hour. Chance of rain 90%. Wednesday, showers with a chance of thunderstorms in the morning, then showers likely with a slight chance of thunderstorms in the afternoon. Humid with highs in the mid-70s. Northeast winds around 5 miles an hour. Chance of rain 90%. Wednesday night and Thursday, partly cloudy. Lows around 60. Highs in the lower 80s. Thursday night, mostly clear. Lows in the mid-60s. Friday, mostly sunny. Hot with highs in the mid-80s. Friday night, mostly clear. Lows in the upper 60s. Saturday, mostly sunny. Hot with highs around 90. Saturday night, mostly clear until midnight, then becoming partly cloudy. Lows in the lower 70s. Sunday, mostly sunny. Hot with highs in the lower 90s. At 8 a.m. in Omaha, it was sunny. The temperature was 70 degrees, the dew point 65, and the relative humidity 84%. The wind was south at 9 miles an hour. The pressure was 29.94 inches and rising. Across eastern Nebraska and southwest Iowa, fog was reported, with a temperature of 64 at Takema and 68 at Red Oak, Iowa. It was sunny, with a temperature of 68 at Lincoln, 69 at Offutt Air Force Base, 68 at Millard, and 70 at Fremont. Under sunny skies, Columbus reported 70, Blair Airport reported 68, Nebraska City reported 68, and Plattsmouth reported 67. Here are some observations from across the region. It was sunny, with a temperature of 68 at Grand Island, 70 at Norfolk, 70 at Sioux Falls, and 67 at Sioux City. Under sunny skies, Kansas City reported 72, Concordia, Kansas reported 70, and North Platte reported 69. It was mostly sunny, with a temperature of 69 at Des Moines and 72 in Valentine. At Denver, it was partly sunny, with a temperature of 76. Once again, at 8 a.m. in Omaha, it was 70 degrees under sunny skies. Here are the forecast key messages.
temps climb another few degrees for Monday as elevated wildfire smoke continues to produce hazy skies. Periodic shower and storm chances return by late Monday night into Tuesday and linger through at least Wednesday. Mild temperatures expected to return Wednesday with another warming trend likely toward the end of the week. This is NOAA All Hazards Radio Station KIH 61.

diminishing to 5 to 10 miles an hour after midnight. Tuesday, partly sunny with a slight chance of showers. A slight chance of thunderstorms in the morning, then a chance of thunderstorms in the afternoon. Humid with highs in the lower 80s. Northeast winds 5 to 10 miles an hour. Chance of rain 50%. Tuesday night, a chance of thunderstorms. Showers with lows in the lower 60s. Northeast winds 5 to 10 miles an hour. Chance of rain 90%. Wednesday, showers with a chance of thunderstorms in the morning, then showers likely with a slight chance of thunderstorms in the afternoon. Humid with highs in the mid-70s. Northeast winds around 5 miles an hour. Chance of rain 90%. Wednesday night and Thursday, partly cloudy. Lows around 60. Highs in the lower 80s. Thursday night, mostly clear. Lows in the mid-60s. Friday, mostly sunny. Hot with highs in the mid-80s. Friday night, mostly clear. Lows in the upper 60s. Saturday, mostly sunny. Hot with highs around 90. Saturday night, mostly clear until midnight, then becoming partly cloudy. Lows in the lower 70s. Sunday, mostly sunny. Hot with highs in the lower 90s. At 8 a.m. in Omaha, it was sunny. The temperature was 70 degrees, the dew point 65, and the relative humidity 84%. The wind was south at 9 miles an hour. The pressure was 29.94 inches and rising. Across eastern Nebraska and southwest Iowa, fog was reported, with a temperature of 64 at Tecumseh and 68 at Red Oak, Iowa. It was sunny, with a temperature of 68 at Lincoln, 69 at Offutt Air Force Base, 68 at Millard, and 70 at Fremont. Under sunny skies, Columbus reported 70, Blair Airport reported 68, Nebraska City reported 68, and Plattsmouth reported 67. Here are some observations from across the region. It was sunny, with a temperature of 68 at Grand Island, 70 at Norfolk, 70 at Sioux Falls, and 67 at Sioux City. Under sunny skies, Kansas City reported 72, Concordia, Kansas reported 70, and North Platte reported 69. It was mostly sunny, with a temperature of 69 at Des Moines and 72 at Valentine. At Denver, it was partly sunny, with a temperature of 76. Once again, at 8 a.m. in Omaha, it was 70 degrees under sunny skies. The Omaha, Nebraska climate summary for yesterday, August 2, 2026. Yesterday's high temperature was 88 degrees. This tied the normal high of 88. The record high is 107 degrees, which was set in 1964. Yesterday's low temperature was 60 degrees. This low was 8 degrees below the normal low of 68. The record low is 53 degrees, which was set in 1973. No precipitation fell yesterday, which leaves the monthly total at 0.00 inches. This is 0.26 inches below the normal amount of 0.26 inches for August. The total precipitation for the year still stands at 13.95 inches, which is 5.62 inches below normal. No snow fell yesterday, which brings the monthly total to 0.0 inches. This is normal for August. The total snowfall since July 1st still stands at 0.0 inches, which is normal. There were no heating degree days yesterday, which is normal. This leaves the monthly total at zero, which is normal. The yearly total since July 1st is zero, which is normal. There were 9 cooling degree days yesterday, which is 4 below normal. This brings the monthly total to 19, which is minus 7 below normal. The yearly total since January 1st is 941, which is 126 above normal. Yesterday the maximum wind observed was 13 miles an hour from the southeast. The highest wind gust observed was 17 miles per hour from the southeast. The normal high temperature for today is 88 degrees, and the normal low is 68. The record high for today is 100.

record 11, which occurred in 1930, and the record low is 50, which occurred in 1974. Sunrise today is at 6:21 a.m. and sunset is at 8:38 p.m. The Valley National Weather Service climate summary for yesterday, August 2, 2026. Yesterday's high temperature was 85 degrees. Record high is 99 degrees, which was set in 2022. And the low 62 degrees. The record low is 54 degrees, which was set in 2002. No precipitation fell yesterday, which leaves the monthly total at 0.00 inches. The total precipitation for the year still stands at 15.45 inches. No snow fell yesterday, which brings the monthly total to 0.0 inches. This is normal for August. The total snowfall since July 1st still stands at 0.0 inches, which is normal. The highest wind gust observed was 14 miles per hour. The normal high temperature for today is 86 degrees, and the normal low is 68. Sunrise today is at 6:23 a.m. and sunset is at 8:40 p.m. Here are the forecast key messages. Temps climb another few degrees for Monday as elevated wildfire smoke continues to produce hazy skies. Periodic shower and storm chances return by late Monday night into Tuesday and linger through at least Wednesday. Mild temperatures expected to return Wednesday with another warming trend likely toward the end of the week. This is NOAA All Hazards Radio Station KIH-61 in Omaha, Nebraska. The current time is 8:45 a.m. Central Daylight Time. Now for the official National Weather Service forecast for the Omaha and Council Bluffs area. Today, hot, sunny. Highs in the lower 90s. South winds 10 to 15 miles an hour with gusts up to 25 miles an hour. Tonight, mostly clear until midnight, then becoming mostly cloudy. Lows in the lower 70s. South winds 15 to 20 miles an hour, diminishing to 5 to 10 miles an hour after midnight. Tuesday, partly sunny with a slight chance of showers. A slight chance of thunderstorms in the morning, then a chance of thunderstorms in the afternoon. Humid with highs in the lower 80s. Northeast winds 5 to 10 miles an hour. Chance of rain 50%. Tuesday night, a chance of thunderstorms. Showers with lows in the lower 60s. Northeast winds 5 to 10 miles an hour. Chance of rain 90%. Wednesday, showers with a chance of thunderstorms in the morning, then showers likely with a slight chance of thunderstorms in the afternoon. Humid with highs in the mid 70s. Northeast winds around 5 miles an hour. Chance of rain 90%. Wednesday night and Thursday, partly cloudy. Lows around 60. Highs in the lower 80s. Thursday night, mostly clear. Lows in the mid 60s. Friday, mostly sunny. Hot with highs in the mid 80s. Friday night, mostly clear. Lows in the upper 60s. Saturday, mostly sunny. Hot with highs around 90. Saturday night, mostly clear until midnight, then becoming partly cloudy. Lows in the lower 70s. Sunday, mostly sunny. Hot with highs in the lower 90s. At 8 a.m. in Omaha, it was sunny. The temperature was 70 degrees, the dew point 65, and the relative humidity 84%. The wind was south at 9 miles an hour. The pressure was 29.94 inches and rising. Across eastern Nebraska and southwest Iowa, fog was reported, with a temperature of 64 at Tecumseh and 68 at Red Oak, Iowa. It was sunny, with a temperature of 68 at Lincoln, 69 at Offutt Air Force Base, 68 at Millard, and 70 at Fremont. Under sunny skies, Columbus reported 70, Blair Airport reported 68, Nebraska City reported 68, and Plattsmouth reported 67. Here are some observations from across the region. It was sunny, with a temperature of 68 at Grand Island, 70 at Norfolk, 70 at Sioux Falls, and 67 at Sioux City.
under sunny skies. Kansas City reported 72. Concordia, Kansas reported 70. And North Platte reported 69. It was mostly sunny, with a temperature of 69 at Des Moines and 72 in Valentine. At Denver, it was partly sunny, with a temperature of 76. Once again, at 8 a.m. in Omaha, it was 70 degrees under sunny skies. Here are the forecast key messages. Temps climb another few degrees for Monday as elevated wildfire smoke continues to produce hazy skies. Periodic shower and storm chances return by late Monday night into Tuesday and linger through at least Wednesday. Mild temperatures expected to return Wednesday with another warming trend likely toward the end of the week. This is NOAA All Hazards Radio Station KIH 61 in Omaha, Nebraska. The current time is 8:49 a.m. Central Daylight Time. Now for the official National Weather Service forecast for the Omaha and Council Bluffs area. Today, hot, sunny. Highs in the lower 90s. South winds 10 to 15 miles an hour with gusts up to 25 miles an hour. Tonight, mostly clear until midnight, then becoming mostly cloudy. Lows in the lower 70s. South winds 15 to 20 miles an hour, diminishing to 5 to 10 miles an hour after midnight. Tuesday, partly sunny with a slight chance of showers. A slight chance of thunderstorms in the morning, then a chance of thunderstorms in the afternoon. Humid with highs in the lower 80s. Northeast winds 5 to 10 miles an hour. Chance of rain 50%. Tuesday night, a chance of thunderstorms. Showers with lows in the lower 60s. Northeast winds 5 to 10 miles an hour. Chance of rain 90%. Wednesday, showers with a chance of thunderstorms in the morning, then showers likely with a slight chance of thunderstorms in the afternoon. Humid with highs in the mid-70s. Northeast winds around 5 miles an hour. Chance of rain 90%. Wednesday night and Thursday, partly cloudy. Lows around 60. Highs in the lower 80s. Thursday night, mostly clear. Lows in the mid-60s. Friday, mostly sunny. Hot with highs in the mid-80s. Friday night, mostly clear. Lows in the upper 60s. Saturday, mostly sunny. Hot with highs around 90. Saturday night, mostly clear until midnight, then becoming partly cloudy. Lows in the lower 70s. Sunday, mostly sunny. Hot with highs in the lower 90s. The Omaha, Nebraska climate summary for yesterday, August 2, 2026. Yesterday's high temperature was 88 degrees. This tied the normal high of 88. The record high is 107 degrees, which was set in 1964. Yesterday's low temperature was 60 degrees. This low was 8 degrees below the normal low of 68. The record low is 53 degrees, which was set in 1973. No precipitation fell yesterday, which leaves the monthly total at 0.00 inches. This is 0.26 inches below the normal amount of 0.26 inches for August. The total precipitation for the year still stands at 13.95 inches, which is 5.62 inches below normal. No snow fell yesterday, which brings the monthly total to 0.0 inches. This is normal for August. The total snowfall since July 1st still stands at 0.0 inches, which is normal. There were no heating degree days yesterday, which is normal. This leaves the monthly total at zero, which is normal. The yearly total since July 1st is zero, which is normal. There were 9 cooling degree days yesterday, which is 4 below normal. This brings the monthly total to 19, which is minus 7 below normal. The yearly total since January 1st is 941, which is 126 above normal. Yesterday, the maximum wind observed was 13 miles an hour from the southeast. The highest wind gust observed was 17 miles per hour from the southeast. The normal high temperature for today is 88 degrees, and the normal
low is 68. The record high for today is 111, which occurred in 1930, and the record low is 50, which occurred in 1974. Sunrise today is at 6:21 a.m. and sunset is at 8:38 p.m. The Valley National Weather Service climate summary for yesterday, August 2, 2026. Yesterday's high temperature was 85 degrees. Record high is 99 degrees, which was set in 2022. And the low 62 degrees. The record low is 54 degrees, which was set in 2002. No precipitation fell yesterday, which leaves the monthly total at 0.00 inches. The total precipitation for the year still stands at 15.45 inches. No snow fell yesterday, which brings the monthly total to 0.0 inches. This is normal for August. The total snowfall since July 1st still stands at 0.0 inches, which is normal. The highest wind gust observed was 14 miles per hour. The normal high temperature for today is 86 degrees, and the normal low is 68. Sunrise today is at 6:23 a.m. and sunset is at 8:40 p.m. At 8 a.m. in Omaha, it was sunny. The temperature was 70 degrees, the dew point 65, and the relative humidity 84%. The wind was south at 9 miles an hour. The pressure was 29.94 inches and rising. Across eastern Nebraska and southwest Iowa, fog was reported, with a temperature of 64 at Takema and 68 at Red Oak, Iowa. It was sunny, with a temperature of 68 at Lincoln, 69 at Offutt Air Force Base, 68 at Millard, and 70 at Fremont. Under sunny skies, Columbus reported 70, Blair Airport reported 68, Nebraska City reported 68, and Plattsmouth reported 67. Here are some observations from across the region. It was sunny, with a temperature of 68 at Grand Island, 70 at Norfolk, 70 at Sioux Falls, and 67 at Sioux City. Under sunny skies, Kansas City reported 72, Concordia, Kansas reported 70, and North Platte reported 69. It was mostly sunny, with a temperature of 69 at Des Moines and 72 in Valentine. At Denver, it was partly sunny, with a temperature of 76. Once again, at 8 a.m. in Omaha, it was 70 degrees under sunny skies. Here are the forecast key messages. Temps climb another few degrees for Monday as elevated wildfire smoke continues to produce hazy skies. Periodic shower and storm chances return by late Monday night into Tuesday and linger through at least Wednesday. Mild temperatures expected to return Wednesday with another warming trend likely toward the end of the week. This is NOAA All Hazards Radio Station KIH 61 in Omaha, Nebraska. The current time is 8:56 a.m. Central Daylight Time. Now for the official National Weather Service forecast for the Omaha and Council Bluffs area. Today, hot, sunny. Highs in the lower 90s. South winds 10 to 15 miles an hour with gusts up to 25 miles an hour. Tonight, mostly clear until midnight, then becoming mostly cloudy. Lows in the lower 70s. South winds 15 to 20 miles an hour, diminishing to 5 to 10 miles an hour after midnight. Tuesday, partly sunny with a slight chance of showers. A slight chance of thunderstorms in the morning, then a chance of thunderstorms in the afternoon. Humid with highs in the lower 80s. Northeast winds 5 to 10 miles an hour. Chance of rain 50%. Tuesday night, a chance of thunderstorms. Showers with lows in the lower 60s. Northeast winds 5 to 10 miles an hour. Chance of rain 90%. Wednesday, showers with a chance of thunderstorms in the morning, then showers likely with a slight chance of thunderstorms in the afternoon. Humid with highs in the mid-70s. Northeast winds around 5 miles an hour. Chance of rain 90%. Wednesday night and Thursday, partly cloudy. Lows around 60. Highs in the lower 80s. Thursday night, mostly clear.
lows in the mid-60s. Friday, mostly sunny. Hot with highs in the mid-80s. Friday night, mostly clear. Lows in the upper 60s. Saturday, mostly sunny. Hot with highs around 90. Saturday night, mostly clear until midnight, then becoming partly cloudy. Lows in the lower 70s. Sunday, mostly sunny. Hot with highs in the lower 90s. At 8 a.m. in Omaha, it was sunny. The temperature was 70 degrees, the dew point 65, and the relative humidity 84%. The wind was south at 9 miles an hour. The pressure was 29.94 inches and rising. Across eastern Nebraska and southwest Iowa, fog was reported, with a temperature of 64 at Tecumseh and 68 at Red Oak, Iowa. It was sunny, with a temperature of 68 at Lincoln, 69 at Offutt Air Force Base, 68 at Millard, and 70 at Fremont. Under sunny skies, Columbus reported 70, Blair Airport reported 68, Nebraska City reported 68, and Plattsmouth reported 67. Here are some observations from across the region. It was sunny, with a temperature of 68 at Grand Island, 70 at Norfolk, 70 at Sioux Falls, and 67 at Sioux City. Under sunny skies, Kansas City reported 72, Concordia, Kansas reported 70, and North Platte reported 69. It was mostly sunny, with a temperature of 69 at Des Moines and 72 at Valentine. At Denver, it was partly sunny, with a temperature of 76. Once again, at 8 a.m. in Omaha, it was 70 degrees under sunny skies. The Omaha Metropolitan Area Pollutant Standards Index for today is 53, which represents moderate air quality, with particulates the main pollutant. The forecast for Tuesday is 50, considered good air quality, with particulates the primary pollutant. The pollen count today for trees was 0. The pollen count today for weeds was 59, a high count, with nettle the primary pollen. The pollen count today for grass was 0. Air pollution forecasts and pollen counts are provided by the Douglas County Health Department. Pollen numbers will be unavailable from Tuesday, August 4th through Thursday, August 6th. Here are the forecast key messages. Temps climb another few degrees from Monday as elevated wildfire smoke continues to produce hazy skies. Periodic shower and storm chances return by late Monday night into Tuesday and linger through at least Wednesday. Mild temperatures expected to return Wednesday with another warming trend likely toward the end of the week. This is NOAA All Hazards Radio Station KIH 61 in Omaha, Nebraska. The current time is 9:01 a.m. Central Daylight Time. Now for the official National Weather Service forecast for the Omaha and Council Bluffs area. Today, hot, sunny. Highs in the lower 90s. South winds 10 to 15 miles an hour with gusts up to 25 miles an hour. Tonight, mostly clear until midnight, then becoming mostly cloudy. Lows in the lower 70s. South winds 15 to 20 miles an hour, diminishing to 5 to 10 miles an hour after midnight. Tuesday, partly sunny with a slight chance of showers. A slight chance of thunderstorms in the morning, then a chance of thunderstorms in the afternoon. Humid with highs in the lower 80s. Northeast winds 5 to 10 miles an hour. Chance of rain 50%. Tuesday night, a chance of thunderstorms. Showers with lows in the lower 60s. Northeast winds 5 to 10 miles an hour. Chance of rain 90%. Wednesday, showers with a chance of thunderstorms in the morning, then showers likely with a slight chance of thunderstorms in the afternoon. Humid with highs in the mid-70s. Northeast winds around 5 miles an hour. Chance of rain 90%. Wednesday night and Thursday, partly cloudy. Lows around 60. Highs in the lower 80s. Thursday night, mostly clear. Lows in the mid-60s. Friday, mostly sunny. Hot with highs in the mid-80s.
Friday night, mostly clear. Lows in the upper 60s. Saturday, mostly sunny. Hot with highs around 90. Saturday night, mostly clear until midnight, then becoming partly cloudy. Lows in the lower 70s. Sunday, mostly sunny. Hot with highs in the lower 90s. The Omaha Metropolitan Area Pollutant Standards Index for today is 53, which represents moderate air quality, with particulates the main pollutant. The forecast for Tuesday is 50, considered good air quality, with particulates the primary pollutant. The pollen count today for trees was 0. The pollen count today for weeds was 59, a high count, with nettle the primary pollen. The pollen count today for grass was 0. Air pollution forecasts and pollen counts are provided by the Douglas County Health Department. Pollen numbers will be unavailable from Tuesday, August 4th through Thursday, August 6th. Here are the forecast key messages. Temps climb another few degrees from Monday as elevated wildfire smoke continues to produce hazy skies. Periodic shower and storm chances return by late Monday night into Tuesday and linger through at least Wednesday. Mild temperatures expected to return Wednesday with another warming trend likely toward the end of the week. This is NOAA All Hazards Radio Station KIH-61 in Omaha, Nebraska. The current time is 9:04 a.m. Central Daylight Time. Now for the official National Weather Service forecast for the Omaha and Council Bluffs area. Today, hot, sunny. Highs in the lower 90s. South winds 10 to 15 miles an hour with gusts up to 25 miles an hour. Tonight, mostly clear until midnight, then becoming mostly cloudy. Lows in the lower 70s. South winds 15 to 20 miles an hour, diminishing to 5 to 10 miles an hour after midnight. Tuesday, partly sunny with a slight chance of showers. A slight chance of thunderstorms in the morning, then a chance of thunderstorms in the afternoon. Humid with highs in the lower 80s. Northeast winds 5 to 10 miles an hour. Chance of rain 50%. Tuesday night, a chance of thunderstorms. Showers with lows in the lower 60s. Northeast winds 5 to 10 miles an hour. Chance of rain 90%. Wednesday, showers with a chance of thunderstorms in the morning, then showers likely with a slight chance of thunderstorms in the afternoon. Humid with highs in the mid-70s. Northeast winds around 5 miles an hour. Chance of rain 90%. Wednesday night and Thursday, partly cloudy. Lows around 60. Highs in the lower 80s. Thursday night, mostly clear. Lows in the mid-60s. Friday, mostly sunny. Hot with highs in the mid-80s. Friday night, mostly clear. Lows in the upper 60s. Saturday, mostly sunny. Hot with highs around 90. Saturday night, mostly clear until midnight, then becoming partly cloudy. Lows in the lower 70s. Sunday, mostly sunny. Hot with highs in the lower 90s. At 9 a.m. in Omaha, it was sunny. The temperature was 74 degrees, the dew point 65, and the relative humidity 73%. The wind was south at 12 miles an hour. The pressure was 29.94 inches and steady. Across eastern Nebraska and southwest Iowa, it was sunny, and temperatures were between 70 and 73 degrees. Here are some observations from across the region. It was sunny, with a temperature of 72 at Grand Island, 74 at Norfolk, 74 at Sioux Falls, and 71 at Sioux City. Under sunny skies, Des Moines reported 73, Kansas City reported 75, and Concordia, Kansas reported 73. At North Platte, it was mostly sunny, with a temperature of 72. It was partly sunny, with a temperature of 77 at Denver, and 72 in Valentine. Once again, at 9 a.m. in Omaha, it was 74 degrees under sunny skies.
The Omaha Metropolitan Area Pollutant Standards Index for today is 53, which represents moderate air quality, with particulates the main pollutant. The forecast for Tuesday is 50, considered good air quality, with particulates the primary pollutant. The pollen count today for trees was 0. The pollen count today for weeds was 59, a high count, with nettle the primary pollen. The pollen count today for grass was 0. Air pollution forecasts and pollen counts are provided by the Douglas County Health Department. Pollen numbers will be available from Tuesday, August 4th through Thursday, August 6th. Here are the forecast key messages. Temps climb another few degrees from Monday as elevated wildfire smoke continues to produce hazy skies. Periodic shower and storm chances return by late Monday night into Tuesday and linger through at least Wednesday. Mild temperatures expected to return Wednesday with another warming trend likely toward the end of the week. This is NOAA All Hazards Radio Station KIH-61 in Omaha, Nebraska. The current time is 9:09 a.m. Central Daylight Time. Now for the official National Weather Service forecast for the Omaha and Council Bluffs area. Today, hot, sunny. Highs in the lower 90s. South winds 10 to 15 miles an hour with gusts up to 25 miles an hour. Tonight, mostly clear until midnight, then becoming mostly cloudy. Lows in the lower 70s. South winds 15 to 20 miles an hour, diminishing to 5 to 10 miles an hour after midnight. Tuesday, partly sunny with a slight chance of showers. A slight chance of thunderstorms in the morning, then a chance of thunderstorms in the afternoon. Humid with highs in the lower 80s. Northeast winds 5 to 10 miles an hour. Chance of rain 50%. Tuesday night, a chance of thunderstorms. Showers with lows in the lower 60s. Northeast winds 5 to 10 miles an hour. Chance of rain 90%. Wednesday, showers with a chance of thunderstorms in the morning, then showers likely with a slight chance of thunderstorms in the afternoon. Humid with highs in the mid-70s. Northeast winds around 5 miles an hour. Chance of rain 90%. Wednesday night and Thursday, partly cloudy. Lows around 60. Highs in the lower 80s. Thursday night, mostly clear. Lows in the mid-60s. Friday, mostly sunny. Hot with highs in the mid-80s. Friday night, mostly clear. Lows in the upper 60s. Saturday, mostly sunny. Hot with highs around 90. Saturday night, mostly clear until midnight, then becoming partly cloudy. Lows in the lower 70s. Sunday, mostly sunny. Hot with highs in the lower 90s. At 9 a.m. in Omaha, it was sunny. The temperature was 74 degrees, the dew point 65, and the relative humidity 73%. The wind was south at 12 miles an hour. The pressure was 29.94 inches and steady. Across eastern Nebraska and southwest Iowa, it was sunny, and temperatures were between 70 and 73 degrees. Here are some observations from across the region. It was sunny, with a temperature of 72 at Grand Island, 74 at Norfolk, 74 at Sioux Falls, and 71 at Sioux City. Under sunny skies, Des Moines reported 73, Kansas City reported 75, and Concordia, Kansas reported 73. At Northland, it was mostly sunny, with a temperature of 72. It was partly sunny, with a temperature of 77 at Denver, and 72 in Valentine. Once again, at 9 a.m. in Omaha, it was 74 degrees under sunny skies. At 9 a.m. in Omaha, it was sunny. The temperature was 74 degrees, the dew point 65, and the relative humidity 73%. The wind was south at 12 miles an hour. The pressure was 29.94 inches and steady. Across eastern Nebraska and southwest Iowa, it was sunny, and temperatures were between 70 and 73 degrees.
here are some observations from across the region. It was sunny, with a temperature of 72 at Grand Island, 74 at Norfolk, 74 at Sioux Falls, and 71 at Sioux City. Under sunny skies, Des Moines reported 73, Kansas City reported 75, Concordia, Kansas reported 73, and North Platte reported 72. At Valentine, it was mostly sunny, with a temperature of 72. At Denver, it was partly sunny, with a temperature of 77. Once again, at 9 a.m. in Omaha, it was 74 degrees under sunny skies. The Omaha Metropolitan Area Pollutant Standards Index for today is 53, which represents moderate air quality, with particulates the main pollutant. The forecast for Tuesday is 50, considered good air quality, with particulates the primary pollutant. The pollen count today for trees was 0. The pollen count today for weeds was 59, a high count, with nettle the primary pollen. The pollen count today for grass was 0. Air pollution forecasts and pollen counts are provided by the Douglas County Health Department. Pollen numbers will be unavailable from Tuesday, August 4th through Thursday, August 6th. Here are the forecast key messages. Temps climb another few degrees from Monday as elevated wildfire smoke continues to produce hazy skies. Periodic shower and storm chances return by late Monday night into Tuesday and linger through at least Wednesday. Mild temperatures expected to return Wednesday with another warming trend likely toward the end of the week. This is NOAA All Hazards Radio Station KIH-61 in Omaha, Nebraska. The current time is 9:15 a.m. Central Daylight Time. Now for the official National Weather Service forecast for the Omaha and Council Bluffs area. Today, hot, sunny. Highs in the lower 90s. South winds 10 to 15 miles an hour with gusts up to 25 miles an hour. Tonight, mostly clear until midnight, then becoming mostly cloudy. Lows in the lower 70s. South winds 15 to 20 miles an hour, diminishing to 5 to 10 miles an hour after midnight. Tuesday, partly sunny with a slight chance of showers. A slight chance of thunderstorms in the morning, then a chance of thunderstorms in the afternoon. Humid with highs in the lower 80s. Northeast winds 5 to 10 miles an hour. Chance of rain 50%. Tuesday night, a chance of thunderstorms. Showers with lows in the lower 60s. Northeast winds 5 to 10 miles an hour. Chance of rain 90%. Wednesday, showers with a chance of thunderstorms in the morning, then showers likely with a slight chance of thunderstorms in the afternoon. Humid with highs in the mid-70s. Northeast winds around 5 miles an hour. Chance of rain 90%. Wednesday night and Thursday, partly cloudy. Lows around 60. Highs in the lower 80s. Thursday night, mostly clear. Lows in the mid-60s. Friday, mostly sunny. Hot with highs in the mid-80s. Friday night, mostly clear. Lows in the upper 60s. Saturday, mostly sunny. Hot with highs around 90. Saturday night, mostly clear until midnight, then becoming partly cloudy. Lows in the lower 70s. Sunday, mostly sunny. Hot with highs in the lower 90s. At 9 a.m. in Omaha, it was sunny. The temperature was 74 degrees, the dew point 65, and the relative humidity 73%. The wind was south at 12 miles an hour. The pressure was 29.94 inches and steady. Across eastern Nebraska and southwest Iowa, it was sunny, and temperatures were between 70 and 73 degrees. Here are some observations from across the region. It was sunny, with a temperature of 72 at Grand Island, 74 at Norfolk, 74 at Sioux Falls, and 71 at Sioux City. Under sunny skies, Des Moines reported 73, Kansas City reported 75, Concordia, Kansas reported 73, and North Platte reported 72.
At Valentine, it was mostly sunny, with a temperature of 72. At Denver, it was partly sunny, with a temperature of 77. Once again, at 9 a.m. in Omaha, it was 74 degrees under sunny skies. The Omaha Metropolitan Area Pollutant Standards Index for today is 53, which represents moderate air quality, with particulates the main pollutant. The forecast for Tuesday is 50, considered good air quality, with particulates the primary pollutant. The pollen count today for trees was 0. The pollen count today for weeds was 59, a high count, with nettle the primary pollen. The pollen count today for grass was 0. Air pollution forecasts and pollen counts are provided by the Douglas County Health Department. Pollen numbers will be unavailable from Tuesday, August 4th through Thursday, August 6th. 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Douglas, Sarpy, Washington, Cass, Odo, Burt, Dodge, Saunders, Harrison, Pottawatomie, and Mills. Here are the forecast key messages. Temps climb another few degrees from Monday as elevated wildfire smoke continues to produce hazy skies. Periodic shower and storm chances return by late Monday night into Tuesday and linger through at least Wednesday. Mild temperatures expected to return Wednesday with another warming trend likely toward the end of the week. This is NOAA All Hazards Radio Station KIH-61 in Omaha, Nebraska. The current time is 9:20 a.m. Central Daylight Time. Now for the official National Weather Service forecast for the Omaha and Council Bluffs area. Today, hot, sunny. Highs in the lower 90s. South winds 10 to 15 miles an hour with gusts up to 25 miles an hour. Tonight, mostly clear until midnight, then becoming mostly cloudy. Lows in the lower 70s. South winds 15 to 20 miles an hour, diminishing to 5 to 10 miles an hour after midnight. Tuesday, partly sunny with a slight chance of showers. A slight chance of thunderstorms in the morning, then a chance of thunderstorms in the afternoon. Humid with highs in the lower 80s. Northeast winds 5 to 10 miles an hour. Chance of rain 50%. Tuesday night, a chance of thunderstorms. Showers with lows in the lower 60s. Northeast winds 5 to 10 miles an hour. Chance of rain 90%. Wednesday, showers with a chance of thunderstorms in the morning, then showers likely with a slight chance of thunderstorms in the afternoon. Humid with highs in the mid-70s. Northeast winds around 5 miles an hour. Chance of rain 90%. Wednesday night and Thursday, partly cloudy. Lows around 60. Highs in the lower 80s. Thursday night, mostly clear. Lows in the mid-60s. Friday, mostly sunny. Hot with highs in the mid-80s. Friday night, mostly clear. Lows in the upper 60s. Saturday, mostly sunny. Hot with highs around 90. Saturday night, mostly clear until midnight, then becoming partly cloudy. Lows in the lower 70s. Sunday, mostly sunny. Hot with highs in the lower 90s. At 9 a.m. in Omaha, it was sunny. The temperature was 74 degrees, the dew point 65, and the relative humidity 73%. The wind was south at 12 miles an hour. The pressure was 29.94 inches and steady. Across eastern Nebraska and southwest Iowa, it was sunny, and temperatures were between 70 and 73 degrees. Here are some observations from across the region. It was sunny, with a temperature of 72 at Grand Island, 74 at Norfolk, 74 at Sioux Falls, and 71 at Sioux City. Under sunny skies, Des Moines reported 73, Kansas City reported 75, Concordia, Kansas reported 73, and North Platte reported 72. At Valentine, it was mostly sunny, with a temperature of 72. At Denver, it was partly sunny, with a temperature of 77.
Once again, at 9 a.m. in Omaha, it was 74 degrees under sunny skies. The Omaha Metropolitan Area Pollutant Standards Index for today is 53, which represents moderate air quality, with particulates the main pollutant. The forecast for Tuesday is 50, considered good air quality, with particulates the primary pollutant. The pollen count today for trees was 0. The pollen count today for weeds was 59, a high count, with nettle the primary pollen. The pollen count today for grass was 0. Air pollution forecasts and pollen counts are provided by the Douglas County Health Department. Pollen numbers will be unavailable from Tuesday, August 4th through Thursday, August 6th. Here are the forecast key messages. Temps climb another few degrees for Monday as elevated wildfire smoke continues to produce hazy skies. Periodic shower and storm chances return by late Monday night into Tuesday and linger through at least Wednesday. Mild temperatures expected to return Wednesday with another warming trend likely toward the end of the week. This is NOAA All Hazards Radio Station KIH 61 in Omaha, Nebraska. The current time is 9:24 a.m. Central Daylight Time. Now for the official National Weather Service forecast for the Omaha and Council Bluffs area. Today, hot, sunny. Highs in the lower 90s. South winds 10 to 15 miles an hour with gusts up to 25 miles an hour. Tonight, mostly clear until midnight, then becoming mostly cloudy. Lows in the lower 70s. South winds 15 to 20 miles an hour, diminishing to 5 to 10 miles an hour after midnight. Tuesday, partly sunny with a slight chance of showers. A slight chance of thunderstorms in the morning, then a chance of thunderstorms in the afternoon. Humid with highs in the lower 80s. Northeast winds 5 to 10 miles an hour. Chance of rain 50%. Tuesday night, a chance of thunderstorms. Showers with lows in the lower 60s. Northeast winds 5 to 10 miles an hour. Chance of rain 90%. Wednesday, showers with a chance of thunderstorms in the morning, then showers likely with a slight chance of thunderstorms in the afternoon. Humid with highs in the mid-70s. Northeast winds around 5 miles an hour. Chance of rain 90%. Wednesday night and Thursday, partly cloudy. Lows around 60. Highs in the lower 80s. Thursday night, mostly clear. Lows in the mid-60s. Friday, mostly sunny. Hot with highs in the mid-80s. Friday night, mostly clear. Lows in the upper 60s. Saturday, mostly sunny. Hot with highs around 90. Saturday night, mostly clear until midnight, then becoming partly cloudy. Lows in the lower 70s. Sunday, mostly sunny. Hot with highs in the lower 90s. At 9 a.m. in Omaha, it was sunny. The temperature was 74 degrees, the dew point 65, and the relative humidity 73%. The wind was south at 12 miles an hour. The pressure was 29.94 inches and steady. Across eastern Nebraska and southwest Iowa, it was sunny, and temperatures were between 70 and 73 degrees. Here are some observations from across the region. It was sunny, with a temperature of 72 at Grand Island, 74 at Norfolk, 74 at Sioux Falls, and 71 at Sioux City. Under sunny skies, Des Moines reported 73, Kansas City reported 75, Concordia, Kansas reported 73, and North Platte reported 72. At Valentine, it was mostly sunny, with a temperature of 72. At Denver, it was partly sunny, with a temperature of 77. Once again, at 9 a.m. in Omaha, it was 74 degrees under sunny skies. The Omaha Metropolitan Area Pollutant Standards Index for today is 53, which represents moderate air quality, with particulates the main pollutant. The forecast for Tuesday is 50, considered good air quality, with particulates the primary pollutant.
The pollen count today for trees was 0. The pollen count today for weeds was 59, a high count, with nettle the primary pollen. The pollen count today for grass was 0. Air pollution forecasts and pollen counts are provided by the Douglas County Health Department. Pollen numbers will be unavailable from Tuesday, August 4th through Thursday, August 6th. Here are the forecast key messages. Temps climb another few degrees from Monday as elevated wildfire smoke continues to produce hazy skies. Periodic shower and storm chances return by late Monday night into Tuesday and linger through at least Wednesday. Mild temperatures expected to return Wednesday with another warming trend likely toward the end of the week. This is NOAA All Hazards Radio Station KIH 61 in Omaha, Nebraska. The current time is 9:29 a.m. Central Daylight Time. Now for the official National Weather Service forecast for the Omaha and Council Bluffs area. Today, hot, sunny. Highs in the lower 90s. South winds 10 to 15 miles an hour with gusts up to 25 miles an hour. Tonight, mostly clear until midnight, then becoming mostly cloudy. Lows in the lower 70s. South winds 15 to 20 miles an hour, diminishing to 5 to 10 miles an hour after midnight. Tuesday, partly sunny with a slight chance of showers. A slight chance of thunderstorms in the morning, then a chance of thunderstorms in the afternoon. Humid with highs in the lower 80s. Northeast winds 5 to 10 miles an hour. Chance of rain 50%. Tuesday night, a chance of thunderstorms. Showers with lows in the lower 60s. Northeast winds 5 to 10 miles an hour. Chance of rain 90%. Wednesday, showers with a chance of thunderstorms in the morning, then showers likely with a slight chance of thunderstorms in the afternoon. Humid with highs in the mid-70s. Northeast winds around 5 miles an hour. Chance of rain 90%. Wednesday night and Thursday, partly cloudy. Lows around 60. Highs in the lower 80s. Thursday night, mostly clear. Lows in the mid-60s. Friday, mostly sunny. Hot with highs in the mid-80s. Friday night, mostly clear. Lows in the upper 60s. Saturday, mostly sunny. Hot with highs around 90. Saturday night, mostly clear until midnight, then becoming partly cloudy. Lows in the lower 70s. Sunday, mostly sunny. Hot with highs in the lower 90s. At 9 a.m. in Omaha, it was sunny. The temperature was 74 degrees, the dew point 65, and the relative humidity 73%. The wind was south at 12 miles an hour. The pressure was 29.94 inches and steady. Across eastern Nebraska and southwest Iowa, it was sunny, and temperatures were between 70 and 73 degrees. Here are some observations from across the region. It was sunny, with a temperature of 72 at Grand Island, 74 at Norfolk, 74 at Sioux Falls, and 71 at Sioux City. Under sunny skies, Des Moines reported 73, Kansas City reported 75, Concordia, Kansas reported 73, and North Platte reported 72. At Valentine, it was mostly sunny, with a temperature of 72. At Denver, it was partly sunny, with a temperature of 77. Once again, at 9 a.m. in Omaha, it was 74 degrees under sunny skies. The Omaha Metropolitan Area Pollutant Standards Index for today is 53, which represents moderate air quality, with particulates the main pollutant. The forecast for Tuesday is 50, considered good air quality, with particulates the primary pollutant. The pollen count today for trees was 0. The pollen count today for weeds was 59, a high count, with nettle the primary pollen. The pollen count today for grass was 0. Air pollution forecasts and pollen counts are provided by the Douglas County Health Department. Pollen numbers will be unavailable from Tuesday, August 4th through Thursday, August 6th.
here are the forecast key messages. Temps climb another few degrees for Monday as elevated wildfire smoke continues to produce hazy skies. Periodic shower and storm chances return by late Monday night into Tuesday and linger through at least Wednesday. Mild temperatures expected to return Wednesday with another warming trend likely toward the end of the week. This is NOAA All Hazards Radio Station KIH 61 in Omaha, Nebraska. The current time is 9:33 a.m. Central Daylight Time. Now for the official National Weather Service forecast for the Omaha and Council Bluffs area. Today, hot, sunny. Highs in the lower 90s. South winds 10 to 15 miles an hour with gusts up to 25 miles an hour. Tonight, mostly clear until midnight, then becoming mostly cloudy. Lows in the lower 70s. South winds 15 to 20 miles an hour, diminishing to 5 to 10 miles an hour after midnight. Tuesday, partly sunny with a slight chance of showers. A slight chance of thunderstorms in the morning, then a chance of thunderstorms in the afternoon. Humid with highs in the lower 80s. Northeast winds 5 to 10 miles an hour. Chance of rain 50%. Tuesday night, a chance of thunderstorms. Showers with lows in the lower 60s. Northeast winds 5 to 10 miles an hour. Chance of rain 90%. Wednesday, showers with a chance of thunderstorms in the morning, then showers likely with a slight chance of thunderstorms in the afternoon. Humid with highs in the mid-70s. Northeast winds around 5 miles an hour. Chance of rain 90%. Wednesday night and Thursday, partly cloudy. Lows around 60. Highs in the lower 80s. Thursday night, mostly clear. Lows in the mid-60s. Friday, mostly sunny. Hot with highs in the mid-80s. Friday night, mostly clear. Lows in the upper 60s. Saturday, mostly sunny. Hot with highs around 90. Saturday night, mostly clear until midnight, then becoming partly cloudy. Lows in the lower 70s. Sunday, mostly sunny. Hot with highs in the lower 90s. At 9 a.m. in Omaha, it was sunny. The temperature was 74 degrees, the dew point 65, and the relative humidity 73%. The wind was south at 12 miles an hour. The pressure was 29.94 inches and steady. Across eastern Nebraska and southwest Iowa, it was sunny, and temperatures were between 70 and 73 degrees. Here are some observations from across the region. It was sunny, with a temperature of 72 at Grand Island, 74 at Norfolk, 74 at Sioux Falls, and 71 at Sioux City. Under sunny skies, Des Moines reported 73, Kansas City reported 75, Concordia, Kansas reported 73, and North Platte reported 72. At Valentine, it was mostly sunny, with a temperature of 72. At Denver, it was partly sunny, with a temperature of 77. Once again, at 9 a.m. in Omaha, it was 74 degrees under sunny skies. The Omaha Metropolitan Area Pollutant Standards Index for today is 53, which represents moderate air quality, with particulates the main pollutant. The forecast for Tuesday is 50, considered good air quality, with particulates the primary pollutant. The pollen count today for trees was 0. The pollen count today for weeds was 59, a high count, with nettle the primary pollen. The pollen count today for grass was 0. Air pollution forecasts and pollen counts are provided by the Douglas County Health Department. Pollen numbers will be available from Tuesday, August 4th through Thursday, August 6th. Here are the forecast key messages. Temps climb another few degrees for Monday as elevated wildfire smoke continues to produce hazy skies. Periodic shower and storm chances return by late Monday night into Tuesday and linger through at least Wednesday. Mild temperatures expected to return Wednesday with another warming trend likely toward the end of the week.
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The current time is 9:38 a.m. Central Daylight Time. Now for

thunderstorms in the afternoon. Humid with highs in the lower 80s. Northeast winds 5 to 10 miles an hour. Chance of rain 50%. Tuesday night, a chance of thunderstorms. Showers with lows in the lower 60s. Northeast winds 5 to 10 miles an hour. Chance of rain 90%. Wednesday, showers with a chance of thunderstorms in the morning, then showers likely with a slight chance of thunderstorms in the afternoon. Humid with highs in the mid-70s. Northeast winds around 5 miles an hour. Chance of rain 90%. Wednesday night and Thursday, partly cloudy. Lows around 60. Highs in the lower 80s. Thursday night, mostly clear. Lows in the mid-60s. Friday, mostly sunny. Hot with highs in the mid-80s. Friday night, mostly clear. Lows in the upper 60s. Saturday, mostly sunny. Hot with highs around 90. Saturday night, mostly clear until midnight, then becoming partly cloudy. Lows in the lower 70s. Sunday, mostly sunny. Hot with highs in the lower 90s. At 9 a.m. in Omaha, it was sunny. The temperature was 74 degrees, the dew point 65, and the relative humidity 73%. The wind was south at 12 miles an hour. The pressure was 29.94 inches and steady. Across eastern Nebraska and southwest Iowa, it was sunny, and temperatures were between 70 and 73 degrees. Here are some observations from across the region. It was sunny, with a temperature of 72 at Grand Island, 74 at Norfolk, 74 at Sioux Falls, and 71 at Sioux City. Under sunny skies, Des Moines reported 73, Kansas City reported 75, Concordia, Kansas reported 73, and North Platte reported 72. At Valentine, it was mostly sunny, with a temperature of 72. At Denver, it was partly sunny, with a temperature of 77. Once again, at 9 a.m. in Omaha, it was 74 degrees under sunny skies. The Omaha Metropolitan Area Pollutant Standards Index for today is 53, which represents moderate air quality, with particulates the main pollutant. The forecast for Tuesday is 50, considered good air quality, with particulates the primary pollutant. The pollen count today for trees was 0. The pollen count today for weeds was 59, a high count, with nettle the primary pollen. The pollen count today for grass was 0. Air pollution forecasts and pollen counts are provided by the Douglas County Health Department. Pollen numbers will be unavailable from Tuesday, August 4th through Thursday, August 6th. Here are the forecast key messages. Temps climb another few degrees from Monday as elevated wildfire smoke continues to produce hazy skies. Periodic shower and storm chances return by late Monday night into Tuesday and linger through at least Wednesday. Mild temperatures expected to return Wednesday with another warming trend likely toward the end of the week. This is NOAA All Hazards Radio Station KIH-61 in Omaha, Nebraska. The current time is 9:42 a.m. Central Daylight Time. Now for the official National Weather Service forecast for the Omaha and Council Bluffs area. Today, hot, sunny. Highs in the lower 90s. South winds 10 to 15 miles an hour with gusts up to 25 miles an hour. Tonight, mostly clear until midnight, then becoming mostly cloudy. Lows in the lower 70s. South winds 15 to 20 miles an hour, diminishing to 5 to 10 miles an hour after midnight. Tuesday, partly sunny with a slight chance of showers. A slight chance of thunderstorms in the morning, then a chance of thunderstorms in the afternoon. Humid with highs in the lower 80s. Northeast winds 5 to 10 miles an hour. Chance of rain 50%. Tuesday night, a chance of thunderstorms. Showers with lows in the lower 60s. Northeast winds 5 to 10 miles an hour. Chance of rain 90%. Wednesday, showers with a chance of thunderstorms.

likely with a slight chance of thunderstorms in the afternoon. Humid with highs in the mid-70s. Northeast winds around 5 miles an hour. Chance of rain 90%. Wednesday night and Thursday, partly cloudy. Lows around 60. Highs in the lower 80s. Thursday night, mostly clear. Lows in the mid-60s. Friday, mostly sunny. Hot with highs in the mid-80s. Friday night, mostly clear. Lows in the upper 60s. Saturday, mostly sunny. Hot with highs around 90. Saturday night, mostly clear until midnight, then becoming partly cloudy. Lows in the lower 70s. Sunday, mostly sunny. Hot with highs in the lower 90s. At 9 a.m. in Omaha, it was sunny. The temperature was 74 degrees, the dew point 65, and the relative humidity 73%. The wind was south at 12 miles an hour. The pressure was 29.94 inches and steady. Across eastern Nebraska and southwest Iowa, it was sunny, and temperatures were between 70 and 73 degrees. Here are some observations from across the region. It was sunny, with a temperature of 72 at Grand Island, 74 at Norfolk, 74 at Sioux Falls, and 71 at Sioux City. Under sunny skies, Des Moines reported 73, Kansas City reported 75, Concordia, Kansas reported 73, and North Platte reported 72. At Valentine, it was mostly sunny, with a temperature of 72. At Denver, it was partly sunny, with a temperature of 77. Once again, at 9 a.m. in Omaha, it was 74 degrees under sunny skies. The Omaha Metropolitan Area Pollutant Standards Index for today is 53, which represents moderate air quality, with particulates the main pollutant. The forecast for Tuesday is 50, considered good air quality, with particulates the primary pollutant. The pollen count today for trees was 0. The pollen count today for weeds was 59, a high count, with nettle the primary pollen. The pollen count today for grass was 0. Air pollution forecasts and pollen counts are provided by the Douglas County Health Department. Pollen numbers will be unavailable from Tuesday, August 4th through Thursday, August 6th. Here are the forecast key messages. Temps climb another few degrees from Monday as elevated wildfire smoke continues to produce hazy skies. Periodic shower and storm chances return by late Monday night into Tuesday and linger through at least Wednesday. Mild temperatures expected to return Wednesday with another warming trend likely toward the end of the week. This is NOAA All Hazards Radio Station KIH-61 in Omaha, Nebraska. The current time is 9:47 a.m. Central Daylight Time. Now for the official National Weather Service forecast for the Omaha and Council Bluffs area. Today, hot, sunny. Highs in the lower 90s. South winds 10 to 15 miles an hour with gusts up to 25 miles an hour. Tonight, mostly clear until midnight, then becoming mostly cloudy. Lows in the lower 70s. South winds 15 to 20 miles an hour, diminishing to 5 to 10 miles an hour after midnight. Tuesday, partly sunny with a slight chance of showers. A slight chance of thunderstorms in the morning, then a chance of thunderstorms in the afternoon. Humid with highs in the lower 80s. Northeast winds 5 to 10 miles an hour. Chance of rain 50%. Tuesday night, a chance of thunderstorms. Showers with lows in the lower 60s. Northeast winds 5 to 10 miles an hour. Chance of rain 90%. Wednesday, showers with a chance of thunderstorms in the morning, then showers likely with a slight chance of thunderstorms in the afternoon. Humid with highs in the mid-70s. Northeast winds around 5 miles an hour. Chance of rain 90%. Wednesday night and Thursday, partly cloudy. Lows around 60. Highs in the lower 80s. Thursday night, mostly clear. Lows in the mid-60s.
Friday, mostly sunny. Hot with highs in the mid-80s. Friday night, mostly clear. Lows in the upper 60s. Saturday, mostly sunny. Hot with highs around 90. Saturday night, mostly clear until midnight, then becoming partly cloudy. Lows in the lower 70s. Sunday, mostly sunny. Hot with highs in the lower 90s. At 9 a.m. in Omaha, it was sunny. The temperature was 74 degrees, the dew point 65, and the relative humidity 73%. The wind was south at 12 miles an hour. The pressure was 29.94 inches and steady. Across eastern Nebraska and southwest Iowa, it was sunny, and temperatures were between 70 and 73 degrees. Here are some observations from across the region. It was sunny, with a temperature of 72 at Grand Island, 74 at Norfolk, 74 at Sioux Falls, and 71 at Sioux City. Under sunny skies, Des Moines reported 73, Kansas City reported 75, Concordia, Kansas reported 73, and North Platte reported 72. At Valentine, it was mostly sunny, with a temperature of 72. At Denver, it was partly sunny, with a temperature of 77. Once again, at 9 a.m. in Omaha, it was 74 degrees under sunny skies. The Omaha Metropolitan Area Pollutant Standards Index for today is 53, which represents moderate air quality, with particulates the main pollutant. The forecast for Tuesday is 50, considered good air quality, with particulates the primary pollutant. The pollen count today for trees was 0. The pollen count today for weeds was 59, a high count, with nettle the primary pollen. The pollen count today for grass was 0. Air pollution forecasts and pollen counts are provided by the Douglas County Health Department. Pollen numbers will be unavailable from Tuesday, August 4th through Thursday, August 6th. Here are the forecast key messages. Temps climb another few degrees from Monday as elevated wildfire smoke continues to produce hazy skies. Periodic shower and storm chances return by late Monday night into Tuesday and linger through at least Wednesday. Mild temperatures expected to return Wednesday with another warming trend likely toward the end of the week. This is NOAA All Hazards Radio Station KIH 61 in Omaha, Nebraska. The current time is 9:51 a.m. Central Daylight Time. Now for the official National Weather Service forecast for the Omaha and Council Bluffs area. Today, hot, sunny. Highs in the lower 90s. South winds 10 to 15 miles an hour with gusts up to 25 miles an hour. Tonight, mostly clear until midnight, then becoming mostly cloudy. Lows in the lower 70s. South winds 15 to 20 miles an hour, diminishing to 5 to 10 miles an hour after midnight. Tuesday, partly sunny with a slight chance of showers. A slight chance of thunderstorms in the morning, then a chance of thunderstorms in the afternoon. Humid with highs in the lower 80s. Northeast winds 5 to 10 miles an hour. Chance of rain 50%. Tuesday night, a chance of thunderstorms. Showers with lows in the lower 60s. Northeast winds 5 to 10 miles an hour. Chance of rain 90%. Wednesday, showers with a chance of thunderstorms in the morning, then showers likely with a slight chance of thunderstorms in the afternoon. Humid with highs in the mid-70s. Northeast winds around 5 miles an hour. Chance of rain 90%. Wednesday night and Thursday, partly cloudy. Lows around 60. Highs in the lower 80s. Thursday night, mostly clear. Lows in the mid-60s. Friday, mostly sunny. Hot with highs in the mid-80s. Friday night, mostly clear. Lows in the upper 60s. Saturday, mostly sunny. Hot with highs around 90. Saturday night, mostly clear until midnight, then becoming partly cloudy. Lows in the lower 70s. Sunday, mostly sunny.
highs in the lower 90s. At 9 a.m. in Omaha, it was sunny. The temperature was 74 degrees, the dew point 65, and the relative humidity 73%. The wind was south at 12 miles an hour. The pressure was 29.94 inches and steady. Across eastern Nebraska and southwest Iowa, it was sunny, and temperatures were between 70 and 73 degrees. Here are some observations from across the region. It was sunny, with a temperature of 72 at Grand Island, 74 at Norfolk, 74 at Sioux Falls, and 71 at Sioux City. Under sunny skies, Des Moines reported 73, Kansas City reported 75, Concordia, Kansas reported 73, and North Platte reported 72. At Valentine, it was mostly sunny, with a temperature of 72. At Denver, it was partly sunny, with a temperature of 77. Once again, at 9 a.m. in Omaha, it was 74 degrees under sunny skies. The Omaha Metropolitan Area Pollutant Standards Index for today is 53, which represents moderate air quality, with particulates the main pollutant. The forecast for Tuesday is 50, considered good air quality, with particulates the primary pollutant. The pollen count today for trees was 0. The pollen count today for weeds was 59, a high count, with nettle the primary pollen. The pollen count today for grass was 0. Air pollution forecasts and pollen counts are provided by the Douglas County Health Department. Pollen numbers will be unavailable from Tuesday, August 4th through Thursday, August 6th. Here are the forecast key messages. Temps climb another few degrees from Monday as elevated wildfire smoke continues to produce hazy skies. Periodic shower and storm chances return by late Monday night into Tuesday and linger through at least Wednesday. Mild temperatures expected to return Wednesday with another warming trend likely toward the end of the week. This is NOAA All Hazards Radio Station KIH-61 in Omaha, Nebraska. The current time is 9:56 a.m. Central Daylight Time. Now for the official National Weather Service forecast for the Omaha and Council Bluffs area. Today, hot, sunny. Highs in the lower 90s. South winds 10 to 15 miles an hour with gusts up to 25 miles an hour. Tonight, mostly clear until midnight, then becoming mostly cloudy. Lows in the lower 70s. South winds 15 to 20 miles an hour, diminishing to 5 to 10 miles an hour after midnight. Tuesday, partly sunny with a slight chance of showers. A slight chance of thunderstorms in the morning, then a chance of thunderstorms in the afternoon. Humid with highs in the lower 80s. Northeast winds 5 to 10 miles an hour. Chance of rain 50%. Tuesday night, a chance of thunderstorms. Showers with lows in the lower 60s. Northeast winds 5 to 10 miles an hour. Chance of rain 90%. Wednesday, showers with a chance of thunderstorms in the morning, then showers likely with a slight chance of thunderstorms in the afternoon. Humid with highs in the mid-70s. Northeast winds around 5 miles an hour. Chance of rain 90%. Wednesday night and Thursday, partly cloudy. Lows around 60. Highs in the lower 80s. Thursday night, mostly clear. Lows in the mid-60s. Friday, mostly sunny. Hot with highs in the mid-80s. Friday night, mostly clear. Lows in the upper 60s. Saturday, mostly sunny. Hot with highs around 90. Saturday night, mostly clear until midnight, then becoming partly cloudy. Lows in the lower 70s. Sunday, mostly sunny. Hot with highs in the lower 90s. At 9 a.m. in Omaha, it was sunny. The temperature was 74 degrees, the dew point 65, and the relative humidity 73%. The wind was south at 12 miles an hour. The pressure was 29.94 inches and steady.
Across eastern Nebraska and southwest Iowa, it was sunny, and temperatures were between 70 and 73 degrees. Here are some observations from across the region. It was sunny, with a temperature of 72 at Grand Island, 74 at Norfolk, 74 at Sioux Falls, and 71 at Sioux City. Under sunny skies, Des Moines reported 73, Kansas City reported 75, Concordia, Kansas reported 73, and North Platte reported 72. At Valentine, it was mostly sunny, with a temperature of 72. At Denver, it was partly sunny, with a temperature of 77. Once again, at 9 a.m. in Omaha, it was 74 degrees under sunny skies. The Omaha Metropolitan Area Pollutant Standards Index for today is 53, which represents moderate air quality, with particulates the main pollutant. The forecast for Tuesday is 50, considered good air quality, with particulates the primary pollutant. The pollen count today for trees was 0. The pollen count today for weeds was 59, a high count, with nettle the primary pollen. The pollen count today for grass was 0. Air pollution forecasts and pollen counts are provided by the Douglas County Health Department. Pollen numbers will be unavailable from Tuesday, August 4th through Thursday, August 6th. Here are the forecast key messages. Temps climb another few degrees from Monday as elevated wildfire smoke continues to produce hazy skies. Periodic shower and storm chances return by late Monday night into Tuesday and linger through at least Wednesday. Mild temperatures expected to return Wednesday with another warming trend likely toward the end of the week. This is NOAA All Hazards Radio Station KIH 61 in Omaha, Nebraska. The current time is 10:01 a.m. Central Daylight Time. Now for the official National Weather Service forecast for the Omaha and Council Bluffs area. Today, hot, sunny. Highs in the lower 90s. South winds 10 to 15 miles an hour with gusts up to 25 miles an hour. Tonight, mostly clear until midnight, then becoming mostly cloudy. Lows in the lower 70s. South winds 15 to 20 miles an hour, diminishing to 5 to 10 miles an hour after midnight. Tuesday, partly sunny with a slight chance of showers. A slight chance of thunderstorms in the morning, then a chance of thunderstorms in the afternoon. Humid with highs in the lower 80s. Northeast winds 5 to 10 miles an hour. Chance of rain 50%. Tuesday night, a chance of thunderstorms. Showers with lows in the lower 60s. Northeast winds 5 to 10 miles an hour. Chance of rain 90%. Wednesday, showers with a chance of thunderstorms in the morning, then showers likely with a slight chance of thunderstorms in the afternoon. Humid with highs in the mid-70s. Northeast winds around 5 miles an hour. Chance of rain 90%. Wednesday night and Thursday, partly cloudy. Lows around 60. Highs in the lower 80s. Thursday night, mostly clear. Lows in the mid-60s. Friday, mostly sunny. Hot with highs in the mid-80s. Friday night, mostly clear. Lows in the upper 60s. Saturday, mostly sunny. Hot with highs around 90. Saturday night, mostly clear until midnight, then becoming partly cloudy. Lows in the lower 70s. Sunday, mostly sunny. Hot with highs in the lower 90s. The Omaha Metropolitan Area Pollutant Standards Index for today is 53, which represents moderate air quality, with particulates the main pollutant. The forecast for Tuesday is 50, considered good air quality, with particulates the primary pollutant. The pollen count today for trees was 0. The pollen count today for weeds was 59, a high count, with nettle the primary pollen. The pollen count today for grass was 0. Air pollution forecasts and pollen counts are provided by the Douglas County Health Department. Pollen numbers will be unavailable from Tuesday, August 4th through Thursday, August 6th.
Here are the forecast key messages. Temps climb another few degrees for Monday as elevated wildfire smoke continues to produce hazy skies. Periodic shower and storm chances return by late Monday night into Tuesday and linger through at least Wednesday. Mild temperatures expected to return Wednesday with another warming trend likely toward the end of the week. This is NOAA All Hazards Radio Station KIH-61 in Omaha, Nebraska. The current time is 10:04 a.m. Central Daylight Time. Now for the official National Weather Service forecast for the Omaha and Council Bluffs area. Today, hot, sunny. Highs in the lower 90s. South winds 10 to 15 miles an hour with gusts up to 25 miles an hour. Tonight, mostly clear until midnight, then becoming mostly cloudy. Lows in the lower 70s. South winds 15 to 20 miles an hour, diminishing to 5 to 10 miles an hour after midnight. Tuesday, partly sunny with a slight chance of showers. A slight chance of thunderstorms in the morning, then a chance of thunderstorms in the afternoon. Humid with highs in the lower 80s. Northeast winds 5 to 10 miles an hour. Chance of rain 50%. Tuesday night, a chance of thunderstorms. Showers with lows in the lower 60s. Northeast winds 5 to 10 miles an hour. Chance of rain 90%. Wednesday, showers with a chance of thunderstorms in the morning, then showers likely with a slight chance of thunderstorms in the afternoon. Humid with highs in the mid-70s. Northeast winds around 5 miles an hour. Chance of rain 90%. Wednesday night and Thursday, partly cloudy. Lows around 60. Highs in the lower 80s. Thursday night, mostly clear. Lows in the mid-60s. Friday, mostly sunny. Hot with highs in the mid-80s. Friday night, mostly clear. Lows in the upper 60s. Saturday, mostly sunny. Hot with highs around 90. Saturday night, mostly clear until midnight, then becoming partly cloudy. Lows in the lower 70s. Sunday, mostly sunny. Hot with highs in the lower 90s. At 10 a.m. in Omaha, it was sunny. The temperature was 78 degrees, the dew point 65, and the relative humidity 63%. The wind was south at 15 miles an hour. The pressure was 29.93 inches and falling. Across eastern Nebraska and southwest Iowa, it was sunny, with a temperature of 77 at Lincoln, 77 at Millard, 76 at Fremont, 76 at Columbus, and 76 at Blair Airport. Under sunny skies, Tacoma reported 75, Nebraska City reported 77, Plattsmouth reported 76, and Red Oak, Iowa reported 77. Here are some observations from across the region. It was sunny, with a temperature of 77 at Grand Island, 78 at Norfolk, 77 at Sioux Falls, and 74 at Sioux City. Under sunny skies, Des Moines reported 76, Kansas City reported 79, Concordia, Kansas reported 78, and North Platte reported 75. It was partly sunny, with a temperature of 82 in Denver and 76 at Valentine. Once again, at 10 a.m. in Omaha, it was 78 degrees under sunny skies. The Omaha Metropolitan Area Pollutant Standards Index for today is 53, which represents moderate air quality, with particulates the main pollutant. The forecast for Tuesday is 50, considered good air quality, with particulates the primary pollutant. The pollen count today for trees was 0. The pollen count today for weeds was 59, a high count, with nettle the primary pollen. The pollen count today for grass was 0. Air pollution forecasts and pollen counts are provided by the Douglas County Health Department. Pollen numbers will be unavailable from Tuesday, August 4th through Thursday, August 6th. Here are the forecast key messages. Temps climb another few degrees for Monday as elevated wildfire smoke continues to produce hazy skies.
Periodic shower and storm chances return by late Monday night into Tuesday and linger through at least Wednesday. Mild temperatures expected to return Wednesday with another warming trend likely toward the end of the week. This is NOAA All Hazards radio station KIH 61 in Omaha, Nebraska. The current time is 10:09 a.m. Central Daylight Time. Now for the official National Weather Service forecast for the Omaha and Council Bluffs area. Today, hot, sunny. Highs in the lower 90s. South winds 10 to 15 miles an hour with gusts up to 25 miles an hour. Tonight, mostly clear until midnight, then becoming mostly cloudy. Lows in the lower 70s. South winds 15 to 20 miles an hour, diminishing to 5 to 10 miles an hour after midnight. Tuesday, partly sunny with a slight chance of showers. A slight chance of thunderstorms in the morning, then a chance of thunderstorms in the afternoon. Humid with highs in the lower 80s. Northeast winds 5 to 10 miles an hour. Chance of rain 50%. Tuesday night, a chance of thunderstorms. Showers with lows in the lower 60s. Northeast winds 5 to 10 miles an hour. Chance of rain 90%. Wednesday, showers with a chance of thunderstorms in the morning, then showers likely with a slight chance of thunderstorms in the afternoon. Humid with highs in the mid-70s. Northeast winds around 5 miles an hour. Chance of rain 90%. Wednesday night and Thursday, partly cloudy. Lows around 60. Highs in the lower 80s. Thursday night, mostly clear. Lows in the mid-60s. Friday, mostly sunny. Hot with highs in the mid-80s. Friday night, mostly clear. Lows in the upper 60s. Saturday, mostly sunny. Hot with highs around 90. Saturday night, mostly clear until midnight, then becoming partly cloudy. Lows in the lower 70s. Sunday, mostly sunny. Hot with highs in the lower 90s. At 10 a.m. in Omaha, it was sunny. The temperature was 78 degrees. The dew point 65, and the relative humidity 63%. The wind was south at 15 miles an hour. The pressure was 29.93 inches and falling. Across eastern Nebraska and southwest Iowa, it was sunny, with a temperature of 77 at Lincoln, 77 at Millard, 76 at Fremont, 76 at Columbus, and 76 at Blair Airport. Under sunny skies, Tacoma reported 75, Nebraska City reported 77, Plattsmouth reported 76, and Red Oak, Iowa reported 77. Here are some observations from across the region. It was sunny, with a temperature of 77 at Grand Island, 78 at Norfolk, 77 at Sioux Falls, and 74 at Sioux City. Under sunny skies, Des Moines reported 76. Kansas City reported 79, Concordia, Kansas reported 78, and North Platte reported 75. It was partly sunny, with a temperature of 82 in Denver and 76 at Valentine. Once again, at 10 a.m. in Omaha, it was 78 degrees under sunny skies. At 10 a.m. in Omaha, it was sunny. The temperature was 78 degrees. The dew point 65, and the relative humidity 63%. The wind was south at 15 miles an hour. The pressure was 29.93 inches and falling. Across eastern Nebraska and southwest Iowa, temperatures were between 75 and 78 degrees. It was sunny at Lincoln, Millard, Fremont, Columbus, and Blair Airport. At Tacoma, Nebraska City, Plattsmouth, and Red Oak, Iowa, it was sunny. At Offutt Air Force Base, it was partly sunny. Here are some observations from across the region. It was sunny, with a temperature of 77 at Grand Island, 78 at Norfolk, 77 at Sioux Falls, and 74 at Sioux City. Under sunny skies, Des Moines reported 76. Kansas City reported 79, Concordia, Kansas reported 78, and North Platte reported 75.
It was partly sunny, with a temperature of 82 at Denver and 76 at Valentine. Once again, at 10 a.m. in Omaha, it was 78 degrees under sunny skies. The Omaha Metropolitan Area Pollutant Standards Index for today is 53, which represents moderate air quality, with particulates the main pollutant. The forecast for Tuesday is 50, considered good air quality, with particulates the primary pollutant. The pollen count today for trees was 0. The pollen count today for weeds was 59, a high count, with nettle the primary pollen. The pollen count today for grass was 0. Air pollution forecasts and pollen counts are provided by the Douglas County Health Department. Pollen numbers will be available from Tuesday, August 4th through Thursday, August 6th. Here are the forecast key messages. Temps climb another few degrees from Monday as elevated wildfire smoke continues to produce hazy skies. Periodic shower and storm chances return by late Monday night into Tuesday and linger through at least Wednesday. Mild temperatures expected to return Wednesday with another warming trend likely toward the end of the week. This is NOAA All Hazards Radio Station KIH-61 in Omaha, Nebraska. The current time is 10:15 a.m. Central Daylight Time. Now for the official National Weather Service forecast for the Omaha and Council Bluffs area. Today, hot, sunny. Highs in the lower 90s. South winds 10 to 15 miles an hour with gusts up to 25 miles an hour. Tonight, mostly clear until midnight, then becoming mostly cloudy. Lows in the lower 70s. South winds 15 to 20 miles an hour, diminishing to 5 to 10 miles an hour after midnight. Tuesday, partly sunny with a slight chance of showers. A slight chance of thunderstorms in the morning, then a chance of thunderstorms in the afternoon. Humid with highs in the lower 80s. Northeast winds 5 to 10 miles an hour. Chance of rain 50%. Tuesday night, a chance of thunderstorms. Showers with lows in the lower 60s. Northeast winds 5 to 10 miles an hour. Chance of rain 90%. Wednesday, showers with a chance of thunderstorms in the morning, then showers likely with a slight chance of thunderstorms in the afternoon. Humid with highs in the mid-70s. Northeast winds around 5 miles an hour. Chance of rain 90%. Wednesday night and Thursday, partly cloudy. Lows around 60. Highs in the lower 80s. Thursday night, mostly clear. Lows in the mid-60s. Friday, mostly sunny. Hot with highs in the mid-80s. Friday night, mostly clear. Lows in the upper 60s. Saturday, mostly sunny. Hot with highs around 90. Saturday night, mostly clear until midnight, then becoming partly cloudy. Lows in the lower 70s. Sunday, mostly sunny. Hot with highs in the lower 90s. 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Douglas, Sarpy, Washington, Cass, Odo, Burt, Dodge, Saunders, Harrison, Pottawatomie, and Mills. At 10 a.m. in Omaha, it was sunny. The temperature was 78 degrees, the dew point 65, and the relative humidity 63%. The wind was south at 15 miles an hour. The pressure was 29.93 inches and falling. Across eastern Nebraska and southwest Iowa, temperatures were between 75 and 78 degrees. It was sunny at Lincoln, Millard, Fremont, Columbus, and Blair Airport. At Tecama, Nebraska City, Plattsmouth, and Red Oak, Iowa, it was sunny. At Offutt Air Force Base, it was partly sunny. Here are some observations from across the region. It was sunny, with a temperature of 77 at Grand Island, 78 at Norfolk, 77 at Sioux Falls, and 74 at Sioux City. Under sunny skies, Des Moines reported 76, Kansas City reported 79, Concordia, Kansas reported 78, and North Platte reported 75.
It was partly sunny, with a temperature of 82 in Denver and 76 at Valentine. Once again, at 10 a.m. in Omaha, it was 78 degrees under sunny skies. The Omaha Metropolitan Area Pollutant Standards Index for today is 53, which represents moderate air quality, with particulates the main pollutant. The forecast for Tuesday is 50, considered good air quality, with particulates the primary pollutant. The pollen count today for trees was 0. The pollen count today for weeds was 59, a high count, with nettle the primary pollen. The pollen count today for grass was 0. Air pollution forecasts and pollen counts are provided by the Douglas County Health Department. Pollen numbers will be unavailable from Tuesday, August 4th through Thursday, August 6th. Here are the forecast key messages. Temps climb another few degrees from Monday as elevated wildfire smoke continues to produce hazy skies. Periodic shower and storm chances return by late Monday night into Tuesday and linger through at least Wednesday. Mild temperatures expected to return Wednesday with another warming trend likely toward the end of the week. This is NOAA All Hazards Radio Station KIH 61 in Omaha, Nebraska. The current time is 10:20 a.m. Central Daylight Time. Now for the official National Weather Service forecast for the Omaha and Council Bluffs area. Today, hot, sunny. Highs in the lower 90s. South winds 10 to 15 miles an hour with gusts up to 25 miles an hour. Tonight, mostly clear until midnight, then becoming mostly cloudy. Lows in the lower 70s. South winds 15 to 20 miles an hour, diminishing to 5 to 10 miles an hour after midnight. Tuesday, partly sunny with a slight chance of showers. A slight chance of thunderstorms in the morning, then a chance of thunderstorms in the afternoon. Humid with highs in the lower 80s. Northeast winds 5 to 10 miles an hour. Chance of rain 50%. Tuesday night, a chance of thunderstorms. Showers with lows in the lower 60s. Northeast winds 5 to 10 miles an hour. Chance of rain 90%. Wednesday, showers with a chance of thunderstorms in the morning, then showers likely with a slight chance of thunderstorms in the afternoon. Humid with highs in the mid-70s. Northeast winds around 5 miles an hour. Chance of rain 90%. Wednesday night and Thursday, partly cloudy. Lows around 60. Highs in the lower 80s. Thursday night, mostly clear. Lows in the mid-60s. Friday, mostly sunny. Hot with highs in the mid-80s. Friday night, mostly clear. Lows in the upper 60s. Saturday, mostly sunny. Hot with highs around 90. Saturday night, mostly clear until midnight, then becoming partly cloudy. Lows in the lower 70s. Sunday, mostly sunny. Hot with highs in the lower 90s. At 10 a.m. in Omaha, it was sunny. The temperature was 78 degrees, the dew point 65, and the relative humidity 63%. The wind was south at 15 miles an hour. The pressure was 29.93 inches and falling. Across eastern Nebraska and southwest Iowa, temperatures were between 75 and 78 degrees. It was sunny at Lincoln, Millard, Fremont, Columbus, and Blair Airport. At Tecama, Nebraska City, Plattsmouth, and Red Oak, Iowa, it was sunny. At Offutt Air Force Base, it was partly sunny. Here are some observations from across the region. It was sunny, with a temperature of 77 at Grand Island, 78 at Norfolk, 77 at Sioux Falls, and 74 at Sioux City. Under sunny skies, Des Moines reported 76, Kansas City reported 79, Concordia, Kansas reported 78, and North Platte reported 75. It was partly sunny, with a temperature of 82 at Denver, and 76 at Valentine. Once again, at 10 a.m. in Omaha, it was 78 degrees under sunny skies.
The Omaha Metropolitan Area Pollutant Standards Index for today is 53, which represents moderate air quality, with particulates the main pollutant. The forecast for Tuesday is 50, considered good air quality, with particulates the primary pollutant. The pollen count today for trees was 0. The pollen count today for weeds was 59, a high count, with nettle the primary pollen. The pollen count today for grass was 0. Air pollution forecasts and pollen counts are provided by the Douglas County Health Department. Pollen numbers will be available from Tuesday, August 4th through Thursday, August 6th. Here are the forecast key messages. Temps climb another few degrees from Monday as elevated wildfire smoke continues to produce hazy skies. Periodic shower and storm chances return by late Monday night into Tuesday and linger through at least Wednesday. Mild temperatures expected to return Wednesday with another warming trend likely toward the end of the week. This is NOAA All Hazards Radio Station KIH 61 in Omaha, Nebraska. The current time is 10:24 a.m. Central Daylight Time. Now for the official National Weather Service forecast for the Omaha and Council Bluffs area. Today, hot, sunny. Highs in the lower 90s. South winds 10 to 15 miles an hour with gusts up to 25 miles an hour. Tonight, mostly clear until midnight, then becoming mostly cloudy. Lows in the lower 70s. South winds 15 to 20 miles an hour, diminishing to 5 to 10 miles an hour after midnight. Tuesday, partly sunny with a slight chance of showers. A slight chance of thunderstorms in the morning, then a chance of thunderstorms in the afternoon. Humid with highs in the lower 80s. Northeast winds 5 to 10 miles an hour. Chance of rain 50%. Tuesday night, a chance of thunderstorms. Showers with lows in the lower 60s. Northeast winds 5 to 10 miles an hour. Chance of rain 90%. Wednesday, showers with a chance of thunderstorms in the morning, then showers likely with a slight chance of thunderstorms in the afternoon. Humid with highs in the mid-70s. Northeast winds around 5 miles an hour. Chance of rain 90%. Wednesday night and Thursday, partly cloudy. Lows around 60. Highs in the lower 80s. Thursday night, mostly clear. Lows in the mid-60s. Friday, mostly sunny. Hot with highs in the mid-80s. Friday night, mostly clear. Lows in the upper 60s. Saturday, mostly sunny. Hot with highs around 90. Saturday night, mostly clear until midnight, then becoming partly cloudy. Lows in the lower 70s. Sunday, mostly sunny. Hot with highs in the lower 90s. At 10 a.m. in Omaha, it was sunny. The temperature was 78 degrees, the dew point 65, and the relative humidity 63%. The wind was south at 15 miles an hour. The pressure was 29.93 inches and falling. Across eastern Nebraska and southwest Iowa, temperatures were between 75 and 78 degrees. It was sunny at Lincoln, Millard, Fremont, Columbus, and Blair Airport. At Tecama, Nebraska City, Plattsmouth, and Red Oak, Iowa, it was sunny. At Offutt Air Force Base, it was partly sunny. Here are some observations from across the region. It was sunny, with a temperature of 77 at Grand Island, 78 at Norfolk, 77 at Sioux Falls, and 74 at Sioux City. Under sunny skies, Des Moines reported 76, Kansas City reported 79, Concordia, Kansas reported 78, and North Platte reported 75. It was partly sunny, with a temperature of 82 at Denver, and 76 at Valentine. Once again, at 10 a.m. in Omaha, it was 78 degrees under sunny skies. The Omaha Metropolitan Area Pollutant Standards Index for today is 53, which represents moderate air quality, with particulates the main pollutant.
The forecast for Tuesday is 50, considered good air quality, with particulates the primary pollutant. The pollen count today for trees was 0. The pollen count today for weeds was 59, a high count, with nettle the primary pollen. The pollen count today for grass was 0. Air pollution forecasts and pollen counts are provided by the Douglas County Health Department. Pollen numbers will be unavailable from Tuesday, August 4th through Thursday, August 6th. Here are the forecast key messages. Temps climb another few degrees from Monday as elevated wildfire smoke continues to produce hazy skies. Periodic shower and storm chances return by late Monday night into Tuesday and linger through at least Wednesday. Mild temperatures expected to return Wednesday with another warming trend likely toward the end of the week. This is NOAA All Hazards Radio Station KIH-61 in Omaha, Nebraska. The current time is 10:29 a.m. Central Daylight Time. Now for the official National Weather Service forecast for the Omaha and Council Bluffs area. Today, hot, sunny. Highs in the lower 90s. South winds 10 to 15 miles an hour with gusts up to 25 miles an hour. Tonight, mostly clear until midnight, then becoming mostly cloudy. Lows in the lower 70s. South winds 15 to 20 miles an hour, diminishing to 5 to 10 miles an hour after midnight. Tuesday, partly sunny with a slight chance of showers. A slight chance of thunderstorms in the morning, then a chance of thunderstorms in the afternoon. Humid with highs in the lower 80s. Northeast winds 5 to 10 miles an hour. Chance of rain 50%. Tuesday night, a chance of thunderstorms. Showers with lows in the lower 60s. Northeast winds 5 to 10 miles an hour. Chance of rain 90%. Wednesday, showers with a chance of thunderstorms in the morning, then showers likely with a slight chance of thunderstorms in the afternoon. Humid with highs in the mid-70s. Northeast winds around 5 miles an hour. Chance of rain 90%. Wednesday night and Thursday, partly cloudy. Lows around 60. Highs in the lower 80s. Thursday night, mostly clear. Lows in the mid-60s. Friday, mostly sunny. Hot with highs in the mid-80s. Friday night, mostly clear. Lows in the upper 60s. Saturday, mostly sunny. Hot with highs around 90. Saturday night, mostly clear until midnight, then becoming partly cloudy. Lows in the lower 70s. Sunday, mostly sunny. Hot with highs in the lower 90s. At 10 a.m. in Omaha, it was sunny. The temperature was 78 degrees. The dew point 65, and the relative humidity 63%. The wind was south at 15 miles an hour. The pressure was 29.93 inches and falling. Across eastern Nebraska and southwest Iowa, temperatures were between 75 and 78 degrees. It was sunny at Lincoln, Millard, Fremont, Columbus, and Blair Airport. At Tecumseh, Nebraska City, Plattsmouth, and Red Oak, Iowa, it was sunny. At Offutt Air Force Base, it was partly sunny. Here are some observations from across the region. It was sunny, with a temperature of 77 at Grand Island, 78 at Norfolk, 77 at Sioux Falls, and 74 at Sioux City. Under sunny skies, Des Moines reported 76. Kansas City reported 79, Concordia, Kansas reported 78, and North Platte reported 75. It was partly sunny, with a temperature of 82 in Denver and 76 at Valentine. Once again, at 10 a.m. in Omaha, it was 78 degrees under sunny skies. The Omaha Metropolitan Area Pollutant Standards Index for today is 53, which represents moderate air quality, with particulates the main pollutant. The forecast for Tuesday is 50, considered good air quality, with particulates the primary pollutant. The pollen count today for trees was 0. The pollen count today for weeds was 59, a high count, with nettle the primary pollen.
The pollen count today for grass was zero. Air pollution forecasts and pollen counts are provided by the Douglas County Health Department. Pollen numbers will be unavailable from Tuesday, August 4th through Thursday, August 6th. Here are the forecast key messages. Temps climb another few degrees from Monday as elevated wildfire smoke continues to produce hazy skies. Periodic shower and storm chances return by late Monday night into Tuesday and linger through at least Wednesday. Mild temperatures expected to return Wednesday with another warming trend likely toward the end of the week. This is NOAA All Hazards Radio Station KIH-61 in Omaha, Nebraska. The current time is 10:34 a.m. Central Daylight Time. Now for the official National Weather Service forecast for the Omaha and Council Bluffs area. Today, hot, sunny. Highs in the lower 90s. South winds 10 to 15 miles an hour with gusts up to 25 miles an hour. Tonight, mostly clear until midnight, then becoming mostly cloudy. Lows in the lower 70s. South winds 15 to 20 miles an hour, diminishing to 5 to 10 miles an hour after midnight. Tuesday, partly sunny with a slight chance of showers. A slight chance of thunderstorms in the morning, then a chance of thunderstorms in the afternoon. Humid with highs in the lower 80s. Northeast winds 5 to 10 miles an hour. Chance of rain 50%. Tuesday night, a chance of thunderstorms. Showers with lows in the lower 60s. Northeast winds 5 to 10 miles an hour. Chance of rain 90%. Wednesday, showers with a chance of thunderstorms in the morning, then showers likely with a slight chance of thunderstorms in the afternoon. Humid with highs in the mid-70s. Northeast winds around 5 miles an hour. Chance of rain 90%. Wednesday night and Thursday, partly cloudy. Lows around 60. Highs in the lower 80s. Thursday night, mostly clear. Lows in the mid-60s. Friday, mostly sunny. Hot with highs in the mid-80s. Friday night, mostly clear. Lows in the upper 60s. Saturday, mostly sunny. Hot with highs around 90. Saturday night, mostly clear until midnight, then becoming partly cloudy. Lows in the lower 70s. Sunday, mostly sunny. Hot with highs in the lower 90s. At 10 a.m. in Omaha, it was sunny. The temperature was 78 degrees. The dew point 65, and the relative humidity 63%. The wind was south at 15 miles an hour. The pressure was 29.93 inches and falling. Across eastern Nebraska and southwest Iowa, temperatures were between 75 and 78 degrees. It was sunny at Lincoln, Millard, Fremont, Columbus, and Blair Airport. At Takaima, Nebraska City, Plattsmouth, and Red Oak, Iowa, it was sunny. At Offutt Air Force Base, it was partly sunny. Here are some observations from across the region. It was sunny, with a temperature of 77 at Grand Island, 78 at North Fork, 77 at Sioux Falls, and 74 at Sioux City. Under sunny skies, Des Moines reported 76, Kansas City reported 79, Concordia, Kansas reported 78, and North Platte reported 75. It was partly sunny, with a temperature of 82 in Denver and 76 at Valentine. Once again, at 10 a.m. in Omaha, it was 78 degrees under sunny skies. The Omaha Metropolitan Area Pollutant Standards Index for today is 53, which represents moderate air quality, with particulates the main pollutant. The forecast for Tuesday is 50, considered good air quality, with particulates the primary pollutant. The pollen count today for trees was zero. The pollen count today for weeds was 59, a high count, with nettle the primary pollen. The pollen count today for grass was zero. Air pollution forecasts and pollen counts are provided by the Douglas County Health Department. Pollen numbers will be unavailable from Tuesday, August 4th through Thursday, August 6th.
Here are the forecast key messages. Temps climb another few degrees for Monday as elevated wildfire smoke continues to produce hazy skies. Periodic shower and storm chances return by late Monday night into Tuesday and linger through at least Wednesday. Mild temperatures expected to return Wednesday with another warming trend likely toward

lows in the lower 70s. South winds 15 to 20 miles an hour, diminishing to 5 to 10 miles an hour after midnight. Tuesday, partly sunny with a slight chance of showers. A slight chance of thunderstorms in the morning, then a chance of thunderstorms in the afternoon. Humid with highs in the lower 80s. Northeast winds 5 to 10 miles an hour. Chance of rain 50%. Tuesday night, a chance of thunderstorms. Showers with lows in the lower 60s. Northeast winds 5 to 10 miles an hour. Chance of rain 90%. Wednesday, showers with a chance of thunderstorms in the morning, then showers likely with a slight chance of thunderstorms in the afternoon. Humid with highs in the mid-70s. Northeast winds around 5 miles an hour. Chance of rain 90%. Wednesday night and Thursday, partly cloudy. Lows around 60. Highs in the lower 80s. Thursday night, mostly clear. Lows in the mid-60s. Friday, mostly sunny. Hot with highs in the mid-80s. Friday night, mostly clear. Lows in the upper 60s. Saturday, mostly sunny. Hot with highs around 90. Saturday night, mostly clear until midnight, then becoming partly cloudy. Lows in the lower 70s. Sunday, mostly sunny. Hot with highs in the lower 90s. At 10 a.m. in Omaha, it was sunny. The temperature was 78 degrees, the dew point 65, and the relative humidity 63%. The wind was south at 15 miles an hour. The pressure was 29.93 inches and falling. Across eastern Nebraska and southwest Iowa, temperatures were between 75 and 78 degrees. It was sunny at Lincoln, Millard, Fremont, Columbus, and Blair Airport. At Takema, Nebraska City, Plattsmouth, and Red Oak, Iowa, it was sunny. At Offutt Air Force Base, it was partly sunny. Here are some observations from across the region. It was sunny, with a temperature of 77 at Grand Island, 78 at Norfolk, 77 at Sioux Falls, and 74 at Sioux City. Under sunny skies, Des Moines reported 76, Kansas City reported 79, Concordia, Kansas reported 78, and North Platte reported 75. It was partly sunny, with a temperature of 82 at Denver and 76 at Valentine. Once again, at 10 a.m. in Omaha, it was 78 degrees under sunny skies. The Omaha Metropolitan Area Pollutant Standards Index for today is 53, which represents moderate air quality, with particulates the main pollutant. The forecast for Tuesday is 50, considered good air quality, with particulates the primary pollutant. The pollen count today for trees was 0. The pollen count today for weeds was 59, a high count, with nettle the primary pollen. The pollen count today for grass was 0. Air pollution forecasts and pollen counts are provided by the Douglas County Health Department. Pollen numbers will be available from Tuesday, August 4th through Thursday, August 6th. Here are the forecast key messages. Temps climb another few degrees for Monday as elevated wildfire smoke continues to produce hazy skies. Periodic shower and storm chances return by late Monday night into Tuesday and linger through at least Wednesday. Mild temperatures expected to return Wednesday with another warming trend likely toward the end of the week. This is NOAA All Hazards Radio Station KIH-61 in Omaha, Nebraska. The current time is 10:43 a.m. Central Daylight Time. Now for the official National Weather Service forecast for the Omaha and Council Bluffs area. Today, hot, sunny. Highs in the lower 90s. South winds 10 to 15 miles an hour with gusts up to 25 miles an hour. Tonight, mostly clear until midnight, then becoming mostly cloudy. Lows in the lower 70s. South winds 15 to 20 miles an hour, diminishing to 5 to 10 miles an hour after midnight. Tuesday, partly sunny with a slight chance of showers. A slight chance of thunderstorms in the morning.

then a chance of thunderstorms in the afternoon. Humid with highs in the lower 80s. Northeast winds 5 to 10 miles an hour. Chance of rain 50%. Tuesday night, a chance of thunderstorms. Showers with lows in the lower 60s. Northeast winds 5 to 10 miles an hour. Chance of rain 90%. Wednesday, showers with a chance of thunderstorms in the morning, then showers likely with a slight chance of thunderstorms in the afternoon. Humid with highs in the mid-70s. Northeast winds around 5 miles an hour. Chance of rain 90%. Wednesday night and Thursday, partly cloudy. Lows around 60. Highs in the lower 80s. Thursday night, mostly clear. Lows in the mid-60s. Friday, mostly sunny. Hot with highs in the mid-80s. Friday night, mostly clear. Lows in the upper 60s. Saturday, mostly sunny. Hot with highs around 90. Saturday night, mostly clear until midnight, then becoming partly cloudy. Lows in the lower 70s. Sunday, mostly sunny. Hot with highs in the lower 90s. At 10 a.m. in Omaha, it was sunny. The temperature was 78 degrees, the dew point 65, and the relative humidity 63%. The wind was south at 15 miles an hour. The pressure was 29.93 inches and falling. Across eastern Nebraska and southwest Iowa, temperatures were between 75 and 78 degrees. It was sunny at Lincoln, Millard, Fremont, Columbus, and Blair Airport. At Takema, Nebraska City, Plattsmouth, and Red Oak, Iowa, it was sunny. At Offutt Air Force Base, it was partly sunny. Here are some observations from across the region. It was sunny, with a temperature of 77 at Grand Island, 78 at Norfolk, 77 at Sioux Falls, and 74 at Sioux City. Under sunny skies, Des Moines reported 76, Kansas City reported 79, Concordia, Kansas reported 78, and North Platte reported 75. It was partly sunny, with a temperature of 82 at Denver and 76 at Valentine. Once again, at 10 a.m. in Omaha, it was 78 degrees under sunny skies. The Omaha Metropolitan Area Pollutant Standards Index for today is 53, which represents moderate air quality, with particulates the main pollutant. The forecast for Tuesday is 50, considered good air quality, with particulates the primary pollutant. The pollen count today for trees was 0. The pollen count today for weeds was 59, a high count, with nettle the primary pollen. The pollen count today for grass was 0. Air pollution forecasts and pollen counts are provided by the Douglas County Health Department. Pollen numbers will be unavailable from Tuesday, August 4th through Thursday, August 6th. Here are the forecast key messages. Temps climb another few degrees from Monday as elevated wildfire smoke continues to produce hazy skies. Periodic shower and storm chances return by late Monday night into Tuesday and linger through at least Wednesday. Mild temperatures expected to return Wednesday with another warming trend likely toward the end of the week. This is NOAA All Hazards Radio Station KIH-61 in Omaha, Nebraska. The current time is 10:48 a.m. Central Daylight Time. Now for the official National Weather Service forecast for the Omaha and Council Bluffs area. Today, hot, sunny. Highs in the lower 90s. South winds 10 to 15 miles an hour with gusts up to 25 miles an hour. Tonight, mostly clear until midnight, then becoming mostly cloudy. Lows in the lower 70s. South winds 15 to 20 miles an hour, diminishing to 5 to 10 miles an hour after midnight. Tuesday, partly sunny with a slight chance of showers. A slight chance of thunderstorms in the morning, then a chance of thunderstorms in the afternoon. Humid with highs in the lower 80s. Northeast winds 5 to 10 miles an hour. Chance of rain 50%. Tuesday night, a chance of thunderstorms.
showers with lows in the lower 60s. Northeast winds 5 to 10 miles an hour. Chance of rain 90%. Wednesday, showers with a chance of thunderstorms in the morning, then showers likely with a slight chance of thunderstorms in the afternoon. Humid with highs in the mid-70s. Northeast winds around 5 miles an hour. Chance of rain 90%. Wednesday night and Thursday, partly cloudy. Lows around 60. Highs in the lower 80s. Thursday night, mostly clear. Lows in the mid-60s. Friday, mostly sunny. Hot with highs in the mid-80s. Friday night, mostly clear. Lows in the upper 60s. Saturday, mostly sunny. Hot with highs around 90. Saturday night, mostly clear until midnight, then becoming partly cloudy. Lows in the lower 70s. Sunday, mostly sunny. Hot with highs in the lower 90s. At 10 a.m. in Omaha, it was sunny. The temperature was 78 degrees, the dew point 65, and the relative humidity 63%. The wind was south at 15 miles an hour. The pressure was 29.93 inches and falling. Across eastern Nebraska and southwest Iowa, temperatures were between 75 and 78 degrees. It was sunny at Lincoln, Millard, Fremont, Columbus, and Blair Airport. At Takema, Nebraska City, Plattsmouth, and Red Oak, Iowa, it was sunny. At Offutt Air Force Base, it was partly sunny. Here are some observations from across the region. It was sunny, with a temperature of 77 at Grand Island, 78 at North Fork, 77 at Sioux Falls, and 74 at Sioux City. Under sunny skies, Des Moines reported 76, Kansas City reported 79, Concordia, Kansas reported 78, and North Platte reported 75. It was partly sunny, with a temperature of 82 at Denver, and 76 at Valentine. Once again, at 10 a.m. in Omaha, it was 78 degrees under sunny skies. The Omaha Metropolitan Area Pollutant Standards Index for today is 53, which represents moderate air quality, with particulates the main pollutant. The forecast for Tuesday is 50, considered good air quality, with particulates the primary pollutant. The pollen count today for trees was 0. The pollen count today for weeds was 59, a high count, with nettle the primary pollen. The pollen count today for grass was 0. Air pollution forecasts and pollen counts are provided by the Douglas County Health Department. Pollen numbers will be unavailable from Tuesday, August 4th through Thursday, August 6th. Here are the forecast key messages. Temps climb another few degrees from Monday as elevated wildfire smoke continues to produce hazy skies. Periodic shower and storm chances return by late Monday night into Tuesday and linger through at least Wednesday. Mild temperatures expected to return Wednesday with another warming trend likely toward the end of the week. This is NOAA All Hazards Radio Station KIH 61 in Omaha, Nebraska. The current time is 10:53 a.m. Central Daylight Time. Now for the official National Weather Service forecast for the Omaha and Council Bluffs area. Today, hot, sunny. Highs in the lower 90s. South winds 10 to 15 miles an hour with gusts up to 25 miles an hour. Tonight, mostly clear until midnight, then becoming mostly cloudy. Lows in the lower 70s. South winds 15 to 20 miles an hour, diminishing to 5 to 10 miles an hour after midnight. Tuesday, partly sunny with a slight chance of showers. A slight chance of thunderstorms in the morning, then a chance of thunderstorms in the afternoon. Humid with highs in the lower 80s. Northeast winds 5 to 10 miles an hour. Chance of rain 50%. Tuesday night, a chance of thunderstorms. Showers with lows in the lower 60s. Northeast winds 5 to 10 miles an hour. Chance of rain 90%. Wednesday, showers with a chance of thunderstorms in the morning, then showers likely with a slight chance of thunderstorms in the afternoon.
humid with highs in the mid-70s. Northeast winds around 5 miles an hour. Chance of rain 90%. Wednesday night and Thursday, partly cloudy. Lows around 60. Highs in the lower 80s. Thursday night, mostly clear. Lows in the mid-60s. Friday, mostly sunny. Hot with highs in the mid-80s. Friday night, mostly clear. Lows in the upper 60s. Saturday, mostly sunny. Hot with highs around 90. Saturday night, mostly clear until midnight, then becoming partly cloudy. Lows in the lower 70s. Sunday, mostly sunny. Hot with highs in the lower 90s. At 10 a.m. in Omaha, it was sunny. The temperature was 78 degrees, the dew point 65, and the relative humidity 63%. The wind was south at 15 miles an hour. The pressure was 29.93 inches and falling. Across eastern Nebraska and southwest Iowa, temperatures were between 75 and 78 degrees. It was sunny at Lincoln, Millard, Fremont, Columbus, and Blair Airport. At Takema, Nebraska City, Plattsmouth, and Red Oak, Iowa, it was sunny. At Offutt Air Force Base, it was partly sunny. Here are some observations from across the region. It was sunny, with a temperature of 77 at Grand Island, 78 at North Fork, 77 at Sioux Falls, and 74 at Sioux City. Under sunny skies, Des Moines reported 76, Kansas City reported 79, Concordia, Kansas reported 78, and North Platte reported 75. It was partly sunny, with a temperature of 82 at Denver, and 76 at Valentine. Once again, at 10 a.m. in Omaha, it was 78 degrees under sunny skies. The Omaha Metropolitan Area Pollutant Standards Index for today is 53, which represents moderate air quality, with particulates the main pollutant. The forecast for Tuesday is 50, considered good air quality, with particulates the primary pollutant. The pollen count today for trees was 0. The pollen count today for weeds was 59, a high count, with nettle the primary pollen. The pollen count today for grass was 0. Air pollution forecasts and pollen counts are provided by the Douglas County Health Department. Pollen numbers will be unavailable from Tuesday, August 4th through Thursday, August 6th. Here are the forecast key messages. Temps climb another few degrees from Monday as elevated wildfire smoke continues to produce hazy skies. Periodic shower and storm chances return by late Monday night into Tuesday and linger through at least Wednesday. Mild temperatures expected to return Wednesday with another warming trend likely toward the end of the week. This is NOAA All Hazards Radio Station KIH 61 in Omaha, Nebraska. The current time is 10:58 a.m. Central Daylight Time. Now for the official National Weather Service forecast for the Omaha and Council Bluffs area. Today, hot, sunny. Highs in the lower 90s. South winds 10 to 15 miles an hour with gusts up to 25 miles an hour. Tonight, mostly clear until midnight, then becoming mostly cloudy. Lows in the lower 70s. South winds 15 to 20 miles an hour, diminishing to 5 to 10 miles an hour after midnight. Tuesday, partly sunny with a slight chance of showers. A slight chance of thunderstorms in the morning, then a chance of thunderstorms in the afternoon. Humid with highs in the lower 80s. Northeast winds 5 to 10 miles an hour. Chance of rain 50%. Tuesday night, a chance of thunderstorms. Showers with lows in the lower 60s. Northeast winds 5 to 10 miles an hour. Chance of rain 90%. Wednesday, showers with a chance of thunderstorms in the morning, then showers likely with a slight chance of thunderstorms in the afternoon. Humid with highs in the mid-70s. Northeast winds around 5 miles an hour. Chance of rain 90%. Wednesday night and Thursday, partly cloudy. Lows around 60. Highs in the lower 80s.
Thursday night, mostly clear. Lows in the mid-60s. Friday, mostly sunny. Hot with highs in the mid-80s. Friday night, mostly clear. Lows in the upper 60s. Saturday, mostly sunny. Hot with highs around 90. Saturday night, mostly clear until midnight, then becoming partly cloudy. Lows in the lower 70s. Sunday, mostly sunny. Hot with highs in the lower 90s. The Omaha Metropolitan Area Pollutant Standards Index for today is 53, which represents moderate air quality, with particulates the main pollutant. The forecast for Tuesday is 50, considered good air quality, with particulates the primary pollutant. The pollen count today for trees was 0. The pollen count today for weeds was 59, a high count, with nettle the primary pollen. The pollen count today for grass was 0. Air pollution forecasts and pollen counts are provided by the Douglas County Health Department. Pollen numbers will be available from Tuesday, August 4th through Thursday, August 6th. Here are the forecast key messages. Temps climb another few degrees from Monday as elevated wildfire smoke continues to produce hazy skies. Periodic shower and storm chances return by late Monday night into Tuesday and linger through at least Wednesday. Mild temperatures expected to return Wednesday with another warming trend likely toward the end of the week. This is NOAA All Hazards Radio Station KIH-61 in Omaha, Nebraska. The current time is 11:01 a.m. Central Daylight Time. Now for the official National Weather Service forecast for the Omaha and Council Bluffs area. Today, hot, sunny. Highs in the lower 90s. South winds 10 to 15 miles an hour with gusts up to 25 miles an hour. Tonight, mostly clear until midnight, then becoming mostly cloudy. Lows in the lower 70s. South winds 15 to 20 miles an hour, diminishing to 5 to 10 miles an hour after midnight. Tuesday, partly sunny with a slight chance of showers. A slight chance of thunderstorms in the morning, then a chance of thunderstorms in the afternoon. Humid with highs in the lower 80s. Northeast winds 5 to 10 miles an hour. Chance of rain 50%. Tuesday night, a chance of thunderstorms. Showers with lows in the lower 60s. Northeast winds 5 to 10 miles an hour. Chance of rain 90%. Wednesday, showers with a chance of thunderstorms in the morning, then showers likely with a slight chance of thunderstorms in the afternoon. Humid with highs in the mid-70s. Northeast winds around 5 miles an hour. Chance of rain 90%. Wednesday night and Thursday, partly cloudy. Lows around 60. Highs in the lower 80s. Thursday night, mostly clear. Lows in the mid-60s. Friday, mostly sunny. Hot with highs in the mid-80s. Friday night, mostly clear. Lows in the upper 60s. Saturday, mostly sunny. Hot with highs around 90. Saturday night, mostly clear until midnight, then becoming partly cloudy. Lows in the lower 70s. Sunday, mostly sunny. Hot with highs in the lower 90s. The Omaha Metropolitan Area Pollutant Standards Index for today is 53, which represents moderate air quality, with particulates the main pollutant. The forecast for Tuesday is 50, considered good air quality, with particulates the primary pollutant. The pollen count today for trees was 0. The pollen count today for weeds was 59, a high count, with nettle the primary pollen. The pollen count today for grass was 0. Air pollution forecasts and pollen counts are provided by the Douglas County Health Department. Pollen numbers will be available from Tuesday, August 4th through Thursday, August 6th. Here are the forecast key messages. Temps climb another few degrees from Monday as elevated wildfire smoke continues to produce hazy skies.
periodic shower and storm chances return by late Monday night into Tuesday and linger through at least Wednesday. Mild temperatures expected to return Wednesday with another warming trend likely toward the end of the week. This is NOAA All Hazards Radio Station KIH 61 in Omaha, Nebraska. The current time is 11:04 a.m. Central Daylight Time. Now for the official National Weather Service forecast for the Omaha and Council Bluffs area. Today, hot, sunny. Highs in the lower 90s. South winds 10 to 15 miles an hour with gusts up to 25 miles an hour. Tonight, mostly clear until midnight, then becoming mostly cloudy. Lows in the lower 70s. South winds 15 to 20 miles an hour, diminishing to 5 to 10 miles an hour after midnight. Tuesday, partly sunny with a slight chance of showers. A slight chance of thunderstorms in the morning, then a chance of thunderstorms in the afternoon. Humid with highs in the lower 80s. Northeast winds 5 to 10 miles an hour. Chance of rain 50%. Tuesday night, a chance of thunderstorms. Showers with lows in the lower 60s. Northeast winds 5 to 10 miles an hour. Chance of rain 90%. Wednesday, showers with a chance of thunderstorms in the morning, then showers likely with a slight chance of thunderstorms in the afternoon. Humid with highs in the mid-70s. Northeast winds around 5 miles an hour. Chance of rain 90%. Wednesday night and Thursday, partly cloudy. Lows around 60. Highs in the lower 80s. Thursday night, mostly clear. Lows in the mid-60s. Friday, mostly sunny. Hot with highs in the mid-80s. Friday night, mostly clear. Lows in the upper 60s. Saturday, mostly sunny. Hot with highs around 90. Saturday night, mostly clear until midnight, then becoming partly cloudy. Lows in the lower 70s. Sunday, mostly sunny. Hot with highs in the lower 90s. At 11 a.m. in Omaha, it was partly sunny. The temperature was 81 degrees, the dew point 66, and the relative humidity 60%. The wind was south at 14 miles an hour. The pressure was 29.91 inches and falling. Across eastern Nebraska and southwest Iowa, it was sunny, with a temperature of 81 at Lincoln, 80 at Millard, 80 at Fremont, 78 at Columbus, and 79 at Blair Airport. Under sunny skies, Tacoma reported 80, Nebraska City reported 79, Plattsmouth reported 79, and Red Oak, Iowa reported 81. Here are some observations from across the region. It was sunny, with a temperature of 82 at Grand Island, 82 at Norfolk, 78 at Sioux City, 82 at Concordia, Kansas, and 79 at North Platte. It was mostly sunny, with a temperature of 80 at Sioux Falls, 79 at Des Moines, and 82 at Kansas City. It was partly sunny, with a temperature of 86 at Denver, and 78 at Valentine. Once again, at 11 a.m. in Omaha, it was 81 degrees under partly sunny skies. The Omaha Metropolitan Area Pollutant Standards Index for today is 53, which represents moderate air quality, with particulates the main pollutant. The forecast for Tuesday is 50, considered good air quality, with particulates the primary pollutant. The pollen count today for trees was 0. The pollen count today for weeds was 59, a high count, with nettle the primary pollen. The pollen count today for grass was 0. Air pollution forecasts and pollen counts are provided by the Douglas County Health Department. Pollen numbers will be unavailable from Tuesday, August 4th through Thursday, August 6th. Here are the forecast key messages. Temps climb another few degrees from Monday as elevated wildfire smoke continues to produce hazy skies. Periodic shower and storm chances return by late Monday night into Tuesday and linger through at least Wednesday. Mild temperatures expected to return Wednesday with another warming trend likely toward the end of the week.
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The current time is 11:09 a.m. Central Daylight Time. Now for the official National Weather Service forecast for the Omaha and Council Bluffs area. Today, hot, sunny. Highs in the lower 90s. South winds 10 to 15 miles an hour with gusts up to 25 miles an hour. Tonight, mostly clear until midnight, then becoming mostly cloudy. Lows in the lower 70s. South winds 15 to 20 miles an hour, diminishing to 5 to 10 miles an hour after midnight. Tuesday, partly sunny with a slight chance of showers. A slight chance of thunderstorms in the morning, then a chance of thunderstorms in the afternoon. Humid with highs in the lower 80s. Northeast winds 5 to 10 miles an hour. Chance of rain 50%. Tuesday night, a chance of thunderstorms. Showers with lows in the lower 60s. Northeast winds 5 to 10 miles an hour. Chance of rain 90%. Wednesday, showers with a chance of thunderstorms in the morning, then showers likely with a slight chance of thunderstorms in the afternoon. Humid with highs in the mid-70s. Northeast winds around 5 miles an hour. Chance of rain 90%. Wednesday night and Thursday, partly cloudy. Lows around 60. Highs in the lower 80s. Thursday night, mostly clear. Lows in the mid-60s. Friday, mostly sunny. Hot with highs in the mid-80s. Friday night, mostly clear. Lows in the upper 60s. Saturday, mostly sunny. Hot with highs around 90. Saturday night, mostly clear until midnight, then becoming partly cloudy. Lows in the lower 70s. Sunday, mostly sunny. Hot with highs in the lower 90s. At 11 a.m. in Omaha, it was partly sunny. The temperature was 81 degrees, the dew point 66, and the relative humidity 60%. The wind was south at 14 miles an hour. The pressure was 29.91 inches and falling. Across eastern Nebraska and southwest Iowa, it was sunny, with a temperature of 81 at Lincoln, 80 at Millard, 80 at Fremont, 78 at Columbus, and 79 at Blair Airport. Under sunny skies, Tacoma reported 80, Nebraska City reported 79, Plattsmouth reported 79, and Red Oak, Iowa reported 81. Here are some observations from across the region. It was sunny, with a temperature of 82 at Grand Island, 82 at Norfolk, 78 at Sioux City, 82 at Concordia, Kansas, and 79 at North Platte. It was mostly sunny, with a temperature of 80 at Sioux Falls, 79 at Des Moines, and 82 at Kansas City. It was partly sunny, with a temperature of 86 at Denver, and 78 at Valentine. Once again, at 11 a.m. in Omaha, it was 81 degrees under partly sunny skies. At 11 a.m. in Omaha, it was partly sunny. The temperature was 81 degrees, the dew point 66, and the relative humidity 60%. The wind was south at 14 miles an hour. The pressure was 29.91 inches and falling. Across eastern Nebraska and southwest Iowa, it was sunny, with a temperature of 81 at Lincoln, 80 at Millard, 80 at Fremont, 78 at Columbus, and 79 at Blair Airport. Under sunny skies, Tacoma reported 80, Nebraska City reported 79, Plattsmouth reported 79, and Red Oak, Iowa reported 81. Here are some observations from across the region. It was sunny, with a temperature of 82 at Grand Island, 82 at Norfolk, 78 at Sioux City, 82 at Concordia, Kansas, and 79 at North Platte. It was mostly sunny, with a temperature of 80 at Sioux Falls, 79 at Des Moines, and 82 at Kansas City. It was partly sunny, with a temperature of 86 at Denver, and 78 at Valentine. Once again, at 11 a.m. in Omaha, it was 81 degrees under partly sunny skies.
The Omaha Metropolitan Area Pollutant Standards Index for today is 53, which represents moderate air quality, with particulates the main pollutant. The forecast for Tuesday is 50, considered good air quality, with particulates the primary pollutant. The pollen count today for trees was 0. The pollen count today for weeds was 59, a high count, with nettle the primary pollen. The pollen count today for grass was 0. Air pollution forecasts and pollen counts are provided by the Douglas County Health Department. Pollen numbers will be unavailable from Tuesday, August 4th through Thursday, August 6th. Here are the forecast key messages. Temps climb another few degrees from Monday as elevated wildfire smoke continues to produce hazy skies. Periodic shower and storm chances return by late Monday night into Tuesday and linger through at least Wednesday. Mild temperatures expected to return Wednesday with another warming trend likely toward the end of the week. 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The current time is 11:15 a.m. Central Daylight Time. 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Douglas, Sarpy, Washington, Cass, Odo, Burt, Dodge, Saunders, Harrison, Pottawatomie, and Mills. 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Today, hot, sunny. Highs in the lower 90s. South winds 10 to 15 miles an hour with gusts up to 25 miles an hour. Tonight, mostly clear until midnight, then becoming mostly cloudy. Lows in the lower 70s. South winds 15 to 20 miles an hour, diminishing to 5 to 10 miles an hour after midnight. Tuesday, partly sunny with a slight chance of showers. A slight chance of thunderstorms in the morning, then a chance of thunderstorms in the afternoon. Humid with highs in the lower 80s. Northeast winds 5 to 10 miles an hour. Chance of rain 50%. Tuesday night, a chance of thunderstorms. Showers with lows in the lower 60s. Northeast winds 5 to 10 miles an hour. Chance of rain 90%. Wednesday, showers with a chance of thunderstorms in the morning, then showers likely with a slight chance of thunderstorms in the afternoon. Humid with highs in the mid-70s. Northeast winds around 5 miles an hour. Chance of rain 90%. Wednesday night and Thursday, partly cloudy. Lows around 60. Highs in the lower 80s. Thursday night, mostly clear. Lows in the mid-60s. Friday, mostly sunny. Hot with highs in the mid-80s. Friday night, mostly clear. Lows in the upper 60s. Saturday, mostly sunny. Hot with highs around 90. Saturday night, mostly clear until midnight, then becoming partly cloudy. Lows in the lower 70s. Sunday, mostly sunny. Hot with highs in the lower 90s. At 11 a.m. in Omaha, it was partly sunny. The temperature was 81 degrees, the dew point 66, and the relative humidity 60%. The wind was south at 14 miles an hour. The pressure was 29.91 inches and falling. Across eastern Nebraska and southwest Iowa, it was sunny, with a temperature of 81 at Lincoln, 80 at Millard, 80 at Fremont, 78 at Columbus, and 79 at Blair Airport. Under sunny skies, Tacoma reported 80, Nebraska City reported 79, Plattsmouth reported 79, and Red Oak, Iowa reported 81. Here are some observations from across the region. It was sunny, with a temperature of 82 at Grand Island, 82 at Norfolk, 78 at Sioux City, 82 at Concordia, Kansas, and 79 at North Platte. It was mostly sunny, with a temperature of 80 at Sioux Falls, 79 at Des Moines, and 82 at Kansas City. It was partly sunny, with a temperature of 86 at Denver, and 78 at Valentine. Once again, at 11 a.m. in Omaha, it was 81 degrees under partly sunny skies.
The Omaha Metropolitan Area Pollutant Standards Index for today is 53, which represents moderate air quality, with particulates the main pollutant. The forecast for Tuesday is 50, considered good air quality, with particulates the primary pollutant. The pollen count today for trees was 0. The pollen count today for weeds was 59, a high count, with nettle the primary pollen. The pollen count today for grass was 0. Air pollution forecasts and pollen counts are provided by the Douglas County Health Department. Pollen numbers will be unavailable from Tuesday, August 4th through Thursday, August 6th. Here are the forecast key messages. Temps climb another few degrees from Monday as elevated wildfire smoke continues to produce hazy skies. Periodic shower and storm chances return by late Monday night into Tuesday and linger through at least Wednesday. Mild temperatures expected to return Wednesday with another warming trend likely toward the end of the week. This is NOAA All Hazards Radio Station KIH 61 in Omaha, Nebraska. The current time is 11:20 a.m. Central Daylight Time. Now for the official National Weather Service forecast for the Omaha and Council Bluffs area. Today, hot, sunny. Highs in the lower 90s. South winds 10 to 15 miles an hour with gusts up to 25 miles an hour. Tonight, mostly clear until midnight, then becoming mostly cloudy. Lows in the lower 70s. South winds 15 to 20 miles an hour, diminishing to 5 to 10 miles an hour after midnight. Tuesday, partly sunny with a slight chance of showers. A slight chance of thunderstorms in the morning, then a chance of thunderstorms in the afternoon. Humid with highs in the lower 80s. Northeast winds 5 to 10 miles an hour. Chance of rain 50%. Tuesday night, a chance of thunderstorms. Showers with lows in the lower 60s. Northeast winds 5 to 10 miles an hour. Chance of rain 90%. Wednesday, showers with a chance of thunderstorms in the morning, then showers likely with a slight chance of thunderstorms in the afternoon. Humid with highs in the mid-70s. Northeast winds around 5 miles an hour. Chance of rain 90%. Wednesday night and Thursday, partly cloudy. Lows around 60. Highs in the lower 80s. Thursday night, mostly clear. Lows in the mid-60s. Friday, mostly sunny. Hot with highs in the mid-80s. Friday night, mostly clear. Lows in the upper 60s. Saturday, mostly sunny. Hot with highs around 90. Saturday night, mostly clear until midnight, then becoming partly cloudy. Lows in the lower 70s. Sunday, mostly sunny. Hot with highs in the lower 90s. At 11 a.m. in Omaha, it was partly sunny. The temperature was 81 degrees, the dew point 66, and the relative humidity 60%. The wind was south at 14 miles an hour. The pressure was 29.91 inches and falling. Across eastern Nebraska and southwest Iowa, it was sunny, with a temperature of 81 at Lincoln, 80 at Millard, 80 at Fremont, 78 at Columbus, and 79 at Blair Airport. Under sunny skies, Tacoma reported 80, Nebraska City reported 79, Plattsmouth reported 79, and Red Oak, Iowa reported 81. Here are some observations from across the region. It was sunny, with a temperature of 82 at Grand Island, 82 at Norfolk, 78 at Sioux City, 82 at Concordia, Kansas, and 79 at Northland. It was mostly sunny, with a temperature of 80 at Sioux Falls, 79 at Des Moines, and 82 at Kansas City. It was partly sunny, with a temperature of 86 at Denver, and 78 at Valentine. Once again, at 11 a.m. in Omaha, it was 81 degrees under partly sunny skies. The Omaha Metropolitan Area Pollutant Standards Index for today is 53, which represents moderate air quality, with particulates the main pollutant. The forecast for Tuesday is 50, considered good air quality, with particulates the primary pollutant.
The pollen count today for trees was 0. The pollen count today for weeds was 59, a high count, with nettle the primary pollen. The pollen count today for grass was 0. Air pollution forecasts and pollen counts are provided by the Douglas County Health Department. Pollen numbers will be unavailable from Tuesday, August 4th through Thursday, August 6th. Here are the forecast key messages. Temps climb another few degrees from Monday as elevated wildfire smoke continues to produce hazy skies. Periodic shower and storm chances return by late Monday night into Tuesday and linger through at least Wednesday. Mild temperatures expected to return Wednesday with another warming trend likely toward the end of the week. This is NOAA All Hazards Radio Station KIH-61 in Omaha, Nebraska. The current time is 11:25 a.m. Central Daylight Time. Now for the official National Weather Service forecast for the Omaha and Council Bluffs area. Today, hot, sunny. Highs in the lower 90s. South winds 10 to 15 miles an hour with gusts up to 25 miles an hour. Tonight, mostly clear until midnight, then becoming mostly cloudy. Lows in the lower 70s. South winds 15 to 20 miles an hour, diminishing to 5 to 10 miles an hour after midnight. Tuesday, partly sunny with a slight chance of showers. A slight chance of thunderstorms in the morning, then a chance of thunderstorms in the afternoon. Humid with highs in the lower 80s. Northeast winds 5 to 10 miles an hour. Chance of rain 50%. Tuesday night, a chance of thunderstorms. Showers with lows in the lower 60s. Northeast winds 5 to 10 miles an hour. Chance of rain 90%. Wednesday, showers with a chance of thunderstorms in the morning, then showers likely with a slight chance of thunderstorms in the afternoon. Humid with highs in the mid-70s. Northeast winds around 5 miles an hour. Chance of rain 90%. Wednesday night and Thursday, partly cloudy. Lows around 60. Highs in the lower 80s. Thursday night, mostly clear. Lows in the mid-60s. Friday, mostly sunny. Hot with highs in the mid-80s. Friday night, mostly clear. Lows in the upper 60s. Saturday, mostly sunny. Hot with highs around 90. Saturday night, mostly clear until midnight, then becoming partly cloudy. Lows in the lower 70s. Sunday, mostly sunny. Hot with highs in the lower 90s. At 11 a.m. in Omaha, it was partly sunny. The temperature was 81 degrees, the dew point 66, and the relative humidity 60%. The wind was south at 14 miles an hour. The pressure was 29.91 inches and falling. Across eastern Nebraska and southwest Iowa, it was sunny, with a temperature of 81 at Lincoln, 80 at Millard, 80 at Fremont, 78 at Columbus, and 79 at Blair Airport. Under sunny skies, Tacoma reported 80, Nebraska City reported 79, Plattsmouth reported 79, and Red Oak, Iowa reported 81. Here are some observations from across the region. It was sunny, with a temperature of 82 at Grand Island, 82 at North Fork, 78 at Sioux City, 82 at Concordia, Kansas, and 79 at North Platte. It was mostly sunny, with a temperature of 80 at Sioux Falls, 79 at Des Moines, and 82 at Kansas City. It was partly sunny, with a temperature of 86 at Denver, and 78 at Valentine. Once again, at 11 a.m. in Omaha, it was 81 degrees under partly sunny skies. The Omaha Metropolitan Area Pollutant Standards Index for today is 53, which represents moderate air quality, with particulates the main pollutant. The forecast for Tuesday is 50, considered good air quality, with particulates the primary pollutant. The pollen count today for trees was 0. The pollen count today for weeds was 59, a high count, with nettle the primary pollen. The pollen count today for grass was 0.
Air pollution forecasts and pollen counts are provided by the Douglas County Health Department. Pollen numbers will be unavailable from Tuesday, August 4th through Thursday, August 6th. Here are the forecast key messages. Temps climb another few degrees for Monday as elevated wildfire smoke continues to produce hazy skies. Periodic shower and storm chances return by late Monday night into Tuesday and linger through at least Wednesday. Mild temperatures expected to return Wednesday with another warming trend likely toward the end of the week. This is NOAA All Hazards Radio Station KIH 61 in Omaha, Nebraska. The current time is 11:29 a.m. Central Daylight Time. Now for the official National Weather Service forecast for the Omaha and Council Bluffs area. Today, hot, sunny. Highs in the lower 90s. South winds 10 to 15 miles an hour with gusts up to 25 miles an hour. Tonight, mostly clear until midnight, then becoming mostly cloudy. Lows in the lower 70s. South winds 15 to 20 miles an hour, diminishing to 5 to 10 miles an hour after midnight. Tuesday, partly sunny with a slight chance of showers. A slight chance of thunderstorms in the morning, then a chance of thunderstorms in the afternoon. Humid with highs in the lower 80s. Northeast winds 5 to 10 miles an hour. Chance of rain 50%. Tuesday night, a chance of thunderstorms. Showers with lows in the lower 60s. Northeast winds 5 to 10 miles an hour. Chance of rain 90%. Wednesday, showers with a chance of thunderstorms in the morning, then showers likely with a slight chance of thunderstorms in the afternoon. Humid with highs in the mid-70s. Northeast winds around 5 miles an hour. Chance of rain 90%. Wednesday night and Thursday, partly cloudy. Lows around 60. Highs in the lower 80s. Thursday night, mostly clear. Lows in the mid-60s. Friday, mostly sunny. Hot with highs in the mid-80s. Friday night, mostly clear. Lows in the upper 60s. Saturday, mostly sunny. Hot with highs around 90. Saturday night, mostly clear until midnight, then becoming partly cloudy. Lows in the lower 70s. Sunday, mostly sunny. Hot with highs in the lower 90s. At 11 a.m. in Omaha, it was partly sunny. The temperature was 81 degrees, the dew point 66, and the relative humidity 60%. The wind was south at 14 miles an hour. The pressure was 29.91 inches and falling. Across eastern Nebraska and southwest Iowa, it was sunny, with a temperature of 81 at Lincoln, 80 at Millard, 80 at Fremont, 78 at Columbus, and 79 at Blair Airport. Under sunny skies, Tacoma reported 80, Nebraska City reported 79, Plattsmouth reported 79, and Red Oak, Iowa reported 81. Here are some observations from across the region. It was sunny, with a temperature of 82 at Grand Island, 82 at North Fork, 78 at Sioux City, 82 at Concordia, Kansas, and 79 at North Platte. It was mostly sunny, with a temperature of 80 at Sioux Falls, 79 at Des Moines, and 82 at Kansas City. It was partly sunny, with a temperature of 86 at Denver, and 78 at Valentine. Once again, at 11 a.m. in Omaha, it was 81 degrees under partly sunny skies. The Omaha Metropolitan Area Pollutant Standards Index for today is 53, which represents moderate air quality, with particulates the main pollutant. The forecast for Tuesday is 50, considered good air quality, with particulates the primary pollutant. The pollen count today for trees was 0. The pollen count today for weeds was 59, a high count, with nettle the primary pollen. The pollen count today for grass was 0. Air pollution forecasts and pollen counts are provided by the Douglas County Health Department. Pollen numbers will be unavailable from Tuesday, August 4th through Thursday, August 6th. Here are the forecast key messages.
temps climb another few degrees for Monday as elevated wildfire smoke continues to produce hazy skies. Periodic shower and storm chances return by late Monday night into Tuesday and linger through at least Wednesday. Mild temperatures expected to return Wednesday with another warming trend likely toward the end of the week. This is NOAA All Hazards Radio Station KIH 61 in Omaha, Nebraska. The current time is 11:34 a.m. Central Daylight Time. Now for the official National Weather Service forecast for the Omaha and Council Bluffs area. Today, hot, sunny. Highs in the lower 90s. South winds 10 to 15 miles an hour with gusts up to 25 miles an hour. Tonight, mostly clear until midnight, then becoming mostly cloudy. Lows in the lower 70s. South winds 15 to 20 miles an hour, diminishing to 5 to 10 miles an hour after midnight. Tuesday, partly sunny with a slight chance of showers. A slight chance of thunderstorms in the morning, then a chance of thunderstorms in the afternoon. Humid with highs in the lower 80s. Northeast winds 5 to 10 miles an hour. Chance of rain 50%. Tuesday night, a chance of thunderstorms. Showers with lows in the lower 60s. Northeast winds 5 to 10 miles an hour. Chance of rain 90%. Wednesday, showers with a chance of thunderstorms in the morning, then showers likely with a slight chance of thunderstorms in the afternoon. Humid with highs in the mid-70s. Northeast winds around 5 miles an hour. Chance of rain 90%. Wednesday night and Thursday, partly cloudy. Lows around 60. Highs in the lower 80s. Thursday night, mostly clear. Lows in the mid-60s. Friday, mostly sunny. Hot with highs in the mid-80s. Friday night, mostly clear. Lows in the upper 60s. Saturday, mostly sunny. Hot with highs around 90. Saturday night, mostly clear until midnight, then becoming partly cloudy. Lows in the lower 70s. Sunday, mostly sunny. Hot with highs in the lower 90s. At 11 a.m. in Omaha, it was partly sunny. The temperature was 81 degrees. The dew point 66, and the relative humidity 60%. The wind was south at 14 miles an hour. The pressure was 29.91 inches and falling. Across eastern Nebraska and southwest Iowa, it was sunny, with a temperature of 81 at Lincoln, 80 at Millard, 80 at Fremont, 78 at Columbus, and 79 at Blair Airport. Under sunny skies, Tacoma reported 80, Nebraska City reported 79, Plattsmouth reported 79, and Red Oak, Iowa reported 81. Here are some observations from across the region. It was sunny, with a temperature of 82 at Grand Island, 82 at Norfolk, 78 at Sioux City, 82 at Concordia, Kansas, and 79 at North Platte. It was mostly sunny, with a temperature of 80 at Sioux Falls, 79 at Des Moines, and 82 at Kansas City. It was partly sunny, with a temperature of 86 at Denver, and 78 at Valentine. Once again, at 11 a.m. in Omaha, it was 81 degrees under partly sunny skies. The Omaha Metropolitan Area Pollutant Standards Index for today is 53, which represents moderate air quality, with particulates the main pollutant. The forecast for Tuesday is 50, considered good air quality, with particulates the primary pollutant. The pollen count today for trees was 0. The pollen count today for weeds was 59, a high count, with nettle the primary pollen. The pollen count today for grass was 0. Air pollution forecasts and pollen counts are provided by the Douglas County Health Department. Pollen numbers will be unavailable from Tuesday, August 4th through Thursday, August 6th. Here are the forecast key messages. Temps climb another few degrees for Monday as elevated wildfire smoke continues to produce hazy skies. Periodic shower and storm chances return by late Monday night into Tuesday and linger through at least Wednesday.
Mild temperatures expected to return Wednesday with another warming trend likely toward the end of the week. This is NOAA All Hazards radio station KIH-61 in Omaha, Nebraska. The current time is 11:39 a.m. Central Daylight Time. Now for the official National Weather Service forecast for the Omaha

highs in the lower 80s. Northeast winds 5 to 10 miles an hour. Chance of rain 50%. Tuesday night, a chance of thunderstorms. Showers with lows in the lower 60s. Northeast winds 5 to 10 miles an hour. Chance of rain 90%. Wednesday, showers with a chance of thunderstorms in the morning, then showers likely with a slight chance of thunderstorms in the afternoon. Humid with highs in the mid-70s. Northeast winds around 5 miles an hour. Chance of rain 90%. Wednesday night and Thursday, partly cloudy. Lows around 60. Highs in the lower 80s. Thursday night, mostly clear. Lows in the mid-60s. Friday, mostly sunny. Hot with highs in the mid-80s. Friday night, mostly clear. Lows in the upper 60s. Saturday, mostly sunny. Hot with highs around 90. Saturday night, mostly clear until midnight, then becoming partly cloudy. Lows in the lower 70s. Sunday, mostly sunny. Hot with highs in the lower 90s. At 11 a.m. in Omaha, it was partly sunny. The temperature was 81 degrees, the dew point 66, and the relative humidity 60%. The wind was south at 14 miles an hour. The pressure was 29.91 inches and falling. Across eastern Nebraska and southwest Iowa, it was sunny, with a temperature of 81 at Lincoln, 80 at Millard, 80 at Fremont, 78 at Columbus, and 79 at Blair Airport. Under sunny skies, Tacoma reported 80, Nebraska City reported 79, Plattsmouth reported 79, and Red Oak, Iowa reported 81. Here are some observations from across the region. It was sunny, with a temperature of 82 at Grand Island, 82 at Norfolk, 78 at Sioux City, 82 at Concordia, Kansas, and 79 at North Platte. It was mostly sunny, with a temperature of 80 at Sioux Falls, 79 at Des Moines, and 82 at Kansas City. It was partly sunny, with a temperature of 86 at Denver, and 78 at Valentine. Once again, at 11 a.m. in Omaha, it was 81 degrees under partly sunny skies. The Omaha Metropolitan Area Pollutant Standards Index for today is 53, which represents moderate air quality, with particulates the main pollutant. The forecast for Tuesday is 50, considered good air quality, with particulates the primary pollutant. The pollen count today for trees was 0. The pollen count today for weeds was 59, a high count, with nettle the primary pollen. The pollen count today for grass was 0. Air pollution forecasts and pollen counts are provided by the Douglas County Health Department. Pollen numbers will be unavailable from Tuesday, August 4th through Thursday, August 6th. Here are the forecast key messages. Temps climb another few degrees for Monday as elevated wildfire smoke continues to produce hazy skies. Periodic shower and storm chances return by late Monday night into Tuesday and linger through at least Wednesday. Mild temperatures expected to return Wednesday with another warming trend likely toward the end of the week. This is NOAA All Hazards Radio Station KIH 61 in Omaha, Nebraska. The current time is 11:44 a.m. Central Daylight Time. Now for the official National Weather Service forecast for the Omaha and Council Bluffs area. Today, hot, sunny. Highs in the lower 90s. South winds 10 to 15 miles an hour with gusts up to 25 miles an hour. Tonight, mostly clear until midnight, then becoming mostly cloudy. Lows in the lower 70s. South winds 15 to 20 miles an hour, diminishing to 5 to 10 miles an hour after midnight. Tuesday, partly sunny with a slight chance of showers. A slight chance of thunderstorms in the morning, then a chance of thunderstorms in the afternoon. Humid with highs in the lower 80s. Northeast winds 5 to 10 miles an hour. Chance of rain 50%. Tuesday night, a chance of thunderstorms. Showers with lows in the lower 60s. Northeast winds 5 to 10 miles an hour.

chance of rain 90%. Wednesday, showers with a chance of thunderstorms in the morning, then showers likely with a slight chance of thunderstorms in the afternoon. Humid with highs in the mid-70s. Northeast winds around 5 miles an hour. Chance of rain 90%. Wednesday night and Thursday, partly cloudy. Lows around 60. Highs in the lower 80s. Thursday night, mostly clear. Lows in the mid-60s. Friday, mostly sunny. Hot with highs in the mid-80s. Friday night, mostly clear. Lows in the upper 60s. Saturday, mostly sunny. Hot with highs around 90. Saturday night, mostly clear until midnight, then becoming partly cloudy. Lows in the lower 70s. Sunday, mostly sunny. Hot with highs in the lower 90s. Now for the official National Weather Service forecast for the Omaha and Council Bluffs area. This afternoon, hot, sunny. Highs in the lower 90s. South winds 10 to 15 miles an hour with gusts up to 25 miles an hour. Tonight, mostly clear until midnight, then becoming mostly cloudy. Lows in the lower 70s. South winds 10 to 15 miles an hour with gusts up to 25 miles an hour. Tuesday, partly sunny in the morning, then mostly cloudy with a chance of showers and thunderstorms in the afternoon. Humid with highs in the lower 80s. North winds 5 to 10 miles an hour. Chance of rain 50%. Tuesday night, patchy smoke until midnight. Mostly cloudy with a chance of thunderstorms. A chance of showers until midnight, then showers after midnight. Humid with lows in the lower 60s. Northeast winds 10 to 15 miles an hour. Chance of rain 90%. Wednesday, showers with a chance of thunderstorms in the morning, then showers likely with a slight chance of thunderstorms in the afternoon. Humid with highs in the mid-70s. Northeast winds around 5 miles an hour. Chance of rain 90%. Wednesday night and Thursday, partly cloudy. Lows around 60. Highs in the lower 80s. Thursday night, mostly clear. Lows in the mid-60s. Friday, mostly sunny. Hot with highs in the mid-80s. Friday night, mostly clear. Lows in the upper 60s. Saturday, mostly sunny. Hot with highs around 90. Saturday night, mostly clear until midnight, then becoming partly cloudy. Lows in the lower 70s. Sunday, mostly sunny. Hot with highs in the lower 90s. At 11 a.m. in Omaha, it was partly sunny. The temperature was 81 degrees, the dew point 66, and the relative humidity 60%. The wind was south at 14 miles an hour. The pressure was 29.91 inches and falling. Across eastern Nebraska and southwest Iowa, it was sunny, with a temperature of 81 at Lincoln, 80 at Millard, 80 at Fremont, 78 at Columbus, and 79 at Blair Airport. Under sunny skies, Tacoma reported 80, Nebraska City reported 79, Plattsmouth reported 79, and Red Oak, Iowa reported 81. Here are some observations from across the region. It was sunny, with a temperature of 82 at Grand Island, 82 at Norfolk, 78 at Sioux City, 82 at Concordia, Kansas, and 79 at North Platte. It was mostly sunny, with a temperature of 80 at Sioux Falls, 79 at Des Moines, and 82 at Kansas City. It was partly sunny, with a temperature of 86 at Denver, and 78 at Valentine. Once again, at 11 a.m. in Omaha, it was 81 degrees under partly sunny skies. The Omaha Metropolitan Area Pollutant Standards Index for today is 53, which represents moderate air quality, with particulates the main pollutant. The forecast for Tuesday is 50, considered good air quality, with particulates the primary pollutant. The pollen count today for trees was 0. The pollen count today for weeds was 59, a high count, with nettle the primary pollen.
The pollen count today for grass was zero. Air pollution forecasts and pollen counts are provided by the Douglas County Health Department. Pollen numbers will be unavailable from Tuesday, August 4th through Thursday, August 6th. Here are the forecast key messages. Temps climb another few degrees from Monday as elevated wildfire smoke continues to produce hazy skies. Periodic shower and storm chances return by late Monday night into Tuesday and linger through at least Wednesday. Mild temperatures expected to return Wednesday with another warming trend likely toward the end of the week. This is NOAA All Hazards radio station KIH 61 in Omaha, Nebraska. The current time is 11:51 a.m. Central Daylight Time. Now for the official National Weather Service forecast for the Omaha and Council Bluffs area. This afternoon, hot, sunny. Highs in the lower 90s. South winds 10 to 15 miles an hour with gusts up to 25 miles an hour. Tonight, mostly clear until midnight, then becoming mostly cloudy. Lows in the lower 70s. South winds 10 to 15 miles an hour with gusts up to 25 miles an hour. Tuesday, partly sunny in the morning, then mostly cloudy with a chance of showers and thunderstorms in the afternoon. Humid with highs in the lower 80s. North winds 5 to 10 miles an hour. Chance of rain 50%. Tuesday night, patchy smoke until midnight. Mostly cloudy with a chance of thunderstorms. A chance of showers until midnight, then showers after midnight. Humid with lows in the lower 60s. Northeast winds 10 to 15 miles an hour. Chance of rain 90%. Wednesday, showers with a chance of thunderstorms in the morning, then showers likely with a slight chance of thunderstorms in the afternoon. Humid with highs in the mid-70s. Northeast winds around 5 miles an hour. Chance of rain 90%. Wednesday night and Thursday, partly cloudy. Lows around 60. Highs in the lower 80s. Thursday night, mostly clear. Lows in the mid-60s. Friday, mostly sunny. Hot with highs in the mid-80s. Friday night, mostly clear. Lows in the upper 60s. Saturday, mostly sunny. Hot with highs around 90. Saturday night, mostly clear until midnight, then becoming partly cloudy. Lows in the lower 70s. Sunday, mostly sunny. Hot with highs in the lower 90s. At 11 a.m. in Omaha, it was partly sunny. The temperature was 81 degrees, the dew point 66, and the relative humidity 60%. The wind was south at 14 miles an hour. The pressure was 29.91 inches and falling. Across eastern Nebraska and southwest Iowa, it was sunny, with a temperature of 81 at Lincoln, 80 at Millard, 80 at Fremont, 78 at Columbus, and 79 at Blair Airport. Under sunny skies, Tacoma reported 80, Nebraska City reported 79, Plattsmouth reported 79, and Red Oak, Iowa reported 81. Here are some observations from across the region. It was sunny, with a temperature of 82 at Grand Island, 82 at Norfolk, 78 at Sioux City, 82 at Concordia, Kansas, and 79 at North Platte. It was mostly sunny, with a temperature of 80 at Sioux Falls, 79 at Des Moines, and 82 at Kansas City. It was partly sunny, with a temperature of 86 at Denver, and 78 at Valentine. Once again, at 11 a.m. in Omaha, it was 81 degrees under partly sunny skies. The Omaha Metropolitan Area Pollutant Standards Index for today is 53, which represents moderate air quality, with particulates the main pollutant. The forecast for Tuesday is 50, considered good air quality, with particulates the primary pollutant. The pollen count today for trees was zero. The pollen count today for weeds was 59, a high count, with nettle the primary pollen. The pollen count today for grass was zero. Air pollution forecasts and pollen counts are provided by the Douglas County Health Department.
pollen numbers will be unavailable from Tuesday, August 4th through Thursday, August 6th. Here are the forecast key messages. Temps climb another few degrees for Monday as elevated wildfire smoke continues to produce hazy skies. Periodic shower and storm chances return by late Monday night into Tuesday and linger through at least Wednesday. Mild temperatures expected to return Wednesday with another warming trend likely toward the end of the week. This is NOAA All Hazards Radio Station KIH 61 in Omaha, Nebraska. The current time is 11:55 a.m. Central Daylight Time. Now for the official National Weather Service forecast for the Omaha and Council Bluffs area. This afternoon, hot, sunny. Highs in the lower 90s. South winds 10 to 15 miles an hour with gusts up to 25 miles an hour. Tonight, mostly clear until midnight, then becoming mostly cloudy. Lows in the lower 70s. South winds 10 to 15 miles an hour with gusts up to 25 miles an hour. Tuesday, partly sunny in the morning, then mostly cloudy with a chance of showers and thunderstorms in the afternoon. Humid with highs in the lower 80s. North winds 5 to 10 miles an hour. Chance of rain 50%. Tuesday night, patchy smoke until midnight. Mostly cloudy with a chance of thunderstorms. A chance of showers until midnight, then showers after midnight. Humid with lows in the lower 60s. Northeast winds 10 to 15 miles an hour. Chance of rain 90%. Wednesday, showers with a chance of thunderstorms in the morning, then showers likely with a slight chance of thunderstorms in the afternoon. Humid with highs in the mid-70s. Northeast winds around 5 miles an hour. Chance of rain 90%. Wednesday night and Thursday, partly cloudy. Lows around 60. Highs in the lower 80s. Thursday night, mostly clear. Lows in the mid-60s. Friday, mostly sunny. Hot with highs in the mid-80s. Friday night, mostly clear. Lows in the upper 60s. Saturday, mostly sunny. Hot with highs around 90. Saturday night, mostly clear until midnight, then becoming partly cloudy. Lows in the lower 70s. Sunday, mostly sunny. Hot with highs in the lower 90s. At 11 a.m. in Omaha, it was partly sunny. The temperature was 81 degrees, the dew point 66, and the relative humidity 60%. The wind was south at 14 miles an hour. The pressure was 29.91 inches and falling. Across eastern Nebraska and southwest Iowa, it was sunny, with a temperature of 81 at Lincoln, 80 at Millard, 80 at Fremont, 78 at Columbus, and 79 at Blair Airport. Under sunny skies, Tacoma reported 80, Nebraska City reported 79, Plattsmouth reported 79, and Red Oak, Iowa reported 81. Here are some observations from across the region. It was sunny, with a temperature of 82 at Grand Island, 82 at Norfolk, 78 at Sioux City, 82 at Concordia, Kansas, and 79 at Northland. It was mostly sunny, with a temperature of 80 at Sioux Falls, 79 at Des Moines, and 82 at Kansas City. It was partly sunny, with a temperature of 86 at Denver, and 78 at Valentine. Once again, at 11 a.m. in Omaha, it was 81 degrees under partly sunny skies. The Omaha Metropolitan Area Pollutant Standards Index for today is 53, which represents moderate air quality, with particulates the main pollutant. The forecast for Tuesday is 50, considered good air quality, with particulates the primary pollutant. The pollen count today for trees was 0. The pollen count today for weeds was 59, a high count, with nettle the primary pollen. The pollen count today for grass was 0. Air pollution forecasts and pollen counts are provided by the Douglas County Health Department. Pollen numbers will be unavailable from Tuesday, August 4th through Thursday, August 6th. Here are the forecast key messages.
Temps climb another few degrees for Monday as elevated wildfire smoke continues to produce hazy skies. Periodic shower and storm chances return by late Monday night into Tuesday and linger through at least Wednesday. Mild temperatures expected to return Wednesday with another warming trend likely toward the end of the week. This is NOAA All Hazards radio station KIH 61 in Omaha, Nebraska. The current time is 12 p.m. Central Daylight Time. Now for the official National Weather Service forecast for the Omaha and Council Bluffs area. This afternoon, hot, sunny. Highs in the lower 90s. South winds 10 to 15 miles an hour with gusts up to 25 miles an hour. Tonight, mostly clear until midnight, then becoming mostly cloudy. Lows in the lower 70s. South winds 10 to 15 miles an hour with gusts up to 25 miles an hour. Tuesday, partly sunny in the morning, then mostly cloudy with a chance of showers and thunderstorms in the afternoon. Humid with highs in the lower 80s. North winds 5 to 10 miles an hour. Chance of rain 50%. Tuesday night, patchy smoke until midnight. Mostly cloudy with a chance of thunderstorms. A chance of showers until midnight, then showers after midnight. Humid with lows in the lower 60s. Northeast winds 10 to 15 miles an hour. Chance of rain 90%. Wednesday, showers with a chance of thunderstorms in the morning, then showers likely with a slight chance of thunderstorms in the afternoon. Humid with highs in the mid-70s. Northeast winds around 5 miles an hour. Chance of rain 90%. Wednesday night and Thursday, partly cloudy. Lows around 60. Highs in the lower 80s. Thursday night, mostly clear. Lows in the mid-60s. Friday, mostly sunny. Hot with highs in the mid-80s. Friday night, mostly clear. Lows in the upper 60s. Saturday, mostly sunny. Hot with highs around 90. Saturday night, mostly clear until midnight, then becoming partly cloudy. Lows in the lower 70s. Sunday, mostly sunny. Hot with highs in the lower 90s. The Omaha Metropolitan Area Pollutant Standards Index for today is 53, which represents moderate air quality, with particulates the main pollutant. The forecast for Tuesday is 50, considered good air quality, with particulates the primary pollutant. The pollen count today for trees was 0. The pollen count today for weeds was 59, a high count, with nettle the primary pollen. The pollen count today for grass was 0. Air pollution forecasts and pollen counts are provided by the Douglas County Health Department. Pollen numbers will be unavailable from Tuesday, August 4th through Thursday, August 6th. Here are the forecast key messages. Temps climb another few degrees for Monday as elevated wildfire smoke continues to produce hazy skies. Periodic shower and storm chances return by late Monday night into Tuesday and linger through at least Wednesday. Mild temperatures expected to return Wednesday with another warming trend likely toward the end of the week. This is NOAA All Hazards radio station KIH 61 in Omaha, Nebraska. The current time is 12:04 p.m. Central Daylight Time. Now for the official National Weather Service forecast for the Omaha and Council Bluffs area. This afternoon, hot, sunny. Highs in the lower 90s. South winds 10 to 15 miles an hour with gusts up to 25 miles an hour. Tonight, mostly clear until midnight, then becoming mostly cloudy. Lows in the lower 70s. South winds 10 to 15 miles an hour with gusts up to 25 miles an hour. Tuesday, partly sunny in the morning, then mostly cloudy with a chance of showers and thunderstorms in the afternoon. Humid with highs in the lower 80s. North winds 5 to 10 miles an hour. Chance of rain 50%. Tuesday night, patchy smoke until midnight. Mostly cloudy with a chance of thunderstorms.
a chance of showers until midnight, then showers after midnight. Humid with lows in the lower 60s. Northeast winds 10 to 15 miles an hour. Chance of rain 90%. Wednesday, showers with a chance of thunderstorms in the morning, then showers likely with a slight chance of thunderstorms in the afternoon. Humid with highs in the mid-70s. Northeast winds around 5 miles an hour. Chance of rain 90%. Wednesday night and Thursday, partly cloudy. Lows around 60. Highs in the lower 80s. Thursday night, mostly clear. Lows in the mid-60s. Friday, mostly sunny. Hot with highs in the mid-80s. Friday night, mostly clear. Lows in the upper 60s. Saturday, mostly sunny. Hot with highs around 90. Saturday night, mostly clear until midnight, then becoming partly cloudy. Lows in the lower 70s. Sunday, mostly sunny. Hot with highs in the lower 90s. At noon in Omaha, it was cloudy. The temperature was 84 degrees, the dew point 66, and the relative humidity 54%. The wind was south at 18 miles an hour, gusting to 26. The pressure was 29.90 inches and falling. Across eastern Nebraska and southwest Iowa, it was sunny, with a temperature of 83 at Lincoln, 83 at Millard, 82 at Fremont, 81 at Columbus, and 82 at Blair Airport. Under sunny skies, Tacoma reported 83, Nebraska City reported 82, Plattsmouth reported 82, and Red Oak, Iowa reported 82. Here are some observations from across the region. It was sunny, with a temperature of 84 at Grand Island, 85 at Norfolk, 81 at Sioux City, and 84 at North Platte. It was mostly sunny, with a temperature of 84 at Sioux Falls, 80 at Des Moines, and 83 at Kansas City. It was partly sunny, with a temperature of 90 at Denver, and 83 at Valentine. At Concordia, Kansas, it was sunny. Once again, at noon in Omaha, it was 84 degrees under cloudy skies. The Omaha Metropolitan Area Pollutant Standards Index for today is 53, which represents moderate air quality, with particulates the main pollutant. The forecast for Tuesday is 50, considered good air quality, with particulates the primary pollutant. The pollen count today for trees was 0. The pollen count today for weeds was 59, a high count, with nettle the primary pollen. The pollen count today for grass was 0. Air pollution forecasts and pollen counts are provided by the Douglas County Health Department. Pollen numbers will be unavailable from Tuesday, August 4th through Thursday, August 6th. Here are the forecast key messages. Temps climb another few degrees from Monday as elevated wildfire smoke continues to produce hazy skies. Periodic shower and storm chances return by late Monday night into Tuesday and linger through at least Wednesday. Mild temperatures expected to return Wednesday with another warming trend likely toward the end of the week. This is NOAA All Hazards Radio Station KIH-61 in Omaha, Nebraska. The current time is 12:08 p.m. Central Daylight Time. Now for the official National Weather Service forecast for the Omaha and Council Bluffs area. This afternoon, hot, sunny. Highs in the lower 90s. South winds 10 to 15 miles an hour with gusts up to 25 miles an hour. Tonight, mostly clear until midnight, then becoming mostly cloudy. Lows in the lower 70s. South winds 10 to 15 miles an hour with gusts up to 25 miles an hour. Tuesday, partly sunny in the morning, then mostly cloudy with a chance of showers and thunderstorms in the afternoon. Humid with highs in the lower 80s. North winds 5 to 10 miles an hour. Chance of rain 50%. Tuesday night, patchy smoke until midnight. Mostly cloudy with a chance of thunderstorms. A chance of showers until midnight, then showers after midnight. Humid with lows in the lower 60s.
Northeast winds 10 to 15 miles an hour. Chance of rain 90%. Wednesday, showers with a chance of thunderstorms in the morning, then showers likely with a slight chance of thunderstorms in the afternoon. Humid with highs in the mid-70s. Northeast winds around 5 miles an hour. Chance of rain 90%. Wednesday night and Thursday, partly cloudy. Lows around 60. Highs in the lower 80s. Thursday night, mostly clear. Lows in the mid-60s. Friday, mostly sunny. Hot with highs in the mid-80s. Friday night, mostly clear. Lows in the upper 60s. Saturday, mostly sunny. Hot with highs around 90. Saturday night, mostly clear until midnight, then becoming partly cloudy. Lows in the lower 70s. Sunday, mostly sunny. Hot with highs in the lower 90s. At noon in Omaha, it was cloudy. The temperature was 84 degrees, the dew point 66, and the relative humidity 54%. The wind was south at 18 miles an hour, gusting to 26. The pressure was 29.90 inches and falling. Across eastern Nebraska and southwest Iowa, it was sunny, with a temperature of 83 at Lincoln, 83 at Millard, 82 at Fremont, 81 at Columbus, and 82 at Blair Airport. Under sunny skies, Tecama reported 83, Nebraska City reported 82, Plattsmouth reported 82, and Red Oak, Iowa reported 82. Here are some observations from across the region. It was sunny, with a temperature of 84 at Grand Island, 85 at Norfolk, 81 at Sioux City, and 84 at North Platte. It was mostly sunny, with a temperature of 84 at Sioux Falls, 80 at Des Moines, and 83 at Kansas City. It was partly sunny, with a temperature of 90 at Denver, and 83 at Valentine. At Concordia, Kansas, it was sunny. Once again, at noon in Omaha it was 84 degrees under cloudy skies. At noon in Omaha, it was cloudy. The temperature was 84 degrees, the dew point 66, and the relative humidity 54%. The wind was south at 18 miles an hour, gusting to 26. The pressure was 29.90 inches and falling. Across eastern Nebraska and southwest Iowa, it was sunny, with a temperature of 83 at Lincoln, 83 at Millard, 82 at Fremont, 81 at Columbus, and 82 at Blair Airport. Under sunny skies, Tecama reported 83, Nebraska City reported 82, Plattsmouth reported 82, and Red Oak, Iowa reported 82. Here are some observations from across the region. It was sunny, with a temperature of 84 at Grand Island, 85 at Norfolk, 81 at Sioux City, and 84 at North Platte. It was mostly sunny, with a temperature of 84 at Sioux Falls, 80 at Des Moines, 83 at Kansas City, and 83 at Valentine. At Denver, it was partly sunny, with a temperature of 90. At Concordia, Kansas, it was sunny. Once again, at noon in Omaha it was 84 degrees under cloudy skies. This is NOAA All Hazards Radio Station KIH-61 serving the following counties in Nebraska and Iowa. Douglas, Sarpy, Washington, Cass, Odo, Burt, Dodge, Saunders, Harrison, Pottawatomie and Mills. The Omaha Metropolitan Area Pollutant Standards Index for today is 53, which represents moderate air quality, with particulates the main pollutant. The forecast for Tuesday is 50, considered good air quality, with particulates the primary pollutant. The pollen count today for trees was 0. The pollen count today for weeds was 59, a high count, with nettle the primary pollen. The pollen count today for grass was 0. Air pollution forecasts and pollen counts are provided by the Douglas County Health Department. Pollen numbers will be unavailable from Tuesday, August 4th through Thursday, August 6th. Here are the forecast key messages. Temps climb another few degrees from Monday as elevated wildfire smoke continues to produce hazy skies.
Periodic shower and storm chances return by late Monday night into Tuesday and linger through at least Wednesday. Mild temperatures expected to return Wednesday with another warming trend likely toward the end of the week. This is NOAA All Hazards radio station KIH 61 in Omaha, Nebraska. The current time is 12:15 p.m. Central Daylight Time. Now for the official National Weather Service forecast for the Omaha and Council Bluffs area. This afternoon, hot, sunny. Highs in the lower 90s. South winds 10 to 15 miles an hour with gusts up to 25 miles an hour. Tonight, mostly clear until midnight, then becoming mostly cloudy. Lows in the lower 70s. South winds 10 to 15 miles an hour with gusts up to 25 miles an hour. Tuesday, partly sunny in the morning, then mostly cloudy with a chance of showers and thunderstorms in the afternoon. Humid with highs in the lower 80s. North winds 5 to 10 miles an hour. Chance of rain 50%. Tuesday night, patchy smoke until midnight. Mostly cloudy with a chance of thunderstorms. A chance of showers until midnight, then showers after midnight. Humid with lows in the lower 60s. Northeast winds 10 to 15 miles an hour. Chance of rain 90%. Wednesday, showers with a chance of thunderstorms in the morning, then showers likely with a slight chance of thunderstorms in the afternoon. Humid with highs in the mid-70s. Northeast winds around 5 miles an hour. Chance of rain 90%. Wednesday night and Thursday, partly cloudy. Lows around 60. Highs in the lower 80s. Thursday night, mostly clear. Lows in the mid-60s. Friday, mostly sunny. Hot with highs in the mid-80s. Friday night, mostly clear. Lows in the upper 60s. Saturday, mostly sunny. Hot with highs around 90. Saturday night, mostly clear until midnight, then becoming partly cloudy. Lows in the lower 70s. Sunday, mostly sunny. Hot with highs in the lower 90s. At noon in Omaha, it was cloudy. The temperature was 84 degrees, the dew point 66, and the relative humidity 54%. The wind was south at 18 miles an hour, gusting to 26. The pressure was 29.90 inches and falling. Across eastern Nebraska and southwest Iowa, it was sunny, with a temperature of 83 at Lincoln, 83 at Millard, 82 at Fremont, 81 at Columbus, and 82 at Blair Airport. Under sunny skies, Tecama reported 83, Nebraska City reported 82, Plattsmouth reported 82, and Red Oak, Iowa reported 82. Here are some observations from across the region. It was sunny, with a temperature of 84 at Grand Island, 85 at North Fork, 81 at Sioux City, and 84 at North Platte. It was mostly sunny, with a temperature of 84 at Sioux Falls, 80 at Des Moines, 83 at Kansas City, and 83 at Valentine. At Denver, it was partly sunny, with a temperature of 90. At Concordia, Kansas, it was sunny. Once again, at noon in Omaha, it was 84 degrees under cloudy skies. The Omaha Metropolitan Area Pollutant Standards Index for today is 53, which represents moderate air quality, with particulates the main pollutant. The forecast for Tuesday is 50, considered good air quality, with particulates the primary pollutant. The pollen count today for trees was 0. The pollen count today for weeds was 59, a high count, with nettle the primary pollen. The pollen count today for grass was 0. Air pollution forecasts and pollen counts are provided by the Douglas County Health Department. Pollen numbers will be unavailable from Tuesday, August 4th through Thursday, August 6th. Here are the forecast key messages. Temps climb another few degrees for Monday as elevated wildfire smoke continues to produce hazy skies. Periodic shower and storm chances return by late Monday night into Tuesday and linger through at least Wednesday.
Mild temperatures expected to return Wednesday with another warming trend likely toward the end of the week. This is NOAA All Hazards radio station KIH 61 in Omaha, Nebraska. The current time is 12:20 p.m. Central Daylight Time. Now for the official National Weather Service forecast for the Omaha and Council Bluffs area. This afternoon, hot, sunny. Highs in the lower 90s. South winds 10 to 15 miles an hour with gusts up to 25 miles an hour. Tonight, mostly clear until midnight, then becoming mostly cloudy. Lows in the lower 70s. South winds 10 to 15 miles an hour with gusts up to 25 miles an hour. Tuesday, partly sunny in the morning, then mostly cloudy with a chance of showers and thunderstorms in the afternoon. Humid with highs in the lower 80s. North winds 5 to 10 miles an hour. Chance of rain 50%. Tuesday night, patchy smoke until midnight. Mostly cloudy with a chance of thunderstorms. A chance of showers until midnight, then showers after midnight. Humid with lows in the lower 60s. Northeast winds 10 to 15 miles an hour. Chance of rain 90%. Wednesday, showers with a chance of thunderstorms in the morning, then showers likely with a slight chance of thunderstorms in the afternoon. Humid with highs in the mid-70s. Northeast winds around 5 miles an hour. Chance of rain 90%. Wednesday night and Thursday, partly cloudy. Lows around 60. Highs in the lower 80s. Thursday night, mostly clear. Lows in the mid-60s. Friday, mostly sunny. Hot with highs in the mid-80s. Friday night, mostly clear. Lows in the upper 60s. Saturday, mostly sunny. Hot with highs around 90. Saturday night, mostly clear until midnight, then becoming partly cloudy. Lows in the lower 70s. Sunday, mostly sunny. Hot with highs in the lower 90s. At noon in Omaha, it was cloudy. The temperature was 84 degrees, the dew point 66, and the relative humidity 54%. The wind was south at 18 miles an hour, gusting to 26. The pressure was 29.90 inches and falling. Across eastern Nebraska and southwest Iowa, it was sunny, with a temperature of 83 at Lincoln, 83 at Millard, 82 at Fremont, 81 at Columbus, and 82 at Blair Airport. Under sunny skies, Tacoma reported 83, Nebraska City reported 82, Plattsmouth reported 82, and Red Oak, Iowa reported 82. Here are some observations from across the region. It was sunny, with a temperature of 84 at Grand Island, 85 at Norfolk, 81 at Sioux City, and 84 at North Platte. It was mostly sunny, with a temperature of 84 at Sioux Falls, 80 at Des Moines, 83 at Kansas City, and 83 at Valentine. At Denver, it was partly sunny, with a temperature of 90. At Concordia, Kansas, it was sunny. Once again, at noon in Omaha, it was 84 degrees under cloudy skies. The Omaha Metropolitan Area Pollutant Standards Index for today is 53, which represents moderate air quality, with particulates the main pollutant. The forecast for Tuesday is 50, considered good air quality, with particulates the primary pollutant. The pollen count today for trees was 0. The pollen count today for weeds was 59, a high count, with nettle the primary pollen. The pollen count today for grass was 0. Air pollution forecasts and pollen counts are provided by the Douglas County Health Department. Pollen numbers will be unavailable from Tuesday, August 4th through Thursday, August 6th. Here are the forecast key messages. Temps climb another few degrees from Monday as elevated wildfire smoke continues to produce hazy skies. Periodic shower and storm chances return by late Monday night into Tuesday and linger through at least Wednesday. Mild temperatures expected to return Wednesday with another warming trend likely toward the end of the week.
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The current time is 12:25 p.m. Central Daylight Time. Now for the official National Weather Service forecast for the Omaha and Council Bluffs area. This afternoon, hot, sunny. Highs in the lower 90s. South winds 10 to 15 miles an hour with gusts up to 25 miles an hour. Tonight, mostly clear until midnight, then becoming mostly cloudy. Lows in the lower 70s. South winds 10 to 15 miles an hour with gusts up to 25 miles an hour. Tuesday, partly sunny in the morning, then mostly cloudy with a chance of showers and thunderstorms in the afternoon. Humid with highs in the lower 80s. North winds 5 to 10 miles an hour. Chance of rain 50%. Tuesday night, patchy smoke until midnight. Mostly cloudy with a chance of thunderstorms. A chance of showers until midnight, then showers after midnight. Humid with lows in the lower 60s. Northeast winds 10 to 15 miles an hour. Chance of rain 90%. Wednesday, showers with a chance of thunderstorms in the morning, then showers likely with a slight chance of thunderstorms in the afternoon. Humid with highs in the mid-70s. Northeast winds around 5 miles an hour. Chance of rain 90%. Wednesday night and Thursday, partly cloudy. Lows around 60. Highs in the lower 80s. Thursday night, mostly clear. Lows in the mid-60s. Friday, mostly sunny. Hot with highs in the mid-80s. Friday night, mostly clear. Lows in the upper 60s. Saturday, mostly sunny. Hot with highs around 90. Saturday night, mostly clear until midnight, then becoming partly cloudy. Lows in the lower 70s. Sunday, mostly sunny. Hot with highs in the lower 90s. At noon in Omaha, it was cloudy. The temperature was 84 degrees, the dew point 66, and the relative humidity 54%. The wind was south at 18 miles an hour, gusting to 26. The pressure was 29.90 inches and falling. Across eastern Nebraska and southwest Iowa, it was sunny, with a temperature of 83 at Lincoln, 83 at Millard, 82 at Fremont, 81 at Columbus, and 82 at Blair Airport. Under sunny skies, Tecama reported 83, Nebraska City reported 82, Plattsmouth reported 82, and Red Oak, Iowa reported 82. Here are some observations from across the region. It was sunny, with a temperature of 84 in Grand Island, 85 at Norfolk, 81 at Sioux City, and 84 at North Platte. It was mostly sunny, with a temperature of 84 at Sioux Falls, 80 at Des Moines, 83 at Kansas City, and 83 at Valentine. At Denver, it was partly sunny, with a temperature of 90. At Concordia, Kansas, it was sunny. Once again, at noon in Omaha, it was 84 degrees under cloudy skies. The Omaha Metropolitan Area Pollutant Standards Index for today is 53, which represents moderate air quality, with particulates the main pollutant. The forecast for Tuesday is 50, considered good air quality, with particulates the primary pollutant. The pollen count today for trees was 0. The pollen count today for weeds was 59, a high count, with nettle the primary pollen. The pollen count today for grass was 0. Air pollution forecasts and pollen counts are provided by the Douglas County Health Department. Pollen numbers will be unavailable from Tuesday, August 4th through Thursday, August 6th. Here are the forecast key messages. Temps climb another few degrees from Monday as elevated wildfire smoke continues to produce hazy skies. Periodic shower and storm chances return by late Monday night into Tuesday and linger through at least Wednesday. Mild temperatures expected to return Wednesday with another warming trend likely toward the end of the week. This is NOAA All Hazards Radio Station KIH 61 in Omaha, Nebraska.
The current time is 12:29 p.m. Central Daylight Time. Now for the official National Weather Service forecast for the Omaha and Council Bluffs area. This afternoon, hot, sunny. Highs in the lower 90s. South winds 10 to 15 miles an hour with gusts up to 25 miles an hour. Tonight, mostly clear until midnight, then becoming mostly cloudy. Lows in the lower 70s. South winds 10 to 15 miles an hour with gusts up to 25 miles an hour. Tuesday, partly sunny in the morning, then mostly cloudy with a chance of showers and thunderstorms in the afternoon. Humid with highs in the lower 80s. North winds 5 to 10 miles an hour. Chance of rain 50%. Tuesday night, patchy smoke until midnight. Mostly cloudy with a chance of thunderstorms. A chance of showers until midnight, then showers after midnight. Humid with lows in the lower 60s. Northeast winds 10 to 15 miles an hour. Chance of rain 90%. Wednesday, showers with a chance of thunderstorms in the morning, then showers likely with a slight chance of thunderstorms in the afternoon. Humid with highs in the mid-70s. Northeast winds around 5 miles an hour. Chance of rain 90%. Wednesday night and Thursday, partly cloudy. Lows around 60. Highs in the lower 80s. Thursday night, mostly clear. Lows in the mid-60s. Friday, mostly sunny. Hot with highs in the mid-80s. Friday night, mostly clear. Lows in the upper 60s. Saturday, mostly sunny. Hot with highs around 90. Saturday night, mostly clear until midnight, then becoming partly cloudy. Lows in the lower 70s. Sunday, mostly sunny. Hot with highs in the lower 90s. At noon in Omaha, it was cloudy. The temperature was 84 degrees, the dew point 66, and the relative humidity 54%. The wind was south at 18 miles an hour, gusting to 26. The pressure was 29.90 inches and falling. Across eastern Nebraska and southwest Iowa, it was sunny, with a temperature of 83 at Lincoln, 83 at Millard, 82 at Fremont, 81 at Columbus, and 82 at Blair Airport. Under sunny skies, Tecama reported 83, Nebraska City reported 82, Plattsmouth reported 82, and Red Oak, Iowa reported 82. Here are some observations from across the region. It was sunny, with a temperature of 84 at Grand Island, 85 at North Fork, 81 at Sioux City, and 84 at Northland. It was mostly sunny, with a temperature of 84 at Sioux Falls, 80 at Des Moines, 83 at Kansas City, and 83 at Valentine. At Denver, it was partly sunny, with a temperature of 90. At Concordia, Kansas, it was sunny. Once again, at noon in Omaha, it was 84 degrees under cloudy skies. The Omaha Metropolitan Area Pollutant Standards Index for today is 53, which represents moderate air quality, with particulates the main pollutant. The forecast for Tuesday is 50, considered good air quality, with particulates the primary pollutant. The pollen count today for trees was 0. The pollen count today for weeds was 59, a high count, with nettle the primary pollen. The pollen count today for grass was 0. Air pollution forecasts and pollen counts are provided by the Douglas County Health Department. Pollen numbers will be unavailable from Tuesday, August 4th through Thursday, August 6th. Here are the forecast key messages. Temps climb another few degrees from Monday as elevated wildfire smoke continues to produce hazy skies. Periodic shower and storm chances return by late Monday night into Tuesday and linger through at least Wednesday. Mild temperatures expected to return Wednesday with another warming trend likely toward the end of the week. This is NOAA All Hazards Radio Station KIH 61 in Omaha, Nebraska. The current time is 12:34 p.m. Central Daylight Time.
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This afternoon, hot, sunny. Highs in the lower 90s. South winds 10 to 15 miles an hour with gusts up to 25 miles an hour. Tonight, mostly clear until midnight, then becoming mostly cloudy. Lows in the lower 70s. South winds 10 to 15 miles an hour with gusts up to 25 miles an hour. Tuesday, partly sunny in the morning, then mostly cloudy with a chance of showers and thunderstorms in the afternoon. Not as warm. Humid with highs around 80. North winds 5 to 10 miles an hour. Chance of rain 50%. Tuesday night, mostly cloudy with a chance of thunderstorms. A chance of showers until midnight, then showers likely after midnight. Patchy smoke. Lows in the lower 60s. North winds 10 to 15 miles an hour, becoming northeast around 5 miles an hour after midnight. Chance of rain 70%. Wednesday, patchy smoke in the morning. Showers with a chance of thunderstorms in the morning, then showers likely with a slight chance of thunderstorms in the afternoon. Highs in the mid-70s. Northeast winds around 5 miles an hour. Chance of rain 80%. Wednesday night and Thursday, partly cloudy. Lows around 60. Highs around 80. Thursday night through Friday night, mostly clear. Hot. Lows in the mid-60s. Highs in the mid-80s. Saturday through Sunday, mostly clear. Hot. Highs in the lower 90s. Lows in the lower 70s. At noon in Omaha, it was cloudy. The temperature was 84 degrees, the dew point 66, and the relative humidity 54%. The wind was south at 18 miles an hour, gusting to 26. The pressure was 29.90 inches and falling. Across eastern Nebraska and southwest Iowa, it was sunny, with a temperature of 83 at Lincoln, 83 at Millard, 82 at Fremont, 81 at Columbus, and 82 at Blair Airport. Under sunny skies, Tacoma reported 83, Nebraska City reported 82, Plattsmouth reported 82, and Red Oak, Iowa reported 82. Here are some observations from across the region. It was sunny, with a temperature of 84 at Grand Island, 85 at Norfolk, 81 at Sioux City, and 84 at Northland. It was mostly sunny, with a temperature of 84 at Sioux Falls, 80 at Des Moines, 83 at Kansas City, and 83 at Valentine. At Denver, it was partly sunny, with a temperature of 90. At Concordia, Kansas, it was sunny. Once again, at noon in Omaha, it was 84 degrees under cloudy skies. The Omaha Metropolitan Area Pollutant Standards Index for today is 53, which represents moderate air quality, with particulates the main pollutant. The forecast for Tuesday is 50, considered good air quality, with particulates the primary pollutant. The pollen count today for trees was 0. The pollen count today for weeds was 59, a high count, with nettle the primary pollen. The pollen count today for grass was 0. Air pollution forecasts and pollen counts are provided by the Douglas County Health Department. Pollen numbers will be unavailable from Tuesday, August 4 through Thursday, August 6. Here are the forecast key messages. Temps climb another few degrees for Monday as elevated wildfire smoke continues to produce hazy skies. Periodic shower and storm chances return by late Monday night into Tuesday and linger through at least Wednesday. Mild temperatures expected to return Wednesday with another warming trend likely toward the end of the week. 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The current time is 12:39 p.m. Central Daylight Time. Now for the official National Weather Service forecast for the Omaha and Council Bluffs area. This afternoon, hot, sunny. Highs in the lower 90s. South winds 10 to 15 miles an hour with gusts up to 25 miles an hour. Tonight,
mostly clear until midnight, then becoming mostly cloudy. Lows in the lower 70s. South winds 10 to 15 miles an hour with gusts up to 25 miles an hour. Tuesday, partly sunny in the morning, then mostly cloudy with a chance of showers and thunderstorms in the afternoon. Not as warm. Humid with highs around 80.

thunderstorms in the morning, then showers likely with a slight chance of thunderstorms in the afternoon. Highs in the mid-70s. Northeast winds around 5 miles an hour. Chance of rain 80%. Wednesday night and Thursday, partly cloudy. Lows around 60. Highs around 80. Thursday night through Friday night, mostly clear. Hot. Lows in the mid-60s. Highs in the mid-80s. Saturday through Sunday, mostly clear. Hot. Highs in the lower 90s. Lows in the lower 70s. At noon in Omaha, it was cloudy. The temperature was 84 degrees, the dew point 66, and the relative humidity 54%. The wind was south at 18 miles an hour, gusting to 26. The pressure was 29.90 inches and falling. Across eastern Nebraska and southwest Iowa, it was sunny, with a temperature of 83 at Lincoln, 83 at Millard, 82 at Fremont, 81 at Columbus, and 82 at Blair Airport. Under sunny skies, Tacoma reported 83, Nebraska City reported 82, Plattsmouth reported 82, and Red Oak, Iowa reported 82. Here are some observations from across the region. It was sunny, with a temperature of 84 at Grand Island, 85 at Norfolk, 81 at Sioux City, and 84 at North Platte. It was mostly sunny, with a temperature of 84 at Sioux Falls, 80 at Des Moines, 83 at Kansas City, and 83 at Valentine. At Denver, it was partly sunny, with a temperature of 90. At Concordia, Kansas, it was sunny. Once again, at noon in Omaha, it was 84 degrees under cloudy skies. The Omaha Metropolitan Area Pollutant Standards Index for today is 53, which represents moderate air quality, with particulates the main pollutant. The forecast for Tuesday is 50, considered good air quality, with particulates the primary pollutant. The pollen count today for trees was 0. The pollen count today for weeds was 59, a high count, with nettle the primary pollen. The pollen count today for grass was 0. Air pollution forecasts and pollen counts are provided by the Douglas County Health Department. Pollen numbers will be unavailable from Tuesday, August 4th through Thursday, August 6th. Here are the forecast key messages. Temps climb another few degrees from Monday as elevated wildfire smoke continues to produce hazy skies. Periodic shower and storm chances return by late Monday night into Tuesday and linger through at least Wednesday. Mild temperatures expected to return Wednesday with another warming trend likely toward the end of the week. This is NOAA All Hazards Radio Station KIH 61 in Omaha, Nebraska. The current time is 12:44 p.m. Central Daylight Time. Now for the official National Weather Service forecast for the Omaha and Council Bluffs area. This afternoon, hot, sunny. Highs in the lower 90s. South winds 10 to 15 miles an hour with gusts up to 25 miles an hour. Tonight, mostly clear until midnight, then becoming mostly cloudy. Lows in the lower 70s. South winds 10 to 15 miles an hour with gusts up to 25 miles an hour. Tuesday, partly sunny in the morning, then mostly cloudy with a chance of showers and thunderstorms in the afternoon. Not as warm. Humid with highs around 80. North winds 5 to 10 miles an hour. Chance of rain 50%. Tuesday night, mostly cloudy with a chance of thunderstorms. A chance of showers until midnight, then showers likely after midnight. Patchy smoke. Lows in the lower 60s. North winds 10 to 15 miles an hour, becoming northeast around 5 miles an hour after midnight. Chance of rain 70%. Wednesday, patchy smoke in the morning. Showers with a chance of thunderstorms in the morning, then showers likely with a slight chance of thunderstorms in the afternoon. Highs in the mid-70s. Northeast winds around 5 miles an hour. Chance of rain 80%. Wednesday night and Thursday, partly cloudy. Lows around 60.

highs around 80. Thursday night through Friday night, mostly clear. Hot. Lows in the mid-60s. Highs in the mid-80s. Saturday through Sunday, mostly clear. Hot. Highs in the lower 90s. Lows in the lower 70s. At noon in Omaha, it was cloudy. The temperature was 84 degrees, the dew point 66, and the relative humidity 54%. The wind was south at 18 miles an hour, gusting to 26. The pressure was 29.90 inches and falling. Across eastern Nebraska and southwest Iowa, it was sunny, with a temperature of 83 at Lincoln, 83 at Millard, 82 at Fremont, 81 at Columbus, and 82 at Blair Airport. Under sunny skies, Tecama reported 83, Nebraska City reported 82, Plattsmouth reported 82, and Red Oak, Iowa reported 82. Here are some observations from across the region. It was sunny, with a temperature of 84 at Grand Island, 85 at North Fork, 81 at Sioux City, and 84 at North Platte. It was mostly sunny, with a temperature of 84 at Sioux Falls, 80 at Des Moines, 83 at Kansas City, and 83 at Valentine. At Denver, it was partly sunny, with a temperature of 90. At Concordia, Kansas, it was sunny. Once again, at noon in Omaha, it was 84 degrees under cloudy skies. The Omaha Metropolitan Area Pollutant Standards Index for today is 53, which represents moderate air quality, with particulates the main pollutant. The forecast for Tuesday is 50, considered good air quality, with particulates the primary pollutant. The pollen count today for trees was 0. The pollen count today for weeds was 59, a high count, with nettle the primary pollen. The pollen count today for grass was 0. Air pollution forecasts and pollen counts are provided by the Douglas County Health Department. Pollen numbers will be unavailable from Tuesday, August 4th through Thursday, August 6th. Here are the forecast key messages. Temps climb another few degrees for Monday as elevated wildfire smoke continues to produce hazy skies. Periodic shower and storm chances return by late Monday night into Tuesday and linger through at least Wednesday. Mild temperatures expected to return Wednesday with another warming trend likely toward the end of the week. This is NOAA All Hazards Radio Station KIH 61 in Omaha, Nebraska. The current time is 12:48 p.m. Central Daylight Time. Now for the official National Weather Service forecast for the Omaha and Council Bluffs area. This afternoon, hot, sunny. Highs in the lower 90s. South winds 10 to 15 miles an hour with gusts up to 25 miles an hour. Tonight, mostly clear until midnight, then becoming mostly cloudy. Lows in the lower 70s. South winds 10 to 15 miles an hour with gusts up to 25 miles an hour. Tuesday, partly sunny in the morning, then mostly cloudy with a chance of showers and thunderstorms in the afternoon. Not as warm. Humid with highs around 80. North winds 5 to 10 miles an hour. Chance of rain 50%. Tuesday night, mostly cloudy with a chance of thunderstorms. A chance of showers until midnight, then showers likely after midnight. Patchy smoke. Lows in the lower 60s. North winds 10 to 15 miles an hour, becoming northeast around 5 miles an hour after midnight. Chance of rain 70%. Wednesday, patchy smoke in the morning. Showers with a chance of thunderstorms in the morning, then showers likely with a slight chance of thunderstorms in the afternoon. Highs in the mid-70s. Northeast winds around 5 miles an hour. Chance of rain 80%. Wednesday night and Thursday, partly cloudy. Lows around 60. Highs around 80. Thursday night through Friday night, mostly clear. Hot. Lows in the mid-60s. Highs in the mid-80s. Saturday through Sunday, mostly clear. Hot. Highs in the lower 90s.
lows in the lower 70s. At noon in Omaha, it was cloudy. The temperature was 84 degrees, the dew point 66, and the relative humidity 54%. The wind was south at 18 miles an hour, gusting to 26. The pressure was 29.90 inches and falling. Across eastern Nebraska and southwest Iowa, it was sunny, with a temperature of 83 at Lincoln, 83 at Millard, 82 at Fremont, 81 at Columbus, and 82 at Blair Airport. Under sunny skies, Tacoma reported 83, Nebraska City reported 82, Plattsmouth reported 82, and Red Oak, Iowa reported 82. Here are some observations from across the region. It was sunny, with a temperature of 84 in Grand Island, 85 at Norfolk, 81 at Sioux City, and 84 at North Platte. It was mostly sunny, with a temperature of 84 at Sioux Falls, 80 at Des Moines, 83 at Kansas City, and 83 at Valentine. At Denver, it was partly sunny, with a temperature of 90. At Concordia, Kansas, it was sunny. Once again, at noon in Omaha, it was 84 degrees under cloudy skies. The Omaha Metropolitan Area Pollutant Standards Index for today is 53, which represents moderate air quality, with particulates the main pollutant. The forecast for Tuesday is 50, considered good air quality, with particulates the primary pollutant. The pollen count today for trees was 0. The pollen count today for weeds was 59, a high count, with nettle the primary pollen. The pollen count today for grass was 0. Air pollution forecasts and pollen counts are provided by the Douglas County Health Department. Pollen numbers will be unavailable from Tuesday, August 4th through Thursday, August 6th. Here are the forecast key messages. Temps climb another few degrees for Monday as elevated wildfire smoke continues to produce hazy skies. Periodic shower and storm chances return by late Monday night into Tuesday and linger through at least Wednesday. Mild temperatures expected to return Wednesday with another warming trend likely toward the end of the week. This is NOAA All Hazards Radio Station KIH 61 in Omaha, Nebraska. The current time is 12:53 p.m. Central Daylight Time. Now for the official National Weather Service forecast for the Omaha and Council Bluffs area. This afternoon, hot, sunny. Highs in the lower 90s. South winds 10 to 15 miles an hour with gusts up to 25 miles an hour. Tonight, mostly clear until midnight, then becoming mostly cloudy. Lows in the lower 70s. South winds 10 to 15 miles an hour with gusts up to 25 miles an hour. Tuesday, partly sunny in the morning, then mostly cloudy with a chance of showers and thunderstorms in the afternoon. Not as warm. Humid with highs around 80. North winds 5 to 10 miles an hour. Chance of rain 50%. Tuesday night, mostly cloudy with a chance of thunderstorms. A chance of showers until midnight, then showers likely after midnight. Patchy smoke. Lows in the lower 60s. North winds 10 to 15 miles an hour, becoming northeast around 5 miles an hour after midnight. Chance of rain 70%. Wednesday, patchy smoke in the morning. Showers with a chance of thunderstorms in the morning, then showers likely with a slight chance of thunderstorms in the afternoon. Highs in the mid-70s. Northeast winds around 5 miles an hour. Chance of rain 80%. Wednesday night and Thursday, partly cloudy. Lows around 60. Highs around 80. Thursday night through Friday night, mostly clear. Hot. Lows in the mid-60s. Highs in the mid-80s. Saturday through Sunday, mostly clear. Hot. Highs in the lower 90s. Lows in the lower 70s. At noon in Omaha, it was cloudy. The temperature was 84 degrees, the dew point 66, and the relative humidity 54%. The wind was south at 18 miles an hour, gusting to 26.
the pressure was 29.90 inches and falling. Across eastern Nebraska and southwest Iowa, it was sunny, with a temperature of 83 at Lincoln, 83 at Millard, 82 at Fremont, 81 at Columbus, and 82 at Blair Airport. Under sunny skies, Tacoma reported 83, Nebraska City reported 82, Plattsmouth reported 82, and Red Oak, Iowa reported 82. Here are some observations from across the region. It was sunny, with a temperature of 84 at Grand Island, 85 at North Fork, 81 at Sioux City, and 84 at North Platte. It was mostly sunny, with a temperature of 84 at Sioux Falls, 80 at Des Moines, 83 at Kansas City, and 83 at Valentine. At Denver, it was partly sunny, with a temperature of 90. At Concordia, Kansas, it was sunny. Once again, at noon in Omaha, it was 84 degrees under cloudy skies. The Omaha Metropolitan Area Pollutant Standards Index for today is 53, which represents moderate air quality, with particulates the main pollutant. The forecast for Tuesday is 50, considered good air quality, with particulates the primary pollutant. The pollen count today for trees was 0. The pollen count today for weeds was 59, a high count, with nettle the primary pollen. The pollen count today for grass was 0. Air pollution forecasts and pollen counts are provided by the Douglas County Health Department. Pollen numbers will be unavailable from Tuesday, August 4th through Thursday, August 6th. Here are the forecast key messages. Temps climb another few degrees from Monday as elevated wildfire smoke continues to produce hazy skies. Periodic shower and storm chances return by late Monday night into Tuesday and linger through at least Wednesday. Mild temperatures expected to return Wednesday with another warming trend likely toward the end of the week. This is NOAA All Hazards Radio Station KIH 61 in Omaha, Nebraska. The current time is 12:58 p.m. Central Daylight Time. Now for the official National Weather Service forecast for the Omaha and Council Bluffs area. This afternoon, hot, sunny. Highs in the lower 90s. South winds 10 to 15 miles an hour with gusts up to 25 miles an hour. Tonight, mostly clear until midnight, then becoming mostly cloudy. Lows in the lower 70s. South winds 10 to 15 miles an hour with gusts up to 25 miles an hour. Tuesday, partly sunny in the morning, then mostly cloudy with a chance of showers and thunderstorms in the afternoon. Not as warm. Humid with highs around 80. North winds 5 to 10 miles an hour. Chance of rain 50%. Tuesday night, mostly cloudy with a chance of thunderstorms. A chance of showers until midnight, then showers likely after midnight. Patchy smoke. Lows in the lower 60s. North winds 10 to 15 miles an hour, becoming northeast around 5 miles an hour after midnight. Chance of rain 70%. Wednesday, patchy smoke in the morning. Showers with a chance of thunderstorms in the morning, then showers likely with a slight chance of thunderstorms in the afternoon. Highs in the mid-70s. Northeast winds around 5 miles an hour. Chance of rain 80%. Wednesday night and Thursday, partly cloudy. Lows around 60. Highs around 80. Thursday night through Friday night, mostly clear. Hot. Lows in the mid-60s. Highs in the mid-80s. Saturday through Sunday, mostly clear. Hot. Highs in the lower 90s. Lows in the lower 70s. The Omaha Metropolitan Area Pollutant Standards Index for today is 53, which represents moderate air quality, with particulates the main pollutant. The forecast for Tuesday is 50, considered good air quality, with particulates the primary pollutant. The pollen count today for trees was 0. The pollen count today for weeds was 59, a high count, with nettle the primary pollen. The pollen count today for grass was 0.
Air pollution forecasts and pollen counts are provided by the Douglas County Health Department. Pollen numbers will be unavailable from Tuesday, August 4th through Thursday, August 6th. Here are the forecast key messages. Temps climb another few degrees for Monday as elevated wildfire smoke continues to produce hazy skies. Periodic shower and storm chances return by late Monday night into Tuesday and linger through at least Wednesday. Mild temperatures expected to return Wednesday with another warming trend likely toward the end of the week. This is NOAA All Hazards Radio Station KIH 61 in Omaha, Nebraska. The current time is 1:01 p.m. Central Daylight Time. Now for the official National Weather Service forecast for the Omaha and Council Bluffs area. This afternoon, hot, sunny. Highs in the lower 90s. South winds 15 to 20 miles an hour. Tonight, mostly clear until midnight, then becoming mostly cloudy. Lows in the lower 70s. South winds 10 to 15 miles an hour with gusts up to 25 miles an hour. Tuesday, partly sunny in the morning, then mostly cloudy with a chance of showers and thunderstorms in the afternoon. Not as warm. Humid with highs around 80. North winds 5 to 10 miles an hour. Chance of rain 50%. Tuesday night, mostly cloudy with a chance of thunderstorms. A chance of showers until midnight, then showers likely after midnight. Patchy smoke. Lows in the lower 60s. North winds 10 to 15 miles an hour, becoming northeast around 5 miles an hour after midnight. Chance of rain 70%. Wednesday, patchy smoke in the morning. Showers with a chance of thunderstorms in the morning, then showers likely with a slight chance of thunderstorms in the afternoon. Highs in the mid-70s. Northeast winds around 5 miles an hour. Chance of rain 80%. Wednesday night and Thursday, partly cloudy. Lows around 60. Highs around 80. Thursday night through Friday night, mostly clear. Hot. Lows in the mid-60s. Highs in the mid-80s. Saturday through Sunday, mostly clear. Hot. Highs in the lower 90s. Lows in the lower 70s. The Omaha Metropolitan Area Pollutant Standards Index for today is 53, which represents moderate air quality, with particulates the main pollutant. The forecast for Tuesday is 50, considered good air quality, with particulates the primary pollutant. The pollen count today for trees was 0. The pollen count today for weeds was 59, a high count, with nettle the primary pollen. The pollen count today for grass was 0. Air pollution forecasts and pollen counts are provided by the Douglas County Health Department. Pollen numbers will be unavailable from Tuesday, August 4th through Thursday, August 6th. Here are the forecast key messages. Temps climb another few degrees for Monday as elevated wildfire smoke continues to produce hazy skies. Periodic shower and storm chances return by late Monday night into Tuesday and linger through at least Wednesday. Mild temperatures expected to return Wednesday with another warming trend likely toward the end of the week. This is NOAA All Hazards Radio Station KIH 61 in Omaha, Nebraska. The current time is 1:04 p.m. Central Daylight Time. Now for the official National Weather Service forecast for the Omaha and Council Bluffs area. This afternoon, hot, sunny. Highs in the lower 90s. South winds 15 to 20 miles an hour. Tonight, mostly clear until midnight, then becoming mostly cloudy. Lows in the lower 70s. South winds 10 to 15 miles an hour with gusts up to 25 miles an hour. Tuesday, partly sunny in the morning, then mostly cloudy with a chance of showers and thunderstorms in the afternoon. Not as warm. Humid with highs around 80. North winds 5 to 10 miles an hour. Chance of rain 50%. Tuesday night, mostly cloudy with a chance of thunderstorms.
a chance of showers until midnight, then showers likely after midnight. Patchy smoke. Lows in the lower 60s. North winds 10 to 15 miles an hour, becoming northeast around 5 miles an hour after midnight. Chance of rain 70%. Wednesday, patchy smoke in the morning. Showers with a chance of thunderstorms in the morning, then showers likely with a slight chance of thunderstorms in the afternoon. Highs in the mid-70s. Northeast winds around 5 miles an hour. Chance of rain 80%. Wednesday night and Thursday, partly cloudy. Lows around 60. Highs around 80. Thursday night through Friday night, mostly clear. Hot. Lows in the mid-60s. Highs in the mid-80s. Saturday through Sunday, mostly clear. Hot. Highs in the lower 90s. Lows in the lower 70s. At 1 p.m. in Omaha, it was cloudy. The temperature was 86 degrees, the dew point 68, and the relative humidity 54%. The wind was south at 20 miles an hour. The pressure was 29.89 inches and falling. Across eastern Nebraska and southwest Iowa, it was sunny, with a temperature of 85 at Lincoln, 83 at Millard, 84 at Fremont, 83 at Columbus, and 83 at Blair Airport. Under sunny skies, Tacoma reported 85, Nebraska City reported 84, Plattsmouth reported 83, and Red Oak, Iowa reported 84. At Offutt Air Force Base, it was cloudy, with a temperature of 87. Here are some observations from across the region. Skies ranged from sunny to mostly sunny. It was 86 at Grand Island, 87 at Norfolk, 86 at Sioux Falls, 84 at Sioux City, and 82 at Des Moines. Kansas City reported 84, Concordia, Kansas reported 88, North Platte reported 88, Denver reported 94, and Valentine reported 88. Once again, at 1 p.m. in Omaha, it was 86 degrees under cloudy skies. The Omaha Metropolitan Area Pollutant Standards Index for today is 53, which represents moderate air quality, with particulates the main pollutant. The forecast for Tuesday is 50, considered good air quality, with particulates the primary pollutant. The pollen count today for trees was 0. The pollen count today for weeds was 59, a high count, with nettle the primary pollen. The pollen count today for grass was 0. Air pollution forecasts and pollen counts are provided by the Douglas County Health Department. Pollen numbers will be unavailable from Tuesday, August 4th through Thursday, August 6th. Here are the forecast key messages. Temps climb another few degrees from Monday as elevated wildfire smoke continues to produce hazy skies. Periodic shower and storm chances return by late Monday night into Tuesday and linger through at least Wednesday. Mild temperatures expected to return Wednesday with another warming trend likely toward the end of the week. This is NOAA All Hazards Radio Station KIH 61 in Omaha, Nebraska. The current time is 1:09 p.m. Central Daylight Time. Now for the official National Weather Service forecast for the Omaha and Council Bluffs area. This afternoon, hot, sunny. Highs in the lower 90s. South winds 15 to 20 miles an hour. Tonight, mostly clear until midnight, then becoming mostly cloudy. Lows in the lower 70s. South winds 10 to 15 miles an hour with gusts up to 25 miles an hour. Tuesday, partly sunny in the morning, then mostly cloudy with a chance of showers and thunderstorms in the afternoon. Not as warm. Humid with highs around 80. North winds 5 to 10 miles an hour. Chance of rain 50%. Tuesday night, mostly cloudy with a chance of thunderstorms. A chance of showers until midnight, then showers likely after midnight. Patchy smoke. Lows in the lower 60s. North winds 10 to 15 miles an hour, becoming northeast around 5 miles an hour after midnight. Chance of rain 70%.
Wednesday, patchy smoke in the morning. Showers with a chance of thunderstorms in the morning, then showers likely with a slight chance of thunderstorms in the afternoon. Highs in the mid-70s. Northeast winds around 5 miles an hour. Chance of rain 80%. Wednesday night and Thursday, partly cloudy. Lows around 60. Highs around 80. Thursday night through Friday night, mostly clear. Hot. Lows in the mid-60s. Highs in the mid-80s. Saturday through Sunday, mostly clear. Hot. Highs in the lower 90s. Lows in the lower 70s. 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Douglas, Sarpy, Washington, Cass, Odo, Burt, Dodge, Saunders, Harrison, Pottawatomie, and Mills. At 1 p.m. in Omaha, it was cloudy. The temperature was 86 degrees, the dew point 68, and the relative humidity 54%. The wind was south at 20 miles an hour. The pressure was 29.89 inches and falling. Across eastern Nebraska and southwest Iowa, it was sunny, with a temperature of 85 at Lincoln, 83 at Millard, 84 at Fremont, 83 at Columbus, and 83 at Blair Airport. Under sunny skies, Tecama reported 85, Nebraska City reported 84, Plattsmouth reported 83, and Red Oak, Iowa reported 84. At Offutt Air Force Base, it was cloudy, with a temperature of 87. Here are some observations from across the region. Skies ranged from sunny to mostly sunny. It was 86 at Grand Island, 87 at Norfolk, 86 at Sioux Falls, 84 at Sioux City, and 82 at Des Moines. Kansas City reported 84, Concordia, Kansas reported 88, North Platte reported 88, Denver reported 94, and Valentine reported 88. Once again, at 1 p.m. in Omaha, it was 86 degrees under cloudy skies. The Omaha Metropolitan Area Pollutant Standards Index for today is 53, which represents moderate air quality, with particulates the main pollutant. The forecast for Tuesday is 50, considered good air quality, with particulates the primary pollutant. The pollen count today for trees was 0. The pollen count today for weeds was 59, a high count, with nettle the primary pollen. The pollen count today for grass was 0. Air pollution forecasts and pollen counts are provided by the Douglas County Health Department. Pollen numbers will be unavailable from Tuesday, August 4th through Thursday, August 6th. Here are the forecast key messages. Temps climb another few degrees for Monday as elevated wildfire smoke continues to produce hazy skies. Periodic shower and storm chances return by late Monday night into Tuesday and linger through at least Wednesday. Mild temperatures expected to return Wednesday with another warming trend likely toward the end of the week. This is NOAA All Hazards Radio Station KIH-61 in Omaha, Nebraska. The current time is 1:14 p.m. Central Daylight Time. Now for the official National Weather Service forecast for the Omaha and Council Bluffs area. This afternoon, hot, sunny. Highs in the lower 90s. South winds 15 to 20 miles an hour. Tonight, mostly clear until midnight, then becoming mostly cloudy. Lows in the lower 70s. South winds 10 to 15 miles an hour with gusts up to 25 miles an hour. Tuesday, partly sunny in the morning, then mostly cloudy with a chance of showers and thunderstorms in the afternoon. Not as warm. Humid with highs around 80. North winds 5 to 10 miles an hour. Chance of rain 50%. Tuesday night, mostly cloudy with a chance of thunderstorms. A chance of showers until midnight, then showers likely after midnight. Patchy smoke. Lows in the lower 60s. North winds 10 to 15 miles an hour, becoming northeast around 5 miles an hour after midnight. Chance of rain 70%. Wednesday, patchy smoke in the morning.
showers with a chance of thunderstorms in the morning, then showers likely with a slight chance of thunderstorms in the afternoon. Highs in the mid-70s. Northeast winds around 5 miles an hour. Chance of rain 80%. Wednesday night and Thursday, partly cloudy. Lows around 60. Highs around 80. Thursday night through Friday night, mostly clear. Hot. Lows in the mid-60s. Highs in the mid-80s. Saturday through Sunday, mostly clear. Hot. Highs in the lower 90s. Lows in the lower 70s. At 1 p.m. in Omaha, it was cloudy. The temperature was 86 degrees, the dew point 68, and the relative humidity 54%. The wind was south at 20 miles an hour. The pressure was 29.89 inches and falling. Across eastern Nebraska and southwest Iowa, it was sunny, with a temperature of 85 at Lincoln, 83 at Millard, 84 at Fremont, 83 at Columbus, and 83 at Blair Airport. Under sunny skies, Tacoma reported 85, Nebraska City reported 84, Plattsmouth reported 83, and Red Oak, Iowa reported 84. At Offutt Air Force Base, it was cloudy, with a temperature of 87. Here are some observations from across the region. Skies ranged from sunny to mostly sunny. It was 86 at Grand Island, 87 at Norfolk, 86 at Sioux Falls, 84 at Sioux City, and 82 at Des Moines. Kansas City reported 84, Concordia, Kansas reported 88, North Platte reported 88, Denver reported 94, and Valentine reported 88. Once again, at 1 p.m. in Omaha, it was 86 degrees under cloudy skies. The Omaha Metropolitan Area Pollutant Standards Index for today is 53, which represents moderate air quality, with particulates the main pollutant. The forecast for Tuesday is 50, considered good air quality, with particulates the primary pollutant. The pollen count today for trees was 0. The pollen count today for weeds was 59, a high count, with nettle the primary pollen. The pollen count today for grass was 0. Air pollution forecasts and pollen counts are provided by the Douglas County Health Department. Pollen numbers will be unavailable from Tuesday, August 4th through Thursday, August 6th. Here are the forecast key messages. Temps climb another few degrees from Monday as elevated wildfire smoke continues to produce hazy skies. Periodic shower and storm chances return by late Monday night into Tuesday and linger through at least Wednesday. Mild temperatures expected to return Wednesday with another warming trend likely toward the end of the week. This is NOAA All Hazards Radio Station KIH 61 in Omaha, Nebraska. The current time is 1:18 p.m. Central Daylight Time. Now for the official National Weather Service forecast for the Omaha and Council Bluffs area. This afternoon, hot, sunny. Highs in the lower 90s. South winds 15 to 20 miles an hour. Tonight, mostly clear until midnight, then becoming mostly cloudy. Lows in the lower 70s. South winds 10 to 15 miles an hour with gusts up to 25 miles an hour. Tuesday, partly sunny in the morning, then mostly cloudy with a chance of showers and thunderstorms in the afternoon. Not as warm. Humid with highs around 80. North winds 5 to 10 miles an hour. Chance of rain 50%. Tuesday night, mostly cloudy with a chance of thunderstorms. A chance of showers until midnight, then showers likely after midnight. Patchy smoke. Lows in the lower 60s. North winds 10 to 15 miles an hour, becoming northeast around 5 miles an hour after midnight. Chance of rain 70%. Wednesday, patchy smoke in the morning. Showers with a chance of thunderstorms in the morning, then showers likely with a slight chance of thunderstorms in the afternoon. Highs in the mid-70s. Northeast winds around 5 miles an hour. Chance of rain 80%. Wednesday night and Thursday, partly cloudy.
Lows around 60. Highs around 80. Thursday night through Friday night, mostly clear. Hot. Lows in the mid-60s. Highs in the mid-80s. Saturday through Sunday, mostly clear. Hot. Highs in the lower 90s. Lows in the lower 70s. At 1 p.m. in Omaha, it was cloudy. The temperature was 86 degrees, the dew point 68, and the relative humidity 54%. The wind was south at 20 miles an hour. The pressure was 29.89 inches and falling. Across eastern Nebraska and southwest Iowa, it was sunny, with a temperature of 85 in Lincoln, 83 at Millard, 84 at Fremont, 83 at Columbus, and 83 at Blair Airport. Under sunny skies, Tacoma reported 85, Nebraska City reported 84, Plattsmouth reported 83, and Red Oak, Iowa reported 84. At Offutt Air Force Base, it was cloudy, with a temperature of 87. Here are some observations from across the region. Skies ranged from sunny to mostly sunny. It was 86 at Grand Island, 87 at North Fork, 86 at Sioux Falls, 84 at Sioux City, and 82 at Des Moines. Kansas City reported 84, Concordia, Kansas reported 88, North Platte reported 88, Denver reported 94, and Valentine reported 88. Once again, at 1 p.m. in Omaha, it was 86 degrees under cloudy skies. The Omaha Metropolitan Area Pollutant Standards Index for today is 53, which represents moderate air quality, with particulates the main pollutant. The forecast for Tuesday is 50, considered good air quality, with particulates the primary pollutant. The pollen count today for trees was 0. The pollen count today for weeds was 59, a high count, with nettle the primary pollen. The pollen count today for grass was 0. Air pollution forecasts and pollen counts are provided by the Douglas County Health Department. Pollen numbers will be unavailable from Tuesday, August 4th through Thursday, August 6th. Here are the forecast key messages. Temps climb another few degrees from Monday as elevated wildfire smoke continues to produce hazy skies. Periodic shower and storm chances return by late Monday night into Tuesday and linger through at least Wednesday. Mild temperatures expected to return Wednesday with another warming trend likely toward the end of the week. This is NOAA All Hazards Radio Station KIH 61 in Omaha, Nebraska. The current time is 1:23 p.m. Central Daylight Time. Now for the official National Weather Service forecast for the Omaha and Council Bluffs area. This afternoon, hot, sunny. Highs in the lower 90s. South winds 15 to 20 miles an hour. Tonight, mostly clear until midnight, then becoming mostly cloudy. Lows in the lower 70s. South winds 10 to 15 miles an hour with gusts up to 25 miles an hour. Tuesday, partly sunny in the morning, then mostly cloudy with a chance of showers and thunderstorms in the afternoon. Not as warm. Humid with highs around 80. North winds 5 to 10 miles an hour. Chance of rain 50%. Tuesday night, mostly cloudy with a chance of thunderstorms. A chance of showers until midnight, then showers likely after midnight. Patchy smoke. Lows in the lower 60s. North winds 10 to 15 miles an hour, becoming northeast around 5 miles an hour after midnight. Chance of rain 70%. Wednesday, patchy smoke in the morning. Showers with a chance of thunderstorms in the morning, then showers likely with a slight chance of thunderstorms in the afternoon. Highs in the mid-70s. Northeast winds around 5 miles an hour. Chance of rain 80%. Wednesday night and Thursday, partly cloudy. Lows around 60. Highs around 80. Thursday night through Friday night, mostly clear. Hot. Lows in the mid-60s. Highs in the mid-80s. Saturday through Sunday, mostly clear. Hot.
highs in the lower 90s, lows in the lower 70s. Now for the official National Weather Service forecast for the Omaha and Council Bluffs area. This afternoon, hot, sunny, highs in the lower 90s, south winds 15 to 20 miles an hour. Tonight, mostly clear until midnight, then becoming mostly cloudy. Lows in the upper 60s. South winds 10 to 15 miles an hour with gusts up to 25 miles an hour. Tuesday, partly sunny in the morning, then mostly cloudy with a chance of showers and thunderstorms in the afternoon. Not as warm. Humid with highs around 80. North winds 5 to 10 miles an hour. Chance of rain 50%. Tuesday night, mostly cloudy with a chance of thunderstorms. A chance of showers until midnight, then showers likely after midnight. Patchy smoke. Lows in the lower 60s. North winds 10 to 15 miles an hour, becoming northeast around 5 miles an hour after midnight. Chance of rain 70%. Wednesday, patchy smoke in the morning. Showers with a chance of thunderstorms in the morning, then showers likely with a slight chance of thunderstorms in the afternoon. Highs in the mid-70s. Northeast winds around 5 miles an hour. Chance of rain 80%. Wednesday night and Thursday, partly cloudy. Lows in the upper 50s. Highs around 80. Thursday night and Friday, mostly clear. Hot. Lows in the lower 60s. Highs in the mid-80s. Friday night and Saturday, mostly clear. Hot. Lows in the upper 60s. Highs around 90. Saturday night, mostly clear until midnight, then becoming partly cloudy. Lows in the lower 70s. Sunday, mostly sunny. Hot with highs in the lower 90s. At 1 p.m. in Omaha, it was cloudy. The temperature was 86 degrees, the dew point 68, and the relative humidity 54%. The wind was south at 20 miles an hour. The pressure was 29.89 inches and falling. Across eastern Nebraska and southwest Iowa, it was sunny, with a temperature of 85 at Lincoln, 83 at Millard, 84 at Fremont, 83 at Columbus, and 83 at Blair Airport. Under sunny skies, Tacoma reported 85, Nebraska City reported 84, Plattsmouth reported 83, and Red Oak, Iowa reported 84. At Offutt Air Force Base, it was cloudy, with a temperature of 87. Here are some observations from across the region. Skies ranged from sunny to mostly sunny. It was 86 at Grand Island, 87 at Norfolk, 86 at Sioux Falls, 84 at Sioux City, and 82 at Des Moines. Kansas City reported 84, Concordia, Kansas reported 88, North Platte reported 88, Denver reported 94, and Valentine reported 88. Once again, at 1 p.m. in Omaha it was 86 degrees under cloudy skies. The Omaha Metropolitan Area Pollutant Standards Index for today is 53, which represents moderate air quality, with particulates the main pollutant. The forecast for Tuesday is 50, considered good air quality, with particulates the primary pollutant. The pollen count today for trees was 0. The pollen count today for weeds was 59, a high count, with nettle the primary pollen. The pollen count today for grass was 0. Air pollution forecasts and pollen counts are provided by the Douglas County Health Department. Pollen numbers will be unavailable from Tuesday, August 4th through Thursday, August 6th. Here are the forecast key messages. Temps climb another few degrees from Monday as elevated wildfire smoke continues to produce hazy skies. Periodic shower and storm chances return by late Monday night into Tuesday and linger through at least Wednesday. Mild temperatures expected to return Wednesday with another warming trend likely toward the end of the week. This is NOAA All Hazards Radio Station KIH 61 in Omaha, Nebraska. The current time is 1:30 p.m. Central Daylight Time.
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This afternoon, hot, sunny. Highs in the lower 90s. South winds 15 to 20 miles an hour. Tonight, mostly clear until midnight, then becoming mostly cloudy. Lows in the upper 60s. South winds 10 to 15 miles an hour with gusts up to 25 miles an hour. Tuesday, partly sunny in the morning, then mostly cloudy with a chance of showers and thunderstorms in the afternoon. Not as warm. Humid with highs around 80. North winds 5 to 10 miles an hour. Chance of rain 50%. Tuesday night, mostly cloudy with a chance of thunderstorms. A chance of showers until midnight, then showers likely after midnight. Patchy smoke. Lows in the lower 60s. North winds 10 to 15 miles an hour, becoming northeast around 5 miles an hour after midnight. Chance of rain 70%. Wednesday, patchy smoke in the morning. Showers with a chance of thunderstorms in the morning, then showers likely with a slight chance of thunderstorms in the afternoon. Highs in the mid-70s. Northeast winds around 5 miles an hour. Chance of rain 80%. Wednesday night and Thursday, partly cloudy. Lows in the upper 50s. Highs around 80. Thursday night and Friday, mostly clear. Hot. Lows in the lower 60s. Highs in the mid-80s. Friday night and Saturday, mostly clear. Hot. Lows in the upper 60s. Highs around 90. Saturday night, mostly clear until midnight, then becoming partly cloudy. Lows in the lower 70s. Sunday, mostly sunny. Hot with highs in the lower 90s. At 1 p.m. in Omaha, it was cloudy. The temperature was 86 degrees, the dew point 68, and the relative humidity 54%. The wind was south at 20 miles an hour. The pressure was 29.89 inches and falling. Across eastern Nebraska and southwest Iowa, it was sunny, with a temperature of 85 at Lincoln, 83 at Millard, 84 at Fremont, 83 at Columbus, and 83 at Blair Airport. Under sunny skies, Tacoma reported 85, Nebraska City reported 84, Plattsmouth reported 83, and Red Oak, Iowa reported 84. At Offutt Air Force Base, it was cloudy, with a temperature of 87. Here are some observations from across the region. Skies ranged from sunny to mostly sunny. It was 86 at Grand Island, 87 at Norfolk, 86 at Sioux Falls, 84 at Sioux City, and 82 at Des Moines. Kansas City reported 84, Concordia, Kansas reported 88, North Platte reported 88, Denver reported 94, and Valentine reported 88. Once again, at 1 p.m. in Omaha, it was 86 degrees under cloudy skies. The Omaha Metropolitan Area Pollutant Standards Index for today is 53, which represents moderate air quality, with particulates the main pollutant. The forecast for Tuesday is 50, considered good air quality, with particulates the primary pollutant. The pollen count today for trees was 0. The pollen count today for weeds was 59, a high count, with nettle the primary pollen. The pollen count today for grass was 0. Air pollution forecasts and pollen counts are provided by the Douglas County Health Department. Pollen numbers will be unavailable from Tuesday, August 4th through Thursday, August 6th. Here are the forecast key messages. Temps climb another few degrees from Monday as elevated wildfire smoke continues to produce hazy skies. Periodic shower and storm chances return by late Monday night into Tuesday and linger through at least Wednesday. Mild temperatures expected to return Wednesday with another warming trend likely toward the end of the week. This is NOAA All Hazards Radio Station KIH 61 in Omaha, Nebraska. The current time is 1:35 p.m. Central Daylight Time. Now for the official National Weather Service forecast for the Omaha and Council Bluffs area.
This afternoon, hot, sunny. Highs in the lower 90s. South winds 15 to 20 miles an hour. Tonight, mostly clear until midnight, then becoming mostly cloudy. Lows in the upper 60s. South winds 10 to 15 miles an hour with gusts up to 25 miles an hour. Tuesday, partly sunny in the morning, then mostly cloudy with a chance of showers and thunderstorms in the afternoon. Not as warm. Humid with highs around 80. North winds 5 to 10 miles an hour. Chance of rain 50%. Tuesday night, mostly cloudy with a chance of thunderstorms. A chance of showers until midnight, then showers likely after midnight. Patchy smoke. Lows in the lower 60s. North winds 10 to 15 miles an hour, becoming northeast around 5 miles an hour after midnight. Chance of rain 70%. Wednesday, patchy smoke in the morning. Showers with a chance of thunderstorms in the morning, then showers likely with a slight chance of thunderstorms in the afternoon. Highs in the mid-70s. Northeast winds around 5 miles an hour. Chance of rain 80%. Wednesday night and Thursday, partly cloudy. Lows in the upper 50s. Highs around 80. Thursday night and Friday, mostly clear. Hot. Lows in the lower 60s. Highs in the mid-80s. Friday night and Saturday, mostly clear. Hot. Lows in the upper 60s. Highs around 90. Saturday night, mostly clear until midnight, then becoming partly cloudy. Lows in the lower 70s. Sunday, mostly sunny. Hot with highs in the lower 90s. At 1 p.m. in Omaha, it was cloudy. The temperature was 86 degrees, the dew point 68, and the relative humidity 54%. The wind was south at 20 miles an hour. The pressure was 29.89 inches and falling. Across eastern Nebraska and southwest Iowa, it was sunny, with a temperature of 85 at Lincoln, 83 at Millard, 84 at Fremont, 83 at Columbus, and 83 at Blair Airport. Under sunny skies, Tacoma reported 85, Nebraska City reported 84, Plattsmouth reported 83, and Red Oak, Iowa reported 84. At Offutt Air Force Base, it was cloudy, with a temperature of 87. Here are some observations from across the region. Skies ranged from sunny to mostly sunny. It was 86 at Grand Island, 87 at Norfolk, 86 at Sioux Falls, 84 at Sioux City, and 82 at Des Moines. Kansas City reported 84, Concordia, Kansas reported 88, North Platte reported 88, Denver reported 94, and Valentine reported 88. Once again, at 1 p.m. in Omaha it was 86 degrees under cloudy skies. The Omaha Metropolitan Area Pollutant Standards Index for today is 53, which represents moderate air quality, with particulates the main pollutant. The forecast for Tuesday is 50, considered good air quality, with particulates the primary pollutant. The pollen count today for trees was 0. The pollen count today for weeds was 59, a high count, with nettle the primary pollen. The pollen count today for grass was 0. Air pollution forecasts and pollen counts are provided by the Douglas County Health Department. Pollen numbers will be unavailable from Tuesday, August 4th through Thursday, August 6th. Here are the forecast key messages. Temps climb another few degrees from Monday as elevated wildfire smoke continues to produce hazy skies. Periodic shower and storm chances return by late Monday night into Tuesday and linger through at least Wednesday. Mild temperatures expected to return Wednesday with another warming trend likely toward the end of the week. This is NOAA All Hazards Radio Station KIH 61 in Omaha, Nebraska. The current time is 1:40 p.m. Central Daylight Time. Now for the official National Weather Service forecast for the Omaha and Council Bluffs area. This afternoon, hot, sunny. Highs in the lower 90s.
south winds 15 to 20 miles an hour. Tonight, mostly clear until midnight, then becoming mostly cloudy. Lows in the upper 60s. South winds 10 to 15 miles.

10 to 15 miles an hour, becoming northeast around 5 miles an hour after midnight. Chance of rain 70%. Wednesday, patchy smoke in the morning. Showers with a chance of thunderstorms in the morning, then showers likely with a slight chance of thunderstorms in the afternoon. Highs in the mid-70s. Northeast winds around 5 miles an hour. Chance of rain 80%. Wednesday night and Thursday, partly cloudy. Lows in the upper 50s. Highs around 80. Thursday night and Friday, mostly clear. Hot. Lows in the lower 60s. Highs in the mid-80s. Friday night and Saturday, mostly clear. Hot. Lows in the upper 60s. Highs around 90. Saturday night, mostly clear until midnight, then becoming partly cloudy. Lows in the lower 70s. Sunday, mostly sunny. Hot with highs in the lower 90s. At 1 p.m. in Omaha, it was cloudy. The temperature was 86 degrees, the dew point 68, and the relative humidity 54%. The wind was south at 20 miles an hour. The pressure was 29.89 inches and falling. Across eastern Nebraska and southwest Iowa, it was sunny, with a temperature of 85 at Lincoln, 83 at Millard, 84 at Fremont, 83 at Columbus, and 83 at Blair Airport. Under sunny skies, Tacoma reported 85, Nebraska City reported 84, Plattsmouth reported 83, and Red Oak, Iowa reported 84. At Offutt Air Force Base, it was cloudy, with a temperature of 87. Here are some observations from across the region. Skies ranged from sunny to mostly sunny. It was 86 at Grand Island, 87 at Norfolk, 86 at Sioux Falls, 84 at Sioux City, and 82 at Des Moines. Kansas City reported 84, Concordia, Kansas reported 88, North Platte reported 88, Denver reported 94, and Valentine reported 88. Once again, at 1 p.m. in Omaha it was 86 degrees under cloudy skies. The Omaha Metropolitan Area Pollutant Standards Index for today is 53, which represents moderate air quality, with particulates the main pollutant. The forecast for Tuesday is 50, considered good air quality, with particulates the primary pollutant. The pollen count today for trees was 0. The pollen count today for weeds was 59, a high count, with nettle the primary pollen. The pollen count today for grass was 0. Air pollution forecasts and pollen counts are provided by the Douglas County Health Department. Pollen numbers will be unavailable from Tuesday, August 4th through Thursday, August 6th. Here are the forecast key messages. Highs reach the low 90s with some wildfire smoke in the skies. Best chance for showers and storms tonight will be in far northeast Nebraska along the South Dakota border, 60 to 80% chance. More showers and storms expected Tuesday, 30 to 60% chance, and again Wednesday, 60 to 80% chance. While the severe threat is low, storms could produce heavy rainfall. Warming trend begins Thursday into the weekend with highs reaching the low 90s by Sunday. This is NOAA All Hazards Radio Station KIH 61 in Omaha, Nebraska. The current time is 1:45 p.m. Central Daylight Time. Now for the official National Weather Service forecast for the Omaha and Council Bluffs area. This afternoon, hot, sunny. Highs in the lower 90s. South winds 15 to 20 miles an hour. Tonight, mostly clear until midnight, then becoming mostly cloudy. Lows in the upper 60s. South winds 10 to 15 miles an hour with gusts up to 25 miles an hour. Tuesday, partly sunny in the morning, then mostly cloudy with a chance of showers and thunderstorms in the afternoon. Not as warm. Humid with highs around 80. North winds 5 to 10 miles an hour. Chance of rain 50%. Tuesday night, mostly cloudy with a chance of thunderstorms. A chance of showers until midnight, then showers likely after midnight.

patchy smoke. Lows in the lower 60s. North winds 10 to 15 miles an hour, becoming northeast around 5 miles an hour after midnight. Chance of rain 70%. Wednesday, patchy smoke in the morning. Showers with a chance of thunderstorms in the morning, then showers likely with a slight chance of thunderstorms in the afternoon. Highs in the mid-70s. Northeast winds around 5 miles an hour. Chance of rain 80%. Wednesday night and Thursday, partly cloudy. Lows in the upper 50s. Highs around 80. Thursday night and Friday, mostly clear. Hot. Lows in the lower 60s. Highs in the mid-80s. Friday night and Saturday, mostly clear. Hot. Lows in the upper 60s. Highs around 90. Saturday night, mostly clear until midnight, then becoming partly cloudy. Lows in the lower 70s. Sunday, mostly sunny. Hot with highs in the lower 90s. At 1 p.m. in Omaha, it was cloudy. The temperature was 86 degrees, the dew point 68, and the relative humidity 54%. The wind was south at 20 miles an hour. The pressure was 29.89 inches and falling. Across eastern Nebraska and southwest Iowa, it was sunny, with a temperature of 85 at Lincoln, 83 at Millard, 84 at Fremont, 83 at Columbus, and 83 at Blair Airport. Under sunny skies, Tacoma reported 85, Nebraska City reported 84, Plattsmouth reported 83, and Red Oak, Iowa reported 84. At Offutt Air Force Base, it was cloudy, with a temperature of 87. Here are some observations from across the region. Skies ranged from sunny to mostly sunny. It was 86 at Grand Island, 87 at Norfolk, 86 at Sioux Falls, 84 at Sioux City, and 82 at Des Moines. Kansas City reported 84, Concordia, Kansas reported 88, North Platte reported 88, Denver reported 94, and Valentine reported 88. Once again, at 1 p.m. in Omaha it was 86 degrees under cloudy skies. The Omaha Metropolitan Area Pollutant Standards Index for today is 53, which represents moderate air quality, with particulates the main pollutant. The forecast for Tuesday is 50, considered good air quality, with particulates the primary pollutant. The pollen count today for trees was 0. The pollen count today for weeds was 59, a high count, with nettle the primary pollen. The pollen count today for grass was 0. Air pollution forecasts and pollen counts are provided by the Douglas County Health Department. Pollen numbers will be unavailable from Tuesday, August 4th through Thursday, August 6th. Here are the forecast key messages. Highs reach the low 90s with some wildfire smoke in the skies. Best chance for showers and storms tonight will be in far northeast Nebraska along the South Dakota border, 60 to 80% chance. More showers and storms expected Tuesday, 30 to 60% chance, and again Wednesday, 60 to 80% chance. While the severe threat is low, storms could produce heavy rainfall. Warming trend begins Thursday into the weekend with highs reaching the low 90s by Sunday. This is NOAA All Hazards Radio Station KIH 61 in Omaha, Nebraska. The current time is 1:50 p.m. Central Daylight Time. Now for the official National Weather Service forecast for the Omaha and Council Bluffs area. This afternoon, hot, sunny. Highs in the lower 90s. South winds 15 to 20 miles an hour. Tonight, mostly clear until midnight, then becoming mostly cloudy. Lows in the upper 60s. South winds 10 to 15 miles an hour with gusts up to 25 miles an hour. Tuesday, partly sunny in the morning, then mostly cloudy with a chance of showers and thunderstorms in the afternoon. Not as warm. Humid with highs around 80. North winds 5 to 10 miles an hour. Chance of rain 50%. Tuesday night, mostly cloudy with a chance of thunderstorms.
a chance of showers until midnight, then showers likely after midnight. Patchy smoke. Lows in the lower 60s. North winds 10 to 15 miles an hour, becoming northeast around 5 miles an hour after midnight. Chance of rain 70%. Wednesday, patchy smoke in the morning. Showers with a chance of thunderstorms in the morning, then showers likely with a slight chance of thunderstorms in the afternoon. Highs in the mid-70s. Northeast winds around 5 miles an hour. Chance of rain 80%. Wednesday night and Thursday, partly cloudy. Lows in the upper 50s. Highs around 80. Thursday night and Friday, mostly clear. Hot. Lows in the lower 60s. Highs in the mid-80s. Friday night and Saturday, mostly clear. Hot. Lows in the upper 60s. Highs around 90. Saturday night, mostly clear until midnight, then becoming partly cloudy. Lows in the lower 70s. Sunday, mostly sunny. Hot with highs in the lower 90s. At 1 p.m. in Omaha, it was cloudy. The temperature was 86 degrees, the dew point 68, and the relative humidity 54%. The wind was south at 20 miles an hour. The pressure was 29.89 inches and falling. Across eastern Nebraska and southwest Iowa, it was sunny, with a temperature of 85 at Lincoln, 83 at Millard, 84 at Fremont, 83 at Columbus, and 83 at Blair Airport. Under sunny skies, Tacoma reported 85, Nebraska City reported 84, Plattsmouth reported 83, and Red Oak, Iowa reported 84. At Offutt Air Force Base, it was cloudy, with a temperature of 87. Here are some observations from across the region. Skies ranged from sunny to mostly sunny. It was 86 at Grand Island, 87 at Norfolk, 86 at Sioux Falls, 84 at Sioux City, and 82 at Des Moines. Kansas City reported 84, Concordia, Kansas reported 88, North Platte reported 88, Denver reported 94, and Valentine reported 88. Once again, at 1 p.m. in Omaha it was 86 degrees under cloudy skies. The Omaha Metropolitan Area Pollutant Standards Index for today is 53, which represents moderate air quality, with particulates the main pollutant. The forecast for Tuesday is 50, considered good air quality, with particulates the primary pollutant. The pollen count today for trees was 0. The pollen count today for weeds was 59, a high count, with nettle the primary pollen. The pollen count today for grass was 0. Air pollution forecasts and pollen counts are provided by the Douglas County Health Department. Pollen numbers will be unavailable from Tuesday, August 4th through Thursday, August 6th. Here are the forecast key messages. Highs reach the low 90s with some wildfire smoke in the skies. Best chance for showers and storms tonight will be in far northeast Nebraska along the South Dakota border, 60 to 80% chance. More showers and storms expected Tuesday, 30 to 60% chance, and again Wednesday, 60 to 80% chance. While the severe threat is low, storms could produce heavy rainfall. Warming trend begins Thursday into the weekend with highs reaching the low 90s by Sunday. This is NOAA All Hazards Radio Station KIH-61 in Omaha, Nebraska. The current time is 1:55 p.m. Central Daylight Time. Now for the official National Weather Service forecast for the Omaha and Council Bluffs area. This afternoon, hot, sunny. Highs in the lower 90s. South winds 15 to 20 miles an hour. Tonight, mostly clear until midnight, then becoming mostly cloudy. Lows in the upper 60s. South winds 10 to 15 miles an hour with gusts up to 25 miles an hour. Tuesday, partly sunny in the morning, then mostly cloudy with a chance of showers and thunderstorms in the afternoon. Not as warm. Humid with highs around 80. North winds 5 to 10 miles an hour.
chance of rain 50%. Tuesday night, mostly cloudy with a chance of thunderstorms. A chance of showers until midnight, then showers likely after midnight. Patchy smoke. Lows in the lower 60s. North winds 10 to 15 miles an hour, becoming northeast around 5 miles an hour after midnight. Chance of rain 70%. Wednesday, patchy smoke in the morning. Showers with a chance of thunderstorms in the morning, then showers likely with a slight chance of thunderstorms in the afternoon. Highs in the mid-70s. Northeast winds around 5 miles an hour. Chance of rain 80%. Wednesday night and Thursday, partly cloudy. Lows in the upper 50s. Highs around 80. Thursday night and Friday, mostly clear. Hot. Lows in the lower 60s. Highs in the mid-80s. Friday night and Saturday, mostly clear. Hot. Lows in the upper 60s. Highs around 90. Saturday night, mostly clear until midnight, then becoming partly cloudy. Lows in the lower 70s. Sunday, mostly sunny. Hot with highs in the lower 90s. At 1 p.m. in Omaha, it was cloudy. The temperature was 86 degrees, the dew point 68, and the relative humidity 54%. The wind was south at 20 miles an hour. The pressure was 29.89 inches and falling. Across eastern Nebraska and southwest Iowa, it was sunny, with a temperature of 85 at Lincoln, 83 at Millard, 84 at Fremont, 83 at Columbus, and 83 at Blair Airport. Under sunny skies, Tacoma reported 85, Nebraska City reported 84, Plattsmouth reported 83, and Red Oak, Iowa reported 84. At Offutt Air Force Base, it was cloudy, with a temperature of 87. Here are some observations from across the region. Skies ranged from sunny to mostly sunny. It was 86 at Grand Island, 87 at Norfolk, 86 at Sioux Falls, 84 at Sioux City, and 82 at Des Moines. Kansas City reported 84, Concordia, Kansas reported 88, North Platte reported 88, Denver reported 94, and Valentine reported 88. Once again, at 1 p.m. in Omaha, it was 86 degrees under cloudy skies. The Omaha Metropolitan Area Pollutant Standards Index for today is 53, which represents moderate air quality, with particulates the main pollutant. The forecast for Tuesday is 50, considered good air quality, with particulates the primary pollutant. The pollen count today for trees was 0. The pollen count today for weeds was 59, a high count, with nettle the primary pollen. The pollen count today for grass was 0. Air pollution forecasts and pollen counts are provided by the Douglas County Health Department. Pollen numbers will be unavailable from Tuesday, August 4th through Thursday, August 6th. Here are the forecast key messages. Highs reach the low 90s with some wildfire smoke in the skies. Best chance for showers and storms tonight will be in far northeast Nebraska along the South Dakota border, 60 to 80% chance. More showers and storms expected Tuesday, 30 to 60% chance, and again Wednesday, 60 to 80% chance. While the severe threat is low, storms could produce heavy rainfall. Warming trend begins Thursday into the weekend with highs reaching the low 90s by Sunday. This is NOAA All Hazards Radio Station KIH 61 in Omaha, Nebraska. The current time is 2 p.m. Central Daylight Time. Now for the official National Weather Service forecast for the Omaha and Council Bluffs area. This afternoon, hot, sunny. Highs in the lower 90s. South winds 15 to 20 miles an hour. Tonight, mostly clear until midnight, then becoming mostly cloudy. Lows in the upper 60s. South winds 10 to 15 miles an hour with gusts up to 25 miles an hour. Tuesday, partly sunny in the morning, then mostly cloudy with a chance of showers and thunderstorms in the afternoon. Not as warm.
humid with highs around 80. North winds 5 to 10 miles an hour. Chance of rain 50%. Tuesday night, mostly cloudy with a chance of thunderstorms. A chance of showers until midnight, then showers likely after midnight. Patchy smoke. Lows in the lower 60s. North winds 10 to 15 miles an hour, becoming northeast around 5 miles an hour after midnight. Chance of rain 70%. Wednesday, patchy smoke in the morning. Showers with a chance of thunderstorms in the morning, then showers likely with a slight chance of thunderstorms in the afternoon. Highs in the mid-70s. Northeast winds around 5 miles an hour. Chance of rain 80%. Wednesday night and Thursday, partly cloudy. Lows in the upper 50s. Highs around 80. Thursday night and Friday, mostly clear. Hot. Lows in the lower 60s. Highs in the mid-80s. Friday night and Saturday, mostly clear. Hot. Lows in the upper 60s. Highs around 90. Saturday night, mostly clear until midnight, then becoming partly cloudy. Lows in the lower 70s. Sunday, mostly sunny. Hot with highs in the lower 90s. The Omaha Metropolitan Area Pollutant Standards Index for today is 53, which represents moderate air quality, with particulates the main pollutant. The forecast for Tuesday is 50, considered good air quality, with particulates the primary pollutant. The pollen count today for trees was 0. The pollen count today for weeds was 59, a high count, with nettle the primary pollen. The pollen count today for grass was 0. Air pollution forecasts and pollen counts are provided by the Douglas County Health Department. Pollen numbers will be unavailable from Tuesday, August 4th through Thursday, August 6th. Here are the forecast key messages. Highs reach the low 90s with some wildfire smoke in the skies. Best chance for showers and storms tonight will be in far northeast Nebraska along the South Dakota border, 60 to 80% chance. More showers and storms expected Tuesday, 30 to 60% chance, and again Wednesday, 60 to 80% chance. While the severe threat is low, storms could produce heavy rainfall. Warming trend begins Thursday into the weekend with highs reaching the low 90s by Sunday. This is NOAA All Hazards Radio Station KIH 61 in Omaha, Nebraska. The current time is 2:04 p.m. Central Daylight Time. Now for the official National Weather Service forecast for the Omaha and Council Bluffs area. This afternoon, hot, sunny. Highs in the lower 90s. South winds 15 to 20 miles an hour. Tonight, mostly clear until midnight, then becoming mostly cloudy. Lows in the upper 60s. South winds 10 to 15 miles an hour with gusts up to 25 miles an hour. Tuesday, partly sunny in the morning, then mostly cloudy with a chance of showers and thunderstorms in the afternoon. Not as warm. Humid with highs around 80. North winds 5 to 10 miles an hour. Chance of rain 50%. Tuesday night, mostly cloudy with a chance of thunderstorms. A chance of showers until midnight, then showers likely after midnight. Patchy smoke. Lows in the lower 60s. North winds 10 to 15 miles an hour, becoming northeast around 5 miles an hour after midnight. Chance of rain 70%. Wednesday, patchy smoke in the morning. Showers with a chance of thunderstorms in the morning, then showers likely with a slight chance of thunderstorms in the afternoon. Highs in the mid-70s. Northeast winds around 5 miles an hour. Chance of rain 80%. Wednesday night and Thursday, partly cloudy. Lows in the upper 50s. Highs around 80. Thursday night and Friday, mostly clear. Hot. Lows in the lower 60s. Highs in the mid-80s. Friday night and Saturday, mostly clear. Hot. Lows in the upper 60s.
highs around 90. Saturday night, mostly clear until midnight, then becoming partly cloudy. Lows in the lower 70s. Sunday, mostly sunny. Hot with highs in the lower 90s. At 2 p.m. in Omaha, it was cloudy. The temperature was 87 degrees, the dew point 68, and the relative humidity 52%, producing a heat index of 90. The wind was south at 21 miles an hour, gusting to 28. The pressure was 29.88 inches and falling. Across eastern Nebraska and southwest Iowa, it was sunny, with a temperature of 86 at Lincoln, 85 at Millard, 85 at Fremont, 83 at Columbus, and 85 at Blair Airport. Under sunny skies, Tacoma reported 87, Nebraska City reported 85, Plattsmouth reported 85, and Red Oak, Iowa reported 84. Here are some observations from across the region. It was sunny, with a temperature of 86 at Grand Island, 89 at Norfolk, 86 at Sioux City, and 89 at Concordia, Kansas. It was mostly sunny, with a temperature of 83 at Des Moines, 85 at Kansas City, 91 at North Platte, 99 at Denver, and 91 at Valentine. At Sioux Falls, it was partly sunny, with a temperature of 89. Once again, at 2 p.m. in Omaha, it was 87 degrees under cloudy skies. The Omaha Metropolitan Area Pollutant Standards Index for today is 53, which represents moderate air quality, with particulates the main pollutant. The forecast for Tuesday is 50, considered good air quality, with particulates the primary pollutant. The pollen count today for trees was 0. The pollen count today for weeds was 59, a high count, with nettle the primary pollen. The pollen count today for grass was 0. Air pollution forecasts and pollen counts are provided by the Douglas County Health Department. Pollen numbers will be unavailable from Tuesday, August 4th through Thursday, August 6th. Here are the forecast key messages. Highs reach the low 90s with some wildfire smoke in the skies. Best chance for showers and storms tonight will be in far northeast Nebraska along the South Dakota border, 60 to 80% chance. More showers and storms expected Tuesday, 30 to 60% chance, and again Wednesday, 60 to 80% chance. While the severe threat is low, storms could produce heavy rainfall. Warming trend begins Thursday into the weekend with highs reaching the low 90s by Sunday. 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Douglas, Sarpy, Washington, Cass, Odo, Burt, Dodge, Saunders, Harrison, Pottawatomie, and Mills. This is NOAA All Hazards Radio Station KIH-61 in Omaha, Nebraska. The current time is 2:09 p.m. Central Daylight Time. Now for the official National Weather Service forecast for the Omaha and Council Bluffs area. This afternoon, hot, sunny. Highs in the lower 90s. South winds 15 to 20 miles an hour. Tonight, mostly clear until midnight, then becoming mostly cloudy. Lows in the upper 60s. South winds 10 to 15 miles an hour with gusts up to 25 miles an hour. Tuesday, partly sunny in the morning, then mostly cloudy with a chance of showers and thunderstorms in the afternoon. Not as warm. Humid with highs around 80. North winds 5 to 10 miles an hour. Chance of rain 50%. Tuesday night, mostly cloudy with a chance of thunderstorms. A chance of showers until midnight, then showers likely after midnight. Patchy smoke. Lows in the lower 60s. North winds 10 to 15 miles an hour, becoming northeast around 5 miles an hour after midnight. Chance of rain 70%. Wednesday, patchy smoke in the morning. Showers with a chance of thunderstorms in the morning, then showers likely with a slight chance of thunderstorms in the afternoon. Highs in the mid-70s. Northeast winds around 5 miles an hour. Chance of rain 80%. Wednesday night and Thursday, partly cloudy.
lows in the upper 50s. Highs around 80. Thursday night and Friday, mostly clear. Hot. Lows in the lower 60s. Highs in the mid 80s. Friday night and Saturday, mostly clear. Hot. Lows in the upper 60s. Highs around 90. Saturday night, mostly clear until midnight, then becoming partly cloudy. Lows in the lower 70s. Sunday, mostly sunny. Hot with highs in the lower 90s. At 2 p.m. in Omaha, it was cloudy. The temperature was 87 degrees, the dew point 68, and the relative humidity 52%, producing a heat index of 90. The wind was south at 21 miles an hour, gusting to 28. The pressure was 29.88 inches and falling. Across eastern Nebraska and southwest Iowa, it was sunny, with a temperature of 86 at Lincoln, 85 at Millard, 85 at Fremont, 83 at Columbus, and 85 at Blair Airport. Under sunny skies, Tacoma reported 87, Nebraska City reported 85, Plattsmouth reported 85, and Red Oak, Iowa reported 84. Here are some observations from across the region. It was sunny, with a temperature of 86 at Grand Island, 89 at Norfolk, 86 at Sioux City, and 89 at Concordia, Kansas. It was mostly sunny, with a temperature of 83 at Des Moines, 85 at Kansas City, 91 at North Platte, 99 at Denver, and 91 at Valentine. At Sioux Falls, it was partly sunny, with a temperature of 89. Once again, at 2 p.m. in Omaha, it was 87 degrees under cloudy skies. The Omaha Metropolitan Area Pollutant Standards Index for today is 53, which represents moderate air quality, with particulates the main pollutant. The forecast for Tuesday is 50, considered good air quality, with particulates the primary pollutant. The pollen count today for trees was 0. The pollen count today for weeds was 59, a high count, with nettle the primary pollen. The pollen count today for grass was 0. Air pollution forecasts and pollen counts are provided by the Douglas County Health Department. Pollen numbers will be unavailable from Tuesday, August 4th through Thursday, August 6th. Here are the forecast key messages. Highs reach the low 90s with some wildfire smoke in the skies. Best chance for showers and storms tonight will be in far northeast Nebraska along the South Dakota border, 60 to 80% chance. More showers and storms expected Tuesday, 30 to 60% chance, and again Wednesday, 60 to 80% chance. While the severe threat is low, storms could produce heavy rainfall. Warming trend begins Thursday into the weekend with highs reaching the low 90s by Sunday. This is NOAA All Hazards Radio Station KIH 61 in Omaha, Nebraska. The current time is 2:14 p.m. Central Daylight Time. Now for the official National Weather Service forecast for the Omaha and Council Bluffs area. This afternoon, hot, sunny. Highs in the lower 90s. South winds 15 to 20 miles an hour. Tonight, mostly clear until midnight, then becoming mostly cloudy. Lows in the upper 60s. South winds 10 to 15 miles an hour with gusts up to 25 miles an hour. Tuesday, partly sunny in the morning, then mostly cloudy with a chance of showers and thunderstorms in the afternoon. Not as warm. Humid with highs around 80. North winds 5 to 10 miles an hour. Chance of rain 50%. Tuesday night, mostly cloudy with a chance of thunderstorms. A chance of showers until midnight, then showers likely after midnight. Patchy smoke. Lows in the lower 60s. North winds 10 to 15 miles an hour, becoming northeast around 5 miles an hour after midnight. Chance of rain 70%. Wednesday, patchy smoke in the morning. Showers with a chance of thunderstorms in the morning, then showers likely with a slight chance of thunderstorms in the afternoon. Highs in the mid-70s. Northeast winds around 5 miles an hour.
chance of rain 80%. Wednesday night and Thursday, partly cloudy. Lows in the upper 50s. Highs around 80. Thursday night and Friday, mostly clear. Hot. Lows in the lower 60s. Highs in the mid 80s. Friday night and Saturday, mostly clear. Hot. Lows in the upper 60s. Highs around 90. Saturday night, mostly clear until midnight, then becoming partly cloudy. Lows in the lower 70s. Sunday, mostly sunny. Hot with highs in the lower 90s. At 2 p.m. in Omaha, it was cloudy. The temperature was 87 degrees, the dew point 68, and the relative humidity 52%, producing a heat index of 90. The wind was south at 21 miles an hour, gusting to 28. The pressure was 29.88 inches and falling. Across eastern Nebraska and southwest Iowa, it was sunny, with a temperature of 86 at Lincoln, 85 at Millard, 85 at Fremont, 83 at Columbus, and 85 at Blair Airport. Under sunny skies, Tacoma reported 87, Nebraska City reported 85, Plattsmouth reported 85, and Red Oak, Iowa reported 84. Here are some observations from across the region. It was sunny, with a temperature of 86 at Grand Island, 89 at Norfolk, 86 at Sioux City, and 89 at Concordia, Kansas. It was mostly sunny, with a temperature of 83 at Des Moines, 85 at Kansas City, 91 at North Platte, 99 at Denver, and 91 at Valentine. At Sioux Falls, it was partly sunny, with a temperature of 89. Once again, at 2 p.m. in Omaha, it was 87 degrees under cloudy skies. The Omaha Metropolitan Area Pollutant Standards Index for today is 53, which represents moderate air quality, with particulates the main pollutant. The forecast for Tuesday is 50, considered good air quality, with particulates the primary pollutant. The pollen count today for trees was 0. The pollen count today for weeds was 59, a high count, with nettle the primary pollen. The pollen count today for grass was 0. Air pollution forecasts and pollen counts are provided by the Douglas County Health Department. Pollen numbers will be unavailable from Tuesday, August 4th through Thursday, August 6th. Here are the forecast key messages. Highs reach the low 90s with some wildfire smoke in the skies. Best chance for showers and storms tonight will be in far northeast Nebraska along the South Dakota border, 60 to 80% chance. More showers and storms expected Tuesday, 30 to 60% chance, and again Wednesday, 60 to 80% chance. While the severe threat is low, storms could produce heavy rainfall. Warming trend begins Thursday into the weekend with highs reaching the low 90s by Sunday. This is NOAA All Hazards Radio Station KIH 61 in Omaha, Nebraska. The current time is 2:19 p.m. Central Daylight Time. Now for the official National Weather Service forecast for the Omaha and Council Bluffs area. This afternoon, hot, sunny. Highs in the lower 90s. South winds 15 to 20 miles an hour. Tonight, mostly clear until midnight, then becoming mostly cloudy. Lows in the upper 60s. South winds 10 to 15 miles an hour with gusts up to 25 miles an hour. Tuesday, partly sunny in the morning, then mostly cloudy with a chance of showers and thunderstorms in the afternoon. Not as warm. Humid with highs around 80. North winds 5 to 10 miles an hour. Chance of rain 50%. Tuesday night, mostly cloudy with a chance of thunderstorms. A chance of showers until midnight, then showers likely after midnight. Patchy smoke. Lows in the lower 60s. North winds 10 to 15 miles an hour, becoming northeast around 5 miles an hour after midnight. Chance of rain 70%. Wednesday, patchy smoke in the morning. Showers with a chance of thunderstorms in the morning, then showers likely with a slight chance of thunderstorms in the afternoon.
highs in the mid-70s. Northeast winds around 5 miles an hour. Chance of rain 80%. Wednesday night and Thursday, partly cloudy. Lows in the upper 50s. Highs around 80. Thursday night and Friday, mostly clear. Hot. Lows in the lower 60s. Highs in the mid-80s. Friday night and Saturday, mostly clear. Hot. Lows in the upper 60s. Highs around 90. Saturday night, mostly clear until midnight, then becoming partly cloudy. Lows in the lower 70s. Sunday, mostly sunny. Hot with highs in the lower 90s. At 2 p.m. in Omaha, it was cloudy. The temperature was 87 degrees, the dew point 68, and the relative humidity 52%, producing a heat index of 90. The wind was south at 21 miles an hour, gusting to 28. The pressure was 29.88 inches and falling. Across eastern Nebraska and southwest Iowa, it was sunny, with a temperature of 86 at Lincoln, 85 at Millard, 85 at Fremont, 83 at Columbus, and 85 at Blair Airport. Under sunny skies, Tacoma reported 87, Nebraska City reported 85, Plattsmouth reported 85, and Red Oak, Iowa reported 84. Here are some observations from across the region. It was sunny, with a temperature of 86 at Grand Island, 89 at North Fork, 86 at Sioux City, and 89 at Concordia, Kansas. It was mostly sunny, with a temperature of 83 at Des Moines, 85 at Kansas City, 91 at North Platte, 99 at Denver, and 91 at Valentine. At Sioux Falls, it was partly sunny, with a temperature of 89. Once again, at 2 p.m. in Omaha, it was 87 degrees under cloudy skies. The Omaha Metropolitan Area Pollutant Standards Index for today is 53, which represents moderate air quality, with particulates the main pollutant. The forecast for Tuesday is 50, considered good air quality, with particulates the primary pollutant. The pollen count today for trees was 0. The pollen count today for weeds was 59, a high count, with nettle the primary pollen. The pollen count today for grass was 0. Air pollution forecasts and pollen counts are provided by the Douglas County Health Department. Pollen numbers will be available from Tuesday, August 4th through Thursday, August 6th. Here are the forecast key messages. Highs reach the low 90s with some wildfire smoke in the skies. Best chance for showers and storms tonight will be in far northeast Nebraska along the South Dakota border, 60 to 80% chance. More showers and storms expected Tuesday, 30 to 60% chance, and again Wednesday, 60 to 80% chance. While the severe threat is low, storms could produce heavy rainfall. Warming trend begins Thursday into the weekend with highs reaching the low 90s by Sunday. This is NOAA All Hazards Radio Station KIH 61 in Omaha, Nebraska. The current time is 2:24 p.m. Central Daylight Time. Now for the official National Weather Service forecast for the Omaha and Council Bluffs area. This afternoon, hot, sunny. Highs in the lower 90s. South winds 15 to 20 miles an hour. Tonight, mostly clear until midnight, then becoming mostly cloudy. Lows in the upper 60s. South winds 10 to 15 miles an hour with gusts up to 25 miles an hour. Tuesday, partly sunny in the morning, then mostly cloudy with a chance of showers and thunderstorms in the afternoon. Not as warm. Humid with highs around 80. North winds 5 to 10 miles an hour. Chance of rain 50%. Tuesday night, mostly cloudy with a chance of thunderstorms. A chance of showers until midnight, then showers likely after midnight. Patchy smoke. Lows in the lower 60s. North winds 10 to 15 miles an hour, becoming northeast around 5 miles an hour after midnight. Chance of rain 70%. Wednesday, patchy smoke in the morning.
showers with a chance of thunderstorms in the morning, then showers likely with a slight chance of thunderstorms in the afternoon. Highs in the mid-70s. Northeast winds around 5 miles an hour. Chance of rain 80%. Wednesday night and Thursday, partly cloudy. Lows in the upper 50s. Highs around 80. Thursday night and Friday, mostly clear. Hot. Lows in the lower 60s. Highs in the mid-80s. Friday night and Saturday, mostly clear. Hot. Lows in the upper 60s. Highs around 90. Saturday night, mostly clear until midnight, then becoming partly cloudy. Lows in the lower 70s. Sunday, mostly sunny. Hot with highs in the lower 90s. At 2 p.m. in Omaha, it was cloudy. The temperature was 87 degrees, the dew point 68, and the relative humidity 52%, producing a heat index of 90. The wind was south at 21 miles an hour, gusting to 28. The pressure was 29.88 inches and falling. Across eastern Nebraska and southwest Iowa, it was sunny, with a temperature of 86 at Lincoln, 85 at Millard, 85 at Fremont, 83 at Columbus, and 85 at Blair Airport. Under sunny skies, Tacoma reported 87, Nebraska City reported 85, Plattsmouth reported 85, and Red Oak, Iowa reported 84. Here are some observations from across the region. It was sunny, with a temperature of 86 at Grand Island, 89 at Norfolk, 86 at Sioux City, and 89 at Concordia, Kansas. It was mostly sunny, with a temperature of 83 at Des Moines, 85 at Kansas City, 91 at North Platte, 99 at Denver, and 91 at Valentine. At Sioux Falls, it was partly sunny, with a temperature of 89. Once again, at 2 p.m. in Omaha, it was 87 degrees under cloudy skies. The Omaha Metropolitan Area Pollutant Standards Index for today is 53, which represents moderate air quality, with particulates the main pollutant. The forecast for Tuesday is 50, considered good air quality, with particulates the primary pollutant. The pollen count today for trees was 0. The pollen count today for weeds was 59, a high count, with nettle the primary pollen. The pollen count today for grass was 0. Air pollution forecasts and pollen counts are provided by the Douglas County Health Department. Pollen numbers will be unavailable from Tuesday, August 4th through Thursday, August 6th. Here are the forecast key messages. Highs reach the low 90s with some wildfire smoke in the skies. Best chance for showers and storms tonight will be in far northeast Nebraska along the South Dakota border, 60 to 80% chance. More showers and storms expected Tuesday, 30 to 60% chance, and again Wednesday, 60 to 80% chance. While the severe threat is low, storms could produce heavy rainfall. Warming trend begins Thursday into the weekend with highs reaching the low 90s by Sunday. This is NOAA All Hazards Radio Station KIH 61 in Omaha, Nebraska. The current time is 2:30 p.m. Central Daylight Time. Now for the official National Weather Service forecast for the Omaha and Council Bluffs area. This afternoon, hot, sunny. Highs in the lower 90s. South winds 15 to 20 miles an hour. Tonight, mostly clear until midnight, then becoming mostly cloudy. Lows in the upper 60s. South winds 10 to 15 miles an hour with gusts up to 25 miles an hour. Tuesday, partly sunny in the morning, then mostly cloudy with a chance of showers and thunderstorms in the afternoon. Not as warm. Humid with highs around 80. North winds 5 to 10 miles an hour. Chance of rain 50%. Tuesday night, mostly cloudy with a chance of thunderstorms. A chance of showers until midnight, then showers likely after midnight. Patchy smoke. Lows in the lower 60s. North winds 10 to 15 miles an hour, becoming northeast around 5 miles an hour after midnight.
chance of rain 70%. Wednesday, patchy smoke in the morning. Showers with a chance of thunderstorms in the morning, then showers likely with a slight chance of thunderstorms in the afternoon. Highs in the mid-70s. Northeast winds around 5 miles an hour. Chance of rain 80%. Wednesday night and Thursday, partly cloudy. Lows in the upper 50s. Highs around 80. Thursday night and Friday, mostly clear. Hot. Lows in the lower 60s. Highs in the mid-80s. Friday night and Saturday, mostly clear. Hot. Lows in the upper 60s. Highs around 90. Saturday night, mostly clear until midnight, then becoming partly cloudy. Lows in the lower 70s. Sunday, mostly sunny. Hot with highs in the lower 90s. At 2 p.m. in Omaha, it was cloudy. The temperature was 87 degrees, the dew point 68, and the relative humidity 52%, producing a heat index of 90. The wind was south at 21 miles an hour, gusting to 28. The pressure was 29.88 inches and falling. Across eastern Nebraska and southwest Iowa, it was sunny, with a temperature of 86 at Lincoln, 85 at Millard, 85 at Fremont, 83 at Columbus, and 85 at Blair Airport. Under sunny skies, Tacoma reported 87, Nebraska City reported 85, Plattsmouth reported 85, and Red Oak, Iowa reported 84. Here are some observations from across the region. It was sunny, with a temperature of 86 at Grand Island, 89 at Norfolk, 86 at Sioux City, and 89 at Concordia, Kansas. It was mostly sunny, with a temperature of 83 at Des Moines, 85 at Kansas City, 91 at North Platte, 99 at Denver, and 91 at Valentine. At Sioux Falls, it was partly sunny, with a temperature of 89. Once again, at 2 p.m. in Omaha, it was 87 degrees under cloudy skies. The Omaha Metropolitan Area Pollutant Standards Index for today is 53, which represents moderate air quality, with particulates the main pollutant. The forecast for Tuesday is 50, considered good air quality, with particulates the primary pollutant. The pollen count today for trees was 0. The pollen count today for weeds was 59, a high count, with nettle the primary pollen. The pollen count today for grass was 0. Air pollution forecasts and pollen counts are provided by the Douglas County Health Department. Pollen numbers will be available from Tuesday, August 4th through Thursday, August 6th. Here are the forecast key messages. Highs reach the low 90s with some wildfire smoke in the skies. Best chance for showers and storms tonight will be in far northeast Nebraska along the South Dakota border, 60 to 80% chance. More showers and storms expected Tuesday, 30 to 60% chance, and again Wednesday, 60 to 80% chance. While the severe threat is low, storms could produce heavy rainfall. Warming trend begins Thursday into the weekend with highs reaching the low 90s by Sunday. 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The current time is 2:35 p.m. Central Daylight Time. Now for the official National Weather Service forecast for the Omaha and Council Bluffs area. This afternoon, hot, sunny. Highs in the lower 90s. South winds 15 to 20 miles an hour. Tonight, mostly clear until midnight, then becoming mostly cloudy. Lows in the upper 60s. South winds 10 to 15 miles an hour with gusts up to 25 miles an hour. Tuesday, partly sunny in the morning, then mostly cloudy with a chance of showers and thunderstorms in the afternoon. Not as warm. Humid with highs around 80. North winds 5 to 10 miles an hour. Chance of rain 50%. Tuesday night, mostly cloudy with a chance of thunderstorms. A chance of showers until midnight, then showers likely after midnight. Patchy smoke. Lows in the lower 60s.
North winds 10 to 15 miles an hour, becoming northeast around 5 miles an hour after midnight. Chance of rain 70%. Wednesday, patchy smoke in the morning. Showers with a chance of thunderstorms in the morning, then showers likely with a slight chance of thunderstorms in the afternoon. Highs in the mid-70s. Northeast winds around 5 miles an hour. Chance of rain 80%. Wednesday night and Thursday, partly cloudy. Lows in the upper 50s. Highs around 80. Thursday night and Friday, mostly clear. Hot. Lows in the lower 60s. Highs in the mid-80s. Friday night and Saturday, mostly clear. Hot. Lows in the upper 60s. Highs around 90. Saturday night, mostly clear until midnight, then becoming partly cloudy. Lows in the lower 70s. Sunday, mostly sunny. Hot with highs in the lower 90s. At 2 p.m. in Omaha, it was cloudy. The temperature was 87 degrees, the dew point 68, and the relative humidity 52%, producing a heat index of 90. The wind was south at 21 miles an hour, gusting to 28. The pressure was 29.88 inches and falling. Across eastern Nebraska and southwest Iowa, it was sunny, with a temperature of 86 at Lincoln, 85 at Millard, 85 at Fremont, 83 at Columbus, and 85 at Blair Airport. Under sunny skies, Tacoma reported 87, Nebraska City reported 85, Plattsmouth reported 85, and Red Oak, Iowa reported 84. Here are some observations from across the region. It was sunny, with a temperature of 86 at Grand Island, 89 at Norfolk, 86 at Sioux City, and 89 at Concordia, Kansas. It was mostly sunny, with a temperature of 83 at Des Moines, 85 at Kansas City, 91 at North Platte, 99 at Denver, and 91 at Valentine. At Sioux Falls, it was partly sunny, with a temperature of 89. Once again, at 2 p.m. in Omaha, it was 87 degrees under cloudy skies. The Omaha Metropolitan Area Pollutant Standards Index for today is 53, which represents moderate air quality, with particulates the main pollutant. The forecast for Tuesday is 50, considered good air quality, with particulates the primary pollutant. The pollen count today for trees was 0. The pollen count today for weeds was 59, a high count, with nettle the primary pollen. The pollen count today for grass was 0. Air pollution forecasts and pollen counts are provided by the Douglas County Health Department. Pollen numbers will be unavailable from Tuesday, August 4th through Thursday, August 6th. Here are the forecast key messages. Highs reach the low 90s with some wildfire smoke in the skies. Best chance for showers and storms tonight will be in far northeast Nebraska along the South Dakota border, 60 to 80% chance. More showers and storms expected Tuesday, 30 to 60% chance, and again Wednesday, 60 to 80% chance. While the severe threat is low, storms could produce heavy rainfall. Warming trend begins Thursday into the weekend with highs reaching the low 90s by Sunday. This is NOAA All Hazards Radio Station KIH 61 in Omaha, Nebraska. The current time is 2:40 p.m. Central Daylight Time. Now for the official National Weather Service forecast for the Omaha and Council Bluffs area. This afternoon, hot, sunny. Highs in the lower 90s. South winds 15 to 20 miles an hour. Tonight, mostly clear until midnight, then becoming mostly cloudy. Lows in the upper 60s. South winds 10 to 15 miles an hour with gusts up to 25 miles an hour. Tuesday, partly sunny in the morning, then mostly cloudy with a chance of showers and thunderstorms in the afternoon. Not as warm. Humid with highs around 80. North winds 5 to 10 miles an hour. Chance of rain 50%. Tuesday night, mostly cloudy with a chance of thunderstorms.
a chance of showers until midnight, then showers likely after midnight. Patchy smoke. Lows in the lower 60s. North winds 10

Thursday night and Friday, mostly clear. Hot. Lows in the lower 60s. Highs in the mid-80s. Friday night and Saturday, mostly clear. Hot. Lows in the upper 60s. Highs around 90. Saturday night, mostly clear until midnight, then becoming partly cloudy. Lows in the lower 70s. Sunday, mostly sunny. Hot with highs in the lower 90s. At 2 p.m. in Omaha, it was cloudy. The temperature was 87 degrees, the dew point 68, and the relative humidity 52%, producing a heat index of 90. The wind was south at 21 miles an hour, gusting to 28. The pressure was 29.88 inches and falling. Across eastern Nebraska and southwest Iowa, it was sunny, with a temperature of 86 at Lincoln, 85 at Millard, 85 at Fremont, 83 at Columbus, and 85 at Blair Airport. Under sunny skies, Tacoma reported 87, Nebraska City reported 85, Plattsmouth reported 85, and Red Oak, Iowa reported 84. Here are some observations from across the region. It was sunny, with a temperature of 86 at Grand Island, 89 at Norfolk, 86 at Sioux City, and 89 at Concordia, Kansas. It was mostly sunny, with a temperature of 83 at Des Moines, 85 at Kansas City, 91 at North Platte, 99 at Denver, and 91 at Valentine. At Sioux Falls, it was partly sunny, with a temperature of 89. Once again, at 2 p.m. in Omaha, it was 87 degrees under cloudy skies. The Omaha Metropolitan Area Pollutant Standards Index for today is 53, which represents moderate air quality, with particulates the main pollutant. The forecast for Tuesday is 50, considered good air quality, with particulates the primary pollutant. The pollen count today for trees was 0. The pollen count today for weeds was 59, a high count, with nettle the primary pollen. The pollen count today for grass was 0. Air pollution forecasts and pollen counts are provided by the Douglas County Health Department. Pollen numbers will be unavailable from Tuesday, August 4th through Thursday, August 6th. Here are the forecast key messages. Highs reach the low 90s with some wildfire smoke in the skies. Best chance for showers and storms tonight will be in far northeast Nebraska along the South Dakota border, 60-80% chance. More showers and storms expected Tuesday, 30-60% chance, and again Wednesday, 60-80% chance. While the severe threat is low, storms could produce heavy rainfall. Warming trend begins Thursday into the weekend with highs reaching the low 90s by Sunday. 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The current time is 2:45 p.m. Central Daylight Time. Now for the official National Weather Service forecast for the Omaha and Council Bluffs area. This afternoon, hot, sunny. Highs in the lower 90s. South winds 15 to 20 miles an hour. Tonight, mostly clear until midnight, then becoming mostly cloudy. Lows in the upper 60s. South winds 10 to 15 miles an hour with gusts up to 25 miles an hour. Tuesday, partly sunny in the morning, then mostly cloudy with a chance of showers and thunderstorms in the afternoon. Not as warm. Humid with highs around 80. North winds 5 to 10 miles an hour. Chance of rain 50%. Tuesday night, mostly cloudy with a chance of thunderstorms. A chance of showers until midnight, then showers likely after midnight. Patchy smoke. Lows in the lower 60s. North winds 10 to 15 miles an hour, becoming northeast around 5 miles an hour after midnight. Chance of rain 70%. Wednesday, patchy smoke in the morning. Showers with a chance of thunderstorms in the morning, then showers likely with a slight chance of thunderstorms in the afternoon. Highs in the mid-70s. Northeast winds around 5 miles an hour. Chance of rain 80%. Wednesday night and Thursday.

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Lows in the upper 50s. Highs around 80. Thursday night and Friday, mostly clear. Hot. Lows in the lower 60s. Highs in the mid 80s. Friday night and Saturday, mostly clear. Hot. Lows in the upper 60s. Highs around 90. Saturday night, mostly clear until midnight, then becoming partly cloudy. Lows in the lower 70s. Sunday, mostly sunny. Hot with highs in the lower 90s. At 2 p.m. in Omaha, it was cloudy. The temperature was 87 degrees, the dew point 68, and the relative humidity 52%, producing a heat index of 90. The wind was south at 21 miles an hour, gusting to 28. The pressure was 29.88 inches and falling. Across eastern Nebraska and southwest Iowa, it was sunny, with a temperature of 86 at Lincoln, 85 at Millard, 85 at Fremont, 83 at Columbus, and 85 at Blair Airport. Under sunny skies, Tacoma reported 87, Nebraska City reported 85, Plattsmouth reported 85, and Red Oak, Iowa reported 84. Here are some observations from across the region. It was sunny, with a temperature of 86 at Grand Island, 89 at Norfolk, 86 at Sioux City, and 89 at Concordia, Kansas. It was mostly sunny, with a temperature of 83 at Des Moines, 85 at Kansas City, 91 at North Platte, 99 at Denver, and 91 at Valentine. At Sioux Falls, it was partly sunny, with a temperature of 89. Once again, at 2 p.m. in Omaha, it was 87 degrees under cloudy skies. The Omaha Metropolitan Area Pollutant Standards Index for today is 53, which represents moderate air quality, with particulates the main pollutant. The forecast for Tuesday is 50, considered good air quality, with particulates the primary pollutant. The pollen count today for trees was 0. The pollen count today for weeds was 59, a high count, with nettle the primary pollen. The pollen count today for grass was 0. Air pollution forecasts and pollen counts are provided by the Douglas County Health Department. Pollen numbers will be unavailable from Tuesday, August 4th through Thursday, August 6th. Here are the forecast key messages. Highs reach the low 90s with some wildfire smoke in the skies. Best chance for showers and storms tonight will be in far northeast Nebraska along the South Dakota border, 60-80% chance. More showers and storms expected Tuesday, 30-60% chance, and again Wednesday, 60-80% chance. While the severe threat is low, storms could produce heavy rainfall. Warming trend begins Thursday into the weekend with highs reaching the low 90s by Sunday. This is NOAA All Hazards Radio Station KIH 61 in Omaha, Nebraska. The current time is 2:50 p.m. Central Daylight Time. Now for the official National Weather Service forecast for the Omaha and Council Bluffs area. This afternoon, hot, sunny. Highs in the lower 90s. South winds 15 to 20 miles an hour. Tonight, mostly clear until midnight, then becoming mostly cloudy. Lows in the upper 60s. South winds 10 to 15 miles an hour with gusts up to 25 miles an hour. Tuesday, partly sunny in the morning, then mostly cloudy with a chance of showers and thunderstorms in the afternoon. Not as warm. Humid with highs around 80. North winds 5 to 10 miles an hour. Chance of rain 50%. Tuesday night, mostly cloudy with a chance of thunderstorms. A chance of showers until midnight, then showers likely after midnight. Patchy smoke. Lows in the lower 60s. North winds 10 to 15 miles an hour, becoming northeast around 5 miles an hour after midnight. Chance of rain 70%. Wednesday, patchy smoke in the morning. Showers with a chance of thunderstorms in the morning, then showers likely with a slight chance of thunderstorms in the afternoon. Highs in the mid-70s.
Northeast winds around 5 miles an hour. Chance of rain 80%. Wednesday night and Thursday, partly cloudy. Lows in the upper 50s. Highs around 80. Thursday night and Friday, mostly clear. Hot. Lows in the lower 60s. Highs in the mid 80s. Friday night and Saturday, mostly clear. Hot. Lows in the upper 60s. Highs around 90. Saturday night, mostly clear until midnight, then becoming partly cloudy. Lows in the lower 70s. Sunday, mostly sunny. Hot with highs in the lower 90s. At 2 p.m. in Omaha, it was cloudy. The temperature was 87 degrees, the dew point 68, and the relative humidity 52%, producing a heat index of 90. The wind was south at 21 miles an hour, gusting to 28. The pressure was 29.88 inches and falling. Across eastern Nebraska and southwest Iowa, it was sunny, with a temperature of 86 at Lincoln, 85 at Millard, 85 at Fremont, 83 at Columbus, and 85 at Blair Airport. Under sunny skies, Tecama reported 87, Nebraska City reported 85, Plattsmouth reported 85, and Red Oak, Iowa reported 84. Here are some observations from across the region. It was sunny, with a temperature of 86 at Grand Island, 89 at North Fork, 86 at Sioux City, and 89 at Concordia, Kansas. It was mostly sunny, with a temperature of 83 at Des Moines, 85 at Kansas City, 91 at Northland, 99 at Denver, and 91 at Valentine. At Sioux Falls, it was partly sunny, with a temperature of 89. Once again, at 2 p.m. in Omaha, it was 87 degrees under cloudy skies. The Omaha Metropolitan Area Pollutant Standards Index for today is 53, which represents moderate air quality, with particulates the main pollutant. The forecast for Tuesday is 50, considered good air quality, with particulates the primary pollutant. The pollen count today for trees was 0. The pollen count today for weeds was 59, a high count, with nettle the primary pollen. The pollen count today for grass was 0. Air pollution forecasts and pollen counts are provided by the Douglas County Health Department. Pollen numbers will be unavailable from Tuesday, August 4th through Thursday, August 6th. Here are the forecast key messages. Highs reach the low 90s with some wildfire smoke in the skies. Best chance for showers and storms tonight will be in far northeast Nebraska along the South Dakota border, 60-80% chance. More showers and storms expected Tuesday, 30-60% chance, and again Wednesday, 60-80% chance. While the severe threat is low, storms could produce heavy rainfall. Warming trend begins Thursday into the weekend with highs reaching the low 90s by Sunday. This is NOAA All Hazards Radio Station KIH 61 in Omaha, Nebraska. The current time is 2:55 p.m. Central Daylight Time. Now for the official National Weather Service forecast for the Omaha and Council Bluffs area. This afternoon, hot, sunny. Highs in the lower 90s. South winds 15 to 20 miles an hour. Tonight, mostly clear until midnight, then becoming mostly cloudy. Lows in the upper 60s. South winds 10 to 15 miles an hour with gusts up to 25 miles an hour. Tuesday, partly sunny in the morning, then mostly cloudy with a chance of showers and thunderstorms in the afternoon. Not as warm. Humid with highs around 80. North winds 5 to 10 miles an hour. Chance of rain 50%. Tuesday night, mostly cloudy with a chance of thunderstorms. A chance of showers until midnight, then showers likely after midnight. Patchy smoke. Lows in the lower 60s. North winds 10 to 15 miles an hour, becoming northeast around 5 miles an hour after midnight. Chance of rain 70%. Wednesday, patchy smoke in the morning.
showers with a chance of thunderstorms in the morning, then showers likely with a slight chance of thunderstorms in the afternoon. Highs in the mid-70s. Northeast winds around 5 miles an hour. Chance of rain 80%. Wednesday night and Thursday, partly cloudy. Lows in the upper 50s. Highs around 80. Thursday night and Friday, mostly clear. Hot. Lows in the lower 60s. Highs in the mid-80s. Friday night and Saturday, mostly clear. Hot. Lows in the upper 60s. Highs around 90. Saturday night, mostly clear until midnight, then becoming partly cloudy. Lows in the lower 70s. Sunday, mostly sunny. Hot with highs in the lower 90s. At 2 p.m. in Omaha, it was cloudy. The temperature was 87 degrees, the dew point 68, and the relative humidity 52%, producing a heat index of 90. The wind was south at 21 miles an hour, gusting to 28. The pressure was 29.88 inches and falling. Across eastern Nebraska and southwest Iowa, it was sunny, with a temperature of 86 at Lincoln, 85 at Millard, 85 at Fremont, 83 at Columbus, and 85 at Blair Airport. Under sunny skies, Tacoma reported 87, Nebraska City reported 85, Plattsmouth reported 85, and Red Oak, Iowa reported 84. Here are some observations from across the region. It was sunny, with a temperature of 86 at Grand Island, 89 at Norfolk, 86 at Sioux City, and 89 at Concordia, Kansas. It was mostly sunny, with a temperature of 83 at Des Moines, 85 at Kansas City, 91 at North Platte, 99 at Denver, and 91 at Valentine. At Sioux Falls, it was partly sunny, with a temperature of 89. Once again, at 2 p.m. in Omaha, it was 87 degrees under cloudy skies. Here are the forecast key messages. Highs reached the low 90s with some wildfire smoke in the skies. Best chance for showers and storms tonight will be in far northeast Nebraska along the South Dakota border, 60 to 80% chance. More showers and storms expected Tuesday, 30 to 60% chance, and again Wednesday, 60 to 80% chance. While the severe threat is low, storms could produce heavy rainfall. Warming trend begins Thursday into the weekend with highs reaching the low 90s by Sunday. This is NOAA All Hazards Radio Station KIH 61 in Omaha, Nebraska. The current time is 2:59 p.m. Central Daylight Time. Now for the official National Weather Service forecast for the Omaha and Council Bluffs area. This afternoon, hot, sunny. Highs in the lower 90s. South winds 15 to 20 miles an hour. Tonight, mostly clear until midnight, then becoming mostly cloudy. Lows in the upper 60s. South winds 10 to 15 miles an hour with gusts up to 25 miles an hour. Tuesday, partly sunny in the morning, then mostly cloudy with a chance of showers and thunderstorms in the afternoon. Not as warm. Humid with highs around 80. North winds 5 to 10 miles an hour. Chance of rain 50%. Tuesday night, mostly cloudy with a chance of thunderstorms. A chance of showers until midnight, then showers likely after midnight. Patchy smoke. Lows in the lower 60s. North winds 10 to 15 miles an hour, becoming northeast around 5 miles an hour after midnight. Chance of rain 70%. Wednesday, patchy smoke in the morning. Showers with a chance of thunderstorms in the morning, then showers likely with a slight chance of thunderstorms in the afternoon. Highs in the mid-70s. Northeast winds around 5 miles an hour. Chance of rain 80%. Wednesday night and Thursday, partly cloudy. Lows in the upper 50s. Highs around 80. Thursday night and Friday, mostly clear. Hot. Lows in the lower 60s. Highs in the mid-80s. Friday night and Saturday, mostly clear. Hot.
lows in the upper 60s, highs around 90. Saturday night, mostly clear until midnight, then becoming partly cloudy, lows in the lower 70s. Sunday, mostly sunny, hot with highs in the lower 90s. Here are the forecast key messages. Highs reach the low 90s with some wildfire smoke in the skies. Best chance for showers and storms tonight will be in far northeast Nebraska along the South Dakota border, 60 to 80% chance. More showers and storms expected Tuesday, 30 to 60% chance, and again Wednesday, 60 to 80% chance. While the severe threat is low, storms could produce heavy rainfall. Warming trend begins Thursday into the weekend with highs reaching the low 90s by Sunday. This is NOAA All Hazards Radio Station KIH 61 in Omaha, Nebraska. The current time is 3:02 p.m. Central Daylight Time. Now for the official National Weather Service forecast for the Omaha and Council Bluffs area. This afternoon, hot, sunny. Highs in the lower 90s. South winds 15 to 20 miles an hour. Tonight, mostly clear until midnight, then becoming mostly cloudy. Lows in the upper 60s. South winds 10 to 15 miles an hour with gusts up to 25 miles an hour. Tuesday, partly sunny in the morning, then mostly cloudy with a chance of showers and thunderstorms in the afternoon. Not as warm. Humid with highs around 80. North winds 5 to 10 miles an hour. Chance of rain 50%. Tuesday night, mostly cloudy with a chance of thunderstorms. A chance of showers until midnight, then showers likely after midnight. Patchy smoke. Lows in the lower 60s. North winds 10 to 15 miles an hour, becoming northeast around 5 miles an hour after midnight. Chance of rain 70%. Wednesday, patchy smoke in the morning. Showers with a chance of thunderstorms in the morning, then showers likely with a slight chance of thunderstorms in the afternoon. Highs in the mid-70s. Northeast winds around 5 miles an hour. Chance of rain 80%. Wednesday night and Thursday, partly cloudy. Lows in the upper 50s. Highs around 80. Thursday night and Friday, mostly clear. Hot. Lows in the lower 60s. Highs in the mid-80s. Friday night and Saturday, mostly clear. Hot. Lows in the upper 60s. Highs around 90. Saturday night, mostly clear until midnight, then becoming partly cloudy. Lows in the lower 70s. Sunday, mostly sunny. Hot with highs in the lower 90s. Here are the forecast key messages. Highs reach the low 90s with some wildfire smoke in the skies. Best chance for showers and storms tonight will be in far northeast Nebraska along the South Dakota border, 60 to 80% chance. More showers and storms expected Tuesday, 30 to 60% chance, and again Wednesday, 60 to 80% chance. While the severe threat is low, storms could produce heavy rainfall. Warming trend begins Thursday into the weekend with highs reaching the low 90s by Sunday. This is NOAA All Hazards Radio Station KIH 61 in Omaha, Nebraska. The current time is 3:05 p.m. Central Daylight Time. Now for the official National Weather Service forecast for the Omaha and Council Bluffs area. This afternoon, hot, sunny. Highs in the lower 90s. South winds 15 to 20 miles an hour. Tonight, mostly clear until midnight, then becoming mostly cloudy. Lows in the upper 60s. South winds 10 to 15 miles an hour with gusts up to 25 miles an hour. Tuesday, partly sunny in the morning, then mostly cloudy with a chance of showers and thunderstorms in the afternoon. Not as warm. Humid with highs around 80. North winds 5 to 10 miles an hour. Chance of rain 50%. Tuesday night, mostly cloudy with a chance of thunderstorms.
a chance of showers until midnight, then showers likely after midnight. Patchy smoke. Lows in the lower 60s. North winds 10 to 15 miles an hour, becoming northeast around 5 miles an hour after midnight. Chance of rain 70%. Wednesday, patchy smoke in the morning. Showers with a chance of thunderstorms in the morning, then showers likely with a slight chance of thunderstorms in the afternoon. Highs in the mid-70s. Northeast winds around 5 miles an hour. Chance of rain 80%. Wednesday night and Thursday, partly cloudy. Lows in the upper 50s. Highs around 80. Thursday night and Friday, mostly clear. Hot. Lows in the lower 60s. Highs in the mid-80s. Friday night and Saturday, mostly clear. Hot. Lows in the upper 60s. Highs around 90. Saturday night, mostly clear until midnight, then becoming partly cloudy. Lows in the lower 70s. Sunday, mostly sunny. Hot with highs in the lower 90s. 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Douglas, Sarpy, Washington, Cass, Odo, Burt, Dodge, Saunders, Harrison, Pottawatomie, and Mills. At 3 p.m. in Omaha, it was cloudy. The temperature was 88 degrees, the dew point 68, and the relative humidity 51%, producing a heat index of 91. The wind was south at 18 miles an hour, gusting to 28. The pressure was 29.87 inches and falling. Across eastern Nebraska and southwest Iowa, it was sunny. It was 86 at Lincoln, 89 at Offutt Air Force Base, 85 at Millard, 86 at Fremont, and 84 at Columbus. Blair Airport reported 85, Tacoma reported 88, Nebraska City reported 85, Plattsmouth reported 86, and Red Oak, Iowa reported 86. Here are some observations from across the region. It was sunny, with a temperature of 87 at Grand Island, 89 at Norfolk, 87 at Sioux City, and 91 at Concordia, Kansas. It was mostly sunny, with a temperature of 84 at Des Moines, 86 at Kansas City, 95 at North Platte, and 92 at Valentine. At Sioux Falls, it was partly sunny, with a temperature of 85. Once again, at 3 p.m. in Omaha, it was 88 degrees under cloudy skies. Here are the forecast key messages. Highs reach the low 90s with some wildfire smoke in the skies. Best chance for showers and storms tonight will be in far northeast Nebraska along the South Dakota border, 60 to 80% chance. More showers and storms expected Tuesday, 30 to 60% chance, and again Wednesday, 60 to 80% chance. While the severe threat is low, storms could produce heavy rainfall. Warming trend begins Thursday into the weekend with highs reaching the low 90s by Sunday. This is NOAA All Hazards Radio Station KIH-61 in Omaha, Nebraska. The current time is 3:10 p.m. Central Daylight Time. Now for the official National Weather Service forecast for the Omaha and Council Bluffs area. This afternoon, hot, sunny. Highs in the lower 90s. South winds 15 to 20 miles an hour. Tonight, mostly clear until midnight, then becoming mostly cloudy. Lows in the upper 60s. South winds 10 to 15 miles an hour with gusts up to 25 miles an hour. Tuesday, partly sunny in the morning, then mostly cloudy with a chance of showers and thunderstorms in the afternoon. Not as warm. Humid with highs around 80. North winds 5 to 10 miles an hour. Chance of rain 50%. Tuesday night, mostly cloudy with a chance of thunderstorms. A chance of showers until midnight, then showers likely after midnight. Patchy smoke. Lows in the lower 60s. North winds 10 to 15 miles an hour, becoming northeast around 5 miles an hour after midnight. Chance of rain 70%.
Wednesday, patchy smoke in the morning. Showers with a chance of thunderstorms in the morning, then showers likely with a slight chance of thunderstorms in the afternoon. Highs in the mid-70s. Northeast winds around 5 miles an hour. Chance of rain 80%. Wednesday night and Thursday, partly cloudy. Lows in the upper 50s. Highs around 80. Thursday night and Friday, mostly clear. Hot. Lows in the lower 60s. Highs in the mid-80s. Friday night and Saturday, mostly clear. Hot. Lows in the upper 60s. Highs around 90. Saturday night, mostly clear until midnight, then becoming partly cloudy. Lows in the lower 70s. Sunday, mostly sunny. Hot with highs in the lower 90s. At 3 p.m. in Omaha, it was cloudy. The temperature was 88 degrees, the dew point 68, and the relative humidity 51%, producing a heat index of 91. The wind was south at 18 miles an hour, gusting to 28. The pressure was 29.87 inches and falling. Across eastern Nebraska and southwest Iowa, it was sunny. It was 86 at Lincoln, 89 at Offutt Air Force Base, 85 at Millard, 86 at Fremont, and 84 at Columbus. Blair Airport reported 85, Tacoma reported 88, Nebraska City reported 85, Plattsmouth reported 86, and Red Oak, Iowa reported 86. Here are some observations from across the region. It was sunny, with a temperature of 87 at Grand Island, 89 at Norfolk, 87 at Sioux City, and 91 at Concordia, Kansas. It was mostly sunny, with a temperature of 84 at Des Moines, 86 at Kansas City, 95 at North Platte, 98 at Denver, and 92 at Valentine. At Sioux Falls, it was partly sunny, with a temperature of 85. Once again, at 3 p.m. in Omaha, it was 88 degrees under cloudy skies. Here are the forecast key messages. Highs reached the low 90s with some wildfire smoke in the skies. Best chance for showers and storms tonight will be in far northeast Nebraska along the South Dakota border, 60 to 80% chance. More showers and storms expected Tuesday, 30 to 60% chance, and again Wednesday, 60 to 80% chance. While the severe threat is low, storms could produce heavy rainfall. Warming trend begins Thursday into the weekend with highs reaching the low 90s by Sunday. This is NOAA All Hazards Radio Station KIH 61 in Omaha, Nebraska. The current time is 3:14 p.m. Central Daylight Time. Now for the official National Weather Service forecast for the Omaha and Council Bluffs area. This afternoon, hot, sunny. Highs in the lower 90s. South winds 15 to 20 miles an hour. Tonight, mostly clear until midnight, then becoming mostly cloudy. Lows in the upper 60s. South winds 10 to 15 miles an hour with gusts up to 25 miles an hour. Tuesday, partly sunny in the morning, then mostly cloudy with a chance of showers and thunderstorms in the afternoon. Not as warm. Humid with highs around 80. North winds 5 to 10 miles an hour. Chance of rain 50%. Tuesday night, mostly cloudy with a chance of thunderstorms. A chance of showers until midnight, then showers likely after midnight. Patchy smoke. Lows in the lower 60s. North winds 10 to 15 miles an hour, becoming northeast around 5 miles an hour after midnight. Chance of rain 70%. Wednesday, patchy smoke in the morning. Showers with a chance of thunderstorms in the morning, then showers likely with a slight chance of thunderstorms in the afternoon. Highs in the mid-70s. Northeast winds around 5 miles an hour. Chance of rain 80%. Wednesday night and Thursday, partly cloudy. Lows in the upper 50s. Highs around 80. Thursday night and Friday, mostly clear. Hot. Lows in the lower 60s.
highs in the mid-80s. Friday night and Saturday, mostly clear. Hot. Lows in the upper 60s. Highs around 90. Saturday night, mostly clear until midnight, then becoming partly cloudy. Lows in the lower 70s. Sunday, mostly sunny. Hot with highs in the lower 90s. At 3 p.m. in Omaha, it was cloudy. The temperature was 88 degrees, the dew point 68, and the relative humidity 51%, producing a heat index of 91. The wind was south at 18 miles an hour, gusting to 28. The pressure was 29.87 inches and falling. Across eastern Nebraska and southwest Iowa, it was sunny. It was 86 at Lincoln, 89 at Offutt Air Force Base, 85 at Millard, 86 at Fremont, and 84 at Columbus. Blair Airport reported 85, Tacoma reported 88, Nebraska City reported 85, Plattsmouth reported 86, and Red Oak, Iowa reported 86. Here are some observations from across the region. It was sunny, with a temperature of 87 at Grand Island, 89 at Norfolk, 87 at Sioux City, and 91 at Concordia, Kansas. It was mostly sunny, with a temperature of 84 at Des Moines, 86 at Kansas City, 95 at North Platte, 98 at Denver, and 92 at Valentine. At Sioux Falls, it was partly sunny, with a temperature of 85. Once again, at 3 p.m. in Omaha, it was 88 degrees under cloudy skies. Here are the forecast key messages. Highs reached the low 90s with some wildfire smoke in the skies. Best chance for showers and storms tonight will be in far northeast Nebraska along the South Dakota border, 60 to 80% chance. More showers and storms expected Tuesday, 30 to 60% chance, and again Wednesday, 60 to 80% chance. While the severe threat is low, storms could produce heavy rainfall. Warming trend begins Thursday into the weekend with highs reaching the low 90s by Sunday. This is NOAA All Hazards Radio Station KIH 61 in Omaha, Nebraska. The current time is 3:19 p.m. Central Daylight Time. Now for the official National Weather Service forecast for the Omaha and Council Bluffs area. This afternoon, hot, sunny. Highs in the lower 90s. South winds 15 to 20 miles an hour. Tonight, mostly clear until midnight, then becoming mostly cloudy. Lows in the upper 60s. South winds 10 to 15 miles an hour with gusts up to 25 miles an hour. Tuesday, partly sunny in the morning, then mostly cloudy with a chance of showers and thunderstorms in the afternoon. Not as warm. Humid with highs around 80. North winds 5 to 10 miles an hour. Chance of rain 50%. Tuesday night, mostly cloudy with a chance of thunderstorms. A chance of showers until midnight, then showers likely after midnight. Patchy smoke. Lows in the lower 60s. North winds 10 to 15 miles an hour, becoming northeast around 5 miles an hour after midnight. Chance of rain 70%. Wednesday, patchy smoke in the morning. Showers with a chance of thunderstorms in the morning, then showers likely with a slight chance of thunderstorms in the afternoon. Highs in the mid-70s. Northeast winds around 5 miles an hour. Chance of rain 80%. Wednesday night and Thursday, partly cloudy. Lows in the upper 50s. Highs around 80. Thursday night and Friday, mostly clear. Hot. Lows in the lower 60s. Highs in the mid-80s. Friday night and Saturday, mostly clear. Hot. Lows in the upper 60s. Highs around 90. Saturday night, mostly clear until midnight, then becoming partly cloudy. Lows in the lower 70s. Sunday, mostly sunny. Hot with highs in the lower 90s. At 3 p.m. in Omaha, it was cloudy. The temperature was 88 degrees, the dew point 68, and the relative humidity
humidity 51%, producing a heat index of 91. The wind was south at 18 miles an hour, gusting to 28. The pressure was 29.87 inches and falling. Across eastern Nebraska and southwest Iowa, it was sunny. It was 86 at Lincoln, 89 at Offutt Air Force Base, 85 at Millard, 86 at Fremont, and 84 at Columbus. Blair Airport reported 85, Tacoma reported 88, Nebraska City reported 85, Plattsmouth reported 86, and Red Oak, Iowa reported 86. Here are some observations from across the region. It was sunny, with a temperature of 87 at Grand Island, 89 at Norfolk, 87 at Sioux City, and 91 at Concordia, Kansas. It was mostly sunny, with a temperature of 84 at Des Moines, 86 at Kansas City, 95 at Northland, 98 at Denver, and 92 at Valentine. At Sioux Falls, it was partly sunny, with a temperature of 85. Once again, at 3 p.m. in Omaha, it was 88 degrees under cloudy skies. Here are the forecast key messages. Highs reach the low 90s with some wildfire smoke in the skies. Best chance for showers and storms tonight will be in far northeast Nebraska along the South Dakota border, 60 to 80% chance. More showers and storms expected Tuesday, 30 to 60% chance, and again Wednesday, 60 to 80% chance. While the severe threat is low, storms could produce heavy rainfall. Warming trend begins Thursday into the weekend with highs reaching the low 90s by Sunday. This is NOAA All Hazards Radio Station KIH 61 in Omaha, Nebraska. The current time is 3:23 p.m. Central Daylight Time. Now for the official National Weather Service forecast for the Omaha and Council Bluffs area. This afternoon, hot, sunny. Highs in the lower 90s. South winds 15 to 20 miles an hour. Tonight, mostly clear until midnight, then becoming mostly cloudy. Lows in the upper 60s. South winds 10 to 15 miles an hour with gusts up to 25 miles an hour. Tuesday, partly sunny in the morning, then mostly cloudy with a chance of showers and thunderstorms in the afternoon. Not as warm. Humid with highs around 80. North winds 5 to 10 miles an hour. Chance of rain 50%. Tuesday night, mostly cloudy with a chance of thunderstorms. A chance of showers until midnight, then showers likely after midnight. Patchy smoke. Lows in the lower 60s. North winds 10 to 15 miles an hour, becoming northeast around 5 miles an hour after midnight. Chance of rain 70%. Wednesday, patchy smoke in the morning. Showers with a chance of thunderstorms in the morning, then showers likely with a slight chance of thunderstorms in the afternoon. Highs in the mid-70s. Northeast winds around 5 miles an hour. Chance of rain 80%. Wednesday night and Thursday, partly cloudy. Lows in the upper 50s. Highs around 80. Thursday night and Friday, mostly clear. Hot. Lows in the lower 60s. Highs in the mid-80s. Friday night and Saturday, mostly clear. Hot. Lows in the upper 60s. Highs around 90. Saturday night, mostly clear until midnight, then becoming partly cloudy. Lows in the lower 70s. Sunday, mostly sunny. Hot with highs in the lower 90s. At 3 p.m. in Omaha, it was cloudy. The temperature was 88 degrees, the dew point 68, and the relative humidity 51%, producing a heat index of 91. The wind was south at 18 miles an hour, gusting to 28. The pressure was 29.87 inches and falling. Across eastern Nebraska and southwest Iowa, it was sunny. It was 86 at Lincoln, 89 at Offutt Air Force Base, 85 at Millard, 86 at Fremont, and 84 at Columbus.
Blair Airport reported 85. Tacoma reported 88. Nebraska City reported 85. Plattsmouth reported 86. And Red Oak, Iowa reported 86. Here are some observations from across the region. It was sunny, with a temperature of 87 at Grand Island, 89 at Norfolk, 87 at Sioux City, and 91 at Concordia, Kansas. It was mostly sunny, with a temperature of 84 at Des Moines, 86 at Kansas City, 95 at North Platte, 98 at Denver, and 92 at Valentine. At Sioux Falls, it was partly sunny, with a temperature of 85. Once again, at 3 p.m. in Omaha, it was 88 degrees under cloudy skies. Here are the forecast key messages. Highs reached the low 90s with some wildfire smoke in the skies. Best chance for showers and storms tonight will be in far northeast Nebraska along the South Dakota border, 60 to 80% chance. More showers and storms expected Tuesday, 30 to 60% chance, and again Wednesday, 60 to 80% chance. While the severe threat is low, storms could produce heavy rainfall. Warming trend begins Thursday into the weekend with highs reaching the low 90s by Sunday. This is NOAA All Hazards Radio Station KIH 61 in Omaha, Nebraska. The current time is 3:28 p.m. Central Daylight Time. Now for the official National Weather Service forecast for the Omaha and Council Bluffs area. This afternoon, hot, sunny. Highs in the lower 90s. South winds 15 to 20 miles an hour. Tonight, mostly clear until midnight, then becoming mostly cloudy. Lows in the upper 60s. South winds 10 to 15 miles an hour with gusts up to 25 miles an hour. Tuesday, partly sunny in the morning, then mostly cloudy with a chance of showers and thunderstorms in the afternoon. Not as warm. Humid with highs around 80. North winds 5 to 10 miles an hour. Chance of rain 50%. Tuesday night, mostly cloudy with a chance of thunderstorms. A chance of showers until midnight, then showers likely after midnight. Patchy smoke. Lows in the lower 60s. North winds 10 to 15 miles an hour, becoming northeast around 5 miles an hour after midnight. Chance of rain 70%. Wednesday, patchy smoke in the morning. Showers with a chance of thunderstorms in the morning, then showers likely with a slight chance of thunderstorms in the afternoon. Highs in the mid-70s. Northeast winds around 5 miles an hour. Chance of rain 80%. Wednesday night and Thursday, partly cloudy. Lows in the upper 50s. Highs around 80. Thursday night and Friday, mostly clear. Hot. Lows in the lower 60s. Highs in the mid-80s. Friday night and Saturday, mostly clear. Hot. Lows in the upper 60s. Highs around 90. Saturday night, mostly clear until midnight, then becoming partly cloudy. Lows in the lower 70s. Sunday, mostly sunny. Hot with highs in the lower 90s. At 3 p.m. in Omaha, it was cloudy. The temperature was 88 degrees, the dew point 68, and the relative humidity 51%, producing a heat index of 91. The wind was south at 18 miles an hour, gusting to 28. The pressure was 29.87 inches and falling. Across eastern Nebraska and southwest Iowa, it was sunny. It was 86 at Lincoln, 89 at Offutt Air Force Base, 85 at Millard, 86 at Fremont, and 84 at Columbus. Blair Airport reported 85, Tacoma reported 88, Nebraska City reported 85, Plattsmouth reported 86, and Red Oak, Iowa reported 86. Here are some observations from across the region. It was sunny, with a temperature of 87 at Grand Island, 89 at Norfolk, 87 at Sioux City, and 91 at Concordia, Kansas. It was
was mostly sunny, with a temperature of 84 at Des Moines, 86 at Kansas City, 95 at North Platte, 98 at Denver, and 92 in Valentine. At Sioux Falls, it was partly sunny, with a temperature of 85. Once again, at 3 p.m. in Omaha, it was 88 degrees under cloudy skies. Here are the forecast key messages. Highs reach the low 90s with some wildfire smoke in the skies. Best chance for showers and storms tonight will be in far northeast Nebraska along the South Dakota border, 60 to 80% chance. More showers and storms expected Tuesday, 30 to 60% chance, and again Wednesday, 60 to 80% chance. While the severe threat is low, storms could produce heavy rainfall. Warming trend begins Thursday into the weekend with highs reaching the low 90s by Sunday. This is NOAA All Hazards Radio Station KIH 61 in Omaha, Nebraska. The current time is 3:32 p.m. Central Daylight Time. Now for the official National Weather Service forecast for the Omaha and Council Bluffs area. This afternoon, hot, sunny. Highs in the lower 90s. South winds 15 to 20 miles an hour. Tonight, mostly clear until midnight, then becoming mostly cloudy. Lows in the upper 60s. South winds 10 to 15 miles an hour with gusts up to 25 miles an hour. Tuesday, partly sunny in the morning, then mostly cloudy with a chance of showers and thunderstorms in the afternoon. Not as warm. Humid with highs around 80. North winds 5 to 10 miles an hour. Chance of rain 50%. Tuesday night, mostly cloudy with a chance of thunderstorms. A chance of showers until midnight, then showers likely after midnight. Patchy smoke. Lows in the lower 60s. North winds 10 to 15 miles an hour, becoming northeast around 5 miles an hour after midnight. Chance of rain 70%. Wednesday, patchy smoke in the morning. Showers with a chance of thunderstorms in the morning, then showers likely with a slight chance of thunderstorms in the afternoon. Highs in the mid-70s. Northeast winds around 5 miles an hour. Chance of rain 80%. Wednesday night and Thursday, partly cloudy. Lows in the upper 50s. Highs around 80. Thursday night and Friday, mostly clear. Hot. Lows in the lower 60s. Highs in the mid-80s. Friday night and Saturday, mostly clear. Hot. Lows in the upper 60s. Highs around 90. Saturday night, mostly clear until midnight, then becoming partly cloudy. Lows in the lower 70s. Sunday, mostly sunny. Hot with highs in the lower 90s. At 3 p.m. in Omaha, it was cloudy. The temperature was 88 degrees, the dew point 68, and the relative humidity 51%, producing a heat index of 91. The wind was south at 18 miles an hour, gusting to 28. The pressure was 29.87 inches and falling. Across eastern Nebraska and southwest Iowa, it was sunny. It was 86 at Lincoln, 89 at Offutt Air Force Base, 85 at Millard, 86 at Fremont, and 84 at Columbus. Blair Airport reported 85, Tacoma reported 88, Nebraska City reported 85, Plattsmouth reported 86, and Red Oak, Iowa reported 86. Here are some observations from across the region. It was sunny, with a temperature of 87 at Grand Island, 89 at North Fork, 87 at Sioux City, and 91 at Concordia, Kansas. It was mostly sunny, with a temperature of 84 at Des Moines, 86 at Kansas City, 95 at North Platte, 98 at Denver, and 92 in Valentine. At Sioux Falls, it was partly sunny, with a temperature of 85. Once again, at 3 p.m. in Omaha, it was 88 degrees under cloudy skies. Here are the forecast key messages. Highs reach the low 90s with some wildfire smoke in the skies.
Best chance for showers and storms tonight will be in far northeast Nebraska along the South Dakota border, 60-80% chance. More showers and storms expected Tuesday, 30-60% chance, and again Wednesday, 60-80% chance. While the severe threat is low, storms could produce heavy rainfall. Warming trend begins Thursday into the weekend with highs reaching the low 90s by Sunday. This is NOAA All Hazards Radio Station KIH 61 in Omaha, Nebraska. The current time is 3:36 p.m. Central Daylight Time. Now for the official National Weather Service forecast for the Omaha and Council Bluffs area. This afternoon, hot, sunny. Highs in the lower 90s. South winds 15 to 20 miles an hour. Tonight, mostly clear until midnight, then becoming mostly cloudy. Lows in the upper 60s. South winds 10 to 15 miles an hour with gusts up to 25 miles an hour. Tuesday, partly sunny in the morning, then mostly cloudy with a chance of showers and thunderstorms in the afternoon. Not as warm. Humid with highs around 80. North winds 5 to 10 miles an hour. Chance of rain 50%. Tuesday night, mostly cloudy with a chance of thunderstorms. A chance of showers until midnight, then showers likely after midnight. Patchy smoke. Lows in the lower 60s. North winds 10 to 15 miles an hour, becoming northeast around 5 miles an hour after midnight. Chance of rain 70%. Wednesday, patchy smoke in the morning. Showers with a chance of thunderstorms in the morning, then showers likely with a slight chance of thunderstorms in the afternoon. Highs in the mid-70s. Northeast winds around 5 miles an hour. Chance of rain 80%. Wednesday night and Thursday, partly cloudy. Lows in the upper 50s. Highs around 80. Thursday night and Friday, mostly clear. Hot. Lows in the lower 60s. Highs in the mid-80s. Friday night and Saturday, mostly clear. Hot. Lows in the upper 60s. Highs around 90. Saturday night, mostly clear until midnight, then becoming partly cloudy. Lows in the lower 70s. Sunday, mostly sunny. Hot with highs in the lower 90s. At 3 p.m. in Omaha, it was cloudy. The temperature was 88 degrees, the dew point 68, and the relative humidity 51%, producing a heat index of 91. The wind was south at 18 miles an hour, gusting to 28. The pressure was 29.87 inches and falling. Across eastern Nebraska and southwest Iowa, it was sunny. It was 86 at Lincoln, 89 at Offutt Air Force Base, 85 at Millard, 86 at Fremont, and 84 at Columbus. Blair Airport reported 85, Tacoma reported 88, Nebraska City reported 85, Plattsmouth reported 86, and Red Oak, Iowa reported 86. Here are some observations from across the region. It was sunny, with a temperature of 87 at Grand Island, 89 at Norfolk, 87 at Sioux City, and 91 at Concordia, Kansas. It was mostly sunny, with a temperature of 84 at Des Moines, 86 at Kansas City, 95 at North Platte, 98 at Denver, and 92 at Valentine. At Sioux Falls, it was partly sunny, with a temperature of 85. Once again, at 3 p.m. in Omaha, it was 88 degrees under cloudy skies. Here are the forecast key messages. Highs reached the low 90s with some wildfire smoke in the skies. Best chance for showers and storms tonight will be in far northeast Nebraska along the South Dakota border, 60-80% chance. More showers and storms expected Tuesday, 30-60% chance, and again Wednesday, 60-80% chance. While the severe threat is low, storms could produce heavy rainfall. Warming trend begins Thursday into the weekend with highs reaching the low 90s by Sunday. This is NOAA All Hazards Radio Station KIH 61 in Omaha, Nebraska.
The current time is 3:41 p.m. Central Daylight Time. Now for the official National Weather Service forecast for the Omaha and Council Bluffs area. This afternoon, hot, sunny. Highs in the lower 90s. South winds 15 to 20 miles an hour. Tonight, mostly clear until midnight, then becoming mostly cloudy. Lows in the upper 60s. South winds 10 to 15 miles an hour with gusts up to 25 miles an hour. Tuesday,

Wednesday, patchy smoke in the morning. Showers with a chance of thunderstorms in the morning, then showers likely with a slight chance of thunderstorms in the afternoon. Highs in the mid-70s. Northeast winds around 5 miles an hour. Chance of rain 80%. Wednesday night and Thursday, partly cloudy. Lows in the upper 50s. Highs around 80. Thursday night and Friday, mostly clear. Hot. Lows in the lower 60s. Highs in the mid-80s. Friday night and Saturday, mostly clear. Hot. Lows in the upper 60s. Highs around 90. Saturday night, mostly clear until midnight, then becoming partly cloudy. Lows in the lower 70s. Sunday, mostly sunny. Hot with highs in the lower 90s. At 3 p.m. in Omaha, it was cloudy. The temperature was 88 degrees, the dew point 68, and the relative humidity 51%, producing a heat index of 91. The wind was south at 18 miles an hour, gusting to 28. The pressure was 29.87 inches and falling. Across eastern Nebraska and southwest Iowa, it was sunny. It was 86 at Lincoln, 89 at Offutt Air Force Base, 85 at Millard, 86 at Fremont, and 84 at Columbus. Blair Airport reported 85, Tacoma reported 88, Nebraska City reported 85, Plattsmouth reported 86, and Red Oak, Iowa reported 86. Here are some observations from across the region. It was sunny, with a temperature of 87 at Grand Island, 89 at Norfolk, 87 at Sioux City, and 91 at Concordia, Kansas. It was mostly sunny, with a temperature of 84 at Des Moines, 86 at Kansas City, 95 at North Platte, 98 at Denver, and 92 at Valentine. At Sioux Falls, it was partly sunny, with a temperature of 85. Once again, at 3 p.m. in Omaha, it was 88 degrees under cloudy skies. Here are the forecast key messages. Highs reach the low 90s with some wildfire smoke in the skies. Best chance for showers and storms tonight will be in far northeast Nebraska along the South Dakota border, 60 to 80% chance. More showers and storms expected Tuesday, 30 to 60% chance, and again Wednesday, 60 to 80% chance. While the severe threat is low, storms could produce heavy rainfall. Warming trend begins Thursday into the weekend with highs reaching the low 90s by Sunday. This is NOAA All Hazards Radio Station KIH 61 in Omaha, Nebraska. The current time is 3:45 p.m. Central Daylight Time. Now for the official National Weather Service forecast for the Omaha and Council Bluffs area. This afternoon, hot, sunny. Highs in the lower 90s. South winds 15 to 20 miles an hour. Tonight, mostly clear until midnight, then becoming mostly cloudy. Lows in the upper 60s. South winds 10 to 15 miles an hour with gusts up to 25 miles an hour. Tuesday, partly sunny in the morning, then mostly cloudy with a chance of showers and thunderstorms in the afternoon. Not as warm. Humid with highs around 80. North winds 5 to 10 miles an hour. Chance of rain 50%. Tuesday night, mostly cloudy with a chance of thunderstorms. A chance of showers until midnight, then showers likely after midnight. Patchy smoke. Lows in the lower 60s. North winds 10 to 15 miles an hour, becoming northeast around 5 miles an hour after midnight. Chance of rain 70%. Wednesday, patchy smoke in the morning. Showers with a chance of thunderstorms in the morning, then showers likely with a slight chance of thunderstorms in the afternoon. Highs in the mid-70s. Northeast winds around 5 miles an hour. Chance of rain 80%. Wednesday night and Thursday, partly cloudy. Lows in the upper 50s. Highs around 80. Thursday night and Friday, mostly clear. Hot. Lows in the lower 60s.

highs in the mid-80s. Friday night and Saturday, mostly clear. Hot. Lows in the upper 60s. Highs around 90. Saturday night, mostly clear until midnight, then becoming partly cloudy. Lows in the lower 70s. Sunday, mostly sunny. Hot with highs in the lower 90s. At 3 p.m. in Omaha, it was cloudy. The temperature was 88 degrees, the dew point 68, and the relative humidity 51%, producing a heat index of 91. The wind was south at 18 miles an hour, gusting to 28. The pressure was 29.87 inches and falling. Across eastern Nebraska and southwest Iowa, it was sunny. It was 86 at Lincoln, 89 at Offutt Air Force Base, 85 at Millard, 86 at Fremont, and 84 at Columbus. Blair Airport reported 85, Tacoma reported 88, Nebraska City reported 85, Plattsmouth reported 86, and Red Oak, Iowa reported 86. Here are some observations from across the region. It was sunny, with a temperature of 87 at Grand Island, 89 at Norfolk, 87 at Sioux City, and 91 at Concordia, Kansas. It was mostly sunny, with a temperature of 84 at Des Moines, 86 at Kansas City, 95 at North Platte, 98 at Denver, and 92 in Valentine. At Sioux Falls, it was partly sunny, with a temperature of 85. Once again, at 3 p.m. in Omaha, it was 88 degrees under cloudy skies. Here are the forecast key messages. Highs reached the low 90s with some wildfire smoke in the skies. Best chance for showers and storms tonight will be in far northeast Nebraska along the South Dakota border, 60 to 80% chance. More showers and storms expected Tuesday, 30 to 60% chance, and again Wednesday, 60 to 80% chance. While the severe threat is low, storms could produce heavy rainfall. Warming trend begins Thursday into the weekend with highs reaching the low 90s by Sunday. This is NOAA All Hazards Radio Station KIH-61 in Omaha, Nebraska. The current time is 3:50 p.m. Central Daylight Time. Now for the official National Weather Service forecast for the Omaha and Council Bluffs area. This afternoon, hot, sunny. Highs in the lower 90s. South winds 15 to 20 miles an hour. Tonight, mostly clear until midnight, then becoming mostly cloudy. Lows in the upper 60s. South winds 10 to 15 miles an hour with gusts up to 25 miles an hour. Tuesday, partly sunny in the morning, then mostly cloudy with a chance of showers and thunderstorms in the afternoon. Not as warm. Humid with highs around 80. North winds 5 to 10 miles an hour. Chance of rain 50%. Tuesday night, mostly cloudy with a chance of thunderstorms. A chance of showers until midnight, then showers likely after midnight. Patchy smoke. Lows in the lower 60s. North winds 10 to 15 miles an hour, becoming northeast around 5 miles an hour after midnight. Chance of rain 70%. Wednesday, patchy smoke in the morning. Showers with a chance of thunderstorms in the morning, then showers likely with a slight chance of thunderstorms in the afternoon. Highs in the mid-70s. Northeast winds around 5 miles an hour. Chance of rain 80%. Wednesday night and Thursday, partly cloudy. Lows in the upper 50s. Highs around 80. Thursday night and Friday, mostly clear. Hot. Lows in the lower 60s. Highs in the mid-80s. Friday night and Saturday, mostly clear. Hot. Lows in the upper 60s. Highs around 90. Saturday night, mostly clear until midnight, then becoming partly cloudy. Lows in the lower 70s. Sunday, mostly sunny. Hot with highs in the lower 90s. At 3 p.m. in Omaha, it was cloudy. The temperature was 88 degrees,
the dew point 68, and the relative humidity 51%, producing a heat index of 91. The wind was south at 18 miles an hour, gusting to 28. The pressure was 29.87 inches and falling. Across eastern Nebraska and southwest Iowa, it was sunny. It was 86 at Lincoln, 89 at Offutt Air Force Base, 85 at Millard, 86 at Fremont, and 84 at Columbus. Blair Airport reported 85, Tacoma reported 88, Nebraska City reported 85, Plattsmouth reported 86, and Red Oak, Iowa reported 86. Here are some observations from across the region. It was sunny, with a temperature of 87 at Grand Island, 89 at Norfolk, 87 at Sioux City, and 91 at Concordia, Kansas. It was mostly sunny, with a temperature of 84 at Des Moines, 86 at Kansas City, 95 at North Platte, 98 at Denver, and 92 at Valentine. At Sioux Falls, it was partly sunny, with a temperature of 85. Once again, at 3 p.m. in Omaha, it was 88 degrees under cloudy skies. Here are the forecast key messages. Highs reach the low 90s with some wildfire smoke in the skies. Best chance for showers and storms tonight will be in far northeast Nebraska along the South Dakota border, 60 to 80% chance. More showers and storms expected Tuesday, 30 to 60% chance, and again Wednesday, 60 to 80% chance. While the severe threat is low, storms could produce heavy rainfall. Warming trend begins Thursday into the weekend with highs reaching the low 90s by Sunday. This is NOAA All Hazards Radio Station KIH 61 in Omaha, Nebraska. The current time is 3:54 p.m. Central Daylight Time. Now for the official National Weather Service forecast for the Omaha and Council Bluffs area. This afternoon, hot, sunny. Highs in the lower 90s. South winds 15 to 20 miles an hour. Tonight, mostly clear until midnight, then becoming mostly cloudy. Lows in the upper 60s. South winds 10 to 15 miles an hour with gusts up to 25 miles an hour. Tuesday, partly sunny in the morning, then mostly cloudy with a chance of showers and thunderstorms in the afternoon. Not as warm. Humid with highs around 80. North winds 5 to 10 miles an hour. Chance of rain 50%. Tuesday night, mostly cloudy with a chance of thunderstorms. A chance of showers until midnight, then showers likely after midnight. Patchy smoke. Lows in the lower 60s. North winds 10 to 15 miles an hour, becoming northeast around 5 miles an hour after midnight. Chance of rain 70%. Wednesday, patchy smoke in the morning. Showers with a chance of thunderstorms in the morning, then showers likely with a slight chance of thunderstorms in the afternoon. Highs in the mid-70s. Northeast winds around 5 miles an hour. Chance of rain 80%. Wednesday night and Thursday, partly cloudy. Lows in the upper 50s. Highs around 80. Thursday night and Friday, mostly clear. Hot. Lows in the lower 60s. Highs in the mid-80s. Friday night and Saturday, mostly clear. Hot. Lows in the upper 60s. Highs around 90. Saturday night, mostly clear until midnight, then becoming partly cloudy. Lows in the lower 70s. Sunday, mostly sunny. Hot with highs in the lower 90s. At 3 p.m. in Omaha, it was cloudy. The temperature was 88 degrees, the dew point 68, and the relative humidity 51%, producing a heat index of 91. The wind was south at 18 miles an hour, gusting to 28. The pressure was 29.87 inches and falling. Across eastern Nebraska and southwest Iowa, it was sunny. It was 86 at Lincoln, 89 at Offutt Air Force Base, 85 at Millard, 86 at Fremont, and 84 at Columbus. Blair Airport reported 85,
Tecoma reported 88, Nebraska City reported 85, Plattsmouth reported 86, and Red Oak, Iowa reported 86. Here are some observations from across the region. It was sunny, with a temperature of 87 at Grand Island, 89 at Norfolk, 87 at Sioux City, and 91 at Concordia, Kansas. It was mostly sunny, with a temperature of 84 at Des Moines, 86 at Kansas City, 95 at North Platte, 98 at Denver, and 92 at Valentine. At Sioux Falls, it was partly sunny, with a temperature of 85. Once again, at 3 p.m. in Omaha, it was 88 degrees under cloudy skies. Here are the forecast key messages. Highs reach the low 90s with some wildfire smoke in the skies. Best chance for showers and storms tonight will be in far northeast Nebraska along the South Dakota border, 60 to 80% chance. More showers and storms expected Tuesday, 30 to 60% chance, and again Wednesday, 60 to 80% chance. While the severe threat is low, storms could produce heavy rainfall. Warming trend begins Thursday into the weekend with highs reaching the low 90s by Sunday. This is NOAA All Hazards Radio Station KIH 61 in Omaha, Nebraska. The current time is 3:58 p.m. Central Daylight Time. Now for the official National Weather Service forecast for the Omaha and Council Bluffs area. This afternoon, hot, sunny. Highs in the lower 90s. South winds 15 to 20 miles an hour. Tonight, mostly clear until midnight, then becoming mostly cloudy. Lows in the upper 60s. South winds 10 to 15 miles an hour with gusts up to 25 miles an hour. Tuesday, partly sunny in the morning, then mostly cloudy with a chance of showers and thunderstorms in the afternoon. Not as warm. Humid with highs around 80. North winds 5 to 10 miles an hour. Chance of rain 50%. Tuesday night, mostly cloudy with a chance of thunderstorms. A chance of showers until midnight, then showers likely after midnight. Patchy smoke. Lows in the lower 60s. North winds 10 to 15 miles an hour, becoming northeast around 5 miles an hour after midnight. Chance of rain 70%. Wednesday, patchy smoke in the morning. Showers with a chance of thunderstorms in the morning, then showers likely with a slight chance of thunderstorms in the afternoon. Highs in the mid-70s. Northeast winds around 5 miles an hour. Chance of rain 80%. Wednesday night and Thursday, partly cloudy. Lows in the upper 50s. Highs around 80. Thursday night and Friday, mostly clear. Hot. Lows in the lower 60s. Highs in the mid-80s. Friday night and Saturday, mostly clear. Hot. Lows in the upper 60s. Highs around 90. Saturday night, mostly clear until midnight, then becoming partly cloudy. Lows in the lower 70s. Sunday, mostly sunny. Hot with highs in the lower 90s. Here are the forecast key messages. Highs reach the low 90s with some wildfire smoke in the skies. Best chance for showers and storms tonight will be in far northeast Nebraska along the South Dakota border, 60 to 80% chance. More showers and storms expected Tuesday, 30 to 60% chance, and again Wednesday, 60 to 80% chance. While the severe threat is low, storms could produce heavy rainfall. Warming trend begins Thursday into the weekend with highs reaching the low 90s by Sunday. This is NOAA All Hazards Radio Station KIH 61 in Omaha, Nebraska. The current time is 4:01 p.m. Central Daylight Time. Now for the official National Weather Service forecast for the Omaha and Council Bluffs area. This afternoon, hot, sunny. Highs in the lower 90s. South winds 15 to 20 miles an hour. Tonight, mostly clear until midnight, then becoming mostly cloudy. Lows in the upper 60s.
south winds 10 to 15 miles an hour with gusts up to 25 miles an hour. Tuesday, partly sunny in the morning, then mostly cloudy with a chance of showers and thunderstorms in the afternoon. Not as warm. Humid with highs around 80. North winds 5 to 10 miles an hour. Chance of rain 50%. Tuesday night, mostly cloudy with a chance of thunderstorms. A chance of showers until midnight, then showers likely after midnight. Patchy smoke. Lows in the lower 60s. North winds 10 to 15 miles an hour, becoming northeast around 5 miles an hour after midnight. Chance of rain 70%. Wednesday, patchy smoke in the morning. Showers with a chance of thunderstorms in the morning, then showers likely with a slight chance of thunderstorms in the afternoon. Highs in the mid-70s. Northeast winds around 5 miles an hour. Chance of rain 80%. Wednesday night and Thursday, partly cloudy. Lows in the upper 50s. Highs around 80. Thursday night and Friday, mostly clear. Hot. Lows in the lower 60s. Highs in the mid-80s. Friday night and Saturday, mostly clear. Hot. Lows in the upper 60s. Highs around 90. Saturday night, mostly clear until midnight, then becoming partly cloudy. Lows in the lower 70s. Sunday, mostly sunny. Hot with highs in the lower 90s. Here are the forecast key messages. Highs reach the low 90s with some wildfire smoke in the skies. Best chance for showers and storms tonight will be in far northeast Nebraska along the South Dakota border, 60 to 80% chance. More showers and storms expected Tuesday, 30 to 60% chance, and again Wednesday, 60 to 80% chance. While the severe threat is low, storms could produce heavy rainfall. Warming trend begins Thursday into the weekend with highs reaching the low 90s by Sunday. This is NOAA All Hazards Radio Station KIH 61 in Omaha, Nebraska. The current time is 4:04 p.m. Central Daylight Time. 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Douglas, Sarpy, Washington, Cass, Odo, Burt, Dodge, Saunders, Harrison, Pottawatomie, and Mills. Here are the forecast key messages. Highs reach the low 90s with some wildfire smoke in the skies. Best chance for showers and storms tonight will be in far northeast Nebraska along the South Dakota border, 60 to 80% chance. More showers and storms expected Tuesday, 30 to 60% chance, and again Wednesday, 60 to 80% chance. While the severe threat is low, storms could produce heavy rainfall. Warming trend begins Thursday into the weekend with highs reaching the low 90s by Sunday. This is NOAA All Hazards Radio Station KIH 61 in Omaha, Nebraska. The current time is 4:06 p.m. Central Daylight Time. Now for the official National Weather Service forecast for the Omaha and Council Bluffs area. This afternoon, hot, sunny. Highs in the lower 90s. South winds 15 to 20 miles an hour. Tonight, mostly clear until midnight, then becoming mostly cloudy. Lows in the upper 60s. South winds 10 to 15 miles an hour with gusts up to 25 miles an hour. Tuesday, partly sunny in the morning, then mostly cloudy with a chance of showers and thunderstorms in the afternoon. Not as warm. Humid with highs around 80. North winds 5 to 10 miles an hour. Chance of rain 50%. Tuesday night, mostly cloudy with a chance of thunderstorms. A chance of showers until midnight, then showers likely after midnight. Patchy smoke. Lows in the lower 60s. North winds 10 to 15 miles an hour, becoming northeast around 5 miles an hour after midnight. Chance of rain 70%. Wednesday, patchy smoke in the morning.
showers with a chance of thunderstorms in the morning, then showers likely with a slight chance of thunderstorms in the afternoon. Highs in the mid-70s. Northeast winds around 5 miles an hour. Chance of rain 80%. Wednesday night and Thursday, partly cloudy. Lows in the upper 50s. Highs around 80. Thursday night and Friday, mostly clear. Hot. Lows in the lower 60s. Highs in the mid-80s. Friday night and Saturday, mostly clear. Hot. Lows in the upper 60s. Highs around 90. Saturday night, mostly clear until midnight, then becoming partly cloudy. Lows in the lower 70s. Sunday, mostly sunny. Hot with highs in the lower 90s. At 4 p.m. in Omaha, it was cloudy. The temperature was 88 degrees, the dew point 68, and the relative humidity 51%, producing a heat index of 91. The wind was south at 18 miles an hour, gusting to 26. The pressure was 29.87 inches and steady. Across eastern Nebraska and southwest Iowa, it was sunny, with a temperature of 86 at Fremont, 85 at Columbus, and 86 at Blair Airport. Under sunny skies, Tacoma reported 88, Nebraska City reported 85, and Plattsmouth reported 84. It was mostly sunny, with a temperature of 87 at Lincoln, 87 at Millard, and 84 at Red Oak, Iowa. At Offutt Air Force Base, it was cloudy, with a temperature of 89. Here are some observations from across the region. It was sunny, with a temperature of 87 at Grand Island, 90 at Norfolk, 87 at Sioux City, 92 at Concordia, Kansas, and 97 at North Platte. It was mostly sunny, with a temperature of 84 at Des Moines and 87 at Kansas City. It was partly sunny, with a temperature of 87 at Sioux Falls, 99 at Denver, and 87 at Valentine. Once again, at 4 p.m. in Omaha, it was 88 degrees under cloudy skies. Here are the forecast key messages. Highs reached the low 90s with some wildfire smoke in the skies. Best chance for showers and storms tonight will be in far northeast Nebraska along the South Dakota border, 60 to 80% chance. More showers and storms expected Tuesday, 30 to 60% chance, and again Wednesday, 60 to 80% chance. While the severe threat is low, storms could produce heavy rainfall. Warming trend begins Thursday into the weekend with highs reaching the low 90s by Sunday. This is NOAA All Hazards Radio Station KIH 61 in Omaha, Nebraska. The current time is 4:10 p.m. Central Daylight Time. Now for the official National Weather Service forecast for the Omaha and Council Bluffs area. This afternoon, hot, sunny. Highs in the lower 90s. South winds 15 to 20 miles an hour. Tonight, mostly clear until midnight, then becoming mostly cloudy. Lows in the upper 60s. South winds 10 to 15 miles an hour with gusts up to 25 miles an hour. Tuesday, partly sunny in the morning, then mostly cloudy with a chance of showers and thunderstorms in the afternoon. Not as warm. Humid with highs around 80. North winds 5 to 10 miles an hour. Chance of rain 50%. Tuesday night, mostly cloudy with a chance of thunderstorms. A chance of showers until midnight, then showers likely after midnight. Patchy smoke. Lows in the lower 60s. North winds 10 to 15 miles an hour, becoming northeast around 5 miles an hour after midnight. Chance of rain 70%. Wednesday, patchy smoke in the morning. Showers with a chance of thunderstorms in the morning, then showers likely with a slight chance of thunderstorms in the afternoon. Highs in the mid-70s. Northeast winds around 5 miles an hour. Chance of rain 80%. Wednesday night and Thursday, partly cloudy. Lows in the upper 50s. Highs around 80. Thursday night and Friday, mostly clear. Hot.
lows in the lower 60s. Highs in the mid 80s. Friday night and Saturday, mostly clear. Hot. Lows in the upper 60s. Highs around 90. Saturday night, mostly clear until midnight, then becoming partly cloudy. Lows in the lower 70s. Sunday, mostly sunny. Hot with highs in the lower 90s. At 4 p.m. in Omaha, it was cloudy. The temperature was 88 degrees, the dew point 68, and the relative humidity 51%, producing a heat index of 91. The wind was south at 18 miles an hour, gusting to 26. The pressure was 29.87 inches and steady. Across eastern Nebraska and southwest Iowa, it was sunny, with a temperature of 87 at Millard, 86 at Fremont, 85 at Columbus, and 86 at Blair Airport. Under sunny skies, Tacoma reported 88, Nebraska City reported 85, and Plattsmouth reported 84. It was mostly sunny, with a temperature of 87 at Lincoln and 84 at Red Oak, Iowa. At Offutt Air Force Base, it was cloudy, with a temperature of 89. Here are some observations from across the region. It was sunny, with a temperature of 87 at Grand Island, 90 at Norfolk, 87 at Sioux City, 92 at Concordia, Kansas, and 97 at North Platte. It was mostly sunny, with a temperature of 84 at Des Moines and 87 at Kansas City. It was partly sunny, with a temperature of 87 at Sioux Falls, 99 at Denver, and 87 at Valentine. Once again, at 4 p.m. in Omaha, it was 88 degrees under cloudy skies. Here are the forecast key messages. Highs reached the low 90s with some wildfire smoke in the skies. Best chance for showers and storms tonight will be in far northeast Nebraska along the South Dakota border, 60-80% chance. More showers and storms expected Tuesday, 30-60% chance, and again Wednesday, 60-80% chance. While the severe threat is low, storms could produce heavy rainfall. Warming trend begins Thursday into the weekend with highs reaching the low 90s by Sunday. This is NOAA All Hazards Radio Station KIH 61 in Omaha, Nebraska. The current time is 4:15 p.m. Central Daylight Time. Now for the official National Weather Service forecast for the Omaha and Council Bluffs area. This afternoon, hot, sunny. Highs in the lower 90s. South winds 15 to 20 miles an hour. Tonight, mostly clear until midnight, then becoming mostly cloudy. Lows in the upper 60s. South winds 10 to 15 miles an hour with gusts up to 25 miles an hour. Tuesday, partly sunny in the morning, then mostly cloudy with a chance of showers and thunderstorms in the afternoon. Not as warm. Humid with highs around 80. North winds 5 to 10 miles an hour. Chance of rain 50%. Tuesday night, mostly cloudy with a chance of thunderstorms. A chance of showers until midnight, then showers likely after midnight. Patchy smoke. Lows in the lower 60s. North winds 10 to 15 miles an hour, becoming northeast around 5 miles an hour after midnight. Chance of rain 70%. Wednesday, patchy smoke in the morning. Showers with a chance of thunderstorms in the morning, then showers likely with a slight chance of thunderstorms in the afternoon. Highs in the mid-70s. Northeast winds around 5 miles an hour. Chance of rain 80%. Wednesday night and Thursday, partly cloudy. Lows in the upper 50s. Highs around 80. Thursday night and Friday, mostly clear. Hot. Lows in the lower 60s. Highs in the mid-80s. Friday night and Saturday, mostly clear. Hot. Lows in the upper 60s. Highs around 90. Saturday night, mostly clear until midnight, then becoming partly cloudy. Lows in the lower 70s. Sunday, mostly sunny. Hot with highs in the lower 90s. Now,
now for the official National Weather Service forecast for the Omaha and Council Bluffs area. Rest of today, hot, sunny. Highs in the lower 90s. South winds 15 to 20 miles an hour. Tonight, mostly clear until midnight, then becoming mostly cloudy. Lows in the upper 60s. South winds 10 to 15 miles an hour with gusts up to 25 miles an hour. Tuesday, partly sunny in the morning, then mostly cloudy with a chance of showers and thunderstorms in the afternoon. Not as warm. Humid with highs around 80. North winds 5 to 10 miles an hour. Chance of rain 50%. Tuesday night, mostly cloudy with a chance of thunderstorms. A chance of showers until midnight, then showers likely after midnight. Patchy smoke. Lows in the lower 60s. North winds 10 to 15 miles an hour, becoming northeast around 5 miles an hour after midnight. Chance of rain 70%. Wednesday, patchy smoke in the morning. Showers with a chance of thunderstorms in the morning, then showers likely with a slight chance of thunderstorms in the afternoon. Highs in the mid-70s. Northeast winds around 5 miles an hour. Chance of rain 80%. Wednesday night and Thursday, partly cloudy. Lows in the upper 50s. Highs around 80. Thursday night and Friday, mostly clear. Hot. Lows in the lower 60s. Highs in the mid-80s. Friday night and Saturday, mostly clear. Hot. Lows in the upper 60s. Highs around 90. Saturday night, mostly clear until midnight, then becoming partly cloudy. Lows in the lower 70s. Sunday, mostly sunny. Hot with highs in the lower 90s. At 4 p.m. in Omaha, it was cloudy. The temperature was 88 degrees, the dew point 68, and the relative humidity 51%, producing a heat index of 91. The wind was south at 18 miles an hour, gusting to 26. The pressure was 29.87 inches and steady. Across eastern Nebraska and southwest Iowa, it was sunny, with a temperature of 87 at Millard, 86 at Fremont, 85 at Columbus, and 86 at Blair Airport. Under sunny skies, Tacoma reported 88, Nebraska City reported 85, and Plattsmouth reported 84. It was mostly sunny, with a temperature of 87 at Lincoln and 84 at Red Oak, Iowa. At Offutt Air Force Base, it was cloudy, with a temperature of 89. Here are some observations from across the region. It was sunny, with a temperature of 87 at Grand Island, 90 at Norfolk, 87 at Sioux City, 92 at Concordia, Kansas, and 97 at North Platte. It was mostly sunny, with a temperature of 84 at Des Moines and 87 at Kansas City. It was partly sunny, with a temperature of 87 at Sioux Falls, 99 at Denver, and 87 at Valentine. Once again, at 4 p.m. in Omaha, it was 88 degrees under cloudy skies. Here are the forecast key messages. Highs reached the low 90s with some wildfire smoke in the skies. Best chance for showers and storms tonight will be in far northeast Nebraska along the South Dakota border, 60 to 80% chance. More showers and storms expected Tuesday, 30 to 60% chance, and again Wednesday, 60 to 80% chance. While the severe threat is low, storms could produce heavy rainfall. Warming trend begins Thursday into the weekend with highs reaching the low 90s by Sunday. This is NOAA All Hazards Radio Station KIH 61 in Omaha, Nebraska. The current time is 4:21 p.m. Central Daylight Time. Now for the official National Weather Service forecast for the Omaha and Council Bluffs area. Rest of today, hot, sunny. Highs in the lower 90s. South winds 15 to 20 miles an hour. Tonight, mostly clear until midnight, then becoming mostly cloudy. Lows in the upper 60s. South winds 10 to 15 miles an hour with gusts up to 25 miles an hour.
Tuesday, partly sunny in the morning, then mostly cloudy with a chance of showers and thunderstorms in the afternoon. Not as warm. Humid with highs around 80. North winds 5 to 10 miles an hour. Chance of rain 50%. Tuesday night, mostly cloudy with a chance of thunderstorms. A chance of showers until midnight, then showers likely after midnight. Patchy smoke. Lows in the lower 60s. North winds 10 to 15 miles an hour, becoming northeast around 5 miles an hour after midnight. Chance of rain 70%. Wednesday, patchy smoke in the morning. Showers with a chance of thunderstorms in the morning, then showers likely with a slight chance of thunderstorms in the afternoon. Highs in the mid-70s. Northeast winds around 5 miles an hour. Chance of rain 80%. Wednesday night and Thursday, partly cloudy. Lows in the upper 50s. Highs around 80. Thursday night and Friday, mostly clear. Hot. Lows in the lower 60s. Highs in the mid-80s. Friday night and Saturday, mostly clear. Hot. Lows in the upper 60s. Highs around 90. Saturday night, mostly clear until midnight, then becoming partly cloudy. Lows in the lower 70s. Sunday, mostly sunny. Hot with highs in the lower 90s. At 4 p.m. in Omaha, it was cloudy. The temperature was 88 degrees, the dew point 68, and the relative humidity 51%, producing a heat index of 91. The wind was south at 18 miles an hour, gusting to 26. The pressure was 29.87 inches and steady. Across eastern Nebraska and southwest Iowa, it was sunny, with a temperature of 87 at Millard, 86 at Fremont, 85 at Columbus, and 86 at Blair Airport. Under sunny skies, Tacoma reported 88, Nebraska City reported 85, and Plattsmouth reported 84. It was mostly sunny, with a temperature of 87 at Lincoln and 84 at Red Oak, Iowa. At Offutt Air Force Base, it was cloudy, with a temperature of 89. Here are some observations from across the region. It was sunny, with a temperature of 87 at Grand Island, 90 at Norfolk, 87 at Sioux City, 92 at Concordia, Kansas, and 97 at North Platte. It was mostly sunny, with a temperature of 84 at Des Moines and 87 at Kansas City. It was partly sunny, with a temperature of 87 at Sioux Falls, 99 at Denver, and 87 at Valentine. Once again, at 4 p.m. in Omaha, it was 88 degrees under cloudy skies. Here are the forecast key messages. Highs reached the low 90s with some wildfire smoke in the skies. Best chance for showers and storms tonight will be in far northeast Nebraska along the South Dakota border, 60 to 80% chance. More showers and storms expected Tuesday, 30 to 60% chance, and again Wednesday, 60 to 80% chance. While the severe threat is low, storms could produce heavy rainfall. Warming trend begins Thursday into the weekend with highs reaching the low 90s by Sunday. This is NOAA All Hazards Radio Station KIH 61 in Omaha, Nebraska. The current time is 4:26 p.m. Central Daylight Time. Now for the official National Weather Service forecast for the Omaha and Council Bluffs area. Rest of today, hot, sunny. Highs in the lower 90s. South winds 15 to 20 miles an hour. Tonight, mostly clear until midnight, then becoming mostly cloudy. Lows in the upper 60s. South winds 10 to 15 miles an hour with gusts up to 25 miles an hour. Tuesday, partly sunny in the morning, then mostly cloudy with a chance of showers and thunderstorms in the afternoon. Not as warm. Humid with highs around 80. North winds 5 to 10 miles an hour. Chance of rain 50%. Tuesday night, mostly cloudy with a chance of thunderstorms. A chance of showers until midnight, then showers likely after midnight. Patchy smoke.
lows in the lower 60s. North winds 10 to 15 miles an hour, becoming northeast around 5 miles an hour after midnight. Chance of rain 70%. Wednesday, patchy smoke in the morning. Showers with a chance of thunderstorms in the morning, then showers likely with a slight chance of thunderstorms in the afternoon. Highs in the mid-70s. Northeast winds around 5 miles an hour. Chance of rain 80%. Wednesday night and Thursday, partly cloudy. Lows in the upper 50s. Highs around 80. Thursday night and Friday, mostly clear. Hot. Lows in the lower 60s. Highs in the mid-80s. Friday night and Saturday, mostly clear. Hot. Lows in the upper 60s. Highs around 90. Saturday night, mostly clear until midnight, then becoming partly cloudy. Lows in the lower 70s. Sunday, mostly sunny. Hot with highs in the lower 90s. At 4 p.m. in Omaha, it was cloudy. The temperature was 88 degrees, the dew point 68, and the relative humidity 51%, producing a heat index of 91. The wind was south at 18 miles an hour, gusting to 26. The pressure was 29.87 inches and steady. Across eastern Nebraska and southwest Iowa, it was sunny, with a temperature of 87 at Millard, 86 at Fremont, 85 at Columbus, and 86 at Blair Airport. Under sunny skies, Tacoma reported 88, Nebraska City reported 85, and Plattsmouth reported 84. It was mostly sunny, with a temperature of 87 at Lincoln and 84 at Red Oak, Iowa. At Offutt Air Force Base, it was cloudy, with a temperature of 89. Here are some observations from across the region. It was sunny, with a temperature of 87 at Grand Island, 90 at Norfolk, 87 at Sioux City, 92 at Concordia, Kansas, and 97 at North Platte. It was mostly sunny, with a temperature of 84 at Des Moines and 87 at Kansas City. It was partly sunny, with a temperature of 87 at Sioux Falls, 99 at Denver, and 87 at Valentine. Once again, at 4 p.m. in Omaha it was 88 degrees under cloudy skies. Here are the forecast key messages. Highs reach the low 90s with some wildfire smoke in the skies. Best chance for showers and storms tonight will be in far northeast Nebraska along the South Dakota border, 60 to 80% chance. More showers and storms expected Tuesday, 30 to 60% chance, and again Wednesday, 60 to 80% chance. While the severe threat is low, storms could produce heavy rainfall. Warming trend begins Thursday into the weekend with highs reaching the low 90s by Sunday. This is NOAA All Hazards Radio Station KIH 61 in Omaha, Nebraska. The current time is 4:30 p.m. Central Daylight Time. Now for the official National Weather Service forecast for the Omaha and Council Bluffs area. Rest of today, hot, sunny. Highs in the lower 90s. South winds 15 to 20 miles an hour. Tonight, mostly clear until midnight, then becoming mostly cloudy. Lows in the upper 60s. South winds 10 to 15 miles an hour with gusts up to 25 miles an hour. Tuesday, partly sunny in the morning, then mostly cloudy with a chance of showers and thunderstorms in the afternoon. Not as warm. Humid with highs around 80. North winds 5 to 10 miles an hour. Chance of rain 50%. Tuesday night, mostly cloudy with a chance of thunderstorms. A chance of showers until midnight, then showers likely after midnight. Patchy smoke. Lows in the lower 60s. North winds 10 to 15 miles an hour, becoming northeast around 5 miles an hour after midnight. Chance of rain 70%. Wednesday, patchy smoke in the morning. Showers with a chance of thunderstorms in the morning, then showers likely with a slight chance of thunderstorms in the afternoon. Highs in the mid-70s. Northeast winds around 5 miles an hour.
chance of rain 80%. Wednesday night and Thursday, partly cloudy. Lows in the upper 50s. Highs around 80. Thursday night and Friday, mostly clear. Hot. Lows in the lower 60s. Highs in the mid-80s. Friday night and Saturday, mostly clear. Hot. Lows in the upper 60s. Highs around 90. Saturday night, mostly clear until midnight, then becoming partly cloudy. Lows in the lower 70s. Sunday, mostly sunny. Hot with highs in the lower 90s. At 4 p.m. in Omaha, it was cloudy. The temperature was 88 degrees, the dew point 68, and the relative humidity 51%, producing a heat index of 91. The wind was south at 18 miles an hour, gusting to 26. The pressure was 29.87 inches and steady. Across eastern Nebraska and southwest Iowa, it was sunny, with a temperature of 87 at Millard, 86 at Fremont, 85 at Columbus, and 86 at Blair Airport. Under sunny skies, Tacoma reported 88, Nebraska City reported 85, and Plattsmouth reported 84. It was mostly sunny, with a temperature of 87 at Lincoln and 84 at Red Oak, Iowa. At Offutt Air Force Base, it was cloudy, with a temperature of 89. Here are some observations from across the region. It was sunny, with a temperature of 87 at Grand Island, 90 at Norfolk, 87 at Sioux City, 92 at Concordia, Kansas, and 97 at North Platte. It was mostly sunny, with a temperature of 84 at Des Moines and 87 at Kansas City. It was partly sunny, with a temperature of 87 at Sioux Falls, 99 at Denver, and 87 at Valentine. Once again, at 4 p.m. in Omaha, it was 88 degrees under cloudy skies. Here are the forecast key messages. Highs reached the low 90s with some wildfire smoke in the skies. Best chance for showers and storms tonight will be in far northeast Nebraska along the South Dakota border, 60 to 80% chance. More showers and storms expected Tuesday, 30 to 60% chance, and again Wednesday, 60 to 80% chance. While the severe threat is low, storms could produce heavy rainfall. Warming trend begins Thursday into the weekend with highs reaching the low 90s by Sunday. This is NOAA All Hazards Radio Station KIH 61 in Omaha, Nebraska. The current time is 4:35 p.m. Central Daylight Time. Now for the official National Weather Service forecast for the Omaha and Council Bluffs area. Rest of today, hot, sunny. Highs in the lower 90s. South winds 15 to 20 miles an hour. Tonight, mostly clear until midnight, then becoming mostly cloudy. Lows in the upper 60s. South winds 10 to 15 miles an hour with gusts up to 25 miles an hour. Tuesday, partly sunny in the morning, then mostly cloudy with a chance of showers and thunderstorms in the afternoon. Not as warm. Humid with highs around 80. North winds 5 to 10 miles an hour. Chance of rain 50%. Tuesday night, mostly cloudy with a chance of thunderstorms. A chance of showers until midnight, then showers likely after midnight. Patchy smoke. Lows in the lower 60s. North winds 10 to 15 miles an hour, becoming northeast around 5 miles an hour after midnight. Chance of rain 70%. Wednesday, patchy smoke in the morning. Showers with a chance of thunderstorms in the morning, then showers likely with a slight chance of thunderstorms in the afternoon. Highs in the mid-70s. Northeast winds around 5 miles an hour. Chance of rain 80%. Wednesday night and Thursday, partly cloudy. Lows in the upper 50s. Highs around 80. Thursday night and Friday, mostly clear. Hot. Lows in the lower 60s. Highs in the mid-80s. Friday night and Saturday, mostly clear. Hot. Lows in the upper 60s. Highs around
around 90. Saturday night, mostly clear until midnight, then becoming partly cloudy. Lows in the lower 70s. Sunday, mostly sunny. Hot with highs in the lower 90s. At 4 p.m. in Omaha, it was cloudy. The temperature was 88 degrees, the dew point 68, and the relative humidity 51%, producing a heat index of 91. The wind was south at 18 miles an hour, gusting to 26. The pressure was 29.87 inches and steady. Across eastern Nebraska and southwest Iowa, it was sunny, with a temperature of 87 at Millard, 86 at Fremont, 85 at Columbus, and 86 at Blair Airport. Under sunny skies, Tacoma reported 88, Nebraska City reported 85, and Plattsmouth reported 84. It was mostly sunny, with a temperature of 87 at Lincoln and 84 at Red Oak, Iowa. At Offutt Air Force Base, it was cloudy, with a temperature of 89. Here are some observations from across the region. It was sunny, with a temperature of 87 at Grand Island, 90 at Norfolk, 87 at Sioux City, 92 at Concordia, Kansas, and 97 at North Platte. It was mostly sunny, with a temperature of 84 at Des Moines and 87 at Kansas City. It was partly sunny, with a temperature of 87 at Sioux Falls, 99 at Denver, and 87 at Valentine. Once again, at 4 p.m. in Omaha, it was 88 degrees under cloudy skies. Here are the forecast key messages. Highs reached the low 90s with some wildfire smoke in the skies. Best chance for showers and storms tonight will be in far northeast Nebraska along the South Dakota border, 60 to 80% chance. More showers and storms expected Tuesday, 30 to 60% chance, and again Wednesday, 60 to 80% chance. While the severe threat is low, storms could produce heavy rainfall. Warming trend begins Thursday into the weekend with highs reaching the low 90s by Sunday. 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The current time is 4:39 p.m. Central Daylight Time. Now for the official National Weather Service forecast for the Omaha and Council Bluffs area. Rest of today, hot, sunny. Highs in the lower 90s. South winds 15 to 20 miles an hour. Tonight, mostly clear until midnight, then becoming mostly cloudy. Lows in the upper 60s. South winds 10 to 15 miles an hour with gusts up to 25 miles an hour. Tuesday, partly sunny in the morning, then mostly cloudy with a chance of showers and thunderstorms in the afternoon. Not as warm. Humid with highs around 80. North winds 5 to 10 miles an hour. Chance of rain 50%. Tuesday night, mostly cloudy with a chance of thunderstorms. A chance of showers until midnight, then showers likely after midnight. Patchy smoke. Lows in the lower 60s. North winds 10 to 15 miles an hour, becoming northeast around 5 miles an hour after midnight. Chance of rain 70%. Wednesday, patchy smoke in the morning. Showers with a chance of thunderstorms in the morning, then showers likely with a slight chance of thunderstorms in the afternoon. Highs in the mid-70s. Northeast winds around 5 miles an hour. Chance of rain 80%. Wednesday night and Thursday, partly cloudy. Lows in the upper 50s. Highs around 80. Thursday night and Friday, mostly clear. Hot. Lows in the lower 60s. Highs in the mid-80s. Friday night and Saturday, mostly clear. Hot. Lows in the upper 60s. Highs around 90. Saturday night, mostly clear until midnight, then becoming partly cloudy. Lows in the lower 70s. Sunday, mostly sunny. Hot with highs in the lower 90s. At 4 p.m. in Omaha, it was cloudy. The temperature was 88 degrees, the dew point 68, and the relative humidity 51%, producing a heat index of 91. The wind
south at 18 miles an hour, gusting to 26. The pressure was 29.87 inches and steady. Across eastern Nebraska and southwest Iowa, it was sunny with a temperature of 86.

Kansas, and 97 at North Platte. It was mostly sunny, with a temperature of 84 at Des Moines and 87 at Kansas City. It was partly sunny, with a temperature of 87 at Sioux Falls, 99 at Denver, and 87 at Valentine. Once again, at 4 p.m. in Omaha, it was 88 degrees under cloudy skies. Here are the forecast key messages. Highs reach the low 90s with some wildfire smoke in the skies. Best chance for showers and storms tonight will be in far northeast Nebraska along the South Dakota border, 60 to 80% chance. More showers and storms expected Tuesday, 30 to 60% chance, and again Wednesday, 60 to 80% chance. While the severe threat is low, storms could produce heavy rainfall. Warming trend begins Thursday into the weekend with highs reaching the low 90s by Sunday. This is NOAA All Hazards Radio Station KIH 61 in Omaha, Nebraska. The current time is 4:44 p.m. Central Daylight Time. Now for the official National Weather Service forecast for the Omaha and Council Bluffs area. Rest of today, hot, sunny. Highs in the lower 90s. South winds 15 to 20 miles an hour. Tonight, mostly clear until midnight, then becoming mostly cloudy. Lows in the upper 60s. South winds 10 to 15 miles an hour with gusts up to 25 miles an hour. Tuesday, partly sunny in the morning, then mostly cloudy with a chance of showers and thunderstorms in the afternoon. Not as warm. Humid with highs around 80. North winds 5 to 10 miles an hour. Chance of rain 50%. Tuesday night, mostly cloudy with a chance of thunderstorms. A chance of showers until midnight, then showers likely after midnight. Patchy smoke. Lows in the lower 60s. North winds 10 to 15 miles an hour, becoming northeast around 5 miles an hour after midnight. Chance of rain 70%. Wednesday, patchy smoke in the morning. Showers with a chance of thunderstorms in the morning, then showers likely with a slight chance of thunderstorms in the afternoon. Highs in the mid-70s. Northeast winds around 5 miles an hour. Chance of rain 80%. Wednesday night and Thursday, partly cloudy. Lows in the upper 50s. Highs around 80. Thursday night and Friday, mostly clear. Hot. Lows in the lower 60s. Highs in the mid-80s. Friday night and Saturday, mostly clear. Hot. Lows in the upper 60s. Highs around 90. Saturday night, mostly clear until midnight, then becoming partly cloudy. Lows in the lower 70s. Sunday, mostly sunny. Hot with highs in the lower 90s. At 4 p.m. in Omaha, it was cloudy. The temperature was 88 degrees, the dew point 68, and the relative humidity 51%, producing a heat index of 91. The wind was south at 18 miles an hour, gusting to 26. The pressure was 29.87 inches and steady. Across eastern Nebraska and southwest Iowa, it was sunny, with a temperature of 87 at Millard, 86 at Fremont, 85 at Columbus, and 86 at Blair Airport. Under sunny skies, Tacoma reported 88, Nebraska City reported 85, and Plattsmouth reported 84. It was mostly sunny, with a temperature of 87 at Lincoln and 84 at Red Oak, Iowa. At Offutt Air Force Base, it was cloudy, with a temperature of 89. Here are some observations from across the region. It was sunny, with a temperature of 87 at Grand Island, 90 at Norfolk, 87 at Sioux City, 92 at Concordia, Kansas, and 97 at North Platte. It was mostly sunny, with a temperature of 84 at Des Moines and 87 at Kansas City. It was partly sunny, with a temperature of 87 at Sioux Falls, 99 at Denver, and 87 at Valentine. Once again, at 4 p.m. in Omaha, it was 88 degrees under cloudy skies. Here are the forecast key messages. Highs reached the low

with some wildfire smoke in the skies. Best chance for showers and storms tonight will be in far northeast Nebraska along the South Dakota border, 60 to 80% chance. More showers and storms expected Tuesday, 30 to 60% chance, and again Wednesday, 60 to 80% chance. While the severe threat is low, storms could produce heavy rainfall. Warming trend begins Thursday into the weekend with highs reaching the low 90s by Sunday. This is NOAA All Hazards Radio Station KIH 61 in Omaha, Nebraska. The current time is 4:48 p.m. Central Daylight Time. Now for the official National Weather Service forecast for the Omaha and Council Bluffs area. Rest of today, hot, sunny. Highs in the lower 90s. South winds 15 to 20 miles an hour. Tonight, mostly clear until midnight, then becoming mostly cloudy. Lows in the upper 60s. South winds 10 to 15 miles an hour with gusts up to 25 miles an hour. Tuesday, partly sunny in the morning, then mostly cloudy with a chance of showers and thunderstorms in the afternoon. Not as warm. Humid with highs around 80. North winds 5 to 10 miles an hour. Chance of rain 50%. Tuesday night, mostly cloudy with a chance of thunderstorms. A chance of showers until midnight, then showers likely after midnight. Patchy smoke. Lows in the lower 60s. North winds 10 to 15 miles an hour, becoming northeast around 5 miles an hour after midnight. Chance of rain 70%. Wednesday, patchy smoke in the morning. Showers with a chance of thunderstorms in the morning, then showers likely with a slight chance of thunderstorms in the afternoon. Highs in the mid-70s. Northeast winds around 5 miles an hour. Chance of rain 80%. Wednesday night and Thursday, partly cloudy. Lows in the upper 50s. Highs around 80. Thursday night and Friday, mostly clear. Hot. Lows in the lower 60s. Highs in the mid-80s. Friday night and Saturday, mostly clear. Hot. Lows in the upper 60s. Highs around 90. Saturday night, mostly clear until midnight, then becoming partly cloudy. Lows in the lower 70s. Sunday, mostly sunny. Hot with highs in the lower 90s. At 4 p.m. in Omaha, it was cloudy. The temperature was 88 degrees, the dew point 68, and the relative humidity 51%, producing a heat index of 91. The wind was south at 18 miles an hour, gusting to 26. The pressure was 29.87 inches and steady. Across eastern Nebraska and southwest Iowa, it was sunny, with a temperature of 87 at Millard, 86 at Fremont, 85 at Columbus, and 86 at Blair Airport. Under sunny skies, Tacoma reported 88, Nebraska City reported 85, and Plattsmouth reported 84. It was mostly sunny, with a temperature of 87 at Lincoln and 84 at Red Oak, Iowa. At Offutt Air Force Base, it was cloudy, with a temperature of 89. Here are some observations from across the region. It was sunny, with a temperature of 87 at Grand Island, 90 at Norfolk, 87 at Sioux City, 92 at Concordia, Kansas, and 97 at North Platte. It was mostly sunny, with a temperature of 84 at Des Moines and 87 at Kansas City. It was partly sunny, with a temperature of 87 at Sioux Falls, 99 at Denver, and 87 at Valentine. Once again, at 4 p.m. in Omaha, it was 88 degrees under cloudy skies. Here are the forecast key messages. Highs reached the low 90s with some wildfire smoke in the skies. Best chance for showers and storms tonight will be in far northeast Nebraska along the South Dakota border, 60 to 80% chance. More showers and storms expected Tuesday, 30 to 60% chance, and again Wednesday, 60 to 80% chance. While the severe threat is low, storms could produce heavy rainfall.
Warming trend begins Thursday into the weekend with highs reaching the low 90s by Sunday. This is NOAA All Hazards radio station KIH 61 in Omaha, Nebraska. The current time is 4:53 p.m. Central Daylight Time. Now for the official National Weather Service forecast for the Omaha and Council Bluffs area. West of today, hot, sunny. Highs in the lower 90s. South winds 15 to 20 miles an hour. Tonight, mostly clear until midnight, then becoming mostly cloudy. Lows in the upper 60s. South winds 10 to 15 miles an hour with gusts up to 25 miles an hour. Tuesday, partly sunny in the morning, then mostly cloudy with a chance of showers and thunderstorms in the afternoon. Not as warm. Humid with highs around 80. North winds 5 to 10 miles an hour. Chance of rain 50%. Tuesday night, mostly cloudy with a chance of thunderstorms. A chance of showers until midnight, then showers likely after midnight. Patchy smoke. Lows in the lower 60s. North winds 10 to 15 miles an hour, becoming northeast around 5 miles an hour after midnight. Chance of rain 70%. Wednesday, patchy smoke in the morning. Showers with a chance of thunderstorms in the morning, then showers likely with a slight chance of thunderstorms in the afternoon. Highs in the mid-70s. Northeast winds around 5 miles an hour. Chance of rain 80%. Wednesday night and Thursday, partly cloudy. Lows in the upper 50s. Highs around 80. Thursday night and Friday, mostly clear. Hot. Lows in the lower 60s. Highs in the mid-80s. Friday night and Saturday, mostly clear. Hot. Lows in the upper 60s. Highs around 90. Saturday night, mostly clear until midnight, then becoming partly cloudy. Lows in the lower 70s. Sunday, mostly sunny. Hot with highs in the lower 90s. At 4 p.m. in Omaha, it was cloudy. The temperature was 88 degrees, the dew point 68, and the relative humidity 51%, producing a heat index of 91. The wind was south at 18 miles an hour, gusting to 26. The pressure was 29.87 inches and steady. Across eastern Nebraska and southwest Iowa, it was sunny, with a temperature of 87 at Millard, 86 at Fremont, 85 at Columbus, and 86 at Blair Airport. Under sunny skies, Tacoma reported 88, Nebraska City reported 85, and Plattsmouth reported 84. It was mostly sunny, with a temperature of 87 at Lincoln and 84 at Red Oak, Iowa. At Offutt Air Force Base, it was cloudy, with a temperature of 89. Here are some observations from across the region. It was sunny, with a temperature of 87 at Grand Island, 90 at Norfolk, 87 at Sioux City, 92 at Concordia, Kansas, and 97 at North Platte. It was mostly sunny, with a temperature of 84 at Des Moines and 87 at Kansas City. It was partly sunny, with a temperature of 87 at Sioux Falls, 99 at Denver, and 87 at Valentine. Once again, at 4 p.m. in Omaha, it was 88 degrees under cloudy skies. Here are the forecast key messages. Highs reached the low 90s with some wildfire smoke in the skies. Best chance for showers and storms tonight will be in far northeast Nebraska along the South Dakota border, 60-80% chance. More showers and storms expected Tuesday, 30-60% chance, and again Wednesday, 60-80% chance. While the severe threat is low, storms could produce heavy rainfall. Warming trend begins Thursday into the weekend with highs reaching the low 90s by Sunday. This is NOAA All Hazards radio station KIH 61 in Omaha, Nebraska. The current time is 4:57 p.m. Central Daylight Time. Now for the official National Weather Service forecast for the Omaha and Council Bluffs area. West of today, hot, sunny.
highs in the lower 90s. South winds 15 to 20 miles an hour. Tonight, mostly clear until midnight, then becoming mostly cloudy. Lows in the upper 60s. South winds 10 to 15 miles an hour with gusts up to 25 miles an hour. Tuesday, partly sunny in the morning, then mostly cloudy with a chance of showers and thunderstorms in the afternoon. Not as warm. Humid with highs around 80. North winds 5 to 10 miles an hour. Chance of rain 50%. Tuesday night, mostly cloudy with a chance of thunderstorms. A chance of showers until midnight, then showers likely after midnight. Patchy smoke. Lows in the lower 60s. North winds 10 to 15 miles an hour, becoming northeast around 5 miles an hour after midnight. Chance of rain 70%. Wednesday, patchy smoke in the morning. Showers with a chance of thunderstorms in the morning, then showers likely with a slight chance of thunderstorms in the afternoon. Highs in the mid-70s. Northeast winds around 5 miles an hour. Chance of rain 80%. Wednesday night and Thursday, partly cloudy. Lows in the upper 50s. Highs around 80. Thursday night and Friday, mostly clear. Hot. Lows in the lower 60s. Highs in the mid-80s. Friday night and Saturday, mostly clear. Hot. Lows in the upper 60s. Highs around 90. Saturday night, mostly clear until midnight, then becoming partly cloudy. Lows in the lower 70s. Sunday, mostly sunny. Hot with highs in the lower 90s. The Omaha, Nebraska climate summary for this evening, as of 4 p.m., August 3, 2026. Today's high temperature was 89 degrees. This high was 1 degree above the normal high of 88. The record high is 111 degrees, which was set in 1930. Today's low temperature was 67 degrees. This low was 1 degree below the normal low of 68. The record low is 50 degrees, which was set in 1974. No precipitation fell today, which leaves the monthly total at 0.00 inches. This is 0.39 inches below the normal amount of 0.39 inches for August. The total precipitation for the year still stands at 13.95 inches, which is 5.75 inches below normal. No snow fell today, which brings the monthly total to 0.0 inches. This is normal for August. The total snowfall since July 1st still stands at 0.0 inches, which is normal. There were no heating degree days today, which is normal. This leaves the monthly total at zero, which is normal. The yearly total since July 1st is zero, which is normal. There were 13 cooling degree days today, which is normal. This brings the monthly total to 32, which is minus 7 below normal. The yearly total since January 1st is 954, which is 126 above normal. Today the maximum wind observed was 23 miles an hour from the southeast. The highest wind gust observed was 32 miles per hour from the south. The normal high temperature for tomorrow is 87 degrees, and the normal low is 68. The record high for tomorrow is 110, which occurred in 1918, and the record low is 44, which occurred in 1974. Sunset tonight is at 8:38 p.m. Sunrise tomorrow is at 6:22 a.m. The Valley National Weather Service climate summary for this evening, as of 4 p.m., August 3, 2026. Today's high temperature was 87 degrees, record high is 100 degrees, which was set in 2012, and the low 67 degrees. The record low is 54 degrees, which was set in 2002. No precipitation fell today, which leaves the monthly total at 0.00 inches. The total precipitation for the year still stands at 15.45 inches. No snow fell today, which brings the monthly total to 0.0 inches. This is normal for August.
The total snowfall for the season since June 1st still stands at a trace, which is normal. The highest wind gust observed was 26 miles per hour. Sunset tonight is at 8:40 p.m. Sunrise tomorrow is at 6:24 a.m. This is NOAA All Hazards Radio Station KIH-61 serving the following counties in Nebraska and Iowa. Douglas, Sarpy, Washington, Cass, Odo, Burt, Dodge, Saunders, Harrison, Pottawatomie, and Mills. Here are the forecast key messages. Highs reach the low 90s with some wildfire smoke in the skies. Best chance for showers and storms tonight will be in far northeast Nebraska along the South Dakota border, 60 to 80% chance. More showers and storms expected Tuesday, 30 to 60% chance, and again Wednesday, 60 to 80% chance. While the severe threat is low, storms could produce heavy rainfall. Warming trend begins Thursday into the weekend with highs reaching the low 90s by Sunday. This is NOAA All Hazards Radio Station KIH-61 in Omaha, Nebraska. The current time is 5:04 p.m. Central Daylight Time. Now for the official National Weather Service forecast for the Omaha and Council Bluffs area. West of today, hot, sunny. Highs in the lower 90s. South winds 15 to 20 miles an hour. Tonight, mostly clear until midnight, then becoming mostly cloudy. Lows in the upper 60s. South winds 10 to 15 miles an hour with gusts up to 25 miles an hour. Tuesday, partly sunny in the morning, then mostly cloudy with a chance of showers and thunderstorms in the afternoon. Not as warm. Humid with highs around 80. North winds 5 to 10 miles an hour. Chance of rain 50%. Tuesday night, mostly cloudy with a chance of thunderstorms. A chance of showers until midnight, then showers likely after midnight. Patchy smoke. Lows in the lower 60s. North winds 10 to 15 miles an hour, becoming northeast around 5 miles an hour after midnight. Chance of rain 70%. Wednesday, patchy smoke in the morning. Showers with a chance of thunderstorms in the morning, then showers likely with a slight chance of thunderstorms in the afternoon. Highs in the mid-70s. Northeast winds around 5 miles an hour. Chance of rain 80%. Wednesday night and Thursday, partly cloudy. Lows in the upper 50s. Highs around 80. Thursday night and Friday, mostly clear. Hot. Lows in the lower 60s. Highs in the mid-80s. Friday night and Saturday, mostly clear. Hot. Lows in the upper 60s. Highs around 90. Saturday night, mostly clear until midnight, then becoming partly cloudy. Lows in the lower 70s. Sunday, mostly sunny. Hot with highs in the lower 90s. At 5 p.m. in Omaha, it was partly sunny. The temperature was 88 degrees, the dew point 68, and the relative humidity 51%, producing a heat index of 91. The wind was south at 21 miles an hour. The pressure was 29.85 inches and falling. Across eastern Nebraska and southwest Iowa, it was sunny, with a temperature of 88 at Lincoln, 85 at Millard, 86 at Fremont, and 85 at Columbus. Under sunny skies, Blair Airport reported 85, Tacoma reported 87, and Nebraska City reported 85. It was mostly sunny, with a temperature of 85 at Plaxmouth and 84 at Red Oak, Iowa. Here are some observations from across the region. It was sunny, with a temperature of 87 at Grand Island, 87 at Sioux City, 91 at Concordia, Kansas, and 96 at North Platte. It was mostly sunny, with a temperature of 88 at North Fork, 88 at Sioux Falls, 85 at Des Moines, and 86 at Kansas City. It was partly sunny, with a temperature of 98 at Denver, and 84 at Valentine. Once again, at 5 p.m. in Omaha, it was 88 degrees under partly sunny skies.
Here are the forecast key messages. Highs reach the low 90s with some wildfire smoke in the skies. Best chance for showers and storms tonight will be in far northeast Nebraska along the South Dakota border, 60 to 80% chance. More showers and storms expected Tuesday, 30 to 60% chance, and again Wednesday, 60 to 80% chance. While the severe threat is low, storms could produce heavy rainfall. Warming trend begins Thursday into the weekend with highs reaching the low 90s by Sunday. This is NOAA All Hazards Radio Station KIH 61 in Omaha, Nebraska. The current time is 5:08 p.m. Central Daylight Time. Now for the official National Weather Service forecast for the Omaha and Council Bluffs area. Rest of today, hot, sunny. Highs in the lower 90s. South winds 15 to 20 miles an hour. Tonight, mostly clear until midnight, then becoming mostly cloudy. Lows in the upper 60s. South winds 10 to 15 miles an hour with gusts up to 25 miles an hour. Tuesday, partly sunny in the morning, then mostly cloudy with a chance of showers and thunderstorms in the afternoon. Not as warm. Humid with highs around 80. North winds 5 to 10 miles an hour. Chance of rain 50%. Tuesday night, mostly cloudy with a chance of thunderstorms. A chance of showers until midnight, then showers likely after midnight. Patchy smoke. Lows in the lower 60s. North winds 10 to 15 miles an hour, becoming northeast around 5 miles an hour after midnight. Chance of rain 70%. Wednesday, patchy smoke in the morning. Showers with a chance of thunderstorms in the morning, then showers likely with a slight chance of thunderstorms in the afternoon. Highs in the mid-70s. Northeast winds around 5 miles an hour. Chance of rain 80%. Wednesday night and Thursday, partly cloudy. Lows in the upper 50s. Highs around 80. Thursday night and Friday, mostly clear. Hot. Lows in the lower 60s. Highs in the mid-80s. Friday night and Saturday, mostly clear. Hot. Lows in the upper 60s. Highs around 90. Saturday night, mostly clear until midnight, then becoming partly cloudy. Lows in the lower 70s. Sunday, mostly sunny. Hot with highs in the lower 90s. The Omaha, Nebraska climate summary for this evening, as of 4 p.m., August 3, 2026. Today's high temperature was 89 degrees. This high was 1 degree above the normal high of 88. The record high is 111 degrees, which was set in 1930. Today's low temperature was 67 degrees. This low was 1 degree below the normal low of 68. The record low is 50 degrees, which was set in 1974. No precipitation fell today, which leaves the monthly total at 0.00 inches. This is 0.39 inches below the normal amount of 0.39 inches for August. The total precipitation for the year still stands at 13.95 inches, which is 5.75 inches below normal. No snow fell today, which brings the monthly total to 0.0 inches. This is normal for August. The total snowfall since July 1st still stands at 0.0 inches, which is normal. There were no heating degree days today, which is normal. This leaves the monthly total at 0, which is normal. The yearly total since July 1st is 0, which is normal. There were 13 cooling degree days today, which is normal. This brings the monthly total to 32, which is minus 7 below normal. The yearly total since January 1st is 954, which is 126 above normal. Today the maximum wind observed was 23 miles an hour from the southeast. The highest wind gust observed was 32 miles per hour from the south. The normal high temperature for tomorrow is 87 degrees, and the normal low is 68.
The record high for tomorrow is 110, which occurred in 1918, and the record low is 44, which occurred in 1974. Sunset tonight is at 8:38 p.m. Sunrise tomorrow is at 6:22 a.m. The Valley National Weather Service climate summary for this evening, as of 4 p.m., August 3, 2026. Today's high temperature was 87 degrees, record high is 100 degrees, which was set in 2012. And the low 67 degrees. The record low is 54 degrees, which was set in 2002. No precipitation fell today, which leaves the monthly total at 0.00 inches. The total precipitation for the year still stands at 15.45 inches. No snow fell today, which brings the monthly total to 0.0 inches. This is normal for August. The total snowfall for the season since June 1st still stands at a trace, which is normal. The highest wind gust observed was 26 miles per hour. Sunset tonight is at 8:40 p.m. Sunrise tomorrow is at 6:24 a.m. Here are the forecast key messages. Highs reach the low 90s with some wildfire smoke in the skies. Best chance for showers and storms tonight will be in far northeast Nebraska along the South Dakota border, 60 to 80% chance. More showers and storms expected Tuesday, 30 to 60% chance, and again Wednesday, 60 to 80% chance. While the severe threat is low, storms could produce heavy rainfall. Warming trend begins Thursday into the weekend with highs reaching the low 90s by Sunday. This is NOAA All Hazards Radio Station KIH 61 in Omaha, Nebraska. The current time is 5:15 p.m. Central Daylight Time. Now for the official National Weather Service forecast for the Omaha and Council Bluffs area. Rest of today, hot, sunny. Highs in the lower 90s. South winds 15 to 20 miles an hour. Tonight, mostly clear until midnight, then becoming mostly cloudy. Lows in the upper 60s. South winds 10 to 15 miles an hour with gusts up to 25 miles an hour. Tuesday, partly sunny in the morning, then mostly cloudy with a chance of showers and thunderstorms in the afternoon. Not as warm. Humid with highs around 80. North winds 5 to 10 miles an hour. Chance of rain 50%. Tuesday night, mostly cloudy with a chance of thunderstorms. A chance of showers until midnight, then showers likely after midnight. Patchy smoke. Lows in the lower 60s. North winds 10 to 15 miles an hour, becoming northeast around 5 miles an hour after midnight. Chance of rain 70%. Wednesday, patchy smoke in the morning. Showers with a chance of thunderstorms in the morning, then showers likely with a slight chance of thunderstorms in the afternoon. Highs in the mid-70s. Northeast winds around 5 miles an hour. Chance of rain 80%. Wednesday night and Thursday, partly cloudy. Lows in the upper 50s. Highs around 80. Thursday night and Friday, mostly clear. Hot. Lows in the lower 60s. Highs in the mid-80s. Friday night and Saturday, mostly clear. Hot. Lows in the upper 60s. Highs around 90. Saturday night, mostly clear until midnight, then becoming partly cloudy. Lows in the lower 70s. Sunday, mostly sunny. Hot with highs in the lower 90s. At 5 p.m. in Omaha, it was partly sunny. The temperature was 88 degrees, the dew point 68, and the relative humidity 51%, producing a heat index of 91. The wind was south at 21 miles an hour. The pressure was 29.85 inches and falling. Across eastern Nebraska and southwest Iowa, it was sunny, with a temperature of 88 at Lincoln, 86 at Fremont, and 85 at Columbus. Under sunny skies, Blair Airport reported 85, Tacoma reported 87, and Nebraska City reported 85.
It was mostly sunny, with a temperature of 85 at Millard, 85 at Plaxmouth, and 84 at Red Oak, Iowa. Here are some observations from across the region. It was sunny, with a temperature of 87 at Grand Island, 88 at Norfolk, 87 at Sioux City, 91 at Concordia, Kansas, and 96 at North Platte. It was mostly sunny, with a temperature of 85 at Des Moines and 86 at Kansas City. It was partly sunny, with a temperature of 88 at Sioux Falls, 98 at Denver, and 84 at Valentine. Once again, at 5 p.m. in Omaha, it was 88 degrees under partly sunny skies. Here are the forecast key messages. Highs reached the low 90s with some wildfire smoke in the skies. Best chance for showers and storms tonight will be in far northeast Nebraska along the South Dakota border, 60 to 80% chance. More showers and storms expected Tuesday, 30 to 60% chance, and again Wednesday, 60 to 80% chance. While the severe threat is low, storms could produce heavy rainfall. Warming trend begins Thursday into the weekend with highs reaching the low 90s by Sunday. This is NOAA All Hazards Radio Station KIH 61 in Omaha, Nebraska. The current time is 5:19 p.m. Central Daylight Time. Now for the official National Weather Service forecast for the Omaha and Council Bluffs area. Rest of today, hot, sunny. Highs in the lower 90s. South winds 15 to 20 miles an hour. Tonight, mostly clear until midnight, then becoming mostly cloudy. Lows in the upper 60s. South winds 10 to 15 miles an hour with gusts up to 25 miles an hour. Tuesday, partly sunny in the morning, then mostly cloudy with a chance of showers and thunderstorms in the afternoon. Not as warm. Humid with highs around 80. North winds 5 to 10 miles an hour. Chance of rain 50%. Tuesday night, mostly cloudy with a chance of thunderstorms. A chance of showers until midnight, then showers likely after midnight. Patchy smoke. Lows in the lower 60s. North winds 10 to 15 miles an hour, becoming northeast around 5 miles an hour after midnight. Chance of rain 70%. Wednesday, patchy smoke in the morning. Showers with a chance of thunderstorms in the morning, then showers likely with a slight chance of thunderstorms in the afternoon. Highs in the mid-70s. Northeast winds around 5 miles an hour. Chance of rain 80%. Wednesday night and Thursday, partly cloudy. Lows in the upper 50s. Highs around 80. Thursday night and Friday, mostly clear. Hot. Lows in the lower 60s. Highs in the mid-80s. Friday night and Saturday, mostly clear. Hot. Lows in the upper 60s. Highs around 90. Saturday night, mostly clear until midnight, then becoming partly cloudy. Lows in the lower 70s. Sunday, mostly sunny. Hot with highs in the lower 90s. The Omaha, Nebraska climate summary for this evening, as of 4 p.m., August 3, 2026. Today's high temperature was 89 degrees. This high was 1 degree above the normal high of 88. The record high is 111 degrees, which was set in 1930. Today's low temperature was 67 degrees. This low was 1 degree below the normal low of 68. The record low is 50 degrees, which was set in 1974. No precipitation fell today, which leaves the monthly total at 0.00 inches. This is 0.39 inches below the normal amount of 0.39 inches for August. The total precipitation for the year still stands at 13.95 inches, which is 5.75 inches below normal. No snow fell today, which brings the monthly total to 0.0 inches. This is normal for August. The total snowfall since July 1st still stands at 0.0 inches, which is normal. There were no heating degree days today, which is normal.
This leaves the monthly total at zero, which is normal. The yearly total since July 1st is zero, which is normal. There were 13 cooling degree days today, which is normal. This brings the monthly total to 32, which is minus 7 below normal. The yearly total since January 1st is 954, which is 126 above normal. Today the maximum wind observed was 23 miles an hour from the southeast. The highest wind gust observed was 32 miles per hour from the south. The normal high temperature for tomorrow is 87 degrees, and the normal low is 68. The record high for tomorrow is 110, which occurred in 1918, and the record low is 44, which occurred in 1974. Sunset tonight is at 8:38 p.m. Sunrise tomorrow is at 6:22 a.m. The Valley National Weather Service climate summary for this evening, as of 4 p.m., August 3, 2026. Today's high temperature was 87 degrees, record high is 100 degrees, which was set in 2012. And the low 67 degrees. The record low is 54 degrees, which was set in 2002. No precipitation fell today, which leaves the monthly total at 0.00 inches. The total precipitation for the year still stands at 15.45 inches. No snow fell today, which brings the monthly total to 0.0 inches. This is normal for August. The total snowfall for the season since June 1st still stands at a trace, which is normal. The highest wind gust observed was 26 miles per hour. Sunset tonight is at 8:40 p.m. Sunrise tomorrow is at 6:24 a.m. At 5 p.m. in Omaha, it was partly sunny. The temperature was 88 degrees, the dew point 68, and the relative humidity 51%, producing a heat index of 91. The wind was south at 21 miles an hour. The pressure was 29.85 inches and falling. Across eastern Nebraska and southwest Iowa, it was sunny, with a temperature of 88 at Lincoln, 86 at Fremont, and 85 at Columbus. Under sunny skies, Blair Airport reported 85, Tacoma reported 87, and Nebraska City reported 85. It was mostly sunny, with a temperature of 85 at Millard, 85 at Plaxmouth, and 84 at Red Oak, Iowa. Here are some observations from across the region. It was sunny, with a temperature of 87 at Grand Island, 88 at Norfolk, 87 at Sioux City, 91 at Concordia, Kansas, and 96 at North Platte. It was mostly sunny, with a temperature of 85 at Des Moines, and 86 at Kansas City. It was partly sunny, with a temperature of 88 at Sioux Falls, 98 at Denver, and 84 at Valentine. Once again, at 5 p.m. in Omaha it was 88 degrees under partly sunny skies. Here are the forecast key messages. Highs reach the low 90s with some wildfire smoke in the skies. Best chance for showers and storms tonight will be in far northeast Nebraska along the South Dakota border, 60 to 80% chance. More showers and storms expected Tuesday, 30 to 60% chance, and again Wednesday, 60 to 80% chance. While the severe threat is low, storms could produce heavy rainfall. Warming trend begins Thursday into the weekend with highs reaching the low 90s by Sunday. This is NOAA All Hazards Radio Station KIH 61 in Omaha, Nebraska. The current time is 5:27 p.m. Central Daylight Time. Now for the official National Weather Service forecast for the Omaha and Council Bluffs area. Rest of today, hot, sunny. Highs in the lower 90s. South winds 15 to 20 miles an hour. Tonight, mostly clear until midnight, then becoming mostly cloudy. Lows in the upper 60s. South winds 10 to 15 miles an hour with gusts up to 25 miles an hour. Tuesday, partly sunny in the morning, then mostly cloudy with a chance of showers and thunderstorms in the afternoon. Not as warm. Humid with highs around 80. North winds 5 to 10 miles an hour. Chance of rain 50%.
Tuesday night, mostly cloudy with a chance of thunderstorms. A chance of showers until midnight, then showers likely after midnight. Patchy smoke. Lows in the lower 60s. North winds 10 to 15 miles an hour, becoming northeast around 5 miles an hour after midnight. Chance of rain 70%. Wednesday, patchy smoke in the morning. Showers with a chance of thunderstorms in the morning, then showers likely with a slight chance of thunderstorms in the afternoon. Highs in the mid-70s. Northeast winds around 5 miles an hour. Chance of rain 80%. Wednesday night and Thursday, partly cloudy. Lows in the upper 50s. Highs around 80. Thursday night and Friday, mostly clear. Hot. Lows in the lower 60s. Highs in the mid-80s. Friday night and Saturday, mostly clear. Hot. Lows in the upper 60s. Highs around 90. Saturday night, mostly clear until midnight, then becoming partly cloudy. Lows in the lower 70s. Sunday, mostly sunny. Hot with highs in the lower 90s. At 5 p.m. in Omaha, it was partly sunny. The temperature was 88 degrees, the dew point 68, and the relative humidity 51%, producing a heat index of 91. The wind was south at 21 miles an hour. The pressure was 29.85 inches and falling. Across eastern Nebraska and southwest Iowa, it was sunny, with a temperature of 88 at Lincoln, 86 at Fremont, and 85 at Columbus. Under sunny skies, Blair Airport reported 85, Tacoma reported 87, and Nebraska City reported 85. It was mostly sunny, with a temperature of 85 at Millard, 85 at Plaxmouth, and 84 at Red Oak, Iowa. Here are some observations from across the region. It was sunny, with a temperature of 87 at Grand Island, 88 at Norfolk, 87 at Sioux City, 91 at Concordia, Kansas, and 96 at North Platte. It was mostly sunny, with a temperature of 85 at Des Moines, and 86 at Kansas City. It was partly sunny, with a temperature of 88 at Sioux Falls, 98 at Denver, and 84 at Valentine. Once again, at 5 p.m. in Omaha, it was 88 degrees under partly sunny skies. The Omaha, Nebraska climate summary for this evening, as of 4 p.m., August 3, 2026. Today's high temperature was 89 degrees. This high was 1 degree above the normal high of 88. The record high is 111 degrees, which was set in 1930. Today's low temperature was 67 degrees. This low was 1 degree below the normal low of 68. The record low is 50 degrees, which was set in 1974. No precipitation fell today, which leaves the monthly total at 0.00 inches. This is 0.39 inches below the normal amount of 0.39 inches for August. The total precipitation for the year still stands at 13.95 inches, which is 5.75 inches below normal. No snow fell today, which brings the monthly total to 0.0 inches. This is normal for August. The total snowfall since July 1st still stands at 0.0 inches, which is normal. There were no heating degree days today, which is normal. This leaves the monthly total at zero, which is normal. The yearly total since July 1st is zero, which is normal. There were 13 cooling degree days today, which is normal. This brings the monthly total to 32, which is minus 7 below normal. The yearly total since January 1st is 954, which is 126 above normal. Today the maximum wind observed was 23 miles an hour from the southeast. The highest wind gust observed was 32 miles per hour from the south. The normal high temperature for tomorrow is 87 degrees, and the normal low is 68. The record high for tomorrow is 110, which occurred in 1918, and the record low is 44, which occurred in 1974. Sunset tonight is at 8:38 p.m.
Sunrise tomorrow is at 6:22 a.m. The Valley National Weather Service climate summary for this evening, as of 4 p.m., August 3, 2026. Today's high temperature was 87 degrees, record high is 100 degrees, which was set in 2012, and the low 67 degrees. The record low is 54 degrees, which was set in 2002. No precipitation fell today, which leaves the monthly total at 0.00 inches. The total precipitation for the year still stands at 15.45 inches. No snow fell today, which brings the monthly total to 0.0 inches. This is normal for August. The total snowfall for the season since June 1st still stands at a trace, which is normal. The highest wind gust observed was 26 miles per hour. Sunset tonight is at 8:40 p.m. Sunrise tomorrow is at 6:24 a.m. Here are the forecast key messages. Highs reach the low 90s with some wildfire smoke in the skies. Best chance for showers and storms tonight will be in far northeast Nebraska along the South Dakota border, 60 to 80% chance. More showers and storms expected Tuesday, 30 to 60% chance, and again Wednesday, 60 to 80% chance. While the severe threat is low, storms could produce heavy rainfall. Warming trend begins Thursday into the weekend with highs reaching the low 90s by Sunday. This is NOAA All Hazards Radio Station KIH 61 in Omaha, Nebraska. The current time is 5:34 p.m. Central Daylight Time. Now for the official National Weather Service forecast for the Omaha and Council Bluffs area. Rest of today, hot, sunny. Highs in the lower 90s. South winds 15 to 20 miles an hour. Tonight, mostly clear until midnight, then becoming mostly cloudy. Lows in the upper 60s. South winds 10 to 15 miles an hour with gusts up to 25 miles an hour. Tuesday, partly sunny in the morning, then mostly cloudy with a chance of showers and thunderstorms in the afternoon. Not as warm. Humid with highs around 80. North winds 5 to 10 miles an hour. Chance of rain 50%. Tuesday night, mostly cloudy with a chance of thunderstorms. A chance of showers until midnight, then showers likely after midnight. Patchy smoke. Lows in the lower 60s. North winds 10 to 15 miles an hour, becoming northeast around 5 miles an hour after midnight. Chance of rain 70%. Wednesday, patchy smoke in the morning. Showers with a chance of thunderstorms in the morning, then showers likely with a slight chance of thunderstorms in the afternoon. Highs in the mid-70s. Northeast winds around 5 miles an hour. Chance of rain 80%. Wednesday night and Thursday, partly cloudy. Lows in the upper 50s. Highs around 80. Thursday night and Friday, mostly clear. Hot. Lows in the lower 60s. Highs in the mid-80s. Friday night and Saturday, mostly clear. Hot. Lows in the upper 60s. Highs around 90. Saturday night, mostly clear until midnight, then becoming partly cloudy. Lows in the lower 70s. Sunday, mostly sunny. Hot with highs in the lower 90s. At 5 p.m. in Omaha, it was partly sunny. The temperature was 88 degrees, the dew point 68, and the relative humidity 51%, producing a heat index of 91. The wind was south at 21 miles an hour. The pressure was 29.85 inches and falling. Across eastern Nebraska and southwest Iowa, it was sunny, with a temperature of 88 at Lincoln, 86 at Fremont, and 85 at Columbus. Under sunny skies, Blair Airport reported 85, Tacoma reported 87, and Nebraska City reported 85. It was mostly sunny, with a temperature of 85 at Millard, 85 at Plaxmouth, and 84 at Red Oak, Iowa. Here are some observations from across the region.
It was sunny with a temperature of 87 at Grand Island, 88 at North Fork, 87 at Sioux City, 91 at Concordia, Kansas, and 96 at North Platte. It was mostly sunny with a temperature of 85 at Des Moines and 86 at Kansas City. It was partly sunny with a temperature of 88 at Sioux Falls, 98 at Denver, and 84 at Valentine. Once again, at 5 p.m. in Omaha, it was 88 degrees under partly sunny skies. Here are the forecast key messages. Highs reach the low 90s with some wildfire smoke in the skies. Best chance for showers and storms tonight will be in far northeast Nebraska along the South Dakota border, 60 to 80% chance. More showers and storms expected Tuesday, 30 to 60% chance, and again Wednesday, 60 to 80% chance. While the severe threat is low, storms could produce heavy rainfall. Warming trend begins Thursday into the weekend with highs reaching the low 90s by Sunday. This is NOAA All Hazards Radio Station KIH 61 in Omaha, Nebraska. The current time is 5:39 p.m. Central Daylight Time. Now for the official National Weather Service forecast for the Omaha and Council Bluffs area. Rest of today, hot, sunny. Highs in the lower 90s. South winds 15 to 20 miles an hour. Tonight, mostly clear until midnight, then becoming mostly cloudy. Lows in the upper 60s. South winds 10 to 15 miles an hour with gusts up to 25 miles an hour. Tuesday, partly sunny in the morning, then mostly cloudy with a chance of showers and thunderstorms in the afternoon. Not as warm. Humid with highs around 80. North winds 5 to 10 miles an hour. Chance of rain 50%. Tuesday night, mostly cloudy with a chance of thunderstorms. A chance of showers until midnight, then showers likely after midnight. Patchy smoke. Lows in the lower 60s. North winds 10 to 15 miles an hour, becoming northeast around 5 miles an hour after midnight. Chance of rain 70%. Wednesday, patchy smoke in the morning. Showers with a chance of thunderstorms in the morning, then showers likely with a slight chance of thunderstorms in the afternoon. Highs in the mid-70s. Northeast winds around 5 miles an hour. Chance of rain 80%. Wednesday night and Thursday, partly cloudy. Lows in the upper 50s. Highs around 80. Thursday night and Friday, mostly clear. Hot. Lows in the lower 60s. Highs in the mid-80s. Friday night and Saturday, mostly clear. Hot. Lows in the upper 60s. Highs around 90. Saturday night, mostly clear until midnight, then becoming partly cloudy. Lows in the lower 70s. Sunday, mostly sunny. Hot with highs in the lower 90s. The Omaha, Nebraska climate summary for this evening, as of 4 p.m., August 3, 2026. Today's high temperature was 89 degrees. This high was 1 degree above the normal high of 88. The record high is 111 degrees, which was set in 1930. Today's low temperature was 67 degrees. This low was 1 degree below the normal low of 68. The record low is 50 degrees, which was set in 1974. No precipitation fell today, which leaves the monthly total at 0.00 inches. This is 0.39 inches below the normal amount of 0.39 inches for August. The total precipitation for the year still stands at 13.95 inches, which is 5.75 inches below normal. No snow fell today, which brings the monthly total to 0.0 inches. This is normal for August. The total snowfall since July 1st still stands at 0.0 inches, which is normal. There were no heating degree days today, which is normal. This leaves the monthly total at zero, which is normal. The yearly total since July 1st is zero, which is normal. There were 13 cooling degree days today, which is normal.
This brings the monthly total to 32, which is minus 7 below normal. The yearly total since January 1st is 954, which is 126 above normal. Today the maximum wind observed was 23 miles an hour from the southeast. The highest wind gust observed was 32 miles per hour from the south. The normal high temperature for tomorrow is 87 degrees, and the normal low

to us set in 2002. No precipitation fell today, which leaves the monthly total at 0.00 inches. The total precipitation for the year still stands at 15.45 inches. No snow fell today, which brings the monthly total to 0.0 inches. This is normal for August. The total snowfall for the season since June 1st still stands at a trace, which is normal. The highest wind gust observed was 26 miles per hour. Sunset tonight is at 8:40 p.m. Sunrise tomorrow is at 6:24 a.m. At 5 p.m. in Omaha, it was partly sunny. The temperature was 88 degrees, the dew point 68, and the relative humidity 51%, producing a heat index of 91. The wind was south at 21 miles an hour. The pressure was 29.85 inches and falling. Across eastern Nebraska and southwest Iowa, it was sunny, with a temperature of 88 at Lincoln, 86 at Fremont, and 85 at Columbus. Under sunny skies, Blair Airport reported 85, Tacoma reported 87, and Nebraska City reported 85. It was mostly sunny, with a temperature of 85 at Millard, 85 at Plaxmouth, and 84 at Red Oak, Iowa. Here are some observations from across the region. It was sunny, with a temperature of 87 at Grand Island, 88 at Norfolk, 87 at Sioux City, 91 at Concordia, Kansas, and 96 at Northland. It was mostly sunny, with a temperature of 85 at Des Moines and 86 at Kansas City. It was partly sunny, with a temperature of 88 at Sioux Falls, 98 at Denver, and 84 at Valentine. Once again, at 5 p.m. in Omaha it was 88 degrees under partly sunny skies. Here are the forecast key messages. Highs reached the low 90s with some wildfire smoke in the skies. Best chance for showers and storms tonight will be in far northeast Nebraska along the South Dakota border, 60 to 80% chance. More showers and storms expected Tuesday, 30 to 60% chance, and again Wednesday, 60 to 80% chance. While the severe threat is low, storms could produce heavy rainfall. Warming trend begins Thursday into the weekend with highs reaching the low 90s by Sunday. This is NOAA All Hazards Radio Station KIH 61 in Omaha, Nebraska. The current time is 5:46 p.m. Central Daylight Time. Now for the official National Weather Service forecast for the Omaha and Council Bluffs area. Rest of today, hot, sunny. Highs in the lower 90s. South winds 15 to 20 miles an hour. Tonight, mostly clear until midnight, then becoming mostly cloudy. Lows in the upper 60s. South winds 10 to 15 miles an hour with gusts up to 25 miles an hour. Tuesday, partly sunny in the morning, then mostly cloudy with a chance of showers and thunderstorms in the afternoon. Not as warm. Humid with highs around 80. North winds 5 to 10 miles an hour. Chance of rain 50%. Tuesday night, mostly cloudy with a chance of thunderstorms. A chance of showers until midnight, then showers likely after midnight. Patchy smoke. Lows in the lower 60s. North winds 10 to 15 miles an hour, becoming northeast around 5 miles an hour after midnight. Chance of rain 70%. Wednesday, patchy smoke in the morning. Showers with a chance of thunderstorms in the morning, then showers likely with a slight chance of thunderstorms in the afternoon. Highs in the mid-70s. Northeast winds around 5 miles an hour. Chance of rain 80%. Wednesday night and Thursday, partly cloudy. Lows in the upper 50s. Highs around 80. Thursday night and Friday, mostly clear. Hot. Lows in the lower 60s. Highs in the mid-80s. Friday night and Saturday, mostly clear. Hot. Lows in the upper 60s. Highs around 90. Saturday night, mostly clear until midnight, then becoming partly cloudy. Lows in the lower 70s.

Sunday, mostly sunny. Hot with highs in the lower 90s. At 5 p.m. in Omaha, it was partly sunny. The temperature was 88 degrees, the dew point 68, and the relative humidity 51%, producing a heat index of 91. The wind was south at 21 miles an hour. The pressure was 29.85 inches and falling. Across eastern Nebraska and southwest Iowa, it was sunny, with a temperature of 88 at Lincoln, 86 at Fremont, and 85 at Columbus. Under sunny skies, Blair Airport reported 85, Tacoma reported 87, and Nebraska City reported 85. It was mostly sunny, with a temperature of 85 at Millard, 85 at Plaxmouth, and 84 at Red Oak, Iowa. Here are some observations from across the region. It was sunny, with a temperature of 87 at Grand Island, 88 at Norfolk, 87 at Sioux City, 91 at Concordia, Kansas, and 96 at North Platte. It was mostly sunny, with a temperature of 85 at Des Moines and 86 at Kansas City. It was partly sunny, with a temperature of 88 at Sioux Falls, 98 at Denver, and 84 at Valentine. Once again, at 5 p.m. in Omaha, it was 88 degrees under partly sunny skies. The Omaha, Nebraska climate summary for this evening, as of 4 p.m., August 3, 2026. Today's high temperature was 89 degrees. This high was 1 degree above the normal high of 88. The record high is 111 degrees, which was set in 1930. Today's low temperature was 67 degrees. This low was 1 degree below the normal low of 68. The record low is 50 degrees, which was set in 1974. No precipitation fell today, which leaves the monthly total at 0.00 inches. This is 0.39 inches below the normal amount of 0.39 inches for August. The total precipitation for the year still stands at 13.95 inches, which is 5.75 inches below normal. No snow fell today, which brings the monthly total to 0.0 inches. This is normal for August. The total snowfall since July 1st still stands at 0.0 inches, which is normal. There were no heating degree days today, which is normal. This leaves the monthly total at zero, which is normal. The yearly total since July 1st is zero, which is normal. There were 13 cooling degree days today, which is normal. This brings the monthly total to 32, which is minus 7 below normal. The yearly total since January 1st is 954, which is 126 above normal. Today the maximum wind observed was 23 miles an hour from the southeast. The highest wind gust observed was 32 miles per hour from the south. The normal high temperature for tomorrow is 87 degrees, and the normal low is 68. The record high for tomorrow is 110, which occurred in 1918, and the record low is 44, which occurred in 1974. Sunset tonight is at 8:38 p.m. Sunrise tomorrow is at 6:22 a.m. The Valley National Weather Service climate summary for this evening, as of 4 p.m., August 3, 2026. Today's high temperature was 87 degrees, record high is 100 degrees, which was set in 2012, and the low 67 degrees. The record low is 54 degrees, which was set in 2002. No precipitation fell today, which leaves the monthly total at 0.00 inches. The total precipitation for the year still stands at 15.45 inches. No snow fell today, which brings the monthly total to 0.0 inches. This is normal for August. The total snowfall for the season since June 1st still stands at a trace, which is normal. The highest wind gust observed was 26 miles per hour. Sunset tonight is at 8:40 p.m. Sunrise tomorrow is at 6:24 a.m. Here are the forecast key messages. Highs reach the low 90s with some wildfire smoke in the skies. Best chance for showers and storms tonight will be in far northeast Nebraska along the South Dakota border, 60 to 80% chance.
More showers and storms expected Tuesday, 30 to 60% chance, and again Wednesday, 60 to 80% chance. While the severe threat is low, storms could produce heavy rainfall. Warming trend begins Thursday into the weekend with highs reaching the low 90s by Sunday. Here are the forecast key messages. Highs reach the low 90s with some wildfire smoke in the skies. Best chance for showers and storms tonight will be in far northeast Nebraska along the South Dakota border, 60 to 80% chance. More showers and storms expected Tuesday, 30 to 60% chance, and again Wednesday, 60 to 80% chance. While the severe threat is low, storms could produce heavy rainfall. Warming trend begins Thursday into the weekend with highs reaching the low 90s by Sunday. This is NOAA All Hazards Radio Station KIH 61 in Omaha, Nebraska. The current time is 5:54 p.m. Central Daylight Time. Now for the official National Weather Service forecast for the Omaha and Council Bluffs area. Rest of today, hot, sunny. Highs in the lower 90s. South winds 15 to 20 miles an hour. Tonight, mostly clear until midnight, then becoming mostly cloudy. Lows in the upper 60s. South winds 10 to 15 miles an hour with gusts up to 25 miles an hour. Tuesday, partly sunny in the morning, then mostly cloudy with a chance of showers and thunderstorms in the afternoon. Not as warm. Humid with highs around 80. North winds 5 to 10 miles an hour. Chance of rain 50%. Tuesday night, mostly cloudy with a chance of thunderstorms. A chance of showers until midnight, then showers likely after midnight. Patchy smoke. Lows in the lower 60s. North winds 10 to 15 miles an hour, becoming northeast around 5 miles an hour after midnight. Chance of rain 70%. Wednesday, patchy smoke in the morning. Showers with a chance of thunderstorms in the morning, then showers likely with a slight chance of thunderstorms in the afternoon. Highs in the mid-70s. Northeast winds around 5 miles an hour. Chance of rain 80%. Wednesday night and Thursday, partly cloudy. Lows in the upper 50s. Highs around 80. Thursday night and Friday, mostly clear. Hot. Lows in the lower 60s. Highs in the mid-80s. Friday night and Saturday, mostly clear. Hot. Lows in the upper 60s. Highs around 90. Saturday night, mostly clear until midnight, then becoming partly cloudy. Lows in the lower 70s. Sunday, mostly sunny. Hot with highs in the lower 90s. At 5 p.m. in Omaha, it was partly sunny. The temperature was 88 degrees, the dew point 68, and the relative humidity 51%, producing a heat index of 91. The wind was south at 21 miles an hour. The pressure was 29.85 inches and falling. Across eastern Nebraska and southwest Iowa, it was sunny, with a temperature of 88 at Lincoln, 86 at Fremont, and 85 at Columbus. Under sunny skies, Blair Airport reported 85, Tacoma reported 87, and Nebraska City reported 85. It was mostly sunny, with a temperature of 85 at Millard, 85 at Plaxmouth, and 84 at Red Oak, Iowa. Here are some observations from across the region. It was sunny, with a temperature of 87 at Grand Island, 88 at North Fork, 87 at Sioux City, 91 at Concordia, Kansas, and 96 at North Platte. It was mostly sunny, with a temperature of 85 at Des Moines and 86 at Kansas City. It was partly sunny, with a temperature of 88 at Sioux Falls, 98 at Denver, and 84 at Valentine. Once again, at 5 p.m. in Omaha, it was 88 degrees under partly sunny skies. Here are the forecast key messages. Highs reach the low 90s with some wildfire smoke in the skies. Best chance for showers and storms tonight will be in far northeast Nebraska along the South Dakota border, 60 to 80% chance.
More showers and storms expected Tuesday, 30 to 60% chance, and again Wednesday, 60 to 80% chance. While the severe threat is low, storms could produce heavy rainfall. Warming trend begins Thursday into the weekend with highs reaching the low 90s by Sunday. This is NOAA All Hazards radio station KIH 61 in Omaha, Nebraska. The current time is 5:59 p.m. Central Daylight Time. Now for the official National Weather Service forecast for the Omaha and Council Bluffs area. West of today, hot, sunny. Highs in the lower 90s. South winds 15 to 20 miles an hour. Tonight, mostly clear until midnight, then becoming mostly cloudy. Lows in the upper 60s. South winds 10 to 15 miles an hour with gusts up to 25 miles an hour. Tuesday, partly sunny in the morning, then mostly cloudy with a chance of showers and thunderstorms in the afternoon. Not as warm. Humid with highs around 80. North winds 5 to 10 miles an hour. Chance of rain 50%. Tuesday night, mostly cloudy with a chance of thunderstorms. A chance of showers until midnight, then showers likely after midnight. Patchy smoke. Lows in the lower 60s. North winds 10 to 15 miles an hour, becoming northeast around 5 miles an hour after midnight. Chance of rain 70%. Wednesday, patchy smoke in the morning. Showers with a chance of thunderstorms in the morning, then showers likely with a slight chance of thunderstorms in the afternoon. Highs in the mid-70s. Northeast winds around 5 miles an hour. Chance of rain 80%. Wednesday night and Thursday, partly cloudy. Lows in the upper 50s. Highs around 80. Thursday night and Friday, mostly clear. Hot. Lows in the lower 60s. Highs in the mid-80s. Friday night and Saturday, mostly clear. Hot. Lows in the upper 60s. Highs around 90. Saturday night, mostly clear until midnight, then becoming partly cloudy. Lows in the lower 70s. Sunday, mostly sunny. Hot with highs in the lower 90s. The Omaha, Nebraska climate summary for this evening, as of 4 p.m., August 3, 2026. Today's high temperature was 89 degrees. This high was 1 degree above the normal high of 88. The record high is 111 degrees, which was set in 1930. Today's low temperature was 67 degrees. This low was 1 degree below the normal low of 68. The record low is 50 degrees, which was set in 1974. No precipitation fell today, which leaves the monthly total at 0.00 inches. This is 0.39 inches below the normal amount of 0.39 inches for August. The total precipitation for the year still stands at 13.95 inches, which is 5.75 inches below normal. No snow fell today, which brings the monthly total to 0.0 inches. This is normal for August. The total snowfall since July 1st still stands at 0.0 inches, which is normal. There were no heating degree days today, which is normal. This leaves the monthly total at zero, which is normal. The yearly total since July 1st is zero, which is normal. There were 13 cooling degree days today, which is normal. This brings the monthly total to 32, which is minus 7 below normal. The yearly total since January 1st is 954, which is 126 above normal. Today the maximum wind observed was 23 miles an hour from the southeast. The highest wind gust observed was 32 miles per hour from the south. The normal high temperature for tomorrow is 87 degrees, and the normal low is 68. The record high for tomorrow is 110, which occurred in 1918, and the record low is 44, which occurred in 1974. Sunset tonight is at 8:38 p.m. Sunrise tomorrow is at 6:22 a.m.
The Valley National Weather Service climate summary for this evening, as of 4 p.m., August 3rd, 2026. Today's high temperature was 87 degrees, record high is 100 degrees, which was set in 2012, and the low 67 degrees. The record low is 54 degrees, which was set in 2002. No precipitation fell today, which leaves the monthly total at 0.00 inches. The total precipitation for the year still stands at 15.45 inches. No snow fell today, which brings the monthly total to 0.0 inches. This is normal for August. The total snowfall for the season since June 1st still stands at a trace, which is normal. The highest wind gust observed was 26 miles per hour. Sunset tonight is at 8:40 p.m. Sunrise tomorrow is at 6:24 a.m. This is NOAA All Hazards Radio Station KIH-61 serving the following counties in Nebraska and Iowa. Douglas, Sarpy, Washington, Cass, Odo, Burt, Dodge, Saunders, Harrison, Pottawatomie, and Mills. Here are the forecast key messages. Highs reach the low 90s with some wildfire smoke in the skies. Best chance for showers and storms tonight will be in far northeast Nebraska along the South Dakota border, 60 to 80% chance. More showers and storms expected Tuesday, 30 to 60% chance, and again Wednesday, 60 to 80% chance. While the severe threat is low, storms could produce heavy rainfall. Warming trend begins Thursday into the weekend with highs reaching the low 90s by Sunday. This is NOAA All Hazards Radio Station KIH-61 in Omaha, Nebraska. The current time is 6:05 p.m. Central Daylight Time. Now for the official National Weather Service forecast for the Omaha and Council Bluffs area. Rest of today, hot, sunny. Highs in the lower 90s. South winds 15 to 20 miles an hour. Tonight, mostly clear until midnight, then becoming mostly cloudy. Lows in the upper 60s. South winds 10 to 15 miles an hour with gusts up to 25 miles an hour. Tuesday, partly sunny in the morning, then mostly cloudy with a chance of showers and thunderstorms in the afternoon. Not as warm. Humid with highs around 80. North winds 5 to 10 miles an hour. Chance of rain 50%. Tuesday night, mostly cloudy with a chance of thunderstorms. A chance of showers until midnight, then showers likely after midnight. Patchy smoke. Lows in the lower 60s. North winds 10 to 15 miles an hour, becoming northeast around 5 miles an hour after midnight. Chance of rain 70%. Wednesday, patchy smoke in the morning. Showers with a chance of thunderstorms in the morning, then showers likely with a slight chance of thunderstorms in the afternoon. Highs in the mid-70s. Northeast winds around 5 miles an hour. Chance of rain 80%. Wednesday night and Thursday, partly cloudy. Lows in the upper 50s. Highs around 80. Thursday night and Friday, mostly clear. Hot. Lows in the lower 60s. Highs in the mid-80s. Friday night and Saturday, mostly clear. Hot. Lows in the upper 60s. Highs around 90. Saturday night, mostly clear until midnight, then becoming partly cloudy. Lows in the lower 70s. Sunday, mostly sunny. Hot with highs in the lower 90s. At 6 p.m. in Omaha, it was partly sunny. The temperature was 87 degrees, the dew point 68, and the relative humidity 52%, producing a heat index of 90. The wind was southeast at 21 miles an hour. The pressure was 29.85 inches and steady. Across eastern Nebraska and southwest Iowa, it was sunny, with a temperature of 86 at Lincoln, 85 at Millard, 85 at Fremont, 83 at Columbus, and 84 at Blair Airport. Under sunny skies,
Tacoma reported 86, Nebraska City reported 83, Plattsmouth reported 84, and Red Oak, Iowa reported 84. Here are some observations from across the region. It was sunny, with a temperature of 85 in Grand Island, 86 at Sioux City, and 90 at Concordia, Kansas. It was mostly sunny, with a temperature of 87 at Norfolk, 87 at Sioux Falls, 85 at Des Moines, and 94 at North Platte. It was partly sunny, with a temperature of 85 at Kansas City, 94 at Denver, and 83 at Valentine. Once again, at 6 p.m. in Omaha, it was 87 degrees under partly sunny skies. Here are the forecast key messages. Highs reach the low 90s with some wildfire smoke in the skies. Best chance for showers and storms tonight will be in far northeast Nebraska along the South Dakota border, 60 to 80% chance. More showers and storms expected Tuesday, 30 to 60% chance, and again Wednesday, 60 to 80% chance. While the severe threat is low, storms could produce heavy rainfall. Warming trend begins Thursday into the weekend with highs reaching the low 90s by Sunday. The Omaha, Nebraska climate summary for this evening, as of 4 p.m., August 3, 2026. Today's high temperature was 89 degrees. This high was 1 degree above the normal high of 88. The record high is 111 degrees, which was set in 1930. Today's low temperature was 67 degrees. This low was 1 degree below the normal low of 68. The record low is 50 degrees, which was set in 1974. No precipitation fell today, which leaves the monthly total at 0.00 inches. This is 0.39 inches below the normal amount of 0.39 inches for August. The total precipitation for the year still stands at 13.95 inches, which is 5.75 inches below normal. No snow fell today, which brings the monthly total to 0.0 inches. This is normal for August. The total snowfall since July 1st still stands at 0.0 inches, which is normal. There were no heating degree days today, which is normal. This leaves the monthly total at zero, which is normal. The yearly total since July 1st is zero, which is normal. There were 13 cooling degree days today, which is normal. This brings the monthly total to 32, which is minus 7 below normal. The yearly total since January 1st is 954, which is 126 above normal. Today the maximum wind observed was 23 miles an hour from the southeast. The highest wind gust observed was 32 miles per hour from the south. The normal high temperature for tomorrow is 87 degrees, and the normal low is 68. The record high for tomorrow is 110, which occurred in 1918, and the record low is 44, which occurred in 1974. Sunset tonight is at 8:38 p.m. Sunrise tomorrow is at 6:22 a.m. The Valley National Weather Service climate summary for this evening, as of 4 p.m., August 3, 2026. Today's high temperature was 87 degrees, record high is 100 degrees, which was set in 2012, and the low 67 degrees. The record low is 54 degrees, which was set in 2002. No precipitation fell today, which leaves the monthly total at 0.00 inches. The total precipitation for the year still stands at 15.45 inches. No snow fell today, which brings the monthly total to 0.0 inches. This is normal for August. The total snowfall for the season since June 1st still stands at a trace, which is normal. The highest wind gust observed was 26 miles per hour. Sunset tonight is at 8:40 p.m. Sunrise tomorrow is at 6:24 a.m. This is NOAA All Hazards Radio Station KIH-61 in Omaha, Nebraska. The current time is 6:13 p.m. Central Daylight Time. Now for the official National Weather Service forecast for the Omaha and Council Bluffs area. Rest of today, hot, sunny. Highs in the lower 90s.
south winds 15 to 20 miles an hour. Tonight, mostly clear until midnight, then becoming mostly cloudy. Lows in the upper 60s. South winds 10 to 15 miles an hour with gusts up to 25 miles an hour. Tuesday, partly sunny in the morning, then mostly cloudy with a chance of showers and thunderstorms in the afternoon. Not as warm. Humid with highs around 80. North winds 5 to 10 miles an hour. Chance of rain 50%. Tuesday night, mostly cloudy with a chance of thunderstorms. A chance of showers until midnight, then showers likely after midnight. Patchy smoke. Lows in the lower 60s. North winds 10 to 15 miles an hour, becoming northeast around 5 miles an hour after midnight. Chance of rain 70%. Wednesday, patchy smoke in the morning. Showers with a chance of thunderstorms in the morning, then showers likely with a slight chance of thunderstorms in the afternoon. Highs in the mid-70s. Northeast winds around 5 miles an hour. Chance of rain 80%. Wednesday night and Thursday, partly cloudy. Lows in the upper 50s. Highs around 80. Thursday night and Friday, mostly clear. Hot. Lows in the lower 60s. Highs in the mid-80s. Friday night and Saturday, mostly clear. Hot. Lows in the upper 60s. Highs around 90. Saturday night, mostly clear until midnight, then becoming partly cloudy. Lows in the lower 70s. Sunday, mostly sunny. Hot with highs in the lower 90s. At 6 p.m. in Omaha, it was partly sunny. The temperature was 87 degrees, the dew point 68, and the relative humidity 52%, producing a heat index of 90. The wind was southeast at 21 miles an hour. The pressure was 29.85 inches and steady. Across eastern Nebraska and southwest Iowa, it was sunny, with a temperature of 86 at Lincoln, 85 at Millard, 85 at Fremont, and 84 at Blair Airport. Under sunny skies, Tacoma reported 86, Nebraska City reported 83, and Plattsmouth reported 84. It was mostly sunny, with a temperature of 83 at Columbus, and 84 at Red Oak, Iowa. Here are some observations from across the region. It was sunny, with a temperature of 85 in Grand Island, 86 at Sioux City, and 90 at Concordia, Kansas. It was mostly sunny, with a temperature of 87 at North Fork, 87 at Sioux Falls, 85 at Des Moines, and 94 at North Platte. It was partly sunny, with a temperature of 85 at Kansas City, and 93 at Denver. At Valentine, it was cloudy, with a temperature of 83. Once again, at 6 p.m. in Omaha, it was 87 degrees under partly sunny skies. Here are the forecast key messages. Highs reached the low 90s with some wildfire smoke in the skies. Best chance for showers and storms tonight will be in far northeast Nebraska along the South Dakota border, 60 to 80% chance. More showers and storms expected Tuesday, 30 to 60% chance, and again Wednesday, 60 to 80% chance. While the severe threat is low, storms could produce heavy rainfall. Warming trend begins Thursday into the weekend with highs reaching the low 90s by Sunday. This is NOAA All Hazards Radio Station KIH 61 in Omaha, Nebraska. The current time is 6:17 p.m. Central Daylight Time. Now for the official National Weather Service forecast for the Omaha and Council Bluffs area. Rest of today, hot, sunny. Highs in the lower 90s. South winds 15 to 20 miles an hour. Tonight, mostly clear until midnight, then becoming mostly cloudy. Lows in the upper 60s. South winds 10 to 15 miles an hour with gusts up to 25 miles an hour. Tuesday, partly sunny in the morning, then mostly cloudy with a chance of showers and thunderstorms in the afternoon. Not as warm. Humid with highs around 80. North winds 5 to 10 miles an hour.
chance of rain 50%. Tuesday night, mostly cloudy with a chance of thunderstorms. A chance of showers until midnight, then showers likely after midnight. Patchy smoke. Lows in the lower 60s. North winds 10 to 15 miles an hour, becoming northeast around 5 miles an hour after midnight. Chance of rain 70%. Wednesday, patchy smoke in the morning. Showers with a chance of thunderstorms in the morning, then showers likely with a slight chance of thunderstorms in the afternoon. Highs in the mid-70s. Northeast winds around 5 miles an hour. Chance of rain 80%. Wednesday night and Thursday, partly cloudy. Lows in the upper 50s. Highs around 80. Thursday night and Friday, mostly clear. Hot. Lows in the lower 60s. Highs in the mid-80s. Friday night and Saturday, mostly clear. Hot. Lows in the upper 60s. Highs around 90. Saturday night, mostly clear until midnight, then becoming partly cloudy. Lows in the lower 70s. Sunday, mostly sunny. Hot with highs in the lower 90s. The Omaha, Nebraska climate summary for this evening, as of 4 p.m., August 3, 2026. Today's high temperature was 89 degrees. This high was 1 degree above the normal high of 88. The record high is 111 degrees, which was set in 1930. Today's low temperature was 67 degrees. This low was 1 degree below the normal low of 68. The record low is 50 degrees, which was set in 1974. No precipitation fell today, which leaves the monthly total at 0.00 inches. This is 0.39 inches below the normal amount of 0.39 inches for August. The total precipitation for the year still stands at 13.95 inches, which is 5.75 inches below normal. No snow fell today, which brings the monthly total to 0.0 inches. This is normal for August. The total snowfall since July 1st still stands at 0.0 inches, which is normal. There were no heating degree days today, which is normal. This leaves the monthly total at zero, which is normal. The yearly total since July 1st is zero, which is normal. There were 13 cooling degree days today, which is normal. This brings the monthly total to 32, which is minus 7 below normal. The yearly total since January 1st is 954, which is 126 above normal. Today the maximum wind observed was 23 miles an hour from the southeast. The highest wind gust observed was 32 miles per hour from the south. The normal high temperature for tomorrow is 87 degrees, and the normal low is 68. The record high for tomorrow is 110, which occurred in 1918, and the record low is 44, which occurred in 1974. Sunset tonight is at 8:38 p.m. Sunrise tomorrow is at 6:22 a.m. The Valley National Weather Service climate summary for this evening, as of 4 p.m., August 3, 2026. Today's high temperature was 87 degrees, record high is 100 degrees, which was set in 2012, and the low 67 degrees. The record low is 54 degrees, which was set in 2002. No precipitation fell today, which leaves the monthly total at 0.00 inches. The total precipitation for the year still stands at 15.45 inches. No snow fell today, which brings the monthly total to 0.0 inches. This is normal for August. The total snowfall for the season since June 1st still stands at a trace, which is normal. The highest wind gust observed was 26 miles per hour. Sunset tonight is at 8:40 p.m. Sunrise tomorrow is at 6:24 a.m. At 6 p.m. in Omaha, it was partly sunny. The temperature was 87 degrees, the dew point 68, and the relative humidity 52%, producing a heat index of 90. The wind was southeast at 21 miles an hour. The pressure was 29.85 inches and steady.
Across eastern Nebraska and southwest Iowa, it was sunny, with a temperature of 86 at Lincoln, 85 at Millard, 85 at Fremont, and 84 at Blair Airport. Under sunny skies, Tacoma reported 86, Nebraska City reported 83, and Plattsmouth reported 84. It was mostly sunny, with a temperature of 83 at Columbus, and 84 at Red Oak, Iowa. Here are some observations from across the region. It was sunny, with a temperature of 85 in Grand Island, 86 at Sioux City, and 90 at Concordia, Kansas. It was mostly sunny, with a temperature of 87 at North Fork, 87 at Sioux Falls, 85 at Des Moines, and 94 at North Platte. It was partly sunny, with a temperature of 85 at Kansas City, and 93 at Denver. At Valentine, it was cloudy, with a temperature of 83. Once again, at 6 p.m. in Omaha, it was 87 degrees under partly sunny skies. Here are the forecast key messages. Highs reached the low 90s with some wildfire smoke in the skies. Best chance for showers and storms tonight will be in far northeast Nebraska along the South Dakota border, 60 to 80% chance. More showers and storms expected Tuesday, 30 to 60% chance, and again Wednesday, 60 to 80% chance. While the severe threat is low, storms could produce heavy rainfall. Warming trend begins Thursday into the weekend with highs reaching the low 90s by Sunday. 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The current time is 6:25 p.m. Central Daylight Time. Now for the official National Weather Service forecast for the Omaha and Council Bluffs area. Rest of today, hot, sunny. Highs in the lower 90s. South winds 15 to 20 miles an hour. Tonight, mostly clear until midnight, then becoming mostly cloudy. Lows in the upper 60s. South winds 10 to 15 miles an hour with gusts up to 25 miles an hour. Tuesday, partly sunny in the morning, then mostly cloudy with a chance of showers and thunderstorms in the afternoon. Not as warm. Humid with highs around 80. North winds 5 to 10 miles an hour. Chance of rain 50%. Tuesday night, mostly cloudy with a chance of thunderstorms. A chance of showers until midnight, then showers likely after midnight. Patchy smoke. Lows in the lower 60s. North winds 10 to 15 miles an hour, becoming northeast around 5 miles an hour after midnight. Chance of rain 70%. Wednesday, patchy smoke in the morning. Showers with a chance of thunderstorms in the morning, then showers likely with a slight chance of thunderstorms in the afternoon. Highs in the mid-70s. Northeast winds around 5 miles an hour. Chance of rain 80%. Wednesday night and Thursday, partly cloudy. Lows in the upper 50s. Highs around 80. Thursday night and Friday, mostly clear. Hot. Lows in the lower 60s. Highs in the mid-80s. Friday night and Saturday, mostly clear. Hot. Lows in the upper 60s. Highs around 90. Saturday night, mostly clear until midnight, then becoming partly cloudy. Lows in the lower 70s. Sunday, mostly sunny. Hot with highs in the lower 90s. At 6 p.m. in Omaha, it was partly sunny. The temperature was 87 degrees. The dew point 68, and the relative humidity 52%, producing a heat index of 90. The wind was southeast at 21 miles an hour. The pressure was 29.85 inches and steady. Across eastern Nebraska and southwest Iowa, it was sunny, with a temperature of 86 at Lincoln, 85 at Millard, 85 at Fremont, and 84 at Blair Airport. Under sunny skies, Tacoma reported 86, Nebraska City reported 83, and Plattsmouth reported 84. It was mostly sunny, with a temperature of 83 at Columbus, and 84 at Red Oak, Iowa. Here are some observations from across the region.
It was sunny, with a temperature of 85 in Grand Island, 86 at Sioux City, and 90 at Concordia, Kansas. It was mostly sunny, with a temperature of 87 at Norfolk, 87 at Sioux Falls, 85 at Des Moines, and 94 at North Platte. It was partly sunny, with a temperature of 85 at Kansas City, and 93 at Denver. At Valentine, it was cloudy, with a temperature of 83. Once again, at 6 p.m. in Omaha, it was 87 degrees under partly sunny skies. Here are the forecast key messages. Highs reach the low 90s with some wildfire smoke in the skies. Best chance for showers and storms tonight will be in far northeast Nebraska along the South Dakota border, 60 to 80% chance. More showers and storms expected Tuesday, 30 to 60% chance, and again Wednesday, 60 to 80% chance. While the severe threat is low, storms could produce heavy rainfall. Warming trend begins Thursday into the weekend with highs reaching the low 90s by Sunday. This is NOAA All Hazards Radio Station KIH-61 in Omaha, Nebraska. The current time is 6:29 p.m. Central Daylight Time. The Omaha, Nebraska climate summary for this evening, as of 4 p.m., August 3, 2026. Today's high temperature was 89 degrees. This high was 1 degree above the normal high of 88. The record high is 111 degrees, which was set in 1930. Today's low temperature was 67 degrees. This low was 1 degree below the normal low of 68. The record low is 50 degrees, which was set in 1974. No precipitation fell today, which leaves the monthly total at 0.00 inches. This is 0.39 inches below the normal amount of 0.39 inches for August. The total precipitation for the year still stands at 13.95 inches, which is 5.75 inches below normal. No snow fell today, which brings the monthly total to 0.0 inches. This is normal for August. The total snowfall since July 1st still stands at 0.0 inches, which is normal. There were no heating degree days today, which is normal. This leaves the monthly total at zero, which is normal. The yearly total since July 1st is zero, which is normal. There were 13 cooling degree days today, which is normal. This brings the monthly total to 32, which is minus 7 below normal. The yearly total since January 1st is 954, which is 126 above normal. Today the maximum wind observed was 23 miles an hour from the southeast. The highest wind gust observed was 32 miles per hour from the south. The normal high temperature for tomorrow is 87 degrees, and the normal low is 68. The record high for tomorrow is 110, which occurred in 1918, and the record low is 44, which occurred in 1974. Sunset tonight is at 8:38 p.m. Sunrise tomorrow is at 6:22 a.m. The Valley National Weather Service climate summary for this evening, as of 4 p.m., August 3, 2026. Today's high temperature was 87 degrees, record high is 100 degrees, which was set in 2012, and the low 67 degrees. The record low is 54 degrees, which was set in 2002. No precipitation fell today, which leaves the monthly total at 0.00 inches. The total precipitation for the year still stands at 15.45 inches. No snow fell today, which brings the monthly total to 0.0 inches. This is normal for August. The total snowfall for the season since June 1st still stands at a trace, which is normal. The highest wind gust observed was 26 miles per hour. Sunset tonight is at 8:40 p.m. Sunrise tomorrow is at 6:24 a.m. Now for the official National Weather Service forecast for the Omaha and Council Bluffs area. West of today, hot, sunny. Highs in the lower 90s. South winds 15 to 20 miles an hour. Tonight, mostly clear until midnight, then becoming mostly cloudy.
lows in the upper 60s. South winds 10 to 15 miles an hour with gusts up to 25 miles an hour. Tuesday, partly sunny in the morning, then mostly cloudy with a chance of showers and thunderstorms in the afternoon. Not as warm. Humid with highs around 80. North winds 5 to 10 miles an hour. Chance of rain 50%. Tuesday night, mostly cloudy with a chance of thunderstorms. A chance of showers until midnight, then showers likely after midnight. Patchy smoke. Lows in the lower 60s. North winds 10 to 15 miles an hour, becoming northeast around 5 miles an hour after midnight. Chance of rain 70%. Wednesday, patchy smoke in the morning. Showers with a chance of thunderstorms in the morning, then showers likely with a slight chance of thunderstorms in the afternoon. Highs in the mid-70s. Northeast winds around 5 miles an hour. Chance of rain 80%. Wednesday night and Thursday, partly cloudy. Lows in the upper 50s. Highs around 80. Thursday night and Friday, mostly clear. Hot. Lows in the lower 60s. Highs in the mid-80s. Friday night and Saturday, mostly clear. Hot. Lows in the upper 60s. Highs around 90. Saturday night, mostly clear until midnight, then becoming partly cloudy. Lows in the lower 70s. Sunday, mostly sunny. Hot with highs in the lower 90s. At 6 p.m. in Omaha, it was partly sunny. The temperature was 87 degrees, the dew point 68, and the relative humidity 52%, producing a heat index of 90. The wind was southeast at 21 miles an hour. The pressure was 29.85 inches and steady. Across eastern Nebraska and southwest Iowa, it was sunny, with a temperature of 86 at Lincoln, 85 at Millard, 85 at Fremont, and 84 at Blair Airport. Under sunny skies, Tacoma reported 86, Nebraska City reported 83, and Plattsmouth reported 84. It was mostly sunny, with a temperature of 83 at Columbus, and 84 at Red Oak, Iowa. Here are some observations from across the region. It was sunny, with a temperature of 85 in Grand Island, 86 at Sioux City, and 90 at Concordia, Kansas. It was mostly sunny, with a temperature of 87 at Norfolk, 87 at Sioux Falls, 85 at Des Moines, and 94 at North Platte. It was partly sunny, with a temperature of 85 at Kansas City, and 93 at Denver. At Valentine, it was cloudy, with a temperature of 83. Once again, at 6 p.m. in Omaha, it was 87 degrees under partly sunny skies. Here are the forecast key messages. Highs reached the low 90s with some wildfire smoke in the skies. Best chance for showers and storms tonight will be in far northeast Nebraska along the South Dakota border, 60 to 80% chance. More showers and storms expected Tuesday, 30 to 60% chance, and again Wednesday, 60 to 80% chance. While the severe threat is low, storms could produce heavy rainfall. Warming trend begins Thursday into the weekend with highs reaching the low 90s by Sunday. This is NOAA All Hazards Radio Station KIH 61 in Omaha, Nebraska. The current time is 6:37 p.m. Central Daylight Time. Now for the official National Weather Service forecast for the Omaha and Council Bluffs area. Rest of today, hot, sunny. Highs in the lower 90s. South winds 15 to 20 miles an hour. Tonight, mostly clear until midnight, then becoming mostly cloudy. Lows in the upper 60s. South winds 10 to 15 miles an hour with gusts up to 25 miles an hour. Tuesday, partly sunny in the morning, then mostly cloudy with a chance of showers and thunderstorms in the afternoon. Not as warm. Humid with highs around 80. North winds 5 to 10 miles an hour. Chance of rain 50%. Tuesday night, mostly cloudy with a chance of thunderstorms.
a chance of showers until midnight, then showers likely after midnight. Patchy smoked. Lows in the lower 60s. North winds 10 to 15 miles an hour, becoming northeast around 5 miles an hour after midnight. Chance of rain 70%. Wednesday, patchy smoke in the morning. Showers with a chance of thunderstorms in the morning, then showers likely with a slight chance of thunderstorms in the afternoon. Highs in the mid-70s. Northeast winds around 5 miles an hour. Chance of rain 80%. Wednesday night and Thursday, partly cloudy. Lows in the upper 50s. Highs around 80. Thursday night and Friday, mostly clear. Hot. Lows in the lower 60s. Highs in the mid-80s. Friday night and Saturday, mostly clear. Hot. Lows in the upper 60s. Highs around 90. Saturday night, mostly clear until midnight, then becoming partly cloudy. Lows in the lower 70s. Sunday, mostly sunny. Hot with highs in the lower 90s. At 6 p.m. in Omaha, it was partly sunny. The temperature was 87 degrees, the dew point 68, and the relative humidity 52%, producing a heat index of 90. The wind was southeast at 21 miles an hour. The pressure was 29.85 inches and steady. Across eastern Nebraska and southwest Iowa, it was sunny, with a temperature of 86 at Lincoln, 85 at Millard, 85 at Fremont, and 84 at Blair Airport. Under sunny skies, Tacoma reported 86, Nebraska City reported 83, and Plattsmouth reported 84. It was mostly sunny, with a temperature of 83 at Columbus, and 84 at Red Oak, Iowa. Here are some observations from across the region. It was sunny, with a temperature of 85 at Grand Island, 86 at Sioux City, and 90 at Concordia, Kansas. It was mostly sunny, with a temperature of 87 at North Fork, 87 at Sioux Falls, 85 at Des Moines, and 94 at North Platte. It was partly sunny, with a temperature of 85 at Kansas City, and 93 at Denver. At Valentine, it was cloudy, with a temperature of 83. Once again, at 6 p.m. in Omaha, it was 87 degrees under partly sunny skies. The Omaha, Nebraska climate summary for this evening, as of 4 p.m., August 3, 2026. Today's high temperature was 89 degrees. This high was 1 degree above the normal high of 88. The record high is 111 degrees, which was set in 1930. Today's low temperature was 67 degrees. This low was 1 degree below the normal low of 68. The record low is 50 degrees, which was set in 1974. No precipitation fell today, which leaves the monthly total at 0.00 inches. This is 0.39 inches below the normal amount of 0.39 inches for August. The total precipitation for the year still stands at 13.95 inches, which is 5.75 inches below normal. No snow fell today, which brings the monthly total to 0.0 inches. This is normal for August. The total snowfall since July 1st still stands at 0.0 inches, which is normal. There were no heating degree days today, which is normal. This leaves the monthly total at zero, which is normal. The yearly total since July 1st is zero, which is normal. There were 13 cooling degree days today, which is normal. This brings the monthly total to 32, which is minus 7 below normal. The yearly total since January 1st is 954, which is 126 above normal. Today the maximum wind observed was 23 miles an hour from the southeast. The highest wind gust observed was 32 miles per hour from the south. The normal high temperature for tomorrow is 87 degrees, and the normal low is 68. The record high for tomorrow is 110, which occurred in 1918, and the record low is 44, which occurred in 1974. Sunset tonight is at 8:38 p.m. Sunrise tomorrow is at 6:22 a.m.
The Valley National Weather Service climate summary for this evening, as of 4 p.m., August 3, 2026. Today's high temperature was 87 degrees, record high is 100 degrees, which was set in 2012. And the low 67 degrees.

tonight is at 8:40 p.m. Sunrise tomorrow is at 6:24 a.m. Here are the forecast key messages. Highs reach the low 90s with some wildfire smoke in the skies. Best chance for showers and storms tonight will be in far northeast Nebraska along the South Dakota border, 60 to 80% chance. More showers and storms expected Tuesday, 30 to 60% chance, and again Wednesday, 60 to 80% chance. While the severe threat is low, storms could produce heavy rainfall. Warming trend begins Thursday into the weekend with highs reaching the low 90s by Sunday. This is NOAA All Hazards Radio Station KIH-61 in Omaha, Nebraska. The current time is 6:45 p.m. Central Daylight Time. Now for the official National Weather Service forecast for the Omaha and Council Bluffs area. Rest of today, hot, sunny. Highs in the lower 90s. South winds 15 to 20 miles an hour. Tonight, mostly clear until midnight, then becoming mostly cloudy. Lows in the upper 60s. South winds 10 to 15 miles an hour with gusts up to 25 miles an hour. Tuesday, partly sunny in the morning, then mostly cloudy with a chance of showers and thunderstorms in the afternoon. Not as warm. Humid with highs around 80. North winds 5 to 10 miles an hour. Chance of rain 50%. Tuesday night, mostly cloudy with a chance of thunderstorms. A chance of showers until midnight, then showers likely after midnight. Patchy smoke. Lows in the lower 60s. North winds 10 to 15 miles an hour, becoming northeast around 5 miles an hour after midnight. Chance of rain 70%. Wednesday, patchy smoke in the morning. Showers with a chance of thunderstorms in the morning, then showers likely with a slight chance of thunderstorms in the afternoon. Highs in the mid-70s. Northeast winds around 5 miles an hour. Chance of rain 80%. Wednesday night and Thursday, partly cloudy. Lows in the upper 50s. Highs around 80. Thursday night and Friday, mostly clear. Hot. Lows in the lower 60s. Highs in the mid-80s. Friday night and Saturday, mostly clear. Hot. Lows in the upper 60s. Highs around 90. Saturday night, mostly clear until midnight, then becoming partly cloudy. Lows in the lower 70s. Sunday, mostly sunny. Hot with highs in the lower 90s. At 6 p.m. in Omaha, it was partly sunny. The temperature was 87 degrees, the dew point 68, and the relative humidity 52%, producing a heat index of 90. The wind was southeast at 21 miles an hour. The pressure was 29.85 inches and steady. Across eastern Nebraska and southwest Iowa, it was sunny, with a temperature of 86 at Lincoln, 85 at Millard, 85 at Fremont, and 84 at Blair Airport. Under sunny skies, Tecama reported 86, Nebraska City reported 83, and Plattsmouth reported 84. It was mostly sunny, with a temperature of 83 at Columbus, and 84 at Red Oak, Iowa. Here are some observations from across the region. It was sunny, with a temperature of 85 in Grand Island, 86 at Sioux City, and 90 at Concordia, Kansas. It was mostly sunny, with a temperature of 87 at Norfolk, 87 at Sioux Falls, 85 at Des Moines, and 94 at North Platte. It was partly sunny, with a temperature of 85 at Kansas City, and 93 at Denver. At Valentine, it was cloudy, with a temperature of 83. Once again, at 6 p.m. in Omaha, it was 87 degrees under partly sunny skies. Here are the forecast key messages. Highs reach the low 90s with some wildfire smoke in the skies. Best chance for showers and storms tonight will be in far northeast Nebraska along the South Dakota border, 60 to 80% chance. More showers and storms expected Tuesday, 30 to 60% chance, and again Wednesday, 60 to 80% chance. While the severe threat

Also, storms could produce heavy rainfall. Warming trend begins Thursday into the weekend with highs reaching the low 90s by Sunday. This is NOAA All Hazards radio station KIH 61 in Omaha, Nebraska. The current time is 6:49 p.m. Central Daylight Time. Now for the official National Weather Service forecast for the Omaha and Council Bluffs area. Rest of today, hot, sunny. Highs in the lower 90s. South winds 15 to 20 miles an hour. Tonight, mostly clear until midnight, then becoming mostly cloudy. Lows in the upper 60s. South winds 10 to 15 miles an hour with gusts up to 25 miles an hour. Tuesday, partly sunny in the morning, then mostly cloudy with a chance of showers and thunderstorms in the afternoon. Not as warm. Humid with highs around 80. North winds 5 to 10 miles an hour. Chance of rain 50%. Tuesday night, mostly cloudy with a chance of thunderstorms. A chance of showers until midnight, then showers likely after midnight. Patchy smoke. Lows in the lower 60s. North winds 10 to 15 miles an hour, becoming northeast around 5 miles an hour after midnight. Chance of rain 70%. Wednesday, patchy smoke in the morning. Showers with a chance of thunderstorms in the morning, then showers likely with a slight chance of thunderstorms in the afternoon. Highs in the mid-70s. Northeast winds around 5 miles an hour. Chance of rain 80%. Wednesday night and Thursday, partly cloudy. Lows in the upper 50s. Highs around 80. Thursday night and Friday, mostly clear. Hot. Lows in the lower 60s. Highs in the mid-80s. Friday night and Saturday, mostly clear. Hot. Lows in the upper 60s. Highs around 90. Saturday night, mostly clear until midnight, then becoming partly cloudy. Lows in the lower 70s. Sunday, mostly sunny. Hot with highs in the lower 90s. The Omaha, Nebraska climate summary for this evening, as of 4 p.m., August 3, 2026. Today's high temperature was 89 degrees. This high was 1 degree above the normal high of 88. The record high is 111 degrees, which was set in 1930. Today's low temperature was 67 degrees. This low was 1 degree below the normal low of 68. The record low is 50 degrees, which was set in 1974. No precipitation fell today, which leaves the monthly total at 0.00 inches. This is 0.39 inches below the normal amount of 0.39 inches for August. The total precipitation for the year still stands at 13.95 inches, which is 5.75 inches below normal. No snow fell today, which brings the monthly total to 0.0 inches. This is normal for August. The total snowfall since July 1st still stands at 0.0 inches, which is normal. There were no heating degree days today, which is normal. This leaves the monthly total at zero, which is normal. The yearly total since July 1st is zero, which is normal. There were 13 cooling degree days today, which is normal. This brings the monthly total to 32, which is minus 7 below normal. The yearly total since January 1st is 954, which is 126 above normal. Today the maximum wind observed was 23 miles an hour from the southeast. The highest wind gust observed was 32 miles per hour from the south. The normal high temperature for tomorrow is 87 degrees, and the normal low is 68. The record high for tomorrow is 110, which occurred in 1918, and the record low is 44, which occurred in 1974. Sunset tonight is at 8:38 p.m. Sunrise tomorrow is at 6:22 a.m. The Valley National Weather Service climate summary for this evening, as of 4 p.m., August 3, 2026. Today's high temperature was 87 degrees, record high is 100 degrees, which was set in 2012.
and the low 67 degrees. The record low is 54 degrees, which was set in 2002. No precipitation fell today, which leaves the monthly total at 0.00 inches. The total precipitation for the year still stands at 15.45 inches. No snow fell today, which brings the monthly total to 0.0 inches. This is normal for August. The total snowfall for the season since June 1st still stands at a trace, which is normal. The highest wind gust observed was 26 miles per hour. Sunset tonight is at 8:40 p.m. Sunrise tomorrow is at 6:24 a.m. At 6 p.m. in Omaha, it was partly sunny. The temperature was 87 degrees, the dew point 68, and the relative humidity 52%, producing a heat index of 90. The wind was southeast at 21 miles an hour. The pressure was 29.85 inches and steady. Across eastern Nebraska and southwest Iowa, it was sunny, with a temperature of 86 at Lincoln, 85 at Millard, 85 at Fremont, and 84 at Blair Airport. Under sunny skies, Tacoma reported 86, Nebraska City reported 83, and Plattsmouth reported 84. It was mostly sunny, with a temperature of 83 at Columbus, and 84 at Red Oak, Iowa. Here are some observations from across the region. It was sunny, with a temperature of 85 in Grand Island, 86 at Sioux City, and 90 at Concordia, Kansas. It was mostly sunny, with a temperature of 87 at Norfolk, 87 at Sioux Falls, 85 at Des Moines, and 94 at North Platte. It was partly sunny, with a temperature of 85 at Kansas City, and 93 at Denver. At Valentine, it was cloudy, with a temperature of 83. Once again, at 6 p.m. in Omaha, it was 87 degrees under partly sunny skies. Here are the forecast key messages. Highs reached the low 90s with some wildfire smoke in the skies. Best chance for showers and storms tonight will be in far northeast Nebraska along the South Dakota border, 60 to 80% chance. More showers and storms expected Tuesday, 30 to 60% chance, and again Wednesday, 60 to 80% chance. While the severe threat is low, storms could produce heavy rainfall. Warming trend begins Thursday into the weekend with highs reaching the low 90s by Sunday. 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The current time is 6:57 p.m. Central Daylight Time. Now for the official National Weather Service forecast for the Omaha and Council Bluffs area. Rest of today, hot, sunny. Highs in the lower 90s. South winds 15 to 20 miles an hour. Tonight, mostly clear until midnight, then becoming mostly cloudy. Lows in the upper 60s. South winds 10 to 15 miles an hour with gusts up to 25 miles an hour. Tuesday, partly sunny in the morning, then mostly cloudy with a chance of showers and thunderstorms in the afternoon. Not as warm. Humid with highs around 80. North winds 5 to 10 miles an hour. Chance of rain 50%. Tuesday night, mostly cloudy with a chance of thunderstorms. A chance of showers until midnight, then showers likely after midnight. Patchy smoke. Lows in the lower 60s. North winds 10 to 15 miles an hour, becoming northeast around 5 miles an hour after midnight. Chance of rain 70%. Wednesday, patchy smoke in the morning. Showers with a chance of thunderstorms in the morning, then showers likely with a slight chance of thunderstorms in the afternoon. Highs in the mid-70s. Northeast winds around 5 miles an hour. Chance of rain 80%. Wednesday night and Thursday, partly cloudy. Lows in the upper 50s. Highs around 80. Thursday night and Friday, mostly clear. Hot. Lows in the lower 60s. Highs in the mid-80s. Friday night and Saturday, mostly clear. Hot. Lows in the upper 60s. Highs around 90.
Saturday night, mostly clear until midnight, then becoming partly cloudy. Lows in the lower 70s. Sunday, mostly sunny. Hot with highs in the lower 90s. This is NOAA All Hazards radio station KIH-61 serving the following counties in Nebraska and Iowa. Douglas, Sarpy, Washington, Cass, Odo, Burt, Dodge, Saunders, Harrison, Pottawatomie, and Mills. At 6 p.m. in Omaha, it was partly sunny. The temperature was 87 degrees, the dew point 68, and the relative humidity 52%, producing a heat index of 90. The wind was southeast at 21 miles an hour. The pressure was 29.85 inches and steady. Across eastern Nebraska and southwest Iowa, it was sunny, with a temperature of 86 at Lincoln, 85 at Millard, 85 at Fremont, and 84 at Blair Airport. Under sunny skies, Tacoma reported 86, Nebraska City reported 83, and Plattsmouth reported 84. It was mostly sunny, with a temperature of 83 at Columbus and 84 at Red Oak, Iowa. Here are some observations from across the region. It was sunny, with a temperature of 85 in Grand Island, 86 at Sioux City, and 90 at Concordia, Kansas. It was mostly sunny, with a temperature of 87 at Norfolk, 87 at Sioux Falls, 85 at Des Moines, and 94 at North Platte. It was partly sunny, with a temperature of 85 at Kansas City, and 93 at Denver. At Valentine, it was cloudy, with a temperature of 83. Once again, at 6 p.m. in Omaha, it was 87 degrees under partly sunny skies. The Omaha, Nebraska climate summary for this evening, as of 4 p.m., August 3, 2026. Today's high temperature was 89 degrees. This high was 1 degree above the normal high of 88. The record high is 111 degrees, which was set in 1930. Today's low temperature was 67 degrees. This low was 1 degree below the normal low of 68. The record low is 50 degrees, which was set in 1974. No precipitation fell today, which leaves the monthly total at 0.00 inches. This is 0.39 inches below the normal amount of 0.39 inches for August. The total precipitation for the year still stands at 13.95 inches, which is 5.75 inches below normal. No snow fell today, which brings the monthly total to 0.0 inches. This is normal for August. The total snowfall since July 1st still stands at 0.0 inches, which is normal. There were no heating degree days today, which is normal. This leaves the monthly total at zero, which is normal. The yearly total since July 1st is zero, which is normal. There were 13 cooling degree days today, which is normal. This brings the monthly total to 32, which is minus 7 below normal. The yearly total since January 1st is 954, which is 126 above normal. Today the maximum wind observed was 23 miles an hour from the southeast. The highest wind gust observed was 32 miles per hour from the south. The normal high temperature for tomorrow is 87 degrees, and the normal low is 68. The record high for tomorrow is 110, which occurred in 1918, and the record low is 44, which occurred in 1974. Sunset tonight is at 8:38 p.m. Sunrise tomorrow is at 6:22 a.m. The Valley National Weather Service climate summary for this evening, as of 4 p.m., August 3, 2026. Today's high temperature was 87 degrees, record high is 100 degrees, which was set in 2012, and the low 67 degrees. The record low is 54 degrees, which was set in 2002. No precipitation fell today, which leaves the monthly total at 0.00 inches. The total precipitation for the year still stands at 15.45 inches. No snow fell today, which brings the monthly total to 0.0 inches. This is normal for August. The total snowfall for the season since June 1st still stands at a trace, which is normal.